Thursday. Showers likely and chance of thunderstorms. Highs in the lower 80s. Southeast winds up to 5 miles an hour, shifting to the southwest in the afternoon. Chance of precipitation 70%. Thursday night, partly cloudy. Showers likely and slight chance of thunderstorms until midnight, then slight chance of showers after midnight. Lows in the upper 50s. Southwest winds 5 to 15 miles an hour. Chance of precipitation 60%. And now the extended forecast for the radio listening area. Friday and Friday night, cooler. Partly cloudy. A 40% chance of rain showers. Highs in the mid-60s. Lows in the upper 30s. Saturday and Saturday night, mostly clear. Highs in the mid-50s. Lows in the mid-30s. Sunday and Sunday night, mostly clear. Highs in the mid-60s. Lows in the lower 40s. Monday and Monday night, mostly cloudy. Highs in the upper 60s. Lows in the mid-40s. Tuesday and Tuesday night, partly cloudy. Highs in the lower 70s. Lows in the upper 40s. 8 p.m. Eastern Daylight Time weather conditions across north-central Kentucky. At Frankfort. And the pressure was 29.99 inches and rising. At Lexington, it was clear. The temperature was 75 degrees, the dew point 58, and the relative humidity 55%. The wind was southwest at 8 miles an hour. The pressure was 30.01 inches and rising. At Louisville, it was clear. The temperature was 82 degrees, the dew point 62, and the relative humidity 50%. The wind was south at 5 miles an hour. The pressure was 29.97 inches and rising. At Frankfort, and the pressure was 29.99 inches and rising. Elsewhere around the region, it was clear, with a temperature of 79 at Covington, 80 at Jasper, Indiana, 75 at Wilmington, Ohio, 76 at Jackson, and 82 at Bowling Green. At Indianapolis, it was partly cloudy, with a temperature of 80. And now here is the 8 to 14 day outlook for the region. This forecast is valid for the period from October 21st to 27, 2026. For Kentucky, temperatures are forecast to be above normal, and precipitation is forecast to be normal. For Indiana, temperatures are forecast to be above normal, and precipitation is forecast to be normal. For Tennessee, temperatures are forecast to be above normal, and precipitation is forecast to be normal. This long-term outlook is updated on NOAA Weather Radio around 5 p.m. Eastern Time each day. The current time is 8:07 p.m. Eastern Daylight Time. Now for the official National Weather Service forecast for Frankfort and surrounding communities. Tonight, clear. Lows in the mid-60s. Southwest winds 5 to 10 miles an hour. Wednesday, partly sunny. A 50% chance of thunderstorms in the afternoon. Highs in the mid-80s. Southwest winds 5 to 10 miles an hour. Wednesday night, showers likely and chance of thunderstorms until midnight, then showers likely and slight chance of thunderstorms after midnight. Patchy fog after midnight. Lows in the upper 60s. West winds up to 5 miles an hour, shifting to the south after midnight. Chance of precipitation 70%. Thursday, showers likely and chance of thunderstorms. Highs in the lower 80s. Southeast winds up to 5 miles an hour, shifting to the southwest in the afternoon. Chance of precipitation 70%. Thursday night, partly cloudy. Showers likely and slight chance of thunderstorms until midnight, then slight chance of showers after midnight. Lows in the upper 50s. Southwest winds 5 to 15 miles an hour. Chance of precipitation 60%. And now the extended forecast for the radio listening area. Friday and Friday night, cooler. Partly cloudy.

a 40% chance of rain showers, highs in the mid-60s, lows in the upper 30s. Saturday and Saturday night, mostly clear, highs in the mid-50s, lows in the mid-30s. Sunday and Sunday night, mostly clear, highs in the mid-60s, lows in the lower 40s. Monday and Monday night, mostly cloudy, highs in the upper 60s, lows in the mid-40s. Tuesday and Tuesday night, partly cloudy, highs in the lower 70s, lows in the upper 40s. 8 p.m. Eastern Daylight Time weather conditions across north-central Kentucky. At Frankfort, and the pressure was 29.99 inches and rising. At Lexington, it was clear. The temperature was 75 degrees, the dew point 58, and the relative humidity 55%. The wind was southwest at 8 miles an hour. The pressure was 30.01 inches and rising. At Louisville, it was clear. The temperature was 82 degrees, the dew point 62, and the relative humidity 50%. The wind was south at 5 miles an hour. The pressure was 29.97 inches and rising. At Frankfort, and the pressure was 29.99 inches and rising. Elsewhere around the region, it was clear, with a temperature of 79 at Covington, 80 at Jasper, Indiana, 75 at Wilmington, Ohio, 76 at Jackson, and 82 at Bowling Green. At Indianapolis, it was partly cloudy, with a temperature of 80. And now here is the 8 to 14 day outlook for the region. This forecast is valid for the period from October 21st to 27, 2026. For Kentucky, temperatures are forecast to be above normal, and precipitation is forecast to be normal. For Indiana, temperatures are forecast to be above normal, and precipitation is forecast to be normal. For Tennessee, temperatures are forecast to be above normal, and precipitation is forecast to be normal. This long-term outlook is updated on NOAA Weather Radio around 5 p.m. Eastern Time each day. Now for the official National Weather Service forecast for Frankfort and surrounding communities. Tonight, clear. Lows in the mid-60s. Southwest winds 5 to 10 miles an hour. Wednesday, partly sunny. A 50% chance of thunderstorms in the afternoon. Highs in the mid-80s. Southwest winds 5 to 10 miles an hour. Wednesday night, showers likely and chance of thunderstorms until midnight, then showers likely and slight chance of thunderstorms after midnight. Patchy fog after midnight. Lows in the upper 60s. West winds up to 5 miles an hour shifting to the south after midnight. Chance of precipitation 70%. Thursday, showers likely and chance of thunderstorms. Highs in the lower 80s. Southeast winds up to 5 miles an hour shifting to the southwest in the afternoon. Chance of precipitation 70%. Thursday night, partly cloudy. Showers likely and slight chance of thunderstorms until midnight, then slight chance of showers after midnight. Lows in the upper 50s. Southwest winds 5 to 15 miles an hour. Chance of precipitation 60%. And now the extended forecast for the radio listening area. Friday and Friday night, cooler. Partly cloudy. A 40% chance of rain showers. Highs in the mid-60s. Lows in the upper 30s. Saturday and Saturday night, mostly clear. Highs in the mid-50s. Lows in the mid-30s. Sunday and Sunday night, mostly clear. Highs in the mid-60s. Lows in the lower 40s. Monday and Monday night, mostly cloudy. Highs in the upper 60s. Lows in the mid-40s. Tuesday and Tuesday night, partly cloudy. Highs in the lower 70s. Lows in the upper 40s. 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

pressure was 30.01 inches and rising. At Louisville, it was clear. The temperature was 82 degrees, the dew point 62, and the relative humidity 50%. The wind was south at 5 miles an hour. The pressure was 29.97 inches and rising. At Frankfurt, and the pressure was 29.99 inches and rising. Elsewhere around the region, it was clear, with a temperature of 79 at Covington, 80 at Jasper, Indiana, 75 at Wilmington, Ohio, 76 at Jackson, and 82 at Bowling Green. At Indianapolis, it was partly cloudy, with a temperature of 80. And now here is the 8 to 14 day outlook for the region. This forecast is valid for the period from October 21st to 27, 2026. For Kentucky, temperatures are forecast to be above normal, and precipitation is forecast to be normal. For Indiana, temperatures are forecast to be above normal, and precipitation is forecast to be normal. For Tennessee, temperatures are forecast to be above normal, and precipitation is forecast to be normal. This long-term outlook is updated on NOAA Weather Radio around 5 p.m. Eastern Time each day. Now for the official National Weather Service forecast for Frankfurt and surrounding communities. Tonight, clear. Lows in the mid-60s. Southwest winds 5 to 10 miles an hour. Wednesday, partly sunny. A 50% chance of thunderstorms in the afternoon. Highs in the mid-80s. Southwest winds 5 to 10 miles an hour. Wednesday night, showers likely and chance of thunderstorms until midnight, then showers likely and slight chance of thunderstorms after midnight. Patchy fog after midnight. Lows in the upper 60s. West winds up to 5 miles an hour shifting to the south after midnight. Chance of precipitation 70%. Thursday, showers likely and chance of thunderstorms. Highs in the lower 80s. Southeast winds up to 5 miles an hour shifting to the southwest in the afternoon. Chance of precipitation 70%. Thursday night, partly cloudy. Showers likely and slight chance of thunderstorms until midnight, then slight chance of showers after midnight. Lows in the upper 50s. Southwest winds 5 to 15 miles an hour. Chance of precipitation 60%. And now the extended forecast for the radio listening area. Friday and Friday night, cooler. Partly cloudy. A 40% chance of rain showers. Highs in the mid-60s. Lows in the upper 30s. Saturday and Saturday night, mostly clear. Highs in the mid-50s. Lows in the mid-30s. Sunday and Sunday night, mostly clear. Highs in the mid-60s. Lows in the lower 40s. Monday and Monday night, mostly cloudy. Highs in the upper 60s. Lows in the mid-40s. Tuesday and Tuesday night, partly cloudy. Highs in the lower 70s. Lows in the upper 40s. The current time is 8:18 p.m. Eastern Daylight Time. 8 p.m. Eastern Daylight Time weather conditions across north central Kentucky. At Frankfurt, and the pressure was 29.99 inches and rising. At Lexington, it was clear. The temperature was 75 degrees, the dew point 58, and the relative humidity 55%. The wind was southwest at 8 miles an hour. The pressure was 30.01 inches and rising. At Louisville, it was clear. The temperature was 82 degrees, the dew point 62, and the relative humidity 50%. The wind was south at 5 miles an hour. The pressure was 29.97 inches and rising. At Frankfurt, and the pressure was 29.99 inches and rising. Elsewhere around the region, it was clear, with a temperature of 79 at Covington, 80 at Jasper, Indiana, 75 at Wilmington, Ohio, 76 at Jackson, and 82 at Bowling Green. At Indianapolis, it was partly cloudy, with a temperature of 80.

And now here is the 8 to 14 day outlook for the region. This forecast is valid for the period from October 21st to 27, 2026. For Kentucky, temperatures are forecast to be above normal, and precipitation is forecast to be normal. For Indiana, temperatures are forecast to be above normal, and precipitation is forecast to be normal. For Tennessee, temperatures are forecast to be above normal, and precipitation is forecast to be normal. This long-term outlook is updated on NOAA Weather Radio around 5 p.m. Eastern Time each day. Now for the official National Weather Service forecast for Frankfort and surrounding communities. Tonight, clear. Lows in the mid-60s. Southwest winds 5 to 10 miles an hour. Wednesday, partly sunny. A 50% chance of thunderstorms in the afternoon. Highs in the mid-80s. Southwest winds 5 to 10 miles an hour. Wednesday night, showers likely and chance of thunderstorms until midnight, then showers likely and slight chance of thunderstorms after midnight. Patchy fog after midnight. Lows in the upper 60s. West winds up to 5 miles an hour shifting to the south after midnight. Chance of precipitation 70%. Thursday, showers likely and chance of thunderstorms. Highs in the lower 80s. Southeast winds up to 5 miles an hour shifting to the southwest in the afternoon. Chance of precipitation 70%. Thursday night, partly cloudy. Showers likely and slight chance of thunderstorms until midnight, then slight chance of showers after midnight. Lows in the upper 50s. Southwest winds 5 to 15 miles an hour. Chance of precipitation 60%. And now the extended forecast for the radio listening area. Friday and Friday night, cooler. Partly cloudy. A 40% chance of rain showers. Highs in the mid-60s. Lows in the upper 30s. Saturday and Saturday night, mostly clear. Highs in the mid-50s. Lows in the mid-30s. Sunday and Sunday night, mostly clear. Highs in the mid-60s. Lows in the lower 40s. Monday and Monday night, mostly cloudy. Highs in the upper 60s. Lows in the mid-40s. Tuesday and Tuesday night, partly cloudy. Highs in the lower 70s. Lows in the upper 40s. The current time is 8:22 p.m. Eastern Daylight Time. 8 p.m. Eastern Daylight Time weather conditions across north central Kentucky. At Frankfort. And the pressure was 29.99 inches and rising. At Lexington, it was clear. The temperature was 75 degrees, the dew point 58, and the relative humidity 55%. The wind was southwest at 8 miles an hour. The pressure was 30.01 inches and rising. At Louisville, it was clear. The temperature was 82 degrees, the dew point 62, and the relative humidity 50%. The wind was south at 5 miles an hour. The pressure was 29.97 inches and rising. At Frankfort. And the pressure was 29.99 inches and rising. Elsewhere around the region, it was clear, with a temperature of 79 at Covington, 80 at Jasper, Indiana, 75 at Wilmington, Ohio, 76 at Jackson, and 82 at Bowling Green. At Indianapolis, it was partly cloudy, with a temperature of 80. And now here is the 8 to 14 day outlook for the region. This forecast is valid for the period from October 21st to 27, 2026. For Kentucky, temperatures are forecast to be above normal, and precipitation is forecast to be normal. For Indiana, temperatures are forecast to be above normal, and precipitation is forecast to be normal. For Tennessee, temperatures are forecast to be above normal, and precipitation is forecast to be normal. This long-term outlook is updated on NOAA Weather Radio around 5 p.m. Eastern Time each day. Now for the official National Weather Service forecast for Frankfort and surrounding communities.

Tonight, clear. Lows in the mid-60s. Southwest winds 5 to 10 miles an hour. Wednesday, partly sunny. A 50% chance of thunderstorms in the afternoon. Highs in the mid-80s. Southwest winds 5 to 10 miles an hour. Wednesday night, showers likely and chance of thunderstorms until midnight, then showers likely and slight chance of thunderstorms after midnight. Patchy fog after midnight. Lows in the upper 60s. West winds up to 5 miles an hour shifting to the south after midnight. Chance of precipitation 70%. Thursday, showers likely and chance of thunderstorms. Highs in the lower 80s. Southeast winds up to 5 miles an hour shifting to the southwest in the afternoon. Chance of precipitation 70%. Thursday night, partly cloudy. Showers likely and slight chance of thunderstorms until midnight, then slight chance of showers after midnight. Lows in the upper 50s. Southwest winds 5 to 15 miles an hour. Chance of precipitation 60%. And now the extended forecast for the radio listening area. Friday and Friday night, cooler. Partly cloudy. A 40% chance of rain showers. Highs in the mid-60s. Lows in the upper 30s. Saturday and Saturday night, mostly clear. Highs in the mid-50s. Lows in the mid-30s. Sunday and Sunday night, mostly clear. Highs in the mid-60s. Lows in the lower 40s. Monday and Monday night, mostly cloudy. Highs in the upper 60s. Lows in the mid-40s. Tuesday and Tuesday night, partly cloudy. Highs in the lower 70s. Lows in the upper 40s. 8 p.m. Eastern Daylight Time weather conditions across north central Kentucky. At Frankfort. And the pressure was 29.99 inches and rising. At Lexington, it was clear. The temperature was 75 degrees, the dew point 58, and the relative humidity 55%. The wind was southwest at 8 miles an hour. The pressure was 30.01 inches and rising. At Louisville, it was clear. The temperature was 82 degrees, the dew point 62, and the relative humidity 50%. The wind was south at 5 miles an hour. The pressure was 29.97 inches and rising. At Frankfort, and the pressure was 29.99 inches and rising. Elsewhere around the region, it was clear, with a temperature of 79 at Covington, 80 at Jasper, Indiana, 75 at Wilmington, Ohio, 76 at Jackson, and 82 at Bowling Green. At Indianapolis, it was partly cloudy, with a temperature of 80. The current time is 8:27 p.m. Eastern Daylight Time. And now here is the 8 to 14 day outlook for the region. This forecast is valid for the period from October 21st to 27, 2026. For Kentucky, temperatures are forecast to be above normal, and precipitation is forecast to be normal. For Indiana, temperatures are forecast to be above normal, and precipitation is forecast to be normal. For Tennessee, temperatures are forecast to be above normal, and precipitation is forecast to be normal. This long-term outlook is updated on NOAA Weather Radio around 5 p.m. Eastern Time each day. Now for the official National Weather Service forecast for Frankfort and surrounding communities. Tonight, clear. Lows in the mid-60s. Southwest winds 5 to 10 miles an hour. Wednesday, partly sunny. A 50% chance of thunderstorms in the afternoon. Highs in the mid-80s. Southwest winds 5 to 10 miles an hour. Wednesday night, showers likely and chance of thunderstorms until midnight, then showers likely and slight chance of thunderstorms after midnight. Patchy fog after midnight. Lows in the upper 60s. West winds up to 5 miles an hour shifting to the south after midnight. Chance of precipitation 70%. Thursday,

showers, likely and chance of thunderstorms. Highs in the lower 80s. Southeast winds up to 5 miles an hour, shifting to the southwest in the afternoon. Chance of precipitation 70%. Thursday night, partly cloudy. Showers likely and slight chance of thunderstorms until midnight, then slight chance of showers after midnight. Lows in the upper 50s. Southwest winds 5 to 15 miles an hour. Chance of precipitation 60%. And now the extended forecast for the radio listening area. Friday and Friday night, cooler. Partly cloudy. A 40% chance of rain showers. Highs in the mid-60s. Lows in the upper 30s. Saturday and Saturday night, mostly clear. Highs in the mid-50s. Lows in the mid-30s. Sunday and Sunday night, mostly clear. Highs in the mid-60s. Lows in the lower 40s. Monday and Monday night, mostly cloudy. Highs in the upper 60s. Lows in the mid-40s. Tuesday and Tuesday night, partly cloudy. Highs in the lower 70s. Lows in the upper 40s. 8 p.m. Eastern Daylight Time weather conditions across north-central Kentucky. At Frankfort. And the pressure was 29.99 inches and rising. At Lexington, it was clear. The temperature was 75 degrees, the dew point 58, and the relative humidity 55%. The wind was southwest at 8 miles an hour. The pressure was 30.01 inches and rising. At Louisville, it was clear. The temperature was 82 degrees, the dew point 62, and the relative humidity 50%. The wind was south at 5 miles an hour. The pressure was 29.97 inches and rising. At Frankfort, and the pressure was 29.99 inches and rising. Elsewhere around the region, it was clear, with a temperature of 79 at Covington, 80 at Jasper, Indiana, 75 at Wilmington, Ohio, 76 at Jackson, and 82 at Bowling Green. At Indianapolis, it was partly cloudy, with a temperature of 80. The current time is 8:32 p.m. Eastern Daylight Time. And now here is the 8 to 14 day outlook for the region. This forecast is valid for the period from October 21st to 27, 2026. For Kentucky, temperatures are forecast to be above normal, and precipitation is forecast to be normal. For Indiana, temperatures are forecast to be above normal, and precipitation is forecast to be normal. For Tennessee, temperatures are forecast to be above normal, and precipitation is forecast to be normal. This long-term outlook is updated on NOAA Weather Radio around 5 p.m. Eastern Time each day. Now for the official National Weather Service forecast for Frankfort and surrounding communities. Tonight, clear. Lows in the mid-60s. Southwest winds 5 to 10 miles an hour. Wednesday, partly sunny. A 50% chance of thunderstorms in the afternoon. Highs in the mid-80s. Southwest winds 5 to 10 miles an hour. Wednesday night, showers likely and chance of thunderstorms until midnight, then showers likely and southwest winds 5 to 10 miles an hour. Wednesday night, showers likely and chance of thunderstorms until midnight, then showers likely and slight chance of thunderstorms after midnight. Patchy fog after midnight. Lows in the upper 60s. West winds up to 5 miles an hour shifting to the south after midnight. Chance of precipitation 70%. Thursday, showers likely and chance of thunderstorms. Highs in the lower 80s. Southeast winds up to 5 miles an hour shifting to the southwest in the afternoon. Chance of precipitation 70%. Thursday night, partly cloudy. Showers likely and slight chance of thunderstorms until midnight, then slight chance of showers after midnight. Lows in the upper 50s. Southwest winds 5 to 15 miles an hour. Chance of precipitation 60%. And now

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Friday and Friday night, cooler. Partly cloudy. A 40% chance of rain showers. Highs in the mid-60s. Lows in the upper 30s. Saturday and Saturday night, mostly clear. Highs in the mid-50s. Lows in the mid-30s. Sunday and Sunday night, mostly clear. Highs in the mid-60s. Lows in the lower 40s. Monday and Monday night, mostly cloudy. Highs in the upper 60s. Lows in the mid-40s. Tuesday and Tuesday night, partly cloudy. Highs in the lower 70s. Lows in the upper 40s. 8 p.m. Eastern Daylight Time weather conditions across north-central Kentucky. At Frankfort. And the pressure was 29.99 inches and rising. At Lexington, it was clear. The temperature was 75 degrees, the dew point 58, and the relative humidity 55%. The wind was southwest at 8 miles an hour. The pressure was 30.01 inches and rising. At Louisville, it was clear. The temperature was 82 degrees, the dew point 62, and the relative humidity 50%. The wind was south at 5 miles an hour. The pressure was 29.97 inches and rising. At Frankfort, and the pressure was 29.99 inches and rising. Elsewhere around the region, it was clear, with a temperature of 79 at Covington, 80 at Jasper, Indiana, 75 at Wilmington, Ohio, 76 at Jackson, and 82 at Bowling Green. At Indianapolis, it was partly cloudy, with a temperature of 80. And now here is the 8 to 14 day outlook for the region. This forecast is valid for the period from October 21st to 27, 2026. For Kentucky, temperatures are forecast to be above normal, and precipitation is forecast to be normal. For Indiana, temperatures are forecast to be above normal, and precipitation is forecast to be normal. For Tennessee, temperatures are forecast to be above normal, and precipitation is forecast to be normal. This long-term outlook is updated on NOAA Weather Radio around 5 p.m. Eastern Time each day. Now for the official National Weather Service forecast for Frankfort and surrounding communities. Tonight, clear. Lows in the mid-60s. Southwest winds 5 to 10 miles an hour. Wednesday, partly sunny. A 50% chance of thunderstorms in the afternoon. Highs in the mid-80s. Southwest winds 5 to 10 miles an hour. Wednesday night, showers likely and chance of thunderstorms until midnight, then showers likely and slight chance of thunderstorms after midnight. Patchy fog after midnight. Lows in the upper 60s. West winds up to 5 miles an hour shifting to the south after midnight. Chance of precipitation 70%. Thursday, showers likely and chance of thunderstorms. Highs in the lower 80s. Southeast winds up to 5 miles an hour shifting to the southwest in the afternoon. Chance of precipitation 70%. Thursday night, partly cloudy. Showers likely and slight chance of thunderstorms until midnight, then slight chance of showers after midnight. Lows in the upper 50s. Southwest winds 5 to 15 miles an hour. Chance of precipitation 60%. And now the extended forecast for the radio listening area. Friday and Friday night, cooler. Partly cloudy. A 40% chance of rain showers. Highs in the mid-60s. Lows in the upper 30s. Saturday and Saturday night, mostly clear. Highs in the mid-50s. Lows in the mid-30s. Sunday and Sunday night, mostly clear. Highs in the mid-60s. Lows in the lower 40s. Monday and Monday night, mostly cloudy. Highs in the upper 60s. Lows in the mid-40s. Tuesday and Tuesday night, partly cloudy. Highs in the lower 70s. Lows in the upper 40s. The current time

is 8:39 p.m. Eastern Daylight Time. 8 p.m. Eastern Daylight Time weather conditions across north central Kentucky. At Frankfort. And the pressure was 29.99 inches and rising. At Lexington, it was clear. The temperature was 75 degrees, the dew point 58, and the relative humidity 55%. The wind was southwest at 8 miles an hour. The pressure was 30.01 inches and rising. At Louisville, it was clear. The temperature was 82 degrees, the dew point 62, and the relative humidity 50%. The wind was south at 5 miles an hour. The pressure was 29.97 inches and rising. At Frankfort, and the pressure was 29.99 inches and rising. Elsewhere around the region, it was clear, with a temperature of 79 at Covington, 80 at Jasper, Indiana, 75 at Wilmington, Ohio, 76 at Jackson, and 82 at Bowling Green. At Indianapolis, it was partly cloudy, with a temperature of 80. And now here is the 8 to 14 day outlook for the region. This forecast is valid for the period from October 21st to 27, 2026. For Kentucky, temperatures are forecast to be above normal, and precipitation is forecast to be normal. For Indiana, temperatures are forecast to be above normal, and precipitation is forecast to be normal. For Tennessee, temperatures are forecast to be above normal, and precipitation is forecast to be normal. This long-term outlook is updated on NOAA Weather Radio around 5 p.m. Eastern Time each day. Now for the official National Weather Service forecast for Frankfort and surrounding communities. Tonight, clear. Lows in the mid-60s. Southwest winds 5 to 10 miles an hour. Wednesday, partly sunny. A 50% chance of thunderstorms in the afternoon. Highs in the mid-80s. Southwest winds 5 to 10 miles an hour. Wednesday night, showers likely and chance of thunderstorms until midnight, then showers likely and slight chance of thunderstorms after midnight. Patchy fog after midnight. Lows in the upper 60s. West winds up to 5 miles an hour shifting to the south after midnight. Chance of precipitation 70%. Thursday, showers likely and chance of thunderstorms. Highs in the lower 80s. Southeast winds up to 5 miles an hour shifting to the southwest in the afternoon. Chance of precipitation 70%. Thursday night, partly cloudy. Showers likely and slight chance of thunderstorms until midnight, then slight chance of showers after midnight. Lows in the upper 50s. Southwest winds 5 to 15 miles an hour. Chance of precipitation 60%. And now the extended forecast for the radio listening area. Friday and Friday night, cooler. Partly cloudy. A 40% chance of rain showers. Highs in the mid-60s. Lows in the upper 30s. Saturday and Saturday night, mostly clear. Highs in the mid-50s. Lows in the mid-30s. Sunday and Sunday night, mostly clear. Highs in the mid-60s. Lows in the lower 40s. Monday and Monday night, mostly cloudy. Highs in the upper 60s. Lows in the mid-40s. Tuesday and Tuesday night, partly cloudy. Highs in the lower 70s. Lows in the upper 40s. 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The current time is 8:43 p.m. Eastern Daylight Time. 8 p.m. Eastern Daylight Time weather conditions across north central Kentucky. At Frankfort. And the pressure was 29.99 inches and rising. At Lexington, it was clear. The temperature was 75 degrees, the dew point 58, and the relative humidity 55%.

The official National Weather Service forecast for Frankfurt and surrounding communities. Tonight, clear. Lows in the mid-60s. Southwest winds 5 to 10 miles an hour. Wednesday, partly sunny. A 50% chance of thunderstorms in the afternoon. Highs in the mid-80s. Southwest winds 5 to 10 miles an hour. Wednesday night, showers likely and chance of thunderstorms until midnight, then showers likely and slight chance of thunderstorms after midnight. Patchy fog after midnight. Lows in the upper 60s. West winds up to 5 miles an hour shifting to the south after midnight. Chance of precipitation 70%. Thursday, showers likely and chance of thunderstorms. Highs in the lower 80s. Southeast winds up to 5 miles an hour shifting to the southwest in the afternoon. Chance of precipitation 70%. Thursday night, partly cloudy. Showers likely and slight chance of thunderstorms until midnight, then slight chance of showers after midnight. Lows in the upper 50s. Southwest winds 5 to 15 miles an hour. Chance of precipitation 60%. And now the extended forecast for the radio listening area. Friday and Friday night, cooler. Partly cloudy. A 40% chance of rain showers. Highs in the mid-60s. Lows in the upper 30s. Saturday and Saturday night, mostly clear. Highs in the mid-50s. Lows in the mid-30s. Sunday and Sunday night, mostly clear. Highs in the mid-60s. Lows in the lower 40s. Monday and Monday night, mostly cloudy. Highs in the upper 60s. Lows in the mid-40s. Tuesday and Tuesday night, partly cloudy. Highs in the lower 70s. Lows in the upper 40s. 8 p.m. Eastern Daylight Time weather conditions across north-central Kentucky. At Frankfort. And the pressure was 29.99 inches and rising. At Lexington, it was clear. The temperature was 75 degrees, the dew point 58, and the relative humidity 55%. The wind was southwest at 8 miles an hour. The pressure was 30.01 inches and rising. At Louisville, it was clear. The temperature was 82 degrees. The dew point 62, and the relative humidity 50%. The wind was south at 5 miles an hour. The pressure was 29.97 inches and rising. At Frankfort, and the pressure was 29.99 inches and rising. Elsewhere around the region, it was clear, with a temperature of 79 at Covington, 80 at Jasper, Indiana, 75 at Wilmington, Ohio, 76 at Jackson, and 82 at Bowling Green. At Indianapolis, it was partly cloudy, with a temperature of 80. The current time is 8:57 p.m. Eastern Daylight Time. And now here is the 8 to 14 day outlook for the region. This forecast is valid for the period from October 21st to 27, 2026. For Kentucky, temperatures are forecast to be above normal, and precipitation is forecast to be normal. For Indiana, temperatures are forecast to be above normal, and precipitation is forecast to be normal. For Tennessee, temperatures are forecast to be above normal, and precipitation is forecast to be normal. This long-term outlook is updated on NOAA Weather Radio around 5 p.m. Eastern Time each day. Now for the official National Weather Service forecast for Frankfort and surrounding communities. Tonight, clear. Lows in the mid-60s. Southwest winds 5 to 10 miles an hour. Wednesday, partly sunny. A 50% chance of thunderstorms in the afternoon. Highs in the mid-80s. Southwest winds 5 to 10 miles an hour. Wednesday night, showers likely and chance of thunderstorms until midnight, then showers likely and slight chance of thunderstorms after midnight. Patchy fog after midnight. Lows in the upper 60s.
West winds up to 5 miles an hour, shifting to the south after midnight. Chance of precipitation 70%. Thursday, showers likely and chance of thunderstorms. Highs in the lower 80s. Southeast winds up to 5 miles an hour, shifting to the southwest in the afternoon. Chance of precipitation 70%. Thursday night, partly cloudy. Showers likely and slight chance of thunderstorms until midnight, then slight chance of showers after midnight. Lows in the upper 50s. Southwest winds 5 to 15 miles an hour. Chance of precipitation 60%. And now the extended forecast for the radio listening area. Friday and Friday night, cooler. Partly cloudy. A 40% chance of rain showers. Highs in the mid-60s. Lows in the upper 30s. Saturday and Saturday night, mostly clear. Highs in the mid-50s. Lows in the mid-30s. Sunday and Sunday night, mostly clear. Highs in the mid-60s. Lows in the lower 40s. Monday and Monday night, mostly cloudy. Highs in the upper 60s. Lows in the mid-40s. Tuesday and Tuesday night, partly cloudy. Highs in the lower 70s. Lows in the upper 40s. 8 p.m. Eastern Daylight Time weather conditions across north central Kentucky. At Frankfort. And the pressure was 29.99 inches and rising. At Lexington, it was clear. The temperature was 75 degrees, the dew point 58, and the relative humidity 55%. The wind was southwest at 8 miles an hour. The pressure was 30.01 inches and rising. At Louisville, it was clear. The temperature was 82 degrees, the dew point 62, and the relative humidity 50%. The wind was south at 5 miles an hour. The pressure was 29.97 inches and rising. At Frankfort, and the pressure was 29.99 inches and rising. Elsewhere around the region, it was clear, with a temperature of 79 at Covington, 80 at Jasper, Indiana, 75 at Wilmington, Ohio, 76 at Jackson, and 82 at Bowling Green. At Indianapolis, it was partly cloudy, with a temperature of 80. Now for the official National Weather Service forecast for Frankfort and surrounding communities. Tonight, clear. Lows in the mid-60s. Southwest winds 5 to 10 miles an hour. Wednesday, partly sunny. A 50% chance of thunderstorms in the afternoon. Highs in the mid-80s. Southwest winds 5 to 10 miles an hour. Wednesday night, showers likely and chance of thunderstorms until midnight, then showers likely and slight chance of thunderstorms after midnight. Patchy fog after midnight. Lows in the upper 60s. West winds up to 5 miles an hour, shifting to the south after midnight. Chance of precipitation 70%. Thursday, showers likely and chance of thunderstorms. Highs in the lower 80s. Southeast winds up to 5 miles an hour, shifting to the southwest in the afternoon. Chance of precipitation 70%. Thursday night, partly cloudy. Showers likely and slight chance of thunderstorms until midnight, then slight chance of showers after midnight. Lows in the upper 50s. Southwest winds 5 to 15 miles an hour. Chance of precipitation 60%. And now the extended forecast for the radio listening area. Friday and Friday night, cooler. Partly cloudy. A 40% chance of rain showers. Highs in the mid-60s. Lows in the upper 30s. Saturday and Saturday night, mostly clear. Highs in the mid-50s. Lows in the mid-30s. Sunday and Sunday night, mostly clear. Highs in the mid-60s. Lows in the lower 40s. Monday and Monday night, mostly cloudy. Highs in the upper 60s. Lows in the mid-40s. Tuesday and Tuesday night, partly cloudy.
highs in the lower 70s, lows in the upper 40s. The current

Time is 9:04 p.m. Eastern Daylight Time. 8 p.m. Eastern Daylight Time weather conditions across north central Kentucky. At Frankfort. And the pressure was 29.99 inches and rising. At Lexington, it was clear. The temperature was 75 degrees, the dew point 58, and the relative humidity 55%. The wind was southwest at 8 miles an hour. The pressure was 30.01 inches and rising. At Louisville, it was clear. The temperature was 82 degrees, the dew point 62, and the relative humidity 50%. The wind was south at 5 miles an hour. The pressure was 29.97 inches and rising. At Frankfort, and the pressure was 29.99 inches and rising. Elsewhere around the region, it was clear, with a temperature of 79 at Covington, 80 at Jasper, Indiana, 75 at Wilmington, Ohio, 76 at Jackson, and 82 at Bowling Green. At Indianapolis, it was partly cloudy, with a temperature of 80. 9 p.m. Eastern Daylight Time weather conditions across north central Kentucky. At Frankfort, and the pressure was 29.99 inches and steady. At Lexington, it was clear. The temperature was 75 degrees, the dew point 57, and the relative humidity 53%. The wind was south at 6 miles an hour. The pressure was 30.02 inches and rising. At Louisville, it was clear. The temperature was 79 degrees, the dew point 63, and the relative humidity 57%. The wind was south at 5 miles an hour. The pressure was 29.98 inches and rising. At Frankfort, and the pressure was 29.99 inches and steady. Elsewhere around the region, it was clear, with a temperature of 77 at Covington, 79 at Jasper, Indiana, 72 at Wilmington, Ohio, 73 at Jackson, and 80 at Bowling Green. At Indianapolis, it was partly cloudy, with a temperature of 78. Now for the official National Weather Service forecast for Frankfort and surrounding communities. Tonight, clear. Lows in the mid-60s. Southwest winds 5 to 10 miles an hour. Wednesday, partly sunny. A 50% chance of thunderstorms in the afternoon. Highs in the mid-80s. Southwest winds 5 to 10 miles an hour. Wednesday night, showers likely and chance of thunderstorms until midnight, then showers likely and slight chance of thunderstorms after midnight. Patchy fog after midnight. Lows in the upper 60s. West winds up to 5 miles an hour shifting to the south after midnight. Chance of precipitation 70%. Thursday, showers likely and chance of thunderstorms. Highs in the lower 80s. Southeast winds up to 5 miles an hour shifting to the southwest in the afternoon. Chance of precipitation 70%. Thursday night, partly cloudy. Showers likely and slight chance of thunderstorms until midnight, then slight chance of showers after midnight. Lows in the upper 50s. Southwest winds 5 to 15 miles an hour. Chance of precipitation 60%. And now the extended forecast for the radio listening area. Friday and Friday night, cooler. Partly cloudy. A 40% chance of rain showers. Highs in the mid-60s. Lows in the upper 30s. Saturday and Saturday night, mostly clear. Highs in the mid-50s. Lows in the mid-30s. Sunday and Sunday night, mostly clear. Highs in the mid-60s. Lows in the lower 40s. Monday and Monday night, mostly cloudy. Highs in the upper 60s. Lows in the mid-40s. Tuesday and Tuesday night, partly cloudy. Highs in the lower 70s. Lows in the upper 40s. The current time is 9:08 p.m. Eastern Daylight Time. 9 p.m. Eastern Daylight Time weather conditions across north central Kentucky. At Frankfort. And the pressure was 29.

2.99 inches and steady. At Lexington, it was clear. The temperature was 75 degrees, the dew point 57, and the relative humidity 53%. The wind was south at 6 miles an hour. The pressure was 30.02 inches and rising. At Louisville, it was clear. The temperature was 79 degrees, the dew point 63, and the relative humidity 57%. The wind was south at 5 miles an hour. The pressure was 29.98 inches and rising. At Frankfort, and the pressure was 29.99 inches and steady. Elsewhere around the region, it was clear, with a temperature of 77 at Covington, 79 at Jasper, Indiana, 72 at Wilmington, Ohio, 73 at Jackson, and 80 at Bowling Green. At Indianapolis, it was partly cloudy, with a temperature of 78. Now for the official National Weather Service forecast for Frankfort and surrounding communities. Tonight, clear. Lows in the mid-60s. Southwest winds 5 to 10 miles an hour. Wednesday, partly sunny. A 50% chance of thunderstorms in the afternoon. Highs in the mid-80s. Southwest winds 5 to 10 miles an hour. Wednesday night, showers likely and chance of thunderstorms until midnight, then showers likely and slight chance of thunderstorms after midnight. Patchy fog after midnight. Lows in the upper 60s. West winds up to 5 miles an hour shifting to the south after midnight. Chance of precipitation 70%. Thursday, showers likely and chance of thunderstorms. Highs in the lower 80s. Southeast winds up to 5 miles an hour shifting to the southwest in the afternoon. Chance of precipitation 70%. Thursday night, partly cloudy. Showers likely and slight chance of thunderstorms until midnight, then slight chance of showers after midnight. Lows in the upper 50s. Southwest winds 5 to 15 miles an hour. Chance of precipitation 60%. And now the extended forecast for the radio listening area. Friday and Friday night, cooler. Partly cloudy. A 40% chance of rain showers. Highs in the mid-60s. Lows in the upper 30s. Saturday and Saturday night, mostly clear. Highs in the mid-50s. Lows in the mid-30s. Sunday and Sunday night, mostly clear. Highs in the mid-60s. Lows in the lower 40s. Monday and Monday night, mostly cloudy. Highs in the upper 60s. Lows in the mid-40s. Tuesday and Tuesday night, partly cloudy. Highs in the lower 70s. Lows in the upper 40s. 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The current time is 9:12 p.m. Eastern Daylight Time. 9 p.m. Eastern Daylight Time weather conditions across north-central Kentucky. At Frankfort, and the pressure was 29.99 inches and steady. At Lexington, it was clear. The temperature was 75 degrees, the dew point 57, and the relative humidity 53%. The wind was south at 6 miles an hour. The pressure was 30.02 inches and rising. At Louisville, it was clear. The temperature was 79 degrees, the dew point 63, and the relative humidity 57%. The wind was south at 5 miles an hour. The pressure was 29.98 inches and rising. At Frankfort, and the pressure was 29.99 inches and steady. Elsewhere around the region, it was clear, with a temperature of 77 at Covington, 79 at Jasper, Indiana, 72 at Wilmington, Ohio, 73 at Jackson, and 80 at Bowling Green. At Indianapolis, it was partly cloudy, with a temperature of 78. Now for the official.

8%. Thursday, showers likely and chance of thunderstorms. Highs in the lower 80s. Southeast winds up to 5 miles an hour, shifting to the southwest in the afternoon. Chance of precipitation 70%. Thursday night, partly cloudy. Showers likely and slight chance of thunderstorms until midnight, then slight chance of showers after midnight. Lows in the upper 50s. Southwest winds 5 to 15 miles an hour. Chance of precipitation 60%. And now the extended forecast for the radio listening area. Friday and Friday night, cooler. Partly cloudy. A 40% chance of rain showers. Highs in the mid-60s. Lows in the upper 30s. Saturday and Saturday night, mostly clear. Highs in the mid-50s. Lows in the mid-30s. Sunday and Sunday night, mostly clear. Highs in the mid-60s. Lows in the lower 40s. Monday and Monday night, mostly cloudy. Highs in the upper 60s. Lows in the mid-40s. Tuesday and Tuesday night, partly cloudy. Highs in the lower 70s. Lows in the upper 40s. 9 p.m. Eastern Daylight Time weather conditions across north-central Kentucky. At Frankfort. And the pressure was 29.99 inches and steady. At Lexington, it was clear. The temperature was 75 degrees, the dew point 57, and the relative humidity 53%. The wind was south at 6 miles an hour. The pressure was 30.02 inches and rising. At Louisville, it was clear. The temperature was 79 degrees, the dew point 63, and the relative humidity 57%. The wind was south at 5 miles an hour. The pressure was 29.98 inches and rising. At Frankfort, and the pressure was 29.99 inches and steady. Elsewhere around the region, it was clear, with a temperature of 77 at Covington, 79 at Jasper, Indiana, 72 at Wilmington, Ohio, 73 at Jackson, and 80 at Bowling Green. At Indianapolis, it was partly cloudy, with a temperature of 78. The current time is 9:17 p.m. Eastern Daylight Time. Now for the official National Weather Service forecast for Frankfort and surrounding communities. Tonight, clear. Lows in the mid-60s. Southwest winds 5 to 10 miles an hour. Wednesday, partly sunny. A 50% chance of thunderstorms in the afternoon. Highs in the mid-80s. Southwest winds 5 to 10 miles an hour. Wednesday night, showers likely and chance of thunderstorms until midnight, then showers likely and slight chance of thunderstorms after midnight. Patchy fog after midnight. Lows in the upper 60s. West winds up to 5 miles an hour, shifting to the south after midnight. Chance of precipitation 70%. Thursday, showers likely and chance of thunderstorms. Highs in the lower 80s. Southeast winds up to 5 miles an hour, shifting to the southwest in the afternoon. Chance of precipitation 70%. Thursday night, partly cloudy. Showers likely and slight chance of thunderstorms until midnight, then slight chance of showers after midnight. Lows in the upper 50s. Southwest winds 5 to 15 miles an hour. Chance of precipitation 60%. And now the extended forecast for the radio listening area. Friday and Friday night, cooler. Partly cloudy. A 40% chance of rain showers. Highs in the mid-60s. Lows in the upper 30s. Saturday and Saturday night, mostly clear. Highs in the mid-50s. Lows in the mid-30s. Sunday and Sunday night, mostly clear. Highs in the mid-60s. Lows in the lower 40s. Monday and Monday night, mostly cloudy. Highs in the upper 60s. Lows in the mid-40s. Tuesday and Tuesday night, partly cloudy. Highs in the lower 70s.

lows in the upper 40s. 9 p.m. Eastern Daylight Time weather conditions across north-central Kentucky at Frankfort, and the pressure was 29.99 inches and steady. At Lexington, it was clear. The temperature was 75 degrees, the dew point 57, and the relative humidity 53%. The wind was south at 6 miles an hour. The pressure was 30.02 inches and rising. At Louisville, it was clear. The temperature was 79 degrees, the dew point 63, and the relative humidity 57%. The wind was south at 5 miles an hour. The pressure was 29.98 inches and rising at Frankfort, and the pressure was 29.99 inches and steady. Elsewhere around the region, it was clear, with a temperature of 77 at Covington, 79 at Jasper, Indiana, 72 at Wilmington, Ohio, 73 at Jackson, and 80 at Bowling Green. At Indianapolis, it was partly cloudy, with a temperature of 78. Now for the official National Weather Service forecast for Frankfort and surrounding communities. Tonight, clear. Lows in the mid-60s. Southwest winds 5 to 10 miles an hour. Wednesday, partly sunny. A 50% chance of thunderstorms in the afternoon. Highs in the mid-80s. Southwest winds 5 to 10 miles an hour. Wednesday night, showers likely and chance of thunderstorms until midnight, then showers likely and slight chance of thunderstorms after midnight. Patchy fog after midnight. Lows in the upper 60s. West winds up to 5 miles an hour shifting to the south after midnight. Chance of precipitation 70%. Thursday, showers likely and chance of thunderstorms. Highs in the lower 80s. Southeast winds up to 5 miles an hour shifting to the southwest in the afternoon. Chance of precipitation 70%. Thursday night, partly cloudy. Showers likely and slight chance of thunderstorms until midnight, then slight chance of showers after midnight. Lows in the upper 50s. Southwest winds 5 to 15 miles an hour. Chance of precipitation 60%. And now the extended forecast for the radio listening area. Friday and Friday night, cooler. Partly cloudy. A 40% chance of rain showers. Highs in the mid-60s. Lows in the upper 30s. Saturday and Saturday night, mostly clear. Highs in the mid-50s. Lows in the mid-30s. Sunday and Sunday night, mostly clear. Highs in the mid-60s. Lows in the lower 40s. Monday and Monday night, mostly cloudy. Highs in the upper 60s. Lows in the mid-40s. Tuesday and Tuesday night, partly cloudy. Highs in the lower 70s. Lows in the upper 40s. The current time is 9:23 p.m. Eastern Daylight Time. 9 p.m. Eastern Daylight Time weather conditions across north-central Kentucky at Frankfort, and the pressure was 29.99 inches and steady. At Lexington, it was clear. The temperature was 75 degrees, the dew point 57, and the relative humidity 53%. The wind was south at 6 miles an hour. The pressure was 30.02 inches and rising. At Louisville, it was clear. The temperature was 79 degrees, the dew point 63, and the relative humidity 57%. The wind was south at 5 miles an hour. The pressure was 29.98 inches and rising at Frankfort, and the pressure was 29.99 inches and steady. Elsewhere around the region, it was clear, with a temperature of 77 at Covington, 79 at Jasper, Indiana, 72 at Wilmington, Ohio, 73 at Jackson, and 80 at Bowling Green. At Indianapolis, it was partly cloudy, with a temperature of 78. Now for the official National Weather Service forecast for Frankfort and surrounding communities. Tonight, clear. Lows in the mid-

60s. Southwest winds 5 to 10 miles an hour. Wednesday, partly sunny. A 50% chance of thunderstorms in the afternoon. Highs in the mid-80s. Southwest winds 5 to 10 miles an hour. Wednesday night, showers likely and chance of thunderstorms until midnight, then showers likely and slight chance of thunderstorms after midnight. Patchy fog after midnight. Lows in the upper 60s. West winds up to 5 miles an hour shifting to the south after midnight. Chance of precipitation 70%. Thursday, showers likely and chance of thunderstorms. Highs in the lower 80s. Southeast winds up to 5 miles an hour shifting to the southwest in the afternoon. Chance of precipitation 70%. Thursday night, partly cloudy. Showers likely and slight chance of thunderstorms until midnight, then slight chance of showers after midnight. Lows in the upper 50s. Southwest winds 5 to 15 miles an hour. Chance of precipitation 60%. And now the extended forecast for the radio listening area. Friday and Friday night, cooler. Partly cloudy. A 40% chance of rain showers. Highs in the mid-60s. Lows in the upper 30s. Saturday and Saturday night, mostly clear. Highs in the mid-50s. Lows in the mid-30s. Sunday and Sunday night, mostly clear. Highs in the mid-60s. Lows in the lower 40s. Monday and Monday night, mostly cloudy. Highs in the upper 60s. Lows in the mid-40s. Tuesday and Tuesday night, partly cloudy. Highs in the lower 70s. Lows in the upper 40s. The current time is 9:27 p.m. Eastern Daylight Time. 9 p.m. Eastern Daylight Time weather conditions across north central Kentucky. At Frankfort. And the pressure was 29.99 inches and steady. At Lexington, it was clear. The temperature was 75 degrees, the dew point 57, and the relative humidity 53%. The wind was south at 6 miles an hour. The pressure was 30.02 inches and rising. At Louisville, it was clear. The temperature was 79 degrees, the dew point 63, and the relative humidity 57%. The wind was south at 5 miles an hour. The pressure was 29.98 inches and rising. At Frankfort, and the pressure was 29.99 inches and steady. Elsewhere around the region, it was clear, with a temperature of 77 at Covington, 79 at Jasper, Indiana, 72 at Wilmington, Ohio, 73 at Jackson, and 80 at Bowling Green. At Indianapolis, it was partly cloudy, with a temperature of 78. Now for the official National Weather Service forecast for Frankfort and surrounding communities. Tonight, clear. Lows in the mid-60s. Southwest winds 5 to 10 miles an hour. Wednesday, partly sunny. A 50% chance of thunderstorms in the afternoon. Highs in the mid-80s. Southwest winds 5 to 10 miles an hour. Wednesday night, showers likely and chance of thunderstorms until midnight, then showers likely and slight chance of thunderstorms after midnight. Patchy fog after midnight. Lows in the upper 60s. West winds up to 5 miles an hour shifting to the south after midnight. Chance of precipitation 70%. Thursday, showers likely and chance of thunderstorms. Highs in the lower 80s. Southeast winds up to 5 miles an hour shifting to the southwest in the afternoon. Chance of precipitation 70%. Thursday night, partly cloudy. Showers likely and slight chance of thunderstorms until midnight, then slight chance of showers after midnight. Lows in the upper 50s. Southwest winds 5 to 15 miles an hour. Chance of precipitation 60%. And now the extended forecast for the radio listening area. Friday and Friday night, cooler. Partly

cloudy. A 40% chance of rain showers. Highs in the mid-60s. Lows in the upper 30s. Saturday and Saturday night, mostly clear. Highs in the mid-50s. Lows in the mid-30s. Sunday and Sunday night, mostly clear. Highs in the mid-60s. Lows in the lower 40s. Monday and Monday night, mostly cloudy. Highs in the upper 60s. Lows in the mid-40s. Tuesday and Tuesday night, partly cloudy. Highs in the lower 70s. Lows in the upper 40s. 9 p.m. Eastern Daylight Time weather conditions across north-central Kentucky. At Frankfort. And the pressure was 29.99 inches and steady. At Lexington, it was clear. The temperature was 75 degrees, the dew point 57, and the relative humidity 53%. The wind was south at 6 miles an hour. The pressure was 30.02 inches and rising. At Louisville, it was clear. The temperature was 79 degrees, the dew point 63, and the relative humidity 57%. The wind was south at 5 miles an hour. The pressure was 29.98 inches and rising. At Frankfort, and the pressure was 29.99 inches and steady. Elsewhere around the region, it was clear, with a temperature of 77 at Covington, 79 at Jasper, Indiana, 72 at Wilmington, Ohio, 73 at Jackson, and 80 at Bowling Green. At Indianapolis, it was partly cloudy, with a temperature of 78. Now for the official National Weather Service forecast for Frankfort and surrounding communities. Tonight, clear. Lows in the mid-60s. Southwest winds 5 to 10 miles an hour. Wednesday, partly sunny. A 50% chance of thunderstorms in the afternoon. Highs in the mid-80s. Southwest winds 5 to 10 miles an hour. Wednesday night, showers likely and chance of thunderstorms until midnight, then showers likely and slight chance of thunderstorms after midnight. Patchy fog after midnight. Lows in the upper 60s. West winds up to 5 miles an hour shifting to the south after midnight. Chance of precipitation 70%. Thursday, showers likely and chance of thunderstorms. Highs in the lower 80s. Southeast winds up to 5 miles an hour shifting to the southwest in the afternoon. Chance of precipitation 70%. Thursday night, partly cloudy. Showers likely and slight chance of thunderstorms until midnight, then slight chance of showers after midnight. Lows in the upper 50s. Southwest winds 5 to 15 miles an hour. Chance of precipitation and slight chance of thunderstorms until midnight, then slight chance of showers after midnight. Lows in the upper 50s. Southwest winds 5 to 15 miles an hour. Chance of precipitation 60%. And now the extended forecast for the radio listening area. Friday and Friday night, cooler. Partly cloudy. A 40% chance of rain showers. Highs in the mid-60s. Lows in the upper 30s. Saturday and Saturday night, mostly clear. Highs in the mid-50s. Lows in the mid-30s. Sunday and Sunday night, mostly clear. Highs in the mid-60s. Lows in the lower 40s. Monday and Monday night, mostly cloudy. Highs in the upper 60s. Lows in the mid-40s. Tuesday and Tuesday night, partly cloudy. Highs in the lower 70s. Lows in the upper 40s. The current time is 9:34 p.m. Eastern Daylight Time. 9 p.m. Eastern Daylight Time weather conditions across north-central Kentucky. At Frankfort. And the pressure was 29.99 inches and steady. At Lexington, it was clear. The temperature was 75 degrees, the dew point 57, and the relative humidity 53%. The wind was south at 6 miles an hour. The pressure was 30.02 inches in

rising. At Louisville, it was clear. The temperature was 79 degrees, the dew point 63, and the relative humidity 57%. The wind was south at 5 miles an hour. The pressure was 29.98 inches and rising. At Frankfurt, and the pressure was 29.99 inches and steady. Elsewhere around the region, it was clear, with a temperature of 77 at Covington, 79 at Jasper, Indiana, 72 at Wilmington, Ohio, 73 at Jackson, and 80 at Bowling Green. At Indianapolis, it was partly cloudy, with a temperature of 78. Now for the official National Weather Service forecast for Frankfurt and surrounding communities. Tonight, clear. Lows in the mid-60s. Southwest winds 5 to 10 miles an hour. Wednesday, partly sunny. A 50% chance of thunderstorms in the afternoon. Highs in the mid-80s. Southwest winds 5 to 10 miles an hour. Wednesday night, showers likely and chance of thunderstorms until midnight, then showers likely and slight chance of thunderstorms after midnight. Patchy fog after midnight. Lows in the upper 60s. West winds up to 5 miles an hour shifting to the south after midnight. Chance of precipitation 70%. Thursday, showers likely and chance of thunderstorms. Highs in the lower 80s. Southeast winds up to 5 miles an hour shifting to the southwest in the afternoon. Chance of precipitation 70%. Thursday night, partly cloudy. Showers likely and slight chance of thunderstorms until midnight, then slight chance of showers after midnight. Lows in the upper 50s. Southwest winds 5 to 15 miles an hour. Chance of precipitation 60%. And now the extended forecast for the radio listening area. Friday and Friday night, cooler. Partly cloudy. A 40% chance of rain showers. Highs in the mid-60s. Lows in the upper 30s. Saturday and Saturday night, mostly clear. Highs in the mid-50s. Lows in the mid-30s. Sunday and Sunday night, mostly clear. Highs in the mid-60s. Lows in the lower 40s. Monday and Monday night, mostly cloudy. Highs in the upper 60s. Lows in the mid-40s. Tuesday and Tuesday night, partly cloudy. Highs in the lower 70s. Lows in the upper 40s. The current time is 9:37 p.m. Eastern Daylight Time. 9 p.m. Eastern Daylight Time weather conditions across north central Kentucky. At Frankfurt. And the pressure was 29.99 inches and steady. At Lexington, it was clear. The temperature was 75 degrees, the dew point 57, and the relative humidity 53%. The wind was south at 6 miles an hour. The pressure was 30.02 inches and rising. At Louisville, it was clear. The temperature was 79 degrees, the dew point 63, and the relative humidity 57%. The wind was south at 5 miles an hour. The pressure was 29.98 inches and rising. At Frankfurt, and the pressure was 29.99 inches and steady. Elsewhere around the region, it was clear, with a temperature of 77 at Covington, 79 at Jasper, Indiana, 72 at Wilmington, Ohio, 73 at Jackson, and 80 at Bowling Green. At Indianapolis, it was partly cloudy, with a temperature of 78. Now for the official National Weather Service forecast for Frankfurt and surrounding communities. Tonight, clear. Lows in the mid-60s. Southwest winds 5 to 10 miles an hour. Wednesday, partly sunny. A 50% chance of thunderstorms in the afternoon. Highs in the mid-80s. Southwest winds 5 to 10 miles an hour. Wednesday night, showers likely and chance of thunderstorms until midnight, then showers likely and slight chance of thunderstorms after midnight. Patchy fog after midnight. Lows in the upper

60s. West winds up to 5 miles an hour, shifting to the south after midnight. Chance of precipitation 70%. Thursday, showers likely and chance of thunderstorms. Highs in the lower 80s. Southeast winds up to 5 miles an hour, shifting to the southwest in the afternoon. Chance of precipitation 70%. Thursday night, partly cloudy. Showers likely and slight chance of thunderstorms until midnight, then slight chance of showers after midnight. Lows in the upper 50s. Southwest winds 5 to 15 miles an hour. Chance of precipitation 60%. And now the extended forecast for the radio listening area. Friday and Friday night, cooler. Partly cloudy. A 40% chance of rain showers. Highs in the mid-60s. Lows in the upper 30s. Saturday and Saturday night, mostly clear. Highs in the mid-50s. Lows in the mid-30s. Sunday and Sunday night, mostly clear. Highs in the mid-60s. Lows in the lower 40s. Monday and Monday night, mostly cloudy. Highs in the upper 60s. Lows in the mid-40s. Tuesday and Tuesday night, partly cloudy. Highs in the lower 70s. Lows in the upper 40s. 9 p.m. Eastern Daylight Time weather conditions across north central Kentucky. At Frankfort. And the pressure was 29.99 inches and steady. At Lexington, it was clear. The temperature was 75 degrees, the dew point 57, and the relative humidity 53%. The wind was south at 6 miles an hour. The pressure was 30.02 inches and rising. At Louisville, it was clear. The temperature was 79 degrees, the dew point 63, and the relative humidity 57%. The wind was south at 5 miles an hour. The pressure was 29.98 inches and rising. At Frankfort, and the pressure was 29.99 inches and steady. Elsewhere around the region, it was clear, with a temperature of 77 at Covington, 79 at Jasper, Indiana, 72 at Wilmington, Ohio, 73 at Jackson, and 80 at Bowling Green. At Indianapolis, it was partly cloudy, with a temperature of 78. 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The current time is 9:42 p.m. Eastern Daylight Time. Now for the official National Weather Service forecast for Frankfort and surrounding communities. Tonight, clear. Lows in the mid-60s. Southwest winds 5 to 10 miles an hour. Wednesday, partly sunny. A 50% chance of thunderstorms in the afternoon. Highs in the mid-80s. Southwest winds 5 to 10 miles an hour. Wednesday night, showers likely and chance of thunderstorms until midnight, then showers likely and slight chance of thunderstorms after midnight. Patchy fog after midnight. Lows in the upper 60s. West winds up to 5 miles an hour, shifting to the south after midnight. Chance of precipitation 70%. Thursday, showers likely and chance of thunderstorms. Highs in the lower 80s. Southeast winds up to 5 miles an hour, shifting to the southwest in the afternoon. Chance of precipitation 70%. Thursday night, partly cloudy. Showers likely and slight chance of thunderstorms until midnight, then slight chance of showers after midnight. Lows in the upper 50s. Southwest winds 5 to 15 miles an hour. Chance of precipitation 60%. And now the extended forecast for the radio listening area. Friday and Friday night, cooler. Partly cloudy. A 40% chance of rain showers. Highs in the mid-60s. Lows in the upper 30s. Saturday and Saturday night.

Thursday night, partly cloudy. Showers likely and slight chance of thunderstorms until midnight, then slight chance of showers after midnight. Lows in the upper 50s. Southwest winds 5 to 15 miles an hour. Chance of precipitation 60%. And now the extended forecast for the radio listening area. Friday and Friday night, cooler. Partly cloudy. A 40% chance of rain showers. Highs in the mid-60s. Lows in the upper 30s. Saturday and Saturday night, mostly clear. Highs in the mid-50s. Lows in the mid-30s. Sunday and Sunday night, mostly clear. Highs in the mid-60s. Lows in the lower 40s. Monday and Monday night, mostly cloudy. Highs in the upper 60s. Lows in the mid-40s. Tuesday and Tuesday night, partly cloudy. Highs in the lower 70s. Lows in the upper 40s. 9 p.m. Eastern Daylight Time weather conditions across north-central Kentucky. At Frankfort. And the pressure was 29.99 inches and steady. At Lexington, it was clear. The temperature was 75 degrees, the dew point 57, and the relative humidity 53%. The wind was south at 6 miles an hour. The pressure was 30.02 inches and rising. At Louisville, it was clear. The temperature was 79 degrees, the dew point 63, and the relative humidity 57%. The wind was south at 5 miles an hour. The pressure was 29.98 inches and rising. At Frankfort, and the pressure was 29.99 inches and steady. Elsewhere around the region, it was clear, with a temperature of 77 at Covington, 79 at Jasper, Indiana, 72 at Wilmington, Ohio, 73 at Jackson, and 80 at Bowling Green. At Indianapolis, it was partly cloudy, with a temperature of 78. The current time is 9:57 p.m. Eastern Daylight Time. Now for the official National Weather Service forecast for Frankfort and surrounding communities. Tonight, clear. Lows in the mid-60s. Southwest winds 5 to 10 miles an hour. Wednesday, partly sunny. A 50% chance of thunderstorms in the afternoon. Highs in the mid-80s. Southwest winds 5 to 10 miles an hour. Wednesday night, showers likely and chance of thunderstorms until midnight, then showers likely and slight chance of thunderstorms after midnight. Patchy fog after midnight. Lows in the upper 60s. West winds up to 5 miles an hour shifting to the south after midnight. Chance of precipitation 70%. Thursday, showers likely and chance of thunderstorms. Highs in the lower 80s. Southeast winds up to 5 miles an hour shifting to the southwest in the afternoon. Chance of precipitation 70%. Thursday night, partly cloudy. Showers likely and slight chance of thunderstorms until midnight, then slight chance of showers after midnight. Lows in the upper 50s. Southwest winds 5 to 15 miles an hour. Chance of precipitation 60%. And now the extended forecast for the radio listening area. Friday and Friday night, cooler. Partly cloudy. A 40% chance of rain showers. Highs in the mid-60s. Lows in the upper 30s. Saturday and Saturday night, mostly clear. Highs in the mid-50s. Lows in the mid-30s. Sunday and Sunday night, mostly clear. Highs in the mid-60s. Lows in the lower 40s. Monday and Monday night, mostly cloudy. Highs in the upper 60s. Lows in the mid-40s. Tuesday and Tuesday night, partly cloudy. Highs in the lower 70s. Lows in the upper 40s. 9 p.m. Eastern Daylight Time weather conditions across north-central Kentucky. At Frankfort. And the pressure was 29.99 inches and steady. At Lexington.

was clear. The temperature was 75 degrees, the dew point 57, and the relative humidity 53%. The wind was south at 6 miles an hour. The pressure was 30.02 inches and rising. At Louisville, it was clear. The temperature was 79 degrees, the dew point 63, and the relative humidity 57%. The wind was south at 5 miles an hour. The pressure was 29.98 inches and rising. At Frankfort, and the pressure was 29.99 inches and steady. Elsewhere around the region, it was clear, with a temperature of 77 at Covington, 79 at Jasper, Indiana, 72 at Wilmington, Ohio, 73 at Jackson, and 80 at Bowling Green. At Indianapolis, it was partly cloudy, with a temperature of 78. Now for the official National Weather Service forecast for Frankfort and surrounding communities. Tonight, clear. Lows in the mid-60s. Southwest winds 5 to 10 miles an hour. Wednesday, partly sunny. A 50% chance of thunderstorms in the afternoon. Highs in the mid-80s. Southwest winds 5 to 10 miles an hour. Wednesday night, showers likely and chance of thunderstorms until midnight, then showers likely and slight chance of thunderstorms after midnight. Patchy fog after midnight. Lows in the upper 60s. West winds up to 5 miles an hour shifting to the south after midnight. Chance of precipitation 70%. Thursday, showers likely and chance of thunderstorms. Highs in the lower 80s. Southeast winds up to 5 miles an hour shifting to the southwest in the afternoon. Chance of precipitation 70%. Thursday night, partly cloudy. Showers likely and slight chance of thunderstorms until midnight, then slight chance of showers after midnight. Lows in the upper 50s. Southwest winds 5 to 15 miles an hour. Chance of precipitation 60%. And now the extended forecast for the radio listening area. Friday and Friday night, cooler. Partly cloudy. A 40% chance of rain showers. Highs in the mid-60s. Lows in the upper 30s. Saturday and Saturday night, mostly clear. Highs in the mid-50s. Lows in the mid-30s. Sunday and Sunday night, mostly clear. Highs in the mid-60s. Lows in the lower 40s. Monday and Monday night, mostly cloudy. Highs in the upper 60s. Lows in the mid-40s. Tuesday and Tuesday night, partly cloudy. Highs in the lower 70s. Lows in the upper 40s. The current time is 10:03 p.m. Eastern Daylight Time. 9 p.m. Eastern Daylight Time weather conditions across north central Kentucky. At Frankfort. And the pressure was 29.99 inches and steady. At Lexington, it was clear. The temperature was 75 degrees, the dew point 57, and the relative humidity 53%. The wind was south at 6 miles an hour. The pressure was 30.02 inches and rising. At Louisville, it was clear. The temperature was 79 degrees, the dew point 63, and the relative humidity 57%. The wind was south at 5 miles an hour. The pressure was 29.98 inches and rising. At Frankfort, and the pressure was 29.99 inches and steady. Elsewhere around the region, it was clear, with a temperature of 77 at Covington, 79 at Jasper, Indiana, 72 at Wilmington, Ohio, 73 at Jackson, and 80 at Bowling Green. At Indianapolis, it was partly cloudy, with a temperature of 78. Now for the official National Weather Service forecast for Frankfort and surrounding communities. Tonight, clear. Lows in the mid-60s. Southwest winds 5 to 10 miles an hour. Wednesday, partly sunny. A 50% chance of thunderstorms in the afternoon. Highs in the mid-80s.
southwest winds 5 to 10 miles an hour. Wednesday night, showers likely and chance of thunderstorms until midnight, then showers likely and slight chance of thunderstorms after midnight. Patchy fog after midnight. Lows in the upper 60s. West winds up to 5 miles an hour shifting to the south after midnight. Chance of precipitation 70%. Thursday, showers likely and chance of thunderstorms. Highs in the lower 80s. Southeast winds up to 5 miles an hour shifting to the southwest in the afternoon. Chance of precipitation 70%. Thursday night, partly cloudy. Showers likely and slight chance of thunderstorms until midnight, then slight chance of showers after midnight. Lows in the upper 50s. Southwest winds 5 to 15 miles an hour. Chance of precipitation 60%. And now the extended forecast for the radio listening area. Friday and Friday night, cooler. Partly cloudy. A 40% chance of rain showers. Highs in the mid-60s. Lows in the upper 30s. Saturday and Saturday night, mostly clear. Highs in the mid-50s. Lows in the mid-30s. Sunday and Sunday night, mostly clear. Highs in the mid-60s. Lows in the lower 40s. Monday and Monday night, mostly cloudy. Highs in the upper 60s. Lows in the mid-40s. Tuesday and Tuesday night, partly cloudy. Highs in the lower 70s. Lows in the upper 40s. 10 p.m. Eastern Daylight Time weather conditions across north-central Kentucky. At Frankfort. And the pressure was 29.99 inches and steady. At Lexington, it was clear. The temperature was 73 degrees, the dew point 56, and the relative humidity 54%. The wind was south at 8 miles an hour. The pressure was 30.02 inches and steady. At Louisville, it was clear. The temperature was 77 degrees, the dew point 64, and the relative humidity 64%. The wind was southwest at 5 miles an hour. The pressure was 29.98 inches and steady. At Frankfort, and the pressure was 29.99 inches and steady. Elsewhere around the region, it was clear, with a temperature of 77 at Jasper, Indiana, 71 at Wilmington, Ohio, 72 at Jackson, and 78 at Bowling Green. It was partly cloudy, with a temperature of 75 at Covington and 76 at Indianapolis. The current time is 10:07 p.m. Eastern Daylight Time. Now for the official National Weather Service forecast for Frankfort and surrounding communities. Tonight, clear. Lows in the mid-60s. Southwest winds 5 to 10 miles an hour. Wednesday, partly sunny. A 50% chance of thunderstorms in the afternoon. Highs in the mid-80s. Southwest winds 5 to 10 miles an hour. Wednesday night, showers likely and chance of thunderstorms until midnight, then showers likely and slight chance of thunderstorms after midnight. Patchy fog after midnight. Lows in the upper 60s. West winds up to 5 miles an hour shifting to the south after midnight. Chance of precipitation 70%. Thursday, showers likely and chance of thunderstorms. Highs in the lower 80s. Southeast winds up to 5 miles an hour shifting to the southwest in the afternoon. Chance of precipitation 70%. Thursday night, partly cloudy. Showers likely and slight chance of thunderstorms until midnight, then slight chance of showers after midnight. Lows in the upper 50s. Southwest winds 5 to 15 miles an hour. Chance of precipitation 60%. And now the extended forecast for the radio listening area. Friday and Friday night, cooler. Partly cloudy. A 40% chance of rain showers. Highs in the mid-60s. Lows in the upper 30s. Saturday and Saturday night, mostly clear.
Highs in the mid-50s. Lows in the mid-50s.

0: 30s.
1: Sunday and Sunday night, mostly clear. Highs in the mid-60s. Lows in the lower 40s. Monday and Monday night, mostly cloudy. Highs in the upper 60s. Lows in the mid-40s. Tuesday and Tuesday night, partly cloudy. Highs in the lower 70s. Lows in the upper 40s. 10 p.m. Eastern Daylight Time weather conditions across north-central Kentucky. At Frankfort. And the pressure was 29.99 inches and steady. At Lexington, it was clear. The temperature was 73 degrees, the dew point 56, and the relative humidity 54%. The wind was south at 8 miles an hour. The pressure was 30.02 inches and steady. At Louisville, it was clear. The temperature was 77 degrees, the dew point 64, and the relative humidity 64%. The wind was southwest at 5 miles an hour. The pressure was 29.98 inches and steady. At Frankfort, and the pressure was 29.99 inches and steady. Elsewhere around the region, it was clear, with a temperature of 77 at Jasper, Indiana, 71 at Wilmington, Ohio, 72 at Jackson, and 78 at Bowling Green. It was partly cloudy, with a temperature of 75 at Covington and 76 at Indianapolis. Now for the official National Weather Service forecast for Frankfort and surrounding communities. Tonight, clear. Lows in the mid-60s. Southwest winds 5 to 10 miles an hour. Wednesday, partly sunny. A 50% chance of thunderstorms in the afternoon. Highs in the mid-80s. Southwest winds 5 to 10 miles an hour. Wednesday night, showers likely and chance of thunderstorms until midnight, then showers likely and slight chance of thunderstorms after midnight. Patchy fog after midnight. Lows in the upper 60s. West winds up to 5 miles an hour shifting to the south after midnight. Chance of precipitation 70%. Thursday, showers likely and chance of thunderstorms. Highs in the lower 80s. Southeast winds up to 5 miles an hour shifting to the southwest in the afternoon. Chance of precipitation 70%. Thursday night, partly cloudy. Showers likely and slight chance of thunderstorms until midnight, then slight chance of showers after midnight. Lows in the upper 50s. Southwest winds 5 to 15 miles an hour. Chance of precipitation 60%. And now the extended forecast for the radio listening area. Friday and Friday night, cooler. Partly cloudy. A 40% chance of rain showers. Highs in the mid-60s. Lows in the upper 30s. Saturday and Saturday night, mostly clear. Highs in the mid-50s. Lows in the mid-30s. Sunday and Sunday night, mostly clear. Highs in the mid-60s. Lows in the lower 40s. Monday and Monday night, mostly cloudy. Highs in the upper 60s. Lows in the mid-40s. Tuesday and Tuesday night, partly cloudy. Highs in the lower 70s. Lows in the upper 40s. 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The current time is 10:14 p.m. Eastern Daylight Time. 10 p.m. Eastern Daylight Time weather conditions across north-central Kentucky. At Frankfort. And the pressure was 29.99 inches and steady. At Lexington, it was clear. The temperature was 73 degrees, the dew point 56, and the relative humidity 54%. The wind was south at 8 miles an hour. The pressure was 30.02 inches and steady. At Louisville, it was clear. The temperature was 77 degrees, the dew point 64, and the relative humidity 64.

a 50% chance of thunderstorms in the afternoon. Highs in the mid-80s. Southwest winds 5 to 10 miles an hour. Wednesday night, showers likely and chance of thunderstorms until midnight, then showers likely and slight chance of thunderstorms after midnight. Patchy fog after midnight. Lows in the upper 60s. West winds up to 5 miles an hour shifting to the south after midnight. Chance of precipitation 70%. Thursday, showers likely and chance of thunderstorms. Highs in the lower 80s. Southeast winds up to 5 miles an hour shifting to the southwest in the afternoon. Chance of precipitation 70%. Thursday night, partly cloudy. Showers likely and slight chance of thunderstorms until midnight, then slight chance of showers after midnight. Lows in the upper 50s. Southwest winds 5 to 15 miles an hour. Chance of precipitation 60%. And now the extended forecast for the radio listening area. Friday and Friday night, cooler. Partly cloudy. A 40% chance of rain showers. Highs in the mid-60s. Lows in the upper 30s. Saturday and Saturday night, mostly clear. Highs in the mid-50s. Lows in the mid-30s. Sunday and Sunday night, mostly clear. Highs in the mid-60s. Lows in the lower 40s. Monday and Monday night, mostly cloudy. Highs in the upper 60s. Lows in the mid-40s. Tuesday and Tuesday night, partly cloudy. Highs in the lower 70s. Lows in the upper 40s. The current time is 10:17 p.m. Eastern Daylight Time. 10 p.m. Eastern Daylight Time weather conditions across north central Kentucky. At Frankfort. And the pressure was 29.99 inches and steady. At Lexington, it was clear. The temperature was 73 degrees, the dew point 56, and the relative humidity 54%. The wind was south at 8 miles an hour. The pressure was 30.02 inches and steady. At Louisville, it was clear. The temperature was 77 degrees, the dew point 64, and the relative humidity 64%. The wind was southwest at 5 miles an hour. The pressure was 29.98 inches and steady. At Frankfort, and the pressure was 29.99 inches and steady. Elsewhere around the region, it was clear, with a temperature of 77 at Jasper, Indiana, 71 at Wilmington, Ohio, 72 at Jackson, and 78 at Bowling Green. It was partly cloudy, with a temperature of 75 at Covington and 76 at Indianapolis. Now for the official National Weather Service forecast for Frankfort and surrounding communities. Tonight, clear. Lows in the mid-60s. Southwest winds 5 to 10 miles an hour. Wednesday, partly sunny. A 50% chance of thunderstorms in the afternoon. Highs in the mid-80s. Southwest winds 5 to 10 miles an hour. Wednesday night, showers likely and chance of thunderstorms until midnight, then showers likely and slight chance of thunderstorms after midnight. Patchy fog after midnight. Lows in the upper 60s. West winds up to 5 miles an hour shifting to the south after midnight. Chance of precipitation 70%. Thursday, showers likely and chance of thunderstorms. Highs in the lower 80s. Southeast winds up to 5 miles an hour shifting to the southwest in the afternoon. Chance of precipitation 70%. Thursday night, partly cloudy. Showers likely and slight chance of thunderstorms until midnight, then slight chance of showers after midnight. Lows in the upper 50s. Southwest winds 5 to 15 miles an hour. Chance of precipitation 60%. And now the extended forecast for the radio listening area. Friday and Friday night, cooler. Partly cloudy. A 40% chance of rain showers. Highs in the mid-60s.

lows in the upper 30s. Saturday and Saturday night, mostly clear. Highs in the mid-50s. Lows in the mid-30s. Sunday and Sunday night, mostly clear. Highs in the mid-60s. Lows in the lower 40s. Monday and Monday night, mostly cloudy. Highs in the upper 60s. Lows in the mid-40s. Tuesday and Tuesday night, partly cloudy. Highs in the lower 70s. Lows in the upper 40s. 10 p.m. Eastern Daylight Time weather conditions across north-central Kentucky. At Frankfort. And the pressure was 29.99 inches and steady. At Lexington, it was clear. The temperature was 73 degrees, the dew point 56, and the relative humidity 54%. The wind was south at 8 miles an hour. The pressure was 30.02 inches and steady. At Louisville, it was clear. The temperature was 77 degrees, the dew point 64, and the relative humidity 64%. The wind was southwest at 5 miles an hour. The pressure was 29.98 inches and steady. At Frankfort, and the pressure was 29.99 inches and steady. Elsewhere around the region, it was clear, with a temperature of 77 at Jasper, Indiana, 71 at Wilmington, Ohio, 72 at Jackson, and 78 at Bowling Green. It was partly cloudy, with a temperature of 75 at Covington and 76 at Indianapolis. The current time is 10:22 p.m. Eastern Daylight Time. Now for the official National Weather Service forecast for Frankfort and surrounding communities. Tonight, clear. Lows in the mid-60s. Southwest winds 5 to 10 miles an hour. Wednesday, partly sunny. A 50% chance of thunderstorms in the afternoon. Highs in the mid-80s. Southwest winds 5 to 10 miles an hour. Wednesday night, showers likely and chance of thunderstorms until midnight, then showers likely and slight chance of thunderstorms after midnight. Patchy fog after midnight. Lows in the upper 60s. West winds up to 5 miles an hour shifting to the south after midnight. Chance of precipitation 70%. Thursday, showers likely and chance of thunderstorms. Highs in the lower 80s. Southeast winds up to 5 miles an hour shifting to the southwest in the afternoon. Chance of precipitation 70%. Thursday night, partly cloudy. Showers likely and slight chance of thunderstorms until midnight, then slight chance of showers after midnight. Lows in the upper 50s. Southwest winds 5 to 15 miles an hour. Chance of precipitation 60%. And now the extended forecast for the radio listening area. Friday and Friday night, cooler. Partly cloudy. A 40% chance of rain showers. Highs in the mid-60s. Lows in the upper 30s. Saturday and Saturday night, mostly clear. Highs in the mid-50s. Lows in the mid-30s. Sunday and Sunday night, mostly clear. Highs in the mid-60s. Lows in the lower 40s. Monday and Monday night, mostly cloudy. Highs in the upper 60s. Lows in the mid-40s. Tuesday and Tuesday night, partly cloudy. Highs in the lower 70s. Lows in the upper 40s. 10 p.m. Eastern Daylight Time weather conditions across north-central Kentucky. At Frankfort. And the pressure was 29.99 inches and steady. At Lexington, it was clear. The temperature was 73 degrees, the dew point 56, and the relative humidity 54%. The wind was south at 8 miles an hour. The pressure was 30.02 inches and steady. At Louisville, it was clear. The temperature was 77 degrees, the dew point 64, and the relative humidity 64%. The wind was southwest at 5 miles an hour. The pressure was 29.98 inches and steady. At Frankfort,

and the pressure was 29.99 inches and steady. Elsewhere around the region, it was clear, with a temperature of 77 at Jasper, Indiana, 71 at Wilmington, Ohio, 72 at Jackson, and 78 at Bowling Green. It was partly cloudy, with a temperature of 75 at Covington and 76 at Indianapolis. Now for the official National Weather Service forecast for Frankfort and surrounding communities. Tonight, clear. Lows in the mid-60s. Southwest winds 5 to 10 miles an hour. Wednesday, partly sunny. A 50% chance of thunderstorms in the afternoon. Highs in the mid-80s. Southwest winds 5 to 10 miles an hour. Wednesday night, showers likely and chance of thunderstorms until midnight, then showers likely and slight chance of thunderstorms after midnight. Patchy fog after midnight. Lows in the upper 60s. West winds up to 5 miles an hour shifting to the south after midnight. Chance of precipitation 70%. Thursday, showers likely and chance of thunderstorms. Highs in the lower 80s. Southeast winds up to 5 miles an hour shifting to the southwest in the afternoon. Chance of precipitation 70%. Thursday night, partly cloudy. Showers likely and slight chance of thunderstorms until midnight, then slight chance of showers after midnight. Lows in the upper 50s. Southwest winds 5 to 15 miles an hour. Chance of precipitation 60%. And now the extended forecast for the radio listening area. Friday and Friday night, cooler. Partly cloudy. A 40% chance of rain showers. Highs in the mid-60s. Lows in the upper 30s. Saturday and Saturday night, mostly clear. Highs in the mid-50s. Lows in the mid-30s. Sunday and Sunday night, mostly clear. Highs in the mid-60s. Lows in the lower 40s. Monday and Monday night, mostly cloudy. Highs in the upper 60s. Lows in the mid-40s. Tuesday and Tuesday night, partly cloudy. Highs in the lower 70s. Lows in the upper 40s. The current time is 10:28 p.m. Eastern Daylight Time. 10 p.m. Eastern Daylight Time weather conditions across north central Kentucky. At Frankfort. And the pressure was 29.99 inches and steady. At Lexington, it was clear. The temperature was 73 degrees, the dew point 56, and the relative humidity 54%. The wind was south at 8 miles an hour. The pressure was 30.02 inches and steady. At Louisville, it was clear. The temperature was 77 degrees, the dew point 64, and the relative humidity 64%. The wind was southwest at 5 miles an hour. The pressure was 29.98 inches and steady. At Frankfort. And the pressure was 29.99 inches and steady. Elsewhere around the region, it was clear, with a temperature of 77 at Jasper, Indiana, 71 at Wilmington, Ohio, 72 at Jackson, and 78 at Bowling Green. It was partly cloudy, with a temperature of 75 at Covington and 76 at Indianapolis. Now for the official National Weather Service forecast for Frankfort and surrounding communities. Tonight, clear. Lows in the mid-60s. Southwest winds 5 to 10 miles an hour. Wednesday, partly sunny. A 50% chance of thunderstorms in the afternoon. Highs in the mid-80s. Southwest winds 5 to 10 miles an hour. Wednesday night, showers likely and chance of thunderstorms until midnight, then showers likely and slight chance of thunderstorms after midnight. Patchy fog after midnight. Lows in the upper 60s. West winds up to 5 miles an hour shifting to the south after midnight. Chance of precipitation 70%. Thursday, showers likely and chance of thunderstorms. Highs in the lower 80s. Southeast winds up to 5 miles an hour shifting to the

southwest in the afternoon. Chance of precipitation 70%. Thursday night, partly cloudy. Showers likely and slight chance of thunderstorms until midnight, then slight chance of showers after midnight. Lows in the upper 50s. Southwest winds 5 to 15 miles an hour. Chance of precipitation 60%. And now the extended forecast for the radio listening area. Friday and Friday night, cooler. Partly cloudy. A 40% chance of rain showers. Highs in the mid-60s. Lows in the upper 30s. Saturday and Saturday night, mostly clear. Highs in the mid-50s. Lows in the mid-30s. Sunday and Sunday night, mostly clear. Highs in the mid-60s. Lows in the lower 40s. Monday and Monday night, mostly cloudy. Highs in the upper 60s. Lows in the mid-40s. Tuesday and Tuesday night, partly cloudy. Highs in the lower 70s. Lows in the upper 40s. 10 p.m. Eastern Daylight Time weather conditions across north-central Kentucky. At Frankfort. And the pressure was 29.99 inches and steady. At Lexington, it was clear. The temperature was 73 degrees, the dew point 56, and the relative humidity 54%. The wind was south at 8 miles an hour. The pressure was 30.02 inches and steady. At Louisville, it was clear. The temperature was 77 degrees, the dew point 64, and the relative humidity 64%. The wind was southwest at 5 miles an hour. The pressure was 29.98 inches and steady. At Frankfort, and the pressure was 29.99 inches and steady. Elsewhere around the region, it was clear, with a temperature of 77 at Jasper, Indiana, 71 at Wilmington, Ohio, 72 at Jackson, and 78 at Bowling Green. It was partly cloudy, with a temperature of 75 at Covington and 76 at Indianapolis. The current time is 10:33 p.m. Eastern Daylight Time. Now for the official National Weather Service forecast for Frankfort and surrounding communities. Tonight, clear, p.m. Eastern Daylight Time. Now for the official National Weather Service forecast for Frankfort and surrounding communities. Tonight, clear. Lows in the mid-60s. Southwest winds 5 to 10 miles an hour. Wednesday, partly sunny. A 50% chance of thunderstorms in the afternoon. Highs in the mid-80s. Southwest winds 5 to 10 miles an hour. Wednesday night, showers likely and chance of thunderstorms until midnight, then showers likely and slight chance of thunderstorms after midnight. Patchy fog after midnight. Lows in the upper 60s. West winds up to 5 miles an hour shifting to the south after midnight. Chance of precipitation 70%. Thursday, showers likely and chance of thunderstorms. Highs in the lower 80s. Southeast winds up to 5 miles an hour shifting to the southwest in the afternoon. Chance of precipitation 70%. Thursday night, partly cloudy. Showers likely and slight chance of thunderstorms until midnight, then slight chance of showers after midnight. Lows in the upper 50s. Southwest winds 5 to 15 miles an hour. Chance of precipitation 60%. And now the extended forecast for the radio listening area. Friday and Friday night, cooler. Partly cloudy. A 40% chance of rain showers. Highs in the mid-60s. Lows in the upper 30s. Saturday and Saturday night, mostly clear. Highs in the mid-50s. Lows in the mid-30s. Sunday and Sunday night, mostly clear. Highs in the mid-60s. Lows in the lower 40s. Monday and Monday night, mostly cloudy. Highs in the upper 60s. Lows in the mid-40s. Tuesday and Tuesday night, partly cloudy. Highs in the lower 70s.

lows in the upper 40s. 10 p.m. Eastern Daylight Time weather conditions across north-central Kentucky at Frankfort, and the pressure was 29.99 inches and steady. At Lexington, it was clear. The temperature was 73 degrees, the dew point 56, and the relative humidity 54%. The wind was south at 8 miles an hour. The pressure was 30.02 inches and steady. At Louisville, it was clear. The temperature was 77 degrees, the dew point 64, and the relative humidity 64%. The wind was southwest at 5 miles an hour. The pressure was 29.98 inches and steady. At Frankfort, and the pressure was 29.99 inches and steady. Elsewhere around the region, it was clear, with a temperature of 77 at Jasper, Indiana, 71 at Wilmington, Ohio, 72 at Jackson, and 78 at Bowling Green. It was partly cloudy, with a temperature of 75 at Covington and 76 at Indianapolis. Now for the official National Weather Service forecast for Frankfort and surrounding communities. Tonight, clear. Lows in the mid-60s. Southwest winds 5 to 10 miles an hour. Wednesday, partly sunny. A 50% chance of thunderstorms in the afternoon. Highs in the mid-80s. Southwest winds 5 to 10 miles an hour. Wednesday night, showers likely and chance of thunderstorms until midnight, then showers likely and slight chance of thunderstorms after midnight. Patchy fog after midnight. Lows in the upper 60s. West winds up to 5 miles an hour shifting to the south after midnight. Chance of precipitation 70%. Thursday, showers likely and chance of thunderstorms. Highs in the lower 80s. Southeast winds up to 5 miles an hour shifting to the southwest in the afternoon. Chance of precipitation 70%. Thursday night, partly cloudy. Showers likely and slight chance of thunderstorms until midnight, then slight chance of showers after midnight. Lows in the upper 50s. Southwest winds 5 to 15 miles an hour. Chance of precipitation 60%. And now the extended forecast for the radio listening area. Friday and Friday night, cooler. Partly cloudy. A 40% chance of rain showers. Highs in the mid-60s. Lows in the upper 30s. Saturday and Saturday night, mostly clear. Highs in the mid-50s. Lows in the mid-30s. Sunday and Sunday night, mostly clear. Highs in the mid-60s. Lows in the lower 40s. Monday and Monday night, mostly cloudy. Highs in the upper 60s. Lows in the mid-40s. Tuesday and Tuesday night, partly cloudy. Highs in the lower 70s. Lows in the upper 40s. The current time is 10:38 p.m. Eastern Daylight Time. 10 p.m. Eastern Daylight Time weather conditions across north-central Kentucky at Frankfort, and the pressure was 29.99 inches and steady. At Lexington, it was clear. The temperature was 73 degrees, the dew point 56, and the relative humidity 54%. The wind was south at 8 miles an hour. The pressure was 30.02 inches and steady. At Louisville, it was clear. The temperature was 77 degrees, the dew point 64, and the relative humidity 64%. The wind was southwest at 5 miles an hour. The pressure was 29.98 inches and steady. At Frankfort, and the pressure was 29.99 inches and steady. Elsewhere around the region, it was clear, with a temperature of 77 at Jasper, Indiana, 71 at Wilmington, Ohio, 72 at Jackson, and 78 at Bowling Green. It was partly cloudy, with a temperature of 75 at Covington and 76 at Indianapolis. Now for the official National Weather Service forecast for Frankfort and surrounding communities. Tonight, clear. Lows in the mid

southwest winds 5 to 10 miles an hour. Wednesday, partly sunny. A 50% chance of thunderstorms in the afternoon. Highs in the mid-80s. Southwest winds 5 to 10 miles an hour. Wednesday night, showers likely and chance of thunderstorms until midnight, then showers likely and slight chance of thunderstorms after midnight. Patchy fog after midnight. Lows in the upper 60s. West winds up to 5 miles an hour shifting to the south after midnight. Chance of precipitation 70%. Thursday, showers likely and chance of thunderstorms. Highs in the lower 80s. Southeast winds up to 5 miles an hour shifting to the southwest in the afternoon. Chance of precipitation 70%. Thursday night, partly cloudy. Showers likely and slight chance of thunderstorms until midnight, then slight chance of showers after midnight. Lows in the upper 50s. Southwest winds 5 to 15 miles an hour. Chance of precipitation 60%. And now the extended forecast for the radio listening area. Friday and Friday night, cooler. Partly cloudy. A 40% chance of rain showers. Highs in the mid-60s. Lows in the upper 30s. Saturday and Saturday night, mostly clear. Highs in the mid-50s. Lows in the mid-30s. Sunday and Sunday night, mostly clear. Highs in the mid-60s. Lows in the lower 40s. Monday and Monday night, mostly cloudy. Highs in the upper 60s. Lows in the mid-40s. Tuesday and Tuesday night, partly cloudy. Highs in the lower 70s. Lows in the upper 40s. 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The current time is 10:42 p.m. Eastern Daylight Time. 10 p.m. Eastern Daylight Time weather conditions across north-central Kentucky. At Frankfurt. And the pressure was 29.99 inches and steady. At Lexington, it was clear. The temperature was 73 degrees, the dew point 56, and the relative humidity 54%. The wind was south at 8 miles an hour. The pressure was 30.02 inches and steady. At Louisville, it was clear. The temperature was 77 degrees, the dew point 64, and the relative humidity 64%. The wind was southwest at 5 miles an hour. The pressure was 29.98 inches and steady. At Frankfurt, and the pressure was 29.99 inches and steady. Elsewhere around the region, it was clear, with a temperature of 77 at Jasper, Indiana, 71 at Wilmington, Ohio, 72 at Jackson, and 78 at Bowling Green. It was partly cloudy, with a temperature of 75 at Covington and 76 at Indianapolis. Now for the official National Weather Service forecast for Frankfurt and surrounding communities. Tonight, clear. Lows in the mid-60s. Southwest winds 5 to 10 miles an hour. Wednesday, partly sunny. A 50% chance of thunderstorms in the afternoon. Highs in the mid-80s. Southwest winds 5 to 10 miles an hour. Wednesday night, showers likely and chance of thunderstorms until midnight, then showers likely and slight chance of thunderstorms after midnight. Patchy fog after midnight. Lows in the upper 60s. West winds up to 5 miles an hour shifting to the south after midnight. Chance of precipitation 70%. Thursday, showers likely and chance of thunderstorms. Highs in the lower 80s. Southeast winds up to 5 miles an hour shifting to the southwest in the afternoon. Chance of precipitation 70%. Thursday night, partly cloudy. Showers likely and slight chance of thunderstorms until midnight, then

Tonight's chance of showers after midnight. Lows in the upper 50s. Southwest winds 5 to 15 miles an hour. Chance of precipitation 60%. And now the extended forecast for the radio listening area. Friday and Friday night, cooler. Partly cloudy. A 40% chance of rain showers. Highs in the mid-60s. Lows in the upper 30s. Saturday and Saturday night, mostly clear. Highs in the mid-50s. Lows in the mid-30s. Sunday and Sunday night, mostly clear. Highs in the mid-60s. Lows in the lower 40s. Monday and Monday night, mostly cloudy. Highs in the upper 60s. Lows in the mid-40s. Tuesday and Tuesday night, partly cloudy. Highs in the lower 70s. Lows in the upper 40s. 10 p.m. Eastern Daylight Time weather conditions across north-central Kentucky. At Frankfort. And the pressure was 29.99 inches and steady. At Lexington, it was clear. The temperature was 73 degrees, the dew point 56, and the relative humidity 54%. The wind was south at 8 miles an hour. The pressure was 30.02 inches and steady. At Louisville, it was clear. The temperature was 77 degrees, the dew point 64, and the relative humidity 64%. The wind was southwest at 5 miles an hour. The pressure was 29.98 inches and steady. At Frankfort, and the pressure was 29.99 inches and steady. Elsewhere around the region, it was clear, with a temperature of 77 at Jasper, Indiana, 71 at Wilmington, Ohio, 72 at Jackson, and 78 at Bowling Green. It was partly cloudy, with a temperature of 75 at Covington and 76 at Indianapolis. The current time is 10:47 p.m. Eastern Daylight Time. Now for the official National Weather Service forecast for Frankfort and surrounding communities. Tonight, clear. Lows in the mid-60s. Southwest winds 5 to 10 miles an hour. Wednesday, partly sunny. A 50% chance of thunderstorms in the afternoon. Highs in the mid-80s. Southwest winds 5 to 10 miles an hour. Wednesday night, showers likely and chance of thunderstorms until midnight, then showers likely and slight chance of thunderstorms after midnight. Patchy fog after midnight. Lows in the upper 60s. West winds up to 5 miles an hour shifting to the south after midnight. Chance of precipitation 70%. Thursday, showers likely and chance of thunderstorms. Highs in the lower 80s. Southeast winds up to 5 miles an hour shifting to the southwest in the afternoon. Chance of precipitation 70%. Thursday night, partly cloudy. Showers likely and slight chance of thunderstorms until midnight, then slight chance of showers after midnight. Lows in the upper 50s. Southwest winds 5 to 15 miles an hour. Chance of precipitation 60%. And now the extended forecast for the radio listening area. Friday and Friday night, cooler. Partly cloudy. A 40% chance of rain showers. Highs in the mid-60s. Lows in the upper 30s. Saturday and Saturday night, mostly clear. Highs in the mid-50s. Lows in the mid-30s. Sunday and Sunday night, mostly clear. Highs in the mid-60s. Lows in the lower 40s. Monday and Monday night, mostly cloudy. Highs in the upper 60s. Lows in the mid-40s. Tuesday and Tuesday night, partly cloudy. Highs in the lower 70s. Lows in the upper 40s. 10 p.m. Eastern Daylight Time weather conditions across north-central Kentucky. At Frankfort. And the pressure was 29.99 inches and steady. At Lexington, it was clear. The temperature was 73 degrees, the dew point 56, and the relative humidity 54%.
The wind was south at 8 miles an hour. The pressure was 30.02 inches and steady. At Louisville, it was clear. The temperature was 77 degrees, the dew point 64, and the relative humidity 64%. The wind was southwest at 5 miles an hour. The pressure was 29.98 inches and steady. At Frankfort, and the pressure was 29.99 inches and steady. Elsewhere around the region, it was clear, with a temperature of 77 at Jasper, Indiana, 71 at Wilmington, Ohio, 72 at Jackson, and 78 at Bowling Green. It was partly cloudy, with a temperature of 75 at Covington and 76 at Indianapolis. Now for the official National Weather Service forecast for Frankfort and surrounding communities. Tonight, clear. Lows in the mid-60s. Southwest winds 5 to 10 miles an hour. Wednesday, partly sunny. A 50% chance of thunderstorms in the afternoon. Highs in the mid-80s. Southwest winds 5 to 10 miles an hour. Wednesday night, showers likely and chance of thunderstorms until midnight, then showers likely and slight chance of thunderstorms after midnight. Patchy fog after midnight. Lows in the upper 60s. West winds up to 5 miles an hour shifting to the south after midnight. Chance of precipitation 70%. Thursday, showers likely and chance of thunderstorms. Highs in the lower 80s. Southeast winds up to 5 miles an hour shifting to the southwest in the afternoon. Chance of precipitation 70%. Thursday night, partly cloudy. Showers likely and slight chance of thunderstorms until midnight, then slight chance of showers after midnight. Lows in the upper 50s. Southwest winds 5 to 15 miles an hour. Chance of precipitation 60%. And now the extended forecast for the radio listening area. Friday and Friday night, cooler. Partly cloudy. A 40% chance of rain showers. Highs in the mid-60s. Lows in the upper 30s. Saturday and Saturday night, mostly clear. Highs in the mid-50s. Lows in the mid-30s. Sunday and Sunday night, mostly clear. Highs in the mid-60s. Lows in the lower 40s. Monday and Monday night, mostly cloudy. Highs in the upper 60s. Lows in the mid-40s. Tuesday and Tuesday night, partly cloudy. Highs in the lower 70s. Lows in the upper 40s. The current time is 10:53 p.m. Eastern Daylight Time. 10 p.m. Eastern Daylight Time weather conditions across north central Kentucky. At Frankfort. And the pressure was 29.99 inches and steady. At Lexington, it was clear. The temperature was 73 degrees, the dew point 56, and the relative humidity 54%. The wind was south at 8 miles an hour. The pressure was 30.02 inches and steady. At Louisville, it was clear. The temperature was 77 degrees, the dew point 64, and the relative humidity 64%. The wind was southwest at 5 miles an hour. The pressure was 29.98 inches and steady. At Frankfort, and the pressure was 29.99 inches and steady. Elsewhere around the region, it was clear, with a temperature of 77 at Jasper, Indiana, 71 at Wilmington, Ohio, 72 at Jackson, and 78 at Bowling Green. It was partly cloudy, with a temperature of 75 at Covington and 76 at Indianapolis. Now for the official National Weather Service forecast for Frankfort and surrounding communities. Tonight, clear. Lows in the mid-60s. Southwest winds 5 to 10 miles an hour. Wednesday, partly sunny. A 50% chance of thunderstorms in the afternoon. Highs in the mid-80s. Southwest winds 5 to 10 miles an hour. Wednesday night, showers likely and chance of thunderstorms until midnight, then showers likely and

Slight chance of thunderstorms after midnight. Patchy fog after midnight. Lows in the upper 60s. West winds up to 5 miles an hour shifting to the south after midnight. Chance of precipitation 70%. Thursday, showers likely and chance of thunderstorms. Highs in the lower 80s. Southeast winds up to 5 miles an hour shifting to the southwest in the afternoon. Chance of precipitation 70%. Thursday night, partly cloudy. Showers likely and slight chance of thunderstorms until midnight, then slight chance of showers after midnight. Lows in the upper 50s. Southwest winds 5 to 15 miles an hour. Chance of precipitation 60%. And now the extended forecast for the radio listening area. Friday and Friday night, cooler. Partly cloudy. A 40% chance of rain showers. Highs in the mid-60s. Lows in the upper 30s. Saturday and Saturday night, mostly clear. Highs in the mid-50s. Lows in the mid-30s. Sunday and Sunday night, mostly clear. Highs in the mid-60s. Lows in the lower 40s. Monday and Monday night, mostly cloudy. Highs in the upper 60s. Lows in the mid-40s. Tuesday and Tuesday night, partly cloudy. Highs in the lower 70s. Lows in the upper 40s. The current time is 10:57 p.m. Eastern Daylight Time. 10 p.m. Eastern Daylight Time weather conditions across north central Kentucky. At Frankfort. And the pressure was 29.99 inches and steady. At Lexington, it was clear. The temperature was 73 degrees, the dew point 56, and the relative humidity 54%. The wind was south at 8 miles an hour. The pressure was 30.02 inches and steady. At Louisville, it was clear. The temperature was 77 degrees, the dew point 64, and the relative humidity 64%. The wind was southwest at 5 miles an hour. The pressure was 29.98 inches and steady. At Frankfort, and the pressure was 29.99 inches and steady. Elsewhere around the region, it was clear, with a temperature of 77 at Jasper, Indiana, 71 at Wilmington, Ohio, 72 at Jackson, and 78 at Bowling Green. It was partly cloudy, with a temperature of 75 at Covington and 76 at Indianapolis. Now for the official National Weather Service forecast for Frankfort and surrounding communities. Tonight, clear. Lows in the mid-60s. Southwest winds 5 to 10 miles an hour. Wednesday, partly sunny. A 50% chance of thunderstorms in the afternoon. Highs in the mid-80s. Southwest winds 5 to 10 miles an hour. Wednesday night, showers likely and chance of thunderstorms until midnight, then showers likely and slight chance of thunderstorms after midnight. Patchy fog after midnight. Lows in the upper 60s. West winds up to 5 miles an hour shifting to the south after midnight. Chance of precipitation 70%. Thursday, showers likely and chance of thunderstorms. Highs in the lower 80s. Southeast winds up to 5 miles an hour shifting to the southwest in the afternoon. Chance of precipitation 70%. Thursday night, partly cloudy. Showers likely and slight chance of thunderstorms until midnight, then slight chance of showers after midnight. Lows in the upper 50s. Southwest winds 5 to 15 miles an hour. Chance of precipitation 60%. And now the extended forecast for the radio listening area. Friday and Friday night, cooler. Partly cloudy. A 40% chance of rain showers. Highs in the mid-60s. Lows in the upper 30s. Saturday and Saturday night, mostly clear. Highs in the mid-50s. Lows in the mid-30s. Sunday and Sunday night, mostly clear. Highs in the mid-60s.

the lower 40s. Monday and Monday night, mostly cloudy. Highs in the upper 60s. Lows in the mid-40s. Tuesday and Tuesday night, partly cloudy. Highs in the lower 70s. Lows in the upper 40s. 10 p.m. Eastern Daylight Time weather conditions across north-central Kentucky. At Frankfort. And the pressure was 29.99 inches and steady. At Lexington, it was clear. The temperature was 73 degrees, the dew point 56, and the relative humidity 54%. The wind was south at 8 miles an hour. The pressure was 30.02 inches and steady. At Louisville, it was clear. The temperature was 77 degrees, the dew point 64, and the relative humidity 64%. The wind was southwest at 5 miles an hour. The pressure was 29.98 inches and steady. At Frankfort, and the pressure was 29.99 inches and steady. Elsewhere around the region, it was clear, with a temperature of 77 at Jasper, Indiana, 71 at Wilmington, Ohio, 72 at Jackson, and 78 at Bowling Green. It was partly cloudy, with a temperature of 75 at Covington and 76 at Indianapolis. Now for the official National Weather Service forecast for Frankfort and surrounding communities. Tonight, clear. Lows in the mid-60s. Southwest winds 5 to 10 miles an hour. Wednesday, partly sunny. A 50% chance of thunderstorms in the afternoon. Highs in the mid-80s. Southwest winds 5 to 10 miles an hour. Wednesday night, showers likely and chance of thunderstorms until midnight, then showers likely and slight chance of thunderstorms after midnight. Patchy fog after midnight. Lows in the upper 60s. West winds up to 5 miles an hour shifting to the south after midnight. Chance of precipitation 70%. Thursday, showers likely and chance of thunderstorms. Highs in the lower 80s. Southeast winds up to 5 miles an hour shifting to the southwest in the afternoon. Chance of precipitation 70%. Thursday night, partly cloudy. Showers likely and slight chance of thunderstorms until midnight, then slight chance of showers after midnight. Lows in the upper 50s. Southwest winds 5 to 15 miles an hour. Chance of precipitation 60%. And now the extended forecast for the radio listening area. Friday and Friday night, cooler. Partly cloudy. A 40% chance of rain showers. Highs in the mid-60s. Lows in the upper 30s. Saturday and Saturday night, mostly clear. Highs in the mid-50s. Lows in the mid-30s. Sunday and Sunday night, mostly clear. Highs in the mid-60s. Lows in the lower 40s. Monday and Monday night, mostly cloudy. Highs in the upper 60s. Lows in the mid-40s. Tuesday and Tuesday night, partly cloudy. Highs in the lower 70s. Lows in the upper 40s. The current time is 11:04 p.m. Eastern Daylight Time. 10 p.m. Eastern Daylight Time weather conditions across north-central Kentucky. At Frankfort. And the pressure was 29.99 inches and steady. At Lexington, it was clear. The temperature was 73 degrees, the dew point 56, and the relative humidity 54%. The wind was south at 8 miles an hour. The pressure was 30.02 inches and steady. At Louisville, it was clear. The temperature was 77 degrees, the dew point 64, and the relative humidity 64%. The wind was southwest at 5 miles an hour. The pressure was 29.98 inches and steady. At Frankfort, and the pressure was 29.99 inches and steady. Elsewhere around the region, it was clear, with a temperature of 77 at Jasper, Indiana, 71 at Wilmington, Ohio, 72 at Jackson, and 78 at Bowling Green.
It was partly cloudy, with a temperature of 75 at Covington and 76 at Indianapolis. 11 p.m. Eastern Daylight Time weather conditions across north-central Kentucky. At Frankfort. And the pressure was 30.00 inches and rising. At Lexington, it was clear. The temperature was 73 degrees, the dew point 56, and the relative humidity 54%. The wind was south at 10 miles an hour. The pressure was 30.02 inches and steady. At Louisville, it was clear. The temperature was 76 degrees, the dew point 64, and the relative humidity 66%. The wind was south at 6 miles an hour. The pressure was 29.98 inches and steady. At Frankfort, and the pressure was 30.00 inches and rising. Elsewhere around the region, it was clear, with a temperature of 76 at Indianapolis, 76 at Jasper, Indiana, 70 at Wilmington, Ohio, 71 at Jackson, and 76 at Bowling Green. At Covington, it was partly cloudy, with a temperature of 71. Now for the official National Weather Service forecast for Frankfort and surrounding communities. Tonight, clear. Lows in the mid-60s. Southwest winds 5 to 10 miles an hour. Wednesday, partly sunny. A 50% chance of thunderstorms in the afternoon. Highs in the mid-80s. Southwest winds 5 to 10 miles an hour. Wednesday night, showers likely and chance of thunderstorms until midnight, then showers likely and slight chance of thunderstorms after midnight. Patchy fog after midnight. Lows in the upper 60s. West winds up to 5 miles an hour shifting to the south after midnight. Chance of precipitation 70%. Thursday, showers likely and chance of thunderstorms. Highs in the lower 80s. Southeast winds up to 5 miles an hour shifting to the southwest in the afternoon. Chance of precipitation 70%. Thursday night, partly cloudy. Showers likely and slight chance of thunderstorms until midnight, then slight chance of showers after midnight. Lows in the upper 50s. Southwest winds 5 to 15 miles an hour. Chance of precipitation 60%. And now the extended forecast for the radio listening area. Friday and Friday night, cooler. Partly cloudy. A 40% chance of rain showers. Highs in the mid-60s. Lows in the upper 30s. Saturday and Saturday night, mostly clear. Highs in the mid-50s. Lows in the mid-30s. Sunday and Sunday night, mostly clear. Highs in the mid-60s. Lows in the lower 40s. Monday and Monday night, mostly cloudy. Highs in the upper 60s. Lows in the mid-40s. Tuesday and Tuesday night, partly cloudy. Highs in the lower 70s. Lows in the upper 40s. The current time is 11:09 p.m. Eastern Daylight Time. 11 p.m. Eastern Daylight Time weather conditions across north-central Kentucky. At Frankfort. And the pressure was 30.00 inches and rising. At Lexington, it was clear. The temperature was 73 degrees, the dew point 56, and the relative humidity 54%. The wind was south at 10 miles an hour. The pressure was 30.02 inches and steady. At Louisville, it was clear. The temperature was 76 degrees, the dew point 64, and the relative humidity 66%. The wind was south at 6 miles an hour. The pressure was 29.98 inches and steady. At Frankfort, and the pressure was 30.00 inches and rising. Elsewhere around the region, it was clear, with a temperature of 76 at Indianapolis, 76 at Jasper, Indiana, 70 at Wilmington, Ohio, 71 at Jackson, and 76 at Bowling Green. At Covington, it was partly cloudy, with a temperature of 71. Now for the official National Weather Service forecast for Frankfort and surrounding

surrounding communities. Tonight, clear. Lows in the mid-60s. Southwest winds 5 to 10 miles an hour. Wednesday, partly sunny. A 50% chance of thunderstorms in the afternoon. Highs in the mid-80s. Southwest winds 5 to 10 miles an hour. Wednesday night, showers likely and chance of thunderstorms until midnight, then showers likely and slight chance of thunderstorms after midnight. Patchy fog after midnight. Lows in the upper 60s. West winds up to 5 miles an hour shifting to the south after midnight. Chance of precipitation 70%. Thursday, showers likely and chance of thunderstorms. Highs in the lower 80s. Southeast winds up to 5 miles an hour shifting to the southwest in the afternoon. Chance of precipitation 70%. Thursday night, partly cloudy. Showers likely and slight chance of thunderstorms until midnight, then slight chance of showers after midnight. Lows in the upper 50s. Southwest winds 5 to 15 miles an hour. Chance of precipitation 60%. And now the extended forecast for the radio listening area. Friday and Friday night, cooler. Partly cloudy. A 40% chance of rain showers. Highs in the mid-60s. Lows in the upper 30s. Saturday and Saturday night, mostly clear. Highs in the mid-50s. Lows in the mid-30s. Sunday and Sunday night, mostly clear. Highs in the mid-60s. Lows in the lower 40s. Monday and Monday night, mostly cloudy. Highs in the upper 60s. Lows in the mid-40s. Tuesday and Tuesday night, partly cloudy. Highs in the lower 70s. Lows in the upper 40s. 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The current time is 11:12 p.m. Eastern Daylight Time. 11 p.m. Eastern Daylight Time weather conditions across north-central Kentucky. At Frankfort, and the pressure was 30.00 inches in rising. At Lexington, it was clear. The temperature was 73 degrees, the dew point 56, and the relative humidity 54%. The wind was south at 10 miles an hour. The pressure was 30.02 inches and steady. At Louisville, it was clear. The temperature was 76 degrees, the dew point 64, and the relative humidity 66%. The wind was south at 6 miles an hour. The pressure was 29.98 inches and steady. At Frankfort, and the pressure was 30.00 inches and rising. Elsewhere around the region, it was clear, with a temperature of 76 at Indianapolis, 76 at Jasper, Indiana, 70 at Wilmington, Ohio, 71 at Jackson, and 76 at Bowling Green. At Covington, it was partly cloudy, with a temperature of 71. Now for the official National Weather Service forecast for Frankfort and surrounding communities. Tonight, clear. Lows in the mid-60s. Southwest winds 5 to 10 miles an hour. Wednesday, partly sunny. A 50% chance of thunderstorms in the afternoon. Highs in the mid-80s. Southwest winds 5 to 10 miles an hour. Wednesday night, showers likely and chance of thunderstorms until midnight, then showers likely and slight chance of thunderstorms after midnight. Patchy fog after midnight. Lows in the upper 60s. West winds up to 5 miles an hour shifting to the south after midnight. Chance of precipitation 70%. Thursday, showers likely and chance of thunderstorms. Highs in the lower 80s. Southeast winds up to 5 miles an hour shifting to the southwest in the afternoon. Chance of precipitation 70%. Thursday night, partly cloudy.

Lows in the lower 40s. Monday and Monday night, mostly cloudy. Highs in the upper 60s. Lows in the mid-40s. Tuesday and Tuesday night, partly cloudy. Highs in the lower 70s. Lows in the upper 40s. 11 p.m. Eastern Daylight Time weather conditions across north-central Kentucky. At Frankfort. And the pressure was 30.00 inches in rising. At Lexington, it was clear. The temperature was 73 degrees, the dew point 56, and the relative humidity 54%. The wind was south at 10 miles an hour. The pressure was 30.02 inches and steady. At Louisville, it was clear. The temperature was 76 degrees, the dew point 64, and the relative humidity 66%. The wind was south at 6 miles an hour. The pressure was 29.98 inches and steady. At Frankfort, and the pressure was 30.00 inches and rising. Elsewhere around the region, it was clear, with a temperature of 76 at Indianapolis, 76 at Jasper, Indiana, 70 at Wilmington, Ohio, 71 at Jackson, and 76 at Bowling Green. At Covington, it was partly cloudy, with a temperature of 71. The current time is 11:17 p.m. Eastern Daylight Time. Now for the official National Weather Service forecast for Frankfort and surrounding communities. Tonight, clear. Lows in the mid-60s. Southwest winds 5 to 10 miles an hour. Wednesday, partly sunny. A 50% chance of thunderstorms in the afternoon. Highs in the mid-80s. Southwest winds 5 to 10 miles an hour. Wednesday night, showers likely and chance of thunderstorms until midnight, then showers likely and slight chance of thunderstorms after midnight. Patchy fog after midnight. Lows in the upper 60s. West winds up to 5 miles an hour shifting to the south after midnight. Chance of precipitation 70%. Thursday, showers likely and chance of thunderstorms. Highs in the lower 80s. Southeast winds up to 5 miles an hour shifting to the southwest in the afternoon. Chance of precipitation 70%. Thursday night, partly cloudy. Showers likely and slight chance of thunderstorms until midnight, then slight chance of showers after midnight. Lows in the upper 50s. Southwest winds 5 to 15 miles an hour. Chance of precipitation 60%. And now the extended forecast for the radio listening area. Friday and Friday night, cooler. Partly cloudy. A 40% chance of rain showers. Highs in the mid-60s. Lows in the upper 30s. Saturday and Saturday night, mostly clear. Highs in the mid-50s. Lows in the mid-30s. Sunday and Sunday night, mostly clear. Highs in the mid-60s. Lows in the lower 40s. Monday and Monday night, mostly cloudy. Highs in the upper 60s. Lows in the mid-40s. Tuesday and Tuesday night, partly cloudy. Highs in the lower 70s. Lows in the upper 40s. 11 p.m. Eastern Daylight Time weather conditions across north-central Kentucky. At Frankfort. And the pressure was 30.00 inches and rising. At Lexington, it was clear. The temperature was 73 degrees, the dew point 56, and the relative humidity 54%. The wind was south at 10 miles an hour. The pressure was 30.02 inches and steady. At Louisville, it was clear. The temperature was 76 degrees, the dew point 64, and the relative humidity 66%. The wind was south at 6 miles an hour. The pressure was 29.98 inches and steady. At Frankfort, and the pressure was 30.00 inches and rising. Elsewhere around the region, it was clear, with a temperature of 76 at Indianapolis, 76 at Jasper, Indiana, 70 at Wilmington, Ohio, 71 at Jackson.

in 76 at Bowling Green. At Covington, it was partly cloudy, with a temperature of 71. Now for the official National Weather Service forecast for Frankfort and surrounding communities. Tonight, clear. Lows in the mid-60s. Southwest winds 5 to 10 miles an hour. Wednesday, partly sunny. A 50% chance of thunderstorms in the afternoon. Highs in the mid-80s. Southwest winds 5 to 10 miles an hour. Wednesday night, showers likely and chance of thunderstorms until midnight, then showers likely and slight chance of thunderstorms after midnight. Patchy fog after midnight. Lows in the upper 60s. West winds up to 5 miles an hour shifting to the south after midnight. Chance of precipitation 70%. Thursday, showers likely and chance of thunderstorms. Highs in the lower 80s. Southeast winds up to 5 miles an hour shifting to the southwest in the afternoon. Chance of precipitation 70%. Thursday night, partly cloudy. Showers likely and slight chance of thunderstorms until midnight, then slight chance of showers after midnight. Lows in the upper 50s. Southwest winds 5 to 15 miles an hour. Chance of precipitation 60%. And now the extended forecast for the radio listening area. Friday and Friday night, cooler. Partly cloudy. A 40% chance of rain showers. Highs in the mid-60s. Lows in the upper 30s. Saturday and Saturday night, mostly clear. Highs in the mid-50s. Lows in the mid-30s. Sunday and Sunday night, mostly clear. Highs in the mid-60s. Lows in the lower 40s. Monday and Monday night, mostly cloudy. Highs in the upper 60s. Lows in the mid-40s. Tuesday and Tuesday night, partly cloudy. Highs in the lower 70s. Lows in the upper 40s. The current time is 11:23 p.m. Eastern Daylight Time. 11 p.m. Eastern Daylight Time weather conditions across north central Kentucky. At Frankfort. And the pressure was 30.00 inches and rising. At Lexington, it was clear. The temperature was 73 degrees, the dew point 56, and the relative humidity 54%. The wind was south at 10 miles an hour. The pressure was 30.02 inches and steady. At Louisville, it was clear. The temperature was 76 degrees, the dew point 64, and the relative humidity 66%. The wind was south at 6 miles an hour. The pressure was 29.98 inches and steady. At Frankfort, and the pressure was 30.00 inches and rising. Elsewhere around the region, it was clear, with a temperature of 76 at Indianapolis, 76 at Jasper, Indiana, 70 at Wilmington, Ohio, 71 at Jackson, and 76 at Bowling Green. At Covington, it was partly cloudy, with a temperature of 71. Now for the official National Weather Service forecast for Frankfort and surrounding communities. Tonight, clear. Lows in the mid-60s. Southwest winds 5 to 10 miles an hour. Wednesday, partly sunny. A 50% chance of thunderstorms in the afternoon. Highs in the mid-80s. Southwest winds 5 to 10 miles an hour. Wednesday night, showers likely and chance of thunderstorms until midnight, then showers likely and slight chance of thunderstorms after midnight. Patchy fog after midnight. Lows in the upper 60s. West winds up to 5 miles an hour shifting to the south after midnight. Chance of precipitation 70%. Thursday, showers likely and chance of thunderstorms. Highs in the lower 80s. Southeast winds up to 5 miles an hour shifting to the southwest in the afternoon. Chance of precipitation 70%. Thursday night, partly cloudy. Showers likely and slight chance of thunderstorms until midnight, then slight chance of showers after midnight.

lows in the upper 50s. Southwest winds 5 to 15 miles an hour. Chance of precipitation 60%. And now the extended forecast for the radio listening area. Friday and Friday night, cooler. Partly cloudy. A 40% chance of rain showers. Highs in the mid-60s. Lows in the upper 30s. Saturday and Saturday night, mostly clear. Highs in the mid-50s. Lows in the mid-30s. Sunday and Sunday night, mostly clear. Highs in the mid-60s. Lows in the lower 40s. Monday and Monday night, mostly cloudy. Highs in the upper 60s. Lows in the mid-40s. Tuesday and Tuesday night, partly cloudy. Highs in the lower 70s. Lows in the upper 40s. The current time is 11:27 p.m. Eastern Daylight Time. 11 p.m. Eastern Daylight Time weather conditions across north central Kentucky. At Frankfort. And the pressure was 30.00 inches and rising. At Lexington, it was clear. The temperature was 73 degrees, the dew point 56, and the relative humidity 54%. The wind was south at 10 miles an hour. The pressure was 30.02 inches and steady. At Louisville, it was clear. The temperature was 76 degrees, the dew point 64, and the relative humidity 66%. The wind was south at 6 miles an hour. The pressure was 29.98 inches and steady. At Frankfort, and the pressure was 30.00 inches and rising. Elsewhere around the region, it was clear, with a temperature of 76 at Indianapolis, 76 at Jasper, Indiana, 70 at Wilmington, Ohio, 71 at Jackson, and 76 at Bowling Green. At Covington, it was partly cloudy, with a temperature of 71. Now for the official National Weather Service forecast for Frankfort and surrounding communities. Tonight, clear. Lows in the mid-60s. Southwest winds 5 to 10 miles an hour. Wednesday, partly sunny. A 50% chance of thunderstorms in the afternoon. Highs in the mid-80s. Southwest winds 5 to 10 miles an hour. Wednesday night, showers likely and chance of thunderstorms until midnight, then showers likely and slight chance of thunderstorms after midnight. Patchy fog after midnight. Lows in the upper 60s. West winds up to 5 miles an hour shifting to the south after midnight. Chance of precipitation 70%. Thursday, showers likely and chance of thunderstorms. Highs in the lower 80s. Southeast winds up to 5 miles an hour shifting to the southwest in the afternoon. Chance of precipitation 70%. Thursday night, partly cloudy. Showers likely and slight chance of thunderstorms until midnight, then slight chance of showers after midnight. Lows in the upper 50s. Southwest winds 5 to 15 miles an hour. Chance of precipitation 60%. And now the extended forecast for the radio listening area. Friday and Friday night, cooler. Partly cloudy. A 40% chance of rain showers. Highs in the mid-60s. Lows in the upper 30s. Saturday and Saturday night, mostly clear. Highs in the mid-50s. Lows in the mid-30s. Sunday and Sunday night, mostly clear. Highs in the mid-60s. Lows in the lower 40s. Monday and Monday night, mostly cloudy. Highs in the upper 60s. Lows in the mid-40s. Tuesday and Tuesday night, partly cloudy. Highs in the lower 70s. Lows in the upper 40s. 11 p.m. Eastern Daylight Time weather conditions across north central Kentucky. At Frankfort. And the pressure was 30.00 inches and rising. At Lexington, it was clear. The temperature was 73 degrees, the dew point 56, and the relative humidity 54%. The wind was

at 10 miles an hour. The pressure was 30.02 inches and steady. At Louisville, it was clear. The temperature was 76 degrees, the dew point 64, and the relative humidity 66%. The wind was south at 6 miles an hour. The pressure was 29.98 inches and steady. At Frankfort, and the pressure was 30.00 inches and rising. Elsewhere around the region, it was clear, with a temperature of 76 at Indianapolis, 76 at Jasper, Indiana, 70 at Wilmington, Ohio, 71 at Jackson, and 76 at Bowling Green. At Covington, it was partly cloudy, with a temperature of 71. The current time is 11:32 p.m. Eastern Daylight Time. Now for the official National Weather Service forecast for Frankfort and surrounding communities. Tonight, clear. Lows in the mid-60s. Southwest winds 5 to 10 miles an hour. Wednesday, partly sunny. A 50% chance of thunderstorms in the afternoon. Highs in the mid-80s. Southwest winds 5 to 10 miles an hour. Wednesday night, showers likely and chance of thunderstorms until midnight, then showers likely and slight chance of thunderstorms after midnight. Patchy fog after midnight. Lows in the upper 60s. West winds up to 5 miles an hour shifting to the south after midnight. Chance of precipitation 70%. Thursday, showers likely and chance of thunderstorms. Highs in the lower 80s. Southeast winds up to 5 miles an hour shifting to the southwest in the afternoon. Chance of precipitation 70%. Thursday night, partly cloudy. Showers likely up to 5 miles an hour shifting to the southwest in the afternoon. Chance of precipitation 70%. Thursday night, partly cloudy. Showers likely and slight chance of thunderstorms until midnight, then slight chance of showers after midnight. Lows in the upper 50s. Southwest winds 5 to 15 miles an hour. Chance of precipitation 60%. And now the extended forecast for the radio listening area. Friday and Friday night, cooler. Partly cloudy. A 40% chance of rain showers. Highs in the mid-60s. Lows in the upper 30s. Saturday and Saturday night, mostly clear. Highs in the mid-50s. Lows in the mid-30s. Sunday and Sunday night, mostly clear. Highs in the mid-60s. Lows in the lower 40s. Monday and Monday night, mostly cloudy. Highs in the upper 60s. Lows in the mid-40s. Tuesday and Tuesday night, partly cloudy. Highs in the lower 70s. Lows in the upper 40s. 11 p.m. Eastern Daylight Time weather conditions across north-central Kentucky. At Frankfort. And the pressure was 30.00 inches and rising. At Lexington, it was clear. The temperature was 73 degrees, the dew point 56, and the relative humidity 54%. The wind was south at 10 miles an hour. The pressure was 30.02 inches and steady. At Louisville, it was clear. The temperature was 76 degrees, the dew point 64, and the relative humidity 66%. The wind was south at 6 miles an hour. The pressure was 29.98 inches and steady. At Frankfort, and the pressure was 30.00 inches and rising. Elsewhere around the region, it was clear, with a temperature of 76 at Indianapolis, 76 at Jasper, Indiana, 70 at Wilmington, Ohio, 71 at Jackson, and 76 at Bowling Green. At Covington, it was partly cloudy, with a temperature of 71. Now for the official National Weather Service forecast for Frankfort and surrounding communities. Tonight, clear. Lows in the mid-60s. Southwest winds 5 to 10 miles an hour. Wednesday, partly sunny. A 50% chance of thunderstorms in the afternoon. Highs in the mid-80s.

southwest winds 5 to 10 miles an hour. Wednesday night, showers likely and chance of thunderstorms until midnight, then showers likely and slight chance of thunderstorms after midnight. Patchy fog after midnight. Lows in the upper 60s. West winds up to 5 miles an hour shifting to the south after midnight. Chance of precipitation 70%. Thursday, showers likely and chance of thunderstorms. Highs in the lower 80s. Southeast winds up to 5 miles an hour shifting to the southwest in the afternoon. Chance of precipitation 70%. Thursday night, partly cloudy. Showers likely and slight chance of thunderstorms until midnight, then slight chance of showers after midnight. Lows in the upper 50s. Southwest winds 5 to 15 miles an hour. Chance of precipitation 60%. And now the extended forecast for the radio listening area. Friday and Friday night, cooler. Partly cloudy. A 40% chance of rain showers. Highs in the mid-60s. Lows in the upper 30s. Saturday and Saturday night, mostly clear. Highs in the mid-50s. Lows in the mid-30s. Sunday and Sunday night, mostly clear. Highs in the mid-60s. Lows in the lower 40s. Monday and Monday night, mostly cloudy. Highs in the upper 60s. Lows in the mid-40s. Tuesday and Tuesday night, partly cloudy. Highs in the lower 70s. Lows in the upper 40s. The current time is 11:37 p.m. Eastern Daylight Time. 11 p.m. Eastern Daylight Time weather conditions across north central Kentucky. At Frankfort. And the pressure was 30.00 inches and rising. At Lexington, it was clear. The temperature was 73 degrees, the dew point 56, and the relative humidity 54%. The wind was south at 10 miles an hour. The pressure was 30.02 inches and steady. At Louisville, it was clear. The temperature was 76 degrees, the dew point 64, and the relative humidity 66%. The wind was south at 6 miles an hour. The pressure was 29.98 inches and steady. At Frankfort, and the pressure was 30.00 inches and rising. Elsewhere around the region, it was clear, with a temperature of 76 at Indianapolis, 76 at Jasper, Indiana, 70 at Wilmington, Ohio, 71 at Jackson, and 76 at Bowling Green. At Covington, it was partly cloudy, with a temperature of 71. Now for the official National Weather Service forecast for Frankfort and surrounding communities. Tonight, clear. Lows in the mid-60s. Southwest winds 5 to 10 miles an hour. Wednesday, partly sunny. A 50% chance of thunderstorms in the afternoon. Highs in the mid-80s. Southwest winds 5 to 10 miles an hour. Wednesday night, showers likely and chance of thunderstorms until midnight, then showers likely and slight chance of thunderstorms after midnight. Patchy fog after midnight. Lows in the upper 60s. West winds up to 5 miles an hour shifting to the south after midnight. Chance of precipitation 70%. Thursday, showers likely and chance of thunderstorms. Highs in the lower 80s. Southeast winds up to 5 miles an hour shifting to the southwest in the afternoon. Chance of precipitation 70%. Thursday night, partly cloudy. Showers likely and slight chance of thunderstorms until midnight, then slight chance of showers after midnight. Lows in the upper 50s. Southwest winds 5 to 15 miles an hour. Chance of precipitation 60%. And now the extended forecast for the radio listening area. Friday and Friday night, cooler. Partly cloudy. A 40% chance of rain showers. Highs in the mid-60s. Lows in the upper 30s. Saturday and Saturday night, mostly clear.

Highs in the mid-50s. Lows in the mid-30s. Sunday and Sunday night, mostly clear. Highs in the mid-60s. Lows in the lower 40s. Monday and Monday night, mostly cloudy. Highs in the upper 60s. Lows in the mid-40s. Tuesday and Tuesday night, partly cloudy. Highs in the lower 70s. Lows in the upper 40s. 11 p.m. Eastern Daylight Time weather conditions across north-central Kentucky. At Frankfort. And the pressure was 30.00 inches and rising. At Lexington, it was clear. The temperature was 73 degrees, the dew point 56, and the relative humidity 54%. The wind was south at 10 miles an hour. The pressure was 30.02 inches and steady. At Louisville, it was clear. The temperature was 76 degrees, the dew point 64, and the relative humidity 66%. The wind was south at 6 miles an hour. The pressure was 29.98 inches and steady. At Frankfort, and the pressure was 30.00 inches and rising. Elsewhere around the region, it was clear, with a temperature of 76 at Indianapolis, 76 at Jasper, Indiana, 70 at Wilmington, Ohio, 71 at Jackson, and 76 at Bowling Green. At Covington, it was partly cloudy, with a temperature of 71. 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Broadcast from the National Weather Service Forecast Office in Louisville, on a transmitter located in Frankfort on a frequency of 162.5 MHz. The current time is 11:43 p.m. Eastern Daylight Time. Now for the official National Weather Service forecast for Frankfort and surrounding communities. Tonight, clear. Lows in the mid-60s. Southwest winds 5 to 10 miles an hour. Wednesday, partly sunny. A 50% chance of thunderstorms in the afternoon. Highs in the mid-80s. Southwest winds 5 to 10 miles an hour. Wednesday night, showers likely and chance of thunderstorms until midnight, then showers likely and slight chance of thunderstorms after midnight. Patchy fog after midnight. Lows in the upper 60s. West winds up to 5 miles an hour shifting to the south after midnight. Chance of precipitation 70%. Thursday, showers likely and chance of thunderstorms. Highs in the lower 80s. Southeast winds up to 5 miles an hour shifting to the southwest in the afternoon. Chance of precipitation 70%. Thursday night, partly cloudy. Showers likely and slight chance of thunderstorms until midnight, then slight chance of showers after midnight. Lows in the upper 50s. Southwest winds 5 to 15 miles an hour. Chance of precipitation 60%. And now the extended forecast for the radio listening area. Friday and Friday night, cooler. Partly cloudy. A 40% chance of rain showers. Highs in the mid-60s. Lows in the upper 30s. Saturday and Saturday night, mostly clear. Highs in the mid-50s. Lows in the mid-30s. Sunday and Sunday night, mostly clear. Highs in the mid-60s. Lows in the lower 40s. Monday and Monday night, mostly cloudy. Highs in the upper 60s. Lows in the mid-40s. Tuesday and Tuesday night, partly cloudy. Highs in the lower 70s. Lows in the upper 40s. 11 p.m. Eastern Daylight Time weather conditions across north-central Kentucky. At Frankfort. And the pressure was 30.00 inches and rising. At Lexington, it was clear. The temperature was 73 degrees, the dew point 56, and the relative humidity 54%. The wind was south at 10 miles an hour. The pressure was 30.02 inches and steady. At Louisville, it was clear. The temperature was 76 degrees.

degrees, the dew point 64, and the relative humidity 66%. The wind was south at 6 miles an hour. The pressure was 29.98 inches and steady at Frankfurt, and the pressure was 30.00 inches and rising. Elsewhere around the region, it was clear, with a temperature of 76 at Indianapolis, 76 at Jasper, Indiana, 70 at Wilmington, Ohio, 71 at Jackson, and 76 at Bowling Green. At Covington, it was partly cloudy, with a temperature of 71. Now for the official National Weather Service forecast for Frankfurt and surrounding communities. Tonight, clear. Lows in the mid-60s. Southwest winds 5 to 10 miles an hour. Wednesday, partly sunny. A 50% chance of thunderstorms in the afternoon. Highs in the mid-80s. Southwest winds 5 to 10 miles an hour. Wednesday night, showers likely and chance of thunderstorms until midnight, then showers likely and slight chance of thunderstorms after midnight. Patchy fog after midnight. Lows in the upper 60s. West winds up to 5 miles an hour shifting to the south after midnight. Chance of precipitation 70%. Thursday, showers likely and chance of thunderstorms. Highs in the lower 80s. Southeast winds up to 5 miles an hour shifting to the southwest in the afternoon. Chance of precipitation 70%. Thursday night, partly cloudy. Showers likely and slight chance of thunderstorms until midnight, then slight chance of showers after midnight. Lows in the upper 50s. Southwest winds 5 to 15 miles an hour. Chance of precipitation 60%. And now the extended forecast for the radio listening area. Friday and Friday night, cooler. Partly cloudy. A 40% chance of rain showers. Highs in the mid-60s. Lows in the upper 30s. Saturday and Saturday night, mostly clear. Highs in the mid-50s. Lows in the mid-30s. Sunday and Sunday night, mostly clear. Highs in the mid-60s. Lows in the lower 40s. Monday and Monday night, mostly cloudy. Highs in the upper 60s. Lows in the mid-40s. Tuesday and Tuesday night, partly cloudy. Highs in the lower 70s. Lows in the upper 40s. The current time is 11:48 p.m. Eastern Daylight Time. 11 p.m. Eastern Daylight Time weather conditions across north central Kentucky. At Frankfurt. And the pressure was 30.00 inches and rising. At Lexington, it was clear. The temperature was 73 degrees, the dew point 56, and the relative humidity 54%. The wind was south at 10 miles an hour. The pressure was 30.02 inches and steady. At Louisville, it was clear. The temperature was 76 degrees, the dew point 64, and the relative humidity 66%. The wind was south at 6 miles an hour. The pressure was 29.98 inches and steady at Frankfurt, and the pressure was 30.00 inches and rising. Elsewhere around the region, it was clear, with a temperature of 76 at Indianapolis, 76 at Jasper, Indiana, 70 at Wilmington, Ohio, 71 at Jackson, and 76 at Bowling Green. At Covington, it was partly cloudy, with a temperature of 71. Now for the official National Weather Service forecast for Frankfurt and surrounding communities. Tonight, clear. Lows in the mid-60s. Southwest winds 5 to 10 miles an hour. Wednesday, partly sunny. A 50% chance of thunderstorms in the afternoon. Highs in the mid-80s. Southwest winds 5 to 10 miles an hour. Wednesday night, showers likely and chance of thunderstorms until midnight, then showers likely and slight chance of thunderstorms after midnight. Patchy fog after midnight. Lows in the upper 60s. West winds up to 5 miles an hour shifting to the

south after midnight. Chance of precipitation 70%. Thursday, showers likely and chance of thunderstorms. Highs in the lower 80s. Southeast winds up to 5 miles an hour, shifting to the southwest in the afternoon. Chance of precipitation 70%. Thursday night, partly cloudy. Showers likely and slight chance of thunderstorms until midnight, then slight chance of showers after midnight. Lows in the upper 50s. Southwest winds 5 to 15 miles an hour. Chance of precipitation 60%. And now the extended forecast for the radio listening area. Friday and Friday night, cooler. Partly cloudy. A 40% chance of rain showers. Highs in the mid-60s. Lows in the upper 30s. Saturday and Saturday night, mostly clear. Highs in the mid-50s. Lows in the mid-30s. Sunday and Sunday night, mostly clear. Highs in the mid-60s. Lows in the lower 40s. Monday and Monday night, mostly cloudy. Highs in the upper 60s. Lows in the mid-40s. Tuesday and Tuesday night, partly cloudy. Highs in the lower 70s. Lows in the upper 40s. The current time is 11:52 p.m. Eastern Daylight Time. 11 p.m. Eastern Daylight Time weather conditions across north-central Kentucky. At Frankfort. And the pressure was 30.00 inches and rising. At Lexington, it was clear. The temperature was 73 degrees, the dew point 56, and the relative humidity 54%. The wind was south at 10 miles an hour. The pressure was 30.02 inches and steady. At Louisville, it was clear. The temperature was 76 degrees, the dew point 64, and the relative humidity 66%. The wind was south at 6 miles an hour. The pressure was 29.98 inches and steady. At Frankfort, and the pressure was 30.00 inches and rising. Elsewhere around the region, it was clear, with a temperature of 76 at Indianapolis, 76 at Jasper, Indiana, 70 at Wilmington, Ohio, 71 at Jackson, and 76 at Bowling Green. At Covington, it was partly cloudy, with a temperature of 71. Now for the official National Weather Service forecast for Frankfort and surrounding communities. Tonight, clear. Lows in the mid-60s. Southwest winds 5 to 10 miles an hour. Wednesday, partly sunny. A 50% chance of thunderstorms in the afternoon. Highs in the mid-80s. Southwest winds 5 to 10 miles an hour. Wednesday night, showers likely and chance of thunderstorms until midnight, then showers likely and slight chance of thunderstorms after midnight. Patchy fog after midnight. Lows in the upper 60s. West winds up to 5 miles an hour, shifting to the south after midnight. Chance of precipitation 70%. Thursday, showers likely and chance of thunderstorms. Highs in the lower 80s. Southeast winds up to 5 miles an hour, shifting to the southwest in the afternoon. Chance of precipitation 70%. Thursday night, partly cloudy. Showers likely and slight chance of thunderstorms until midnight, then slight chance of showers after midnight. Lows in the upper 50s. Southwest winds 5 to 15 miles an hour. Chance of precipitation 60%. And now the extended forecast for the radio listening area. Friday and Friday night, cooler. Partly cloudy. A 40% chance of rain showers. Highs in the mid-60s. Lows in the upper 30s. Saturday and Saturday night, mostly clear. Highs in the mid-50s. Lows in the mid-30s. Sunday and Sunday night, mostly clear. Highs in the mid-60s. Lows in the lower 40s. Monday and Monday night, mostly cloudy. Highs in the upper 60s. Lows in the mid-40s. Tuesday and Tuesday night.

partly cloudy. Highs in the lower 70s. Lows in the upper 40s. 11 p.m. Eastern Daylight Time weather conditions across north-central Kentucky. At Frankfort. And the pressure was 30.00 inches and rising. At Lexington, it was clear. The temperature was 73 degrees, the dew point 56, and the relative humidity 54%. The wind was south at 10 miles an hour. The pressure was 30.02 inches and steady. At Louisville, it was clear. The temperature was 76 degrees, the dew point 64, and the relative humidity 66%. The wind was south at 6 miles an hour. The pressure was 29.98 inches and steady. At Frankfort, and the pressure was 30.00 inches and rising. Elsewhere around the region, it was clear, with a temperature of 76 at Indianapolis, 76 at Jasper, Indiana, 70 at Wilmington, Ohio, 71 at Jackson, and 76 at Bowling Green. At Covington, it was partly cloudy, with a temperature of 71. The current time is 11:57 p.m. Eastern Daylight Time. Now for the official National Weather Service forecast for Frankfort and surrounding communities. Tonight, clear. Lows in the mid-60s. Southwest winds 5 to 10 miles an hour. Wednesday, partly sunny. A 50% chance of thunderstorms in the afternoon. Highs in the mid-80s. Southwest winds 5 to 10 miles an hour. Wednesday night, showers likely and chance of thunderstorms until midnight, then showers likely and slight chance of thunderstorms after midnight. Patchy fog after midnight. Lows in the upper 60s. West winds up to 5 miles an hour shifting to the south after midnight. Chance of precipitation 70%. Thursday, showers likely and chance of thunderstorms. Highs in the lower 80s. Southeast winds up to 5 miles an hour shifting to the southwest in the afternoon. Chance of precipitation 70%. Thursday night, partly cloudy. Showers likely and slight chance of thunderstorms until midnight, then slight chance of showers after midnight. Lows in the upper 50s. Southwest winds 5 to 15 miles an hour. Chance of precipitation 60%. And now the extended forecast for the radio listening area. Friday and Friday night, cooler. Partly cloudy. A 40% chance of rain showers. Highs in the mid-60s. Lows in the upper 30s. Saturday and Saturday night, mostly clear. Highs in the mid-50s. Lows in the mid-30s. Sunday and Sunday night, mostly clear. Highs in the mid-60s. Lows in the lower 40s. Monday and Monday night, mostly cloudy. Highs in the upper 60s. Lows in the mid-40s. Tuesday and Tuesday night, partly cloudy. Highs in the lower 70s. Lows in the upper 40s. 11 p.m. Eastern Daylight Time weather conditions across north-central Kentucky. At Frankfort. And the pressure was 30.00 inches and rising. At Lexington, it was clear. The temperature was 73 degrees, the dew point 56, and the relative humidity 54%. The wind was south at 10 miles an hour. The pressure was 30.02 inches and steady. At Louisville, it was clear. The temperature was 76 degrees, the dew point 64, and the relative humidity 66%. The wind was south at 6 miles an hour. The pressure was 29.98 inches and steady. At Frankfort, and the pressure was 30.00 inches and rising. Elsewhere around the region, it was clear, with a temperature of 76 at Indianapolis, 76 at Jasper, Indiana, 70 at Wilmington, Ohio, 71 at Jackson, and 76 at Bowling Green. At Covington, it was partly cloudy, with a temperature of 71. Now for the official National Weather Service forecast for Frankfort and

surrounding communities. Tonight, clear. Lows in the mid-60s. Southwest winds 5 to 10 miles an hour. Wednesday, partly sunny. A 50% chance of thunderstorms in the afternoon. Highs in the mid-80s. Southwest winds 5 to 10 miles an hour. Wednesday night, showers likely and chance of thunderstorms until midnight, then showers likely and slight chance of thunderstorms after midnight. Patchy fog after midnight. Lows in the upper 60s. West winds up to 5 miles an hour shifting to the south after midnight. Chance of precipitation 70%. Thursday, showers likely and chance of thunderstorms. Highs in the lower 80s. Southeast winds up to 5 miles an hour shifting to the southwest in the afternoon. Chance of precipitation 70%. Thursday night, partly cloudy. Showers likely and slight chance of thunderstorms until midnight, then slight chance of showers after midnight. Lows in the upper 50s. Southwest winds 5 to 15 miles an hour. Chance of precipitation 60%. And now the extended forecast for the radio listening area. Friday and Friday night, cooler. Partly cloudy. A 40% chance of rain showers. Highs in the mid-60s. Lows in the upper 30s. Saturday and Saturday night, mostly clear. Highs in the mid-50s. Lows in the mid-30s. Sunday and Sunday night, mostly clear. Highs in the mid-60s. Lows in the lower 40s. Monday and Monday night, mostly cloudy. Highs in the upper 60s. Lows in the mid-40s. Tuesday and Tuesday night, partly cloudy. Highs in the lower 70s. Lows in the upper 40s. The current time is 12:03 a.m. Eastern Daylight Time. 11 p.m. Eastern Daylight Time weather conditions across north central Kentucky. At Frankfort. And the pressure was 30.00 inches and rising. At Lexington, it was clear. The temperature was 73 degrees, the dew point 56, and the relative humidity 54%. The wind was south at 10 miles an hour. The pressure was 30.02 inches and steady. At Louisville, it was clear. The temperature was 76 degrees, the dew point 64, and the relative humidity 66%. The wind was south at 6 miles an hour. The pressure was 29.98 inches and steady. At Frankfort, and the pressure was 30.00 inches and rising. Elsewhere around the region, it was clear, with a temperature of 76 at Indianapolis, 76 at Jasper, Indiana, 70 at Wilmington, Ohio, 71 at Jackson, and 76 at Bowling Green. At Covington, it was partly cloudy, with a temperature of 71. Midnight Eastern Daylight Time weather conditions across north central Kentucky. At Frankfort, and the pressure was 30.00 inches and steady. At Lexington, it was clear. The temperature was 72 degrees, the dew point 56, and the relative humidity 57%. The wind was south at 10 miles an hour. The pressure was 30.02 inches and steady. At Louisville, it was clear. The temperature was 74 degrees, the dew point 64, and the relative humidity 71%. The wind was calm. The pressure was 29.99 inches and rising. At Frankfort, and the pressure was 30.00 inches and steady. Elsewhere around the region, it was clear, with a temperature of 76 at Indianapolis, 76 at Jasper, Indiana, 69 at Wilmington, Ohio, 70 at Jackson, and 72 at Bowling Green. At Covington, it was partly cloudy, with a temperature of 72. Now for the official National Weather Service forecast for Frankfort and surrounding communities. Tonight, clear. Lows in the mid-60s. Southwest winds 5 to 10 miles an hour. Wednesday, partly sunny.
a 50% chance of thunderstorms in the afternoon. Highs in the mid-80s. Southwest winds 5 to 10 miles an hour. Wednesday night, showers likely and chance of thunderstorms until midnight, then showers likely and slight chance of thunderstorms after midnight. Patchy fog after midnight. Lows in the upper 60s. West winds up to 5 miles an hour shifting to the south after midnight. Chance of precipitation 70%. Thursday, showers likely and chance of thunderstorms. Highs in the lower 80s. Southeast winds up to 5 miles an hour shifting to the southwest in the afternoon. Chance of precipitation 70%. Thursday night, partly cloudy. Showers likely and slight chance of thunderstorms until midnight, then slight chance of showers after midnight. Lows in the upper 50s. Southwest winds 5 to 15 miles an hour. Chance of precipitation 60%. And now the extended forecast for the radio listening area. Friday and Friday night, cooler. Partly cloudy. A 40% chance of rain showers. Highs in the mid-60s. Lows in the upper 30s. Saturday and Saturday night, mostly clear. Highs in the mid-50s. Lows in the mid-30s. Sunday and Sunday night, mostly clear. Highs in the mid-60s. Lows in the lower 40s. Monday and Monday night, mostly cloudy. Highs in the upper 60s. Lows in the mid-40s. Tuesday and Tuesday night, partly cloudy. Highs in the lower 70s. Lows in the upper 40s. The current time is 12:08 a.m. Eastern Daylight Time. Midnight Eastern Daylight Time weather conditions across north central Kentucky. At Frankfort. And the pressure was 30.00 inches and steady. At Lexington, it was clear. The temperature was 72 degrees, the dew point 56, and the relative humidity 57%. The wind was south at 10 miles an hour. The pressure was 30.02 inches and steady. At Louisville, it was clear. The temperature was 74 degrees, the dew point 64, and the relative humidity 71%. The wind was calm. The pressure was 29.99 inches and rising. At Frankfort, and the pressure was 30.00 inches and steady. Elsewhere around the region, it was clear, with a temperature of 76 at Indianapolis, 76 at Jasper, Indiana, 69 at Wilmington, Ohio, 70 at Jackson, and 72 at Bowling Green. At Covington, it was partly cloudy, with a temperature of 72. Now for the official National Weather Service forecast for Frankfort and surrounding communities. Tonight, clear. Lows in the mid-60s. Southwest winds 5 to 10 miles an hour. Wednesday, partly sunny. A 50% chance of thunderstorms in the afternoon. Highs in the mid-80s. Southwest winds 5 to 10 miles an hour. Wednesday night, showers likely and chance of thunderstorms until midnight, then showers likely and slight chance of thunderstorms after midnight. Patchy fog after midnight. Lows in the upper 60s. West winds up to 5 miles an hour shifting to the south after midnight. Chance of precipitation 70%. Thursday, showers likely and chance of thunderstorms. Highs in the lower 80s. Southeast winds up to 5 miles an hour shifting to the southwest in the afternoon. Chance of precipitation 70%. Thursday night, partly cloudy. Showers likely and slight chance of thunderstorms until midnight, then slight chance of showers after midnight. Lows in the upper 50s. Southwest winds 5 to 15 miles an hour. Chance of precipitation 60%. And now the extended forecast for the radio listening area. Friday and Friday night, cooler. Partly cloudy. A 40% chance of rain showers. Highs in the mid-60s. Lows in the upper 30s.

Saturday and Saturday night, mostly clear. Highs in the mid-50s. Lows in the mid-30s. Sunday and Sunday night, mostly clear. Highs in the mid-60s. Lows in the lower 40s. Monday and Monday night, mostly cloudy. Highs in the upper 60s. Lows in the mid-40s. Tuesday and Tuesday night, partly cloudy. Highs in the lower 70s. Lows in the upper 40s. Midnight Eastern Daylight Time weather conditions across north-central Kentucky. At Frankfort. And the pressure was 30.00 inches and steady. At Lexington, it was clear. The temperature was 72 degrees, the dew point 56, and the relative humidity 57%. The wind was south at 10 miles an hour. The pressure was 30.02 inches and steady. At Louisville, it was clear. The temperature was 74 degrees, the dew point 64, and the relative humidity 71%. The wind was calm. The pressure was 29.99 inches and rising. At Frankfort, and the pressure was 30.00 inches and steady. Elsewhere around the region, it was clear, with a temperature of 76 at Indianapolis, 76 at Jasper, Indiana, 69 at Wilmington, Ohio, 70 at Jackson, and 72 at Bowling Green. At Covington, it was partly cloudy, with a temperature of 72. 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Broadcast from the National Weather Service Forecast Office in Louisville, on a transmitter located in Frankfort on a frequency of 162.5 MHz. The current time is 12:13 a.m. Eastern Daylight Time. Midnight Eastern Daylight Time weather conditions across north-central Kentucky. At Frankfort, and the pressure was 30.00 inches and steady. At Lexington, it was clear. The temperature was 72 degrees, the dew point 56, and the relative humidity 57%. The wind was south at 10 miles an hour. The pressure was 30.02 inches and steady. At Louisville, it was clear. The temperature was 74 degrees, the dew point 64, and the relative humidity 71%. The wind was calm. The pressure was 29.99 inches and rising. At Frankfort, and the pressure was 30.00 inches and steady. Elsewhere around the region, it was clear, with a temperature of 76 at Indianapolis, 76 at Jasper, Indiana, 69 at Wilmington, Ohio, 70 at Jackson, and 72 at Bowling Green. At Covington, it was partly cloudy, with a temperature of 72. Now for the official National Weather Service forecast for Frankfort and surrounding communities. Tonight, clear. Lows in the mid-60s. Southwest winds 5 to 10 miles an hour. Wednesday, partly sunny. A 50% chance of thunderstorms in the afternoon. Highs in the mid-80s. Southwest winds 5 to 10 miles an hour. Wednesday night, showers likely and chance of thunderstorms until midnight, then showers likely and slight chance of thunderstorms after midnight. Patchy fog after midnight. Lows in the upper 60s. West winds up to 5 miles an hour shifting to the south after midnight. Chance of precipitation 70%. Thursday, showers likely and chance of thunderstorms. Highs in the lower 80s. Southeast winds up to 5 miles an hour shifting to the southwest in the afternoon. Chance of precipitation 70%. Thursday night, partly cloudy. Showers likely and slight chance of thunderstorms until midnight, then slight chance of showers after midnight. Lows in the upper 50s. Southwest winds 5 to 15 miles an hour. Chance of precipitation 60%. And now the extended forecast for the radio listening area. Friday and Friday night, cooler. Partly cloudy. A 40% chance of rain showers.

At Lexington, it was clear. The temperature was 72 degrees, the dew point 56, and the relative humidity 57%. The wind was south at 10 miles an hour. The pressure was 30.02 inches and steady. At Louisville, it was clear. The temperature was 74 degrees, the dew point 64, and the relative humidity 71%. The wind was calm. The pressure was 29.99 inches and rising. At Frankfort, and the pressure was 30.00 inches and steady. Elsewhere around the region, it was clear, with a temperature of 76 at Indianapolis, 76 at Jasper, Indiana, 69 at Wilmington, Ohio, 70 at Jackson, and 72 at Bowling Green. At Covington, it was partly cloudy, with a temperature of 72. The current time is 12:17 a.m. Eastern Daylight Time. Now for the official National Weather Service forecast for Frankfort and surrounding communities. Tonight, clear. Lows in the mid-60s. Southwest winds 5 to 10 miles an hour. Wednesday, partly sunny. A 50% chance of thunderstorms in the afternoon. Highs in the mid-80s. Southwest winds 5 to 10 miles an hour. Wednesday night, showers likely and chance of thunderstorms until midnight, then showers likely and slight chance of thunderstorms after midnight. Patchy fog after midnight. Lows in the upper 60s. West winds up to 5 miles an hour shifting to the south after midnight. Chance of precipitation 70%. Thursday, showers likely and chance of thunderstorms. Highs in the lower 80s. Southeast winds up to 5 miles an hour shifting to the southwest in the afternoon. Chance of precipitation 70%. Thursday night, partly cloudy. Showers likely and slight chance of thunderstorms until midnight, then slight chance of showers after midnight. Lows in the upper 50s. Southwest winds 5 to 15 miles an hour. Chance of precipitation 60%. And now the extended forecast for the radio listening area. Friday and Friday night, cooler. Partly cloudy. A 40% chance of rain showers. Highs in the mid-60s. Lows in the upper 30s. Saturday and Saturday night, mostly clear. Highs in the mid-50s. Lows in the mid-30s. Sunday and Sunday night, mostly clear. Highs in the mid-60s. Lows in the lower 40s. Monday and Monday night, mostly cloudy. Highs in the upper 60s. Lows in the mid-40s. Tuesday and Tuesday night, partly cloudy. Highs in the lower 70s. Lows in the upper 40s. Midnight Eastern Daylight Time weather conditions across north central Kentucky. At Frankfort, and the pressure was 30.00 inches and steady. At Lexington, it was clear. The temperature was 72 degrees, the dew point 56, and the relative humidity 57%. The wind was south at 10 miles an hour. The pressure was 30.02 inches and steady. At Louisville, it was clear. The temperature was 74 degrees, the dew point 64, and the relative humidity 71%. The wind was calm. The pressure was 29.99 inches and rising. At Frankfort, and the pressure was 30.00 inches and steady. Elsewhere around the region, it was clear, with a temperature of 76 at Indianapolis, 76 at Jasper, Indiana, 69 at Wilmington, Ohio, 70 at Jackson, and 72 at Bowling Green. At Covington, it was partly cloudy, with a temperature of 72. Now for the official National Weather Service forecast for Frankfort and surrounding communities. Tonight, clear. Lows in the mid-60s. Southwest winds 5 to 10 miles an hour. Wednesday, partly sunny. A 50% chance of thunderstorms in the afternoon. Highs in the mid-80s. Southwest winds 5 to 10 miles an hour.

Wednesday night, showers likely and chance of thunderstorms until midnight. Then showers likely and slight chance of thunderstorms after midnight. Patchy fog after midnight. Lows in the upper 60s. West winds up to 5 miles an hour shifting to the south after midnight. Chance of precipitation 70%. Thursday, showers likely and chance of thunderstorms. Highs in the lower 80s. Southeast winds up to 5 miles an hour shifting to the southwest in the afternoon. Chance of precipitation 70%. Thursday night, partly cloudy. Showers likely and slight chance of thunderstorms until midnight, then slight chance of showers after midnight. Lows in the upper 50s. Southwest winds 5 to 15 miles an hour. Chance of precipitation 60%. And now the extended forecast for the radio listening area. Friday and Friday night, cooler. Partly cloudy. A 40% chance of rain showers. Highs in the mid-60s. Lows in the upper 30s. Saturday and Saturday night, mostly clear. Highs in the mid-50s. Lows in the mid-30s. Sunday and Sunday night, mostly clear. Highs in the mid-60s. Lows in the lower 40s. Monday and Monday night, mostly cloudy. Highs in the upper 60s. Lows in the mid-40s. Tuesday and Tuesday night, partly cloudy. Highs in the lower 70s. Lows in the upper 40s. The current time is 12:23 a.m. Eastern Daylight Time. Midnight Eastern Daylight Time weather conditions across north central Kentucky. At Frankfort. And the pressure was 30.00 inches and steady. At Lexington, it was clear. The temperature was 72 degrees, the dew point 56, and the relative humidity 57%. The wind was south at 10 miles an hour. The pressure was 30.02 inches and steady. At Louisville, it was clear. The temperature was 74 degrees, the dew point 64, and the relative humidity 71%. The wind was calm. The pressure was 29.99 inches and rising. At Frankfort, and the pressure was 30.00 inches and steady. Elsewhere around the region, it was clear, with a temperature of 76 at Indianapolis, 76 at Jasper, Indiana, 69 at Wilmington, Ohio, 70 at Jackson, and 72 at Bowling Green. At Covington, it was partly cloudy, with a temperature of 72. Now for the official National Weather Service forecast for Frankfort and surrounding communities. Tonight, clear. Lows in the mid-60s. Southwest winds 5 to 10 miles an hour. Wednesday, partly sunny. A 50% chance of thunderstorms in the afternoon. Highs in the mid-80s. Southwest winds 5 to 10 miles an hour. Wednesday night, showers likely and chance of thunderstorms until midnight, then showers likely and slight chance of thunderstorms after midnight. Patchy fog after midnight. Lows in the upper 60s. West winds up to 5 miles an hour shifting to the south after midnight. Chance of precipitation 70%. Thursday, showers likely and chance of thunderstorms. Highs in the lower 80s. Southeast winds up to 5 miles an hour shifting to the southwest in the afternoon. Chance of precipitation 70%. Thursday night, partly cloudy. Showers likely and slight chance of thunderstorms until midnight, then slight chance of showers after midnight. Lows in the upper 50s. Southwest winds 5 to 15 miles an hour. Chance of precipitation 60%. And now the extended forecast for the radio listening area. Friday and Friday night, cooler. Partly cloudy. A 40% chance of rain showers. Highs in the mid-60s. Lows in the upper 30s. Saturday and Saturday night, mostly clear. Highs in the mid-50s. Lows in the mid-30s. Sunday

Sunday night, mostly clear. Highs in the mid-60s. Lows in the lower 40s. Monday and Monday night, mostly cloudy. Highs in the upper 60s. Lows in the mid-40s. Tuesday and Tuesday night, partly cloudy. Highs in the lower 70s. Lows in the upper 40s. The current time is 12:27 a.m. Eastern Daylight Time. Midnight Eastern Daylight Time weather conditions across north central Kentucky. At Frankfort. And the pressure was 30.00 inches and steady. At Lexington, it was clear. The temperature was 72 degrees, the dew point 56, and the relative humidity 57%. The wind was south at 10 miles an hour. The pressure was 30.02 inches and steady. At Louisville, it was clear. The temperature was 74 degrees, the dew point 64, and the relative humidity 71%. The wind was calm. The pressure was 29.99 inches and rising. At Frankfort, and the pressure was 30.00 inches and steady. Elsewhere around the region, it was clear, with a temperature of 76 at Indianapolis, 76 at Jasper, Indiana, 69 at Wilmington, Ohio, 70 at Jackson, and 72 at Bowling Green. At Covington, it was partly cloudy, with a temperature of 72. Now for the official National Weather Service forecast for Frankfort and surrounding communities. Tonight, clear. Lows in the mid-60s. Southwest winds 5 to 10 miles an hour. Wednesday, partly sunny. A 50% chance of thunderstorms in the afternoon. Highs in the mid-80s. Southwest winds 5 to 10 miles an hour. Wednesday night, showers likely and chance of thunderstorms until midnight, then showers likely and slight chance of thunderstorms after midnight. Patchy fog after midnight. Lows in the upper 60s. West winds up to 5 miles an hour shifting to the south after midnight. Chance of precipitation 70%. Thursday, showers likely and chance of thunderstorms. Highs in the lower 80s. Southeast winds up to 5 miles an hour shifting to the southwest in the afternoon. Chance of precipitation 70%. Thursday night, partly cloudy. Showers likely and slight chance of thunderstorms until midnight, then slight chance of showers after midnight. Lows in the upper 50s. Southwest winds 5 to 15 miles an hour. Chance of precipitation 60%. And now the extended forecast for the radio listening area. Friday and Friday night, cooler. Partly cloudy. A 40% chance of rain showers. Highs in the mid-60s. Lows in the upper 30s. Saturday and Saturday night, mostly clear. Highs in the mid-50s. Lows in the mid-30s. Sunday and Sunday night, mostly clear. Highs in the mid-60s. Lows in the lower 40s. Monday and Monday night, mostly cloudy. Highs in the upper 60s. Lows in the mid-40s. Tuesday and Tuesday night, partly cloudy. Highs in the lower 70s. Lows in the upper 40s. Midnight Eastern Daylight Time weather conditions across north central Kentucky. At Frankfort. And the pressure was 30.00 inches and steady. At Lexington, it was clear. The temperature was 72 degrees, the dew point 56, and the relative humidity 57%. The wind was south at 10 miles an hour. The pressure was 30.02 inches and steady. At Louisville, it was clear. The temperature was 74 degrees, the dew point 64, and the relative humidity 71%. The wind was calm. The pressure was 29.99 inches and rising. At Frankfort. And the pressure was 30.00 inches and steady. Elsewhere around the region, it was clear, with a temperature of 76 at Indianapolis, 76 at Jasper, Indiana, 69 at Wilmington, Ohio,

70 at Jackson and 72 at Bowling Green. At Covington, it was partly cloudy with a temperature of 72. The current time is 12:32 a.m. Eastern Daylight Time. Now for the official National Weather Service forecast for Frankfort and surrounding communities. Tonight, clear. Lows in the mid-60s. Southwest winds 5 to 10 miles an hour. Wednesday, partly sunny. A 50% chance of thunderstorms in the afternoon. Highs in the mid-80s. Southwest winds 5 to 10 miles an hour. Wednesday night, showers likely and chance of thunderstorms until midnight, then showers likely and slight chance of thunderstorms after midnight. Patchy fog after midnight. Lows in the upper 60s. West winds up to 5 miles an hour shifting to the south after midnight. Chance of precipitation 70%. Thursday, showers likely and chance of thunderstorms. Highs in the lower 80s. Southeast winds up to 5 miles an hour shifting to the southwest in the afternoon. Chance of precipitation 70%. Thursday night, partly cloudy. Southeast winds up to 5 miles an hour shifting to the southwest in the afternoon. Chance of precipitation 70%. Thursday night, partly cloudy. Showers likely and slight chance of thunderstorms until midnight, then slight chance of showers after midnight. Lows in the upper 50s. Southwest winds 5 to 15 miles an hour. Chance of precipitation 60%. And now the extended forecast for the radio listening area. Friday and Friday night, cooler. Partly cloudy. A 40% chance of rain showers. Highs in the mid-60s. Lows in the upper 30s. Saturday and Saturday night, mostly clear. Highs in the mid-50s. Lows in the mid-30s. Sunday and Sunday night, mostly clear. Highs in the mid-60s. Lows in the lower 40s. Monday and Monday night, mostly cloudy. Highs in the upper 60s. Lows in the mid-40s. Tuesday and Tuesday night, partly cloudy. Highs in the lower 70s. Lows in the upper 40s. Midnight Eastern Daylight Time weather conditions across north central Kentucky. At Frankfort. And the pressure was 30.00 inches and steady. At Lexington, it was clear. The temperature was 72 degrees, the dew point 56, and the relative humidity 57%. The wind was south at 10 miles an hour. The pressure was 30.02 inches and steady. At Louisville, it was clear. The temperature was 74 degrees, the dew point 64, and the relative humidity 71%. The wind was calm. The pressure was 29.99 inches and rising. At Frankfort, and the pressure was 30.00 inches and steady. Elsewhere around the region, it was clear, with a temperature of 76 at Indianapolis, 76 at Jasper, Indiana, 69 at Wilmington, Ohio, 70 at Jackson, and 72 at Bowling Green. At Covington, it was partly cloudy, with a temperature of 72. Now for the official National Weather Service forecast for Frankfort and surrounding communities. Tonight, clear. Lows in the mid-60s. Southwest winds 5 to 10 miles an hour. Wednesday, partly sunny. A 50% chance of thunderstorms in the afternoon. Highs in the mid-80s. Southwest winds 5 to 10 miles an hour. Wednesday night, showers likely and chance of thunderstorms until midnight, then showers likely and slight chance of thunderstorms after midnight. Patchy fog after midnight. Lows in the upper 60s. West winds up to 5 miles an hour shifting to the south after midnight. Chance of precipitation 70%. Thursday, showers likely and chance of thunderstorms. Highs in the lower 80s. Southeast winds up to 5 miles an hour shifting to the southwest in the afternoon. Chance of precipitation.

precipitation 70%. Thursday night, partly cloudy. Showers likely and slight chance of thunderstorms until midnight, then slight chance of showers after midnight. Lows in the upper 50s. Southwest winds 5 to 15 miles an hour. Chance of precipitation 60%. And now the extended forecast for the radio listening area. Friday and Friday night, cooler. Partly cloudy. A 40% chance of rain showers. Highs in the mid-60s. Lows in the upper 30s. Saturday and Saturday night, mostly clear. Highs in the mid-50s. Lows in the mid-30s. Sunday and Sunday night, mostly clear. Highs in the mid-60s. Lows in the lower 40s. Monday and Monday night, mostly cloudy. Highs in the upper 60s. Lows in the mid-40s. Tuesday and Tuesday night, partly cloudy. Highs in the lower 70s. Lows in the upper 40s. The current time is 12:37 a.m. Eastern Daylight Time. Midnight Eastern Daylight Time weather conditions across north central Kentucky. At Frankfort. And the pressure was 30.00 inches and steady. At Lexington, it was clear. The temperature was 72 degrees, the dew point 56, and the relative humidity 57%. The wind was south at 10 miles an hour. The pressure was 30.02 inches and steady. At Louisville, it was clear. The temperature was 74 degrees, the dew point 64, and the relative humidity 71%. The wind was calm. The pressure was 29.99 inches and rising. At Frankfort, and the pressure was 30.00 inches and steady. Elsewhere around the region, it was clear, with a temperature of 76 at Indianapolis, 76 at Jasper, Indiana, 69 at Wilmington, Ohio, 70 at Jackson, and 72 at Bowling Green. At Covington, it was partly cloudy, with a temperature of 72. Now for the official National Weather Service forecast for Frankfort and surrounding communities. Tonight, clear. Lows in the mid-60s. Southwest winds 5 to 10 miles an hour. Wednesday, partly sunny. A 50% chance of thunderstorms in the afternoon. Highs in the mid-80s. Southwest winds 5 to 10 miles an hour. Wednesday night, showers likely and chance of thunderstorms until midnight, then showers likely and slight chance of thunderstorms after midnight. Patchy fog after midnight. Lows in the upper 60s. West winds up to 5 miles an hour shifting to the south after midnight. Chance of precipitation 70%. Thursday, showers likely and chance of thunderstorms. Highs in the lower 80s. Southeast winds up to 5 miles an hour shifting to the southwest in the afternoon. Chance of precipitation 70%. Thursday night, partly cloudy. Showers likely and slight chance of thunderstorms until midnight, then slight chance of showers after midnight. Lows in the upper 50s. Southwest winds 5 to 15 miles an hour. Chance of precipitation 60%. And now the extended forecast for the radio listening area. Friday and Friday night, cooler. Partly cloudy. A 40% chance of rain showers. Highs in the mid-60s. Lows in the upper 30s. Saturday and Saturday night, mostly clear. Highs in the mid-50s. Lows in the mid-30s. Sunday and Sunday night, mostly clear. Highs in the mid-60s. Lows in the lower 40s. Monday and Monday night, mostly cloudy. Highs in the upper 60s. Lows in the mid-40s. Tuesday and Tuesday night, partly cloudy. Highs in the lower 70s. Lows in the upper 40s. Midnight Eastern Daylight Time weather conditions across north central Kentucky. At Frankfort. And the pressure was 30.00 inches and steady. At Lexington, it was

clear. The temperature was 72 degrees, the dew point 56, and the relative humidity 57%. The wind was south at 10 miles an hour. The pressure was 30.02 inches and steady. At Louisville, it was clear. The temperature was 74 degrees, the dew point 64, and the relative humidity 71%. The wind was calm. The pressure was 29.99 inches and rising. At Frankfort, and the pressure was 30.00 inches and steady. Elsewhere around the region, it was clear, with a temperature of 76 at Indianapolis, 76 at Jasper, Indiana, 69 at Wilmington, Ohio, 70 at Jackson, and 72 at Bowling Green. At Covington, it was partly cloudy, with a temperature of 72. 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The current time is 12:42 a.m. Eastern Daylight Time. Now for the official National Weather Service forecast for Frankfort and surrounding communities. Tonight, clear. Lows in the mid-60s. Southwest winds 5 to 10 miles an hour. Wednesday, partly sunny. A 50% chance of thunderstorms in the afternoon. Highs in the mid-80s. Southwest winds 5 to 10 miles an hour. Wednesday night, showers likely and chance of thunderstorms until midnight, then showers likely and slight chance of thunderstorms after midnight. Patchy fog after midnight. Lows in the upper 60s. West winds up to 5 miles an hour shifting to the south after midnight. Chance of precipitation 70%. Thursday, showers likely and chance of thunderstorms. Highs in the lower 80s. Southeast winds up to 5 miles an hour shifting to the southwest in the afternoon. Chance of precipitation 70%. Thursday night, partly cloudy. Showers likely and slight chance of thunderstorms until midnight, then slight chance of showers after midnight. Lows in the upper 50s. Southwest winds 5 to 15 miles an hour. Chance of precipitation 60%. And now the extended forecast for the radio listening area. Friday and Friday night, cooler. Partly cloudy. A 40% chance of rain showers. Highs in the mid-60s. Lows in the upper 30s. Saturday and Saturday night, mostly clear. Highs in the mid-50s. Lows in the mid-30s. Sunday and Sunday night, mostly clear. Highs in the mid-60s. Lows in the lower 40s. Monday and Monday night, mostly cloudy. Highs in the upper 60s. Lows in the mid-40s. Tuesday and Tuesday night, partly cloudy. Highs in the lower 70s. Lows in the upper 40s. Midnight Eastern Daylight Time weather conditions across north central Kentucky. At Frankfort. And the pressure was 30.00 inches and steady. At Lexington, it was clear. The temperature was 72 degrees, the dew point 56, and the relative humidity 57%. The wind was south at 10 miles an hour. The pressure was 30.02 inches and steady. At Louisville, it was clear. The temperature was 74 degrees, the dew point 64, and the relative humidity 71%. The wind was calm. The pressure was 29.99 inches and rising. At Frankfort, and the pressure was 30.00 inches and steady. Elsewhere around the region, it was clear, with a temperature of 76 at Indianapolis, 76 at Jasper, Indiana, 69 at Wilmington, Ohio, 70 at Jackson, and 72 at Bowling Green. At Covington, it was partly cloudy, with a temperature of 72. Now for the official National Weather Service forecast for Frankfort and surrounding communities. Tonight, clear.
lows in the mid-60s. Southwest winds 5 to 10 miles an hour. Wednesday, partly sunny. A 50% chance of thunderstorms in the afternoon. Highs in the mid-80s. Southwest winds 5 to 10 miles an hour. Wednesday night, showers likely and chance of thunderstorms until midnight, then showers likely and slight chance of thunderstorms after midnight. Patchy fog after midnight. Lows in the upper 60s. West winds up to 5 miles an hour shifting to the south after midnight. Chance of precipitation 70%. Thursday, showers likely and chance of thunderstorms. Highs in the lower 80s. Southeast winds up to 5 miles an hour shifting to the southwest in the afternoon. Chance of precipitation 70%. Thursday night, partly cloudy. Showers likely and slight chance of thunderstorms until midnight, then slight chance of showers after midnight. Lows in the upper 50s. Southwest winds 5 to 15 miles an hour. Chance of precipitation 60%. And now the extended forecast for the radio listening area. Friday and Friday night, cooler. Partly cloudy. A 40% chance of rain showers. Highs in the mid-60s. Lows in the upper 30s. Saturday and Saturday night, mostly clear. Highs in the mid-50s. Lows in the mid-30s. Sunday and Sunday night, mostly clear. Highs in the mid-60s. Lows in the lower 40s. Monday and Monday night, mostly cloudy. Highs in the upper 60s. Lows in the mid-40s. Tuesday and Tuesday night, partly cloudy. Highs in the lower 70s. Lows in the upper 40s. The current time is 12:48 a.m. Eastern Daylight Time. Midnight Eastern Daylight Time weather conditions across north central Kentucky. At Frankfort. And the pressure was 30.00 inches and steady. At Lexington, it was clear. The temperature was 72 degrees, the dew point 56, and the relative humidity 57%. The wind was south at 10 miles an hour. The pressure was 30.02 inches and steady. At Louisville, it was clear. The temperature was 74 degrees, the dew point 64, and the relative humidity 71%. The wind was calm. The pressure was 29.99 inches and rising. At Frankfort. And the pressure was 30.00 inches and steady. Elsewhere around the region, it was clear, with a temperature of 76 at Indianapolis, 76 at Jasper, Indiana, 69 at Wilmington, Ohio, 70 at Jackson, and 72 at Bowling Green. At Covington, it was partly cloudy, with a temperature of 72. Now for the official National Weather Service forecast for Frankfort and surrounding communities. Tonight, clear. Lows in the mid-60s. Southwest winds 5 to 10 miles an hour. Wednesday, partly sunny. A 50% chance of thunderstorms in the afternoon. Highs in the mid-80s. Southwest winds 5 to 10 miles an hour. Wednesday night, showers likely and chance of thunderstorms until midnight, then showers likely and slight chance of thunderstorms after midnight. Patchy fog after midnight. Lows in the upper 60s. West winds up to 5 miles an hour shifting to the south after midnight. Chance of precipitation 70%. Thursday, showers likely and chance of thunderstorms. Highs in the lower 80s. Southeast winds up to 5 miles an hour shifting to the southwest in the afternoon. Chance of precipitation 70%. Thursday night, partly cloudy. Showers likely and slight chance of thunderstorms until midnight, then slight chance of showers after midnight. Lows in the upper 50s. Southwest winds 5 to 15 miles an hour. Chance of precipitation 60%. And now the extended forecast for the radio listening area. Friday and Friday night, cooler. Partly

cloudy. A 40% chance of rain showers. Highs in the mid-60s. Lows in the upper 30s. Saturday and Saturday night, mostly clear. Highs in the mid-50s. Lows in the mid-30s. Sunday and Sunday night, mostly clear. Highs in the mid-60s. Lows in the lower 40s. Monday and Monday night, mostly cloudy. Highs in the upper 60s. Lows in the mid-40s. Tuesday and Tuesday night, partly cloudy. Highs in the lower 70s. Lows in the upper 40s. The current time is 12:52 a.m. Eastern Daylight Time. Midnight Eastern Daylight Time weather conditions across north-central Kentucky. At Frankfort. And the pressure was 30.00 inches and steady. At Lexington, it was clear. The temperature was 72 degrees, the dew point 56, and the relative humidity 57%. The wind was south at 10 miles an hour. The pressure was 30.02 inches and steady. At Louisville, it was clear. The temperature was 74 degrees, the dew point 64, and the relative humidity 71%. The wind was calm. The pressure was 29.99 inches and rising. At Frankfort, and the pressure was 30.00 inches and steady. Elsewhere around the region, it was clear, with a temperature of 76 at Indianapolis, 76 at Jasper, Indiana, 69 at Wilmington, Ohio, 70 at Jackson, and 72 at Bowling Green. At Covington, it was partly cloudy, with a temperature of 72. Now for the official National Weather Service forecast for Frankfort and surrounding communities. Tonight, clear. Lows in the mid-60s. Southwest winds 5 to 10 miles an hour. Wednesday, partly sunny. A 50% chance of thunderstorms in the afternoon. Highs in the mid-80s. Southwest winds 5 to 10 miles an hour. Wednesday night, showers likely and chance of thunderstorms until midnight, then showers likely and slight chance of thunderstorms after midnight. Patchy fog after midnight. Lows in the upper 60s. West winds up to 5 miles an hour shifting to the south after midnight. Chance of precipitation 70%. Thursday, showers likely and chance of thunderstorms. Highs in the lower 80s. Southeast winds up to 5 miles an hour shifting to the southwest in the afternoon. Chance of precipitation 70%. Thursday night, partly cloudy. Showers likely and slight chance of thunderstorms until midnight, then slight chance of showers after midnight. Lows in the upper 50s. Southwest winds 5 to 15 miles an hour. Chance of precipitation 60%. And now the extended forecast for the radio listening area. Friday and Friday night, cooler. Partly cloudy. A 40% chance of rain showers. Highs in the mid-60s. Lows in the upper 30s. Saturday and Saturday night, mostly clear. Highs in the mid-50s. Lows in the mid-30s. Sunday and Sunday night, mostly clear. Highs in the mid-60s. Lows in the lower 40s. Monday and Monday night, mostly cloudy. Highs in the upper 60s. Lows in the mid-40s. Tuesday and Tuesday night, partly cloudy. Highs in the lower 70s. Lows in the upper 40s. Midnight Eastern Daylight Time weather conditions across north-central Kentucky. At Frankfort. And the pressure was 30.00 inches and steady. At Lexington, it was clear. The temperature was 72 degrees, the dew point 56, and the relative humidity 57%. The wind was south at 10 miles an hour. The pressure was 30.02 inches and steady. At Louisville, it was clear. The temperature was 74 degrees, the dew point 64, and the relative humidity 71%. The wind was calm. The pressure was 29.99.

inches and rising at Frankfurt, and the pressure was 30.00 inches and steady. Elsewhere around the region, it was clear with a temperature of 76 at Indianapolis, 76 at Jasper, Indiana, 69 at Wilmington, Ohio, 70 at Jackson, and 72 at Bowling Green. At Covington, it was partly cloudy with a temperature of 72. The current time is 12:57 a.m. Eastern Daylight Time. Now for the official National Weather Service forecast for Frankfurt and surrounding communities. Tonight, clear. Lows in the mid-60s. Southwest winds 5 to 10 miles an hour. Wednesday, partly sunny. A 50% chance of thunderstorms in the afternoon. Highs in the mid-80s. Southwest winds 5 to 10 miles an hour. Wednesday night, showers likely and chance of thunderstorms until midnight, then showers likely and slight chance of thunderstorms after midnight. Patchy fog after midnight. Lows in the upper 60s. West winds up to 5 miles an hour shifting to the south after midnight. Chance of precipitation 70%. Thursday, showers likely and chance of thunderstorms. Highs in the lower 80s. Southeast winds up to 5 miles an hour shifting to the southwest in the afternoon. Chance of precipitation 70%. Thursday night, partly cloudy. Showers likely and slight chance of thunderstorms until midnight, then slight chance of showers after midnight. Lows in the upper 50s. Southwest winds 5 to 15 miles an hour. Chance of precipitation 60%. And now the extended forecast for the radio listening area. Friday and Friday night, cooler. Partly cloudy. A 40% chance of rain showers. Highs in the mid-60s. Lows in the upper 30s. Saturday and Saturday night, mostly clear. Highs in the mid-50s. Lows in the mid-30s. Sunday and Sunday night, mostly clear. Highs in the mid-60s. Lows in the lower 40s. Monday and Monday night, mostly cloudy. Highs in the upper 60s. Lows in the mid-40s. Tuesday and Tuesday night, partly cloudy. Highs in the lower 70s. Lows in the upper 40s. Midnight Eastern Daylight Time weather conditions across north-central Kentucky. At Frankfort. And the pressure was 30.00 inches and steady. At Lexington, it was clear. The temperature was 72 degrees, the dew point 56, and the relative humidity 57%. The wind was south at 10 miles an hour. The pressure was 30.02 inches and steady. At Louisville, it was clear. The temperature was 74 degrees, the dew point 64, and the relative humidity 71%. The wind was calm. The pressure was 29.99 inches and rising. At Frankfurt, and the pressure was 30.00 inches and steady. Elsewhere around the region, it was clear, with a temperature of 76 at Indianapolis, 76 at Jasper, Indiana, 69 at Wilmington, Ohio, 70 at Jackson, and 72 at Bowling Green. At Covington, it was partly cloudy, with a temperature of 72. Now for the official National Weather Service forecast for Frankfurt and surrounding communities. Tonight, clear. Lows in the mid-60s. Southwest winds 5 to 10 miles an hour. Wednesday, partly sunny. A 50% chance of thunderstorms in the afternoon. Highs in the mid-80s. Southwest winds 5 to 10 miles an hour. Wednesday night, showers likely and chance of thunderstorms until midnight, then showers likely and slight chance of thunderstorms after midnight. Patchy fog after midnight. Lows in the upper 60s. West winds up to 5 miles an hour shifting to the south after midnight. Chance of precipitation 70%. Thursday, showers likely and chance of thunderstorms. Highs in the lower 80s. Southeast wind.

up to 5 miles an hour, shifting to the southwest in the afternoon. Chance of precipitation 70%. Thursday night, partly cloudy. Showers likely and slight chance of thunderstorms until midnight, then slight chance of showers after midnight. Lows in the upper 50s. Southwest winds 5 to 15 miles an hour. Chance of precipitation 60%. And now the extended forecast for the radio listening area. Friday and Friday night, cooler. Partly cloudy. A 40% chance of rain showers. Highs in the mid-60s. Lows in the upper 30s. Saturday and Saturday night, mostly clear. Highs in the mid-50s. Lows in the mid-30s. Sunday and Sunday night, mostly clear. Highs in the mid-60s. Lows in the lower 40s. Monday and Monday night, mostly cloudy. Highs in the upper 60s. Lows in the mid-40s. Tuesday and Tuesday night, partly cloudy. Highs in the lower 70s. Lows in the upper 40s. The current time is 1:02 a.m. Eastern Daylight Time. Midnight Eastern Daylight Time weather conditions across north central Kentucky. At Frankfort. And the pressure was 30.00 inches and steady. At Lexington, it was clear. The temperature was 72 degrees, the dew point 56, and the relative humidity 57%. The wind was south at 10 miles an hour. The pressure was 30.02 inches and steady. At Louisville, it was clear. The temperature was 74 degrees, the dew point 64, and the relative humidity 71%. The wind was calm. The pressure was 29.99 inches and rising. At Frankfort, and the pressure was 30.00 inches and steady. Elsewhere around the region, it was clear, with a temperature of 76 at Indianapolis, 76 at Jasper, Indiana, 69 at Wilmington, Ohio, 70 at Jackson, and 72 at Bowling Green. At Covington, it was partly cloudy, with a temperature of 72. Now for the official National Weather Service forecast for Frankfort and surrounding communities. Tonight, clear. Lows in the mid-60s. Southwest winds 5 to 10 miles an hour. Wednesday, partly sunny. A 50% chance of thunderstorms in the afternoon. Highs in the mid-80s. Southwest winds 5 to 10 miles an hour. Wednesday night, showers likely and chance of thunderstorms until midnight, then showers likely and slight chance of thunderstorms after midnight. Patchy fog after midnight. Lows in the upper 60s. West winds up to 5 miles an hour shifting to the south after midnight. Chance of precipitation 70%. Thursday, showers likely and chance of thunderstorms. Highs in the lower 80s. Southeast winds up to 5 miles an hour shifting to the southwest in the afternoon. Chance of precipitation 70%. Thursday night, partly cloudy. Showers likely and slight chance of thunderstorms until midnight, then slight chance of showers after midnight. Lows in the upper 50s. Southwest winds 5 to 15 miles an hour. Chance of precipitation 60%. And now the extended forecast for the radio listening area. Friday and Friday night, cooler. Partly cloudy. A 40% chance of rain showers. Highs in the mid-60s. Lows in the upper 30s. Saturday and Saturday night, mostly clear. Highs in the mid-50s. Lows in the mid-30s. Sunday and Sunday night, mostly clear. Highs in the mid-60s. Lows in the lower 40s. Monday and Monday night, mostly cloudy. Highs in the upper 60s. Lows in the mid-40s. Tuesday and Tuesday night, partly cloudy. Highs in the lower 70s. Lows in the upper 40s. 1 a.m. Eastern Daylight Time weather conditions across north central Kentucky. At Frankfort.
and the pressure was 29.99 inches and falling. At Lexington, it was clear. The temperature was 72 degrees, the dew point 57, and the relative humidity 59%. The wind was south at 9 miles an hour. The pressure was 30.02 inches and steady. At Louisville, it was clear. The temperature was 75 degrees, the dew point 63, and the relative humidity 66%. The wind was south at 6 miles an hour. The pressure was 29.98 inches and falling. At Frankfort, and the pressure was 29.99 inches and falling. Elsewhere around the region, it was clear, with a temperature of 75 at Indianapolis, 75 at Jasper, Indiana, 68 at Wilmington, Ohio, 69 at Jackson, and 71 at Bowling Green. The current time is 1:07 a.m. Eastern Daylight Time. Now for the official National Weather Service forecast for Frankfort and surrounding communities. Tonight, clear. Lows in the mid-60s. Southwest winds 5 to 10 miles an hour. Wednesday, partly sunny. A 50% chance of thunderstorms in the afternoon. Highs in the mid-80s. Southwest winds 5 to 10 miles an hour. Wednesday night, showers likely and chance of thunderstorms until midnight, then showers likely and slight chance of thunderstorms after midnight. Patchy fog after midnight. Lows in the upper 60s. West winds up to 5 miles an hour shifting to the south after midnight. Chance of precipitation 70%. Thursday, showers likely and chance of thunderstorms. Highs in the lower 80s. Southeast winds up to 5 miles an hour shifting to the southwest in the afternoon. Chance of precipitation 70%. Thursday night, partly cloudy. Showers likely and slight chance of thunderstorms until midnight, then slight chance of showers after midnight. Lows in the upper 50s. Southwest winds 5 to 15 miles an hour. Chance of precipitation 60%. And now the extended forecast for the radio listening area. Friday and Friday night, cooler. Partly cloudy. A 40% chance of rain showers. Highs in the mid-60s. Lows in the upper 30s. Saturday and Saturday night, mostly clear. Highs in the mid-50s. Lows in the mid-30s. Sunday and Sunday night, mostly clear. Highs in the mid-60s. Lows in the lower 40s. Monday and Monday night, mostly cloudy. Highs in the upper 60s. Lows in the mid-40s. Tuesday and Tuesday night, partly cloudy. Highs in the lower 70s. Lows in the upper 40s. 1 a.m. Eastern Daylight Time weather conditions across north-central Kentucky. At Frankfort, and the pressure was 29.99 inches and falling. At Lexington, it was clear. The temperature was 72 degrees, the dew point 57, and the relative humidity 59%. The wind was south at 9 miles an hour. The pressure was 30.02 inches and steady. At Louisville, it was clear. The temperature was 75 degrees, the dew point 63, and the relative humidity 66%. The wind was south at 6 miles an hour. The pressure was 29.98 inches and falling. At Frankfort, and the pressure was 29.99 inches and falling. Elsewhere around the region, it was clear, with a temperature of 75 at Indianapolis, 75 at Jasper, Indiana, 68 at Wilmington, Ohio, 69 at Jackson, and 71 at Bowling Green. Now for the official National Weather Service forecast for Frankfort and surrounding communities. Tonight, clear. Lows in the mid-60s. Southwest winds 5 to 10 miles an hour. Wednesday, partly sunny. A 50% chance of thunderstorms in the afternoon. Highs in the mid-80s. Southwest winds 5 to 10 miles an hour. Wednesday night, showers.

Likely and chance of thunderstorms until midnight, then showers, likely and slight chance of thunderstorms after midnight. Patchy fog after midnight. Lows in the upper 60s. West winds up to 5 miles an hour shifting to the south after midnight. Chance of precipitation 70%. Thursday, showers likely and chance of thunderstorms. Highs in the lower 80s. Southeast winds up to 5 miles an hour shifting to the southwest in the afternoon. Chance of precipitation 70%. Thursday night, partly cloudy. Showers likely and slight chance of thunderstorms until midnight, then slight chance of showers after midnight. Lows in the upper 50s. Southwest winds 5 to 15 miles an hour. Chance of precipitation 60%. And now the extended forecast for the radio listening area. Friday and Friday night, cooler. Partly cloudy. A 40% chance of rain showers. Highs in the mid-60s. Lows in the upper 30s. Saturday and Saturday night, mostly clear. Highs in the mid-50s. Lows in the mid-30s. Sunday and Sunday night, mostly clear. Highs in the mid-60s. Lows in the lower 40s. Monday and Monday night, mostly cloudy. Highs in the upper 60s. Lows in the mid-40s. Tuesday and Tuesday night, partly cloudy. Highs in the lower 70s. Lows in the upper 40s. 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The current time is 1:13 a.m. Eastern Daylight Time. 1 a.m. Eastern Daylight Time weather conditions across north-central Kentucky. At Frankfurt, and the pressure was 29.99 inches and falling. At Lexington, it was clear. The temperature was 72 degrees, the dew point 57, and the relative humidity 59%. The wind was south at 9 miles an hour. The pressure was 30.02 inches and steady. At Louisville, it was clear. The temperature was 75 degrees, the dew point 63, and the relative humidity 66%. The wind was south at 6 miles an hour. The pressure was 29.98 inches and falling. At Frankfurt, and the pressure was 29.99 inches and falling. Elsewhere around the region, it was clear, with a temperature of 75 at Indianapolis, 75 at Jasper, Indiana, 68 at Wilmington, Ohio, 69 at Jackson, and 71 at Bowling Green. Now for the official National Weather Service forecast for Frankfurt and surrounding communities. Tonight, clear. Lows in the mid-60s. Southwest winds 5 to 10 miles an hour. Wednesday, partly sunny. A 50% chance of thunderstorms in the afternoon. Highs in the mid-80s. Southwest winds 5 to 10 miles an hour. Wednesday night, showers likely and chance of thunderstorms until midnight, then showers likely and slight chance of thunderstorms after midnight. Patchy fog after midnight. Lows in the upper 60s. West winds up to 5 miles an hour shifting to the south after midnight. Chance of precipitation 70%. Thursday, showers likely and chance of thunderstorms. Highs in the lower 80s. Southeast winds up to 5 miles an hour shifting to the southwest in the afternoon. Chance of precipitation 70%. Thursday night, partly cloudy. Showers likely and slight chance of thunderstorms until midnight, then slight chance of showers after midnight. Lows in the upper 50s. Southwest winds 5 to 15 miles an hour. Chance of precipitation 60%. And now the extended forecast for the radio listening area. Friday and Friday night, cooler. Partly cloudy. A 40% chance of rain showers.

central Kentucky at Frankfort, and the pressure was 29.99 inches and falling. At Lexington, it was clear. The temperature was 72 degrees, the dew point 57, and the relative humidity 59%. The wind was south at 9 miles an hour. The pressure was 30.02 inches and steady. At Louisville, it was clear. The temperature was 75 degrees, the dew point 63, and the relative humidity 66%. The wind was south at 6 miles an hour. The pressure was 29.98 inches and falling. At Frankfort, and the pressure was 29.99 inches and falling. Elsewhere around the region, it was clear, with a temperature of 75 at Indianapolis, 75 at Jasper, Indiana, 68 at Wilmington, Ohio, 69 at Jackson, and 71 at Bowling Green. Now for the official National Weather Service forecast for Frankfort and surrounding communities. Tonight, clear. Lows in the mid-60s. Southwest winds 5 to 10 miles an hour. Wednesday, partly sunny. A 50% chance of thunderstorms in the afternoon. Highs in the mid-80s. Southwest winds 5 to 10 miles an hour. Wednesday night, showers likely and chance of thunderstorms until midnight, then showers likely and slight chance of thunderstorms after midnight. Patchy fog after midnight. Lows in the upper 60s. West winds up to 5 miles an hour shifting to the south after midnight. Chance of precipitation 70%. Thursday, showers likely and chance of thunderstorms. Highs in the lower 80s. Southeast winds up to 5 miles an hour shifting to the southwest in the afternoon. Chance of precipitation 70%. Thursday night, partly cloudy. Showers likely and slight chance of thunderstorms until midnight, then slight chance of showers after midnight. Lows in the upper 50s. Southwest winds 5 to 15 miles an hour. Chance of precipitation 60%. And now the extended forecast for the radio listening area. Friday and Friday night, cooler. Partly cloudy. A 40% chance of rain showers. Highs in the mid-60s. Lows in the upper 30s. Saturday and Saturday night, mostly clear. Highs in the mid-50s. Lows in the mid-30s. Sunday and Sunday night, mostly clear. Highs in the mid-60s. Lows in the lower 40s. Monday and Monday night, mostly cloudy. Highs in the upper 60s. Lows in the mid-40s. Tuesday and Tuesday night, partly cloudy. Highs in the lower 70s. Lows in the upper 40s. 1 a.m. Eastern Daylight Time weather conditions across north-central Kentucky. At Frankfort, and the pressure was 29.99 inches and falling. At Lexington, it was clear. The temperature was 72 degrees, the dew point 57, and the relative humidity 59%. The wind was south at 9 miles an hour. The pressure was 30.02 inches and steady. At Louisville, it was clear. The temperature was 75 degrees, the dew point 63, and the relative humidity 66%. The wind was south at 6 miles an hour. The pressure was 29.98 inches and falling. At Frankfort, and the pressure was 29.99 inches and falling. Elsewhere around the region, it was clear, with a temperature of 75 at Indianapolis, 75 at Jasper, Indiana, 68 at Wilmington, Ohio, 69 at Jackson, and 71 at Bowling Green. Now for the official National Weather Service forecast for Frankfort and surrounding communities. Tonight, clear. Lows in the mid-60s. Southwest winds 5 to 10 miles an hour. Wednesday, partly sunny. A 50% chance of thunderstorms in the afternoon. Highs in the mid-80s. Southwest winds 5 to 10 miles an hour. Wednesday night, showers likely and chance of thunderstorms.

until midnight. Then showers likely and slight chance of thunderstorms after midnight. Patchy fog after midnight. Lows in the upper 60s. West winds up to 5 miles an hour shifting to the south after midnight. Chance of precipitation 70%. Thursday, showers likely and chance of thunderstorms. Highs in the lower 80s. Southeast winds up to 5 miles an hour shifting to the southwest in the afternoon. Chance of precipitation 70%. Thursday night, partly cloudy. Showers likely and slight chance of thunderstorms until midnight, then slight chance of showers after midnight. Lows in the upper 50s. Southwest winds 5 to 15 miles an hour. Chance of precipitation 60%. And now the extended forecast for the radio listening area. Friday and Friday night, cooler. Partly cloudy. A 40% chance of rain showers. Highs in the mid-60s. Lows in the upper 30s. Saturday and Saturday night, mostly clear. Highs in the mid-50s. Lows in the mid-30s. Sunday and Sunday night, mostly clear. Highs in the mid-60s. Lows in the lower 40s. Monday and Monday night, mostly cloudy. Highs in the upper 60s. Lows in the mid-40s. Tuesday and Tuesday night, partly cloudy. Highs in the lower 70s. Lows in the upper 40s. The current time is 1:24 a.m. Eastern Daylight Time. 1 a.m. Eastern Daylight Time weather conditions across north central Kentucky. At Frankfort. And the pressure was 29.99 inches and falling. At Lexington, it was clear. The temperature was 72 degrees, the dew point 57, and the relative humidity 59%. The wind was south at 9 miles an hour. The pressure was 30.02 inches and steady. At Louisville, it was clear. The temperature was 75 degrees, the dew point 63, and the relative humidity 66%. The wind was south at 6 miles an hour. The pressure was 29.98 inches and falling. At Frankfort, and the pressure was 29.99 inches and falling. Elsewhere around the region, it was clear, with a temperature of 75 at Indianapolis, 75 at Jasper, Indiana, 68 at Wilmington, Ohio, 69 at Jackson, and 71 at Bowling Green. Now for the official National Weather Service forecast for Frankfort and surrounding communities. Tonight, clear. Lows in the mid-60s. Southwest winds 5 to 10 miles an hour. Wednesday, partly sunny. A 50% chance of thunderstorms in the afternoon. Highs in the mid-80s. Southwest winds 5 to 10 miles an hour. Wednesday night, showers likely and chance of thunderstorms until midnight, then showers likely and slight chance of thunderstorms after midnight. Patchy fog after midnight. Lows in the upper 60s. West winds up to 5 miles an hour shifting to the south after midnight. Chance of precipitation 70%. Thursday, showers likely and chance of thunderstorms. Highs in the lower 80s. Southeast winds up to 5 miles an hour shifting to the southwest in the afternoon. Chance of precipitation 70%. Thursday night, partly cloudy. Showers likely and slight chance of thunderstorms until midnight, then slight chance of showers after midnight. Lows in the upper 50s. Southwest winds 5 to 15 miles an hour. Chance of precipitation 60%. And now the extended forecast for the radio listening area. Friday and Friday night, cooler. Partly cloudy. A 40% chance of rain showers. Highs in the mid-60s. Lows in the upper 30s. Saturday and Saturday night, mostly clear. Highs in the mid-50s. Lows in the mid-30s. Sunday and Sunday night, mostly clear. Highs in the mid-60s. Lows in the lower 40s.

Monday and Monday night, mostly cloudy. Highs in the upper 60s. Lows in the mid-40s. Tuesday and Tuesday night, partly cloudy. Highs in the lower 70s. Lows in the upper 40s. The current time is 1:27 a.m. Eastern Daylight Time. 1 a.m. Eastern Daylight Time weather conditions across north-central Kentucky. At Frankfort. And the pressure was 29.99 inches and falling. At Lexington, it was clear. The temperature was 72 degrees, the dew point 57, and the relative humidity 59%. The wind was south at 9 miles an hour. The pressure was 30.02 inches and steady. At Louisville, it was clear. The temperature was 75 degrees, the dew point 63, and the relative humidity 66%. The wind was south at 6 miles an hour. The pressure was 29.98 inches and falling. At Frankfort, and the pressure was 29.99 inches and falling. Elsewhere around the region, it was clear, with a temperature of 75 at Indianapolis, 75 at Jasper, Indiana, 68 at Wilmington, Ohio, 69 at Jackson, and 71 at Bowling Green. Now for the official National Weather Service forecast for Frankfort and surrounding communities. Tonight, clear. Lows in the mid-60s. Southwest winds 5 to 10 miles an hour. Wednesday, partly sunny. A 50% chance of thunderstorms in the afternoon. Highs in the mid-80s. Southwest winds 5 to 10 miles an hour. Wednesday night, showers likely and chance of thunderstorms until midnight, then showers likely and slight chance of thunderstorms after midnight. Patchy fog after midnight. Lows in the upper 60s. West winds up to 5 miles an hour shifting to the south after midnight. Chance of precipitation 70%. Thursday, showers likely and chance of thunderstorms. Highs in the lower 80s. Southeast winds up to 5 miles an hour shifting to the southwest in the afternoon. Chance of precipitation 70%. Thursday night, partly cloudy. Showers likely and slight chance of thunderstorms until midnight, then slight chance of showers after midnight. Lows in the upper 50s. Southwest winds 5 to 15 miles an hour. Chance of precipitation 60%. And now the extended forecast for the radio listening area. Friday and Friday night, cooler. Partly cloudy. A 40% chance of rain showers. Highs in the mid-60s. Lows in the upper 30s. Saturday and Saturday night, mostly clear. Highs in the mid-50s. Lows in the mid-30s. Sunday and Sunday night, mostly clear. Highs in the mid-60s. Lows in the lower 40s. Monday and Monday night, mostly cloudy. Highs in the upper 60s. Lows in the mid-40s. Tuesday and Tuesday night, partly cloudy. Highs in the lower 70s. Lows in the upper 40s. 1 a.m. Eastern Daylight Time weather conditions across north-central Kentucky. At Frankfort. And the pressure was 29.99 inches and falling. At Lexington, it was clear. The temperature was 72 degrees, the dew point 57, and the relative humidity 59%. The wind was south at 9 miles an hour. The pressure was 30.02 inches and steady. At Louisville, it was clear. The temperature was 75 degrees, the dew point 63, and the relative humidity 66%. The wind was south at 6 miles an hour. The pressure was 29.98 inches and falling. At Frankfort, and the pressure was 29.99 inches and falling. Elsewhere around the region, it was clear, with a temperature of 75 at Indianapolis, 75 at Jasper, Indiana, 68 at Wilmington, Ohio, 69 at Jackson, and 71 at Bowling Green. The current time is 1:32 a.m. Eastern Daylight Time.

now for the official National Weather Service forecast for Frankfurt and surrounding communities. Tonight, clear. Lows in the mid-60s. Southwest winds 5 to 10 miles an hour. Wednesday, partly sunny. A 50% chance of thunderstorms in the afternoon. Highs in the mid-80s. Southwest winds 5 to 10 miles an hour. Wednesday night, showers likely and chance of thunderstorms until midnight, then showers likely and slight chance of thunderstorms after midnight. Patchy fog after midnight. Lows in the upper 60s. West winds up to 5 miles an hour shifting to the south after midnight. Patchy fog after midnight. Lows in the upper 60s. West winds up to 5 miles an hour shifting to the south after midnight. Chance of precipitation 70%. Thursday, showers likely and chance of thunderstorms. Highs in the lower 80s. Southeast winds up to 5 miles an hour shifting to the southwest in the afternoon. Chance of precipitation 70%. Thursday night, partly cloudy. Showers likely and slight chance of thunderstorms until midnight, then slight chance of showers after midnight. Lows in the upper 50s. Southwest winds 5 to 15 miles an hour. Chance of precipitation 60%. And now the extended forecast for the radio listening area. Friday and Friday night, cooler. Partly cloudy. A 40% chance of rain showers. Highs in the mid-60s. Lows in the upper 30s. Saturday and Saturday night, mostly clear. Highs in the mid-50s. Lows in the mid-30s. Sunday and Sunday night, mostly clear. Highs in the mid-60s. Lows in the lower 40s. Monday and Monday night, mostly cloudy. Highs in the upper 60s. Lows in the mid-40s. Tuesday and Tuesday night, partly cloudy. Highs in the lower 70s. Lows in the upper 40s. 1 a.m. Eastern Daylight Time weather conditions across north-central Kentucky. At Frankfort. And the pressure was 29.99 inches and falling. At Lexington, it was clear. The temperature was 72 degrees, the dew point 57, and the relative humidity 59%. The wind was south at 9 miles an hour. The pressure was 30.02 inches and steady. At Louisville, it was clear. The temperature was 75 degrees, the dew point 63, and the relative humidity 66%. The wind was south at 6 miles an hour. The pressure was 29.98 inches and falling. At Frankfort, and the pressure was 29.99 inches and falling. Elsewhere around the region, it was clear, with a temperature of 75 at Indianapolis, 75 at Jasper, Indiana, 68 at Wilmington, Ohio, 69 at Jackson, and 71 at Bowling Green. Now for the official National Weather Service forecast for Frankfort and surrounding communities. Tonight, clear. Lows in the mid-60s. Southwest winds 5 to 10 miles an hour. Wednesday, partly sunny. A 50% chance of thunderstorms in the afternoon. Highs in the mid-80s. Southwest winds 5 to 10 miles an hour. Wednesday night, showers likely and chance of thunderstorms until midnight, then showers likely and slight chance of thunderstorms after midnight. Patchy fog after midnight. Lows in the upper 60s. West winds up to 5 miles an hour shifting to the south after midnight. Chance of precipitation 70%. Thursday, showers likely and chance of thunderstorms. Highs in the lower 80s. Southeast winds up to 5 miles an hour shifting to the southwest in the afternoon. Chance of precipitation 70%. Thursday night, partly cloudy. Showers likely and slight chance of thunderstorms until midnight, then slight chance of showers after midnight. Lows in the upper 50s. Southwest winds 5 to 15 miles an hour.

chance of precipitation 60%. And now the extended forecast for the radio listening area. Friday and Friday night, cooler. Partly cloudy. A 40% chance of rain showers. Highs in the mid-60s. Lows in the upper 30s. Saturday and Saturday night, mostly clear. Highs in the mid-50s. Lows in the mid-30s. Sunday and Sunday night, mostly clear. Highs in the mid-60s. Lows in the lower 40s. Monday and Monday night, mostly cloudy. Highs in the upper 60s. Lows in the mid-40s. Tuesday and Tuesday night, partly cloudy. Highs in the lower 70s. Lows in the upper 40s. The current time is 1:38 a.m. Eastern Daylight Time. 1 a.m. Eastern Daylight Time weather conditions across north-central Kentucky. At Frankfort. And the pressure was 29.99 inches and falling. At Lexington, it was clear. The temperature was 72 degrees, the dew point 57, and the relative humidity 59%. The wind was south at 9 miles an hour. The pressure was 30.02 inches and steady. At Louisville, it was clear. The temperature was 75 degrees, the dew point 63, and the relative humidity 66%. The wind was south at 6 miles an hour. The pressure was 29.98 inches and falling. At Frankfort, and the pressure was 29.99 inches and falling. Elsewhere around the region, it was clear, with a temperature of 75 at Indianapolis, 75 at Jasper, Indiana, 68 at Wilmington, Ohio, 69 at Jackson, and 71 at Bowling Green. Now for the official National Weather Service forecast for Frankfort and surrounding communities. Tonight, clear. Lows in the mid-60s. Southwest winds 5 to 10 miles an hour. Wednesday, partly sunny. A 50% chance of thunderstorms in the afternoon. Highs in the mid-80s. Southwest winds 5 to 10 miles an hour. Wednesday night, showers likely and chance of thunderstorms until midnight, then showers likely and slight chance of thunderstorms after midnight. Patchy fog after midnight. Lows in the upper 60s. West winds up to 5 miles an hour shifting to the south after midnight. Chance of precipitation 70%. Thursday, showers likely and chance of thunderstorms. Highs in the lower 80s. Southeast winds up to 5 miles an hour shifting to the southwest in the afternoon. Chance of precipitation 70%. Thursday night, partly cloudy. Showers likely and slight chance of thunderstorms until midnight, then slight chance of showers after midnight. Lows in the upper 50s. Southwest winds 5 to 15 miles an hour. Chance of precipitation 60%. And now the extended forecast for the radio listening area. Friday and Friday night, cooler. Partly cloudy. A 40% chance of rain showers. Highs in the mid-60s. Lows in the upper 30s. Saturday and Saturday night, mostly clear. Highs in the mid-50s. Lows in the mid-30s. Sunday and Sunday night, mostly clear. Highs in the mid-60s. Lows in the lower 40s. Monday and Monday night, mostly cloudy. Highs in the upper 60s. Lows in the mid-40s. Tuesday and Tuesday night, partly cloudy. Highs in the lower 70s. Lows in the upper 40s. 1 a.m. Eastern Daylight Time weather conditions across north-central Kentucky. At Frankfort. And the pressure was 29.99 inches and falling. At Lexington, it was clear. The temperature was 72 degrees, the dew point 57, and the relative humidity 59%. The wind was south at 9 miles an hour. The pressure was 30.02 inches and steady. At Louisville, it was clear. The temperature was 75 degrees, the dew point

relative humidity 66%. The wind was south at 6 miles an hour. The pressure was 29.98 inches and falling. At Frankfurt, and the pressure was 29.99 inches and falling. Elsewhere around the region, it was clear, with a temperature of 75 at Indianapolis, 75 at Jasper, Indiana, 68 at Wilmington, Ohio, 69 at Jackson, and 71 at Bowling Green. 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The current time is 1:43 a.m. Eastern Daylight Time. Now for the official National Weather Service forecast for Frankfurt and surrounding communities. Tonight, clear. Lows in the mid-60s. Southwest winds 5 to 10 miles an hour. Wednesday, partly sunny. A 50% chance of thunderstorms in the afternoon. Highs in the mid-80s. Southwest winds 5 to 10 miles an hour. Wednesday night, showers likely and chance of thunderstorms until midnight, then showers likely and slight chance of thunderstorms after midnight. Patchy fog after midnight. Lows in the upper 60s. West winds up to 5 miles an hour shifting to the south after midnight. Chance of precipitation 70%. Thursday, showers likely and chance of thunderstorms. Highs in the lower 80s. Southeast winds up to 5 miles an hour shifting to the southwest in the afternoon. Chance of precipitation 70%. Thursday night, partly cloudy. Showers likely and slight chance of thunderstorms until midnight, then slight chance of showers after midnight. Lows in the upper 50s. Southwest winds 5 to 15 miles an hour. Chance of precipitation 60%. And now the extended forecast for the radio listening area. Friday and Friday night, cooler. Partly cloudy. A 40% chance of rain showers. Highs in the mid-60s. Lows in the upper 30s. Saturday and Saturday night, mostly clear. Highs in the mid-50s. Lows in the mid-30s. Sunday and Sunday night, mostly clear. Highs in the mid-60s. Lows in the lower 40s. Monday and Monday night, mostly cloudy. Highs in the upper 60s. Lows in the mid-40s. Tuesday and Tuesday night, partly cloudy. Highs in the lower 70s. Lows in the upper 40s. 1 a.m. Eastern Daylight Time weather conditions across north-central Kentucky. At Frankfort. And the pressure was 29.99 inches and falling. At Lexington, it was clear. The temperature was 72 degrees, the dew point 57, and the relative humidity 59%. The wind was south at 9 miles an hour. The pressure was 30.02 inches and steady. At Louisville, it was clear. The temperature was 75 degrees, the dew point 63, and the relative humidity 66%. The wind was south at 6 miles an hour. The pressure was 29.98 inches and falling. At Frankfurt, and the pressure was 29.99 inches and falling. Elsewhere around the region, it was clear, with a temperature of 75 at Indianapolis, 75 at Jasper, Indiana, 68 at Wilmington, Ohio, 69 at Jackson, and 71 at Bowling Green. Now for the official National Weather Service forecast for Frankfurt and surrounding communities. Tonight, clear. Lows in the mid-60s. Southwest winds 5 to 10 miles an hour. Wednesday, partly sunny. A 50% chance of thunderstorms in the afternoon. Highs in the mid-80s. Southwest winds 5 to 10 miles an hour. Wednesday night, showers likely and chance of thunderstorms until midnight, then showers likely and slight chance of thunderstorms after midnight.
patchy fog after midnight. Lows in the upper 60s. West winds up to 5 miles an hour, shifting to the south after midnight. Chance of precipitation 70%. Thursday, showers likely and chance of thunderstorms. Highs in the lower 80s. Southeast winds up to 5 miles an hour, shifting to the southwest in the afternoon. Chance of precipitation 70%. Thursday night, partly cloudy. Showers likely and slight chance of thunderstorms until midnight, then slight chance of showers after midnight. Lows in the upper 50s. Southwest winds 5 to 15 miles an hour. Chance of precipitation 60%. And now the extended forecast for the radio listening area. Friday and Friday night, cooler. Partly cloudy. A 40% chance of rain showers. Highs in the mid-60s. Lows in the upper 30s. Saturday and Saturday night, mostly clear. Highs in the mid-50s. Lows in the mid-30s. Sunday and Sunday night, mostly clear. Highs in the mid-60s. Lows in the lower 40s. Monday and Monday night, mostly cloudy. Highs in the upper 60s. Lows in the mid-40s. Tuesday and Tuesday night, partly cloudy. Highs in the lower 70s. Lows in the upper 40s. The current time is 1:48 a.m. Eastern Daylight Time. 1 a.m. Eastern Daylight Time weather conditions across north central Kentucky. At Frankfort. And the pressure was 29.99 inches and falling. At Lexington, it was clear. The temperature was 72 degrees, the dew point 57, and the relative humidity 59%. The wind was south at 9 miles an hour. The pressure was 30.02 inches and steady. At Louisville, it was clear. The temperature was 75 degrees, the dew point 63, and the relative humidity 66%. The wind was south at 6 miles an hour. The pressure was 29.98 inches and falling. At Frankfort, and the pressure was 29.99 inches and falling. Elsewhere around the region, it was clear, with a temperature of 75 at Indianapolis, 75 at Jasper, Indiana, 68 at Wilmington, Ohio, 69 at Jackson, and 71 at Bowling Green. Now for the official National Weather Service forecast for Frankfort and surrounding communities. Tonight, clear. Lows in the mid-60s. Southwest winds 5 to 10 miles an hour. Wednesday, partly sunny. A 50% chance of thunderstorms in the afternoon. Highs in the mid-80s. Southwest winds 5 to 10 miles an hour. Wednesday night, showers likely and chance of thunderstorms until midnight, then showers likely and slight chance of thunderstorms after midnight. Patchy fog after midnight. Lows in the upper 60s. West winds up to 5 miles an hour, shifting to the south after midnight. Chance of precipitation 70%. Thursday, showers likely and chance of thunderstorms. Highs in the lower 80s. Southeast winds up to 5 miles an hour, shifting to the southwest in the afternoon. Chance of precipitation 70%. Thursday night, partly cloudy. Showers likely and slight chance of thunderstorms until midnight, then slight chance of showers after midnight. Lows in the upper 50s. Southwest winds 5 to 15 miles an hour. Chance of precipitation 60%. And now the extended forecast for the radio listening area. Friday and Friday night, cooler. Partly cloudy. A 40% chance of rain showers. Highs in the mid-60s. Lows in the upper 30s. Saturday and Saturday night, mostly clear. Highs in the mid-50s. Lows in the mid-30s. Sunday and Sunday night, mostly clear. Highs in the mid-60s. Lows in the lower 40s. Monday and Monday night, mostly cloudy. Highs in the upper 60s.

lows in the mid-40s. Tuesday and Tuesday night, partly cloudy. Highs in the lower 70s. Lows in the upper 40s. The current time is 1:52 a.m. Eastern Daylight Time. 1 a.m. Eastern Daylight Time weather conditions across north-central Kentucky. At Frankfort. And the pressure was 29.99 inches and falling. At Lexington, it was clear. The temperature was 72 degrees, the dew point 57, and the relative humidity 59%. The wind was south at 9 miles an hour. The pressure was 30.02 inches and steady. At Louisville, it was clear. The temperature was 75 degrees, the dew point 63, and the relative humidity 66%. The wind was south at 6 miles an hour. The pressure was 29.98 inches and falling. At Frankfort, and the pressure was 29.99 inches and falling. Elsewhere around the region, it was clear, with a temperature of 75 at Indianapolis, 75 at Jasper, Indiana, 68 at Wilmington, Ohio, 69 at Jackson, and 71 at Bowling Green. Now for the official National Weather Service forecast for Frankfort and surrounding communities. Tonight, clear. Lows in the mid-60s. Southwest winds 5 to 10 miles an hour. Wednesday, partly sunny. A 50% chance of thunderstorms in the afternoon. Highs in the mid-80s. Southwest winds 5 to 10 miles an hour. Wednesday night, showers likely and chance of thunderstorms until midnight, then showers likely and slight chance of thunderstorms after midnight. Patchy fog after midnight. Lows in the upper 60s. West winds up to 5 miles an hour shifting to the south after midnight. Chance of precipitation 70%. Thursday, showers likely and chance of thunderstorms. Highs in the lower 80s. Southeast winds up to 5 miles an hour shifting to the southwest in the afternoon. Chance of precipitation 70%. Thursday night, partly cloudy. Showers likely and slight chance of thunderstorms until midnight, then slight chance of showers after midnight. Lows in the upper 50s. Southwest winds 5 to 15 miles an hour. Chance of precipitation 60%. And now the extended forecast for the radio listening area. Friday and Friday night, cooler. Partly cloudy. A 40% chance of rain showers. Highs in the mid-60s. Lows in the upper 30s. Saturday and Saturday night, mostly clear. Highs in the mid-50s. Lows in the mid-30s. Sunday and Sunday night, mostly clear. Highs in the mid-60s. Lows in the lower 40s. Monday and Monday night, mostly cloudy. Highs in the upper 60s. Lows in the mid-40s. Tuesday and Tuesday night, partly cloudy. Highs in the lower 70s. Lows in the upper 40s. 1 a.m. Eastern Daylight Time weather conditions across north-central Kentucky. At Frankfort. And the pressure was 29.99 inches and falling. At Lexington, it was clear. The temperature was 72 degrees, the dew point 57, and the relative humidity 59%. The wind was south at 9 miles an hour. The pressure was 30.02 inches and steady. At Louisville, it was clear. The temperature was 75 degrees, the dew point 63, and the relative humidity 66%. The wind was south at 6 miles an hour. The pressure was 29.98 inches and falling. At Frankfort, and the pressure was 29.99 inches and falling. Elsewhere around the region, it was clear, with a temperature of 75 at Indianapolis, 75 at Jasper, Indiana, 68 at Wilmington, Ohio, 69 at Jackson, and 71 at Bowling Green. The current time is 1:57 a.m. Eastern Daylight Time. Now for the official National Weather Service forecast for Frankfort.

surrounding communities. Tonight, clear. Lows in the mid-60s. Southwest winds 5 to 10 miles an hour. Wednesday, partly sunny. A 50% chance of thunderstorms in the afternoon. Highs in the mid-80s. Southwest winds 5 to 10 miles an hour. Wednesday night, showers likely and chance of thunderstorms until midnight, then showers likely and slight chance of thunderstorms after midnight. Patchy fog after midnight. Lows in the upper 60s. West winds up to 5 miles an hour shifting to the south after midnight. Chance of precipitation 70%. Thursday, showers likely and chance of thunderstorms. Highs in the lower 80s. Southeast winds up to 5 miles an hour shifting to the southwest in the afternoon. Chance of precipitation 70%. Thursday night, partly cloudy. Showers likely and slight chance of thunderstorms until midnight, then slight chance of showers after midnight. Lows in the upper 50s. Southwest winds 5 to 15 miles an hour. Chance of precipitation 60%. And now the extended forecast for the radio listening area. Friday and Friday night, cooler. Partly cloudy. A 40% chance of rain showers. Highs in the mid-60s. Lows in the upper 30s. Saturday and Saturday night, mostly clear. Highs in the mid-50s. Lows in the mid-30s. Sunday and Sunday night, mostly clear. Highs in the mid-60s. Lows in the lower 40s. Monday and Monday night, mostly cloudy. Highs in the upper 60s. Lows in the mid-40s. Tuesday and Tuesday night, partly cloudy. Highs in the lower 70s. Lows in the upper 40s. 1 a.m. Eastern Daylight Time weather conditions across north-central Kentucky. At Frankfort. And the pressure was 29.99 inches and falling. At Lexington, it was clear. The temperature was 72 degrees, the dew point 57, and the relative humidity 59%. The wind was south at 9 miles an hour. The pressure was 30.02 inches and steady. At Louisville, it was clear. The temperature was 75 degrees, the dew point 63, and the relative humidity 66%. The wind was south at 6 miles an hour. The pressure was 29.98 inches and falling. At Frankfort, and the pressure was 29.99 inches and falling. Elsewhere around the region, it was clear, with a temperature of 75 at Indianapolis, 75 at Jasper, Indiana, 68 at Wilmington, Ohio, 69 at Jackson, and 71 at Bowling Green. Now for the official National Weather Service forecast for Frankfort and surrounding communities. Tonight, clear. Lows in the mid-60s. Southwest winds 5 to 10 miles an hour. Wednesday, partly sunny. A 50% chance of thunderstorms in the afternoon. Highs in the mid-80s. Southwest winds 5 to 10 miles an hour. Wednesday night, showers likely and chance of thunderstorms until midnight, then showers likely and slight chance of thunderstorms after midnight. Patchy fog after midnight. Lows in the upper 60s. West winds up to 5 miles an hour shifting to the south after midnight. Chance of precipitation 70%. Thursday, showers likely and chance of thunderstorms. Highs in the lower 80s. Southeast winds up to 5 miles an hour shifting to the southwest in the afternoon. Chance of precipitation 70%. Thursday night, partly cloudy. Showers likely and slight chance of thunderstorms until midnight, then slight chance of showers after midnight. Lows in the upper 50s. Southwest winds 5 to 15 miles an hour. Chance of precipitation 60%. And now the extended forecast for the radio listening area. Friday and Friday night, cooler. Partly cloudy. A 40% chance of rain showers.
Highs in the mid-60s. Lows in the upper 30s. Saturday and Saturday night, mostly clear. Highs in the mid-50s. Lows in the mid-30s. Sunday and Sunday night, mostly clear. Highs in the mid-60s. Lows in the lower 40s. Monday and Monday night, mostly cloudy. Highs in the upper 60s. Lows in the mid-40s. Tuesday and Tuesday night, partly cloudy. Highs in the lower 70s. Lows in the upper 40s. The current time is 2:02 a.m. Eastern Daylight Time. 1 a.m. Eastern Daylight Time weather conditions across north central Kentucky. At Frankfort. And the pressure was 29.99 inches and falling. At Lexington, it was clear. The temperature was 72 degrees, the dew point 57, and the relative humidity 59%. The wind was south at 9 miles an hour. The pressure was 30.02 inches and steady. At Louisville, it was clear. The temperature was 75 degrees, the dew point 63, and the relative humidity 66%. The wind was south at 6 miles an hour. The pressure was 29.98 inches and falling. At Frankfort, and the pressure was 29.99 inches and falling. Elsewhere around the region, it was clear, with a temperature of 75 at Indianapolis, 75 at Jasper, Indiana, 68 at Wilmington, Ohio, 69 at Jackson, and 71 at Bowling Green. Now for the official National Weather Service forecast for Frankfort and surrounding communities. Tonight, clear. Lows in the mid-60s. Southwest winds 5 to 10 miles an hour. Wednesday, partly sunny. A 50% chance of thunderstorms in the afternoon. Highs in the mid-80s. Southwest winds 5 to 10 miles an hour. Wednesday night, showers likely and chance of thunderstorms until midnight, then showers likely and slight chance of thunderstorms after midnight. Patchy fog after midnight. Lows in the upper 60s. West winds up to 5 miles an hour shifting to the south after midnight. Chance of precipitation 70%. Thursday, showers likely and chance of thunderstorms. Highs in the lower 80s. Southeast winds up to 5 miles an hour shifting to the southwest in the afternoon. Chance of precipitation 70%. Thursday night, partly cloudy. Showers likely and slight chance of thunderstorms until midnight, then slight chance of showers after midnight. Lows in the upper 50s. Southwest winds 5 to 15 miles an hour. Chance of precipitation 60%. And now the extended forecast for the radio listening area. Friday and Friday night, cooler. Partly cloudy. A 40% chance of rain showers. Highs in the mid-60s. Lows in the upper 30s. Saturday and Saturday night, mostly clear. Highs in the mid-50s. Lows in the mid-30s. Sunday and Sunday night, mostly clear. Highs in the mid-60s. Lows in the lower 40s. Monday and Monday night, mostly cloudy. Highs in the upper 60s. Lows in the mid-40s. Tuesday and Tuesday night, partly cloudy. Highs in the lower 70s. Lows in the upper 40s. 2 a.m. Eastern Daylight Time weather conditions across north central Kentucky. At Frankfort. And the pressure was 30.00 inches and rising. At Lexington, it was clear. The temperature was 70 degrees, the dew point 58, and the relative humidity 65%. The wind was south at 8 miles an hour. The pressure was 30.03 inches and rising. At Louisville, it was clear. The temperature was 76 degrees, the dew point 64, and the relative humidity 66%. The wind was south at 8 miles an hour. The pressure was 29.99 inches and rising. At Frankfort,
and the pressure was 30.00 inches and rising. Elsewhere around the region, it was clear, with a temperature of 71 at Covington, 74 at Indianapolis, and 74 at Jasper, Indiana. Under clear skies, Wilmington, Ohio reported 67, Jackson reported 68, and Bowling Green reported 74. The current time is 2:07 a.m. Eastern Daylight Time. Now for the official National Weather Service forecast for Frankfort and surrounding communities. Tonight, clear. Lows in the mid-60s. Southwest winds 5 to 10 miles an hour. Wednesday, partly sunny. A 50% chance of thunderstorms in the afternoon. Highs in the mid-80s. Southwest winds 5 to 10 miles an hour. Wednesday night, showers likely and chance of thunderstorms until midnight, then showers likely and slight chance of thunderstorms after midnight. Patchy fog after midnight. Lows in the upper 60s. West winds up to 5 miles an hour shifting to the south after midnight. Chance of precipitation 70%. Thursday, showers likely and chance of thunderstorms. Highs in the lower 80s. Southeast winds up to 5 miles an hour shifting to the southwest in the afternoon. Chance of precipitation 70%. Thursday night, partly cloudy. Showers likely and slight chance of thunderstorms until midnight, then slight chance of showers after midnight. Lows in the upper 50s. Southwest winds 5 to 15 miles an hour. Chance of precipitation 60%. And now the extended forecast for the radio listening area. Friday and Friday night, cooler. Partly cloudy. A 40% chance of rain showers. Highs in the mid-60s. Lows in the upper 30s. Saturday and Saturday night, mostly clear. Highs in the mid-50s. Lows in the mid-30s. Sunday and Sunday night, mostly clear. Highs in the mid-60s. Lows in the lower 40s. Monday and Monday night, mostly cloudy. Highs in the upper 60s. Lows in the mid-40s. Tuesday and Tuesday night, partly cloudy. Highs in the lower 70s. Lows in the upper 40s. 2 a.m. Eastern Daylight Time weather conditions across north central Kentucky. At Frankfort. And the pressure was 30.00 inches and rising. At Lexington, it was clear. The temperature was 70 degrees, the dew point 58, and the relative humidity 65%. The wind was south at 8 miles an hour. The pressure was 30.03 inches and rising. At Louisville, it was clear. The temperature was 76 degrees, the dew point 64, and the relative humidity 66%. The wind was south at 8 miles an hour. The pressure was 29.99 inches and rising. At Frankfort, and the pressure was 30.00 inches and rising. Elsewhere around the region, it was clear, with a temperature of 71 at Covington, 74 at Indianapolis, and 74 at Jasper, Indiana. Under clear skies, Wilmington, Ohio reported 67, Jackson reported 68, and Bowling Green reported 74. Now for the official National Weather Service forecast for Frankfort and surrounding communities. Tonight, clear. Lows in the mid-60s. Southwest winds 5 to 10 miles an hour. Wednesday, partly sunny. A 50% chance of thunderstorms in the afternoon. Highs in the mid-80s. Southwest winds 5 to 10 miles an hour. Wednesday night, showers likely and chance of thunderstorms until midnight, then showers likely and slight chance of thunderstorms after midnight. Patchy fog after midnight. Lows in the upper 60s. West winds up to 5 miles an hour shifting to the south after midnight. Chance of precipitation 70%. Thursday, showers likely and chance of thunderstorms. Highs in the lower 80s.
southeast winds up to 5 miles an hour, shifting to the southwest in the afternoon. Chance of precipitation 70%.

percent. Thursday night, partly cloudy. Showers likely and slight chance of thunderstorms until midnight, then slight chance of showers after midnight. Lows in the upper 50s. Southwest winds 5 to 15 miles an hour. Chance of precipitation 60%. And now the extended forecast for the radio listening area. Friday and Friday night, cooler. Partly cloudy. A 40% chance of rain showers. Highs in the mid-60s. Lows in the upper 30s. Saturday and Saturday night, mostly clear. Highs in the mid-50s. Lows in the mid-30s. Sunday and Sunday night, mostly clear. Highs in the mid-60s. Lows in the lower 40s. Monday and Monday night, mostly cloudy. Highs in the upper 60s. Lows in the mid-40s. Tuesday and Tuesday night, partly cloudy. Highs in the lower 70s. Lows in the upper 40s. 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The current time is 2:13 a.m. Eastern Daylight Time. 2 a.m. Eastern Daylight Time weather conditions across north-central Kentucky. At Frankfort. And the pressure was 30.00 inches and rising. At Lexington, it was clear. The temperature was 70 degrees, the dew point 58, and the relative humidity 65%. The wind was south at 8 miles an hour. The pressure was 30.03 inches and rising. At Louisville, it was clear. The temperature was 76 degrees, the dew point 64, and the relative humidity 66%. The wind was south at 8 miles an hour. The pressure was 29.99 inches and rising. At Frankfort, and the pressure was 30.00 inches and rising. Elsewhere around the region, it was clear, with a temperature of 71 at Covington, 74 at Indianapolis, and 74 at Jasper, Indiana. Under clear skies, Wilmington, Ohio reported 67, Jackson reported 68, and Bowling Green reported 74. Now for the official National Weather Service forecast for Frankfort and surrounding communities. Tonight, clear. Lows in the mid-60s. Southwest winds 5 to 10 miles an hour. Wednesday, partly sunny. A 50% chance of thunderstorms in the afternoon. Highs in the mid-80s. Southwest winds 5 to 10 miles an hour. Wednesday night, showers likely and chance of thunderstorms until midnight, then showers likely and slight chance of thunderstorms after midnight. Patchy fog after midnight. Lows in the upper 60s. West winds up to 5 miles an hour shifting to the south after midnight. Chance of precipitation 70%. Thursday, showers likely and chance of thunderstorms. Highs in the lower 80s. Southeast winds up to 5 miles an hour shifting to the southwest in the afternoon. Chance of precipitation 70%. Thursday night, partly cloudy. Showers likely and slight chance of thunderstorms until midnight, then slight chance of showers after midnight. Lows in the upper 50s. Southwest winds 5 to 15 miles an hour. Chance of precipitation 60%. And now the extended forecast for the radio listening area. Friday and Friday night, cooler. Partly cloudy. A 40% chance of rain showers. Highs in the mid-60s. Lows in the upper 30s. Saturday and Saturday night, mostly clear. Highs in the mid-50s. Lows in the mid-30s. Sunday and Sunday night, mostly clear. Highs in the mid-60s. Lows in the lower 40s. Monday and Monday night, mostly cloudy. Highs in the upper 60s. Lows in the mid-40s. Tuesday and Tuesday night, partly

of humidity 66%. The wind was south at 8 miles an hour. The pressure was 29.99 inches and rising at Frankfurt. And the pressure was 30.00 inches and rising. Elsewhere around the region, it was clear, with a temperature of 71 at Covington, 74 at Indianapolis, and 74 at Jasper, Indiana. Under clear skies, Wilmington, Ohio reported 67, Jackson reported 68, and Bowling Green reported 74. Now for the official National Weather Service forecast for Frankfurt and surrounding communities. Tonight, clear. Lows in the mid-60s. Southwest winds 5 to 10 miles an hour. Wednesday, partly sunny. A 50% chance of thunderstorms in the afternoon. Highs in the mid-80s. Southwest winds 5 to 10 miles an hour. Wednesday night, showers likely and chance of thunderstorms until midnight, then showers likely and slight chance of thunderstorms after midnight. Patchy fog after midnight. Lows in the upper 60s. West winds up to 5 miles an hour shifting to the south after midnight. Chance of precipitation 70%. Thursday, showers likely and chance of thunderstorms. Highs in the lower 80s. Southeast winds up to 5 miles an hour shifting to the southwest in the afternoon. Chance of precipitation 70%. Thursday night, partly cloudy. Showers likely and slight chance of thunderstorms until midnight, then slight chance of showers after midnight. Lows in the upper 50s. Southwest winds 5 to 15 miles an hour. Chance of precipitation 60%. And now the extended forecast for the radio listening area. Friday and Friday night, cooler. Partly cloudy. A 40% chance of rain showers. Highs in the mid-60s. Lows in the upper 30s. Saturday and Saturday night, mostly clear. Highs in the mid-50s. Lows in the mid-30s. Sunday and Sunday night, mostly clear. Highs in the mid-60s. Lows in the lower 40s. Monday and Monday night, mostly cloudy. Highs in the upper 60s. Lows in the mid-40s. Tuesday and Tuesday night, partly cloudy. Highs in the lower 70s. Lows in the upper 40s. 2 a.m. Eastern Daylight Time weather conditions across north-central Kentucky. At Frankfurt. And the pressure was 30.00 inches and rising. At Lexington, it was clear. The temperature was 70 degrees, the dew point 58, and the relative humidity 65%. The wind was south at 8 miles an hour. The pressure was 30.03 inches and rising. At Louisville, it was clear. The temperature was 76 degrees, the dew point 64, and the relative humidity 66%. The wind was south at 8 miles an hour. The pressure was 29.99 inches and rising. At Frankfurt, and the pressure was 30.00 inches and rising. Elsewhere around the region, it was clear, with a temperature of 71 at Covington, 74 at Indianapolis, and 74 at Jasper, Indiana. Under clear skies, Wilmington, Ohio reported 67, Jackson reported 68, and Bowling Green reported 74. The current time is 2:22 a.m. Eastern Daylight Time. Now for the official National Weather Service forecast for Frankfurt and surrounding communities. Tonight, clear. Lows in the mid-60s. Southwest winds 5 to 10 miles an hour. Wednesday, partly sunny. A 50% chance of thunderstorms in the afternoon. Highs in the mid-80s. Southwest winds 5 to 10 miles an hour. Wednesday night, showers likely and chance of thunderstorms until midnight, then showers likely and slight chance of thunderstorms after midnight. Patchy fog after midnight. Lows in the upper 60s. West winds up to 5 miles an hour shifting to the south after midnight. Chance of precipitation 70%.

Thursday. Showers likely and chance of thunderstorms. Highs in the lower 80s. Southeast winds up to 5 miles an hour, shifting to the southwest in the afternoon. Chance of precipitation 70%. Thursday night, partly cloudy. Showers likely and slight chance of thunderstorms until midnight, then slight chance of showers after midnight. Lows in the upper 50s. Southwest winds 5 to 15 miles an hour. Chance of precipitation 60%. And now the extended forecast for the radio listening area. Friday and Friday night, cooler. Partly cloudy. A 40% chance of rain showers. Highs in the mid-60s. Lows in the upper 30s. Saturday and Saturday night, mostly clear. Highs in the mid-50s. Lows in the mid-30s. Sunday and Sunday night, mostly clear. Highs in the mid-60s. Lows in the lower 40s. Monday and Monday night, mostly cloudy. Highs in the upper 60s. Lows in the mid-40s. Tuesday and Tuesday night, partly cloudy. Highs in the lower 70s. Lows in the upper 40s. 2 a.m. Eastern Daylight Time weather conditions across north-central Kentucky. At Frankfort. And the pressure was 30.00 inches and rising. At Lexington, it was clear. The temperature was 70 degrees, the dew point 58, and the relative humidity 65%. The wind was south at 8 miles an hour. The pressure was 30.03 inches and rising. At Louisville, it was clear. The temperature was 76 degrees, the dew point 64, and the relative humidity 66%. The wind was south at 8 miles an hour. The pressure was 29.99 inches and rising. At Frankfort, and the pressure was 30.00 inches and rising. Elsewhere around the region, it was clear, with a temperature of 71 at Covington, 74 at Indianapolis, and 74 at Jasper, Indiana. Under clear skies, Wilmington, Ohio reported 67, Jackson reported 68, and Bowling Green reported 74. Now for the official National Weather Service forecast for Frankfort and surrounding communities. Tonight, clear. Lows in the mid-60s. Southwest winds 5 to 10 miles an hour. Wednesday, partly sunny. A 50% chance of thunderstorms in the afternoon. Highs in the mid-80s. Southwest winds 5 to 10 miles an hour. Wednesday night, showers likely and chance of thunderstorms until midnight, then showers likely and slight chance of thunderstorms after midnight. Patchy fog after midnight. Lows in the upper 60s. West winds up to 5 miles an hour, shifting to the south after midnight. Chance of precipitation 70%. Thursday, showers likely and chance of thunderstorms. Highs in the lower 80s. Southeast winds up to 5 miles an hour, shifting to the southwest in the afternoon. Chance of precipitation 70%. Thursday night, partly cloudy. Showers likely and slight chance of thunderstorms until midnight, then slight chance of showers after midnight. Lows in the upper 50s. Southwest winds 5 to 15 miles an hour. Chance of precipitation 60%. And now the extended forecast for the radio listening area. Friday and Friday night, cooler. Partly cloudy. A 40% chance of rain showers. Highs in the mid-60s. Lows in the upper 30s. Saturday and Saturday night, mostly clear. Highs in the mid-50s. Lows in the mid-30s. Sunday and Sunday night, mostly clear. Highs in the mid-60s. Lows in the lower 40s. Monday and Monday night, mostly cloudy. Highs in the upper 60s. Lows in the mid-40s. Tuesday and Tuesday night, partly cloudy. Highs in the lower 70s. Lows in the upper 40s. The current time is 2:28 a.m. Eastern.

Daylight Time. 2 a.m. Eastern Daylight Time weather conditions across north central Kentucky at Frankfort. And the pressure was 30.00 inches and rising. At Lexington, it was clear. The temperature was 70 degrees, the dew point 58, and the relative humidity 65%. The wind was south at 8 miles an hour. The pressure was 30.03 inches and rising. At Louisville, it was clear. The temperature was 76 degrees, the dew point 64, and the relative humidity 66%. The wind was south at 8 miles an hour. The pressure was 29.99 inches and rising. At Frankfort, and the pressure was 30.00 inches and rising. Elsewhere around the region, it was clear, with a temperature of 71 at Covington, 74 at Indianapolis, and 74 at Jasper, Indiana. Under clear skies, Wilmington, Ohio reported 67, Jackson reported 68, and Bowling Green reported 74. Now for the official National Weather Service forecast for Frankfort and surrounding communities. Tonight, clear. Lows in the mid-60s. Southwest winds 5 to 10 miles an hour. Wednesday, partly sunny. A 50% chance of thunderstorms in the afternoon. Highs in the mid-80s. Southwest winds 5 to 10 miles an hour. Wednesday night, showers likely and chance of thunderstorms until midnight, then showers likely and slight chance of thunderstorms after midnight. Patchy fog after midnight. Lows in the upper 60s. West winds up to 5 miles an hour shifting to the south after midnight. Chance of precipitation 70%. Thursday, showers likely and chance of thunderstorms. Highs in the lower 80s. Southeast winds up to 5 miles an hour shifting to the southwest in the afternoon. Chance of precipitation 70%. Thursday night, partly cloudy. Showers likely and slight chance of thunderstorms until midnight, then slight chance of showers after midnight. Lows in the upper 50s. Southwest winds 5 to 15 miles an hour. Chance of precipitation 60%. And now the extended forecast for the radio listening area. Friday and Friday night, cooler. Partly cloudy. A 40% chance of rain showers. Highs in the mid-60s. Lows in the upper 30s. Saturday and Saturday night, mostly clear. Highs in the mid-50s. Lows in the mid-30s. Sunday and Sunday night, mostly clear. Highs in the mid-60s. Lows in the lower 40s. Monday and Monday night, mostly cloudy. Highs in the upper 60s. Lows in the mid-40s. Tuesday and Tuesday night, partly cloudy. Highs in the lower 70s. Lows in the upper 40s. 2 a.m. Eastern Daylight Time weather conditions across north central Kentucky. At Frankfort. And the pressure was 30.00 inches and rising. At Lexington, it was clear. The temperature was 70 degrees, the dew point 58, and the relative humidity 65%. The wind was south at 8 miles an hour. The pressure was 30.03 inches and rising. At Louisville, it was clear. The temperature was 76 degrees, the dew point 64, and the relative humidity 66%. The wind was south at 8 miles an hour. The pressure was 29.99 inches and rising. At Frankfort, and the pressure was 30.00 inches and rising. Elsewhere around the region, it was clear, with a temperature of 71 at Covington, 74 at Indianapolis, and 74 at Jasper, Indiana. Under clear skies, Wilmington, Ohio reported 67, Jackson reported 68, and Bowling Green reported 74. The current time is 2:32 a.m. Eastern Daylight Time. Now for the official National Weather Service forecast for Frankfort and surrounding communities. Tonight, clear. Lows in the mid-60s. South

winds 5 to 10 miles an hour. Wednesday, partly sunny. A 50% chance of thunderstorms in the afternoon. Highs in the mid-80s. Southwest winds 5 to 10 miles an hour. Wednesday, partly sunny. A 50% chance of thunderstorms in the afternoon. Highs in the mid-80s. Southwest winds 5 to 10 miles an hour. Wednesday night, showers likely and chance of thunderstorms until midnight, then showers likely and slight chance of thunderstorms after midnight. Patchy fog after midnight. Lows in the upper 60s. West winds up to 5 miles an hour shifting to the south after midnight. Chance of precipitation 70%. Thursday, showers likely and chance of thunderstorms. Highs in the lower 80s. Southeast winds up to 5 miles an hour shifting to the southwest in the afternoon. Chance of precipitation 70%. Thursday night, partly cloudy. Showers likely and slight chance of thunderstorms until midnight, then slight chance of showers after midnight. Lows in the upper 50s. Southwest winds 5 to 15 miles an hour. Chance of precipitation 60%. And now the extended forecast for the radio listening area. Friday and Friday night, cooler. Partly cloudy. A 40% chance of rain showers. Highs in the mid-60s. Lows in the upper 30s. Saturday and Saturday night, mostly clear. Highs in the mid-50s. Lows in the mid-30s. Sunday and Sunday night, mostly clear. Highs in the mid-60s. Lows in the lower 40s. Monday and Monday night, mostly cloudy. Highs in the upper 60s. Lows in the mid-40s. Tuesday and Tuesday night, partly cloudy. Highs in the lower 70s. Lows in the upper 40s. 2 a.m. Eastern Daylight Time weather conditions across north-central Kentucky. At Frankfort. And the pressure was 30.00 inches and rising. At Lexington, it was clear. The temperature was 70 degrees, the dew point 58, and the relative humidity 65%. The wind was south at 8 miles an hour. The pressure was 30.03 inches and rising. At Louisville, it was clear. The temperature was 76 degrees, the dew point 64, and the relative humidity 66%. The wind was south at 8 miles an hour. The pressure was 29.99 inches and rising. At Frankfort. And the pressure was 30.00 inches and rising. Elsewhere around the region, it was clear, with a temperature of 71 at Covington, 74 at Indianapolis, and 74 at Jasper, Indiana. Under clear skies, Wilmington, Ohio reported 67, Jackson reported 68, and Bowling Green reported 74. Now for the official National Weather Service forecast for Frankfort and surrounding communities. Tonight, clear. Lows in the mid-60s. Southwest winds 5 to 10 miles an hour. Wednesday, partly sunny. A 50% chance of thunderstorms in the afternoon. Highs in the mid-80s. Southwest winds 5 to 10 miles an hour. Wednesday night, showers likely and chance of thunderstorms until midnight, then showers likely and slight chance of thunderstorms after midnight. Patchy fog after midnight. Lows in the upper 60s. West winds up to 5 miles an hour shifting to the south after midnight. Chance of precipitation 70%. Thursday, showers likely and chance of thunderstorms. Highs in the lower 80s. Southeast winds up to 5 miles an hour shifting to the southwest in the afternoon. Chance of precipitation 70%. Thursday night, partly cloudy. Showers likely and slight chance of thunderstorms until midnight, then slight chance of showers after midnight. Lows in the upper 50s. Southwest winds 5 to 15 miles an hour. Chance of precipitation 60%. And now the extended forecast for the radio listening area.

Philadelphia. Friday and Friday night, cooler, partly cloudy. A 40% chance of rain showers. Highs in the mid-60s. Lows in the upper 30s. Saturday and Saturday night, mostly clear. Highs in the mid-50s. Lows in the mid-30s. Sunday and Sunday night, mostly clear. Highs in the mid-60s. Lows in the lower 40s. Monday and Monday night, mostly cloudy. Highs in the upper 60s. Lows in the mid-40s. Tuesday and Tuesday night, partly cloudy. Highs in the lower 70s. Lows in the upper 40s. The current time is 2:38 a.m. Eastern Daylight Time. 2 a.m. Eastern Daylight Time weather conditions across north-central Kentucky. At Frankfort. And the pressure was 30.00 inches and rising. At Lexington, it was clear. The temperature was 70 degrees, the dew point 58, and the relative humidity 65%. The wind was south at 8 miles an hour. The pressure was 30.03 inches and rising. At Louisville, it was clear. The temperature was 76 degrees, the dew point 64, and the relative humidity 66%. The wind was south at 8 miles an hour. The pressure was 29.99 inches and rising. At Frankfort, and the pressure was 30.00 inches and rising. Elsewhere around the region, it was clear, with a temperature of 71 at Covington, 74 at Indianapolis, and 74 at Jasper, Indiana. Under clear skies, Wilmington, Ohio reported 67, Jackson reported 68, and Bowling Green reported 74. Now for the official National Weather Service forecast for Frankfort and surrounding communities. Tonight, clear. Lows in the mid-60s. Southwest winds 5 to 10 miles an hour. Wednesday, partly sunny. A 50% chance of thunderstorms in the afternoon. Highs in the mid-80s. Southwest winds 5 to 10 miles an hour. Wednesday night, showers likely and chance of thunderstorms until midnight, then showers likely and slight chance of thunderstorms after midnight. Patchy fog after midnight. Lows in the upper 60s. West winds up to 5 miles an hour shifting to the south after midnight. Chance of precipitation 70%. Thursday, showers likely and chance of thunderstorms. Highs in the lower 80s. Southeast winds up to 5 miles an hour shifting to the southwest in the afternoon. Chance of precipitation 70%. Thursday night, partly cloudy. Showers likely and slight chance of thunderstorms until midnight, then slight chance of showers after midnight. Lows in the upper 50s. Southwest winds 5 to 15 miles an hour. Chance of precipitation 60%. And now the extended forecast for the radio listening area. Friday and Friday night, cooler. Partly cloudy. A 40% chance of rain showers. Highs in the mid-60s. Lows in the upper 30s. Saturday and Saturday night, mostly clear. Highs in the mid-50s. Lows in the mid-30s. Sunday and Sunday night, mostly clear. Highs in the mid-60s. Lows in the lower 40s. Monday and Monday night, mostly cloudy. Highs in the upper 60s. Lows in the mid-40s. Tuesday and Tuesday night, partly cloudy. Highs in the lower 70s. Lows in the upper 40s. 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The current time is 2:42 a.m. Eastern Daylight Time. 2 a.m. Eastern Daylight Time weather conditions across north-central Kentucky. At Frankfort. And the pressure was 30.00 inches and rising. At Lexington.

was clear. The temperature was 70 degrees, the dew point 58, and the relative humidity 65%. The wind was south at 8 miles an hour. The pressure was 30.03 inches and rising. At Louisville, it was clear. The temperature was 76 degrees, the dew point 64, and the relative humidity 66%. The wind was south at 8 miles an hour. The pressure was 29.99 inches and rising. At Frankfort, and the pressure was 30.00 inches and rising. Elsewhere around the region, it was clear, with a temperature of 71 at Covington, 74 at Indianapolis, and 74 in Jasper, Indiana. Under clear skies, Wilmington, Ohio reported 67, Jackson reported 68, and Bowling Green reported 74. Now for the official National Weather Service forecast for Frankfort and surrounding communities. Tonight, clear. Lows in the mid-60s. Southwest winds 5 to 10 miles an hour. Wednesday, partly sunny. A 50% chance of thunderstorms in the afternoon. Highs in the mid-80s. Southwest winds 5 to 10 miles an hour. Wednesday night, showers likely and chance of thunderstorms until midnight, then showers likely and slight chance of thunderstorms after midnight. Patchy fog after midnight. Lows in the upper 60s. West winds up to 5 miles an hour shifting to the south after midnight. Chance of precipitation 70%. Thursday, showers likely and chance of thunderstorms. Highs in the lower 80s. Southeast winds up to 5 miles an hour shifting to the southwest in the afternoon. Chance of precipitation 70%. Thursday night, partly cloudy. Showers likely and slight chance of thunderstorms until midnight, then slight chance of showers after midnight. Lows in the upper 50s. Southwest winds 5 to 15 miles an hour. Chance of precipitation 60%. And now the extended forecast for the radio listening area. Friday and Friday night, cooler. Partly cloudy. A 40% chance of rain showers. Highs in the mid-60s. Lows in the upper 30s. Saturday and Saturday night, mostly clear. Highs in the mid-50s. Lows in the mid-30s. Sunday and Sunday night, mostly clear. Highs in the mid-60s. Lows in the lower 40s. Monday and Monday night, mostly cloudy. Highs in the upper 60s. Lows in the mid-40s. Tuesday and Tuesday night, partly cloudy. Highs in the lower 70s. Lows in the upper 40s. 2 a.m. Eastern Daylight Time weather conditions across north-central Kentucky. At Frankfort. And the pressure was 30.00 inches and rising. At Lexington, it was clear. The temperature was 70 degrees, the dew point 58, and the relative humidity 65%. The wind was south at 8 miles an hour. The pressure was 30.03 inches and rising. At Louisville, it was clear. The temperature was 76 degrees, the dew point 64, and the relative humidity 66%. The wind was south at 8 miles an hour. The pressure was 29.99 inches and rising. At Frankfort, and the pressure was 30.00 inches and rising. Elsewhere around the region, it was clear, with a temperature of 71 at Covington, 74 at Indianapolis, and 74 at Jasper, Indiana. Under clear skies, Wilmington, Ohio reported 67, Jackson reported 68, and Bowling Green reported 74. The current time is 2:47 a.m. Eastern Daylight Time. Now for the official National Weather Service forecast for Frankfort and surrounding communities. Tonight, clear. Lows in the mid-60s. Southwest winds 5 to 10 miles an hour. Wednesday, partly sunny. A 50% chance of thunderstorms in the afternoon. Highs in the mid-80s. Southwest winds 5 to 10 miles an hour.
Wednesday night, showers likely and chance of thunderstorms until midnight, then showers likely and slight chance of thunderstorms after midnight. Patchy fog after midnight. Lows in the upper 60s. West winds up to 5 miles an hour shifting to the south after midnight. Chance of precipitation 70%. Thursday, showers likely and chance of thunderstorms. Highs in the lower 80s. Southeast winds up to 5 miles an hour shifting to the southwest in the afternoon. Chance of precipitation 70%. Thursday night, partly cloudy. Showers likely and slight chance of thunderstorms until midnight, then slight chance of showers after midnight. Lows in the upper 50s. Southwest winds 5 to 15 miles an hour. Chance of precipitation 60%. And now the extended forecast for the radio listening area. Friday and Friday night, cooler. Partly cloudy. A 40% chance of rain showers. Highs in the mid-60s. Lows in the upper 30s. Saturday and Saturday night, mostly clear. Highs in the mid-50s. Lows in the mid-30s. Sunday and Sunday night, mostly clear. Highs in the mid-60s. Lows in the lower 40s. Monday and Monday night, mostly cloudy. Highs in the upper 60s. Lows in the mid-40s. Tuesday and Tuesday night, partly cloudy. Highs in the lower 70s. Lows in the upper 40s. 2 a.m. Eastern Daylight Time weather conditions across north central Kentucky. At Frankfort. And the pressure was 30.00 inches and rising. At Lexington, it was clear. The temperature was 70 degrees, the dew point 58, and the relative humidity 65%. The wind was south at 8 miles an hour. The pressure was 30.03 inches and rising. At Louisville, it was clear. The temperature was 76 degrees, the dew point 64, and the relative humidity 66%. The wind was south at 8 miles an hour. The pressure was 29.99 inches and rising. At Frankfort, and the pressure was 30.00 inches and rising. Elsewhere around the region, it was clear, with a temperature of 71 at Covington, 74 at Indianapolis, and 74 at Jasper, Indiana. Under clear skies, Wilmington, Ohio reported 67, Jackson reported 68, and Bowling Green reported 74. Now for the official National Weather Service forecast for Frankfort and surrounding communities. Tonight, clear. Lows in the mid-60s. Southwest winds 5 to 10 miles an hour. Wednesday, partly sunny. A 50% chance of thunderstorms in the afternoon. Highs in the mid-80s. Southwest winds 5 to 10 miles an hour. Wednesday night, showers likely and chance of thunderstorms until midnight, then showers likely and slight chance of thunderstorms after midnight. Patchy fog after midnight. Lows in the upper 60s. West winds up to 5 miles an hour shifting to the south after midnight. Chance of precipitation 70%. Thursday, showers likely and chance of thunderstorms. Highs in the lower 80s. Southeast winds up to 5 miles an hour shifting to the southwest in the afternoon. Chance of precipitation 70%. Thursday night, partly cloudy. Showers likely and slight chance of thunderstorms until midnight, then slight chance of showers after midnight. Lows in the upper 50s. Southwest winds 5 to 15 miles an hour. Chance of precipitation 60%. And now the extended forecast for the radio listening area. Friday and Friday night, cooler. Partly cloudy. A 40% chance of rain showers. Highs in the mid-60s. Lows in the upper 30s. Saturday and Saturday night, mostly clear. Highs in the mid-50s. Lows in the mid-30s. Sunday and Sunday night, mostly clear. Highs in the mid-60s.

lows in the lower 40s. Monday and Monday night, mostly cloudy. Highs in the upper 60s. Lows in the mid-40s. Tuesday and Tuesday night, partly cloudy. Highs in the lower 70s. Lows in the upper 40s. The current time is 2:53 a.m. Eastern Daylight Time. 2 a.m. Eastern Daylight Time weather conditions across north-central Kentucky. At Frankfort. And the pressure was 30.00 inches in rising. At Lexington, it was clear. The temperature was 70 degrees, the dew point 58, and the relative humidity 65%. The wind was south at 8 miles an hour. The pressure was 30.03 inches in rising. At Louisville, it was clear. The temperature was 76 degrees, the dew point 64, and the relative humidity 66%. The wind was south at 8 miles an hour. The pressure was 29.99 inches and rising. At Frankfort. And the pressure was 30.00 inches and rising. Elsewhere around the region, it was clear, with a temperature of 71 at Covington, 74 at Indianapolis, and 74 at Jasper, Indiana. Under clear skies, Wilmington, Ohio reported 67, Jackson reported 68, and Bowling Green reported 74. Now for the official National Weather Service forecast for Frankfort and surrounding communities. Tonight, clear. Lows in the mid-60s. Southwest winds 5 to 10 miles an hour. Wednesday, partly sunny. A 50% chance of thunderstorms in the afternoon. Highs in the mid-80s. Southwest winds 5 to 10 miles an hour. Wednesday night, showers likely and chance of thunderstorms until midnight, then showers likely and slight chance of thunderstorms after midnight. Patchy fog after midnight. Lows in the upper 60s. West winds up to 5 miles an hour shifting to the south after midnight. Chance of precipitation 70%. Thursday, showers likely and chance of thunderstorms. Highs in the lower 80s. Southeast winds up to 5 miles an hour shifting to the southwest in the afternoon. Chance of precipitation 70%. Thursday night, partly cloudy. Showers likely and slight chance of thunderstorms until midnight, then slight chance of showers after midnight. Lows in the upper 50s. Southwest winds 5 to 15 miles an hour. Chance of precipitation 60%. And now the extended forecast for the radio listening area. Friday and Friday night, cooler. Partly cloudy. A 40% chance of rain showers. Highs in the mid-60s. Lows in the upper 30s. Saturday and Saturday night, mostly clear. Highs in the mid-50s. Lows in the mid-30s. Sunday and Sunday night, mostly clear. Highs in the mid-60s. Lows in the lower 40s. Monday and Monday night, mostly cloudy. Highs in the upper 60s. Lows in the mid-40s. Tuesday and Tuesday night, partly cloudy. Highs in the lower 70s. Lows in the upper 40s. 2 a.m. Eastern Daylight Time weather conditions across north-central Kentucky. At Frankfort. And the pressure was 30.00 inches and rising. At Lexington, it was clear. The temperature was 70 degrees, the dew point 58, and the relative humidity 65%. The wind was south at 8 miles an hour. The pressure was 30.03 inches and rising. At Louisville, it was clear. The temperature was 76 degrees, the dew point 64, and the relative humidity 66%. The wind was south at 8 miles an hour. The pressure was 29.99 inches and rising. At Frankfort. And the pressure was 30.00 inches and rising. Elsewhere around the region, it was clear, with a temperature of 71 at Covington, 74 at Indianapolis, and 74 at Jasper, Indiana. Under clear skies, Wilmington, Ohio.

reported 67. Jackson reported 68. And Bowling Green reported 74. The current time is 2:57 a.m. Eastern Daylight Time. Now for the official National Weather Service forecast for Frankfort and surrounding communities. Tonight, clear. Lows in the mid-60s. Southwest winds 5 to 10 miles an hour. Wednesday, partly sunny. A 50% chance of thunderstorms in the afternoon. Highs in the mid-80s. Southwest winds 5 to 10 miles an hour. Wednesday night, showers likely and chance of thunderstorms until midnight, then showers likely and slight chance of thunderstorms after midnight. Patchy fog after midnight. Lows in the upper 60s. West winds up to 5 miles an hour shifting to the south after midnight. Chance of precipitation 70%. Thursday, showers likely and chance of thunderstorms. Highs in the lower 80s. Southeast winds up to 5 miles an hour shifting to the southwest in the afternoon. Chance of precipitation 70%. Thursday night, partly cloudy. Showers likely and slight chance of thunderstorms until midnight, then slight chance of showers after midnight. Lows in the upper 50s. Southwest winds 5 to 15 miles an hour. Chance of precipitation 60%. And now the extended forecast for the radio listening area. Friday and Friday night, cooler. Partly cloudy. A 40% chance of rain showers. Highs in the mid-60s. Lows in the upper 30s. Saturday and Saturday night, mostly clear. Highs in the mid-50s. Lows in the mid-30s. Sunday and Sunday night, mostly clear. Highs in the mid-60s. Lows in the lower 40s. Monday and Monday night, mostly cloudy. Highs in the upper 60s. Lows in the mid-40s. Tuesday and Tuesday night, partly cloudy. Highs in the lower 70s. Lows in the upper 40s. 2 a.m. Eastern Daylight Time weather conditions across north-central Kentucky. At Frankfort. And the pressure was 30.00 inches and rising. At Lexington, it was clear. The temperature was 70 degrees. The dew point 58, and the relative humidity 65%. The wind was south at 8 miles an hour. The pressure was 30.03 inches and rising. At Louisville, it was clear. The temperature was 76 degrees, the dew point 64, and the relative humidity 66%. The wind was south at 8 miles an hour. The pressure was 29.99 inches and rising. At Frankfort, and the pressure was 30.00 inches and rising. Elsewhere around the region, it was clear, with a temperature of 71 at Covington, 74 at Indianapolis, and 74 at Jasper, Indiana. Under clear skies, Wilmington, Ohio reported 67, Jackson reported 68, and Bowling Green reported 74. Now for the official National Weather Service forecast for Frankfort and surrounding communities. Tonight, clear. Lows in the mid-60s. Southwest winds 5 to 10 miles an hour. Wednesday, partly sunny. A 50% chance of thunderstorms in the afternoon. Highs in the mid-80s. Southwest winds 5 to 10 miles an hour. Wednesday night, showers likely and chance of thunderstorms until midnight, then showers likely and slight chance of thunderstorms after midnight. Patchy fog after midnight. Lows in the upper 60s. West winds up to 5 miles an hour shifting to the south after midnight. Chance of precipitation 70%. Thursday, showers likely and chance of thunderstorms. Highs in the lower 80s. Southeast winds up to 5 miles an hour shifting to the southwest in the afternoon. Chance of precipitation 70%. Thursday night, partly cloudy. Showers likely and slight chance of thunderstorms until midnight, then slight chance of showers after midnight. Lows in the upper 50s.
southwest winds 5 to 15 miles an hour. Chance of precipitation 60%. And now the extended forecast for the radio listening area. Friday and Friday night, cooler. Partly cloudy. A 40% chance of rain showers. Highs in the mid-60s. Lows in the upper 30s. Saturday and Saturday night, mostly clear. Highs in the mid-50s. Lows in the mid-30s. Sunday and Sunday night, mostly clear. Highs in the mid-60s. Lows in the lower 40s. Monday and Monday night, mostly cloudy. Highs in the upper 60s. Lows in the mid-40s. Tuesday and Tuesday night, partly cloudy. Highs in the lower 70s. Lows in the upper 40s. The current time is 3:03 a.m. Eastern Daylight Time. 2 a.m. Eastern Daylight Time weather conditions across north central Kentucky. At Frankfort. And the pressure was 30.00 inches and rising. At Lexington, it was clear. The temperature was 70 degrees, the dew point 58, and the relative humidity 65%. The wind was south at 8 miles an hour. The pressure was 30.03 inches and rising. At Louisville, it was clear. The temperature was 76 degrees, the dew point 64, and the relative humidity 66%. The wind was south at 8 miles an hour. The pressure was 29.99 inches and rising. At Frankfort, and the pressure was 30.00 inches and rising. Elsewhere around the region, it was clear, with a temperature of 71 at Covington, 74 at Indianapolis, and 74 at Jasper, Indiana. Under clear skies, Wilmington, Ohio reported 67, Jackson reported 68, and Bowling Green reported 74. 3 a.m. Eastern Daylight Time weather conditions across north central Kentucky. At Frankfort, and the pressure was 30.02 inches and rising. At Lexington, it was clear. The temperature was 69 degrees, the dew point 59, and the relative humidity 70%. The wind was south at 8 miles an hour. The pressure was 30.04 inches and rising. At Louisville, it was partly cloudy. The temperature was 77 degrees. The dew point 64, and the relative humidity 64%. The wind was south at 10 miles an hour. The pressure was 29.99 inches and steady. At Frankfort, and the pressure was 30.02 inches and rising. Elsewhere around the region, it was clear, with a temperature of 68 at Covington, 74 at Jasper, Indiana, 67 at Wilmington, Ohio, 68 at Jackson, and 73 at Bowling Green. At Indianapolis, it was partly cloudy, with a temperature of 74. Now for the official National Weather Service forecast for Frankfort and surrounding communities. Tonight, clear. Lows in the mid-60s. Southwest winds 5 to 10 miles an hour. Wednesday, partly sunny. A 50% chance of thunderstorms in the afternoon. Highs in the mid-80s. Southwest winds 5 to 10 miles an hour. Wednesday night, showers likely and chance of thunderstorms until midnight, then showers likely and slight chance of thunderstorms after midnight. Patchy fog after midnight. Lows in the upper 60s. West winds up to 5 miles an hour shifting to the south after midnight. Chance of precipitation 70%. Thursday, showers likely and chance of thunderstorms. Highs in the lower 80s. Southeast winds up to 5 miles an hour shifting to the southwest in the afternoon. Chance of precipitation 70%. Thursday night, partly cloudy. Showers likely and slight chance of thunderstorms until midnight, then slight chance of showers after midnight. Lows in the upper 50s. Southwest winds 5 to 15 miles an hour. Chance of precipitation 60%. And now the extended forecast for the radio listening area. Friday.

Friday night, cooler. Partly cloudy. A 40% chance of rain showers. Highs in the mid-60s. Lows in the upper 30s. Saturday and Saturday night, mostly clear. Highs in the mid-50s. Lows in the mid-30s. Sunday and Sunday night, mostly clear. Highs in the mid-60s. Lows in the lower 40s. Monday and Monday night, mostly cloudy. Highs in the upper 60s. Lows in the mid-40s. Tuesday and Tuesday night, partly cloudy. Highs in the lower 70s. Lows in the upper 40s. The current time is 3:08 a.m. Eastern Daylight Time. 3 a.m. Eastern Daylight Time weather conditions across north central Kentucky. At Frankfort. And the pressure was 30.02 inches and rising. At Lexington, it was clear. The temperature was 69 degrees, the dew point 59, and the relative humidity 70%. The wind was south at 8 miles an hour. The pressure was 30.04 inches and rising. At Louisville, it was partly cloudy. The temperature was 77 degrees, the dew point 64, and the relative humidity 64%. The wind was south at 10 miles an hour. The pressure was 29.99 inches and steady. At Frankfort, and the pressure was 30.02 inches and rising. Elsewhere around the region, it was clear, with a temperature of 68 at Covington, 74 at Jasper, Indiana, 67 at Wilmington, Ohio, 68 at Jackson, and 73 at Bowling Green. At Indianapolis, it was partly cloudy, with a temperature of 74. Now for the official National Weather Service forecast for Frankfort and surrounding communities. Tonight, clear. Lows in the mid-60s. Southwest winds 5 to 10 miles an hour. Wednesday, partly sunny. A 50% chance of thunderstorms in the afternoon. Highs in the mid-80s. Southwest winds 5 to 10 miles an hour. Wednesday night, showers likely and chance of thunderstorms until midnight, then showers likely and slight chance of thunderstorms after midnight. Patchy fog after midnight. Lows in the upper 60s. West winds up to 5 miles an hour shifting to the south after midnight. Chance of precipitation 70%. Thursday, showers likely and chance of thunderstorms. Highs in the lower 80s. Southeast winds up to 5 miles an hour shifting to the southwest in the afternoon. Chance of precipitation 70%. Thursday night, partly cloudy. Showers likely and slight chance of thunderstorms until midnight, then slight chance of showers after midnight. Lows in the upper 50s. Southwest winds 5 to 15 miles an hour. Chance of precipitation 60%. And now the extended forecast for the radio listening area. Friday and Friday night, cooler. Partly cloudy. A 40% chance of rain showers. Highs in the mid-60s. Lows in the upper 30s. Saturday and Saturday night, mostly clear. Highs in the mid-50s. Lows in the mid-30s. Sunday and Sunday night, mostly clear. Highs in the mid-60s. Lows in the lower 40s. Monday and Monday night, mostly cloudy. Highs in the upper 60s. Lows in the mid-40s. Tuesday and Tuesday night, partly cloudy. Highs in the lower 70s. Lows in the upper 40s. 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The current time is 3:12 a.m. Eastern Daylight Time. 3 a.m. Eastern Daylight Time weather conditions across north central Kentucky. At Frankfort. And the pressure was 30.02 inches and rising. At Lexington.

clear. The temperature was 69 degrees, the dew point 59, and the relative humidity 70%. The wind was south at 8 miles an hour. The pressure was 30.04 inches and rising. At Louisville, it was partly cloudy. The temperature was 77 degrees, the dew point 64, and the relative humidity 64%. The wind was south at 10 miles an hour. The pressure was 29.99 inches and steady. At Frankfort, and the pressure was 30.02 inches and rising. Elsewhere around the region, it was clear, with a temperature of 68 at Covington, 74 at Jasper, Indiana, 67 at Wilmington, Ohio, 68 at Jackson, and 73 at Bowling Green. At Indianapolis, it was partly cloudy, with a temperature of 74. 3 a.m. Eastern Daylight Time weather conditions across north-central Kentucky. At Frankfort, and the pressure was 30.02 inches and rising. At Lexington, it was clear. The temperature was 69 degrees, the dew point 59, and the relative humidity 70%. The wind was south at 8 miles an hour. The pressure was 30.04 inches and rising. At Louisville, it was partly cloudy. The temperature was 77 degrees, the dew point 64, and the relative humidity 64%. The wind was south at 10 miles an hour. The pressure was 29.99 inches and steady. At Frankfort, and the pressure was 30.02 inches and rising. Elsewhere around the region, it was clear, with a temperature of 68 at Covington, 74 at Jasper, Indiana, 67 at Wilmington, Ohio, 68 at Jackson, and 73 at Bowling Green. At Indianapolis, it was partly cloudy, with a temperature of 74. Now for the official National Weather Service forecast for Frankfort and surrounding communities. Tonight, clear. Lows in the mid-60s. Southwest winds 5 to 10 miles an hour. Wednesday, partly sunny. A 50% chance of thunderstorms in the afternoon. Highs in the mid-80s. Southwest winds 5 to 10 miles an hour. Wednesday night, showers likely and chance of thunderstorms until midnight, then showers likely and slight chance of thunderstorms after midnight. Patchy fog after midnight. Lows in the upper 60s. West winds up to 5 miles an hour shifting to the south after midnight. Chance of precipitation 70%. Thursday, showers likely and chance of thunderstorms. Highs in the lower 80s. Southeast winds up to 5 miles an hour shifting to the southwest in the afternoon. Chance of precipitation 70%. Thursday night, partly cloudy. Showers likely and slight chance of thunderstorms until midnight, then slight chance of showers after midnight. Lows in the upper 50s. Southwest winds 5 to 15 miles an hour. Chance of precipitation 60%. And now the extended forecast for the radio listening area. Friday and Friday night, cooler. Partly cloudy. A 40% chance of rain showers. Highs in the mid-60s. Lows in the upper 30s. Saturday and Saturday night, mostly clear. Highs in the mid-50s. Lows in the mid-30s. Sunday and Sunday night, mostly clear. Highs in the mid-60s. Lows in the lower 40s. Monday and Monday night, mostly cloudy. Highs in the upper 60s. Lows in the mid-40s. Tuesday and Tuesday night, partly cloudy. Highs in the lower 70s. Lows in the upper 40s. The current time is 3:17 a.m. Eastern Daylight Time. 3 a.m. Eastern Daylight Time weather conditions across north-central Kentucky. At Frankfort, and the pressure was 30.02 inches and rising. At Lexington, it was clear. The temperature was 69 degrees, the dew point 59, and the relative humidity 70%. The wind was south at 8 miles an hour.

official National Weather Service forecast for Frankfurt and surrounding communities. Tonight, clear. Lows in the mid-60s. Southwest winds 5 to 10 miles an hour. Wednesday, partly sunny. A 50% chance of thunderstorms in the afternoon. Highs in the mid-80s. Southwest winds 5 to 10 miles an hour. Wednesday night, showers likely and chance of thunderstorms until midnight, then showers likely and slight chance of thunderstorms after midnight. Patchy fog after midnight. Lows in the upper 60s. West winds up to 5 miles an hour shifting to the south after midnight. Chance of precipitation 70%. Thursday, showers likely and chance of thunderstorms. Highs in the lower 80s. Southeast winds up to 5 miles an hour shifting to the southwest in the afternoon. Chance of precipitation 70%. Thursday night, partly cloudy. Showers likely and slight chance of thunderstorms until midnight, then slight chance of showers after midnight. Lows in the upper 50s. Southwest winds 5 to 15 miles an hour. Chance of precipitation 60%. And now the extended forecast for the radio listening area. Friday and Friday night, cooler. Partly cloudy. A 40% chance of rain showers. Highs in the mid-60s. Lows in the upper 30s. Saturday and Saturday night, mostly clear. Highs in the mid-50s. Lows in the mid-30s. Sunday and Sunday night, mostly clear. Highs in the mid-60s. Lows in the lower 40s. Monday and Monday night, mostly cloudy. Highs in the upper 60s. Lows in the mid-40s. Tuesday and Tuesday night, partly cloudy. Highs in the lower 70s. Lows in the upper 40s. 3 a.m. Eastern Daylight Time weather conditions across north-central Kentucky. At Frankfort. And the pressure was 30.02 inches and rising. At Lexington, it was clear. The temperature was 69 degrees, the dew point 59, and the relative humidity 70%. The wind was south at 8 miles an hour. The pressure was 30.04 inches and rising. At Louisville, it was partly cloudy. The temperature was 77 degrees, the dew point 64, and the relative humidity 64%. The wind was south at 10 miles an hour. The pressure was 29.99 inches and steady. At Frankfort, and the pressure was 30.02 inches and rising. Elsewhere around the region, it was clear, with a temperature of 68 at Covington, 74 at Jasper, Indiana, 67 at Wilmington, Ohio, 68 at Jackson, and 73 at Bowling Green. At Indianapolis, it was partly cloudy, with a temperature of 74. The current time is 3:22 a.m. Eastern Daylight Time. Now for the official National Weather Service forecast for Frankfort and surrounding communities. Tonight, clear. Lows in the mid-60s. Southwest winds 5 to 10 miles an hour. Wednesday, partly sunny. A 50% chance of thunderstorms in the afternoon. Highs in the mid-80s. Southwest winds 5 to 10 miles an hour. Wednesday night, showers likely and chance of thunderstorms until midnight, then showers likely and slight chance of thunderstorms after midnight. Patchy fog after midnight. Lows in the upper 60s. West winds up to 5 miles an hour shifting to the south after midnight. Chance of precipitation 70%. Thursday, showers likely and chance of thunderstorms. Highs in the lower 80s. Southeast winds up to 5 miles an hour shifting to the southwest in the afternoon. Chance of precipitation 70%. Thursday night, partly cloudy. Showers likely and slight chance of thunderstorms until midnight, then slight chance of showers after midnight. Lows in the upper 50s. Southwest winds 5 to 15 miles an hour. Chance of precipitation 60%.

set. And now the extended forecast for the radio listening area. Friday and Friday night, cooler. Partly cloudy. A 40% chance of rain showers. Highs in the mid-60s. Lows in the upper 30s. Saturday and Saturday night, mostly clear. Highs in the mid-50s. Lows in the mid-30s. Sunday and Sunday night, mostly clear. Highs in the mid-60s. Lows in the lower 40s. Monday and Monday night, mostly cloudy. Highs in the upper 60s. Lows in the mid-40s. Tuesday and Tuesday night, partly cloudy. Highs in the lower 70s. Lows in the upper 40s. 3 a.m. Eastern Daylight Time weather conditions across north-central Kentucky. At Frankfort. And the pressure was 30.02 inches and rising. At Lexington, it was clear. The temperature was 69 degrees, the dew point 59, and the relative humidity 70%. The wind was south at 8 miles an hour. The pressure was 30.04 inches and rising. At Louisville, it was partly cloudy. The temperature was 77 degrees, the dew point 64, and the relative humidity 64%. The wind was south at 10 miles an hour. The pressure was 29.99 inches and steady. At Frankfort, and the pressure was 30.02 inches and rising. Elsewhere around the region, it was clear, with a temperature of 68 at Covington, 74 at Jasper, Indiana, 67 at Wilmington, Ohio, 68 at Jackson, and 73 at Bowling Green. At Indianapolis, it was partly cloudy, with a temperature of 74. Now for the official National Weather Service forecast for Frankfort and surrounding communities. Tonight, clear. Lows in the mid-60s. Southwest winds 5 to 10 miles an hour. Wednesday, partly sunny. A 50% chance of thunderstorms in the afternoon. Highs in the mid-80s. Southwest winds 5 to 10 miles an hour. Wednesday night, showers likely and chance of thunderstorms until midnight, then showers likely and slight chance of thunderstorms after midnight. Patchy fog after midnight. Lows in the upper 60s. West winds up to 5 miles an hour shifting to the south after midnight. Chance of precipitation 70%. Thursday, showers likely and chance of thunderstorms. Highs in the lower 80s. Southeast winds up to 5 miles an hour shifting to the southwest in the afternoon. Chance of precipitation 70%. Thursday night, partly cloudy. Showers likely and slight chance of thunderstorms until midnight, then slight chance of showers after midnight. Lows in the upper 50s. Southwest winds 5 to 15 miles an hour. Chance of precipitation 60%. And now the extended forecast for the radio listening area. Friday and Friday night, cooler. Partly cloudy. A 40% chance of rain showers. Highs in the mid-60s. Lows in the upper 30s. Saturday and Saturday night, mostly clear. Highs in the mid-50s. Lows in the mid-30s. Sunday and Sunday night, mostly clear. Highs in the mid-60s. Lows in the lower 40s. Monday and Monday night, mostly cloudy. Highs in the upper 60s. Lows in the mid-40s. Tuesday and Tuesday night, partly cloudy. Highs in the lower 70s. Lows in the upper 40s. The current time is 3:28 a.m. Eastern Daylight Time. 3 a.m. Eastern Daylight Time weather conditions across north-central Kentucky. At Frankfort. And the pressure was 30.02 inches and rising. At Lexington, it was clear. The temperature was 69 degrees, the dew point 59, and the relative humidity 70%. The wind was south at 8 miles an hour. The pressure was 30.04 inches and rising. At Louisville, it was partly cloudy. The temperature

temperature was 77 degrees, the dew point 64, and the relative humidity 64%. The wind was south at 10 miles an hour. The pressure was 29.99 inches and steady at Frankfurt, and the pressure was 30.02 inches and rising. Elsewhere around the region, it was clear, with a temperature of 68 at Covington, 74 at Jasper, Indiana, 67 at Wilmington, Ohio, 68 at Jackson, and 73 at Bowling Green. At Indianapolis, it was partly cloudy, with a temperature of 74. Now for the official National Weather Service forecast for Frankfurt and surrounding communities. Tonight, clear. Lows in the mid-60s. Southwest winds 5 to 10 miles an hour. Wednesday, partly sunny. A 50% chance of thunderstorms in the afternoon. Highs in the mid-80s. Southwest winds 5 to 10 miles an hour. Wednesday night, showers likely and chance of thunderstorms until midnight, then showers likely and slight chance of thunderstorms after midnight. Patchy fog after midnight. Lows in the upper 60s. West winds up to 5 miles an hour shifting to the south after midnight. Chance of precipitation 70%. Thursday, showers likely and chance of thunderstorms. Highs in the lower 80s. Southeast winds up to 5 miles an hour shifting to the southwest in the afternoon. Chance of precipitation 70%. Thursday night, partly cloudy. Showers likely and slight chance of thunderstorms until midnight, then slight chance of showers after midnight. Lows in the upper 50s. Southwest winds 5 to 15 miles an hour. Chance of precipitation 60%. And now the extended forecast for the radio listening area. Friday and Friday night, cooler. Partly cloudy. A 40% chance of rain showers. Highs in the mid-60s. Lows in the upper 30s. Saturday and Saturday night, mostly clear. Highs in the mid-50s. Lows in the mid-30s. Sunday and Sunday night, mostly clear. Highs in the mid-60s. Lows in the lower 40s. Monday and Monday night, mostly cloudy. Highs in the upper 60s. Lows in the mid-40s. Tuesday and Tuesday night, partly cloudy. Highs in the lower 70s. Lows in the upper 40s. 3 a.m. Eastern Daylight Time weather conditions across north central Kentucky. At Frankfurt. And the pressure was 30.02 inches and rising. At Lexington, it was clear. The temperature was 69 degrees, the dew point 59, and the relative humidity 70%. The wind was south at 8 miles an hour. The pressure was 30.04 inches and rising. At Louisville, it was partly cloudy. The temperature was 77 degrees, the dew point 64, and the relative humidity 64%. The wind was south at 10 miles an hour. The pressure was 29.99 inches and steady. At Frankfurt, and the pressure was 30.02 inches and rising. Elsewhere around the region, it was clear, with a temperature of 68 at Covington, 74 at Jasper, Indiana, 67 at Wilmington, Ohio, 68 at Jackson, and 73 at Bowling Green. At Indianapolis, it was partly cloudy, with a temperature of 74. The current time is 3:32 a.m. Eastern Daylight Time. Now for the official National Weather Service forecast for Frankfurt and surrounding communities. Tonight, clear. Lows in the mid-60s. Southwest winds 5 to 10 miles an hour. Wednesday, partly sunny. A 50% chance of thunderstorms in the afternoon. Highs in the mid-80s, 60s. Southwest winds 5 to 10 miles an hour. Wednesday, partly sunny. A 50% chance of thunderstorms in the afternoon. Highs in the mid-80s. Southwest winds 5 to 10 miles an hour. Wednesday night, showers likely and chance of thunderstorms.

until midnight, then showers likely and slight chance of thunderstorms after midnight. Patchy fog after midnight. Lows in the upper 60s. West winds up to 5 miles an hour shifting to the south after midnight. Chance of precipitation 70%. Thursday, showers likely and chance of thunderstorms. Highs in the lower 80s. Southeast winds up to 5 miles an hour shifting to the southwest in the afternoon. Chance of precipitation 70%. Thursday night, partly cloudy. Showers likely and slight chance of thunderstorms until midnight, then slight chance of showers after midnight. Lows in the upper 50s. Southwest winds 5 to 15 miles an hour. Chance of precipitation 60%. And now the extended forecast for the radio listening area. Friday and Friday night, cooler. Partly cloudy. A 40% chance of rain showers. Highs in the mid-60s. Lows in the upper 30s. Saturday and Saturday night, mostly clear. Highs in the mid-50s. Lows in the mid-30s. Sunday and Sunday night, mostly clear. Highs in the mid-60s. Lows in the lower 40s. Monday and Monday night, mostly cloudy. Highs in the upper 60s. Lows in the mid-40s. Tuesday and Tuesday night, partly cloudy. Highs in the lower 70s. Lows in the upper 40s. 3 a.m. Eastern Daylight Time weather conditions across north central Kentucky. At Frankfort. And the pressure was 30.02 inches and rising. At Lexington, it was clear. The temperature was 69 degrees, the dew point 59, and the relative humidity 70%. The wind was south at 8 miles an hour. The pressure was 30.04 inches and rising. At Louisville, it was partly cloudy. The temperature was 77 degrees, the dew point 64, and the relative humidity 64%. The wind was south at 10 miles an hour. The pressure was 29.99 inches and steady. At Frankfort, and the pressure was 30.02 inches and rising. Elsewhere around the region, it was clear, with a temperature of 68 at Covington, 74 at Jasper, Indiana, 67 at Wilmington, Ohio, 68 at Jackson, and 73 at Bowling Green. At Indianapolis, it was partly cloudy, with a temperature of 74. Now for the official National Weather Service forecast for Frankfort and surrounding communities. Tonight, clear. Lows in the mid-60s. Southwest winds 5 to 10 miles an hour. Wednesday, partly sunny. A 50% chance of thunderstorms in the afternoon. Highs in the mid-80s. Southwest winds 5 to 10 miles an hour. Wednesday night, showers likely and chance of thunderstorms until midnight, then showers likely and slight chance of thunderstorms after midnight. Patchy fog after midnight. Lows in the upper 60s. West winds up to 5 miles an hour shifting to the south after midnight. Chance of precipitation 70%. Thursday, showers likely and chance of thunderstorms. Highs in the lower 80s. Southeast winds up to 5 miles an hour shifting to the southwest in the afternoon. Chance of precipitation 70%. Thursday night, partly cloudy. Showers likely and slight chance of thunderstorms until midnight, then slight chance of showers after midnight. Lows in the upper 50s. Southwest winds 5 to 15 miles an hour. Chance of precipitation 60%. And now the extended forecast for the radio listening area. Friday and Friday night, cooler. Partly cloudy. A 40% chance of rain showers. Highs in the mid-60s. Lows in the upper 30s. Saturday and Saturday night, mostly clear. Highs in the mid-50s. Lows in the mid-30s. Sunday and Sunday night, mostly clear. Highs in the mid-60s. Lows in the lower 40s.
Monday and Monday night, mostly cloudy. Highs in the upper 60s. Lows in the mid-40s. Tuesday and Tuesday night, partly cloudy. Highs in the lower 70s. Lows in the upper 40s. The current time is 3:38 a.m. Eastern Daylight Time. 3 a.m. Eastern Daylight Time weather conditions across north central Kentucky. At Frankfort. And the pressure was 30.02 inches and rising. At Lexington, it was clear. The temperature was 69 degrees, the dew point 59, and the relative humidity 70%. The wind was south at 8 miles an hour. The pressure was 30.04 inches and rising. At Louisville, it was partly cloudy. The temperature was 77 degrees, the dew point 64, and the relative humidity 64%. The wind was south at 10 miles an hour. The pressure was 29.99 inches and steady. At Frankfort, and the pressure was 30.02 inches and rising. Elsewhere around the region, it was clear, with a temperature of 68 at Covington, 74 at Jasper, Indiana, 67 at Wilmington, Ohio, 68 at Jackson, and 73 at Bowling Green. At Indianapolis, it was partly cloudy, with a temperature of 74. Now for the official National Weather Service forecast for Frankfort and surrounding communities. Tonight, clear. Lows in the mid-60s. Southwest winds 5 to 10 miles an hour. Wednesday, partly sunny. A 50% chance of thunderstorms in the afternoon. Highs in the mid-80s. Southwest winds 5 to 10 miles an hour. Wednesday night, showers likely and chance of thunderstorms until midnight, then showers likely and slight chance of thunderstorms after midnight. Patchy fog after midnight. Lows in the upper 60s. West winds up to 5 miles an hour shifting to the south after midnight. Chance of precipitation 70%. Thursday, showers likely and chance of thunderstorms. Highs in the lower 80s. Southeast winds up to 5 miles an hour shifting to the southwest in the afternoon. Chance of precipitation 70%. Thursday night, partly cloudy. Showers likely and slight chance of thunderstorms until midnight, then slight chance of showers after midnight. Lows in the upper 50s. Southwest winds 5 to 15 miles an hour. Chance of precipitation 60%. And now the extended forecast for the radio listening area. Friday and Friday night, cooler. Partly cloudy. A 40% chance of rain showers. Highs in the mid-60s. Lows in the upper 30s. Saturday and Saturday night, mostly clear. Highs in the mid-50s. Lows in the mid-30s. Sunday and Sunday night, mostly clear. Highs in the mid-60s. Lows in the lower 40s. Monday and Monday night, mostly cloudy. Highs in the upper 60s. Lows in the mid-40s. Tuesday and Tuesday night, partly cloudy. Highs in the lower 70s. Lows in the upper 40s. 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The current time is 3:42 a.m. Eastern Daylight Time. 3 a.m. Eastern Daylight Time weather conditions across north central Kentucky. At Frankfort. And the pressure was 30.02 inches and rising. At Lexington, it was clear. The temperature was 69 degrees, the dew point 59, and the relative humidity 70%. The wind was south at 8 miles an hour. The pressure was 30.04 inches and rising. At Louisville, it was partly cloudy. The temperature was 77 degrees, the dew point 64, and the relative humidity 64%.
The wind was south at 10 miles an hour.

the pressure was 29.99 inches and steady at Frankfurt, and the pressure was 30.02 inches and rising. Elsewhere around the region, it was clear, with a temperature of 68 at Covington, 74 at Jasper, Indiana, 67 at Wilmington, Ohio, 68 at Jackson, and 73 at Bowling Green. At Indianapolis, it was partly cloudy, with a temperature of 74. Now for the official National Weather Service forecast for Frankfurt and surrounding communities. Tonight, clear. Lows in the mid-60s. Southwest winds 5 to 10 miles an hour. Wednesday, partly sunny. A 50% chance of thunderstorms in the afternoon. Highs in the mid-80s. Southwest winds 5 to 10 miles an hour. Wednesday night, showers likely and chance of thunderstorms until midnight, then showers likely and slight chance of thunderstorms after midnight. Patchy fog after midnight. Lows in the upper 60s. West winds up to 5 miles an hour shifting to the south after midnight. Chance of precipitation 70%. Thursday, showers likely and chance of thunderstorms. Highs in the lower 80s. Southeast winds up to 5 miles an hour shifting to the southwest in the afternoon. Chance of precipitation 70%. Thursday night, partly cloudy. Showers likely and slight chance of thunderstorms until midnight, then slight chance of showers after midnight. Lows in the upper 50s. Southwest winds 5 to 15 miles an hour. Chance of precipitation 60%. And now the extended forecast for the radio listening area. Friday and Friday night, cooler. Partly cloudy. A 40% chance of rain showers. Highs in the mid-60s. Lows in the upper 30s. Saturday and Saturday night, mostly clear. Highs in the mid-50s. Lows in the mid-30s. Sunday and Sunday night, mostly clear. Highs in the mid-60s. Lows in the lower 40s. Monday and Monday night, mostly cloudy. Highs in the upper 60s. Lows in the mid-40s. Tuesday and Tuesday night, partly cloudy. Highs in the lower 70s. Lows in the upper 40s. 3 a.m. Eastern Daylight Time weather conditions across north central Kentucky. At Frankfurt. And the pressure was 30.02 inches and rising. At Lexington, it was clear. The temperature was 69 degrees, the dew point 59, and the relative humidity 70%. The wind was south at 8 miles an hour. The pressure was 30.04 inches and rising. At Louisville, it was partly cloudy. The temperature was 77 degrees, the dew point 64, and the relative humidity 64%. The wind was south at 10 miles an hour. The pressure was 29.99 inches and steady. At Frankfurt, and the pressure was 30.02 inches and rising. Elsewhere around the region, it was clear, with a temperature of 68 at Covington, 74 at Jasper, Indiana, 67 at Wilmington, Ohio, 68 at Jackson, and 73 at Bowling Green. At Indianapolis, it was partly cloudy, with a temperature of 74. The current time is 3:47 a.m. Eastern Daylight Time. Now for the official National Weather Service forecast for Frankfurt and surrounding communities. Tonight, clear. Lows in the mid-60s. Southwest winds 5 to 10 miles an hour. Wednesday, partly sunny. A 50% chance of thunderstorms in the afternoon. Highs in the mid-80s. Southwest winds 5 to 10 miles an hour. Wednesday night, showers likely and chance of thunderstorms until midnight, then showers likely and slight chance of thunderstorms after midnight. Patchy fog after midnight. Lows in the upper 60s. West winds up to 5 miles an hour shifting to the south after midnight. Chance of precipitation 70%. Thursday,
showers likely and chance of thunderstorms. Highs in the lower 80s. Southeast winds up to 5 miles an hour shifting to the southwest in the afternoon. Chance of precipitation 70%. Thursday night, partly cloudy. Showers likely and slight chance of thunderstorms until midnight, then slight chance of showers after midnight. Lows in the upper 50s. Southwest winds 5 to 15 miles an hour. Chance of precipitation 60%. And now the extended forecast for the radio listening area. Friday and Friday night, cooler. Partly cloudy. A 40% chance of rain showers. Highs in the mid-60s. Lows in the upper 30s. Saturday and Saturday night, mostly clear. Highs in the mid-50s. Lows in the mid-30s. Sunday and Sunday night, mostly clear. Highs in the mid-60s. Lows in the lower 40s. Monday and Monday night, mostly cloudy. Highs in the upper 60s. Lows in the mid-40s. Tuesday and Tuesday night, partly cloudy. Highs in the lower 70s. Lows in the upper 40s. 3 a.m. Eastern Daylight Time weather conditions across north central Kentucky. At Frankfort. And the pressure was 30.02 inches and rising. At Lexington, it was clear. The temperature was 69 degrees, the dew point 59, and the relative humidity 70%. The wind was south at 8 miles an hour. The pressure was 30.04 inches and rising. At Louisville, it was partly cloudy. The temperature was 77 degrees, the dew point 64, and the relative humidity 64%. The wind was south at 10 miles an hour. The pressure was 29.99 inches and steady. At Frankfort, and the pressure was 30.02 inches and rising. Elsewhere around the region, it was clear, with a temperature of 68 at Covington, 74 at Jasper, Indiana, 67 at Wilmington, Ohio, 68 at Jackson, and 73 at Bowling Green. At Indianapolis, it was partly cloudy, with a temperature of 74. Now for the official National Weather Service forecast for Frankfort and surrounding communities. Tonight, clear. Lows in the mid-60s. Southwest winds 5 to 10 miles an hour. Wednesday, partly sunny. A 50% chance of thunderstorms in the afternoon. Highs in the mid-80s. Southwest winds 5 to 10 miles an hour. Wednesday night, showers likely and chance of thunderstorms until midnight, then showers likely and slight chance of thunderstorms after midnight. Patchy fog after midnight. Lows in the upper 60s. West winds up to 5 miles an hour shifting to the south after midnight. Chance of precipitation 70%. Thursday, showers likely and chance of thunderstorms. Highs in the lower 80s. Southeast winds up to 5 miles an hour shifting to the southwest in the afternoon. Chance of precipitation 70%. Thursday night, partly cloudy. Showers likely and slight chance of thunderstorms until midnight, then slight chance of showers after midnight. Lows in the upper 50s. Southwest winds 5 to 15 miles an hour. Chance of precipitation 60%. And now the extended forecast for the radio listening area. Friday and Friday night, cooler. Partly cloudy. A 40% chance of rain showers. Highs in the mid-60s. Lows in the upper 30s. Saturday and Saturday night, mostly clear. Highs in the mid-50s. Lows in the mid-30s. Sunday and Sunday night, mostly clear. Highs in the mid-60s. Lows in the lower 40s. Monday and Monday night, mostly cloudy. Highs in the upper 60s. Lows in the mid-40s. Tuesday and Tuesday night, partly cloudy. Highs in the lower 70s. Lows in the upper 40s.
The current time is 3:53 a.m. Eastern Daylight Time. 3 a.m.

Eastern Daylight Time weather conditions across north-central Kentucky at Frankfort, and the pressure was 30.02 inches and rising. At Lexington, it was clear. The temperature was 69 degrees, the dew point 59, and the relative humidity 70%. The wind was south at 8 miles an hour. The pressure was 30.04 inches and rising. At Louisville, it was partly cloudy. The temperature was 77 degrees, the dew point 64, and the relative humidity 64%. The wind was south at 10 miles an hour. The pressure was 29.99 inches and steady. At Frankfort, and the pressure was 30.02 inches and rising. Elsewhere around the region, it was clear, with a temperature of 68 at Covington, 74 at Jasper, Indiana, 67 at Wilmington, Ohio, 68 at Jackson, and 73 at Bowling Green. At Indianapolis, it was partly cloudy, with a temperature of 74. Now for the official National Weather Service forecast for Frankfort and surrounding communities. Tonight, clear. Lows in the mid-60s. Southwest winds 5 to 10 miles an hour. Wednesday, partly sunny. A 50% chance of thunderstorms in the afternoon. Highs in the mid-80s. Southwest winds 5 to 10 miles an hour. Wednesday night, showers likely and chance of thunderstorms until midnight, then showers likely and slight chance of thunderstorms after midnight. Patchy fog after midnight. Lows in the upper 60s. West winds up to 5 miles an hour shifting to the south after midnight. Chance of precipitation 70%. Thursday, showers likely and chance of thunderstorms. Highs in the lower 80s. Southeast winds up to 5 miles an hour shifting to the southwest in the afternoon. Chance of precipitation 70%. Thursday night, partly cloudy. Showers likely and slight chance of thunderstorms until midnight, then slight chance of showers after midnight. Lows in the upper 50s. Southwest winds 5 to 15 miles an hour. Chance of precipitation 60%. And now the extended forecast for the radio listening area. Friday and Friday night, cooler. Partly cloudy. A 40% chance of rain showers. Highs in the mid-60s. Lows in the upper 30s. Saturday and Saturday night, mostly clear. Highs in the mid-50s. Lows in the mid-30s. Sunday and Sunday night, mostly clear. Highs in the mid-60s. Lows in the lower 40s. Monday and Monday night, mostly cloudy. Highs in the upper 60s. Lows in the mid-40s. Tuesday and Tuesday night, partly cloudy. Highs in the lower 70s. Lows in the upper 40s. 3 a.m. Eastern Daylight Time weather conditions across north-central Kentucky. At Frankfort, and the pressure was 30.02 inches and rising. At Lexington, it was clear. The temperature was 69 degrees, the dew point 59, and the relative humidity 70%. The wind was south at 8 miles an hour. The pressure was 30.04 inches and rising. At Louisville, it was partly cloudy. The temperature was 77 degrees, the dew point 64, and the relative humidity 64%. The wind was south at 10 miles an hour. The pressure was 29.99 inches and steady. At Frankfort, and the pressure was 30.02 inches and rising. Elsewhere around the region, it was clear, with a temperature of 68 at Covington, 74 at Jasper, Indiana, 67 at Wilmington, Ohio, 68 at Jackson, and 73 at Bowling Green. At Indianapolis, it was partly cloudy, with a temperature of 74. The current time is 3:58 a.m. Eastern Daylight Time. Now for the official National Weather Service forecast for Frankfort and surrounding communities. Tonight, clear. Lows in the mid-60s. Southwest winds.

5 to 10 miles an hour. Wednesday, partly sunny. A 50% chance of thunderstorms in the afternoon. Highs in the mid-80s. Southwest winds 5 to 10 miles an hour. Wednesday night, showers likely and chance of thunderstorms until midnight, then showers likely and slight chance of thunderstorms after midnight. Patchy fog after midnight. Lows in the upper 60s. West winds up to 5 miles an hour shifting to the south after midnight. Chance of precipitation 70%. Thursday, showers likely and chance of thunderstorms. Highs in the lower 80s. Southeast winds up to 5 miles an hour shifting to the southwest in the afternoon. Chance of precipitation 70%. Thursday night, partly cloudy. Showers likely and slight chance of thunderstorms until midnight, then slight chance of showers after midnight. Lows in the upper 50s. Southwest winds 5 to 15 miles an hour. Chance of precipitation 60%. And now the extended forecast for the radio listening area. Friday and Friday night, cooler. Partly cloudy. A 40% chance of rain showers. Highs in the mid-60s. Lows in the upper 30s. Saturday and Saturday night, mostly clear. Highs in the mid-50s. Lows in the mid-30s. Sunday and Sunday night, mostly clear. Highs in the mid-60s. Lows in the lower 40s. Monday and Monday night, mostly cloudy. Highs in the upper 60s. Lows in the mid-40s. Tuesday and Tuesday night, partly cloudy. Highs in the lower 70s. Lows in the upper 40s. 3 a.m. Eastern Daylight Time weather conditions across north central Kentucky. At Frankfort. And the pressure was 30.02 inches in rising. At Lexington, it was clear. The temperature was 69 degrees, the dew point 59, and the relative humidity 70%. The wind was south at 8 miles an hour. The pressure was 30.04 inches and rising. At Louisville, it was partly cloudy. The temperature was 77 degrees, the dew point 64, and the relative humidity 64%. The wind was south at 10 miles an hour. The pressure was 29.99 inches and steady. At Frankfort, and the pressure was 30.02 inches and rising. Elsewhere around the region, it was clear, with a temperature of 68 at Covington, 74 at Jasper, Indiana, 67 at Wilmington, Ohio, 68 at Jackson, and 73 at Bowling Green. At Indianapolis, it was partly cloudy, with a temperature of 74. Now for the official National Weather Service forecast for Frankfort and surrounding communities. Tonight, clear. Lows in the mid-60s. Southwest winds 5 to 10 miles an hour. Wednesday, partly sunny. A 50% chance of thunderstorms in the afternoon. Highs in the mid-80s. Southwest winds 5 to 10 miles an hour. Wednesday night, showers likely and chance of thunderstorms until midnight, then showers likely and slight chance of thunderstorms after midnight. Patchy fog after midnight. Lows in the upper 60s. West winds up to 5 miles an hour shifting to the south after midnight. Chance of precipitation 70%. Thursday, showers likely and chance of thunderstorms. Highs in the lower 80s. Southeast winds up to 5 miles an hour shifting to the southwest in the afternoon. Chance of precipitation 70%. Thursday night, partly cloudy. Showers likely and slight chance of thunderstorms until midnight, then slight chance of showers after midnight. Lows in the upper 50s. Southwest winds 5 to 15 miles an hour. Chance of precipitation 60%. And now the extended forecast for the radio listening area. Friday and Friday night, cooler. Partly cloudy. A 40% chance of rain showers. Highs in the mid-60s. Lows in the upper

30s. Saturday and Saturday night, mostly clear. Highs in the mid-50s. Lows in the mid-30s. Sunday and Sunday night, mostly clear. Highs in the mid-60s. Lows in the lower 40s. Monday and Monday night, mostly cloudy. Highs in the upper 60s. Lows in the mid-40s. Tuesday and Tuesday night, partly cloudy. Highs in the lower 70s. Lows in the upper 40s. The current time is 4:04 a.m. Eastern Daylight Time. 3 a.m. Eastern Daylight Time weather conditions across north-central Kentucky. At Frankfort. And the pressure was 30.02 inches and rising. At Lexington, it was clear. The temperature was 69 degrees, the dew point 59, and the relative humidity 70%. The wind was south at 8 miles an hour. The pressure was 30.04 inches and rising. At Louisville, it was partly cloudy. The temperature was 77 degrees, the dew point 64, and the relative humidity 64%. The wind was south at 10 miles an hour. The pressure was 29.99 inches and steady. At Frankfort, and the pressure was 30.02 inches and rising. Elsewhere around the region, it was clear, with a temperature of 68 at Covington, 74 at Jasper, Indiana, 67 at Wilmington, Ohio, 68 at Jackson, and 73 at Bowling Green. At Indianapolis, it was partly cloudy, with a temperature of 74. 4 a.m. Eastern Daylight Time weather conditions across north-central Kentucky. At Frankfort, and the pressure was 30.02 inches and steady. At Lexington, it was clear. The temperature was 69 degrees, the dew point 60, and the relative humidity 73%. The wind was south at 9 miles an hour. The pressure was 30.03 inches and falling. At Louisville, it was partly cloudy. The temperature was 76 degrees, the dew point 65, and the relative humidity 68%. The wind was southwest at 8 miles an hour. The pressure was 30.00 inches and rising. At Frankfort, and the pressure was 30.02 inches and steady. Elsewhere around the region, it was clear, with a temperature of 73 at Jasper, Indiana, 66 at Wilmington, Ohio, 68 at Jackson, and 71 at Bowling Green. It was partly cloudy, with a temperature of 70 at Covington and 73 at Indianapolis. Now for the official National Weather Service forecast for Frankfort and surrounding communities. Tonight, clear. Lows in the mid-60s. Southwest winds 5 to 10 miles an hour. Wednesday, partly sunny. A 50% chance of thunderstorms in the afternoon. Highs in the mid-80s. Southwest winds 5 to 10 miles an hour. Wednesday night, showers likely and chance of thunderstorms until midnight, then showers likely and slight chance of thunderstorms after midnight. Patchy fog after midnight. Lows in the upper 60s. West winds up to 5 miles an hour shifting to the south after midnight. Chance of precipitation 70%. Thursday, showers likely and chance of thunderstorms. Highs in the lower 80s. Southeast winds up to 5 miles an hour shifting to the southwest in the afternoon. Chance of precipitation 70%. Thursday night, partly cloudy. Showers likely and slight chance of thunderstorms until midnight, then slight chance of showers after midnight. Lows in the upper 50s. Southwest winds 5 to 15 miles an hour. Chance of precipitation 60%. And now the extended forecast for the radio listening area. Friday and Friday night, cooler. Partly cloudy. A 40% chance of rain showers. Highs in the mid-60s. Lows in the upper 30s. Saturday and Saturday night, mostly clear. Highs in the mid-50s. Lows in the mid-30s. Sunday and Sunday night, mostly clear.

highs in the mid-60s, lows in the lower 40s. Monday and Monday night, mostly cloudy. Highs in the upper 60s, lows in the mid-40s. Tuesday and Tuesday night, partly cloudy. Highs in the lower 70s, lows in the upper 40s. Now for the official National Weather Service forecast for Frankfurt and surrounding communities. Today, mostly cloudy. Chance of thunderstorms early in the afternoon. Showers likely and chance of thunderstorms late in the afternoon. Highs in the mid-80s. Southwest winds 5 to 10 miles an hour. Chance of precipitation 70%. Tonight, cloudy. Showers and chance of thunderstorms until midnight, then chance of showers and slight chance of thunderstorms after midnight. Patchy fog through the night. Lows in the mid-60s. West winds up to 5 miles an hour, shifting to the north after midnight. Chance of precipitation 90%. Thursday, mostly cloudy. Chance of showers in the morning, then chance of showers and slight chance of thunderstorms in the afternoon. Highs in the lower 80s. East winds up to 5 miles an hour, shifting to the southwest in the afternoon. Chance of precipitation 50%. Thursday night, mostly clear. Chance of showers and slight chance of thunderstorms until midnight. Lows in the upper 50s. Southwest winds 5 to 15 miles an hour. Chance of precipitation 50%. And now the extended forecast for the radio listening area. Friday and Friday night, cooler. Partly cloudy. A 50% chance of rain showers. Highs in the mid-60s. Lows in the upper 30s. Saturday and Saturday night, mostly clear. Highs in the mid-50s. Lows in the mid-30s. Sunday and Sunday night, mostly clear. Highs in the mid-60s. Lows in the lower 40s. Monday and Monday night, mostly cloudy. Highs in the mid-60s. Lows in the mid-40s. Tuesday and Tuesday night, partly cloudy. Highs in the upper 60s. Lows in the upper 40s. The current time is 4:11 a.m. Eastern Daylight Time. 4 a.m. Eastern Daylight Time weather conditions across north central Kentucky. At Frankfort. And the pressure was 30.02 inches and steady. At Lexington, it was clear. The temperature was 69 degrees, the dew point 60, and the relative humidity 73%. The wind was south at 9 miles an hour. The pressure was 30.03 inches and falling. At Louisville, it was partly cloudy. The temperature was 76 degrees, the dew point 65, and the relative humidity 68%. The wind was southwest at 8 miles an hour. The pressure was 30.00 inches and rising at Frankfort. And the pressure was 30.02 inches and steady. Elsewhere around the region, it was clear, with a temperature of 73 at Jasper, Indiana, 66 at Wilmington, Ohio, 68 at Jackson, and 71 at Bowling Green. It was partly cloudy, with a temperature of 70 at Covington and 73 at Indianapolis. 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At Frankfort. And the pressure was 30.02 inches and steady. At Lexington, it was clear. The temperature was 69 degrees, the dew point 60, and the relative humidity 73%. The wind was south at 9 miles an hour. The pressure was 30.03 inches and falling. At Louisville, it was partly cloudy. The temperature was 76 degrees. The dew point 65, and the relative humidity 68%. The wind was southwest at 8.

miles an hour. The pressure was 30.00 inches and rising at Frankfurt, and the pressure was 30.02 inches and steady. Elsewhere around the region, it was clear, with a temperature of 73 at Jasper, Indiana, 66 at Wilmington, Ohio, 68 at Jackson, and 71 at Bowling Green. It was partly cloudy, with a temperature of 70 at Covington and 73 at Indianapolis. Now for the official National Weather Service forecast for Frankfurt and surrounding communities. Today, mostly cloudy. Chance of thunderstorms early in the afternoon. Showers likely and chance of thunderstorms late in the afternoon. Highs in the mid-80s. Southwest winds 5 to 10 miles an hour. Chance of precipitation 70%. Tonight, cloudy. Showers and chance of thunderstorms until midnight, then chance of showers and slight chance of thunderstorms after midnight. Patchy fog through the night. Lows in the mid-60s. West winds up to 5 miles an hour shifting to the north after midnight. Chance of precipitation 90%. Thursday, mostly cloudy. Chance of showers in the morning, then chance of showers and slight chance of thunderstorms in the afternoon. Highs in the lower 80s. East winds up to 5 miles an hour shifting to the southwest in the afternoon. Chance of precipitation 50%. Thursday night, mostly clear. Chance of showers and slight chance of thunderstorms until midnight. Lows in the upper 50s. Southwest winds 5 to 15 miles an hour. Chance of precipitation 50%. And now the extended forecast for the radio listening area. Friday and Friday night, cooler. Partly cloudy. A 50% chance of rain showers. Highs in the mid-60s. Lows in the upper 30s. Saturday and Saturday night, mostly clear. Highs in the mid-50s. Lows in the mid-30s. Sunday and Sunday night, mostly clear. Highs in the mid-60s. Lows in the lower 40s. Monday and Monday night, mostly cloudy. Highs in the mid-60s. Lows in the mid-40s. Tuesday and Tuesday night, partly cloudy. Highs in the upper 60s. Lows in the upper 40s. The current time is 4:16 a.m. Eastern Daylight Time. 4 a.m. Eastern Daylight Time weather conditions across north central Kentucky. At Frankfurt. And the pressure was 30.02 inches and steady. At Lexington, it was clear. The temperature was 69 degrees, the dew point 60, and the relative humidity 73%. The wind was south at 9 miles an hour. The pressure was 30.03 inches and falling. At Louisville, it was partly cloudy. The temperature was 76 degrees, the dew point 65, and the relative humidity 68%. The wind was southwest at 8 miles an hour. The pressure was 30.00 inches and rising at Frankfurt. And the pressure was 30.02 inches and steady. Elsewhere around the region, it was clear, with a temperature of 73 at Jasper, Indiana, 66 at Wilmington, Ohio, 68 at Jackson, and 71 at Bowling Green. It was partly cloudy, with a temperature of 70 at Covington and 73 at Indianapolis. Now for the official National Weather Service forecast for Frankfurt and surrounding communities. Today, mostly cloudy. Chance of thunderstorms early in the afternoon. Showers likely and chance of thunderstorms late in the afternoon. Highs in the mid-80s. Southwest winds 5 to 10 miles an hour. Chance of precipitation 70%. Tonight, cloudy. Showers and chance of thunderstorms until midnight, then chance of showers and slight chance of thunderstorms after midnight. Patchy fog through the night. Lows in the mid-60s. West winds up to 5 miles an hour shifting to the north after midnight. Chance of precipitation 90%. Thursday, mostly cloudy. Chance of showers.

Saturday and Saturday night, mostly clear. Highs in the mid-50s. Lows in the mid-30s. Sunday and Sunday night, mostly clear. Highs in the mid-60s. Lows in the lower 40s. Monday and Monday night, mostly cloudy. Highs in the mid-60s. Lows in the mid-40s. Tuesday and Tuesday night, partly cloudy. Highs in the upper 60s. Lows in the upper 40s. The current time is 4:19 a.m. Eastern Daylight Time. 4 a.m. Eastern Daylight Time weather conditions across north central Kentucky. At Frankfort. And the pressure was 30.02 inches and steady. At Lexington, it was clear. The temperature was 69 degrees, the dew point 60, and the relative humidity 73%. The wind was south at 9 miles an hour. The pressure was 30.03 inches and falling. At Louisville, it was partly cloudy. The temperature was 76 degrees, the dew point 65, and the relative humidity 68%. The wind was southwest at 8 miles an hour. The pressure was 30.00 inches and rising at Frankfort. And the pressure was 30.02 inches and steady. Elsewhere around the region, it was clear, with a temperature of 73 at Jasper, Indiana, 66 at Wilmington, Ohio, 68 at Jackson, and 71 at Bowling Green. It was partly cloudy, with a temperature of 70 at Covington and 73 at Indianapolis. Now for the official National Weather Service forecast for Frankfort and surrounding communities. Today, mostly cloudy. Chance of thunderstorms early in the afternoon. Showers likely and chance of thunderstorms late in the afternoon. Highs in the mid-80s. Southwest winds 5 to 10 miles an hour. Chance of precipitation 70%. Tonight, cloudy. Showers and chance of thunderstorms until midnight, then chance of showers and slight chance of thunderstorms after midnight. Patchy fog through the night. Lows in the mid-60s. West winds up to 5 miles an hour shifting to the north after midnight. Chance of precipitation 90%. Thursday, mostly cloudy. Chance of showers in the morning, then chance of showers and slight chance of thunderstorms in the afternoon. Highs in the lower 80s. East winds up to 5 miles an hour shifting to the southwest in the afternoon. Chance of precipitation 50%. Thursday night, mostly clear. Chance of showers and slight chance of thunderstorms until midnight. Lows in the upper 50s. Southwest winds 5 to 15 miles an hour. Chance of precipitation 50%. And now the extended forecast for the radio listening area. Friday and Friday night, cooler. Partly cloudy. A 50% chance of rain showers. Highs in the mid-60s. Lows in the upper 30s. Saturday and Saturday night, mostly clear. Highs in the mid-50s. Lows in the mid-30s. Sunday and Sunday night, mostly clear. Highs in the mid-60s. Lows in the lower 40s. Monday and Monday night, mostly cloudy. Highs in the mid-60s. Lows in the mid-40s. Tuesday and Tuesday night, partly cloudy. Highs in the upper 60s. Lows in the upper 40s. The current time is 4:23 a.m. Eastern Daylight Time. 4 a.m. Eastern Daylight Time weather conditions across north central Kentucky. At Frankfort. And the pressure was 30.02 inches and steady. At Lexington, it was clear. The temperature was 69 degrees, the dew point 60, and the relative humidity 73%. The wind was south at 9 miles an hour. The pressure was 30.03 inches and falling. At Louisville, it was partly cloudy. The temperature was 76 degrees, the dew point 65, and the relative humidity 68%. The wind was southwest at 8 miles an hour. The pressure was 30.0.

0.00 inches and rising at Frankfurt, and the pressure was 30.02 inches and steady. Elsewhere around the region, it was clear, with a temperature of 73 at Jasper, Indiana, 66 at Wilmington, Ohio, 68 at Jackson, and 71 at Bowling Green. It was partly cloudy, with a temperature of 70 at Covington and 73 at Indianapolis. Now for the official National Weather Service forecast for Frankfurt and surrounding communities. Today, mostly cloudy. Chance of thunderstorms early in the afternoon. Showers likely and chance of thunderstorms late in the afternoon. Highs in the mid-80s. Southwest winds 5 to 10 miles an hour. Chance of precipitation 70%. Tonight, cloudy. Showers and chance of thunderstorms until midnight, then chance of showers and slight chance of thunderstorms after midnight. Patchy fog through the night. Lows in the mid-60s. West winds up to 5 miles an hour shifting to the north after midnight. Chance of precipitation 90%. Thursday, mostly cloudy. Chance of showers in the morning, then chance of showers and slight chance of thunderstorms in the afternoon. Highs in the lower 80s. East winds up to 5 miles an hour shifting to the southwest in the afternoon. Chance of precipitation 50%. Thursday night, mostly clear. Chance of showers and slight chance of thunderstorms until midnight. Lows in the upper 50s. Southwest winds 5 to 15 miles an hour. Chance of precipitation 50%. And now the extended forecast for the radio listening area. Friday and Friday night, cooler. Partly cloudy. A 50% chance of rain showers. Highs in the mid-60s. Lows in the upper 30s. Saturday and Saturday night, mostly clear. Highs in the mid-50s. Lows in the mid-30s. Sunday and Sunday night, mostly clear. Highs in the mid-60s. Lows in the lower 40s. Monday and Monday night, mostly cloudy. Highs in the mid-60s. Lows in the mid-40s. Tuesday and Tuesday night, partly cloudy. Highs in the upper 60s. Lows in the upper 40s. The current time is 4:27 a.m. Eastern Daylight Time. 4 a.m. Eastern Daylight Time weather conditions across north central Kentucky. At Frankfurt. And the pressure was 30.02 inches and steady. At Lexington, it was clear. The temperature was 69 degrees, the dew point 60, and the relative humidity 73%. The wind was south at 9 miles an hour. The pressure was 30.03 inches and falling. At Louisville, it was partly cloudy. The temperature was 76 degrees, the dew point 65, and the relative humidity 68%. The wind was southwest at 8 miles an hour. The pressure was 30.00 inches and rising at Frankfurt. And the pressure was 30.02 inches and steady. Elsewhere around the region, it was clear, with a temperature of 73 at Jasper, Indiana, 66 at Wilmington, Ohio, 68 at Jackson, and 71 at Bowling Green. It was partly cloudy, with a temperature of 70 at Covington and 73 at Indianapolis. Now for the official National Weather Service forecast for Frankfurt and surrounding communities. Today, mostly cloudy. Chance of thunderstorms early in the afternoon. Showers likely and chance of thunderstorms late in the afternoon. Highs in the mid-80s. Southwest winds 5 to 10 miles an hour. Chance of precipitation 70%. Tonight, cloudy. Showers and chance of thunderstorms until midnight, then chance of showers and slight chance of thunderstorms after midnight. Patchy fog through the night. Lows in the mid-60s. West winds up to 5 miles an hour shifting to the north after midnight. Chance of precipitation 90%. Thursday, mostly cloudy. Chance of showers in the morning, then chance of showers and slight chance of

thunderstorms in the afternoon. Highs in the lower 80s. East winds up to 5 miles an hour, shifting to the southwest in the afternoon. Chance of precipitation 50%. Thursday night, mostly clear. Chance of showers and slight chance of thunderstorms until midnight. Lows in the upper 50s. Southwest winds 5 to 15 miles an hour. Chance of precipitation 50%. And now the extended forecast for the radio listening area. Friday and Friday night, cooler. Partly cloudy. A 50% chance of rain showers. Highs in the mid-60s. Lows in the upper 30s. Saturday and Saturday night, mostly clear. Highs in the mid-50s. Lows in the mid-30s. Sunday and Sunday night, mostly clear. Highs in the mid-60s. Lows in the lower 40s. Monday and Monday night, mostly cloudy. Highs in the mid-60s. Lows in the mid-40s. Tuesday and Tuesday night, partly cloudy. Highs in the upper 60s. Lows in the upper 40s. 4 a.m. Eastern Daylight Time weather conditions across north central Kentucky. At Frankfort. And the pressure was 30.02 inches and steady. At Lexington, it was clear. The temperature was 69 degrees, the dew point 60, and the relative humidity 73%. The wind was south at 9 miles an hour. The pressure was 30.03 inches and falling. At Louisville, it was partly cloudy. The temperature was 76 degrees, the dew point 65, and the relative humidity 68%. The wind was southwest at 8 miles an hour. The pressure was 30.00 inches and rising. At Frankfort, and the pressure was 30.02 inches and steady. Elsewhere around the region, it was clear, with a temperature of 73 at Jasper, Indiana, 66 at Wilmington, Ohio, 68 at Jackson, and 71 at Bowling Green. It was partly cloudy, with a temperature of 70 at Covington and 73 at Indianapolis. Now for the official National Weather Service forecast for Frankfort and surrounding communities. Today, mostly cloudy. Chance of thunderstorms early in the afternoon. Showers likely and chance of thunderstorms late in the afternoon. Highs in the mid-80s. Southwest winds 5 to 10 miles an hour. Chance of precipitation 70%. Tonight, cloudy. Showers and chance of thunderstorms until midnight, then chance of showers and slight chance of thunderstorms after midnight. Patchy fog through the night. Lows in the mid-60s. West winds up to 5 miles an hour, shifting to the north after midnight. Chance of precipitation 90%. Thursday, mostly cloudy. Chance of showers in the morning, then chance of showers and slight chance of thunderstorms in the afternoon. Highs in the lower 80s. East winds up to 5 miles an hour, shifting to the southwest in the afternoon. Chance of precipitation 50%. Thursday night, mostly clear. Chance of showers and slight chance of thunderstorms until midnight. Lows in the upper 50s. Southwest winds 5 to 15 miles an hour. Slight chance of thunderstorms until midnight. Lows in the upper 50s. Southwest winds 5 to 15 miles an hour. Chance of precipitation 50%. And now the extended forecast for the radio listening area. Friday and Friday night, cooler. Partly cloudy. A 50% chance of rain showers. Highs in the mid-60s. Lows in the upper 30s. Saturday and Saturday night, mostly clear. Highs in the mid-50s. Lows in the mid-30s. Sunday and Sunday night, mostly clear. Highs in the mid-60s. Lows in the lower 40s. Monday and Monday night, mostly cloudy. Highs in the mid-60s. Lows in the mid-40s. Tuesday and Tuesday night, partly cloudy. Highs in the upper 60s. Lows in the upper 40s.

The current time is 4:34 a.m. Eastern Daylight Time. 4 a.m. Eastern Daylight Time weather conditions across north central Kentucky at Frankfort. And the pressure was 30.02 inches and steady. At Lexington, it was clear. The temperature was 69 degrees, the dew point 60, and the relative humidity 73%. The wind was south at 9 miles an hour. The pressure was 30.03 inches and falling. At Louisville, it was partly cloudy. The temperature was 76 degrees, the dew point 65, and the relative humidity 68%. The wind was southwest at 8 miles an hour. The pressure was 30.00 inches and rising at Frankfort. And the pressure was 30.02 inches and steady. Elsewhere around the region, it was clear, with a temperature of 73 at Jasper, Indiana, 66 at Wilmington, Ohio, 68 at Jackson, and 71 at Bowling Green. It was partly cloudy, with a temperature of 70 at Covington and 73 at Indianapolis. Now for the official National Weather Service forecast for Frankfort and surrounding communities. Today, mostly cloudy. Chance of thunderstorms early in the afternoon. Showers likely and chance of thunderstorms late in the afternoon. Highs in the mid-80s. Southwest winds 5 to 10 miles an hour. Chance of precipitation 70%. Tonight, cloudy. Showers and chance of thunderstorms until midnight, then chance of showers and slight chance of thunderstorms after midnight. Patchy fog through the night. Lows in the mid-60s. West winds up to 5 miles an hour shifting to the north after midnight. Chance of precipitation 90%. Thursday, mostly cloudy. Chance of showers in the morning, then chance of showers and slight chance of thunderstorms in the afternoon. Highs in the lower 80s. East winds up to 5 miles an hour shifting to the southwest in the afternoon. Chance of precipitation 50%. Thursday night, mostly clear. Chance of showers and slight chance of thunderstorms until midnight. Lows in the upper 50s. Southwest winds 5 to 15 miles an hour. Chance of precipitation 50%. And now the extended forecast for the radio listening area. Friday and Friday night, cooler. Partly cloudy. A 50% chance of rain showers. Highs in the mid-60s. Lows in the upper 30s. Saturday and Saturday night, mostly clear. Highs in the mid-50s. Lows in the mid-30s. Sunday and Sunday night, mostly clear. Highs in the mid-60s. Lows in the lower 40s. Monday and Monday night, mostly cloudy. Highs in the mid-60s. Lows in the mid-40s. Tuesday and Tuesday night, partly cloudy. Highs in the upper 60s. Lows in the upper 40s. The current time is 4:37 a.m. Eastern Daylight Time. 4 a.m. Eastern Daylight Time weather conditions across north central Kentucky at Frankfort. And the pressure was 30.02 inches and steady. At Lexington, it was clear. The temperature was 69 degrees, the dew point 60, and the relative humidity 73%. The wind was south at 9 miles an hour. The pressure was 30.03 inches and falling. At Louisville, it was partly cloudy. The temperature was 76 degrees, the dew point 65, and the relative humidity 68%. The wind was southwest at 8 miles an hour. The pressure was 30.00 inches and rising at Frankfort. And the pressure was 30.02 inches and steady. Elsewhere around the region, it was clear, with a temperature of 73 at Jasper, Indiana, 66 at Wilmington, Ohio, 68 at Jackson, and 71 at Bowling Green. It was partly cloudy, with a temperature of 70 at Covington and 73 at Indianapolis. Now for the official National Weather Service forecast for Frankfort and surrounding communities.
Today, mostly cloudy. Chance of thunderstorms early in the afternoon. Showers likely and chance of thunderstorms late in the afternoon. Highs in the mid-80s. Southwest winds 5 to 10 miles an hour. Chance of precipitation 70%. Tonight, cloudy. Showers and chance of thunderstorms until midnight, then chance of showers and slight chance of thunderstorms after midnight. Patchy fog through the night. Lows in the mid-60s. West winds up to 5 miles an hour shifting to the north after midnight. Chance of precipitation 90%. Thursday, mostly cloudy. Chance of showers in the morning, then chance of showers and slight chance of thunderstorms in the afternoon. Highs in the lower 80s. East winds up to 5 miles an hour shifting to the southwest in the afternoon. Chance of precipitation 50%. Thursday night, mostly clear. Chance of showers and slight chance of thunderstorms until midnight. Lows in the upper 50s. Southwest winds 5 to 15 miles an hour. Chance of precipitation 50%. And now the extended forecast for the radio listening area. Friday and Friday night, cooler. Partly cloudy. A 50% chance of rain showers. Highs in the mid-60s. Lows in the upper 30s. Saturday and Saturday night, mostly clear. Highs in the mid-50s. Lows in the mid-30s. Sunday and Sunday night, mostly clear. Highs in the mid-60s. Lows in the lower 40s. Monday and Monday night, mostly cloudy. Highs in the mid-60s. Lows in the mid-40s. Tuesday and Tuesday night, partly cloudy. Highs in the upper 60s. Lows in the upper 40s. 4 a.m. Eastern Daylight Time weather conditions across north central Kentucky. At Frankfort. And the pressure was 30.02 inches and steady. At Lexington, it was clear. The temperature was 69 degrees, the dew point 60, and the relative humidity 73%. The wind was south at 9 miles an hour. The pressure was 30.03 inches and falling. At Louisville, it was partly cloudy. The temperature was 76 degrees, the dew point 65, and the relative humidity 68%. The wind was southwest at 8 miles an hour. The pressure was 30.00 inches and rising. At Frankfort, and the pressure was 30.02 inches and steady. Elsewhere around the region, it was clear, with a temperature of 73 at Jasper, Indiana, 66 at Wilmington, Ohio, 68 at Jackson, and 71 at Bowling Green. It was partly cloudy, with a temperature of 70 at Covington and 73 at Indianapolis. 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The current time is 4:42 a.m. Eastern Daylight Time. Now for the official National Weather Service forecast for Frankfort and surrounding communities. Today, mostly cloudy. Chance of thunderstorms early in the afternoon. Showers likely and chance of thunderstorms late in the afternoon. Highs in the mid-80s. Southwest winds 5 to 10 miles an hour. Chance of precipitation 70%. Tonight, cloudy. Showers and chance of thunderstorms until midnight, then chance of showers and slight chance of thunderstorms after midnight. Patchy fog through the night. Lows in the mid-60s. West winds up to 5 miles an hour shifting to the north after midnight. Chance of precipitation 90%. Thursday, mostly cloudy. Chance of showers in the morning, then chance of showers and slight chance of thunderstorms in the afternoon. Highs in the lower 80s. East winds up to 5 miles an hour shifting to the southwest in the afternoon. Chance of precipitation 50%.

cloudy. Showers and chance of thunderstorms until midnight. Then chance of showers and slight chance of thunderstorms after midnight. Patchy fog through the night. Lows in the mid-60s. West winds up to 5 miles an hour shifting to the north after midnight. Chance of precipitation 90%. Thursday, mostly cloudy. Chance of showers in the morning, then chance of showers and slight chance of thunderstorms in the afternoon. Highs in the lower 80s. East winds up to 5 miles an hour shifting to the southwest in the afternoon. Chance of precipitation 50%. Thursday night, mostly clear. Chance of showers and slight chance of thunderstorms until midnight. Lows in the upper 50s. Southwest winds 5 to 15 miles an hour. Chance of precipitation 50%. And now the extended forecast for the radio listening area. Friday and Friday night, cooler. Partly cloudy. A 50% chance of rain showers. Highs in the mid-60s. Lows in the upper 30s. Saturday and Saturday night, mostly clear. Highs in the mid-50s. Lows in the mid-30s. Sunday and Sunday night, mostly clear. Highs in the mid-60s. Lows in the lower 40s. Monday and Monday night, mostly cloudy. Highs in the mid-60s. Lows in the mid-40s. Tuesday and Tuesday night, partly cloudy. Highs in the upper 60s. Lows in the upper 40s. 4 a.m. Eastern Daylight Time weather conditions across north-central Kentucky. At Frankfort. And the pressure was 30.02 inches and steady. At Lexington, it was clear. The temperature was 69 degrees, the dew point 60, and the relative humidity 73%. The wind was south at 9 miles an hour. The pressure was 30.03 inches and falling. At Louisville, it was partly cloudy. The temperature was 76 degrees, the dew point 65, and the relative humidity 68%. The wind was southwest at 8 miles an hour. The pressure was 30.00 inches and rising. At Frankfort, and the pressure was 30.02 inches and steady. Elsewhere around the region, it was clear, with a temperature of 73 at Jasper, Indiana, 66 at Wilmington, Ohio, 68 at Jackson, and 71 at Bowling Green. It was partly cloudy, with a temperature of 70 at Covington and 73 at Indianapolis. The current time is 4:57 a.m. Eastern Daylight Time. Now for the official National Weather Service forecast for Frankfort and surrounding communities. Today, mostly cloudy. Chance of thunderstorms early in the afternoon. Showers likely and chance of thunderstorms late in the afternoon. Highs in the mid-80s. Southwest winds 5 to 10 miles an hour. Chance of precipitation 70%. Tonight, cloudy. Showers and chance of thunderstorms until midnight, then chance of showers and slight chance of thunderstorms after midnight. Patchy fog through the night. Lows in the mid-60s. West winds up to 5 miles an hour shifting to the north after midnight. Chance of precipitation 90%. Thursday, mostly cloudy. Chance of showers in the morning, then chance of showers and slight chance of thunderstorms in the afternoon. Highs in the lower 80s. East winds up to 5 miles an hour shifting to the southwest in the afternoon. Chance of precipitation 50%. Thursday night, mostly clear. Chance of showers and slight chance of thunderstorms until midnight. Lows in the upper 50s. Southwest winds 5 to 15 miles an hour. Chance of precipitation 50%. And now the extended forecast for the radio listening area. Friday and Friday night, cooler. Partly cloudy. A 50% chance of rain showers. Highs in the mid-60s. Lows in the upper 30s. Saturday and Saturday night, mostly clear. Highs in the mid-50s. Lows in the

0: 30s.
1: Sunday and Sunday night, mostly clear. Highs in the mid-60s. Lows in the lower 40s. Monday and Monday night, mostly cloudy. Highs in the mid-60s. Lows in the mid-40s. Tuesday and Tuesday night, partly cloudy. Highs in the upper 60s. Lows in the upper 40s. 4 a.m. Eastern Daylight Time weather conditions across north-central Kentucky. At Frankfort. And the pressure was 30.02 inches and steady. At Lexington, it was clear. The temperature was 69 degrees, the dew point 60, and the relative humidity 73%. The wind was south at 9 miles an hour. The pressure was 30.03 inches and falling. At Louisville, it was partly cloudy. The temperature was 76 degrees, the dew point 65, and the relative humidity 68%. The wind was southwest at 8 miles an hour. The pressure was 30.00 inches and rising. At Frankfort, and the pressure was 30.02 inches and steady. Elsewhere around the region, it was clear, with a temperature of 73 at Jasper, Indiana, 66 at Wilmington, Ohio, 68 at Jackson, and 71 at Bowling Green. It was partly cloudy, with a temperature of 70 at Covington and 73 at Indianapolis. Now for the official National Weather Service forecast for Frankfort and surrounding communities. Today, mostly cloudy. Chance of thunderstorms early in the afternoon. Showers likely and chance of thunderstorms late in the afternoon. Highs in the mid-80s. Southwest winds 5 to 10 miles an hour. Chance of precipitation 70%. Tonight, cloudy. Showers and chance of thunderstorms until midnight, then chance of showers and slight chance of thunderstorms after midnight. Patchy fog through the night. Lows in the mid-60s. West winds up to 5 miles an hour shifting to the north after midnight. Chance of precipitation 90%. Thursday, mostly cloudy. Chance of showers in the morning, then chance of showers and slight chance of thunderstorms in the afternoon. Highs in the lower 80s. East winds up to 5 miles an hour shifting to the southwest in the afternoon. Chance of precipitation 50%. Thursday night, mostly clear. Chance of showers and slight chance of thunderstorms until midnight. Lows in the upper 50s. Southwest winds 5 to 15 miles an hour. Chance of precipitation 50%. And now the extended forecast for the radio listening area. Friday and Friday night, cooler. Partly cloudy. A 50% chance of rain showers. Highs in the mid-60s. Lows in the upper 30s. Saturday and Saturday night, mostly clear. Highs in the mid-50s. Lows in the mid-30s. Sunday and Sunday night, mostly clear. Highs in the mid-60s. Lows in the lower 40s. Monday and Monday night, mostly cloudy. Highs in the mid-60s. Lows in the mid-40s. Tuesday and Tuesday night, partly cloudy. Highs in the upper 60s. Lows in the upper 40s. The current time is 5:03 a.m. Eastern Daylight Time. 4 a.m. Eastern Daylight Time weather conditions across north-central Kentucky. At Frankfort. And the pressure was 30.02 inches and steady. At Lexington, it was clear. The temperature was 69 degrees, the dew point 60, and the relative humidity 73%. The wind was south at 9 miles an hour. The pressure was 30.03 inches and falling. At Louisville, it was partly cloudy. The temperature was 76 degrees, the dew point 65, and the relative humidity 68%. The wind was southwest at 8 miles an hour. The pressure was 30.00 inches and rising. At Frankfort, and the pressure was 30.02 inches and steady. Elsewhere around the region, it was clear, with a temperature of 73.

Jasper, Indiana, 66 at Wilmington, Ohio, 68 at Jackson, and 71 at Bowling Green. It was partly cloudy, with a temperature of 70 at Covington and 73 at Indianapolis. 5 a.m. Eastern Daylight Time weather conditions across north-central Kentucky. At Frankfort, and the pressure was 30.02 inches and steady. At Lexington, it was partly cloudy. The temperature was 68 degrees, the dew point 60, and the relative humidity 75%. The wind was south at 8 miles an hour. The pressure was 30.04 inches and rising. At Louisville, it was mostly cloudy. The temperature was 76 degrees, the dew point 66, and the relative humidity 71%. The wind was southwest at 5 miles an hour. The pressure was 30.00 inches and steady. At Frankfort, and the pressure was 30.02 inches and steady. Elsewhere around the region, it was clear, with a temperature of 67 at Jackson and 71 at Bowling Green. It was mostly cloudy, with a temperature of 71 at Covington and 73 at Jasper, Indiana. It was cloudy, with a temperature of 73 at Indianapolis and 67 at Wilmington, Ohio. Now for the official National Weather Service forecast for Frankfort and surrounding communities. Today, mostly cloudy. Chance of thunderstorms early in the afternoon. Showers likely and chance of thunderstorms late in the afternoon. Highs in the mid-80s. Southwest winds 5 to 10 miles an hour. Chance of precipitation 70%. Tonight, cloudy. Showers and chance of thunderstorms until midnight, then chance of showers and slight chance of thunderstorms after midnight. Patchy fog through the night. Lows in the mid-60s. West winds up to 5 miles an hour shifting to the north after midnight. Chance of precipitation 90%. Thursday, mostly cloudy. Chance of showers in the morning, then chance of showers and slight chance of thunderstorms in the afternoon. Highs in the lower 80s. East winds up to 5 miles an hour shifting to the southwest in the afternoon. Chance of precipitation 50%. Thursday night, mostly clear. Chance of showers and slight chance of thunderstorms until midnight. Lows in the upper 50s. Southwest winds 5 to 15 miles an hour. Chance of precipitation 50%. And now the extended forecast for the radio listening area. Friday and Friday night, cooler. Partly cloudy. A 50% chance of rain showers. Highs in the mid-60s. Lows in the upper 30s. Saturday and Saturday night, mostly clear. Highs in the mid-50s. Lows in the mid-30s. Sunday and Sunday night, mostly clear. Highs in the mid-60s. Lows in the lower 40s. Monday and Monday night, mostly cloudy. Highs in the mid-60s. Lows in the mid-40s. Tuesday and Tuesday night, partly cloudy. Highs in the upper 60s. Lows in the upper 40s. The current time is 5:07 a.m. Eastern Daylight Time. 5 a.m. Eastern Daylight Time weather conditions across north-central Kentucky. At Frankfort, and the pressure was 30.02 inches and steady. At Lexington, it was partly cloudy. The temperature was 68 degrees, the dew point 60, and the relative humidity 75%. The wind was south at 8 miles an hour. The pressure was 30.04 inches and rising. At Louisville, it was mostly cloudy. The temperature was 76 degrees, the dew point 66, and the relative humidity 71%. The wind was southwest at 5 miles an hour. The pressure was 30.00 inches and steady. At Frankfort, and the pressure was 30.02 inches and steady. Elsewhere around the region, it was clear, with a temperature of 67 at Jackson and 71 at Bowling Green. It was mostly cloudy, with a temperature of 71 at Covington.

73 in Jasper, Indiana. It was cloudy, with a temperature of 73 at Indianapolis and 67 at Wilmington, Ohio. Now for the official National Weather Service forecast for Frankfort and surrounding communities. Today, mostly cloudy. Chance of thunderstorms early in the afternoon. Showers likely and chance of thunderstorms late in the afternoon. Highs in the mid-80s. Southwest winds 5 to 10 miles an hour. Chance of precipitation 70%. Tonight, cloudy. Showers and chance of thunderstorms until midnight, then chance of showers and slight chance of thunderstorms after midnight. Patchy fog through the night. Lows in the mid-60s. West winds up to 5 miles an hour shifting to the north after midnight. Chance of precipitation 90%. Thursday, mostly cloudy. Chance of showers in the morning, then chance of showers and slight chance of thunderstorms in the afternoon. Highs in the lower 80s. East winds up to 5 miles an hour shifting to the southwest in the afternoon. Chance of precipitation 50%. Thursday night, mostly clear. Chance of showers and slight chance of thunderstorms until midnight. Lows in the upper 50s. Southwest winds 5 to 15 miles an hour. Chance of precipitation 50%. And now the extended forecast for the radio listening area. Friday and Friday night, cooler. Partly cloudy. A 50% chance of rain showers. Highs in the mid-60s. Lows in the upper 30s. Saturday and Saturday night, mostly clear. Highs in the mid-50s. Lows in the mid-30s. Sunday and Sunday night, mostly clear. Highs in the mid-60s. Lows in the lower 40s. Monday and Monday night, mostly cloudy. Highs in the mid-60s. Lows in the mid-40s. Tuesday and Tuesday night, partly cloudy. Highs in the upper 60s. Lows in the upper 40s. 5 a.m. Eastern Daylight Time weather conditions across north central Kentucky. At Frankfort. And the pressure was 30.02 inches and steady. At Lexington, it was partly cloudy. The temperature was 68 degrees, the dew point 60, and the relative humidity 75%. The wind was south at 8 miles an hour. The pressure was 30.04 inches and rising. At Louisville, it was mostly cloudy. The temperature was 76 degrees, the dew point 66, and the relative humidity 71%. The wind was southwest at 5 miles an hour. The pressure was 30.00 inches and steady. At Frankfort, and the pressure was 30.02 inches and steady. Elsewhere around the region, it was clear, with a temperature of 67 at Jackson and 71 at Bowling Green. It was mostly cloudy, with a temperature of 71 at Covington and 73 at Jasper, Indiana. It was cloudy, with a temperature of 73 at Indianapolis and 67 at Wilmington, Ohio. 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The current time is 5:13 a.m. Eastern Daylight Time. 5 a.m. Eastern Daylight Time weather conditions across north central Kentucky. At Frankfort, and the pressure was 30.02 inches and steady. At Lexington, it was partly cloudy. The temperature was 68 degrees, the dew point 60, and the relative humidity 75%. The wind was south at 8 miles an hour. The pressure was 30.04 inches and rising. At Louisville, it was mostly cloudy. The temperature was 76 degrees, the dew point 66, and the relative humidity 71%. The wind was southwest at 5 miles an hour. The pressure was 30.00 inches and steady. At Frankfort,

and the pressure was 30.02 inches and steady. Elsewhere around the region, it was clear with a temperature of 67 at Jackson and 71 at Bowling Green. It was mostly cloudy with a temperature of 71 at Covington and 73 at Jasper, Indiana. It was cloudy with a temperature of 73 at Indianapolis and 67 at Wilmington, Ohio. Now for the official National Weather Service forecast for Frankfort and surrounding communities. Today, mostly cloudy. Chance of thunderstorms early in the afternoon. Showers likely and chance of thunderstorms late in the afternoon. Highs in the mid-80s. Southwest winds 5 to 10 miles an hour. Chance of precipitation 70%. Tonight, cloudy. Showers and chance of thunderstorms until midnight, then chance of showers and slight chance of thunderstorms after midnight. Patchy fog through the night. Lows in the mid-60s. West winds up to 5 miles an hour shifting to the north after midnight. Chance of precipitation 90%. Thursday, mostly cloudy. Chance of showers in the morning, then chance of showers and slight chance of thunderstorms in the afternoon. Highs in the lower 80s. East winds up to 5 miles an hour shifting to the southwest in the afternoon. Chance of precipitation 50%. Thursday night, mostly clear. Chance of showers and slight chance of thunderstorms until midnight. Lows in the upper 50s. Southwest winds 5 to 15 miles an hour. Chance of precipitation 50%. And now the extended forecast for the radio listening area. Friday and Friday night, cooler. Partly cloudy. A 50% chance of rain showers. Highs in the mid-60s. Lows in the upper 30s. Saturday and Saturday night, mostly clear. Highs in the mid-50s. Lows in the mid-30s. Sunday and Sunday night, mostly clear. Highs in the mid-60s. Lows in the lower 40s. Monday and Monday night, mostly cloudy. Highs in the mid-60s. Lows in the mid-40s. Tuesday and Tuesday night, partly cloudy. Highs in the upper 60s. Lows in the upper 40s. 5 a.m. Eastern Daylight Time weather conditions across north central Kentucky. At Frankfort. And the pressure was 30.02 inches and steady. At Lexington, it was partly cloudy. The temperature was 68 degrees, the dew point 60, and the relative humidity 75%. The wind was south at 8 miles an hour. The pressure was 30.04 inches and rising. At Louisville, it was mostly cloudy. The temperature was 76 degrees, the dew point 66, and the relative humidity 71%. The wind was southwest at 5 miles an hour. The pressure was 30.00 inches and steady. At Frankfort, and the pressure was 30.02 inches and steady. Elsewhere around the region, it was clear, with a temperature of 67 at Jackson and 71 at Bowling Green. It was mostly cloudy, with a temperature of 71 at Covington and 73 at Jasper, Indiana. It was cloudy, with a temperature of 73 at Indianapolis and 67 at Wilmington, Ohio. The current time is 5:18 a.m. Eastern Daylight Time. Now for the official National Weather Service forecast for Frankfort and surrounding communities. Today, mostly cloudy. Chance of thunderstorms early in the afternoon. Showers likely and chance of thunderstorms late in the afternoon. Highs in the mid-80s. Southwest winds 5 to 10 miles an hour. Chance of precipitation 70%. Tonight, cloudy. Showers and chance of thunderstorms until midnight, then chance of showers and slight chance of thunderstorms after midnight. Patchy fog through the night. Lows in the mid-60s. West winds up to 5 miles an hour shifting to the north after midnight. Chance of precipitation 90%. Thursday, mostly cloudy. Chance of showers.

lows in the upper 30s. Saturday and Saturday night, mostly clear. Highs in the mid-50s. Lows in the mid-30s. Sunday and Sunday night, mostly clear. Highs in the mid-60s. Lows in the lower 40s. Monday and Monday night, mostly cloudy. Highs in the mid-60s. Lows in the mid-40s. Tuesday and Tuesday night, partly cloudy. Highs in the upper 60s. Lows in the upper 40s. 5 a.m. Eastern Daylight Time weather conditions across north-central Kentucky. At Frankfort. And the pressure was 30.02 inches and steady. At Lexington, it was partly cloudy. The temperature was 68 degrees, the dew point 60, and the relative humidity 75%. The wind was south at 8 miles an hour. The pressure was 30.04 inches and rising. At Louisville, it was mostly cloudy. The temperature was 76 degrees, the dew point 66, and the relative humidity 71%. The wind was southwest at 5 miles an hour. The pressure was 30.00 inches and steady. At Frankfort, and the pressure was 30.02 inches and steady. Elsewhere around the region, it was clear, with a temperature of 67 at Jackson and 71 at Bowling Green. It was mostly cloudy, with a temperature of 71 at Covington and 73 at Jasper, Indiana. It was cloudy, with a temperature of 73 at Indianapolis and 67 at Wilmington, Ohio. Now for the official National Weather Service forecast for Frankfort and surrounding communities. Today, mostly cloudy. Chance of thunderstorms early in the afternoon. Showers likely and chance of thunderstorms late in the afternoon. Highs in the mid-80s. Southwest winds 5 to 10 miles an hour. Chance of precipitation 70%. Tonight, cloudy. Showers and chance of thunderstorms until midnight, then chance of showers and slight chance of thunderstorms after midnight. Patchy fog through the night. Lows in the mid-60s. West winds up to 5 miles an hour shifting to the north after midnight. Chance of precipitation 90%. Thursday, mostly cloudy. Chance of showers in the morning, then chance of showers and slight chance of thunderstorms in the afternoon. Highs in the lower 80s. East winds up to 5 miles an hour shifting to the southwest in the afternoon. Chance of precipitation 50%. Thursday night, mostly clear. Chance of showers and slight chance of thunderstorms until midnight. Lows in the upper 50s. Southwest winds 5 to 15 miles an hour. Chance of precipitation 50%. And now the extended forecast for the radio listening area. Friday and Friday night, cooler. Partly cloudy. A 50% chance of rain showers. Highs in the mid-60s. Lows in the upper 30s. Saturday and Saturday night, mostly clear. Highs in the mid-50s. Lows in the mid-30s. Sunday and Sunday night, mostly clear. Highs in the mid-60s. Lows in the lower 40s. Monday and Monday night, mostly cloudy. Highs in the mid-60s. Lows in the mid-40s. Tuesday and Tuesday night, partly cloudy. Highs in the upper 60s. Lows in the upper 40s. The current time is 5:24 a.m. Eastern Daylight Time. 5 a.m. Eastern Daylight Time weather conditions across north-central Kentucky. At Frankfort. And the pressure was 30.02 inches and steady. At Lexington, it was partly cloudy. The temperature was 68 degrees, the dew point 60, and the relative humidity 75%. The wind was south at 8 miles an hour. The pressure was 30.04 inches and rising. At Louisville, it was mostly cloudy. The temperature was 76 degrees, the dew point 66, and the relative humidity 71%. The wind was southwest at 5 miles an hour.

The pressure was 30.00 inches and steady at Frankfurt. And the pressure was 30.02 inches and steady. Elsewhere around the region, it was clear with a temperature of 67 at Jackson and 71 at Bowling Green. It was mostly cloudy with a temperature of 71 at Covington and 73 at Jasper, Indiana. It was cloudy with a temperature of 73 at Indianapolis and 67 at Wilmington, Ohio. Now for the official National Weather Service forecast for Frankfurt and surrounding communities. Today, mostly cloudy. Chance of thunderstorms early in the afternoon. Showers likely and chance of thunderstorms late in the afternoon. Highs in the mid-80s. Southwest winds 5 to 10 miles an hour. Chance of precipitation 70%. Tonight, cloudy. Showers and chance of thunderstorms until midnight, then chance of showers and slight chance of thunderstorms after midnight. Patchy fog through the night. Lows in the mid-60s. West winds up to 5 miles an hour shifting to the north after midnight. Chance of precipitation 90%. Thursday, mostly cloudy. Chance of showers in the morning, then chance of showers and slight chance of thunderstorms in the afternoon. Highs in the lower 80s. East winds up to 5 miles an hour shifting to the southwest in the afternoon. Chance of precipitation 50%. Thursday night, mostly clear. Chance of showers and slight chance of thunderstorms until midnight. Lows in the upper 50s. Southwest winds 5 to 15 miles an hour. Chance of precipitation 50%. And now the extended forecast for the radio listening area. Friday and Friday night, cooler. Partly cloudy. A 50% chance of rain showers. Highs in the mid-60s. Lows in the upper 30s. Saturday and Saturday night, mostly clear. Highs in the mid-50s. Lows in the mid-30s. Sunday and Sunday night, mostly clear. Highs in the mid-60s. Lows in the lower 40s. Monday and Monday night, mostly cloudy. Highs in the mid-60s. Lows in the mid-40s. Tuesday and Tuesday night, partly cloudy. Highs in the upper 60s. Lows in the upper 40s. The current time is 5:27 a.m. Eastern Daylight Time. 5 a.m. Eastern Daylight Time weather conditions across north central Kentucky. At Frankfort. And the pressure was 30.02 inches and steady. At Lexington, it was partly cloudy. The temperature was 68 degrees, the dew point 60, and the relative humidity 75%. The wind was south at 8 miles an hour. The pressure was 30.04 inches and rising. At Louisville, it was mostly cloudy. The temperature was 76 degrees, the dew point 66, and the relative humidity 71%. The wind was southwest at 5 miles an hour. The pressure was 30.00 inches and steady. At Frankfort, and the pressure was 30.02 inches and steady. Elsewhere around the region, it was clear, with a temperature of 67 at Jackson and 71 at Bowling Green. It was mostly cloudy, with a temperature of 71 at Covington and 73 at Jasper, Indiana. It was cloudy, with a temperature of 73 at Indianapolis and 67 at Wilmington, Ohio. Now for the official National Weather Service forecast for Frankfurt and surrounding communities. Today, mostly cloudy. Chance of thunderstorms early in the afternoon. Showers likely and chance of thunderstorms late in the afternoon. Highs in the mid-80s. Southwest winds 5 to 10 miles an hour. Chance of precipitation 70%. Tonight, cloudy. Showers and chance of thunderstorms until midnight, then chance of showers and slight chance of thunderstorms after midnight. Patchy fog through the night. Lows in the mid-60s. West winds up to 5 miles an hour shifting to the north after midnight.

Precipitation 90%. Thursday, mostly cloudy. Chance of showers in the morning, then chance of showers and slight chance of thunderstorms in the afternoon. Highs in the lower 80s. East winds up to 5 miles an hour, shifting to the southwest in the afternoon. Chance of precipitation 50%. Thursday night, mostly clear. Chance of showers and slight chance of thunderstorms until midnight. Lows in the upper 50s. Southwest winds 5 to 15 miles an hour. Chance of precipitation 50%. And now the extended forecast for the radio listening area. Friday and Friday night, cooler. Partly cloudy. A 50% chance of rain showers. Highs in the mid-60s. Lows in the upper 30s. Saturday and Saturday night, mostly clear. Highs in the mid-50s. Lows in the mid-30s. Sunday and Sunday night, mostly clear. Highs in the mid-60s. Lows in the lower 40s. Monday and Monday night, mostly cloudy. Highs in the mid-60s. Lows in the mid-40s. Tuesday and Tuesday night, partly cloudy. Highs in the upper 60s. Lows in the upper 40s. 5 a.m. Eastern Daylight Time weather conditions across north central Kentucky. At Frankfort. And the pressure was 30.02 inches and steady. At Lexington, it was partly cloudy. The temperature was 68 degrees, the dew point 60, and the relative humidity 75%. The wind was south at 8 miles an hour. The pressure was 30.04 inches and rising. At Louisville, it was mostly cloudy. The temperature was 76 degrees, the dew point 66, and the relative humidity 71%. The wind was southwest at 5 miles an hour. The pressure was 30.00 inches and steady. At Frankfort, and the pressure was 30.02 inches and steady. Elsewhere around the region, it was clear, with a temperature of 67 at Jackson and 71 at Bowling Green. It was mostly cloudy, with a temperature of 71 at Covington and 73 at Jasper, Indiana. It was cloudy, with a temperature of 73 at Indianapolis and 67 at Wilmington, Ohio. The current time is 5:32 a.m. Eastern Daylight Time. Now for the official National Weather Service forecast for Frankfort and surrounding communities. Today, mostly cloudy. Chance of thunderstorms early in the afternoon. Showers likely and chance of thunderstorms late in the afternoon. Highs in the mid-80s. Southwest winds 5 to 10 miles an hour. Chance of precipitation 70%. Tonight, cloudy. 5 to 10 miles an hour. Chance of precipitation 70%. Tonight, cloudy. Showers and chance of thunderstorms until midnight, then chance of showers and slight chance of thunderstorms after midnight. Patchy fog through the night. Lows in the mid-60s. West winds up to 5 miles an hour, shifting to the north after midnight. Chance of precipitation 90%. Thursday, mostly cloudy. Chance of showers in the morning, then chance of showers and slight chance of thunderstorms in the afternoon. Highs in the lower 80s. East winds up to 5 miles an hour, shifting to the southwest in the afternoon. Chance of precipitation 50%. Thursday night, mostly clear. Chance of showers and slight chance of thunderstorms until midnight. Lows in the upper 50s. Southwest winds 5 to 15 miles an hour. Chance of precipitation 50%. And now the extended forecast for the radio listening area. Friday and Friday night, cooler. Partly cloudy. A 50% chance of rain showers. Highs in the mid-60s. Lows in the upper 30s. Saturday and Saturday night, mostly clear. Highs in the mid-50s. Lows in the mid-30s. Sunday and Sunday night, mostly clear. Highs in the mid-60s. Lows in the

40s. Monday and Monday night, mostly cloudy. Highs in the mid-60s. Lows in the mid-40s. Tuesday and Tuesday night, partly cloudy. Highs in the upper 60s. Lows in the upper 40s. 5 a.m. Eastern Daylight Time weather conditions across north-central Kentucky. At Frankfort. And the pressure was 30.02 inches and steady. At Lexington, it was partly cloudy. The temperature was 68 degrees, the dew point 60, and the relative humidity 75%. The wind was south at 8 miles an hour. The pressure was 30.04 inches and rising. At Louisville, it was mostly cloudy. The temperature was 76 degrees, the dew point 66, and the relative humidity 71%. The wind was southwest at 5 miles an hour. The pressure was 30.00 inches and steady. At Frankfort, and the pressure was 30.02 inches and steady. Elsewhere around the region, it was clear, with a temperature of 67 at Jackson and 71 at Bowling Green. It was mostly cloudy, with a temperature of 71 at Covington and 73 at Jasper, Indiana. It was cloudy, with a temperature of 73 at Indianapolis and 67 at Wilmington, Ohio. Now for the official National Weather Service forecast for Frankfort and surrounding communities. Today, mostly cloudy. Chance of thunderstorms early in the afternoon. Showers likely and chance of thunderstorms late in the afternoon. Highs in the mid-80s. Southwest winds 5 to 10 miles an hour. Chance of precipitation 70%. Tonight, cloudy. Showers and chance of thunderstorms until midnight, then chance of showers and slight chance of thunderstorms after midnight. Patchy fog through the night. Lows in the mid-60s. West winds up to 5 miles an hour shifting to the north after midnight. Chance of precipitation 90%. Thursday, mostly cloudy. Chance of showers in the morning, then chance of showers and slight chance of thunderstorms in the afternoon. Highs in the lower 80s. East winds up to 5 miles an hour shifting to the southwest in the afternoon. Chance of precipitation 50%. Thursday night, mostly clear. Chance of showers and slight chance of thunderstorms until midnight. Lows in the upper 50s. Southwest winds 5 to 15 miles an hour. Chance of precipitation 50%. And now the extended forecast for the radio listening area. Friday and Friday night, cooler. Partly cloudy. A 50% chance of rain showers. Highs in the mid-60s. Lows in the upper 30s. Saturday and Saturday night, mostly clear. Highs in the mid-50s. Lows in the mid-30s. Sunday and Sunday night, mostly clear. Highs in the mid-60s. Lows in the lower 40s. Monday and Monday night, mostly cloudy. Highs in the mid-60s. Lows in the mid-40s. Tuesday and Tuesday night, partly cloudy. Highs in the upper 60s. Lows in the upper 40s. The current time is 5:38 a.m. Eastern Daylight Time. 5 a.m. Eastern Daylight Time weather conditions across north-central Kentucky. At Frankfort. And the pressure was 30.02 inches and steady. At Lexington, it was partly cloudy. The temperature was 68 degrees, the dew point 60, and the relative humidity 75%. The wind was south at 8 miles an hour. The pressure was 30.04 inches and rising. At Louisville, it was mostly cloudy. The temperature was 76 degrees, the dew point 66, and the relative humidity 71%. The wind was southwest at 5 miles an hour. The pressure was 30.00 inches and steady. At Frankfort. And the pressure was 30.02 inches and steady. Elsewhere around the region, it was clear, with a temperature of 67 at Jackson and 71 at Bowling Green.
It was mostly cloudy, with a temperature of 71 at Covington and 73 at Jasper, Indiana. It was cloudy, with a temperature of 73 at Indianapolis and 67 at Wilmington, Ohio. Now for the official National Weather Service forecast for Frankfort and surrounding communities. Today, mostly cloudy. Chance of thunderstorms early in the afternoon. Showers likely and chance of thunderstorms late in the afternoon. Highs in the mid-80s. Southwest winds 5 to 10 miles an hour. Chance of precipitation 70%. Tonight, cloudy. Showers and chance of thunderstorms until midnight, then chance of showers and slight chance of thunderstorms after midnight. Patchy fog through the night. Lows in the mid-60s. West winds up to 5 miles an hour shifting to the north after midnight. Chance of precipitation 90%. Thursday, mostly cloudy. Chance of showers in the morning, then chance of showers and slight chance of thunderstorms in the afternoon. Highs in the lower 80s. East winds up to 5 miles an hour shifting to the southwest in the afternoon. Chance of precipitation 50%. Thursday night, mostly clear. Chance of showers and slight chance of thunderstorms until midnight. Lows in the upper 50s. Southwest winds 5 to 15 miles an hour. Chance of precipitation 50%. And now the extended forecast for the radio listening area. Friday and Friday night, cooler. Partly cloudy. A 50% chance of rain showers. Highs in the mid-60s. Lows in the upper 30s. Saturday and Saturday night, mostly clear. Highs in the mid-50s. Lows in the mid-30s. Sunday and Sunday night, mostly clear. Highs in the mid-60s. Lows in the lower 40s. Monday and Monday night, mostly cloudy. Highs in the mid-60s. Lows in the mid-40s. Tuesday and Tuesday night, partly cloudy. Highs in the upper 60s. Lows in the upper 40s. 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The current time is 5:42 a.m. Eastern Daylight Time. 5 a.m. Eastern Daylight Time weather conditions across north-central Kentucky. At Frankfort. And the pressure was 30.02 inches and steady. At Lexington, it was partly cloudy. The temperature was 68 degrees, the dew point 60, and the relative humidity 75%. The wind was south at 8 miles an hour. The pressure was 30.04 inches and rising. At Louisville, it was mostly cloudy. The temperature was 76 degrees, the dew point 66, and the relative humidity 71%. The wind was southwest at 5 miles an hour. The pressure was 30.00 inches and steady. At Frankfort, and the pressure was 30.02 inches and steady. Elsewhere around the region, it was clear, with a temperature of 67 at Jackson and 71 at Bowling Green. It was mostly cloudy, with a temperature of 71 at Covington and 73 at Jasper, Indiana. It was cloudy, with a temperature of 73 at Indianapolis and 67 at Wilmington, Ohio. Now for the official National Weather Service forecast for Frankfort and surrounding communities. Today, mostly cloudy. Chance of thunderstorms early in the afternoon. Showers likely and chance of thunderstorms late in the afternoon. Highs in the mid-80s. Southwest winds 5 to 10 miles an hour. Chance of precipitation 70%. Tonight, cloudy. Showers and chance of thunderstorms until midnight, then chance of showers and slight chance of thunderstorms after midnight. Patchy fog through the night. Lows in the mid-60s.
West winds up to 5 miles an hour, shifting to the north after midnight.

chance of precipitation 90%. Thursday, mostly cloudy. Chance of showers in the morning, then chance of showers and slight chance of thunderstorms in the afternoon. Highs in the lower 80s. East winds up to 5 miles an hour, shifting to the southwest in the afternoon. Chance of precipitation 50%. Thursday night, mostly clear. Chance of showers and slight chance of thunderstorms until midnight. Lows in the upper 50s. Southwest winds 5 to 15 miles an hour. Chance of precipitation 50%. And now the extended forecast for the radio listening area. Friday and Friday night, cooler. Partly cloudy. A 50% chance of rain showers. Highs in the mid-60s. Lows in the upper 30s. Saturday and Saturday night, mostly clear. Highs in the mid-50s. Lows in the mid-30s. Sunday and Sunday night, mostly clear. Highs in the mid-60s. Lows in the lower 40s. Monday and Monday night, mostly cloudy. Highs in the mid-60s. Lows in the mid-40s. Tuesday and Tuesday night, partly cloudy. Highs in the upper 60s. Lows in the upper 40s. 5 a.m. Eastern Daylight Time weather conditions across north central Kentucky. At Frankfort. And the pressure was 30.02 inches and steady. At Lexington, it was partly cloudy. The temperature was 68 degrees, the dew point 60, and the relative humidity 75%. The wind was south at 8 miles an hour. The pressure was 30.04 inches and rising. At Louisville, it was mostly cloudy. The temperature was 76 degrees, the dew point 66, and the relative humidity 71%. The wind was southwest at 5 miles an hour. The pressure was 30.00 inches and steady. At Frankfort, and the pressure was 30.02 inches and steady. Elsewhere around the region, it was clear, with a temperature of 67 at Jackson and 71 at Bowling Green. It was mostly cloudy, with a temperature of 71 at Covington and 73 at Jasper, Indiana. It was cloudy, with a temperature of 73 at Indianapolis and 67 at Wilmington, Ohio. The current time is 5:47 a.m. Eastern Daylight Time. Now for the official National Weather Service forecast for Frankfort and surrounding communities. Today, mostly cloudy. Chance of thunderstorms early in the afternoon. Showers likely and chance of thunderstorms late in the afternoon. Highs in the mid-80s. Southwest winds 5 to 10 miles an hour. Chance of precipitation 70%. Tonight, cloudy. Showers and chance of thunderstorms until midnight, then chance of showers and slight chance of thunderstorms after midnight. Patchy fog through the night. Lows in the mid-60s. West winds up to 5 miles an hour, shifting to the north after midnight. Chance of precipitation 90%. Thursday, mostly cloudy. Chance of showers in the morning, then chance of showers and slight chance of thunderstorms in the afternoon. Highs in the lower 80s. East winds up to 5 miles an hour, shifting to the southwest in the afternoon. Chance of precipitation 50%. Thursday night, mostly clear. Chance of showers and slight chance of thunderstorms until midnight. Lows in the upper 50s. Southwest winds 5 to 15 miles an hour. Chance of precipitation 50%. And now the extended forecast for the radio listening area. Friday and Friday night, cooler. Partly cloudy. A 50% chance of rain showers. Highs in the mid-60s. Lows in the upper 30s. Saturday and Saturday night, mostly clear. Highs in the mid-50s. Lows in the mid-30s. Sunday and Sunday night, mostly clear. Highs in the mid-60s. Lows in the lower 40s. Monday and Monday night, mostly cloudy. Highs in the mid-60s.
lows in the mid-40s. Tuesday and Tuesday night, partly cloudy. Highs in the upper 60s. Lows in the upper 40s. 5 a.m. Eastern Daylight Time weather conditions across north-central Kentucky. At Frankfort. And the pressure was 30.02 inches and steady. At Lexington, it was partly cloudy. The temperature was 68 degrees, the dew point 60, and the relative humidity 75%. The wind was south at 8 miles an hour. The pressure was 30.04 inches and rising. At Louisville, it was mostly cloudy. The temperature was 76 degrees, the dew point 66, and the relative humidity 71%. The wind was southwest at 5 miles an hour. The pressure was 30.00 inches and steady. At Frankfort, and the pressure was 30.02 inches and steady. Elsewhere around the region, it was clear, with a temperature of 67 at Jackson and 71 at Bowling Green. It was mostly cloudy, with a temperature of 71 at Covington and 73 at Jasper, Indiana. It was cloudy, with a temperature of 73 at Indianapolis and 67 at Wilmington, Ohio. Now for the official National Weather Service forecast for Frankfort and surrounding communities. Today, mostly cloudy. Chance of thunderstorms early in the afternoon. Showers likely and chance of thunderstorms late in the afternoon. Highs in the mid-80s. Southwest winds 5 to 10 miles an hour. Chance of precipitation 70%. Tonight, cloudy. Showers and chance of thunderstorms until midnight, then chance of showers and slight chance of thunderstorms after midnight. Patchy fog through the night. Lows in the mid-60s. West winds up to 5 miles an hour shifting to the north after midnight. Chance of precipitation 90%. Thursday, mostly cloudy. Chance of showers in the morning, then chance of showers and slight chance of thunderstorms in the afternoon. Highs in the lower 80s. East winds up to 5 miles an hour shifting to the southwest in the afternoon. Chance of precipitation 50%. Thursday night, mostly clear. Chance of showers and slight chance of thunderstorms until midnight. Lows in the upper 50s. Southwest winds 5 to 15 miles an hour. Chance of precipitation 50%. And now the extended forecast for the radio listening area. Friday and Friday night, cooler. Partly cloudy. A 50% chance of rain showers. Highs in the mid-60s. Lows in the upper 30s. Saturday and Saturday night, mostly clear. Highs in the mid-50s. Lows in the mid-30s. Sunday and Sunday night, mostly clear. Highs in the mid-60s. Lows in the lower 40s. Monday and Monday night, mostly cloudy. Highs in the mid-60s. Lows in the mid-40s. Tuesday and Tuesday night, partly cloudy. Highs in the upper 60s. Lows in the upper 40s. The current time is 5:53 a.m. Eastern Daylight Time. 5 a.m. Eastern Daylight Time weather conditions across north-central Kentucky. At Frankfort. And the pressure was 30.02 inches and steady. At Lexington, it was partly cloudy. The temperature was 68 degrees, the dew point 60, and the relative humidity 75%. The wind was south at 8 miles an hour. The pressure was 30.04 inches and rising. At Louisville, it was mostly cloudy. The temperature was 76 degrees, the dew point 66, and the relative humidity 71%. The wind was southwest at 5 miles an hour. The pressure was 30.00 inches and steady. At Frankfort, and the pressure was 30.02 inches and steady. Elsewhere around the region, it was clear, with a temperature of 67 at Jackson and 71 at Bowling Green. It was mostly cloudy, with a temperature of 71 at Covington and 73 at Jasper, Indiana.

It was cloudy, with a temperature of 73 at Indianapolis and 67 at Wilmington, Ohio. Now for the official National Weather Service forecast for Frankfort and surrounding communities. Today, mostly cloudy. Chance of thunderstorms early in the afternoon. Showers likely and chance of thunderstorms late in the afternoon. Highs in the mid-80s. Southwest winds 5 to 10 miles an hour. Chance of precipitation 70%. Tonight, cloudy. Showers and chance of thunderstorms until midnight, then chance of showers and slight chance of thunderstorms after midnight. Patchy fog through the night. Lows in the mid-60s. West winds up to 5 miles an hour shifting to the north after midnight. Chance of precipitation 90%. Thursday, mostly cloudy. Chance of showers in the morning, then chance of showers and slight chance of thunderstorms in the afternoon. Highs in the lower 80s. East winds up to 5 miles an hour shifting to the southwest in the afternoon. Chance of precipitation 50%. Thursday night, mostly clear. Chance of showers and slight chance of thunderstorms until midnight. Lows in the upper 50s. Southwest winds 5 to 15 miles an hour. Chance of precipitation 50%. And now the extended forecast for the radio listening area. Friday and Friday night, cooler. Partly cloudy. A 50% chance of rain showers. Highs in the mid-60s. Lows in the upper 30s. Saturday and Saturday night, mostly clear. Highs in the mid-50s. Lows in the mid-30s. Sunday and Sunday night, mostly clear. Highs in the mid-60s. Lows in the lower 40s. Monday and Monday night, mostly cloudy. Highs in the mid-60s. Lows in the mid-40s. Tuesday and Tuesday night, partly cloudy. Highs in the upper 60s. Lows in the upper 40s. The current time is 5:57 a.m. Eastern Daylight Time. 5 a.m. Eastern Daylight Time weather conditions across north central Kentucky. At Frankfort. And the pressure was 30.02 inches and steady. At Lexington, it was partly cloudy. The temperature was 68 degrees, the dew point 60, and the relative humidity 75%. The wind was south at 8 miles an hour. The pressure was 30.04 inches and rising. At Louisville, it was mostly cloudy. The temperature was 76 degrees, the dew point 66, and the relative humidity 71%. The wind was southwest at 5 miles an hour. The pressure was 30.00 inches and steady. At Frankfort, and the pressure was 30.02 inches and steady. Elsewhere around the region, it was clear, with a temperature of 67 at Jackson and 71 at Bowling Green. It was mostly cloudy, with a temperature of 71 at Covington and 73 at Jasper, Indiana. It was cloudy, with a temperature of 73 at Indianapolis and 67 at Wilmington, Ohio. Now for the official National Weather Service forecast for Frankfort and surrounding communities. Today, mostly cloudy. Chance of thunderstorms early in the afternoon. Showers likely and chance of thunderstorms late in the afternoon. Highs in the mid-80s. Southwest winds 5 to 10 miles an hour. Chance of precipitation 70%. Tonight, cloudy. Showers and chance of thunderstorms until midnight, then chance of showers and slight chance of thunderstorms after midnight. Patchy fog through the night. Lows in the mid-60s. West winds up to 5 miles an hour shifting to the north after midnight. Chance of precipitation 90%. Thursday, mostly cloudy. Chance of showers in the morning, then chance of showers and slight chance of thunderstorms in the afternoon. Highs in the lower 80s. East winds up to 5 miles an hour shifting to the southwest in the afternoon. Chance of precipitation 50%. Thursday night, mostly clear.

chance of showers and slight chance of thunderstorms until midnight. Lows in the upper 50s. Southwest winds 5 to 15 miles an hour. Chance of precipitation 50%. And now the extended forecast for the radio listening area. Friday and Friday night, cooler. Partly cloudy. A 50% chance of rain showers. Highs in the mid-60s. Lows in the upper 30s. Saturday and Saturday night, mostly clear. Highs in the mid-50s. Lows in the mid-30s. Sunday and Sunday night, mostly clear. Highs in the mid-60s. Lows in the lower 40s. Monday and Monday night, mostly cloudy. Highs in the mid-60s. Lows in the mid-40s. Tuesday and Tuesday night, partly cloudy. Highs in the upper 60s. Lows in the upper 40s. 5 a.m. Eastern Daylight Time weather conditions across north central Kentucky. At Frankfort. And the pressure was 30.02 inches and steady. At Lexington, it was partly cloudy. The temperature was 68 degrees, the dew point 60, and the relative humidity 75%. The wind was south at 8 miles an hour. The pressure was 30.04 inches and rising. At Louisville, it was mostly cloudy. The temperature was 76 degrees, the dew point 66, and the relative humidity 71%. The wind was southwest at 5 miles an hour. The pressure was 30.00 inches and steady. At Frankfort. And the pressure was 30.02 inches and steady. Elsewhere around the region, it was clear, with a temperature of 67 at Jackson and 71 at Bowling Green. It was mostly cloudy, with a temperature of 71 at Covington and 73 at Jasper, Indiana. It was cloudy, with a temperature of 73 at Indianapolis and 67 at Wilmington, Ohio. The current time is 6:02 a.m. Eastern Daylight Time. Now for the official National Weather Service forecast for Frankfort and surrounding communities. Today, mostly cloudy. Chance of thunderstorms early in the afternoon. Showers likely and chance of thunderstorms late in the afternoon. Highs in the mid-80s. Southwest winds 5 to 10 miles an hour. Chance of precipitation 70%. Tonight, cloudy. Showers and chance of thunderstorms until midnight, then chance of showers and slight chance of thunderstorms after midnight. Patchy fog through the night. Lows in the mid-60s. West winds up to 5 miles an hour shifting to the north after midnight. Chance of precipitation 90%. Thursday, mostly cloudy. Chance of showers in the morning, then chance of showers and slight chance of thunderstorms in the afternoon. Highs in the lower 80s. East winds up to 5 miles an hour shifting to the southwest in the afternoon. Chance of precipitation 50%. Thursday night, mostly clear. Chance of showers and slight chance of thunderstorms until midnight. Lows in the upper 50s. Southwest winds 5 to 15 miles an hour. Chance of precipitation 50%. And now the extended forecast for the radio listening area. Friday and Friday night, cooler. Partly cloudy. A 50% chance of rain showers. Highs in the mid-60s. Lows in the upper 30s. Saturday and Saturday night, mostly clear. Highs in the mid-50s. Lows in the mid-30s. Sunday and Sunday night, mostly clear. Highs in the mid-60s. Lows in the lower 40s. Monday and Monday night, mostly cloudy. Highs in the mid-60s. Lows in the mid-40s. Tuesday and Tuesday night, partly cloudy. Highs in the upper 60s. Lows in the upper 40s. 6 a.m. Eastern Daylight Time weather conditions across north central Kentucky. At Frankfort. And the pressure was 30.01 inches and falling. At Lexington, it was mostly cloudy.
the temperature was 70 degrees, the dew point 61, and the relative humidity 73%. The wind was south at 9 miles an hour. The pressure was 30.04 inches and steady. At Louisville, it was mostly cloudy. The temperature was 76 degrees, the dew point 66, and the relative humidity 71%. The wind was south at 5 miles an hour. The pressure was 30.00 inches and steady. At Frankfurt, and the pressure was 30.01 inches and falling. Elsewhere around the region, at Bowling Green, it was clear, with a temperature of 70. At Jasper, Indiana, it was partly cloudy, with a temperature of 73. It was mostly cloudy, with a temperature of 71 at Covington, 72 at Indianapolis, and 68 at Wilmington, Ohio. At Jackson, it was cloudy, with a temperature of 68. Now for the official National Weather Service forecast for Frankfurt and surrounding communities. Today, mostly cloudy. Chance of thunderstorms early in the afternoon. Showers likely and chance of thunderstorms late in the afternoon. Highs in the mid-80s. Southwest winds 5 to 10 miles an hour. Chance of precipitation 70%. Tonight, cloudy. Showers and chance of thunderstorms until midnight, then chance of showers and slight chance of thunderstorms after midnight. Patchy fog through the night. Lows in the mid-60s. West winds up to 5 miles an hour shifting to the north after midnight. Chance of precipitation 90%. Thursday, mostly cloudy. Chance of showers in the morning, then chance of showers and slight chance of thunderstorms in the afternoon. Highs in the lower 80s. East winds up to 5 miles an hour shifting to the southwest in the afternoon. Chance of precipitation 50%. Thursday night, mostly clear. Chance of showers and slight chance of thunderstorms until midnight. Lows in the upper 50s. Southwest winds 5 to 15 miles an hour. Chance of precipitation 50%. And now the extended forecast for the radio listening area. Friday and Friday night, cooler. Partly cloudy. A 50% chance of rain showers. Highs in the mid-60s. Lows in the upper 30s. Saturday and Saturday night, mostly clear. Highs in the mid-50s. Lows in the mid-30s. Sunday and Sunday night, mostly clear. Highs in the mid-60s. Lows in the lower 40s. Monday and Monday night, mostly cloudy. Highs in the mid-60s. Lows in the mid-40s. Tuesday and Tuesday night, partly cloudy. Highs in the upper 60s. Lows in the upper 40s. The current time is 6:08 a.m. Eastern Daylight Time. 6 a.m. Eastern Daylight Time weather conditions across north central Kentucky. At Frankfurt, and the pressure was 30.01 inches and falling. At Lexington, it was mostly cloudy. The temperature was 70 degrees, the dew point 61, and the relative humidity 73%. The wind was south at 9 miles an hour. The pressure was 30.04 inches and steady. At Louisville, it was mostly cloudy. The temperature was 76 degrees, the dew point 66, and the relative humidity 71%. The wind was south at 5 miles an hour. The pressure was 30.00 inches and steady. At Frankfurt, and the pressure was 30.01 inches and falling. Elsewhere around the region, at Bowling Green, it was clear, with a temperature of 70. At Jasper, Indiana, it was partly cloudy, with a temperature of 73. It was mostly cloudy, with a temperature of 71 at Covington, 72 at Indianapolis, and 68 at Wilmington, Ohio. At Jackson, it was cloudy, with a temperature of 68. Now for the official National Weather Service forecast for Frankfurt and surrounding communities. Today, mostly cloudy. Chance of thunderstorms early in the afternoon.
showers likely and chance of thunderstorms.

late in the afternoon. Highs in the mid-80s. Southwest winds 5 to 10 miles an hour. Chance of precipitation 70%. Tonight, cloudy. Showers and chance of thunderstorms until midnight, then chance of showers and slight chance of thunderstorms after midnight. Patchy fog through the night. Lows in the mid-60s. West winds up to 5 miles an hour, shifting to the north after midnight. Chance of precipitation 90%. Thursday, mostly cloudy. Chance of showers in the morning, then chance of showers and slight chance of thunderstorms in the afternoon. Highs in the lower 80s. East winds up to 5 miles an hour, shifting to the southwest in the afternoon. Chance of precipitation 50%. Thursday night, mostly clear. Chance of showers and slight chance of thunderstorms until midnight. Lows in the upper 50s. Southwest winds 5 to 15 miles an hour. Chance of precipitation 50%. And now the extended forecast for the radio listening area. Friday and Friday night, cooler. Partly cloudy. A 50% chance of rain showers. Highs in the mid-60s. Lows in the upper 30s. Saturday and Saturday night, mostly clear. Highs in the mid-50s. Lows in the mid-30s. Sunday and Sunday night, mostly clear. Highs in the mid-60s. Lows in the lower 40s. Monday and Monday night, mostly cloudy. Highs in the mid-60s. Lows in the mid-40s. Tuesday and Tuesday night, partly cloudy. Highs in the upper 60s. Lows in the upper 40s. 6 a.m. Eastern Daylight Time weather conditions across north central Kentucky. At Frankfort. And the pressure was 30.01 inches and falling. At Lexington, it was mostly cloudy. The temperature was 70 degrees, the dew point 61, and the relative humidity 73%. The wind was south at 9 miles an hour. The pressure was 30.04 inches and steady. At Louisville, it was mostly cloudy. The temperature was 76 degrees, the dew point 66, and the relative humidity 71%. The wind was south at 5 miles an hour. The pressure was 30.00 inches and steady. At Frankfort, and the pressure was 30.01 inches and falling. Elsewhere around the region, at Bowling Green, it was clear with a temperature of 70. At Jasper, Indiana, it was partly cloudy with a temperature of 73. It was mostly cloudy with a temperature of 71 at Covington, 72 at Indianapolis, and 68 at Wilmington, Ohio. At Jackson, it was cloudy with a temperature of 68. 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The current time is 6:13 a.m. Eastern Daylight Time. 6 a.m. Eastern Daylight Time weather conditions across north central Kentucky. At Frankfort, and the pressure was 30.01 inches and falling. At Lexington, it was mostly cloudy. The temperature was 70 degrees, the dew point 61, and the relative humidity 73%. The wind was south at 9 miles an hour. The pressure was 30.04 inches and steady. At Louisville, it was mostly cloudy. The temperature was 76 degrees, the dew point 66, and the relative humidity 71%. The wind was south at 5 miles an hour. The pressure was 30.00 inches and steady. At Frankfort, and the pressure was 30.01 inches and falling. Elsewhere around the region, at Bowling Green, it was clear with a temperature of 70. At Jasper, Indiana, it was partly cloudy with a temperature of 73. It was mostly cloudy with a temperature of 71 at Covington, 72 at Indianapolis, and 68 at Wilmington, Ohio.

and Jackson, it was cloudy with a temperature of 68. Now for the official National Weather Service forecast for Frankfurt and surrounding communities. Today, mostly cloudy. Chance of thunderstorms early in the afternoon. Showers likely and chance of thunderstorms late in the afternoon. Highs in the mid-80s. Southwest winds 5 to 10 miles an hour. Chance of precipitation 70%. Tonight, cloudy. Showers and chance of thunderstorms until midnight, then chance of showers and slight chance of thunderstorms after midnight. Patchy fog through the night. Lows in the mid-60s. West winds up to 5 miles an hour shifting to the north after midnight. Chance of precipitation 90%. Thursday, mostly cloudy. Chance of showers in the morning, then chance of showers and slight chance of thunderstorms in the afternoon. Highs in the lower 80s. East winds up to 5 miles an hour shifting to the southwest in the afternoon. Chance of precipitation 50%. Thursday night, mostly clear. Chance of showers and slight chance of thunderstorms until midnight. Lows in the upper 50s. Southwest winds 5 to 15 miles an hour. Chance of precipitation 50%. And now the extended forecast for the radio listening area. Friday and Friday night, cooler. Partly cloudy. A 50% chance of rain showers. Highs in the mid-60s. Lows in the upper 30s. Saturday and Saturday night, mostly clear. Highs in the mid-50s. Lows in the mid-30s. Sunday and Sunday night, mostly clear. Highs in the mid-60s. Lows in the lower 40s. Monday and Monday night, mostly cloudy. Highs in the mid-60s. Lows in the mid-40s. Tuesday and Tuesday night, partly cloudy. Highs in the upper 60s. Lows in the upper 40s. The current time is 6:17 a.m. Eastern Daylight Time. 6 a.m. Eastern Daylight Time weather conditions across north central Kentucky. At Frankfurt. And the pressure was 30.01 inches and falling. At Lexington, it was mostly cloudy. The temperature was 70 degrees, the dew point 61, and the relative humidity 73%. The wind was south at 9 miles an hour. The pressure was 30.04 inches and steady. At Louisville, it was mostly cloudy. The temperature was 76 degrees, the dew point 66, and the relative humidity 71%. The wind was south at 5 miles an hour. The pressure was 30.00 inches and steady. At Frankfurt, and the pressure was 30.01 inches and falling. Elsewhere around the region, at Bowling Green, it was clear with a temperature of 70. At Jasper, Indiana, it was partly cloudy with a temperature of 73. It was mostly cloudy with a temperature of 71 at Covington, 72 at Indianapolis, and 68 at Wilmington, Ohio. At Jackson, it was cloudy with a temperature of 68. Now for the official National Weather Service forecast for Frankfurt and surrounding communities. Today, mostly cloudy. Chance of thunderstorms early in the afternoon. Showers likely and chance of thunderstorms late in the afternoon. Highs in the mid-80s. Southwest winds 5 to 10 miles an hour. Chance of precipitation 70%. Tonight, cloudy. Showers and chance of thunderstorms until midnight, then chance of showers and slight chance of thunderstorms after midnight. Patchy fog through the night. Lows in the mid-60s. West winds up to 5 miles an hour shifting to the north after midnight. Chance of precipitation 90%. Thursday, mostly cloudy. Chance of showers in the morning, then chance of showers and slight chance of thunderstorms in the afternoon. Highs in the lower 80s. East winds up to 5 miles an hour shifting to the southwest in the afternoon. Chance of precipitation 50%. Thursday night, mostly clear.

lows in the lower 40s. Monday and Monday night, mostly cloudy. Highs in the mid-60s. Lows in the mid-40s. Tuesday and Tuesday night, partly cloudy. Highs in the upper 60s. Lows in the upper 40s. 6 a.m. Eastern Daylight Time weather conditions across north-central Kentucky. At Frankfort. And the pressure was 30.01 inches and falling. At Lexington, it was mostly cloudy. The temperature was 70 degrees, the dew point 61, and the relative humidity 73%. The wind was south at 9 miles an hour. The pressure was 30.04 inches and steady. At Louisville, it was mostly cloudy. The temperature was 76 degrees, the dew point 66, and the relative humidity 71%. The wind was south at 5 miles an hour. The pressure was 30.00 inches and steady. At Frankfort, and the pressure was 30.01 inches and falling. Elsewhere around the region, at Bowling Green, it was clear with a temperature of 70. At Jasper, Indiana, it was partly cloudy with a temperature of 73. It was mostly cloudy with a temperature of 71 at Covington, 72 at Indianapolis, and 68 at Wilmington, Ohio. At Jackson, it was cloudy with a temperature of 68. The current time is 6:22 a.m. Eastern Daylight Time. Now for the official National Weather Service forecast for Frankfort and surrounding communities. Today, mostly cloudy. Chance of thunderstorms early in the afternoon. Showers likely and chance of thunderstorms late in the afternoon. Highs in the mid-80s. Southwest winds 5 to 10 miles an hour. Chance of precipitation 70%. Tonight, cloudy. Showers and chance of thunderstorms until midnight, then chance of showers and slight chance of thunderstorms after midnight. Patchy fog through the night. Lows in the mid-60s. West winds up to 5 miles an hour shifting to the north after midnight. Chance of precipitation 90%. Thursday, mostly cloudy. Chance of showers in the morning, then chance of showers and slight chance of thunderstorms in the afternoon. Highs in the lower 80s. East winds up to 5 miles an hour shifting to the southwest in the afternoon. Chance of precipitation 50%. Thursday night, mostly clear. Chance of showers and slight chance of thunderstorms until midnight. Lows in the upper 50s. Southwest winds 5 to 15 miles an hour. Chance of precipitation 50%. And now the extended forecast for the radio listening area. Friday and Friday night, cooler. Partly cloudy. A 50% chance of rain showers. Highs in the mid-60s. Lows in the upper 30s. Saturday and Saturday night, mostly clear. Highs in the mid-50s. Lows in the mid-30s. Sunday and Sunday night, mostly clear. Highs in the mid-60s. Lows in the lower 40s. Monday and Monday night, mostly cloudy. Highs in the mid-60s. Lows in the mid-40s. Tuesday and Tuesday night, partly cloudy. Highs in the upper 60s. Lows in the upper 40s. 6 a.m. Eastern Daylight Time weather conditions across north-central Kentucky. At Frankfort. And the pressure was 30.01 inches and falling. At Lexington, it was mostly cloudy. The temperature was 70 degrees, the dew point 61, and the relative humidity 73%. The wind was south at 9 miles an hour. The pressure was 30.04 inches and steady. At Louisville, it was mostly cloudy. The temperature was 76 degrees, the dew point 66, and the relative humidity 71%. The wind was south at 5 miles an hour. The pressure was 30.00 inches and steady. At Frankfort, and the pressure was 30.01 inches and falling. Elsewhere around the region, at Bowling Green, it was clear with a temperature of

70. At Jasper, Indiana, it was partly cloudy with a temperature of 73. It was mostly cloudy with a temperature of 71 at Covington, 72 at Indianapolis, and 68 at Wilmington, Ohio. At Jackson, it was cloudy with a temperature of 68. Now for the official National Weather Service forecast for Frankfort and surrounding communities. Today, mostly cloudy. Chance of thunderstorms early in the afternoon. Showers likely and chance of thunderstorms late in the afternoon. Highs in the mid-80s. Southwest winds 5 to 10 miles an hour. Chance of precipitation 70%. Tonight, cloudy. Showers and chance of thunderstorms until midnight, then chance of showers and slight chance of thunderstorms after midnight. Patchy fog through the night. Lows in the mid-60s. West winds up to 5 miles an hour shifting to the north after midnight. Chance of precipitation 90%. Thursday, mostly cloudy. Chance of showers in the morning, then chance of showers and slight chance of thunderstorms in the afternoon. Highs in the lower 80s. East winds up to 5 miles an hour shifting to the southwest in the afternoon. Chance of precipitation 50%. Thursday night, mostly clear. Chance of showers and slight chance of thunderstorms until midnight. Lows in the upper 50s. Southwest winds 5 to 15 miles an hour. Chance of precipitation 50%. And now the extended forecast for the radio listening area. Friday and Friday night, cooler. Partly cloudy. A 50% chance of rain showers. Highs in the mid-60s. Lows in the upper 30s. Saturday and Saturday night, mostly clear. Highs in the mid-50s. Lows in the mid-30s. Sunday and Sunday night, mostly clear. Highs in the mid-60s. Lows in the lower 40s. Monday and Monday night, mostly cloudy. Highs in the mid-60s. Lows in the mid-40s. Tuesday and Tuesday night, partly cloudy. Highs in the upper 60s. Lows in the upper 40s. The current time is 6:28 a.m. Eastern Daylight Time. 6 a.m. Eastern Daylight Time weather conditions across north central Kentucky. At Frankfort. And the pressure was 30.01 inches and falling. At Lexington, it was mostly cloudy. The temperature was 70 degrees, the dew point 61, and the relative humidity 73%. The wind was south at 9 miles an hour. The pressure was 30.04 inches and steady. At Louisville, it was mostly cloudy. The temperature was 76 degrees, the dew point 66, and the relative humidity 71%. The wind was south at 5 miles an hour. The pressure was 30.00 inches and steady. At Frankfort, and the pressure was 30.01 inches and falling. Elsewhere around the region, at Bowling Green, it was clear with a temperature of 70. At Jasper, Indiana, it was partly cloudy with a temperature of 73. It was mostly cloudy with a temperature of 71 at Covington, 72 at Indianapolis, and 68 at Wilmington, Ohio. At Jackson, it was cloudy with a temperature of 68. Now for the official National Weather Service forecast for Frankfort and surrounding communities. Today, mostly cloudy. Chance of thunderstorms early in the afternoon. Showers likely and chance of thunderstorms late in the afternoon. Highs in the mid-80s. Southwest winds 5 to 10 miles an hour. Chance of precipitation 70%. Tonight, cloudy. Showers and chance of thunderstorms until midnight, then chance of showers and slight chance of thunderstorms after midnight. Patchy fog through the night. Lows in the mid-60s. West winds up to 5 miles an hour shifting to the north after midnight. Chance of precipitation 90%. Thursday, mostly cloudy. Chance of showers in the morning, then chance of showers and slight chance of thunderstorms in

afternoon. Highs in the lower 80s. East winds up to 5 miles an hour, shifting to the southwest in the afternoon. Chance of precipitation 50%. Thursday night, mostly clear. Chance of showers and slight chance of thunderstorms until midnight. Lows in the upper 50s. Southwest winds 5 to 15 miles an hour. Chance of precipitation 50%. And now the extended forecast for the radio listening area. Friday and Friday night, cooler. Partly cloudy. A 50% chance of rain showers. Highs in the mid-60s. Lows in the upper 30s. Saturday and Saturday night, mostly clear. Highs in the mid-50s. Lows in the mid-30s. Sunday and Sunday night, mostly clear. Highs in the mid-60s. Lows in the lower 40s. Monday and Monday night, mostly cloudy. Highs in the mid-60s. Lows in the mid-40s. Tuesday and Tuesday night, partly cloudy. Highs in the upper 60s. Lows in the upper 40s. 6 a.m. Eastern Daylight Time weather conditions across north-central Kentucky. At Frankfort. And the pressure was 30.01 inches and falling. At Lexington, it was mostly cloudy. The temperature was 70 degrees, the dew point 61, and the relative humidity 73%. The wind was south at 9 miles an hour. The pressure was 30.04 inches and steady. At Louisville, it was mostly cloudy. The temperature was 76 degrees, the dew point 66, and the relative humidity 71%. The wind was south at 5 miles an hour. The pressure was 30.00 inches and steady. At Frankfort, and the pressure was 30.01 inches and falling. Elsewhere around the region, at Bowling Green, it was clear with a temperature of 70. At Jasper, Indiana, it was partly cloudy with a temperature of 73. It was mostly cloudy with a temperature of 71 at Covington, 72 at Indianapolis, and 68 at Wilmington, Ohio. At Jackson, it was cloudy with a temperature of 68. The current time is 6:33 a.m. Eastern Daylight Time. Now for the official National Weather Service forecast for FM. It was cloudy with a temperature of 68. The current time is 6:33 a.m. Eastern Daylight Time. Now for the official National Weather Service forecast for Frankfort and surrounding communities. Today, mostly cloudy. Chance of thunderstorms early in the afternoon. Showers likely and chance of thunderstorms late in the afternoon. Highs in the mid-80s. Southwest winds 5 to 10 miles an hour. Chance of precipitation 70%. Tonight, cloudy. Showers and chance of thunderstorms until midnight, then chance of showers and slight chance of thunderstorms after midnight. Patchy fog through the night. Lows in the mid-60s. West winds up to 5 miles an hour, shifting to the north after midnight. Chance of precipitation 90%. Thursday, mostly cloudy. Chance of showers in the morning, then chance of showers and slight chance of thunderstorms in the afternoon. Highs in the lower 80s. East winds up to 5 miles an hour, shifting to the southwest in the afternoon. Chance of precipitation 50%. Thursday night, mostly clear. Chance of showers and slight chance of thunderstorms until midnight. Lows in the upper 50s. Southwest winds 5 to 15 miles an hour. Chance of precipitation 50%. And now the extended forecast for the radio listening area. Friday and Friday night, cooler. Partly cloudy. A 50% chance of rain showers. Highs in the mid-60s. Lows in the upper 30s. Saturday and Saturday night, mostly clear. Highs in the mid-50s. Lows in the mid-30s. Sunday and Sunday night, mostly clear. Highs in the mid-60s. Lows in the lower 40s. Monday and Monday.

night, mostly cloudy. Highs in the mid-60s. Lows in the mid-40s. Tuesday and Tuesday night, partly cloudy. Highs in the upper 60s. Lows in the upper 40s. 6 a.m. Eastern Daylight Time weather conditions across north-central Kentucky. At Frankfort. And the pressure was 30.01 inches and falling. At Lexington, it was mostly cloudy. The temperature was 70 degrees, the dew point 61, and the relative humidity 73%. The wind was south at 9 miles an hour. The pressure was 30.04 inches and steady. At Louisville, it was mostly cloudy. The temperature was 76 degrees, the dew point 66, and the relative humidity 71%. The wind was south at 5 miles an hour. The pressure was 30.00 inches and steady. At Frankfort, and the pressure was 30.01 inches and falling. Elsewhere around the region, at Bowling Green, it was clear with a temperature of 70. At Jasper, Indiana, it was partly cloudy with a temperature of 73. It was mostly cloudy with a temperature of 71 at Covington, 72 at Indianapolis, and 68 at Wilmington, Ohio. At Jackson, it was cloudy with a temperature of 68. Now for the official National Weather Service forecast for Frankfort and surrounding communities. Today, mostly cloudy. Chance of thunderstorms early in the afternoon. Showers likely and chance of thunderstorms late in the afternoon. Highs in the mid-80s. Southwest winds 5 to 10 miles an hour. Chance of precipitation 70%. Tonight, cloudy. Showers and chance of thunderstorms until midnight, then chance of showers and slight chance of thunderstorms after midnight. Patchy fog through the night. Lows in the mid-60s. West winds up to 5 miles an hour shifting to the north after midnight. Chance of precipitation 90%. Thursday, mostly cloudy. Chance of showers in the morning, then chance of showers and slight chance of thunderstorms in the afternoon. Highs in the lower 80s. East winds up to 5 miles an hour shifting to the southwest in the afternoon. Chance of precipitation 50%. Thursday night, mostly clear. Chance of showers and slight chance of thunderstorms until midnight. Lows in the upper 50s. Southwest winds 5 to 15 miles an hour. Chance of precipitation 50%. And now the extended forecast for the radio listening area. Friday and Friday night, cooler. Partly cloudy. A 50% chance of rain showers. Highs in the mid-60s. Lows in the upper 30s. Saturday and Saturday night, mostly clear. Highs in the mid-50s. Lows in the mid-30s. Sunday and Sunday night, mostly clear. Highs in the mid-60s. Lows in the lower 40s. Monday and Monday night, mostly cloudy. Highs in the mid-60s. Lows in the mid-40s. Tuesday and Tuesday night, partly cloudy. Highs in the upper 60s. Lows in the upper 40s. The current time is 6:39 a.m. Eastern Daylight Time. 6 a.m. Eastern Daylight Time weather conditions across north-central Kentucky. At Frankfort. And the pressure was 30.01 inches and falling. At Lexington, it was mostly cloudy. The temperature was 70 degrees, the dew point 61, and the relative humidity 73%. The wind was south at 9 miles an hour. The pressure was 30.04 inches and steady. At Louisville, it was mostly cloudy. The temperature was 76 degrees, the dew point 66, and the relative humidity 71%. The wind was south at 5 miles an hour. The pressure was 30.00 inches and steady. At Frankfort, and the pressure was 30.01 inches and falling. Elsewhere around the region, at Bowling Green, it was clear with a temperature of 70.
At Jasper, Indiana, it was partly cloudy, with a temperature of 73. It was mostly cloudy, with a temperature of 71 at Covington, 72 at Indianapolis, and 68 at Wilmington, Ohio. At Jackson, it was cloudy, with a temperature of 68. Now for the official National Weather Service forecast for Frankfort and surrounding communities. Today, mostly cloudy. Chance of thunderstorms early in the afternoon. Showers likely and chance of thunderstorms late in the afternoon. Highs in the mid-80s. Southwest winds 5 to 10 miles an hour. Chance of precipitation 70%. Tonight, cloudy. Showers and chance of thunderstorms until midnight, then chance of showers and slight chance of thunderstorms after midnight. Patchy fog through the night. Lows in the mid-60s. West winds up to 5 miles an hour shifting to the north after midnight. Chance of precipitation 90%. Thursday, mostly cloudy. Chance of showers in the morning, then chance of showers and slight chance of thunderstorms in the afternoon. Highs in the lower 80s. East winds up to 5 miles an hour shifting to the southwest in the afternoon. Chance of precipitation 50%. Thursday night, mostly clear. Chance of showers and slight chance of thunderstorms until midnight. Lows in the upper 50s. Southwest winds 5 to 15 miles an hour. Chance of precipitation 50%. And now the extended forecast for the radio listening area. Friday and Friday night, cooler. Partly cloudy. A 50% chance of rain showers. Highs in the mid-60s. Lows in the upper 30s. Saturday and Saturday night, mostly clear. Highs in the mid-50s. Lows in the mid-30s. Sunday and Sunday night, mostly clear. Highs in the mid-60s. Lows in the lower 40s. Monday and Monday night, mostly cloudy. Highs in the mid-60s. Lows in the mid-40s. Tuesday and Tuesday night, partly cloudy. Highs in the upper 60s. Lows in the upper 40s. 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The current time is 6:43 a.m. Eastern Daylight Time. 6 a.m. Eastern Daylight Time weather conditions across north-central Kentucky. At Frankfort, and the pressure was 30.01 inches and falling. At Lexington, it was mostly cloudy. The temperature was 70 degrees, the dew point 61, and the relative humidity 73%. The wind was south at 9 miles an hour. The pressure was 30.04 inches and steady. At Louisville, it was mostly cloudy. The temperature was 76 degrees, the dew point 66, and the relative humidity 71%. The wind was south at 5 miles an hour. The pressure was 30.00 inches and steady. At Frankfort, and the pressure was 30.01 inches and falling. Elsewhere around the region, at Bowling Green, it was clear, with a temperature of 70. At Jasper, Indiana, it was partly cloudy, with a temperature of 73. It was mostly cloudy, with a temperature of 71 at Covington, 72 at Indianapolis, and 68 at Wilmington, Ohio. At Jackson, it was cloudy, with a temperature of 68. Now for the official National Weather Service forecast for Frankfort and surrounding communities. Today, mostly cloudy. Chance of thunderstorms early in the afternoon. Showers likely and chance of thunderstorms late in the afternoon. Highs in the mid-80s. Southwest winds 5 to 10 miles an hour. Chance of precipitation 70%. Tonight, cloudy. Showers and chance of thunderstorms until midnight, then chance of showers and slight chance of thunderstorms after midnight. Patchy fog through the night.
Lows in the mid-60s.

winds up to 5 miles an hour, shifting to the north after midnight. Chance of precipitation 90%. Thursday, mostly cloudy. Chance of showers in the morning, then chance of showers and slight chance of thunderstorms in the afternoon. Highs in the lower 80s. East winds up to 5 miles an hour, shifting to the southwest in the afternoon. Chance of precipitation 50%. Thursday night, mostly clear. Chance of showers and slight chance of thunderstorms until midnight. Lows in the upper 50s. Southwest winds 5 to 15 miles an hour. Chance of precipitation 50%. And now the extended forecast for the radio listening area. Friday and Friday night, cooler. Partly cloudy. A 50% chance of rain showers. Highs in the mid-60s. Lows in the upper 30s. Saturday and Saturday night, mostly clear. Highs in the mid-50s. Lows in the mid-30s. Sunday and Sunday night, mostly clear. Highs in the mid-60s. Lows in the lower 40s. Monday and Monday night, mostly cloudy. Highs in the mid-60s. Lows in the mid-40s. Tuesday and Tuesday night, partly cloudy. Highs in the upper 60s. Lows in the upper 40s. 6 a.m. Eastern Daylight Time weather conditions across north central Kentucky. At Frankfort. And the pressure was 30.01 inches and falling. At Lexington, it was mostly cloudy. The temperature was 70 degrees, the dew point 61, and the relative humidity 73%. The wind was south at 9 miles an hour. The pressure was 30.04 inches and steady. At Louisville, it was mostly cloudy. The temperature was 76 degrees, the dew point 66, and the relative humidity 71%. The wind was south at 5 miles an hour. The pressure was 30.00 inches and steady. At Frankfort, and the pressure was 30.01 inches and falling. Elsewhere around the region, at Bowling Green, it was clear, with a temperature of 70. At Jasper, Indiana, it was partly cloudy, with a temperature of 73. It was mostly cloudy, with a temperature of 71 at Covington, 72 at Indianapolis, and 68 at Wilmington, Ohio. At Jackson, it was cloudy, with a temperature of 68. The current time is 6:48 a.m. Eastern Daylight Time. Now for the official National Weather Service forecast for Frankfort and surrounding communities. Today, mostly cloudy. Chance of thunderstorms early in the afternoon. Showers likely and chance of thunderstorms late in the afternoon. Highs in the mid-80s. Southwest winds 5 to 10 miles an hour. Chance of precipitation 70%. Tonight, cloudy. Showers and chance of thunderstorms until midnight, then chance of showers and slight chance of thunderstorms after midnight. Patchy fog through the night. Lows in the mid-60s. West winds up to 5 miles an hour, shifting to the north after midnight. Chance of precipitation 90%. Thursday, mostly cloudy. Chance of showers in the morning, then chance of showers and slight chance of thunderstorms in the afternoon. Highs in the lower 80s. East winds up to 5 miles an hour, shifting to the southwest in the afternoon. Chance of precipitation 50%. Thursday night, mostly clear. Chance of showers and slight chance of thunderstorms until midnight. Lows in the upper 50s. Southwest winds 5 to 15 miles an hour. Chance of precipitation 50%. And now the extended forecast for the radio listening area. Friday and Friday night, cooler. Partly cloudy. A 50% chance of rain showers. Highs in the mid-60s. Lows in the upper 30s. Saturday and Saturday night, mostly clear. Highs in the mid-50s. Lows in the mid-30s. Sunday and Sunday night, mostly clear. Highs in the mid-60s.
lows in the lower 40s. Monday and Monday night, mostly cloudy. Highs in the mid-60s. Lows in the mid-40s. Tuesday and Tuesday night, partly cloudy. Highs in the upper 60s. Lows in the upper 40s. 6 a.m. Eastern Daylight Time weather conditions across north-central Kentucky. At Frankfort. And the pressure was 30.01 inches and falling. At Lexington, it was mostly cloudy. The temperature was 70 degrees, the dew point 61, and the relative humidity 73%. The wind was south at 9 miles an hour. The pressure was 30.04 inches and steady. At Louisville, it was mostly cloudy. The temperature was 76 degrees, the dew point 66, and the relative humidity 71%. The wind was south at 5 miles an hour. The pressure was 30.00 inches and steady. At Frankfort, and the pressure was 30.01 inches and falling. Elsewhere around the region, at Bowling Green, it was clear, with a temperature of 70. At Jasper, Indiana, it was partly cloudy, with a temperature of 73. It was mostly cloudy, with a temperature of 71 at Covington, 72 at Indianapolis, and 68 at Wilmington, Ohio. At Jackson, it was cloudy, with a temperature of 68. Now for the official National Weather Service forecast for Frankfort and surrounding communities. Today, mostly cloudy. Chance of thunderstorms early in the afternoon. Showers likely and chance of thunderstorms late in the afternoon. Highs in the mid-80s. Southwest winds 5 to 10 miles an hour. Chance of precipitation 70%. Tonight, cloudy. Showers and chance of thunderstorms until midnight, then chance of showers and slight chance of thunderstorms after midnight. Patchy fog through the night. Lows in the mid-60s. West winds up to 5 miles an hour shifting to the north after midnight. Chance of precipitation 90%. Thursday, mostly cloudy. Chance of showers in the morning, then chance of showers and slight chance of thunderstorms in the afternoon. Highs in the lower 80s. East winds up to 5 miles an hour shifting to the southwest in the afternoon. Chance of precipitation 50%. Thursday night, mostly clear. Chance of showers and slight chance of thunderstorms until midnight. Lows in the upper 50s. Southwest winds 5 to 15 miles an hour. Chance of precipitation 50%. And now the extended forecast for the radio listening area. Friday and Friday night, cooler. Partly cloudy. A 50% chance of rain showers. Highs in the mid-60s. Lows in the upper 30s. Saturday and Saturday night, mostly clear. Highs in the mid-50s. Lows in the mid-30s. Sunday and Sunday night, mostly clear. Highs in the mid-60s. Lows in the lower 40s. Monday and Monday night, mostly cloudy. Highs in the mid-60s. Lows in the mid-40s. Tuesday and Tuesday night, partly cloudy. Highs in the upper 60s. Lows in the upper 40s. The current time is 6:54 a.m. Eastern Daylight Time. 6 a.m. Eastern Daylight Time weather conditions across north-central Kentucky. At Frankfort. And the pressure was 30.01 inches and falling. At Lexington, it was mostly cloudy. The temperature was 70 degrees, the dew point 61, and the relative humidity 73%. The wind was south at 9 miles an hour. The pressure was 30.04 inches and steady. At Louisville, it was mostly cloudy. The temperature was 76 degrees, the dew point 66, and the relative humidity 71%. The wind was south at 5 miles an hour. The pressure was 30.00 inches and steady. At Frankfort, and the pressure was 30.01 inches and falling. Elsewhere around the region, at Bowling Green, it was clear, with a temperature of 70.
at Jasper.

Indiana, it was partly cloudy, with a temperature of 73. It was mostly cloudy, with a temperature of 71 at Covington, 72 at Indianapolis, and 68 at Wilmington, Ohio. At Jackson, it was cloudy, with a temperature of 68. Now for the official National Weather Service forecast for Frankfort and surrounding communities. Today, mostly cloudy. Chance of thunderstorms early in the afternoon. Showers likely and chance of thunderstorms late in the afternoon. Highs in the mid-80s. Southwest winds 5 to 10 miles an hour. Chance of precipitation 70%. Tonight, cloudy. Showers and chance of thunderstorms until midnight, then chance of showers and slight chance of thunderstorms after midnight. Patchy fog through the night. Lows in the mid-60s. West winds up to 5 miles an hour shifting to the north after midnight. Chance of precipitation 90%. Thursday, mostly cloudy. Chance of showers in the morning, then chance of showers and slight chance of thunderstorms in the afternoon. Highs in the lower 80s. East winds up to 5 miles an hour shifting to the southwest in the afternoon. Chance of precipitation 50%. Thursday night, mostly clear. Chance of showers and slight chance of thunderstorms until midnight. Lows in the upper 50s. Southwest winds 5 to 15 miles an hour. Chance of precipitation 50%. And now the extended forecast for the radio listening area. Friday and Friday night, cooler. Partly cloudy. A 50% chance of rain showers. Highs in the mid-60s. Lows in the upper 30s. Saturday and Saturday night, mostly clear. Highs in the mid-50s. Lows in the mid-30s. Sunday and Sunday night, mostly clear. Highs in the mid-60s. Lows in the lower 40s. Monday and Monday night, mostly cloudy. Highs in the mid-60s. Lows in the mid-40s. Tuesday and Tuesday night, partly cloudy. Highs in the upper 60s. Lows in the upper 40s. The current time is 6:57 a.m. Eastern Daylight Time. 6 a.m. Eastern Daylight Time weather conditions across north central Kentucky. At Frankfort. And the pressure was 30.01 inches and falling. At Lexington, it was mostly cloudy. The temperature was 70 degrees, the dew point 61, and the relative humidity 73%. The wind was south at 9 miles an hour. The pressure was 30.04 inches and steady. At Louisville, it was mostly cloudy. The temperature was 76 degrees, the dew point 66, and the relative humidity 71%. The wind was south at 5 miles an hour. The pressure was 30.00 inches and steady. At Frankfort, and the pressure was 30.01 inches and falling. Elsewhere around the region, at Bowling Green, it was clear, with a temperature of 70. At Jasper, Indiana, it was partly cloudy, with a temperature of 73. It was mostly cloudy, with a temperature of 71 at Covington, 72 at Indianapolis, and 68 at Wilmington, Ohio. At Jackson, it was cloudy, with a temperature of 68. Now for the official National Weather Service forecast for Frankfort and surrounding communities. Today, mostly cloudy. Chance of thunderstorms early in the afternoon. Showers likely and chance of thunderstorms late in the afternoon. Highs in the mid-80s. Southwest winds 5 to 10 miles an hour. Chance of precipitation 70%. Tonight, cloudy. Showers and chance of thunderstorms until midnight, then chance of showers and slight chance of thunderstorms after midnight. Patchy fog through the night. Lows in the mid-60s. West winds up to 5 miles an hour shifting to the north after midnight. Chance of precipitation 90%. Thursday, mostly cloudy. Chance of showers in the morning, then chance of showers and slight chance of thunderstorms in the afternoon. Highs

the lower 80s. East winds up to 5 miles an hour, shifting to the southwest in the afternoon. Chance of precipitation 50%. Thursday night, mostly clear. Chance of showers and slight chance of thunderstorms until midnight. Lows in the upper 50s. Southwest winds 5 to 15 miles an hour. Chance of precipitation 50%. And now the extended forecast for the radio listening area. Friday and Friday night, cooler. Partly cloudy. A 50% chance of rain showers. Highs in the mid-60s. Lows in the upper 30s. Saturday and Saturday night, mostly clear. Highs in the mid-50s. Lows in the mid-30s. Sunday and Sunday night, mostly clear. Highs in the mid-60s. Lows in the lower 40s. Monday and Monday night, mostly cloudy. Highs in the mid-60s. Lows in the mid-40s. Tuesday and Tuesday night, partly cloudy. Highs in the upper 60s. Lows in the upper 40s. 6 a.m. Eastern Daylight Time weather conditions across north-central Kentucky. At Frankfort. And the pressure was 30.01 inches and falling. At Lexington, it was mostly cloudy. The temperature was 70 degrees, the dew point 61, and the relative humidity 73%. The wind was south at 9 miles an hour. The pressure was 30.04 inches and steady. At Louisville, it was mostly cloudy. The temperature was 76 degrees, the dew point 66, and the relative humidity 71%. The wind was south at 5 miles an hour. The pressure was 30.00 inches and steady. At Frankfort, and the pressure was 30.01 inches and falling. Elsewhere around the region, at Bowling Green, it was clear, with a temperature of 70. At Jasper, Indiana, it was partly cloudy, with a temperature of 73. It was mostly cloudy, with a temperature of 71 at Covington, 72 at Indianapolis, and 68 at Wilmington, Ohio. At Jackson, it was cloudy, with a temperature of 68. The current time is 7:02 a.m. Eastern Daylight Time. Now for the official National Weather Service forecast for Frankfort and surrounding communities. Today, mostly cloudy. Chance of thunderstorms early in the afternoon. Showers likely and chance of thunderstorms late in the afternoon. Highs in the mid-80s. Southwest winds 5 to 10 miles an hour. Chance of precipitation 70%. Tonight, cloudy. Showers and chance of thunderstorms until midnight, then chance of showers and slight chance of thunderstorms after midnight. Patchy fog through the night. Lows in the mid-60s. West winds up to 5 miles an hour, shifting to the north after midnight. Chance of precipitation 90%. Thursday, mostly cloudy. Chance of showers in the morning, then chance of showers and slight chance of thunderstorms in the afternoon. Highs in the lower 80s. East winds up to 5 miles an hour, shifting to the southwest in the afternoon. Chance of precipitation 50%. Thursday night, mostly clear. Chance of showers and slight chance of thunderstorms until midnight. Lows in the upper 50s. Southwest winds 5 to 15 miles an hour. Chance of precipitation 50%. And now the extended forecast for the radio listening area. Friday and Friday night, cooler. Partly cloudy. A 50% chance of rain showers. Highs in the mid-60s. Lows in the upper 30s. Saturday and Saturday night, mostly clear. Highs in the mid-50s. Lows in the mid-30s. Sunday and Sunday night, mostly clear. Highs in the mid-60s. Lows in the lower 40s. Monday and Monday night, mostly cloudy. Highs in the mid-60s. Lows in the mid-40s. Tuesday and Tuesday night, partly cloudy. Highs in the upper 60s. Lows in the upper 40s.
7 a.m. Eastern Daylight Time weather conditions across north-central Kentucky at Frankfort, and the pressure was 30.02 inches and rising. At Lexington, it was mostly cloudy. The temperature was 70 degrees, the dew point 62, and the relative humidity 76%. The wind was south at 7 miles an hour. The pressure was 30.05 inches and rising. At Louisville, it was partly cloudy. The temperature was 75 degrees, the dew point 67, and the relative humidity 76%. The wind was southwest at 7 miles an hour. The pressure was 29.99 inches and falling. At Frankfort, and the pressure was 30.02 inches and rising. Elsewhere around the region, at Bowling Green, it was clear with a temperature of 70. It was partly cloudy with a temperature of 73 at Jasper, Indiana, and 67 at Wilmington, Ohio. It was mostly cloudy with a temperature of 71 at Covington and 71 at Indianapolis. At Jackson, it was cloudy with a temperature of 68. Now for the official National Weather Service forecast for Frankfort and surrounding communities. Today, mostly cloudy. Chance of thunderstorms early in the afternoon. Showers likely and chance of thunderstorms late in the afternoon. Highs in the mid-80s. Southwest winds 5 to 10 miles an hour. Chance of precipitation 70%. Tonight, cloudy. Showers and chance of thunderstorms until midnight, then chance of showers and slight chance of thunderstorms after midnight. Patchy fog through the night. Lows in the mid-60s. West winds up to 5 miles an hour shifting to the north after midnight. Chance of precipitation 90%. Thursday, mostly cloudy. Chance of showers in the morning, then chance of showers and slight chance of thunderstorms in the afternoon. Highs in the lower 80s. East winds up to 5 miles an hour shifting to the southwest in the afternoon. Chance of precipitation 50%. Thursday night, mostly clear. Chance of showers and slight chance of thunderstorms until midnight. Lows in the upper 50s. Southwest winds 5 to 15 miles an hour. Chance of precipitation 50%. And now the extended forecast for the radio listening area. Friday and Friday night, cooler. Partly cloudy. A 50% chance of rain showers. Highs in the mid-60s. Lows in the upper 30s. Saturday and Saturday night, mostly clear. Highs in the mid-50s. Lows in the mid-30s. Sunday and Sunday night, mostly clear. Highs in the mid-60s. Lows in the lower 40s. Monday and Monday night, mostly cloudy. Highs in the mid-60s. Lows in the mid-40s. Tuesday and Tuesday night, partly cloudy. Highs in the upper 60s. Lows in the upper 40s. The current time is 7:08 a.m. Eastern Daylight Time. 7 a.m. Eastern Daylight Time weather conditions across north-central Kentucky. At Frankfort. And the pressure was 30.02 inches and rising. At Lexington, it was mostly cloudy. The temperature was 70 degrees, the dew point 62, and the relative humidity 76%. The wind was south at 7 miles an hour. The pressure was 30.05 inches and rising. At Louisville, it was partly cloudy. The temperature was 75 degrees, the dew point 67, and the relative humidity 76%. The wind was southwest at 7 miles an hour. The pressure was 29.99 inches and falling. At Frankfort, and the pressure was 30.02 inches and rising. Elsewhere around the region, at Bowling Green, it was clear with a temperature of 70. It was partly cloudy with a temperature of 73 at Jasper, Indiana, and 67 at Wilmington, Ohio. It was mostly cloudy with a temperature of 71 at Covington and 71 at Indianapolis. At Jackson.

It was cloudy, with a temperature of 68. Now for the official National Weather Service forecast for Frankfurt and surrounding communities. Today, mostly cloudy. Chance of thunderstorms early in the afternoon. Showers likely and chance of thunderstorms late in the afternoon. Highs in the mid-80s. Southwest winds 5 to 10 miles an hour. Chance of precipitation 70%. Tonight, cloudy. Showers and chance of thunderstorms until midnight, then chance of showers and slight chance of thunderstorms after midnight. Patchy fog through the night. Lows in the mid-60s. West winds up to 5 miles an hour, shifting to the north after midnight. Chance of precipitation 90%. Thursday, mostly cloudy. Chance of showers in the morning, then chance of showers and slight chance of thunderstorms in the afternoon. Highs in the lower 80s. East winds up to 5 miles an hour, shifting to the southwest in the afternoon. Chance of precipitation 50%. Thursday night, mostly clear. Chance of showers and slight chance of thunderstorms until midnight. Lows in the upper 50s. Southwest winds 5 to 15 miles an hour. Chance of precipitation 50%. And now the extended forecast for the radio listening area. Friday and Friday night, cooler. Partly cloudy. A 50% chance of rain showers. Highs in the mid-60s. Lows in the upper 30s. Saturday and Saturday night, mostly clear. Highs in the mid-50s. Lows in the mid-30s. Sunday and Sunday night, mostly clear. Highs in the mid-60s. Lows in the lower 40s. Monday and Monday night, mostly cloudy. Highs in the mid-60s. Lows in the mid-40s. Tuesday and Tuesday night, partly cloudy. Highs in the upper 60s. Lows in the upper 40s. 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The current time is 7:13 a.m. Eastern Daylight Time. 7 a.m. Eastern Daylight Time weather conditions across north-central Kentucky. At Frankfurt, and the pressure was 30.02 inches and rising. At Lexington, it was mostly cloudy. The temperature was 70 degrees, the dew point 62, and the relative humidity 76%. The wind was south at 7 miles an hour. The pressure was 30.05 inches and rising. At Louisville, it was partly cloudy. The temperature was 75 degrees, the dew point 67, and the relative humidity 76%. The wind was southwest at 7 miles an hour. The pressure was 29.99 inches and falling. At Frankfurt, and the pressure was 30.02 inches and rising. Elsewhere around the region, at Bowling Green, it was clear, with a temperature of 70. It was partly cloudy, with a temperature of 73 at Jasper, Indiana, and 67 at Wilmington, Ohio. It was mostly cloudy, with a temperature of 71 at Covington and 71 at Indianapolis. At Jackson, it was cloudy, with a temperature of 68. Now for the official National Weather Service forecast for Frankfurt and surrounding communities. Today, mostly cloudy. Chance of thunderstorms early in the afternoon. Showers likely and chance of thunderstorms late in the afternoon. Highs in the mid-80s. Southwest winds 5 to 10 miles an hour. Chance of precipitation 70%. Tonight, cloudy. Showers and chance of thunderstorms until midnight, then chance of showers and slight chance of thunderstorms after midnight. Patchy fog through the night. Lows in the mid-60s. West winds up to 5 miles an hour, shifting to the north after midnight. Chance of precipitation 90%. Thursday, mostly cloudy.

chance of showers in the morning, then chance of showers and slight chance of thunderstorms in the afternoon. Highs in the lower 80s. East winds up to 5 miles an hour, shifting to the southwest in the afternoon. Chance of precipitation 50%. Thursday night, mostly clear. Chance of showers and slight chance of thunderstorms until midnight. Lows in the upper 50s. Southwest winds 5 to 15 miles an hour. Chance of precipitation 50%. And now the extended forecast for the radio listening area. Friday and Friday night, cooler. Partly cloudy. A 50% chance of rain showers. Highs in the mid-60s. Lows in the upper 30s. Saturday and Saturday night, mostly clear. Highs in the mid-50s. Lows in the mid-30s. Sunday and Sunday night, mostly clear. Highs in the mid-60s. Lows in the lower 40s. Monday and Monday night, mostly cloudy. Highs in the mid-60s. Lows in the mid-40s. Tuesday and Tuesday night, partly cloudy. Highs in the upper 60s. Lows in the upper 40s. 7 a.m. Eastern Daylight Time weather conditions across north central Kentucky. At Frankfort. And the pressure was 30.02 inches and rising. At Lexington, it was mostly cloudy. The temperature was 70 degrees, the dew point 62, and the relative humidity 76%. The wind was south at 7 miles an hour. The pressure was 30.05 inches and rising. At Louisville, it was partly cloudy. The temperature was 75 degrees, the dew point 67, and the relative humidity 76%. The wind was southwest at 7 miles an hour. The pressure was 29.99 inches and falling. At Frankfort, and the pressure was 30.02 inches and rising. Elsewhere around the region, at Bowling Green, it was clear with a temperature of 70. It was partly cloudy with a temperature of 73 at Jasper, Indiana, and 67 at Wilmington, Ohio. It was mostly cloudy with a temperature of 71 at Covington and 71 at Indianapolis. At Jackson, it was cloudy with a temperature of 68. The current time is 7:18 a.m. Eastern Daylight Time. Now for the official National Weather Service forecast for Frankfort and surrounding communities. Today, mostly cloudy. Chance of thunderstorms early in the afternoon. Showers likely and chance of thunderstorms late in the afternoon. Highs in the mid-80s. Southwest winds 5 to 10 miles an hour. Chance of precipitation 70%. Tonight, cloudy. Showers and chance of thunderstorms until midnight, then chance of showers and slight chance of thunderstorms after midnight. Patchy fog through the night. Lows in the mid-60s. West winds up to 5 miles an hour, shifting to the north after midnight. Chance of precipitation 90%. Thursday, mostly cloudy. Chance of showers in the morning, then chance of showers and slight chance of thunderstorms in the afternoon. Highs in the lower 80s. East winds up to 5 miles an hour, shifting to the southwest in the afternoon. Chance of precipitation 50%. Thursday night, mostly clear. Chance of showers and slight chance of thunderstorms until midnight. Lows in the upper 50s. Southwest winds 5 to 15 miles an hour. Chance of precipitation 50%. And now the extended forecast for the radio listening area. Friday and Friday night, cooler. Partly cloudy. A 50% chance of rain showers. Highs in the mid-60s. Lows in the upper 30s. Saturday and Saturday night, mostly clear. Highs in the mid-50s. Lows in the mid-30s. Sunday and Sunday night, mostly clear. Highs in the mid-60s. Lows in the lower 40s. Monday and Monday night, mostly cloudy. Highs in the mid-60s. Lows in the mid-40s.

southwest at 7 miles an hour. The pressure was 29.99 inches and falling at Frankfurt. And the pressure was 30.02 inches and rising. Elsewhere around the region, at Bowling Green, it was clear with a temperature of 70. It was partly cloudy with a temperature of 73 at Jasper, Indiana, and 67 at Wilmington, Ohio. It was mostly cloudy with a temperature of 71 at Covington and 71 at Indianapolis. At Jackson, it was cloudy with a temperature of 68. Now for the official National Weather Service forecast for Frankfurt and surrounding communities. Today, mostly cloudy. Chance of thunderstorms early in the afternoon. Showers likely and chance of thunderstorms late in the afternoon. Highs in the mid-80s. Southwest winds 5 to 10 miles an hour. Chance of precipitation 70%. Tonight, cloudy. Showers and chance of thunderstorms until midnight, then chance of showers and slight chance of thunderstorms after midnight. Patchy fog through the night. Lows in the mid-60s. West winds up to 5 miles an hour shifting to the north after midnight. Chance of precipitation 90%. Thursday, mostly cloudy. Chance of showers in the morning, then chance of showers and slight chance of thunderstorms in the afternoon. Highs in the lower 80s. East winds up to 5 miles an hour shifting to the southwest in the afternoon. Chance of precipitation 50%. Thursday night, mostly clear. Chance of showers and slight chance of thunderstorms until midnight. Lows in the upper 50s. Southwest winds 5 to 15 miles an hour. Chance of precipitation 50%. And now the extended forecast for the radio listening area. Friday and Friday night, cooler. Partly cloudy. A 50% chance of rain showers. Highs in the mid-60s. Lows in the upper 30s. Saturday and Saturday night, mostly clear. Highs in the mid-50s. Lows in the mid-30s. Sunday and Sunday night, mostly clear. Highs in the mid-60s. Lows in the lower 40s. Monday and Monday night, mostly cloudy. Highs in the mid-60s. Lows in the mid-40s. Tuesday and Tuesday night, partly cloudy. Highs in the upper 60s. Lows in the upper 40s. The current time is 7:24 a.m. Eastern Daylight Time. 7 a.m. Eastern Daylight Time weather conditions across north central Kentucky. At Frankfurt. And the pressure was 30.02 inches and rising. At Lexington, it was mostly cloudy. The temperature was 70 degrees, the dew point 62, and the relative humidity 76%. The wind was south at 7 miles an hour. The pressure was 30.05 inches and rising. At Louisville, it was partly cloudy. The temperature was 75 degrees, the dew point 67, and the relative humidity 76%. The wind was southwest at 7 miles an hour. The pressure was 29.99 inches and falling. At Frankfurt. And the pressure was 30.02 inches and rising. Elsewhere around the region, at Bowling Green, it was clear with a temperature of 70. It was partly cloudy with a temperature of 73 at Jasper, Indiana, and 67 at Wilmington, Ohio. It was mostly cloudy, with a temperature of 71 at Covington and 71 at Indianapolis. At Jackson, it was cloudy, with a temperature of 68. Now for the official National Weather Service forecast for Frankfurt and surrounding communities. Today, mostly cloudy. Chance of thunderstorms early in the afternoon. Showers likely and chance of thunderstorms late in the afternoon. Highs in the mid-80s. Southwest winds 5 to 10 miles an hour. Chance of precipitation 70%. Tonight, cloudy. Showers and chance of thunderstorms until midnight, then chance of showers and slight chance of thunderstorms after midnight. Patchy fog.

night. Lows in the mid-60s. West winds up to 5 miles an hour, shifting to the north after midnight. Chance of precipitation 90%. Thursday, mostly cloudy. Chance of showers in the morning, then chance of showers and slight chance of thunderstorms in the afternoon. Highs in the lower 80s. East winds up to 5 miles an hour, shifting to the southwest in the afternoon. Chance of precipitation 50%. Thursday night, mostly clear. Chance of showers and slight chance of thunderstorms until midnight. Lows in the upper 50s. Southwest winds 5 to 15 miles an hour. Chance of precipitation 50%. And now the extended forecast for the radio listening area. Friday and Friday night, cooler. Partly cloudy. A 50% chance of rain showers. Highs in the mid-60s. Lows in the upper 30s. Saturday and Saturday night, mostly clear. Highs in the mid-50s. Lows in the mid-30s. Sunday and Sunday night, mostly clear. Highs in the mid-60s. Lows in the lower 40s. Monday and Monday night, mostly cloudy. Highs in the mid-60s. Lows in the mid-40s. Tuesday and Tuesday night, partly cloudy. Highs in the upper 60s. Lows in the upper 40s. The current time is 7:27 a.m. Eastern Daylight Time. 7 a.m. Eastern Daylight Time weather conditions across north central Kentucky. At Frankfort. And the pressure was 30.02 inches and rising. At Lexington, it was mostly cloudy. The temperature was 70 degrees, the dew point 62, and the relative humidity 76%. The wind was south at 7 miles an hour. The pressure was 30.05 inches and rising. At Louisville, it was partly cloudy. The temperature was 75 degrees, the dew point 67, and the relative humidity 76%. The wind was southwest at 7 miles an hour. The pressure was 29.99 inches and falling. At Frankfort, and the pressure was 30.02 inches and rising. Elsewhere around the region, at Bowling Green, it was clear with a temperature of 70. It was partly cloudy with a temperature of 73 at Jasper, Indiana, and 67 at Wilmington, Ohio. It was mostly cloudy with a temperature of 71 at Covington and 71 at Indianapolis. At Jackson, it was cloudy with a temperature of 68. Now for the official National Weather Service forecast for Frankfort and surrounding communities. Today, mostly cloudy. Chance of thunderstorms early in the afternoon. Showers likely and chance of thunderstorms late in the afternoon. Highs in the mid-80s. Southwest winds 5 to 10 miles an hour. Chance of precipitation 70%. Tonight, cloudy. Showers and chance of thunderstorms until midnight, then chance of showers and slight chance of thunderstorms after midnight. Patchy fog through the night. Lows in the mid-60s. West winds up to 5 miles an hour, shifting to the north after midnight. Chance of precipitation 90%. Thursday, mostly cloudy. Chance of showers in the morning, then chance of showers and slight chance of thunderstorms in the afternoon. Highs in the lower 80s. East winds up to 5 miles an hour, shifting to the southwest in the afternoon. Chance of precipitation 50%. Thursday night, mostly clear. Chance of showers and slight chance of thunderstorms until midnight. Lows in the upper 50s. Southwest winds 5 to 15 miles an hour. Chance of precipitation 50%. And now the extended forecast for the radio listening area. Friday and Friday night, cooler. Partly cloudy. A 50% chance of rain showers. Highs in the mid-60s. Lows in the upper 30s. Saturday and Saturday night, mostly clear. Highs in the mid-50s. Lows in the mid-30s. Sunday and Sunday.

Sunday night, mostly clear. Highs in the mid-60s. Lows in the lower 40s. Monday and Monday night, mostly cloudy. Highs in the mid-60s. Lows in the mid-40s. Tuesday and Tuesday night, partly cloudy. Highs in the upper 60s. Lows in the upper 40s. 7 a.m. Eastern Daylight Time weather conditions across north-central Kentucky. At Frankfort. And the pressure was 30.02 inches and rising. At Lexington, it was mostly cloudy. The temperature was 70 degrees, the dew point 62, and the relative humidity 76%. The wind was south at 7 miles an hour. The pressure was 30.05 inches and rising. At Louisville, it was partly cloudy. The temperature was 75 degrees, the dew point 67, and the relative humidity 76%. The wind was southwest at 7 miles an hour. The pressure was 29.99 inches and falling. At Frankfort, and the pressure was 30.02 inches and rising. Elsewhere around the region, at Bowling Green, it was clear with a temperature of 70. It was partly cloudy with a temperature of 73 at Jasper, Indiana, and 67 at Wilmington, Ohio. It was mostly cloudy with a temperature of 71 at Covington and 71 at Indianapolis. At Jackson, it was cloudy with a temperature of 68. The current time is 7:32 a.m. Eastern Daylight Time. Now for the official National Weather Service forecast for Frankfort and surrounding communities. Today, mostly cloudy. Chance of thunderstorms early in the afternoon. Showers likely and chance of thunderstorms late in the afternoon. Showers likely and chance of thunderstorms late in the afternoon. Highs in the mid-80s. Southwest winds 5 to 10 miles an hour. Chance of precipitation 70%. Tonight, cloudy. Showers and chance of thunderstorms until midnight, then chance of showers and slight chance of thunderstorms after midnight. Patchy fog through the night. Lows in the mid-60s. West winds up to 5 miles an hour shifting to the north after midnight. Chance of precipitation 90%. Thursday, mostly cloudy. Chance of showers in the morning, then chance of showers and slight chance of thunderstorms in the afternoon. Highs in the lower 80s. East winds up to 5 miles an hour shifting to the southwest in the afternoon. Chance of precipitation 50%. Thursday night, mostly clear. Chance of showers and slight chance of thunderstorms until midnight. Lows in the upper 50s. Southwest winds 5 to 15 miles an hour. Chance of precipitation 50%. And now the extended forecast for the radio listening area. Friday and Friday night, cooler. Partly cloudy. A 50% chance of rain showers. Highs in the mid-60s. Lows in the upper 30s. Saturday and Saturday night, mostly clear. Highs in the mid-50s. Lows in the mid-30s. Sunday and Sunday night, mostly clear. Highs in the mid-60s. Lows in the lower 40s. Monday and Monday night, mostly cloudy. Highs in the mid-60s. Lows in the mid-40s. Tuesday and Tuesday night, partly cloudy. Highs in the upper 60s. Lows in the upper 40s. 7 a.m. Eastern Daylight Time weather conditions across north-central Kentucky. At Frankfort. And the pressure was 30.02 inches and rising. At Lexington, it was mostly cloudy. The temperature was 70 degrees. The dew point 62, and the relative humidity 76%. The wind was south at 7 miles an hour. The pressure was 30.05 inches and rising. At Louisville, it was partly cloudy. The temperature was 75 degrees, the dew point 67, and the relative humidity 76%. The wind was southwest at 7 miles an hour. The pressure was 29.9.

9 inches and falling at Frankfurt. And the pressure was 30.02 inches and rising. Elsewhere around the region, at Bowling Green, it was clear with a temperature of 70. It was partly cloudy with a temperature of 73 at Jasper, Indiana, and 67 at Wilmington, Ohio. It was mostly cloudy with a temperature of 71 at Covington and 71 at Indianapolis. At Jackson, it was cloudy with a temperature of 68. Now for the official National Weather Service forecast for Frankfurt and surrounding communities. Today, mostly cloudy. Chance of thunderstorms early in the afternoon. Showers likely and chance of thunderstorms late in the afternoon. Highs in the mid-80s. Southwest winds 5 to 10 miles an hour. Chance of precipitation 70%. Tonight, cloudy. Showers and chance of thunderstorms until midnight, then chance of showers and slight chance of thunderstorms after midnight. Patchy fog through the night. Lows in the mid-60s. West winds up to 5 miles an hour, shifting to the north after midnight. Chance of precipitation 90%. Thursday, mostly cloudy. Chance of showers in the morning, then chance of showers and slight chance of thunderstorms in the afternoon. Highs in the lower 80s. East winds up to 5 miles an hour, shifting to the southwest in the afternoon. Chance of precipitation 50%. Thursday night, mostly clear. Chance of showers and slight chance of thunderstorms until midnight. Lows in the upper 50s. Southwest winds 5 to 15 miles an hour. Chance of precipitation 50%. And now the extended forecast for the radio listening area. Friday and Friday night, cooler. Partly cloudy. A 50% chance of rain showers. Highs in the mid-60s. Lows in the upper 30s. Saturday and Saturday night, mostly clear. Highs in the mid-50s. Lows in the mid-30s. Sunday and Sunday night, mostly clear. Highs in the mid-60s. Lows in the lower 40s. Monday and Monday night, mostly cloudy. Highs in the mid-60s. Lows in the mid-40s. Tuesday and Tuesday night, partly cloudy. Highs in the upper 60s. Lows in the upper 40s. The current time is 7:38 a.m. Eastern Daylight Time. 7 a.m. Eastern Daylight Time weather conditions across north-central Kentucky. At Frankfurt. And the pressure was 30.02 inches and rising. At Lexington, it was mostly cloudy. The temperature was 70 degrees, the dew point 62, and the relative humidity 76%. The wind was south at 7 miles an hour. The pressure was 30.05 inches and rising. At Louisville, it was partly cloudy. The temperature was 75 degrees, the dew point 67, and the relative humidity 76%. The wind was southwest at 7 miles an hour. The pressure was 29.99 inches and falling. At Frankfurt, and the pressure was 30.02 inches and rising. Elsewhere around the region, at Bowling Green, it was clear with a temperature of 70. It was partly cloudy with a temperature of 73 at Jasper, Indiana, and 67 at Wilmington, Ohio. It was mostly cloudy with a temperature of 71 at Covington and 71 at Indianapolis. At Jackson, it was cloudy with a temperature of 68. Now for the official National Weather Service forecast for Frankfurt and surrounding communities. Today, mostly cloudy. Chance of thunderstorms early in the afternoon. Showers likely and chance of thunderstorms late in the afternoon. Highs in the mid-80s. Southwest winds 5 to 10 miles an hour. Chance of precipitation 70%. Tonight, cloudy. Showers and chance of thunderstorms until midnight, then chance of showers and slight chance of thunderstorms after midnight. Patchy fog through the night. Lows in the mid-60s.
West winds up to 5 miles an hour, shifting to the north after midnight. Chance of precipitation 90%. Thursday, mostly cloudy. Chance of showers in the morning, then chance of showers and slight chance of thunderstorms in the afternoon. Highs in the lower 80s. East winds up to 5 miles an hour, shifting to the southwest in the afternoon. Chance of precipitation 50%. Thursday night, mostly clear. Chance of showers and slight chance of thunderstorms until midnight. Lows in the upper 50s. Southwest winds 5 to 15 miles an hour. Chance of precipitation 50%. And now the extended forecast for the radio listening area. Friday and Friday night, cooler. Partly cloudy. A 50% chance of rain showers. Highs in the mid-60s. Lows in the upper 30s. Saturday and Saturday night, mostly clear. Highs in the mid-50s. Lows in the mid-30s. Sunday and Sunday night, mostly clear. Highs in the mid-60s. Lows in the lower 40s. Monday and Monday night, mostly cloudy. Highs in the mid-60s. Lows in the mid-40s. Tuesday and Tuesday night, partly cloudy. Highs in the upper 60s. Lows in the upper 40s. 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The current time is 7:43 a.m. Eastern Daylight Time. 7 a.m. Eastern Daylight Time weather conditions across north central Kentucky. At Frankfurt. And the pressure was 30.02 inches and rising. At Lexington, it was mostly cloudy. The temperature was 70 degrees, the dew point 62, and the relative humidity 76%. The wind was south at 7 miles an hour. The pressure was 30.05 inches and rising. At Louisville, it was partly cloudy. The temperature was 75 degrees, the dew point 67, and the relative humidity 76%. The wind was southwest at 7 miles an hour. The pressure was 29.99 inches and falling. At Frankfurt, and the pressure was 30.02 inches and rising. Elsewhere around the region, at Bowling Green, it was clear, with a temperature of 70. It was partly cloudy, with a temperature of 73 at Jasper, Indiana, and 67 at Wilmington, Ohio. It was mostly cloudy, with a temperature of 71 at Covington and 71 at Indianapolis. At Jackson, it was cloudy, with a temperature of 68. Now for the official National Weather Service forecast for Frankfurt and surrounding communities. Today, mostly cloudy. Chance of thunderstorms early in the afternoon. Showers likely and chance of thunderstorms late in the afternoon. Highs in the mid-80s. Southwest winds 5 to 10 miles an hour. Chance of precipitation 70%. Tonight, cloudy. Showers and chance of thunderstorms until midnight, then chance of showers and slight chance of thunderstorms after midnight. Patchy fog through the night. Lows in the mid-60s. West winds up to 5 miles an hour, shifting to the north after midnight. Chance of precipitation 90%. Thursday, mostly cloudy. Chance of showers in the morning, then chance of showers and slight chance of thunderstorms in the afternoon. Highs in the lower 80s. East winds up to 5 miles an hour, shifting to the southwest in the afternoon. Chance of precipitation 50%. Thursday night, mostly clear. Chance of showers and slight chance of thunderstorms until midnight. Lows in the upper 50s. Southwest winds 5 to 15 miles an hour. Chance of precipitation 50%. And now the extended forecast for the radio listening area. Friday and Friday night, cooler. Partly cloudy.
a 50% chance of rain.

0: hours.
1: Highs in the mid-60s, lows in the upper 30s. Saturday and Saturday night, mostly clear. Highs in the mid-50s, lows in the mid-30s. Sunday and Sunday night, mostly clear. Highs in the mid-60s, lows in the lower 40s. Monday and Monday night, mostly cloudy. Highs in the mid-60s, lows in the mid-40s. Tuesday and Tuesday night, partly cloudy. Highs in the upper 60s, lows in the upper 40s. 7 a.m. Eastern Daylight Time weather conditions across north-central Kentucky. At Frankfort, and the pressure was 30.02 inches and rising. At Lexington, it was mostly cloudy. The temperature was 70 degrees, the dew point 62, and the relative humidity 76%. The wind was south at 7 miles an hour. The pressure was 30.05 inches and rising. At Louisville, it was partly cloudy. The temperature was 75 degrees, the dew point 67, and the relative humidity 76%. The wind was southwest at 7 miles an hour. The pressure was 29.99 inches and falling. At Frankfort, and the pressure was 30.02 inches and rising. Elsewhere around the region, at Bowling Green, it was clear with a temperature of 70. It was partly cloudy with a temperature of 73 at Jasper, Indiana, and 67 at Wilmington, Ohio. It was mostly cloudy with a temperature of 71 at Covington and 71 at Indianapolis. At Jackson, it was cloudy with a temperature of 68. The current time is 7:48 a.m. Eastern Daylight Time. Now for the official National Weather Service forecast for Frankfort and surrounding communities. Today, partly sunny until late afternoon, then becoming cloudy. Slight chance of thunderstorms early in the afternoon. Showers likely and chance of thunderstorms late in the afternoon. Highs in the mid-80s. Southwest winds 5 to 10 miles an hour with gusts to around 25 miles an hour. Chance of precipitation 70%. Tonight, cloudy. Showers likely and chance of thunderstorms until midnight, then chance of showers after midnight. Patchy fog through the night. Lows in the upper 60s. West winds up to 5 miles an hour shifting to the northeast after midnight. Chance of precipitation 70%. Thursday, mostly cloudy with chance of showers and slight chance of thunderstorms. Highs in the upper 70s. East winds up to 5 miles an hour shifting to the southwest in the afternoon. Chance of precipitation 50%. Thursday night, mostly clear. Chance of showers and slight chance of thunderstorms until midnight. Lows in the upper 50s. Southwest winds 5 to 15 miles an hour. Chance of precipitation 50%. And now the extended forecast for the radio listening area. Friday and Friday night, cooler. Partly cloudy. A 50% chance of rain showers. Highs in the mid-60s. Lows in the upper 30s. Saturday and Saturday night, clear. Highs in the mid-50s. Lows in the mid-30s. Sunday and Sunday night, mostly clear. Highs in the mid-60s. Lows in the lower 40s. Monday and Monday night, partly cloudy. Highs in the mid-60s. Lows in the mid-40s. Tuesday and Tuesday night, partly cloudy. Highs in the upper 60s. Lows in the upper 40s. 7 a.m. Eastern Daylight Time weather conditions across north-central Kentucky. At Frankfort. And the pressure was 30.02 inches and rising. At Lexington, it was mostly cloudy. The temperature was 70 degrees, the dew point 62, and the relative humidity 76%. The wind was south at 7 miles an hour. The pressure was 30.05 inches and rising. At Louisville, it was partly cloudy. The temperature was 75 degrees, the dew point 67,

in the mid-30s. Sunday and Sunday night, mostly clear. Highs in the mid-60s. Lows in the lower 40s. Monday and Monday night, partly cloudy. Highs in the mid-60s. Lows in the mid-40s. Tuesday and Tuesday night, partly cloudy. Highs in the upper 60s. Lows in the upper 40s. 7 a.m. Eastern Daylight Time weather conditions across north-central Kentucky. At Frankfort. And the pressure was 30.02 inches and rising. At Lexington, it was mostly cloudy. The temperature was 70 degrees, the dew point 62, and the relative humidity 76%. The wind was south at 7 miles an hour. The pressure was 30.05 inches and rising. At Louisville, it was partly cloudy. The temperature was 75 degrees, the dew point 67, and the relative humidity 76%. The wind was southwest at 7 miles an hour. The pressure was 29.99 inches and falling. At Frankfort, and the pressure was 30.02 inches and rising. Elsewhere around the region, at Bowling Green, it was clear with a temperature of 70. It was partly cloudy with a temperature of 73 at Jasper, Indiana, and 67 at Wilmington, Ohio. It was mostly cloudy with a temperature of 71 at Covington and 71 at Indianapolis. At Jackson, it was cloudy with a temperature of 68. The current time is 8:02 a.m. Eastern Daylight Time. Now for the official National Weather Service forecast for Frankfort and surrounding communities. Today, partly sunny until late afternoon, then becoming cloudy. Slight chance of thunderstorms early in the afternoon. Showers likely and chance of thunderstorms late in the afternoon. Highs in the mid-80s. Southwest winds 5 to 10 miles an hour with gusts to around 25 miles an hour. Chance of precipitation 70%. Tonight, cloudy. Showers likely and chance of thunderstorms until midnight, then chance of showers after midnight. Patchy fog through the night. Lows in the upper 60s. West winds up to 5 miles an hour shifting to the northeast after midnight. Chance of precipitation 70%. Thursday, mostly cloudy with chance of showers and slight chance of thunderstorms. Highs in the upper 70s. East winds up to 5 miles an hour shifting to the southwest in the afternoon. Chance of precipitation 50%. Thursday night, mostly clear. Chance of showers and slight chance of thunderstorms until midnight. Lows in the upper 50s. Southwest winds 5 to 15 miles an hour. Chance of precipitation 50%. And now the extended forecast for the radio listening area. Friday and Friday night, cooler. Partly cloudy. A 50% chance of rain showers. Highs in the mid-60s. Lows in the upper 30s. Saturday and Saturday night, clear. Highs in the mid-50s. Lows in the mid-30s. Sunday and Sunday night, mostly clear. Highs in the mid-60s. Lows in the lower 40s. Monday and Monday night, partly cloudy. Highs in the mid-60s. Lows in the mid-40s. Tuesday and Tuesday night, partly cloudy. Highs in the upper 60s. Lows in the upper 40s. 8 a.m. Eastern Daylight Time weather conditions across north-central Kentucky. At Frankfort. And the pressure was 30.02 inches and steady. At Lexington, it was clear. The temperature was 70 degrees, the dew point 63, and the relative humidity 78%. The wind was south at 10 miles an hour. The pressure was 30.04 inches and falling. At Louisville, it was mostly cloudy. The temperature was 74 degrees, the dew point 67, and the relative humidity 78%. The wind was southwest at 6 miles an hour. The pressure was 30.00 inches and rising. At Frankfort,
and the pressure was 30.02 inches and steady. Elsewhere around the region, at Wilmington, Ohio, it was clear with a temperature of 67. It was partly cloudy with a temperature of 71 at Covington and 73 at Jasper, Indiana. At Indianapolis, it was mostly cloudy with a temperature of 70. It was cloudy with a temperature of 69 at Jackson and 71 at Bowling Green. Now for the official National Weather Service forecast for Frankfort and surrounding communities. Today, partly sunny until late afternoon, then becoming cloudy. Slight chance of thunderstorms early in the afternoon. Showers likely and chance of thunderstorms late in the afternoon. Highs in the mid-80s. Southwest winds 5 to 10 miles an hour with gusts to around 25 miles an hour. Chance of precipitation 70%. Tonight, cloudy. Showers likely and chance of thunderstorms until midnight, then chance of showers after midnight. Patchy fog through the night. Lows in the upper 60s. West winds up to 5 miles an hour shifting to the northeast after midnight. Chance of precipitation 70%. Thursday, mostly cloudy with chance of showers and slight chance of thunderstorms. Highs in the upper 70s. East winds up to 5 miles an hour shifting to the southwest in the afternoon. Chance of precipitation 50%. Thursday night, mostly clear. Chance of showers and slight chance of thunderstorms until midnight. Lows in the upper 50s. Southwest winds 5 to 15 miles an hour. Chance of precipitation 50%. And now the extended forecast for the radio listening area. Friday and Friday night, cooler. Partly cloudy. A 50% chance of rain showers. Highs in the mid-60s. Lows in the upper 30s. Saturday and Saturday night, clear. Highs in the mid-50s. Lows in the mid-30s. Sunday and Sunday night, mostly clear. Highs in the mid-60s. Lows in the lower 40s. Monday and Monday night, partly cloudy. Highs in the mid-60s. Lows in the mid-40s. Tuesday and Tuesday night, partly cloudy. Highs in the upper 60s. Lows in the upper 40s. The current time is 8:08 a.m. Eastern Daylight Time. 8 a.m. Eastern Daylight Time weather conditions across north central Kentucky. At Frankfort. And the pressure was 30.02 inches and steady. At Lexington, it was clear. The temperature was 70 degrees, the dew point 63, and the relative humidity 78%. The wind was south at 10 miles an hour. The pressure was 30.04 inches and falling. At Louisville, it was mostly cloudy. The temperature was 74 degrees, the dew point 67, and the relative humidity 78%. The wind was southwest at 6 miles an hour. The pressure was 30.00 inches and rising. At Frankfort. And the pressure was 30.02 inches and steady. Elsewhere around the region, at Wilmington, Ohio, it was clear with a temperature of 67. It was partly cloudy with a temperature of 71 at Covington and 73 at Jasper, Indiana. At Indianapolis, it was mostly cloudy with a temperature of 70. It was cloudy with a temperature of 69 at Jackson and 71 at Bowling Green. Now for the official National Weather Service forecast for Frankfort and surrounding communities. Today, partly sunny until late afternoon, then becoming cloudy. Slight chance of thunderstorms early in the afternoon. Showers likely and chance of thunderstorms late in the afternoon. Highs in the mid-80s. Southwest winds 5 to 10 miles an hour with gusts to around 25 miles an hour. Chance of precipitation 70%. Tonight, cloudy. Showers likely and chance of thunderstorms until midnight, then chance of showers after midnight. Patchy fog through the night. Lows in the upper 60s.
West winds up to 5 miles an hour, shifting to the northeast after midnight.

chance of precipitation 70%. Thursday, mostly cloudy with chance of showers and slight chance of thunderstorms. Highs in the upper 70s. East winds up to 5 miles an hour, shifting to the southwest in the afternoon. Chance of precipitation 50%. Thursday night, mostly clear. Chance of showers and slight chance of thunderstorms until midnight. Lows in the upper 50s. Southwest winds 5 to 15 miles an hour. Chance of precipitation 50%. And now the extended forecast for the radio listening area. Friday and Friday night, cooler. Partly cloudy. A 50% chance of rain showers. Highs in the mid-60s. Lows in the upper 30s. Saturday and Saturday night, clear. Highs in the mid-50s. Lows in the mid-30s. Sunday and Sunday night, mostly clear. Highs in the mid-60s. Lows in the lower 40s. Monday and Monday night, partly cloudy. Highs in the mid-60s. Lows in the mid-40s. Tuesday and Tuesday night, partly cloudy. Highs in the upper 60s. Lows in the upper 40s. 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The current time is 8:12 a.m. Eastern Daylight Time. 8 a.m. Eastern Daylight Time weather conditions across north central Kentucky. At Frankfurt. And the pressure was 30.02 inches and steady. At Lexington, it was clear. The temperature was 70 degrees, the dew point 63, and the relative humidity 78%. The wind was south at 10 miles an hour. The pressure was 30.04 inches and falling. At Louisville, it was mostly cloudy. The temperature was 74 degrees, the dew point 67, and the relative humidity 78%. The wind was southwest at 6 miles an hour. The pressure was 30.00 inches and rising. At Frankfurt, and the pressure was 30.02 inches and steady. Elsewhere around the region, at Wilmington, Ohio, it was clear, with a temperature of 67. It was partly cloudy, with a temperature of 71 at Covington and 73 at Jasper, Indiana. At Indianapolis, it was mostly cloudy, with a temperature of 70. It was cloudy, with a temperature of 69 at Jackson and 71 at Bowling Green. Now for the official National Weather Service forecast for Frankfurt and surrounding communities. Today, partly sunny until late afternoon, then becoming cloudy. Slight chance of thunderstorms early in the afternoon. Showers likely and chance of thunderstorms late in the afternoon. Highs in the mid-80s. Southwest winds 5 to 10 miles an hour with gusts to around 25 miles an hour. Chance of precipitation 70%. Tonight, cloudy. Showers likely and chance of thunderstorms until midnight, then chance of showers after midnight. Patchy fog through the night. Lows in the upper 60s. West winds up to 5 miles an hour, shifting to the northeast after midnight. Chance of precipitation 70%. Thursday, mostly cloudy with chance of showers and slight chance of thunderstorms. Highs in the upper 70s. East winds up to 5 miles an hour, shifting to the southwest in the afternoon. Chance of precipitation 50%. Thursday night, mostly clear. Chance of showers and slight chance of thunderstorms until midnight. Lows in the upper 50s. Southwest winds 5 to 15 miles an hour. Chance of precipitation 50%. And now the extended forecast for the radio listening area. Friday and Friday night, cooler. Partly cloudy. A 50% chance of rain showers. Highs in the mid-60s. Lows in the upper 30s. Saturday and Saturday night, clear.

highs in the mid-50s, lows in the mid-30s. Sunday and Sunday night, mostly clear. Highs in the mid-60s, lows in the lower 40s. Monday and Monday night, partly cloudy. Highs in the mid-60s, lows in the mid-40s. Tuesday and Tuesday night, partly cloudy. Highs in the upper 60s, lows in the upper 40s. 8 a.m. Eastern Daylight Time weather conditions across north-central Kentucky. At Frankfort, and the pressure was 30.02 inches and steady. At Lexington, it was clear. The temperature was 70 degrees, the dew point 63, and the relative humidity 78%. The wind was south at 10 miles an hour. The pressure was 30.04 inches and falling. At Louisville, it was mostly cloudy. The temperature was 74 degrees, the dew point 67, and the relative humidity 78%. The wind was southwest at 6 miles an hour. The pressure was 30.00 inches and rising. At Frankfort, and the pressure was 30.02 inches and steady. Elsewhere around the region, at Wilmington, Ohio, it was clear with a temperature of 67. It was partly cloudy with a temperature of 71 at Covington and 73 at Jasper, Indiana. At Indianapolis, it was mostly cloudy with a temperature of 70. It was cloudy with a temperature of 69 at Jackson and 71 at Bowling Green. The current time is 8:17 a.m. Eastern Daylight Time. Now for the official National Weather Service forecast for Frankfort and surrounding communities. Today, partly sunny until late afternoon, then becoming cloudy. Slight chance of thunderstorms early in the afternoon. Showers likely and chance of thunderstorms late in the afternoon. Highs in the mid-80s. Southwest winds 5 to 10 miles an hour with gusts to around 25 miles an hour. Chance of precipitation 70%. Tonight, cloudy. Showers likely and chance of thunderstorms until midnight, then chance of showers after midnight. Patchy fog through the night. Lows in the upper 60s. West winds up to 5 miles an hour shifting to the northeast after midnight. Chance of precipitation 70%. Thursday, mostly cloudy with chance of showers and slight chance of thunderstorms. Highs in the upper 70s. East winds up to 5 miles an hour shifting to the southwest in the afternoon. Chance of precipitation 50%. Thursday night, mostly clear. Chance of showers and slight chance of thunderstorms until midnight. Lows in the upper 50s. Southwest winds 5 to 15 miles an hour. Chance of precipitation 50%. And now the extended forecast for the radio listening area. Friday and Friday night, cooler. Partly cloudy. A 50% chance of rain showers. Highs in the mid-60s. Lows in the upper 30s. Saturday and Saturday night, clear. Highs in the mid-50s. Lows in the mid-30s. Sunday and Sunday night, mostly clear. Highs in the mid-60s. Lows in the lower 40s. Monday and Monday night, partly cloudy. Highs in the mid-60s. Lows in the mid-40s. Tuesday and Tuesday night, partly cloudy. Highs in the upper 60s. Lows in the upper 40s. 8 a.m. Eastern Daylight Time weather conditions across north-central Kentucky. At Frankfort. And the pressure was 30.02 inches and steady. At Lexington, it was clear. The temperature was 70 degrees, the dew point 63, and the relative humidity 78%. The wind was south at 10 miles an hour. The pressure was 30.04 inches and falling. At Louisville, it was mostly cloudy. The temperature was 74 degrees, the dew point 67, and the relative humidity 78%. The wind was southwest at 6 miles an hour. The pressure was 30.00 inches and rising.

showers, likely and chance of thunderstorms late in the afternoon. Highs in the mid-80s. Southwest winds 5 to 10 miles an hour with gusts to around 25 miles an hour. Chance of precipitation 70%. Tonight, cloudy. Showers likely and chance of thunderstorms until midnight, then chance of showers after midnight. Patchy fog through the night. Lows in the upper 60s. West winds up to 5 miles an hour shifting to the northeast after midnight. Chance of precipitation 70%. Thursday, mostly cloudy with chance of showers and slight chance of thunderstorms. Highs in the upper 70s. East winds up to 5 miles an hour shifting to the southwest in the afternoon. Chance of precipitation 50%. Thursday night, mostly clear. Chance of showers and slight chance of thunderstorms until midnight. Lows in the upper 50s. Southwest winds 5 to 15 miles an hour. Chance of precipitation 50%. And now the extended forecast for the radio listening area. Friday and Friday night, cooler. Partly cloudy. A 50% chance of rain showers. Highs in the mid-60s. Lows in the upper 30s. Saturday and Saturday night, clear. Highs in the mid-50s. Lows in the mid-30s. Sunday and Sunday night, mostly clear. Highs in the mid-60s. Lows in the lower 40s. Monday and Monday night, partly cloudy. Highs in the mid-60s. Lows in the mid-40s. Tuesday and Tuesday night, partly cloudy. Highs in the upper 60s. Lows in the upper 40s. The current time is 8:23 a.m. Eastern Daylight Time. 8 a.m. Eastern Daylight Time weather conditions across north central Kentucky. At Frankfort. And the pressure was 30.02 inches and steady. At Lexington, it was clear. The temperature was 70 degrees, the dew point 63, and the relative humidity 78%. The wind was south at 10 miles an hour. The pressure was 30.04 inches and falling. At Louisville, it was mostly cloudy. The temperature was 74 degrees, the dew point 67, and the relative humidity 78%. The wind was southwest at 6 miles an hour. The pressure was 30.00 inches and rising at Frankfort. And the pressure was 30.02 inches and steady. Elsewhere around the region, at Wilmington, Ohio, it was clear with a temperature of 67. It was partly cloudy with a temperature of 71 at Covington and 73 at Jasper, Indiana. At Indianapolis, it was mostly cloudy with a temperature of 70. It was cloudy with a temperature of 69 at Jackson and 71 at Bowling Green. Now for the official National Weather Service forecast for Frankfort and surrounding communities. Today, partly sunny until late afternoon, then becoming cloudy. Slight chance of thunderstorms early in the afternoon. Showers likely and chance of thunderstorms late in the afternoon. Highs in the mid-80s. Southwest winds 5 to 10 miles an hour with gusts to around 25 miles an hour. Chance of precipitation 70%. Tonight, cloudy. Showers likely and chance of thunderstorms until midnight, then chance of showers after midnight. Patchy fog through the night. Lows in the upper 60s. West winds up to 5 miles an hour shifting to the northeast after midnight. Chance of precipitation 70%. Thursday, mostly cloudy with chance of showers and slight chance of thunderstorms. Highs in the upper 70s. East winds up to 5 miles an hour shifting to the southwest in the afternoon. Chance of precipitation 50%. Thursday night, mostly clear. Chance of showers and slight chance of thunderstorms until midnight. Lows in the upper 50s. Southwest winds 5 to 15 miles an hour. Chance of precipitation 50%. And now the extended forecast for the radio listening area.

Friday, and Friday night, cooler. Partly cloudy. A 50% chance of rain showers. Highs in the mid-60s. Lows in the upper 30s. Saturday and Saturday night, clear. Highs in the mid-50s. Lows in the mid-30s. Sunday and Sunday night, mostly clear. Highs in the mid-60s. Lows in the lower 40s. Monday and Monday night, partly cloudy. Highs in the mid-60s. Lows in the mid-40s. Tuesday and Tuesday night, partly cloudy. Highs in the upper 60s. Lows in the upper 40s. The current time is 8:27 a.m. Eastern Daylight Time. 8 a.m. Eastern Daylight Time weather conditions across north central Kentucky. At Frankfort. And the pressure was 30.02 inches and steady. At Lexington, it was clear. The temperature was 70 degrees, the dew point 63, and the relative humidity 78%. The wind was south at 10 miles an hour. The pressure was 30.04 inches and falling. At Louisville, it was mostly cloudy. The temperature was 74 degrees, the dew point 67, and the relative humidity 78%. The wind was southwest at 6 miles an hour. The pressure was 30.00 inches and rising. At Frankfort. And the pressure was 30.02 inches and steady. Elsewhere around the region, at Wilmington, Ohio, it was clear with a temperature of 67. It was partly cloudy with a temperature of 71 at Covington and 73 at Jasper, Indiana. At Indianapolis, it was mostly cloudy with a temperature of 70. It was cloudy with a temperature of 69 at Jackson and 71 at Bowling Green. Now for the official National Weather Service forecast for Frankfort and surrounding communities. Today, partly sunny until late afternoon, then becoming cloudy. Slight chance of thunderstorms early in the afternoon. Showers likely and chance of thunderstorms late in the afternoon. Highs in the mid-80s. Southwest winds 5 to 10 miles an hour with gusts to around 25 miles an hour. Chance of precipitation 70%. Tonight, cloudy. Showers likely and chance of thunderstorms until midnight, then chance of showers after midnight. Patchy fog through the night. Lows in the upper 60s. West winds up to 5 miles an hour shifting to the northeast after midnight. Chance of precipitation 70%. Thursday, mostly cloudy with chance of showers and slight chance of thunderstorms. Highs in the upper 70s. East winds up to 5 miles an hour shifting to the southwest in the afternoon. Chance of precipitation 50%. Thursday night, mostly clear. Chance of showers and slight chance of thunderstorms until midnight. Lows in the upper 50s. Southwest winds 5 to 15 miles an hour. Chance of precipitation 50%. And now the extended forecast for the radio listening area. Friday and Friday night, cooler. Partly cloudy. A 50% chance of rain showers. Highs in the mid-60s. Lows in the upper 30s. Saturday and Saturday night, clear. Highs in the mid-50s. Lows in the mid-30s. Sunday and Sunday night, mostly clear. Highs in the mid-60s. Lows in the lower 40s. Monday and Monday night, partly cloudy. Highs in the mid-60s. Lows in the mid-40s. Tuesday and Tuesday night, partly cloudy. Highs in the upper 60s. Lows in the upper 40s. 8 a.m. Eastern Daylight Time weather conditions across north central Kentucky. At Frankfort. And the pressure was 30.02 inches and steady. At Lexington, it was clear. The temperature was 70 degrees, the dew point 63, and the relative humidity 78%. The wind was south at 10 miles an hour. The pressure was 30.04 inches and falling. At Louisville, it was mostly cloudy,

The temperature was 74 degrees, the dew point 67, and the relative humidity 78%. The wind was southwest at 6 miles an hour. The pressure was 30.00 inches and rising at Frankfurt, and the pressure was 30.02 inches and steady. Elsewhere around the region, at Wilmington, Ohio, it was clear with a temperature of 67. It was partly cloudy with a temperature of 71 at Covington and 73 at Jasper, Indiana. At Indianapolis, it was mostly cloudy with a temperature of 70. It was cloudy with a temperature of 69 at Jackson and 71 at Bowling Green. The current time is 8:32 a.m. Eastern Daylight Time. Now for the official National Weather Service forecast for Frankfurt and surrounding communities. Today, partly sunny until late afternoon, then becoming cloudy. Slight chance of thunderstorms early in the afternoon. Showers likely and chance of thunderstorms late in the afternoon. Highs in the mid-80s. Southwest winds 5 to 10 miles an hour with gusts to around 25 miles an hour. Chance of precipitation 70%. Tonight, cloudy. Showers light miles an hour with gusts to around 25 miles an hour. Chance of precipitation 70%. Tonight, cloudy. Showers likely and chance of thunderstorms until midnight, then chance of showers after midnight. Patchy fog through the night. Lows in the upper 60s. West winds up to 5 miles an hour shifting to the northeast after midnight. Chance of precipitation 70%. Thursday, mostly cloudy with chance of showers and slight chance of thunderstorms. Highs in the upper 70s. East winds up to 5 miles an hour shifting to the southwest in the afternoon. Chance of precipitation 50%. Thursday night, mostly clear. Chance of showers and slight chance of thunderstorms until midnight. Lows in the upper 50s. Southwest winds 5 to 15 miles an hour. Chance of precipitation 50%. And now the extended forecast for the radio listening area. Friday and Friday night, cooler. Partly cloudy. A 50% chance of rain showers. Highs in the mid-60s. Lows in the upper 30s. Saturday and Saturday night, clear. Highs in the mid-50s. Lows in the mid-30s. Sunday and Sunday night, mostly clear. Highs in the mid-60s. Lows in the lower 40s. Monday and Monday night, partly cloudy. Highs in the mid-60s. Lows in the mid-40s. Tuesday and Tuesday night, partly cloudy. Highs in the upper 60s. Lows in the upper 40s. 8 a.m. Eastern Daylight Time weather conditions across north-central Kentucky. At Frankfurt. And the pressure was 30.02 inches and steady. At Lexington, it was clear. The temperature was 70 degrees, the dew point 63, and the relative humidity 78%. The wind was south at 10 miles an hour. The pressure was 30.04 inches and falling. At Louisville, it was mostly cloudy. The temperature was 74 degrees, the dew point 67, and the relative humidity 78%. The wind was southwest at 6 miles an hour. The pressure was 30.00 inches and rising. At Frankfurt, and the pressure was 30.02 inches and steady. Elsewhere around the region, at Wilmington, Ohio, it was clear with a temperature of 67. It was partly cloudy with a temperature of 71 at Covington and 73 at Jasper, Indiana. At Indianapolis, it was mostly cloudy with a temperature of 70. It was cloudy with a temperature of 69 at Jackson and 71 at Bowling Green. Now for the official National Weather Service forecast for Frankfurt and surrounding communities. Today, partly sunny until late afternoon, then becoming cloudy. Slight chance of thunderstorms early in the afternoon. Showers likely and chance of thunderstorms late in the afternoon. Highs in the mid-80s.

southwest, winds 5 to 10 miles an hour with gusts to around 25 miles an hour. Chance of precipitation 70%. Tonight, cloudy. Showers likely and chance of thunderstorms until midnight, then chance of showers after midnight. Patchy fog through the night. Lows in the upper 60s. West winds up to 5 miles an hour shifting to the northeast after midnight. Chance of precipitation 70%. Thursday, mostly cloudy with chance of showers and slight chance of thunderstorms. Highs in the upper 70s. East winds up to 5 miles an hour shifting to the southwest in the afternoon. Chance of precipitation 50%. Thursday night, mostly clear. Chance of showers and slight chance of thunderstorms until midnight. Lows in the upper 50s. Southwest winds 5 to 15 miles an hour. Chance of precipitation 50%. And now the extended forecast for the radio listening area. Friday and Friday night, cooler. Partly cloudy. A 50% chance of rain showers. Highs in the mid-60s. Lows in the upper 30s. Saturday and Saturday night, clear. Highs in the mid-50s. Lows in the mid-30s. Sunday and Sunday night, mostly clear. Highs in the mid-60s. Lows in the lower 40s. Monday and Monday night, partly cloudy. Highs in the mid-60s. Lows in the mid-40s. Tuesday and Tuesday night, partly cloudy. Highs in the upper 60s. Lows in the upper 40s. The current time is 8:38 a.m. Eastern Daylight Time. 8 a.m. Eastern Daylight Time weather conditions across north central Kentucky. At Frankfort. And the pressure was 30.02 inches and steady. At Lexington, it was clear. The temperature was 70 degrees, the dew point 63, and the relative humidity 78%. The wind was south at 10 miles an hour. The pressure was 30.04 inches and falling. At Louisville, it was mostly cloudy. The temperature was 74 degrees, the dew point 67, and the relative humidity 78%. The wind was southwest at 6 miles an hour. The pressure was 30.00 inches and rising. At Frankfort. And the pressure was 30.02 inches and steady. Elsewhere around the region, at Wilmington, Ohio, it was clear, with a temperature of 67. It was partly cloudy, with a temperature of 71 at Covington and 73 at Jasper, Indiana. At Indianapolis, it was mostly cloudy, with a temperature of 70. It was cloudy, with a temperature of 69 at Jackson and 71 at Bowling Green. Now for the official National Weather Service forecast for Frankfort and surrounding communities. Today, partly sunny until late afternoon, then becoming cloudy. Slight chance of thunderstorms early in the afternoon. Showers likely and chance of thunderstorms late in the afternoon. Highs in the mid-80s. Southwest winds 5 to 10 miles an hour with gusts to around 25 miles an hour. Chance of precipitation 70%. Tonight, cloudy. Showers likely and chance of thunderstorms until midnight, then chance of showers after midnight. Patchy fog through the night. Lows in the upper 60s. West winds up to 5 miles an hour shifting to the northeast after midnight. Chance of precipitation 70%. Thursday, mostly cloudy with chance of showers and slight chance of thunderstorms. Highs in the upper 70s. East winds up to 5 miles an hour shifting to the southwest in the afternoon. Chance of precipitation 50%. Thursday night, mostly clear. Chance of showers and slight chance of thunderstorms until midnight. Lows in the upper 50s. Southwest winds 5 to 15 miles an hour. Chance of precipitation 50%. And now the extended forecast for the radio listening area. Friday and Friday night, cooler. Partly cloudy. A 50% chance of rain showers.
Highs in the mid-60s. Lows in the upper 30s. Saturday and Saturday night, clear. Highs in the mid-50s. Lows in the mid-30s. Sunday and Sunday night, mostly clear. Highs in the mid-60s. Lows in the lower 40s. Monday and Monday night, partly cloudy. Highs in the mid-60s. Lows in the mid-40s. Tuesday and Tuesday night, partly cloudy. Highs in the upper 60s. Lows in the upper 40s. 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The current time is 8:42 a.m. Eastern Daylight Time. 8 a.m. Eastern Daylight Time weather conditions across north central Kentucky. At Frankfurt. And the pressure was 30.02 inches and steady. At Lexington, it was clear. The temperature was 70 degrees, the dew point 63, and the relative humidity 78%. The wind was south at 10 miles an hour. The pressure was 30.04 inches and falling. At Louisville, it was mostly cloudy. The temperature was 74 degrees, the dew point 67, and the relative humidity 78%. The wind was southwest at 6 miles an hour. The pressure was 30.00 inches and rising. At Frankfurt, and the pressure was 30.02 inches and steady. Elsewhere around the region, at Wilmington, Ohio, it was clear, with a temperature of 67. It was partly cloudy, with a temperature of 71 at Covington and 73 at Jasper, Indiana. At Indianapolis, it was mostly cloudy, with a temperature of 70. It was cloudy, with a temperature of 69 at Jackson and 71 at Bowling Green. Now for the official National Weather Service forecast for Frankfurt and surrounding communities. Today, partly sunny until late afternoon, then becoming cloudy. Slight chance of thunderstorms early in the afternoon. Showers likely and chance of thunderstorms late in the afternoon. Highs in the mid-80s. Southwest winds 5 to 10 miles an hour with gusts to around 25 miles an hour. Chance of precipitation 70%. Tonight, cloudy. Showers likely and chance of thunderstorms until midnight, then chance of showers after midnight. Patchy fog through the night. Lows in the upper 60s. West winds up to 5 miles an hour shifting to the northeast after midnight. Chance of precipitation 70%. Thursday, mostly cloudy with chance of showers and slight chance of thunderstorms. Highs in the upper 70s. East winds up to 5 miles an hour shifting to the southwest in the afternoon. Chance of precipitation 50%. Thursday night, mostly clear. Chance of showers and slight chance of thunderstorms until midnight. Lows in the upper 50s. Southwest winds 5 to 15 miles an hour. Chance of precipitation 50%. And now the extended forecast for the radio listening area. Friday and Friday night, cooler. Partly cloudy. A 50% chance of rain showers. Highs in the mid-60s. Lows in the upper 30s. Saturday and Saturday night, clear. Highs in the mid-50s. Lows in the mid-30s. Sunday and Sunday night, mostly clear. Highs in the mid-60s. Lows in the lower 40s. Monday and Monday night, partly cloudy. Highs in the mid-60s. Lows in the mid-40s. Tuesday and Tuesday night, partly cloudy. Highs in the upper 60s. Lows in the upper 40s. 8 a.m. Eastern Daylight Time weather conditions across north central Kentucky. At Frankfurt. And the pressure was 30.02 inches and steady. At Lexington, it was clear. The temperature was 70 degrees, the dew point 63, and the

Relative humidity 78%. The wind was south at 10 miles an hour. The pressure was 30.04 inches and falling. At Lewinville, it was mostly cloudy. The temperature was 74 degrees, the dew point 67, and the relative humidity 78%. The wind was southwest at 6 miles an hour. The pressure was 30.00 inches and rising. At Frankfort, and the pressure was 30.02 inches and steady. Elsewhere around the region, at Wilmington, Ohio, it was clear with a temperature of 67. It was partly cloudy with a temperature of 71 at Covington and 73 at Jasper, Indiana. At Indianapolis, it was mostly cloudy with a temperature of 70. It was cloudy with a temperature of 69 at Jackson and 71 at Bowling Green. The current time is 8:47 a.m. Eastern Daylight Time. Now for the official National Weather Service forecast for Frankfort and surrounding communities. Today, partly sunny until late afternoon, then becoming cloudy. Slight chance of thunderstorms early in the afternoon. Showers likely and chance of thunderstorms late in the afternoon. Highs in the mid-80s. Southwest winds 5 to 10 miles an hour with gusts to around 25 miles an hour. Chance of precipitation 70%. Tonight, cloudy. Showers likely and chance of thunderstorms until midnight, then chance of showers after midnight. Patchy fog through the night. Lows in the upper 60s. West winds up to 5 miles an hour shifting to the northeast after midnight. Chance of precipitation 70%. Thursday, mostly cloudy with chance of showers and slight chance of thunderstorms. Highs in the upper 70s. East winds up to 5 miles an hour shifting to the southwest in the afternoon. Chance of precipitation 50%. Thursday night, mostly clear. Chance of showers and slight chance of thunderstorms until midnight. Lows in the upper 50s. Southwest winds 5 to 15 miles an hour. Chance of precipitation 50%. And now the extended forecast for the radio listening area. Friday and Friday night, cooler. Partly cloudy. A 50% chance of rain showers. Highs in the mid-60s. Lows in the upper 30s. Saturday and Saturday night, clear. Highs in the mid-50s. Lows in the mid-30s. Sunday and Sunday night, mostly clear. Highs in the mid-60s. Lows in the lower 40s. Monday and Monday night, partly cloudy. Highs in the mid-60s. Lows in the mid-40s. Tuesday and Tuesday night, partly cloudy. Highs in the upper 60s. Lows in the upper 40s. 8 a.m. Eastern Daylight Time weather conditions across north-central Kentucky. At Frankfort, and the pressure was 30.02 inches and steady. At Lexington, it was clear. The temperature was 70 degrees, the dew point 63, and the relative humidity 78%. The wind was south at 10 miles an hour. The pressure was 30.04 inches and falling. At Lewinville, it was mostly cloudy. The temperature was 74 degrees, the dew point 67, and the relative humidity 78%. The wind was southwest at 6 miles an hour. The pressure was 30.00 inches and rising. At Frankfort, and the pressure was 30.02 inches and steady. Elsewhere around the region, at Wilmington, Ohio, it was clear with a temperature of 67. It was partly cloudy with a temperature of 71 at Covington and 73 at Jasper, Indiana. At Indianapolis, it was mostly cloudy with a temperature of 70. It was cloudy with a temperature of 69 at Jackson and 71 at Bowling Green. Now for the official National Weather Service forecast for Frankfort and surrounding communities. Today, partly sunny until late afternoon, then becoming cloudy. Slight chance of thunderstorms early in the afternoon. Showers likely and chance of thunderstorms.

late in the afternoon. Highs in the mid-80s. Southwest winds 5 to 10 miles an hour with gusts to around 25 miles an hour. Chance of precipitation 70%. Tonight, cloudy. Showers likely and chance of thunderstorms until midnight, then chance of showers after midnight. Patchy fog through the night. Lows in the upper 60s. West winds up to 5 miles an hour shifting to the northeast after midnight. Chance of precipitation 70%. Thursday, mostly cloudy with chance of showers and slight chance of thunderstorms. Highs in the upper 70s. East winds up to 5 miles an hour shifting to the southwest in the afternoon. Chance of precipitation 50%. Thursday night, mostly clear. Chance of showers and slight chance of thunderstorms until midnight. Lows in the upper 50s. Southwest winds 5 to 15 miles an hour. Chance of precipitation 50%. And now the extended forecast for the radio listening area. Friday and Friday night, cooler. Partly cloudy. A 50% chance of rain showers. Highs in the mid-60s. Lows in the upper 30s. Saturday and Saturday night, clear. Highs in the mid-50s. Lows in the mid-30s. Sunday and Sunday night, mostly clear. Highs in the mid-60s. Lows in the lower 40s. Monday and Monday night, partly cloudy. Highs in the mid-60s. Lows in the mid-40s. Tuesday and Tuesday night, partly cloudy. Highs in the upper 60s. Lows in the upper 40s. The current time is 8:53 a.m. Eastern Daylight Time. 8 a.m. Eastern Daylight Time weather conditions across north central Kentucky. At Frankfort. And the pressure was 30.02 inches and steady. At Lexington, it was clear. The temperature was 70 degrees, the dew point 63, and the relative humidity 78%. The wind was south at 10 miles an hour. The pressure was 30.04 inches and falling. At Louisville, it was mostly cloudy. The temperature was 74 degrees, the dew point 67, and the relative humidity 78%. The wind was southwest at 6 miles an hour. The pressure was 30.00 inches and rising. At Frankfort, and the pressure was 30.02 inches and steady. Elsewhere around the region, at Wilmington, Ohio, it was clear, with a temperature of 67. It was partly cloudy, with a temperature of 71 at Covington and 73 at Jasper, Indiana. At Indianapolis, it was mostly cloudy, with a temperature of 70. It was cloudy, with a temperature of 69 at Jackson and 71 at Bowling Green. Now for the official National Weather Service forecast for Frankfort and surrounding communities. Today, partly sunny until late afternoon, then becoming cloudy. Slight chance of thunderstorms early in the afternoon. Showers likely and chance of thunderstorms late in the afternoon. Highs in the mid-80s. Southwest winds 5 to 10 miles an hour with gusts to around 25 miles an hour. Chance of precipitation 70%. Tonight, cloudy. Showers likely and chance of thunderstorms until midnight, then chance of showers after midnight. Patchy fog through the night. Lows in the upper 60s. West winds up to 5 miles an hour shifting to the northeast after midnight. Chance of precipitation 70%. Thursday, mostly cloudy with chance of showers and slight chance of thunderstorms. Highs in the upper 70s. East winds up to 5 miles an hour shifting to the southwest in the afternoon. Chance of precipitation 50%. Thursday night, mostly clear. Chance of showers and slight chance of thunderstorms until midnight. Lows in the upper 50s. Southwest winds 5 to 15 miles an hour. Chance of precipitation 50%. And now the extended forecast for the radio listening area. Friday and Friday night, cooler.

cloudy. A 50% chance of rain showers. Highs in the mid-60s. Lows in the upper 30s. Saturday and Saturday night, clear. Highs in the mid-50s. Lows in the mid-30s. Sunday and Sunday night, mostly clear. Highs in the mid-60s. Lows in the lower 40s. Monday and Monday night, partly cloudy. Highs in the mid-60s. Lows in the mid-40s. Tuesday and Tuesday night, partly cloudy. Highs in the upper 60s. Lows in the upper 40s. The current time is 8:57 a.m. Eastern Daylight Time. 8 a.m. Eastern Daylight Time weather conditions across north-central Kentucky. At Frankfort. And the pressure was 30.02 inches and steady. At Lexington, it was clear. The temperature was 70 degrees, the dew point 63, and the relative humidity 78%. The wind was south at 10 miles an hour. The pressure was 30.04 inches and falling. At Louisville, it was mostly cloudy. The temperature was 74 degrees, the dew point 67, and the relative humidity 78%. The wind was southwest at 6 miles an hour. The pressure was 30.00 inches and rising. At Frankfort. And the pressure was 30.02 inches and steady. Elsewhere around the region, at Wilmington, Ohio, it was clear, with a temperature of 67. It was partly cloudy, with a temperature of 71 at Covington and 73 at Jasper, Indiana. At Indianapolis, it was mostly cloudy, with a temperature of 70. It was cloudy, with a temperature of 69 at Jackson and 71 at Bowling Green. Now for the official National Weather Service forecast for Frankfort and surrounding communities. Today, partly sunny until late afternoon, then becoming cloudy. Slight chance of thunderstorms early in the afternoon. Showers likely and chance of thunderstorms late in the afternoon. Highs in the mid-80s. Southwest winds 5 to 10 miles an hour with gusts to around 25 miles an hour. Chance of precipitation 70%. Tonight, cloudy. Showers likely and chance of thunderstorms until midnight, then chance of showers after midnight. Patchy fog through the night. Lows in the upper 60s. West winds up to 5 miles an hour shifting to the northeast after midnight. Chance of precipitation 70%. Thursday, mostly cloudy with chance of showers and slight chance of thunderstorms. Highs in the upper 70s. East winds up to 5 miles an hour shifting to the southwest in the afternoon. Chance of precipitation 50%. Thursday night, mostly clear. Chance of showers and slight chance of thunderstorms until midnight. Lows in the upper 50s. Southwest winds 5 to 15 miles an hour. Chance of precipitation 50%. And now the extended forecast for the radio listening area. Friday and Friday night, cooler. Partly cloudy. A 50% chance of rain showers. Highs in the mid-60s. Lows in the upper 30s. Saturday and Saturday night, clear. Highs in the mid-50s. Lows in the mid-30s. Sunday and Sunday night, mostly clear. Highs in the mid-60s. Lows in the lower 40s. Monday and Monday night, partly cloudy. Highs in the mid-60s. Lows in the mid-40s. Tuesday and Tuesday night, partly cloudy. Highs in the upper 60s. Lows in the upper 40s. 8 a.m. Eastern Daylight Time weather conditions across north-central Kentucky. At Frankfort. And the pressure was 30.02 inches and steady. At Lexington, it was clear. The temperature was 70 degrees, the dew point 63, and the relative humidity 78%. The wind was south at 10 miles an hour. The pressure was 30.04 inches and falling. At Louisville, it was mostly cloudy. The temperature was 74 degrees, the dew point 60.

87 and the relative humidity 78%. The wind was southwest at 6 miles an hour. The pressure was 30.00 inches and rising at Frankfurt. And the pressure was 30.02 inches and steady. Elsewhere around the region, at Wilmington, Ohio, it was clear with a temperature of 67. It was partly cloudy with a temperature of 71 at Covington and 73 at Jasper, Indiana. At Indianapolis, it was mostly cloudy with a temperature of 70. It was cloudy with a temperature of 69 at Jackson and 71 at Bowling Green. The current time is 9:02 a.m. Eastern Daylight Time. Now for the official National Weather Service forecast for Frankfurt and surrounding communities. Today, partly sunny until late afternoon, then becoming cloudy. Slight chance of thunderstorms early in the afternoon. Showers likely and chance of thunderstorms late in the afternoon. Highs in the mid-80s. Southwest winds 5 to 10 miles an hour with gusts to around 25 miles an hour. Chance of precipitation 70%. Tonight, cloudy. Showers likely and chance of thunderstorms until midnight, then chance of showers after midnight. Patchy fog through the night. Lows in the upper 60s. West winds up to 5 miles an hour shifting to the northeast after midnight. Chance of precipitation 70%. Thursday, mostly cloudy with chance of showers and slight chance of thunderstorms. Highs in the upper 70s. East winds up to 5 miles an hour shifting to the southwest in the afternoon. Chance of precipitation 50%. Thursday night, mostly clear. Chance of showers and slight chance of thunderstorms until midnight. Lows in the upper 50s. Southwest winds 5 to 15 miles an hour. Chance of precipitation 50%. And now the extended forecast for the radio listening area. Friday and Friday night, cooler. Partly cloudy. A 50% chance of rain showers. Highs in the mid-60s. Lows in the upper 30s. Saturday and Saturday night, clear. Highs in the mid-50s. Lows in the mid-30s. Sunday and Sunday night, mostly clear. Highs in the mid-60s. Lows in the lower 40s. Monday and Monday night, partly cloudy. Highs in the mid-60s. Lows in the mid-40s. Tuesday and Tuesday night, partly cloudy. Highs in the upper 60s. Lows in the upper 40s. 9 a.m. Eastern Daylight Time weather conditions across north-central Kentucky. At Frankfurt. And the pressure was 30.03 inches and rising. At Lexington, it was partly sunny. The temperature was 71 degrees, the dew point 64, and the relative humidity 78%. The wind was south at 8 miles an hour. The pressure was 30.05 inches and rising. At Louisville, it was partly sunny. The temperature was 76 degrees, the dew point 67, and the relative humidity 73%. The wind was southwest at 8 miles an hour. The pressure was 30.01 inches and rising. At Frankfurt, and the pressure was 30.03 inches and rising. Elsewhere around the region, at Wilmington, Ohio, it was sunny with a temperature of 71. It was mostly sunny with a temperature of 73 at Covington and 74 at Jasper, Indiana. It was partly sunny with a temperature of 72 at Indianapolis and 69 at Jackson. At Bowling Green, it was cloudy with a temperature of 72. Now for the official National Weather Service forecast for Frankfurt and surrounding communities. Today, partly sunny until late afternoon, then becoming cloudy. Slight chance of thunderstorms early in the afternoon. Showers likely and chance of thunderstorms late in the afternoon. Highs in the mid-80s. Southwest winds 5 to 10 miles an hour with gusts to around 25 miles an hour. Chance of precipitation 70%. Tonight, cloudy.
showers likely and chance of thunderstorms until midnight, then chance of showers after midnight. Patchy fog through the night. Lows in the upper 60s. West winds up to 5 miles an hour shifting to the northeast after midnight. Chance of precipitation 70%. Thursday, mostly cloudy with chance of showers and slight chance of thunderstorms. Highs in the upper 70s. East winds up to 5 miles an hour shifting to the southwest in the afternoon. Chance of precipitation 50%. Thursday night, mostly clear. Chance of showers and slight chance of thunderstorms until midnight. Lows in the upper 50s. Southwest winds 5 to 15 miles an hour. Chance of precipitation 50%. And now the extended forecast for the radio listening area. Friday and Friday night, cooler. Partly cloudy. A 50% chance of rain showers. Highs in the mid-60s. Lows in the upper 30s. Saturday and Saturday night, clear. Highs in the mid-50s. Lows in the mid-30s. Sunday and Sunday night, mostly clear. Highs in the mid-60s. Lows in the lower 40s. Monday and Monday night, partly cloudy. Highs in the mid-60s. Lows in the mid-40s. Tuesday and Tuesday night, partly cloudy. Highs in the upper 60s. Lows in the upper 40s. The current time is 9:08 a.m. Eastern Daylight Time. 9 a.m. Eastern Daylight Time weather conditions across north central Kentucky. At Frankfort. And the pressure was 30.03 inches and rising. At Lexington, it was partly sunny. The temperature was 71 degrees, the dew point 64, and the relative humidity 78%. The wind was south at 8 miles an hour. The pressure was 30.05 inches and rising. At Louisville, it was partly sunny. The temperature was 76 degrees, the dew point 67, and the relative humidity 73%. The wind was southwest at 8 miles an hour. The pressure was 30.01 inches and rising. At Frankfort, and the pressure was 30.03 inches and rising. Elsewhere around the region, at Wilmington, Ohio, it was sunny, with a temperature of 71. It was mostly sunny, with a temperature of 73 at Covington and 74 at Jasper, Indiana. It was partly sunny, with a temperature of 72 at Indianapolis and 69 at Jackson. At Bowling Green, it was cloudy, with a temperature of 72. Now for the official National Weather Service forecast for Frankfort and surrounding communities. Today, partly sunny until late afternoon, then becoming cloudy. Slight chance of thunderstorms early in the afternoon. Showers likely and chance of thunderstorms late in the afternoon. Highs in the mid-80s. Southwest winds 5 to 10 miles an hour with gusts to around 25 miles an hour. Chance of precipitation 70%. Tonight, cloudy. Showers likely and chance of thunderstorms until midnight, then chance of showers after midnight. Patchy fog through the night. Lows in the upper 60s. West winds up to 5 miles an hour shifting to the northeast after midnight. Chance of precipitation 70%. Thursday, mostly cloudy with chance of showers and slight chance of thunderstorms. Highs in the upper 70s. East winds up to 5 miles an hour shifting to the southwest in the afternoon. Chance of precipitation 50%. Thursday night, mostly clear. Chance of showers and slight chance of thunderstorms until midnight. Lows in the upper 50s. Southwest winds 5 to 15 miles an hour. Chance of precipitation 50%. And now the extended forecast for the radio listening area. Friday and Friday night, cooler. Partly cloudy. A 50% chance of rain showers. Highs in the mid-60s. Lows in the upper 30s. Saturday and Saturday night, clear. Highs in the mid-50s. Lows in the mid-30s.

and Sunday night, mostly clear. Highs in the mid-60s. Lows in the lower 40s. Monday and Monday night, partly cloudy. Highs in the mid-60s. Lows in the mid-40s. Tuesday and Tuesday night, partly cloudy. Highs in the upper 60s. Lows in the upper 40s. 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The current time is 9:12 a.m. Eastern Daylight Time. 9 a.m. Eastern Daylight Time weather conditions across north central Kentucky. At Frankfurt. And the pressure was 30.03 inches and rising. At Lexington, it was partly sunny. The temperature was 71 degrees, the dew point 64, and the relative humidity 78%. The wind was south at 8 miles an hour. The pressure was 30.05 inches and rising. At Louisville, it was partly sunny. The temperature was 76 degrees, the dew point 67, and the relative humidity 73%. The wind was southwest at 8 miles an hour. The pressure was 30.01 inches and rising. At Frankfurt, and the pressure was 30.03 inches and rising. Elsewhere around the region, at Wilmington, Ohio, it was sunny with a temperature of 71. It was mostly sunny, with a temperature of 73 at Covington and 74 at Jasper, Indiana. It was partly sunny, with a temperature of 72 at Indianapolis and 69 at Jackson. At Bowling Green, it was cloudy, with a temperature of 72. 9 a.m. Eastern Daylight Time weather conditions across north central Kentucky. At Frankfort. And the pressure was 30.03 inches and rising. At Lexington, it was partly sunny. The temperature was 71 degrees, the dew point 64, and the relative humidity 78%. The wind was south at 8 miles an hour. The pressure was 30.05 inches and rising. At Louisville, it was partly sunny. The temperature was 76 degrees, the dew point 67, and the relative humidity 73%. The wind was southwest at 8 miles an hour. The pressure was 30.01 inches and rising. At Frankfort, and the pressure was 30.03 inches and rising. Elsewhere around the region, at Wilmington, Ohio, it was sunny with a temperature of 71. It was mostly sunny, with a temperature of 73 at Covington and 74 at Jasper, Indiana. It was partly sunny, with a temperature of 72 at Indianapolis and 69 at Jackson. At Bowling Green, it was cloudy, with a temperature of 72. Now for the official National Weather Service forecast for Frankfurt and surrounding communities. Today, partly sunny until late afternoon, then becoming cloudy. Slight chance of thunderstorms early in the afternoon. Showers likely and chance of thunderstorms late in the afternoon. Highs in the mid-80s. Southwest winds 5 to 10 miles an hour with gusts to around 25 miles an hour. Chance of precipitation 70%. Tonight, cloudy. Showers likely and chance of thunderstorms until midnight, then chance of showers after midnight. Patchy fog through the night. Lows in the upper 60s. West winds up to 5 miles an hour shifting to the northeast after midnight. Chance of precipitation 70%. Thursday, mostly cloudy with chance of showers and slight chance of thunderstorms. Highs in the upper 70s. East winds up to 5 miles an hour shifting to the southwest in the afternoon. Chance of precipitation 50%. Thursday night, mostly clear. Chance of showers and slight chance of thunderstorms until midnight. Lows in the upper 50s. Southwest winds 5 to 15 miles an hour. Chance of precipitation 50%. And now the extended forecast for the radio listening area.

Friday and Friday night, cooler. Partly cloudy. A 50% chance of rain showers. Highs in the mid-60s. Lows in the upper 30s. Saturday and Saturday night, clear. Highs in the mid-50s. Lows in the mid-30s. Sunday and Sunday night, mostly clear. Highs in the mid-60s. Lows in the lower 40s. Monday and Monday night, partly cloudy. Highs in the mid-60s. Lows in the mid-40s. Tuesday and Tuesday night, partly cloudy. Highs in the upper 60s. Lows in the upper 40s. The current time is 9:17 a.m. Eastern Daylight Time. 9 a.m. Eastern Daylight Time weather conditions across north central Kentucky. At Frankfort. And the pressure was 30.03 inches and rising. At Lexington, it was partly sunny. The temperature was 71 degrees, the dew point 64, and the relative humidity 78%. The wind was south at 8 miles an hour. The pressure was 30.05 inches and rising. At Louisville, it was partly sunny. The temperature was 76 degrees, the dew point 67, and the relative humidity 73%. The wind was southwest at 8 miles an hour. The pressure was 30.01 inches and rising. At Frankfort, and the pressure was 30.03 inches and rising. Elsewhere around the region, at Wilmington, Ohio, it was sunny with a temperature of 71. It was mostly sunny with a temperature of 73 at Covington and 74 at Jasper, Indiana. It was partly sunny with a temperature of 72 at Indianapolis and 69 at Jackson. At Bowling Green, it was cloudy with a temperature of 72. Now for the official National Weather Service forecast for Frankfort and surrounding communities. Today, partly sunny until late afternoon, then becoming cloudy. Slight chance of thunderstorms early in the afternoon. Showers likely and chance of thunderstorms late in the afternoon. Highs in the mid-80s. Southwest winds 5 to 10 miles an hour with gusts to around 25 miles an hour. Chance of precipitation 70%. Tonight, cloudy. Showers likely and chance of thunderstorms until midnight, then chance of showers after midnight. Patchy fog through the night. Lows in the upper 60s. West winds up to 5 miles an hour shifting to the northeast after midnight. Chance of precipitation 70%. Thursday, mostly cloudy with chance of showers and slight chance of thunderstorms. Highs in the upper 70s. East winds up to 5 miles an hour shifting to the southwest in the afternoon. Chance of precipitation 50%. Thursday night, mostly clear. Chance of showers and slight chance of thunderstorms until midnight. Lows in the upper 50s. Southwest winds 5 to 15 miles an hour. Chance of precipitation 50%. And now the extended forecast for the radio listening area. Friday and Friday night, cooler. Partly cloudy. A 50% chance of rain showers. Highs in the mid-60s. Lows in the upper 30s. Saturday and Saturday night, clear. Highs in the mid-50s. Lows in the mid-30s. Sunday and Sunday night, mostly clear. Highs in the mid-60s. Lows in the lower 40s. Monday and Monday night, partly cloudy. Highs in the mid-60s. Lows in the mid-40s. Tuesday and Tuesday night, partly cloudy. Highs in the upper 60s. Lows in the upper 40s. 9 a.m. Eastern Daylight Time weather conditions across north central Kentucky. At Frankfort. And the pressure was 30.03 inches and rising. At Lexington, it was partly sunny. The temperature was 71 degrees, the dew point 64, and the relative humidity 78%. The wind was south at 8 miles an hour. The pressure was 30.05 inches and rising. At Louisville, it was partly sunny,

a.m. Eastern Daylight Time. Now for the official National Weather Service forecast for Frankfurt and surrounding communities. Today, partly sunny until late afternoon, then becoming cloudy. Slight chance of thunderstorms early in the afternoon. Showers likely and chance of thunderstorms late in the afternoon. Highs in the mid-80s. Southwest winds 5 to 10 miles an hour with gusts to around 25 miles an hour. Chance of precipitation 70%. Tonight, cloudy. Showers likely and chance of thunderstorms until midnight, then chance of showers after midnight. Patchy fog through the night. Lows in the upper 60s. West winds up to 5 miles an hour shifting to the northeast after midnight. Chance of precipitation 70%. Thursday, mostly cloudy with chance of showers and slight chance of thunderstorms. Highs in the upper 70s. East winds up to 5 miles an hour shifting to the southwest in the afternoon. Chance of precipitation 50%. Thursday night, mostly clear. Chance of showers and slight chance of thunderstorms until midnight. Lows in the upper 50s. Southwest winds 5 to 15 miles an hour. Chance of precipitation 50%. And now the extended forecast for the radio listening area. Friday and Friday night, cooler. Partly cloudy. A 50% chance of rain showers. Highs in the mid-60s. Lows in the upper 30s. Saturday and Saturday night, clear. Highs in the mid-50s. Lows in the mid-30s. Sunday and Sunday night, mostly clear. Highs in the mid-60s. Lows in the lower 40s. Monday and Monday night, partly cloudy. Highs in the mid-60s. Lows in the mid-40s. Tuesday and Tuesday night, partly cloudy. Highs in the upper 60s. Lows in the upper 40s. 9 a.m. Eastern Daylight Time weather conditions across north central Kentucky. At Frankfurt. And the pressure was 30.03 inches and rising. At Lexington, it was partly sunny. The temperature was 71 degrees, the dew point 64, and the relative humidity 78%. The wind was south at 8 miles an hour. The pressure was 30.05 inches and rising. At Louisville, it was partly sunny. The temperature was 76 degrees, the dew point 67, and the relative humidity 73%. The wind was southwest at 8 miles an hour. The pressure was 30.01 inches and rising. At Frankfurt, and the pressure was 30.03 inches and rising. Elsewhere around the region, at Wilmington, Ohio, it was sunny with a temperature of 71. It was mostly sunny with a temperature of 73 at Covington and 74 at Jasper, Indiana. It was partly sunny with a temperature of 72 at Indianapolis and 69 at Jackson. At Bowling Green, it was cloudy with a temperature of 72. Now for the official National Weather Service forecast for Frankfurt and surrounding communities. Today, partly sunny until late afternoon, then becoming cloudy. Slight chance of thunderstorms early in the afternoon. Showers likely and chance of thunderstorms late in the afternoon. Highs in the mid-80s. Southwest winds 5 to 10 miles an hour with gusts to around 25 miles an hour. Chance of precipitation 70%. Tonight, cloudy. Showers likely and chance of thunderstorms until midnight, then chance of showers after midnight. Patchy fog through the night. Lows in the upper 60s. West winds up to 5 miles an hour shifting to the northeast after midnight. Chance of precipitation 70%. Thursday, mostly cloudy with chance of showers and slight chance of thunderstorms. Highs in the upper 70s. East winds up to 5 miles an hour shifting to the southwest in the afternoon. Chance of precipitation 50%. Thursday night, mostly clear. Chance of showers and slight chance of thunderstorms until midnight. Lows in the upper 50s.

times 5 to 15 miles an hour. Chance of precipitation 50%. And now the extended forecast for the radio listening area. Friday and Friday night, cooler. Partly cloudy. A 50% chance of rain showers. Highs in the mid-60s. Lows in the upper 30s. Saturday and Saturday night, clear. Highs in the mid-50s. Lows in the mid-30s. Sunday and Sunday night, mostly clear. Highs in the mid-60s. Lows in the lower 40s. Monday and Monday night, partly cloudy. Highs in the mid-60s. Lows in the mid-40s. Tuesday and Tuesday night, partly cloudy. Highs in the upper 60s. Lows in the upper 40s. The current time is 9:28 a.m. Eastern Daylight Time. 9 a.m. Eastern Daylight Time weather conditions across north central Kentucky. At Frankfort. And the pressure was 30.03 inches and rising. At Lexington, it was partly sunny. The temperature was 71 degrees, the dew point 64, and the relative humidity 78%. The wind was south at 8 miles an hour. The pressure was 30.05 inches and rising. At Louisville, it was partly sunny. The temperature was 76 degrees, the dew point 67, and the relative humidity 73%. The wind was southwest at 8 miles an hour. The pressure was 30.01 inches and rising. At Frankfort, and the pressure was 30.03 inches and rising. Elsewhere around the region, at Wilmington, Ohio, it was sunny with a temperature of 71. It was mostly sunny with a temperature of 73 at Covington and 74 at Jasper, Indiana. It was partly sunny with a temperature of 72 at Indianapolis and 69 at Jackson. At Bowling Green, it was cloudy with a temperature of 72. Now for the official National Weather Service forecast for Frankfort and surrounding communities. Today, partly sunny until late afternoon, then becoming cloudy. Slight chance of thunderstorms early in the afternoon. Showers likely and chance of thunderstorms late in the afternoon. Highs in the mid-80s. Southwest winds 5 to 10 miles an hour with gusts to around 25 miles an hour. Chance of precipitation 70%. Tonight, cloudy. Showers likely and chance of thunderstorms until midnight, then chance of showers after midnight. Patchy fog through the night. Lows in the upper 60s. West winds up to 5 miles an hour shifting to the northeast after midnight. Chance of precipitation 70%. Thursday, mostly cloudy with chance of showers and slight chance of thunderstorms. Highs in the upper 70s. East winds up to 5 miles an hour shifting to the southwest in the afternoon. Chance of precipitation 50%. Thursday night, mostly clear. Chance of showers and slight chance of thunderstorms until midnight. Lows in the upper 50s. Southwest winds 5 to 15 miles an hour. Chance of precipitation 50%. And now the extended forecast for the radio listening area. Friday and Friday night, cooler. Partly cloudy. A 50% chance of rain showers. Highs in the mid-60s. Lows in the upper 30s. Saturday and Saturday night, clear. Highs in the mid-50s. Lows in the mid-30s. Sunday and Sunday night, mostly clear. Highs in the mid-60s. Lows in the lower 40s. Monday and Monday night, partly cloudy. Highs in the mid-60s. Lows in the mid-40s. Tuesday and Tuesday night, partly cloudy. Highs in the upper 60s. Lows in the upper 40s. The current time is 9:32 a.m. Eastern Daylight Time. 9 a.m. Eastern Daylight Time weather conditions across north central Kentucky. At Frankfort. And the pressure was 30.03 inches and rising. At Lexington, it was partly sunny. The temperature

was 71 degrees, the dew point 64, and the relative humidity 78%. The wind was south at 8 miles an hour. The pressure was 30.05 inches and rising. At Louisville, it was partly sunny. The temperature was 76 degrees, the dew point 67, and the relative humidity 73%. The wind was southwest at 8 miles an hour. The pressure was 30.01 inches and rising. At Frankfort, and the pressure was 30.03 inches and rising. Elsewhere around the region, at Wilmington, Ohio, it was sunny with a temperature of 71. It was mostly sunny with a temperature of 73 at Covington and 74 at Jasper, Indiana. It was partly sunny with a temperature of 71. It was mostly sunny with a temperature of 73 at Covington and 74 at Jasper, Indiana. It was partly sunny with a temperature of 72 at Indianapolis and 69 at Jackson. At Bowling Green, it was cloudy with a temperature of 72. Now for the official National Weather Service forecast for Frankfort and surrounding communities. Today, partly sunny until late afternoon, then becoming cloudy. Slight chance of thunderstorms early in the afternoon. Showers likely and chance of thunderstorms late in the afternoon. Highs in the mid-80s. Southwest winds 5 to 10 miles an hour with gusts to around 25 miles an hour. Chance of precipitation 70%. Tonight, cloudy. Showers likely and chance of thunderstorms until midnight, then chance of showers after midnight. Patchy fog through the night. Lows in the upper 60s. West winds up to 5 miles an hour shifting to the northeast after midnight. Chance of precipitation 70%. Thursday, mostly cloudy with chance of showers and slight chance of thunderstorms. Highs in the upper 70s. East winds up to 5 miles an hour shifting to the southwest in the afternoon. Chance of precipitation 50%. Thursday night, mostly clear. Chance of showers and slight chance of thunderstorms until midnight. Lows in the upper 50s. Southwest winds 5 to 15 miles an hour. Chance of precipitation 50%. And now the extended forecast for the radio listening area. Friday and Friday night, cooler. Partly cloudy. A 50% chance of rain showers. Highs in the mid-60s. Lows in the upper 30s. Saturday and Saturday night, clear. Highs in the mid-50s. Lows in the mid-30s. Sunday and Sunday night, mostly clear. Highs in the mid-60s. Lows in the lower 40s. Monday and Monday night, partly cloudy. Highs in the mid-60s. Lows in the mid-40s. Tuesday and Tuesday night, partly cloudy. Highs in the upper 60s. Lows in the upper 40s. 9 a.m. Eastern Daylight Time weather conditions across north central Kentucky. At Frankfort. And the pressure was 30.03 inches and rising. At Lexington, it was partly sunny. The temperature was 71 degrees, the dew point 64, and the relative humidity 78%. The wind was south at 8 miles an hour. The pressure was 30.05 inches and rising. At Louisville, it was partly sunny. The temperature was 76 degrees, the dew point 67, and the relative humidity 73%. The wind was southwest at 8 miles an hour. The pressure was 30.01 inches and rising. At Frankfort, and the pressure was 30.03 inches and rising. Elsewhere around the region, at Wilmington, Ohio, it was sunny with a temperature of 71. It was mostly sunny with a temperature of 73 at Covington and 74 at Jasper, Indiana. It was partly sunny with a temperature of 72 at Indianapolis and 69 at Jackson. At Bowling Green, it was cloudy with a temperature of 72. The current time is 9:37 a.m. Eastern Daylight Time. Now for the official National Weather.

service forecast for Frankfurt and surrounding communities. Today, partly sunny until late afternoon, then becoming cloudy. Slight chance of thunderstorms early in the afternoon. Showers likely and chance of thunderstorms late in the afternoon. Highs in the mid-80s. Southwest winds 5 to 10 miles an hour with gusts to around 25 miles an hour. Chance of precipitation 70%. Tonight, cloudy. Showers likely and chance of thunderstorms until midnight, then chance of showers after midnight. Patchy fog through the night. Lows in the upper 60s. West winds up to 5 miles an hour shifting to the northeast after midnight. Chance of precipitation 70%. Thursday, mostly cloudy with chance of showers and slight chance of thunderstorms. Highs in the upper 70s. East winds up to 5 miles an hour shifting to the southwest in the afternoon. Chance of precipitation 50%. Thursday night, mostly clear. Chance of showers and slight chance of thunderstorms until midnight. Lows in the upper 50s. Southwest winds 5 to 15 miles an hour. Chance of precipitation 50%. And now the extended forecast for the radio listening area. Friday and Friday night, cooler. Partly cloudy. A 50% chance of rain showers. Highs in the mid-60s. Lows in the upper 30s. Saturday and Saturday night, clear. Highs in the mid-50s. Lows in the mid-30s. Sunday and Sunday night, mostly clear. Highs in the mid-60s. Lows in the lower 40s. Monday and Monday night, partly cloudy. Highs in the mid-60s. Lows in the mid-40s. Tuesday and Tuesday night, partly cloudy. Highs in the upper 60s. Lows in the upper 40s. 9 a.m. Eastern Daylight Time weather conditions across north central Kentucky. At Frankfort. And the pressure was 30.03 inches and rising. At Lexington, it was partly sunny. The temperature was 71 degrees, the dew point 64, and the relative humidity 78%. The wind was south at 8 miles an hour. The pressure was 30.05 inches and rising. At Louisville, it was partly sunny. The temperature was 76 degrees, the dew point 67, and the relative humidity 73%. The wind was southwest at 8 miles an hour. The pressure was 30.01 inches and rising. At Frankfort, and the pressure was 30.03 inches and rising. Elsewhere around the region, at Wilmington, Ohio, it was sunny with a temperature of 71. It was mostly sunny with a temperature of 73 at Covington and 74 at Jasper, Indiana. It was partly sunny with a temperature of 72 at Indianapolis and 69 at Jackson. At Bowling Green, it was cloudy with a temperature of 72. Now for the official National Weather Service forecast for Frankfort and surrounding communities. Today, partly sunny until late afternoon, then becoming cloudy. Slight chance of thunderstorms early in the afternoon. Showers likely and chance of thunderstorms late in the afternoon. Highs in the mid-80s. Southwest winds 5 to 10 miles an hour with gusts to around 25 miles an hour. Chance of precipitation 70%. Tonight, cloudy. Showers likely and chance of thunderstorms until midnight, then chance of showers after midnight. Patchy fog through the night. Lows in the upper 60s. West winds up to 5 miles an hour shifting to the northeast after midnight. Chance of precipitation 70%. Thursday, mostly cloudy with chance of showers and slight chance of thunderstorms. Highs in the upper 70s. East winds up to 5 miles an hour shifting to the southwest in the afternoon. Chance of precipitation 50%. Thursday night, mostly clear. Chance of showers and slight chance of thunderstorms until midnight. Lows in the upper 50s. Southwest winds 5 to 15 miles an hour. Chance of precipitation.

30%. And now the extended forecast for the radio listening area. Friday and Friday night, cooler. Partly cloudy. A 50% chance of rain showers. Highs in the mid-60s. Lows in the upper 30s. Saturday and Saturday night, clear. Highs in the mid-50s. Lows in the mid-30s. Sunday and Sunday night, mostly clear. Highs in the mid-60s. Lows in the lower 40s. Monday and Monday night, partly cloudy. Highs in the mid-60s. Lows in the mid-40s. Tuesday and Tuesday night, partly cloudy. Highs in the upper 60s. Lows in the upper 40s. 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The current time is 9:43 a.m. Eastern Daylight Time. 9 a.m. Eastern Daylight Time weather conditions across north-central Kentucky. At Frankfurt, and the pressure was 30.03 inches and rising. At Lexington, it was partly sunny. The temperature was 71 degrees, the dew point 64, and the relative humidity 78%. The wind was south at 8 miles an hour. The pressure was 30.05 inches and rising. At Louisville, it was partly sunny. The temperature was 76 degrees, the dew point 67, and the relative humidity 73%. The wind was southwest at 8 miles an hour. The pressure was 30.01 inches and rising. At Frankfurt, and the pressure was 30.03 inches and rising. Elsewhere around the region, at Wilmington, Ohio, it was sunny with a temperature of 71. It was mostly sunny with a temperature of 73 at Covington and 74 in Jasper, Indiana. It was partly sunny with a temperature of 72 at Indianapolis and 69 at Jackson. At Bowling Green, it was cloudy with a temperature of 72. Now for the official National Weather Service forecast for Frankfurt and surrounding communities. Today, partly sunny until late afternoon, then becoming cloudy. Slight chance of thunderstorms early in the afternoon. Showers likely and chance of thunderstorms late in the afternoon. Highs in the mid-80s. Southwest winds 5 to 10 miles an hour with gusts to around 25 miles an hour. Chance of precipitation 70%. Tonight, cloudy. Showers likely and chance of thunderstorms until midnight, then chance of showers after midnight. Patchy fog through the night. Lows in the upper 60s. West winds up to 5 miles an hour shifting to the northeast after midnight. Chance of precipitation 70%. Thursday, mostly cloudy with chance of showers and slight chance of thunderstorms. Highs in the upper 70s. East winds up to 5 miles an hour shifting to the southwest in the afternoon. Chance of precipitation 50%. Thursday night, mostly clear. Chance of showers and slight chance of thunderstorms until midnight. Lows in the upper 50s. Southwest winds 5 to 15 miles an hour. Chance of precipitation 50%. And now the extended forecast for the radio listening area. Friday and Friday night, cooler. Partly cloudy. A 50% chance of rain showers. Highs in the mid-60s. Lows in the upper 30s. Saturday and Saturday night, clear. Highs in the mid-50s. Lows in the mid-30s. Sunday and Sunday night, mostly clear. Highs in the mid-60s. Lows in the lower 40s. Monday and Monday night, partly cloudy. Highs in the mid-60s. Lows in the mid-40s. Tuesday and Tuesday night, partly cloudy. Highs in the upper 60s. Lows in the upper 40s. The current time is 9:47 a.m. Eastern Daylight Time.

today, partly sunny until late afternoon, then becoming cloudy. Slight chance of thunderstorms early in the afternoon. Showers likely and chance of thunderstorms late in the afternoon. Highs in the mid-80s. Southwest winds 5 to 10 miles an hour with gusts to around 25 miles an hour. Chance of precipitation 70%. Tonight, cloudy. Showers likely and chance of thunderstorms until midnight, then chance of showers after midnight. Patchy fog through the night. Lows in the upper 60s. West winds up to 5 miles an hour shifting to the northeast after midnight. Chance of precipitation 70%. Thursday, mostly cloudy with chance of showers and slight chance of thunderstorms. Highs in the upper 70s. East winds up to 5 miles an hour shifting to the southwest in the afternoon. Chance of precipitation 50%. Thursday night, mostly clear. Chance of showers and slight chance of thunderstorms until midnight. Lows in the upper 50s. Southwest winds 5 to 15 miles an hour. Chance of precipitation 50%. And now the extended forecast for the radio listening area. Friday and Friday night, cooler. Partly cloudy. A 50% chance of rain showers. Highs in the mid-60s. Lows in the upper 30s. Saturday and Saturday night, clear. Highs in the mid-50s. Lows in the mid-30s. Sunday and Sunday night, mostly clear. Highs in the mid-60s. Lows in the lower 40s. Monday and Monday night, partly cloudy. Highs in the mid-60s. Lows in the mid-40s. Tuesday and Tuesday night, partly cloudy. Highs in the upper 60s. Lows in the upper 40s. Here are some river levels reported this morning. On the Kentucky River, Highbridge Lock 9.2, Frankfort Lock 6.9, Lockport Lock 8.5, on North Elkhorn Creek, Georgetown 4.1. Here are some nearby reservoir levels. Harrington Lake 733.9, Taylorsville Lake 546.3. 9 a.m. Eastern Daylight Time weather conditions across north central Kentucky. At Frankfort, and the pressure was 30.03 inches and rising. At Lexington, it was partly sunny. The temperature was 71 degrees, the dew point 64, and the relative humidity 78%. The wind was south at 8 miles an hour. The pressure was 30.05 inches and rising. At Louisville, it was partly sunny. The temperature was 76 degrees, the dew point 67, and the relative humidity 73%. The wind was southwest at 8 miles an hour. The pressure was 30.01 inches and rising. At Frankfort, and the pressure was 30.03 inches and rising. Elsewhere around the region, at Wilmington, Ohio, it was sunny with a temperature of 71. It was mostly sunny, with a temperature of 73 at Covington and 74 at Jasper, Indiana. It was partly sunny, with a temperature of 72 at Indianapolis and 69 at Jackson. At Bowling Green, it was cloudy, with a temperature of 72. Now for the official National Weather Service forecast for Frankfort and surrounding communities. Today, partly sunny until late afternoon, then becoming cloudy. Slight chance of thunderstorms early in the afternoon. Showers likely and chance of thunderstorms late in the afternoon. Highs in the mid-80s. Southwest winds 5 to 10 miles an hour with gusts to around 25 miles an hour. Chance of precipitation 70%. Tonight, cloudy. Showers likely and chance of thunderstorms until midnight, then chance of showers after midnight. Patchy fog through the night. Lows in the upper 60s. West winds up to 5 miles an hour shifting to the northeast after midnight. Chance of precipitation 70%. Thursday, mostly cloudy with chance of showers and slight chance of thunderstorms. Highs in the upper 70s. East winds up to 5 miles an hour shifting to the southwest in the afternoon.

afternoon. Chance of precipitation 50%. Thursday night, mostly clear. Chance of showers and slight chance of thunderstorms until midnight. Lows in the upper 50s. Southwest winds 5 to 15 miles an hour. Chance of precipitation 50%. And now the extended forecast for the radio listening area. Friday and Friday night, cooler. Partly cloudy. A 50% chance of rain showers. Highs in the mid-60s. Lows in the upper 30s. Saturday and Saturday night, clear. Highs in the mid-50s. Lows in the mid-30s. Sunday and Sunday night, mostly clear. Highs in the mid-60s. Lows in the lower 40s. Monday and Monday night, partly cloudy. Highs in the mid-60s. Lows in the mid-40s. Tuesday and Tuesday night, partly cloudy. Highs in the upper 60s. Lows in the upper 40s. The current time is 10:03 a.m. Eastern Daylight Time. Here are some river levels reported this morning. On the Kentucky River, Highbridge Lock 9.2, Frankfort Lock 6.9, Lockport Lock 8.5, on North Elkhorn Creek, Georgetown 4.1. Here are some nearby reservoir levels. Harrington Lake 733.9, Taylorsville Lake 546.3. 9 a.m. Eastern Daylight Time weather conditions across north central Kentucky. At Frankfort, and the pressure was 30.03 inches and rising. At Lexington, it was partly sunny. The temperature was 71 degrees, the dew point 64, and the relative humidity 78%. The wind was south at 8 miles an hour. The pressure was 30.05 inches and rising. At Louisville, it was partly sunny. The temperature was 76 degrees, the dew point 67, and the relative humidity 73%. The wind was southwest at 8 miles an hour. The pressure was 30.01 inches and rising. At Frankfort, and the pressure was 30.03 inches and rising. Elsewhere around the region, at Wilmington, Ohio, it was sunny with a temperature of 71. It was mostly sunny, with a temperature of 73 at Covington and 74 at Jasper, Indiana. It was partly sunny, with a temperature of 72 at Indianapolis and 69 at Jackson. At Bowling Green, it was cloudy, with a temperature of 72. 10 a.m. Eastern Daylight Time weather conditions across north central Kentucky. At Frankfort, and the pressure was 30.03 inches and steady. At Lexington, it was partly sunny. The temperature was 75 degrees, the dew point 66, and the relative humidity 73%. The wind was south at 10 miles an hour. The pressure was 30.06 inches and rising. At Louisville, it was partly sunny. The temperature was 78 degrees, the dew point 67, and the relative humidity 68%. The wind was south at 10 miles an hour. The pressure was 30.02 inches and rising. At Frankfort, and the pressure was 30.03 inches and steady. Elsewhere around the region, at Bowling Green, it was sunny with a temperature of 78. It was mostly sunny with a temperature of 75 at Covington, 79 at Jasper, Indiana, and 75 at Wilmington, Ohio. It was partly sunny, with a temperature of 74 at Indianapolis and 72 at Jackson. Now for the official National Weather Service forecast for Frankfort and surrounding communities. Today, partly sunny until late afternoon, then becoming cloudy. Slight chance of thunderstorms early in the afternoon. Showers likely and chance of thunderstorms late in the afternoon. Highs in the mid-80s. Southwest winds 5 to 10 miles an hour with gusts to around 25 miles an hour. Chance of precipitation 70%. Tonight, cloudy. Showers likely and chance of thunderstorms until midnight, then chance of showers after midnight. Patchy fog through the night. Lows in the upper 60s.
northwest winds up to 5 miles an hour, shifting to the northeast after midnight. Chance of precipitation 70%. Thursday, mostly cloudy with chance of showers and slight chance of thunderstorms. Highs in the upper 70s. East winds up to 5 miles an hour, shifting to the southwest in the afternoon. Chance of precipitation 50%. Thursday night, mostly clear. Chance of showers and slight chance of thunderstorms until midnight. Lows in the upper 50s. Southwest winds 5 to 15 miles an hour. Chance of precipitation 50%. And now the extended forecast for the radio listening area. Friday and Friday night, cooler. Partly cloudy. A 50% chance of rain showers. Highs in the mid-60s. Lows in the upper 30s. Saturday and Saturday night, clear. Highs in the mid-50s. Lows in the mid-30s. Sunday and Sunday night, mostly clear. Highs in the mid-60s. Lows in the lower 40s. Monday and Monday night, partly cloudy. Highs in the mid-60s. Lows in the mid-40s. Tuesday and Tuesday night, partly cloudy. Highs in the upper 60s. Lows in the upper 40s. The current time is 10:08 a.m. Eastern Daylight Time. Here are some river levels reported this morning. On the Kentucky River, Highbridge Lock 9.2, Frankfort Lock 6.9, Lockport Lock 8.5, on North Elkhorn Creek, Georgetown 4.1. Here are some nearby reservoir levels. Harrington Lake 733.9, Taylorsville Lake 546.3. 10 a.m. Eastern Daylight Time weather conditions across north central Kentucky. At Frankfort, and the pressure was 30.03 inches and steady. At Lexington, it was partly sunny. The temperature was 75 degrees, the dew point 66, and the relative humidity 73%. The wind was south at 10 miles an hour. The pressure was 30.06 inches and rising. At Louisville, it was partly sunny. The temperature was 78 degrees, the dew point 67, and the relative humidity 68%. The wind was south at 10 miles an hour. The pressure was 30.02 inches and rising. At Frankfort, and the pressure was 30.03 inches and steady. Elsewhere around the region, at Bowling Green, it was sunny with a temperature of 78. It was mostly sunny, with a temperature of 75 at Covington, 79 at Jasper, Indiana, and 75 at Wilmington, Ohio. It was partly sunny, with a temperature of 74 at Indianapolis and 72 at Jackson. Now for the official National Weather Service forecast for Frankfort and surrounding communities. Today, partly sunny until late afternoon, then becoming cloudy. Slight chance of thunderstorms early in the afternoon. Showers likely and chance of thunderstorms late in the afternoon. Highs in the mid-80s. Southwest winds 5 to 10 miles an hour with gusts to around 25 miles an hour. Chance of precipitation 70%. Tonight, cloudy. Showers likely and chance of thunderstorms until midnight, then chance of showers after midnight. Patchy fog through the night. Lows in the upper 60s. West winds up to 5 miles an hour, shifting to the northeast after midnight. Chance of precipitation 70%. Thursday, mostly cloudy with chance of showers and slight chance of thunderstorms. Highs in the upper 70s. East winds up to 5 miles an hour, shifting to the southwest in the afternoon. Chance of precipitation 50%. Thursday night, mostly clear. Chance of showers and slight chance of thunderstorms until midnight. Lows in the upper 50s. Southwest winds 5 to 15 miles an hour. Chance of precipitation 50%. And now the extended forecast for the radio listening area. Friday and Friday night, cooler. Partly cloudy. A 50% chance of rain showers. Highs in the mid-60s, lows in the upper 30s.

degrees. Saturday and Saturday night, clear. Highs in the mid-50s. Lows in the mid-30s. Sunday and Sunday night, mostly clear. Highs in the mid-60s. Lows in the lower 40s. Monday and Monday night, partly cloudy. Highs in the mid-60s. Lows in the mid-40s. Tuesday and Tuesday night, partly cloudy. Highs in the upper 60s. Lows in the upper 40s. 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The current time is 10:13 a.m. Eastern Daylight Time. 10 a.m. Eastern Daylight Time weather conditions across north-central Kentucky at Frankfort, and the pressure was 30.03 inches and steady. At Lexington, it was partly sunny. The temperature was 75 degrees, the dew point 66, and the relative humidity 73%. The wind was south at 10 miles an hour. The pressure was 30.06 inches and rising. At Louisville, it was partly sunny. The temperature was 78 degrees, the dew point 67, and the relative humidity 68%. The wind was south at 10 miles an hour. The pressure was 30.02 inches and rising. At Frankfort, and the pressure was 30.03 inches and steady. Elsewhere around the region, at Bowling Green, it was sunny with a temperature of 78. It was mostly sunny, with a temperature of 75 at Covington, 79 at Jasper, Indiana, and 75 at Wilmington, Ohio. It was partly sunny, with a temperature of 74 at Indianapolis and 72 at Jackson. Now for the official National Weather Service forecast for Frankfort and surrounding communities. Today, partly sunny until late afternoon, then becoming cloudy. Slight chance of thunderstorms early in the afternoon. Showers likely and chance of thunderstorms late in the afternoon. Highs in the mid-80s. Southwest winds 5 to 10 miles an hour with gusts to around 25 miles an hour. Chance of precipitation 70%. Tonight, cloudy. Showers likely and chance of thunderstorms until midnight, then chance of showers after midnight. Patchy fog through the night. Lows in the upper 60s. West winds up to 5 miles an hour shifting to the northeast after midnight. Chance of precipitation 70%. Thursday, mostly cloudy with chance of showers and slight chance of thunderstorms. Highs in the upper 70s. East winds up to 5 miles an hour shifting to the southwest in the afternoon. Chance of precipitation 50%. Thursday night, mostly clear. Chance of showers and slight chance of thunderstorms until midnight. Lows in the upper 50s. Southwest winds 5 to 15 miles an hour. Chance of precipitation 50%. And now the extended forecast for the radio listening area. Friday and Friday night, cooler. Partly cloudy. A 50% chance of rain showers. Highs in the mid-60s. Lows in the upper 30s. Saturday and Saturday night, clear. Highs in the mid-50s. Lows in the mid-30s. Sunday and Sunday night, mostly clear. Highs in the mid-60s. Lows in the lower 40s. Monday and Monday night, partly cloudy. Highs in the mid-60s. Lows in the mid-40s. Tuesday and Tuesday night, partly cloudy. Highs in the upper 60s. Lows in the upper 40s. Here are some river levels reported this morning. On the Kentucky River, Highbridge Lock 9.2, Frankfort Lock 6.9, Lockport Lock 8.5, on North Elkhorn Creek, Georgetown 4.1. Here are some nearby reservoir levels. Harrington Lake 733.9. Taylorsville Lake 546.3. The current time is 10:17 a.m. Eastern Daylight Time.

10 a.m. Eastern Daylight Time weather conditions across north-central Kentucky at Frankfort, and the pressure was 30.03 inches and steady. At Lexington, it was partly sunny. The temperature was 75 degrees, the dew point 66, and the relative humidity 73%. The wind was south at 10 miles an hour. The pressure was 30.06 inches and rising. At Louisville, it was partly sunny. The temperature was 78 degrees, the dew point 67, and the relative humidity 68%. The wind was south at 10 miles an hour. The pressure was 30.02 inches and rising. At Frankfort, and the pressure was 30.03 inches and steady. Elsewhere around the region, at Bowling Green, it was sunny with a temperature of 78. It was mostly sunny with a temperature of 75 at Covington, 79 at Jasper, Indiana, and 75 at Wilmington, Ohio. It was partly sunny with a temperature of 74 at Indianapolis and 72 at Jackson. Now for the official National Weather Service forecast for Frankfort and surrounding communities. Today, partly sunny until late afternoon, then becoming cloudy. Slight chance of thunderstorms early in the afternoon. Showers likely and chance of thunderstorms late in the afternoon. Highs in the mid-80s. Southwest winds 5 to 10 miles an hour with gusts to around 25 miles an hour. Chance of precipitation 70%. Tonight, cloudy. Showers likely and chance of thunderstorms until midnight, then chance of showers after midnight. Patchy fog through the night. Lows in the upper 60s. West winds up to 5 miles an hour shifting to the northeast after midnight. Chance of precipitation 70%. Thursday, mostly cloudy with chance of showers and slight chance of thunderstorms. Highs in the upper 70s. East winds up to 5 miles an hour shifting to the southwest in the afternoon. Chance of precipitation 50%. Thursday night, mostly clear. Chance of showers and slight chance of thunderstorms until midnight. Lows in the upper 50s. Southwest winds 5 to 15 miles an hour. Chance of precipitation 50%. And now the extended forecast for the radio listening area. Friday and Friday night, cooler. Partly cloudy. A 50% chance of rain showers. Highs in the mid-60s. Lows in the upper 30s. Saturday and Saturday night, clear. Highs in the mid-50s. Lows in the mid-30s. Sunday and Sunday night, mostly clear. Highs in the mid-60s. Lows in the lower 40s. Monday and Monday night, partly cloudy. Highs in the mid-60s. Lows in the mid-40s. Tuesday and Tuesday night, partly cloudy. Highs in the upper 60s. Lows in the upper 40s. Here are some river levels reported this morning. On the Kentucky River, Highbridge Lock 9.2, Frankfort Lock 6.9, Lockport Lock 8.5, on North Elkhorn Creek, Georgetown 4.1. Here are some nearby reservoir levels. Harrington Lake 733.9, Taylorsville Lake 546.3. 10 a.m. Eastern Daylight Time weather conditions across north-central Kentucky. At Frankfort, and the pressure was 30.03 inches and steady. At Lexington, it was partly sunny. The temperature was 75 degrees, the dew point 66, and the relative humidity 73%. The wind was south at 10 miles an hour. The pressure was 30.06 inches and rising. At Louisville, it was partly sunny. The temperature was 78 degrees, the dew point 67, and the relative humidity 68%. The wind was south at 10 miles an hour. The pressure was 30.02 inches and rising. At Frankfort, and the pressure was 30.03 inches and steady. Elsewhere around the region, at Bowling Green, it was sunny with a temperature of 78. It was mostly sunny with a temperature of 75 at Covington.

Likely and chance of thunderstorms until midnight, then chance of showers after midnight. Patchy fog through the night. Lows in the upper 60s. West winds up to 5 miles an hour shifting to the northeast after midnight. Chance of precipitation 70%. Thursday, mostly cloudy with chance of showers and slight chance of thunderstorms. Highs in the upper 70s. East winds up to 5 miles an hour shifting to the southwest in the afternoon. Chance of precipitation 50%. Thursday night, mostly clear. Chance of showers and slight chance of thunderstorms until midnight. Lows in the upper 50s. Southwest winds 5 to 15 miles an hour. Chance of precipitation 50%. And now the extended forecast for the radio listening area. Friday and Friday night, cooler. Partly cloudy. A 50% chance of rain showers. Highs in the mid-60s. Lows in the upper 30s. Saturday and Saturday night, clear. Highs in the mid-50s. Lows in the mid-30s. Sunday and Sunday night, mostly clear. Highs in the mid-60s. Lows in the lower 40s. Monday and Monday night, partly cloudy. Highs in the mid-60s. Lows in the mid-40s. Tuesday and Tuesday night, partly cloudy. Highs in the upper 60s. Lows in the upper 40s. Here are some river levels reported this morning. On the Kentucky River, Highbridge Lock 9.2, Frankfort Lock 6.9, Lockport Lock 8.5, on North Elkhorn Creek, Georgetown 4.1. Here are some nearby reservoir levels. Harrington Lake 733.9, Taylorsville Lake 546.3. 10 a.m. Eastern Daylight Time weather conditions across north central Kentucky. At Frankfort, and the pressure was 30.03 inches and steady. At Lexington, it was partly sunny. The temperature was 75 degrees, the dew point 66, and the relative humidity 73%. The wind was south at 10 miles an hour. The pressure was 30.06 inches and rising. At Louisville, it was partly sunny. The temperature was 78 degrees, the dew point 67, and the relative humidity 68%. The wind was south at 10 miles an hour. The pressure was 30.02 inches and rising. At Frankfort, and the pressure was 30.03 inches and steady. Elsewhere around the region, at Bowling Green, it was sunny with a temperature of 78. It was mostly sunny, with a temperature of 75 at Covington, 79 at Jasper, Indiana, and 75 at Wilmington, Ohio. It was partly sunny, with a temperature of 74 at Indianapolis and 72 at Jackson. Now for the official National Weather Service forecast for Frankfort and surrounding communities. Today, partly sunny until late afternoon, then becoming cloudy. Slight chance of thunderstorms early in the afternoon. Showers likely and chance of thunderstorms late in the afternoon. Highs in the mid-80s. Southwest winds 5 to 10 miles an hour with gusts to around 25 miles an hour. Chance of precipitation 70%. Tonight, cloudy. Showers likely and chance of thunderstorms until midnight, then chance of showers after midnight. Patchy fog through the night. Lows in the upper 60s. West winds up to 5 miles an hour shifting to the northeast after midnight. Chance of precipitation 70%. Thursday, mostly cloudy with chance of showers and slight chance of thunderstorms. Highs in the upper 70s. East winds up to 5 miles an hour shifting to the southwest in the afternoon. Chance of precipitation 50%. Thursday night, mostly clear. Chance of showers and slight chance of thunderstorms until midnight. Lows in the upper 50s. Southwest winds 5 to 15 miles an hour. Chance of precipitation 50%. And now the extended forecast for the radio listening area. Friday and Friday night, cooler. Partly cloudy. A 50% chance.

of rain showers. Highs in the mid-60s. Lows in the upper 30s. Saturday and Saturday night, clear. Highs in the mid-50s. Lows in the mid-30s. Sunday and Sunday night, mostly clear. Highs in the mid-60s. Lows in the lower 40s. Monday and Monday night, partly cloudy. Highs in the mid-60s. Lows in the mid-40s. Tuesday and Tuesday night, partly cloudy. Highs in the upper 60s. Lows in the upper 40s. The current time is 10:28 a.m. Eastern Daylight Time. Here are some river levels reported this morning. On the Kentucky River, Highbridge Lock 9.2, Frankfort Lock 6.9, Lockport Lock 8.5, on North Elkhorn Creek, Georgetown 4.1. Here are some nearby reservoir levels. Harrington Lake 733.9, Taylorsville Lake 546.3. 10 a.m. Eastern Daylight Time weather conditions across north central Kentucky. At Frankfort, and the pressure was 30.03 inches and steady. At Lexington, it was partly sunny. The temperature was 75 degrees, the dew point 66, and the relative humidity 73%. The wind was south at 10 miles an hour. The pressure was 30.06 inches and rising. At Louisville, it was partly sunny. The temperature was 78 degrees, the dew point 67, and the relative humidity 68%. The wind was south at 10 miles an hour. The pressure was 30.02 inches and rising. At Frankfort, and the pressure was 30.03 inches and steady. Elsewhere around the region, at Bowling Green, it was sunny with a temperature of 78. It was mostly sunny, with a temperature of 75 at Covington, 79 at Jasper, Indiana, and 75 at Wilmington, Ohio. It was partly sunny, with a temperature of 74 at Indianapolis and 72 at Jackson. Now for the official National Weather Service forecast for Frankfort and surrounding communities. Today, partly sunny until late afternoon, then becoming cloudy. Slight chance of thunderstorms early in the afternoon. Showers likely and chance of thunderstorms late in the afternoon. Highs in the mid-80s. Southwest winds 5 to 10 miles an hour with gusts to around 25 miles an hour. Chance of precipitation 70%. Tonight, cloudy. Showers likely and chance of thunderstorms until midnight, then chance of showers after midnight. Patchy fog through the night. Lows in the upper 60s. West winds up to 5 miles an hour shifting to the northeast after midnight. Chance of precipitation 70%. Thursday, mostly cloudy with chance of showers and slight chance of thunderstorms. Highs in the upper 70s. East winds up to 5 miles an hour shifting to the southwest in the afternoon. Chance of precipitation 50%. Thursday night, mostly clear. Chance of showers and slight chance of thunderstorms until midnight. Lows in the upper 50s. Southwest winds 5 to 15 miles an hour. Chance of precipitation 50%. And now the extended forecast for the radio listening area. Friday and Friday night, cooler. Partly cloudy. A 50% chance of rain showers. Highs in the mid-60s. Lows in the upper 30s. Saturday and Saturday night, clear. Highs in the mid-50s. Lows in the mid-30s. Sunday and Sunday night, mostly clear. Highs in the mid-60s. Lows in the lower 40s. Monday and Monday night, partly cloudy. Highs in the mid-60s. Lows in the mid-40s. Tuesday and Tuesday night, partly cloudy. Highs in the upper 60s. Lows in the upper 40s. The current time is 10:32 a.m. Eastern Daylight Time. Here are some river levels reported this morning. On the Kentucky River, Highbridge Lock 9.2, Frankfort Lock 6.9, Lockport Lock 8.5, on North Elkhorn Creek, Georgia.

Watertown 4.1. Here are some nearby reservoir levels. Harrington Lake 733.9. Taylorsville Lake 546. North Elkhorn Creek. Georgetown 4.1. Here are some nearby reservoir levels. Harrington Lake 733.9. Taylorsville Lake 546.3. 10 a.m. Eastern Daylight Time weather conditions across north central Kentucky. At Frankfort. And the pressure was 30.03 inches and steady. At Lexington, it was partly sunny. The temperature was 75 degrees, the dew point 66, and the relative humidity 73%. The wind was south at 10 miles an hour. The pressure was 30.06 inches and rising. At Louisville, it was partly sunny. The temperature was 78 degrees, the dew point 67, and the relative humidity 68%. The wind was south at 10 miles an hour. The pressure was 30.02 inches and rising. At Frankfort, and the pressure was 30.03 inches and steady. Elsewhere around the region, at Bowling Green, it was sunny with a temperature of 78. It was mostly sunny with a temperature of 75 at Covington, 79 at Jasper, Indiana, and 75 at Wilmington, Ohio. It was partly sunny with a temperature of 74 at Indianapolis and 72 at Jackson. Now for the official National Weather Service forecast for Frankfort and surrounding communities. Today, partly sunny until late afternoon, then becoming cloudy. Slight chance of thunderstorms early in the afternoon. Showers likely and chance of thunderstorms late in the afternoon. Highs in the mid-80s. Southwest winds 5 to 10 miles an hour with gusts to around 25 miles an hour. Chance of precipitation 70%. Tonight, cloudy. Showers likely and chance of thunderstorms until midnight, then chance of showers after midnight. Patchy fog through the night. Lows in the upper 60s. West winds up to 5 miles an hour shifting to the northeast after midnight. Chance of precipitation 70%. Thursday, mostly cloudy with chance of showers and slight chance of thunderstorms. Highs in the upper 70s. East winds up to 5 miles an hour shifting to the southwest in the afternoon. Chance of precipitation 50%. Thursday night, mostly clear. Chance of showers and slight chance of thunderstorms until midnight. Lows in the upper 50s. Southwest winds 5 to 15 miles an hour. Chance of precipitation 50%. And now the extended forecast for the radio listening area. Friday and Friday night, cooler. Partly cloudy. A 50% chance of rain showers. Highs in the mid-60s. Lows in the upper 30s. Saturday and Saturday night, clear. Highs in the mid-50s. Lows in the mid-30s. Sunday and Sunday night, mostly clear. Highs in the mid-60s. Lows in the lower 40s. Monday and Monday night, partly cloudy. Highs in the mid-60s. Lows in the mid-40s. Tuesday and Tuesday night, partly cloudy. Highs in the upper 60s. Lows in the upper 40s. Here are some river levels reported this morning. On the Kentucky River, Highbridge Lock 9.2, Frankfort Lock 6.9, Lockport Lock 8.5, on North Elkhorn Creek, Georgetown 4.1. Here are some nearby reservoir levels. Harrington Lake 733.9. Taylorsville Lake 546.3. The current time is 10:37 a.m. Eastern Daylight Time. 10 a.m. Eastern Daylight Time weather conditions across north central Kentucky. At Frankfort. And the pressure was 30.03 inches and steady. At Lexington, it was partly sunny. The temperature was 75 degrees. The dew point 66, and the relative humidity 73%. The wind was south at 10 miles an hour. The pressure was 30.06 inches and rising. At Louisville, it was partly sunny. The temperature was 78 degrees, the dew point 67, and the relative humidity

humidity 68%. The wind was south at 10 miles an hour. The pressure was 30.02 inches and rising at Frankfurt. And the pressure was 30.03 inches and steady. Elsewhere around the region, at Bowling Green, it was sunny with a temperature of 78. It was mostly sunny with a temperature of 75 at Covington, 79 at Jasper, Indiana, and 75 at Wilmington, Ohio. It was partly sunny with a temperature of 74 at Indianapolis and 72 at Jackson. Now for the official National Weather Service forecast for Frankfurt and surrounding communities. Today, partly sunny until late afternoon, then becoming cloudy. Slight chance of thunderstorms early in the afternoon. Showers likely and chance of thunderstorms late in the afternoon. Highs in the mid-80s. Southwest winds 5 to 10 miles an hour with gusts to around 25 miles an hour. Chance of precipitation 70%. Tonight, cloudy. Showers likely and chance of thunderstorms until midnight, then chance of showers after midnight. Patchy fog through the night. Lows in the upper 60s. West winds up to 5 miles an hour shifting to the northeast after midnight. Chance of precipitation 70%. Thursday, mostly cloudy with chance of showers and slight chance of thunderstorms. Highs in the upper 70s. East winds up to 5 miles an hour shifting to the southwest in the afternoon. Chance of precipitation 50%. Thursday night, mostly clear. Chance of showers and slight chance of thunderstorms until midnight. Lows in the upper 50s. Southwest winds 5 to 15 miles an hour. Chance of precipitation 50%. And now the extended forecast for the radio listening area. Friday and Friday night, cooler. Partly cloudy. A 50% chance of rain showers. Highs in the mid-60s. Lows in the upper 30s. Saturday and Saturday night, clear. Highs in the mid-50s. Lows in the mid-30s. Sunday and Sunday night, mostly clear. Highs in the mid-60s. Lows in the lower 40s. Monday and Monday night, partly cloudy. Highs in the mid-60s. Lows in the mid-40s. Tuesday and Tuesday night, partly cloudy. Highs in the upper 60s. Lows in the upper 40s. Here are some river levels reported this morning. On the Kentucky River, Highbridge Lock 9.2, Frankfurt Lock 6.9, Lockport Lock 8.5, on North Elkhorn Creek, Georgetown 4.1. Here are some nearby reservoir levels. Harrington Lake 733.9, Taylorsville Lake 546.3. 10 a.m. Eastern Daylight Time weather conditions across north central Kentucky. At Frankfurt, and the pressure was 30.03 inches and steady. At Lexington, it was partly sunny. The temperature was 75 degrees, the dew point 66, and the relative humidity 73%. The wind was south at 10 miles an hour. The pressure was 30.06 inches and rising. At Louisville, it was partly sunny. The temperature was 78 degrees, the dew point 67, and the relative humidity 68%. The wind was south at 10 miles an hour. The pressure was 30.02 inches and rising. At Frankfurt, and the pressure was 30.03 inches and steady. Elsewhere around the region, at Bowling Green, it was sunny with a temperature of 78. It was mostly sunny with a temperature of 75 at Covington, 79 at Jasper, Indiana, and 75 at Wilmington, Ohio. It was partly sunny with a temperature of 74 at Indianapolis and 72 at Jackson. 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The current time is 10:42 a.m. Eastern Daylight Time.

now for the official National Weather Service forecast for Frankfurt and surrounding communities. Today, partly sunny until late afternoon, then becoming cloudy. Slight chance of thunderstorms early in the afternoon. Showers likely and chance of thunderstorms late in the afternoon. Highs in the mid-80s. Southwest winds 5 to 10 miles an hour with gusts to around 25 miles an hour. Chance of precipitation 70%. Tonight, cloudy. Showers likely and chance of thunderstorms until midnight, then chance of showers after midnight. Patchy fog through the night. Lows in the upper 60s. West winds up to 5 miles an hour shifting to the northeast after midnight. Chance of precipitation 70%. Thursday, mostly cloudy with chance of showers and slight chance of thunderstorms. Highs in the upper 70s. East winds up to 5 miles an hour shifting to the southwest in the afternoon. Chance of precipitation 50%. Thursday night, mostly clear. Chance of showers and slight chance of thunderstorms until midnight. Lows in the upper 50s. Southwest winds 5 to 15 miles an hour. Chance of precipitation 50%. And now the extended forecast for the radio listening area. Friday and Friday night, cooler. Partly cloudy. A 50% chance of rain showers. Highs in the mid-60s. Lows in the upper 30s. Saturday and Saturday night, clear. Highs in the mid-50s. Lows in the mid-30s. Sunday and Sunday night, mostly clear. Highs in the mid-60s. Lows in the lower 40s. Monday and Monday night, partly cloudy. Highs in the mid-60s. Lows in the mid-40s. Tuesday and Tuesday night, partly cloudy. Highs in the upper 60s. Lows in the upper 40s. Here are some river levels reported this morning. On the Kentucky River, Highbridge Lock 9.2, Frankfurt Lock 6.9, Lockport Lock 8.5, on North Elkhorn Creek, Georgetown 4.1. Here are some nearby reservoir levels. Harrington Lake 733.9, Taylorsville Lake 546.3. 10 a.m. Eastern Daylight Time weather conditions across north-central Kentucky. At Frankfort, and the pressure was 30.03 inches and steady. At Lexington, it was partly sunny. The temperature was 75 degrees, the dew point 66, and the relative humidity 73%. The wind was south at 10 miles an hour. The pressure was 30.06 inches and rising. At Louisville, it was partly sunny. The temperature was 78 degrees, the dew point 67, and the relative humidity 68%. The wind was south at 10 miles an hour. The pressure was 30.02 inches and rising. At Frankfort, and the pressure was 30.03 inches and steady. Elsewhere around the region, at Bowling Green, it was sunny with a temperature of 78. It was mostly sunny, with a temperature of 75 at Covington, 79 at Jasper, Indiana, and 75 at Wilmington, Ohio. It was partly sunny, with a temperature of 74 at Indianapolis and 72 at Jackson. Now for the official National Weather Service forecast for Frankfort and surrounding communities. Today, partly sunny until late afternoon, then becoming cloudy. Slight chance of thunderstorms early in the afternoon. Showers likely and chance of thunderstorms late in the afternoon. Highs in the mid-80s. Southwest winds 5 to 10 miles an hour with gusts to around 25 miles an hour. Chance of precipitation 70%. Tonight, cloudy. Showers likely and chance of thunderstorms until midnight, then chance of showers after midnight. Patchy fog through the night. Lows in the upper 60s. West winds up to 5 miles an hour shifting to the northeast after midnight. Chance of precipitation 70%. Thursday, mostly cloudy with chance of showers and slight chance of thunderstorms. Highs in the upper 70s. East winds up to 5 miles an hour.

shifting to the southwest in the afternoon. Chance of precipitation 50%. Thursday night, mostly clear. Chance of showers and slight chance of thunderstorms until midnight. Lows in the upper 50s. Southwest winds 5 to 15 miles an hour. Chance of precipitation 50%. And now the extended forecast for the radio listening area. Friday and Friday night, cooler. Partly cloudy. A 50% chance of rain showers. Highs in the mid-60s. Lows in the upper 30s. Saturday and Saturday night, clear. Highs in the mid-50s. Lows in the mid-30s. Sunday and Sunday night, mostly clear. Highs in the mid-60s. Lows in the lower 40s. Monday and Monday night, partly cloudy. Highs in the mid-60s. Lows in the mid-40s. Tuesday and Tuesday night, partly cloudy. Highs in the upper 60s. Lows in the upper 40s. The current time is 10:49 a.m. Eastern Daylight Time. Here are some river levels reported this morning. On the Kentucky River, Highbridge Lock 9.2, Frankfort Lock 6.9, Lockport Lock 8.5, on North Elkhorn Creek, Georgetown 4.1. Here are some nearby reservoir levels. Harrington Lake 733.9, Taylorsville Lake 546.3. 10 a.m. Eastern Daylight Time weather conditions across north central Kentucky. At Frankfort, and the pressure was 30.03 inches and steady. At Lexington, it was partly sunny. The temperature was 75 degrees, the dew point 66, and the relative humidity 73%. The wind was south at 10 miles an hour. The pressure was 30.06 inches and rising. At Louisville, it was partly sunny. The temperature was 78 degrees, the dew point 67, and the relative humidity 68%. The wind was south at 10 miles an hour. The pressure was 30.02 inches and rising. At Frankfort, and the pressure was 30.03 inches and steady. Elsewhere around the region, at Bowling Green, it was sunny with a temperature of 78. It was mostly sunny with a temperature of 75 at Covington, 79 at Jasper, Indiana, and 75 at Wilmington, Ohio. It was partly sunny with a temperature of 74 at Indianapolis and 72 at Jackson. Now for the official National Weather Service forecast for Frankfort and surrounding communities. Today, partly sunny until late afternoon, then becoming cloudy. Slight chance of thunderstorms early in the afternoon. Showers likely and chance of thunderstorms late in the afternoon. Highs in the mid-80s. Southwest winds 5 to 10 miles an hour with gusts to around 25 miles an hour. Chance of precipitation 70%. Tonight, cloudy. Showers likely and chance of thunderstorms until midnight, then chance of showers after midnight. Patchy fog through the night. Lows in the upper 60s. West winds up to 5 miles an hour shifting to the northeast after midnight. Chance of precipitation 70%. Thursday, mostly cloudy with chance of showers and slight chance of thunderstorms. Highs in the upper 70s. East winds up to 5 miles an hour shifting to the southwest in the afternoon. Chance of precipitation 50%. Thursday night, mostly clear. Chance of showers and slight chance of thunderstorms until midnight. Lows in the upper 50s. Southwest winds 5 to 15 miles an hour. Chance of precipitation 50%. And now the extended forecast for the radio listening area. Friday and Friday night, cooler. Partly cloudy. A 50% chance of rain showers. Highs in the mid-60s. Lows in the upper 30s. Saturday and Saturday night, clear. Highs in the mid-50s. Lows in the mid-30s. Sunday and Sunday night, mostly clear. Highs in the mid-60s. Lows in the lower 40s. Monday and Monday night,

partly cloudy. Highs in the mid-60s. Lows in the mid-40s. Tuesday and Tuesday night, partly cloudy. Highs in the upper 60s. Lows in the upper 40s. The current time is 10:53 a.m. Eastern Daylight Time. Here are some river levels reported this morning. On the Kentucky River, Highbridge Lock 9.2, Frankfort Lock 6.9, Lockport Lock 8.5, on North Elkhorn Creek, Georgetown 4.1. Here are some nearby reservoir levels. Harrington Lake 733.9, Taylorsville Lake 546.3. 10 a.m. Eastern Daylight Time weather conditions across north central Kentucky. At Frankfort, and the pressure was 30.03 inches and steady. At Lexington, it was partly sunny. The temperature was 75 degrees, the dew point 66, and the relative humidity 73%. The wind was south at 10 miles an hour. The pressure was 30.06 inches and rising. At Louisville, it was partly sunny. The temperature was 78 degrees, the dew point 67, and the relative humidity 68%. The wind was south at 10 miles an hour. The pressure was 30.02 inches and rising. At Frankfort, and the pressure was 30.03 inches and steady. Elsewhere around the region, at Bowling Green, it was sunny with a temperature of 78. It was mostly sunny, with a temperature of 75 at Covington, 79 at Jasper, Indiana, and 75 at Wilmington, Ohio. It was partly sunny, with a temperature of 74 at Indianapolis and 72 at Jackson. Now for the official National Weather Service forecast for Frankfort and surrounding communities. Today, partly sunny until late afternoon, then becoming cloudy. Slight chance of thunderstorms early in the afternoon. Showers likely and chance of thunderstorms late in the afternoon. Highs in the mid-80s. Southwest winds 5 to 10 miles an hour with gusts to around 25 miles an hour. Chance of precipitation 70%. Tonight, cloudy. Showers likely and chance of thunderstorms until midnight, then chance of showers after midnight. Patchy fog through the night. Lows in the upper 60s. West winds up to 5 miles an hour shifting to the northeast after midnight. Chance of precipitation 70%. Thursday, mostly cloudy with chance of showers and slight chance of thunderstorms. Highs in the upper 70s. East winds up to 5 miles an hour shifting to the southwest in the afternoon. Chance of precipitation 50%. Thursday night, mostly clear. Chance of showers and slight chance of thunderstorms until midnight. Lows in the upper 50s. Southwest winds 5 to 15 miles an hour. Chance of precipitation 50%. And now the extended forecast for the radio listening area. Friday and Friday night, cooler. Partly cloudy. A 50% chance of rain showers. Highs in the mid-60s. Lows in the upper 30s. Saturday and Saturday night, clear. Highs in the mid-50s. Lows in the mid-30s. Sunday and Sunday night, mostly clear. Highs in the mid-60s. Lows in the lower 40s. Monday and Monday night, partly cloudy. Highs in the mid-60s. Lows in the mid-40s. Tuesday and Tuesday night, partly cloudy. Highs in the upper 60s. Lows in the upper 40s. The current time is 10:57 a.m. Eastern Daylight Time. Here are some river levels reported this morning. On the Kentucky River, Highbridge Lock 9.2, Frankfort Lock 6.9, Lockport Lock 8.5, on North Elkhorn Creek, Georgetown 4.1. Here are some nearby reservoir levels. Harrington Lake 733.9, Taylorsville Lake 546.3. 10 a.m. Eastern Daylight Time weather conditions across north central Kentucky. At Frankfort, and the pressure was 30.03 inches and steady. At Lexington, it was partly sunny,
The temperature was 75 degrees, the dew point 66, and the relative humidity 73%. The wind was south at 10 miles an hour. The pressure was 30.06 inches and rising. At Louisville, it was partly sunny. The temperature was 78 degrees, the dew point 67, and the relative humidity 68%. The wind was south at 10 miles an hour. The pressure was 30.02 inches and rising. At Frankfurt, and the pressure was 30.03 inches and steady. Elsewhere around the region, at Bowling Green, it was sunny with a temperature of 78. It was mostly sunny with a temperature of 75 at Covington, 79 at Jasper, Indiana, and 75 at Wilmington, Ohio. It was partly sunny with a temperature of 74 at Indianapolis and 72 at Jackson. Now for the official National Weather Service forecast for Frankfurt and surrounding communities. Today, partly sunny until late afternoon, then becoming cloudy. Slight chance of thunderstorms early in the afternoon. Showers likely and chance of thunderstorms late in the afternoon. Highs in the mid-80s. Southwest winds 5 to 10 miles an hour with gusts to around 25 miles an hour. Chance of precipitation 70%. Tonight, cloudy. Showers likely and chance of thunderstorms until midnight, then chance of showers after midnight. Patchy fog through the night. Lows in the upper 60s. West winds up to 5 miles an hour shifting to the northeast after midnight. Chance of precipitation 70%. Thursday, mostly cloudy with chance of showers and slight chance of thunderstorms. Highs in the upper 70s. East winds up to 5 miles an hour shifting to the southwest in the afternoon. Chance of precipitation 50%. Thursday night, mostly clear. Chance of showers and slight chance of thunderstorms until midnight. Lows in the upper 50s. Southwest winds 5 to 15 miles an hour. Chance of precipitation 50%. And now the extended forecast for the radio listening area. Friday and Friday night, cooler. Partly cloudy. A 50% chance of rain showers. Highs in the mid-60s. Lows in the upper 30s. Saturday and Saturday night, clear. Highs in the mid-50s. Lows in the mid-30s. Sunday and Sunday night, mostly clear. Highs in the mid-60s. Lows in the lower 40s.

This is a test of the NOAA weather radio warning alarm device and the emergency alert system. During potentially dangerous weather situations, specially built receivers are automatically activated to warn of the impending severe weather and/or hazards in north central Kentucky. Tests of these receivers are normally conducted every Tuesday between 6 p.m. and 7 p.m. local time, and every Wednesday between 11 a.m. and noon local time. When there is a threat of or existing severe weather in the area, the test is postponed until the next available non-severe or hazard day. This broadcast originates from the National Weather Service office in Louisville from a transmitter in Frankfort on a frequency of 162.5 MHz. Reception of this broadcast and the warning alarm will vary at any given location to provide the most consistent warning service possible. The warning alarm will be activated for watches and warnings affecting the following counties: in north central Kentucky, Anderson, Franklin, Henry, Owen, Scott, Shelby, and Woodford. This concludes the test of the NOAA Weather Radio Warning Alarm and Emergency Alert System. 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Today, partly sunny until late afternoon, then becoming cloudy.

Monday and Monday night, partly cloudy. Highs in the mid-60s. Lows in the mid-40s. Tuesday and Tuesday night, partly cloudy. Highs in the upper 60s. Lows in the upper 40s. 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The current time is 11:13 a.m. Eastern Daylight Time. Here are some river levels reported this morning. On the Kentucky River, Highbridge Lock 9.2, Frankfort Lock 6.9, Lockport Lock 8.5, on North Elkhorn Creek, Georgetown 4.1. Here are some nearby reservoir levels: Harrington Lake 733.9, Taylorsville Lake 546.3. 11 a.m. Eastern Daylight Time weather conditions across north-central Kentucky. At Frankfort, and the pressure was 30.04 inches in rising. At Lexington, it was mostly sunny. The temperature was 80 degrees, the dew point 67, and the relative humidity 64%. The wind was southwest at 13 miles an hour. The pressure was 30.06 inches and steady. At Louisville, it was mostly sunny. The temperature was 82 degrees, the dew point 68, and the relative humidity 62%. The wind was southwest at 9 miles an hour. The pressure was 30.02 inches and steady. At Frankfort, and the pressure was 30.04 inches and rising. Elsewhere around the region, at Wilmington, Ohio, it was sunny with a temperature of 78. At Covington, it was mostly sunny with a temperature of 80. It was partly sunny with a temperature of 76 at Indianapolis, 73 at Jackson, and 80 at Bowling Green. At Jasper, Indiana, it was cloudy with a temperature of 77. Now for the official National Weather Service forecast for Frankfort and surrounding communities. Today, partly sunny until late afternoon, then becoming cloudy. Slight chance of thunderstorms early in the afternoon. Showers likely and chance of thunderstorms late in the afternoon. Highs in the mid-80s. Southwest winds 5 to 10 miles an hour with gusts to around 25 miles an hour. Chance of precipitation 70%. Tonight, cloudy. Showers likely and chance of thunderstorms until midnight, then chance of showers after midnight. Patchy fog through the night. Lows in the upper 60s. West winds up to 5 miles an hour shifting to the northeast after midnight. Chance of precipitation 70%. Thursday, mostly cloudy with chance of showers and slight chance of thunderstorms. Highs in the upper 70s. East winds up to 5 miles an hour shifting to the southwest in the afternoon. Chance of precipitation 50%. Thursday night, mostly clear. Chance of showers and slight chance of thunderstorms until midnight. Lows in the upper 50s. Southwest winds 5 to 15 miles an hour. Chance of precipitation 50%. And now the extended forecast for the radio listening area. Friday and Friday night, cooler. Partly cloudy. A 50% chance of rain showers. Highs in the mid-60s. Lows in the upper 30s. Saturday and Saturday night, clear. Highs in the mid-50s. Lows in the mid-30s. Sunday and Sunday night, mostly clear. Highs in the mid-60s. Lows in the lower 40s. Monday and Monday night, partly cloudy. Highs in the mid-60s. Lows in the mid-40s. Tuesday and Tuesday night, partly cloudy. Highs in the upper 60s. Lows in the upper 40s. The current time is 11:17 a.m. Eastern Daylight Time. Here are some river levels reported this morning. On the Kentucky River, Highbridge Lock 9.2, Frankfort Lock 6.9, Lockport Lock 8.5,

on North Elkhorn Creek. Georgetown 4.1. Here are some nearby reservoir levels. Harrington Lake 733.9. Taylorsville Lake 546.3. 11 a.m. Eastern Daylight Time weather conditions across north central Kentucky. At Frankfort. And the pressure was 30.04 inches and rising. At Lexington, it was mostly sunny. The temperature was 80 degrees, the dew point 67, and the relative humidity 64%. The wind was southwest at 13 miles an hour. The pressure was 30.06 inches and steady. At Louisville, it was mostly sunny. The temperature was 82 degrees, the dew point 68, and the relative humidity 62%. The wind was southwest at 9 miles an hour. The pressure was 30.02 inches and steady. At Frankfort, and the pressure was 30.04 inches and rising. Elsewhere around the region, at Wilmington, Ohio, it was sunny with a temperature of 78. At Covington, it was mostly sunny with a temperature of 80. It was partly sunny with a temperature of 76 at Indianapolis, 73 at Jackson, and 80 at Bowling Green. At Jasper, Indiana, it was cloudy with a temperature of 77. Now for the official National Weather Service forecast for Frankfort and surrounding communities. Today, partly sunny until late afternoon, then becoming cloudy. Slight chance of thunderstorms early in the afternoon. Showers likely and chance of thunderstorms late in the afternoon. Highs in the mid-80s. Southwest winds 5 to 10 miles an hour with gusts to around 25 miles an hour. Chance of precipitation 70%. Tonight, cloudy. Showers likely and chance of thunderstorms until midnight, then chance of showers after midnight. Patchy fog through the night. Lows in the upper 60s. West winds up to 5 miles an hour shifting to the northeast after midnight. Chance of precipitation 70%. Thursday, mostly cloudy with chance of showers and slight chance of thunderstorms. Highs in the upper 70s. East winds up to 5 miles an hour shifting to the southwest in the afternoon. Chance of precipitation 50%. Thursday night, mostly clear. Chance of showers and slight chance of thunderstorms until midnight. Lows in the upper 50s. Southwest winds 5 to 15 miles an hour. Chance of precipitation 50%. And now the extended forecast for the radio listening area. Friday and Friday night, cooler. Partly cloudy. A 50% chance of rain showers. Highs in the mid-60s. Lows in the upper 30s. Saturday and Saturday night, clear. Highs in the mid-50s. Lows in the mid-30s. Sunday and Sunday night, mostly clear. Highs in the mid-60s. Lows in the lower 40s. Monday and Monday night, partly cloudy. Highs in the mid-60s. Lows in the mid-40s. Tuesday and Tuesday night, partly cloudy. Highs in the upper 60s. Lows in the upper 40s. Here are some river levels reported this morning. On the Kentucky River, Highbridge Lock 9.2, Frankfort Lock 6.9, Lockport Lock 8.5, on North Elkhorn Creek, Georgetown 4.1. Here are some nearby reservoir levels. Harrington Lake 733.9, Taylorsville Lake 546.3. The current time is 11:22 a.m. Eastern Daylight Time. 11 a.m. Eastern Daylight Time weather conditions across north central Kentucky. At Frankfort, and the pressure was 30.04 inches and rising. At Lexington, it was mostly sunny. The temperature was 80 degrees, the dew point 67, and the relative humidity 64%. The wind was southwest at 13 miles an hour. The pressure was 30.06 inches and steady. At Louisville, it was mostly sunny. The temperature was 82 degrees, the dew point 68, and the relative humidity 62%. The wind was south.

chance of thunderstorms early in the afternoon. Showers likely and chance of thunderstorms late in the afternoon. Highs in the mid-80s. Southwest winds 5 to 10 miles an hour with gusts to around 25 miles an hour. Chance of precipitation 70%. Tonight, cloudy. Showers likely and chance of thunderstorms until midnight, then chance of showers after midnight. Patchy fog through the night. Lows in the upper 60s. West winds up to 5 miles an hour shifting to the northeast after midnight. Chance of precipitation 70%. Thursday, mostly cloudy with chance of showers and slight chance of thunderstorms. Highs in the upper 70s. East winds up to 5 miles an hour shifting to the southwest in the afternoon. Chance of precipitation 50%. Thursday night, mostly clear. Chance of showers and slight chance of thunderstorms until midnight. Lows in the upper 50s. Southwest winds 5 to 15 miles an hour. Chance of precipitation 50%. And now the extended forecast for the radio listening area. Friday and Friday night, cooler. Partly cloudy. A 50% chance of rain showers. Highs in the mid-60s. Lows in the upper 30s. Saturday and Saturday night, clear. Highs in the mid-50s. Lows in the mid-30s. Sunday and Sunday night, mostly clear. Highs in the mid-60s. Lows in the lower 40s. Monday and Monday night, partly cloudy. Highs in the mid-60s. Lows in the mid-40s. Tuesday and Tuesday night, partly cloudy. Highs in the upper 60s. Lows in the upper 40s. Here are some river levels reported this morning. On the Kentucky River, Highbridge Lock 9.2, Frankfort Lock 6.9, Lockport Lock 8.5, on North Elkhorn Creek, Georgetown 4.1. Here are some nearby reservoir levels. Harrington Lake 733.9, Taylorsville Lake 546.3. 11 a.m. Eastern Daylight Time weather conditions across north central Kentucky. At Frankfort, and the pressure was 30.04 inches and rising. At Lexington, it was mostly sunny. The temperature was 80 degrees, the dew point 67, and the relative humidity 64%. The wind was southwest at 13 miles an hour. The pressure was 30.06 inches and steady. At Louisville, it was mostly sunny. The temperature was 82 degrees, the dew point 68, and the relative humidity 62%. The wind was southwest at 9 miles an hour. The pressure was 30.02 inches and steady. At Frankfort, and the pressure was 30.04 inches. In rising. Elsewhere around the region, at Wilmington, Ohio, it was sunny, with a temperature of 78. At Covington, it was mostly sunny, with a temperature of 80. It was partly sunny, with a temperature of 76 at Indianapolis, 73 at Jackson, and 80 at Bowling Green. At Jasper, Indiana, it was cloudy, with a temperature of 77. The current time is 11:27 a.m. Eastern Daylight Time. Now for the official National Weather Service forecast for Frankfort and surrounding communities. Today, partly sunny until late afternoon, then becoming cloudy. Slight chance of thunderstorms early in the afternoon. Showers likely and chance of thunderstorms late in the afternoon. Highs in the mid-80s. Southwest winds 5 to 10 miles an hour with gusts to around 25 miles an hour. Chance of precipitation 70%. Tonight, cloudy. Showers likely and chance of thunderstorms until midnight, then chance of showers after midnight. Patchy fog through the night. Lows in the upper 60s. West winds up to 5 miles an hour shifting to the northeast after midnight. Chance of precipitation 70%. Thursday, mostly cloudy with chance of showers and slight chance of thunderstorms. Highs in the upper 70s. East winds up to 5 miles an hour shifting to the southwest in the afternoon.

chance of precipitation 50%. Thursday night, mostly clear. Chance of showers and slight chance of thunderstorms until midnight. Lows in the upper 50s. Southwest winds 5 to 15 miles an hour. Chance of precipitation 50%. And now the extended forecast for the radio listening area. Friday and Friday night, cooler. Partly cloudy. A 50% chance of rain showers. Highs in the mid-60s. Lows in the upper 30s. Saturday and Saturday night, clear. Highs in the mid-50s. Lows in the mid-30s. Sunday and Sunday night, mostly clear. Highs in the mid-60s. Lows in the lower 40s. Monday and Monday night, partly cloudy. Highs in the mid-60s. Lows in the mid-40s. Tuesday and Tuesday night, partly cloudy. Highs in the upper 60s. Lows in the upper 40s. Here are some river levels reported this morning. On the Kentucky River, Highbridge Lock 9.2, Frankfort Lock 6.9, Lockport Lock 8.5, on North Elkhorn Creek, Georgetown 4.1. Here are some nearby reservoir levels. Harrington Lake 733.9, Taylorsville Lake 546.3. 11 a.m. Eastern Daylight Time weather conditions across north central Kentucky. At Frankfort, and the pressure was 30.04 inches and rising. At Lexington, it was mostly sunny. The temperature was 80 degrees, the dew point 67, and the relative humidity 64%. The wind was southwest at 13 miles an hour. The pressure was 30.06 inches and steady. At Louisville, it was mostly sunny. The temperature was 82 degrees, the dew point 68, and the relative humidity 62%. The wind was southwest at 9 miles an hour. The pressure was 30.02 inches and steady. At Frankfort, and the pressure was 30.04 inches and rising. Elsewhere around the region, at Wilmington, Ohio, it was sunny with a temperature of 78. At Covington, it was mostly sunny with a temperature of 80. It was partly sunny with a temperature of 76 at Indianapolis, 73 at Jackson, and 80 at Bowling Green. At Jasper, Indiana, it was cloudy with a temperature of 77. Now for the official National Weather Service forecast for Frankfort and surrounding communities. Today, partly sunny until late afternoon, then becoming cloudy. Slight chance of thunderstorms early in the afternoon. Showers likely and chance of thunderstorms late in the afternoon. Highs in the mid-80s. Southwest winds 5 to 10 miles an hour with gusts to around 25 miles an hour. Chance of precipitation 70%. Tonight, cloudy. Showers likely and chance of thunderstorms until midnight, then chance of showers after midnight. Patchy fog through the night. Lows in the upper 60s. West winds up to 5 miles an hour shifting to the northeast after midnight. Chance of precipitation 70%. Thursday, mostly cloudy with chance of showers and slight chance of thunderstorms. Highs in the upper 70s. East winds up to 5 miles an hour shifting to the southwest in the afternoon. Chance of precipitation 50%. Thursday night, mostly clear. Chance of showers and slight chance of thunderstorms until midnight. Lows in the upper 50s. Southwest winds 5 to 15 miles an hour. Chance of precipitation 50%. And now the extended forecast for the radio listening area. Friday and Friday night, cooler. Partly cloudy. A 50% chance. And now the extended forecast for the radio listening area. Friday and Friday night, cooler. Partly cloudy. A 50% chance of rain showers. Highs in the mid-60s. Lows in the upper 30s. Saturday and Saturday night, clear. Highs in the mid-50s. Lows in the mid-30s. Sunday and Sunday night, mostly.

clear. Highs in the mid-60s. Lows in the lower 40s. Monday and Monday night, partly cloudy. Highs in the mid-60s. Lows in the mid-40s. Tuesday and Tuesday night, partly cloudy. Highs in the upper 60s. Lows in the upper 40s. The current time is 11:33 a.m. Eastern Daylight Time. Here are some river levels reported this morning. On the Kentucky River, Highbridge Lock 9.2, Frankfort Lock 6.9, Lockport Lock 8.5, on North Elkhorn Creek, Georgetown 4.1. Here are some nearby reservoir levels. Harrington Lake 733.9, Taylorsville Lake 546.3. 11 a.m. Eastern Daylight Time weather conditions across north central Kentucky. At Frankfort, and the pressure was 30.04 inches and rising. At Lexington, it was mostly sunny. The temperature was 80 degrees, the dew point 67, and the relative humidity 64%. The wind was southwest at 13 miles an hour. The pressure was 30.06 inches and steady. At Louisville, it was mostly sunny. The temperature was 82 degrees, the dew point 68, and the relative humidity 62%. The wind was southwest at 9 miles an hour. The pressure was 30.02 inches and steady. At Frankfort, and the pressure was 30.04 inches and rising. Elsewhere around the region, at Wilmington, Ohio, it was sunny with a temperature of 78. At Covington, it was mostly sunny with a temperature of 80. It was partly sunny with a temperature of 76 at Indianapolis, 73 at Jackson, and 80 at Bowling Green. At Jasper, Indiana, it was cloudy with a temperature of 77. Now for the official National Weather Service forecast for Frankfort and surrounding communities. Today, partly sunny until late afternoon, then becoming cloudy. Slight chance of thunderstorms early in the afternoon. Showers likely and chance of thunderstorms late in the afternoon. Highs in the mid-80s. Southwest winds 5 to 10 miles an hour with gusts to around 25 miles an hour. Chance of precipitation 70%. Tonight, cloudy. Showers likely and chance of thunderstorms until midnight, then chance of showers after midnight. Patchy fog through the night. Lows in the upper 60s. West winds up to 5 miles an hour shifting to the northeast after midnight. Chance of precipitation 70%. Thursday, mostly cloudy with chance of showers and slight chance of thunderstorms. Highs in the upper 70s. East winds up to 5 miles an hour shifting to the southwest in the afternoon. Chance of precipitation 50%. Thursday night, mostly clear. Chance of showers and slight chance of thunderstorms until midnight. Lows in the upper 50s. Southwest winds 5 to 15 miles an hour. Chance of precipitation 50%. And now the extended forecast for the radio listening area. Friday and Friday night, cooler. Partly cloudy. A 50% chance of rain showers. Highs in the mid-60s. Lows in the upper 30s. Saturday and Saturday night, clear. Highs in the mid-50s. Lows in the mid-30s. Sunday and Sunday night, mostly clear. Highs in the mid-60s. Lows in the lower 40s. Monday and Monday night, partly cloudy. Highs in the mid-60s. Lows in the mid-40s. Tuesday and Tuesday night, partly cloudy. Highs in the upper 60s. Lows in the upper 40s. The current time is 11:38 a.m. Eastern Daylight Time. Here are some river levels reported this morning. On the Kentucky River, Highbridge Lock 9.2, Frankfort Lock 6.9, Lockport Lock 8.5, on North Elkhorn Creek, Georgetown 4.1. Here are some nearby reservoir levels. Harrington Lake 733.9, Taylorsville Lake 546.3. 11 a.m. Eastern Daylight.

market time weather conditions across north-central Kentucky at Frankfort, and the pressure was 30.04 inches and rising. At Lexington, it was mostly sunny. The temperature was 80 degrees, the dew point 67, and the relative humidity 64%. The wind was southwest at 13 miles an hour. The pressure was 30.06 inches and steady. At Louisville, it was mostly sunny. The temperature was 82 degrees, the dew point 68, and the relative humidity 62%. The wind was southwest at 9 miles an hour. The pressure was 30.02 inches and steady. At Frankfort, and the pressure was 30.04 inches and rising. Elsewhere around the region, at Wilmington, Ohio, it was sunny with a temperature of 78. At Covington, it was mostly sunny with a temperature of 80. It was partly sunny with a temperature of 76 at Indianapolis, 73 at Jackson, and 80 at Bowling Green. At Jasper, Indiana, it was cloudy with a temperature of 77. Now for the official National Weather Service forecast for Frankfort and surrounding communities. Today, partly sunny until late afternoon, then becoming cloudy. Slight chance of thunderstorms early in the afternoon. Showers likely and chance of thunderstorms late in the afternoon. Highs in the mid-80s. Southwest winds 5 to 10 miles an hour with gusts to around 25 miles an hour. Chance of precipitation 70%. Tonight, cloudy. Showers likely and chance of thunderstorms until midnight, then chance of showers after midnight. Patchy fog through the night. Lows in the upper 60s. West winds up to 5 miles an hour shifting to the northeast after midnight. Chance of precipitation 70%. Thursday, mostly cloudy with chance of showers and slight chance of thunderstorms. Highs in the upper 70s. East winds up to 5 miles an hour shifting to the southwest in the afternoon. Chance of precipitation 50%. Thursday night, mostly clear. Chance of showers and slight chance of thunderstorms until midnight. Lows in the upper 50s. Southwest winds 5 to 15 miles an hour. Chance of precipitation 50%. And now the extended forecast for the radio listening area. Friday and Friday night, cooler. Partly cloudy. A 50% chance of rain showers. Highs in the mid-60s. Lows in the upper 30s. Saturday and Saturday night, clear. Highs in the mid-50s. Lows in the mid-30s. Sunday and Sunday night, mostly clear. Highs in the mid-60s. Lows in the lower 40s. Monday and Monday night, partly cloudy. Highs in the mid-60s. Lows in the mid-40s. Tuesday and Tuesday night, partly cloudy. Highs in the upper 60s. Lows in the upper 40s. 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The current time is 11:42 a.m. Eastern Daylight Time. Here are some river levels reported this morning. On the Kentucky River, Highbridge Lock 9.2, Frankfort Lock 6.9, Lockport Lock 8.5, on North Elkhorn Creek, Georgetown 4.1. Here are some nearby reservoir levels: Harrington Lake 733.9, Taylorsville Lake 546.3. 11 a.m. Eastern Daylight Time weather conditions across north-central Kentucky. At Frankfort, and the pressure was 30.04 inches and rising. At Lexington, it was mostly sunny. The temperature was 80 degrees, the dew point 67, and the relative humidity 64%. The wind was southwest at 13 miles an hour. The pressure was 30.06 inches and steady. At Louisville, it was mostly sunny. The temperature was 82 degrees.

the dew point 68, and the relative humidity 62%. The wind was southwest at 9 miles an hour. The pressure was 30.02 inches and steady at Frankfurt, and the pressure was 30.04 inches and rising. Elsewhere around the region, at Wilmington, Ohio, it was sunny with a temperature of 78. At Covington, it was mostly sunny with a temperature of 80. It was partly sunny with a temperature of 76 at Indianapolis, 73 at Jackson, and 80 at Bowling Green. At Jasper, Indiana, it was cloudy with a temperature of 77. Now for the official National Weather Service forecast for Frankfurt and surrounding communities. Today, partly sunny until late afternoon, then becoming cloudy. Slight chance of thunderstorms early in the afternoon. Showers likely and chance of thunderstorms late in the afternoon. Highs in the mid-80s. Southwest winds 5 to 10 miles an hour with gusts to around 25 miles an hour. Chance of precipitation 70%. Tonight, cloudy. Showers likely and chance of thunderstorms until midnight, then chance of showers after midnight. Patchy fog through the night. Lows in the upper 60s. West winds up to 5 miles an hour shifting to the northeast after midnight. Chance of precipitation 70%. Thursday, mostly cloudy with chance of showers and slight chance of thunderstorms. Highs in the upper 70s. East winds up to 5 miles an hour shifting to the southwest in the afternoon. Chance of precipitation 50%. Thursday night, mostly clear. Chance of showers and slight chance of thunderstorms until midnight. Lows in the upper 50s. Southwest winds 5 to 15 miles an hour. Chance of precipitation 50%. And now the extended forecast for the radio listening area. Friday and Friday night, cooler. Partly cloudy. A 50% chance of rain showers. Highs in the mid-60s. Lows in the upper 30s. Saturday and Saturday night, clear. Highs in the mid-50s. Lows in the mid-30s. Sunday and Sunday night, mostly clear. Highs in the mid-60s. Lows in the lower 40s. Monday and Monday night, partly cloudy. Highs in the mid-60s. Lows in the mid-40s. Tuesday and Tuesday night, partly cloudy. Highs in the upper 60s. Lows in the upper 40s. Here are some river levels reported this morning. On the Kentucky River, Highbridge Lock 9.2, Frankfurt Lock 6.9, Lockport Lock 8.5, on North Elkhorn Creek, Georgetown 4.1. Here are some nearby reservoir levels. Harrington Lake 733.9, Taylorsville Lake 546.3. The current time is 11:47 a.m. Eastern Daylight Time. 11 a.m. Eastern Daylight Time weather conditions across north-central Kentucky. At Frankfurt. And the pressure was 30.04 inches and rising. At Lexington, it was mostly sunny. The temperature was 80 degrees, the dew point 67, and the relative humidity 64%. The wind was southwest at 13 miles an hour. The pressure was 30.06 inches and steady. At Louisville, it was mostly sunny. The temperature was 82 degrees, the dew point 68, and the relative humidity 62%. The wind was southwest at 9 miles an hour. The pressure was 30.02 inches and steady. At Frankfurt, and the pressure was 30.04 inches and rising. Elsewhere around the region, at Wilmington, Ohio, it was sunny with a temperature of 78. At Covington, it was mostly sunny with a temperature of 80. It was partly sunny with a temperature of 76 at Indianapolis, 73 at Jackson, and 80 at Bowling Green. At Jasper, Indiana, it was cloudy with a temperature of 77. Now for the official National Weather Service forecast for Frankfurt and surrounding communities. Today, partly sunny until late afternoon, then becoming cloudy.

slight chance of thunderstorms early in the afternoon. Showers likely and chance of thunderstorms late in the afternoon. Highs in the mid-80s. Southwest winds 5 to 10 miles an hour with gusts to around 25 miles an hour. Chance of precipitation 70%. Tonight, cloudy. Showers likely and chance of thunderstorms until midnight, then chance of showers after midnight. Patchy fog through the night. Lows in the upper 60s. West winds up to 5 miles an hour shifting to the northeast after midnight. Chance of precipitation 70%. Thursday, mostly cloudy with chance of showers and slight chance of thunderstorms. Highs in the upper 70s. East winds up to 5 miles an hour shifting to the southwest in the afternoon. Chance of precipitation 50%. Thursday night, mostly clear. Chance of showers and slight chance of thunderstorms until midnight. Lows in the upper 50s. Southwest winds 5 to 15 miles an hour. Chance of precipitation 50%. And now the extended forecast for the radio listening area. Friday and Friday night, cooler. Partly cloudy. A 50% chance of rain showers. Highs in the mid-60s. Lows in the upper 30s. Saturday and Saturday night, clear. Highs in the mid-50s. Lows in the mid-30s. Sunday and Sunday night, mostly clear. Highs in the mid-60s. Lows in the lower 40s. Monday and Monday night, partly cloudy. Highs in the mid-60s. Lows in the mid-40s. Tuesday and Tuesday night, partly cloudy. Highs in the upper 60s. Lows in the upper 40s. Here are some river levels reported this morning. On the Kentucky River, Highbridge Lock 9.2, Frankfort Lock 6.9, Lockport Lock 8.5, on North Elkhorn Creek, Georgetown 4.1. Here are some nearby reservoir levels. Harrington Lake 733.9, Taylorsville Lake 546.3. 11 a.m. Eastern Daylight Time weather conditions across north central Kentucky. At Frankfort, and the pressure was 30.04 inches and rising. At Lexington, it was mostly sunny. The temperature was 80 degrees, the dew point 67, and the relative humidity 64%. The wind was southwest at 13 miles an hour. The pressure was 30.06 inches and steady. At Louisville, it was mostly sunny. The temperature was 82 degrees, the dew point 68, and the relative humidity 62%. The wind was southwest at 9 miles an hour. The pressure was 30.02 inches and steady. At Frankfort, and the pressure was 30.04 inches and rising. Elsewhere around the region, at Wilmington, Ohio, it was sunny with a temperature of 78. At Covington, it was mostly sunny with a temperature of 80. It was partly sunny with a temperature of 76 at Indianapolis, 73 at Jackson, and 80 at Bowling Green. At Jasper, Indiana, it was cloudy with a temperature of 77. The current time is 11:52 a.m. Eastern Daylight Time. Now for the official National Weather Service forecast for Frankfort and surrounding communities. Today, partly sunny until late afternoon, then becoming cloudy. Slight chance of thunderstorms early in the afternoon. Showers likely and chance of thunderstorms late in the afternoon. Highs in the mid-80s. Southwest winds 5 to 10 miles an hour with gusts to around 25 miles an hour. Chance of precipitation 70%. Tonight, cloudy. Showers likely and chance of thunderstorms until midnight, then chance of showers after midnight. Patchy fog through the night. Lows in the upper 60s. West winds up to 5 miles an hour shifting to the northeast after midnight. Chance of precipitation 70%. Thursday, mostly cloudy with chance of showers and slight chance of thunderstorms. Highs in the upper 70s.
East winds up to 5 miles an hour, shifting to the southwest in the afternoon. Chance of precipitation 50%. Thursday night, mostly clear. Chance of showers and slight chance of thunderstorms until midnight. Lows in the upper 50s. Southwest winds 5 to 15 miles an hour. Chance of precipitation 50%. And now the extended forecast for the radio listening area. Friday and Friday night, cooler. Partly cloudy. A 50% chance of rain showers. Highs in the mid-60s. Lows in the upper 30s. Saturday and Saturday night, clear. Highs in the mid-50s. Lows in the mid-30s. Sunday and Sunday night, mostly clear. Highs in the mid-60s. Lows in the lower 40s. Monday and Monday night, partly cloudy. Highs in the mid-60s. Lows in the mid-40s. Tuesday and Tuesday night, partly cloudy. Highs in the upper 60s. Lows in the upper 40s. Here are some river levels reported this morning. On the Kentucky River, Highbridge Lock 9.2, Frankfort Lock 6.9, Lockport Lock 8.5, on North Elkhorn Creek, Georgetown 4.1. Here are some nearby reservoir levels. Harrington Lake 733.9, Taylorsville Lake 546.3. 11 a.m. Eastern Daylight Time weather conditions across north central Kentucky. At Frankfort, and the pressure was 30.04 inches and rising. At Lexington, it was mostly sunny. The temperature was 80 degrees, the dew point 67, and the relative humidity 64%. The wind was southwest at 13 miles an hour. The pressure was 30.06 inches and steady. At Louisville, it was mostly sunny. The temperature was 82 degrees, the dew point 68, and the relative humidity 62%. The wind was southwest at 9 miles an hour. The pressure was 30.02 inches and steady. At Frankfort, and the pressure was 30.04 inches. In rising. Elsewhere around the region, at Wilmington, Ohio, it was sunny, with a temperature of 78. At Covington, it was mostly sunny, with a temperature of 80. It was partly sunny, with a temperature of 76 at Indianapolis, 73 at Jackson, and 80 at Bowling Green. At Jasper, Indiana, it was cloudy, with a temperature of 77. Now for the official National Weather Service forecast for Frankfort and surrounding communities. Today, partly sunny until late afternoon, then becoming cloudy. Slight chance of thunderstorms early in the afternoon. Showers likely and chance of thunderstorms late in the afternoon. Highs in the mid-80s. Southwest winds 5 to 10 miles an hour with gusts to around 25 miles an hour. Chance of precipitation 70%. Tonight, cloudy. Showers likely and chance of thunderstorms until midnight, then chance of showers after midnight. Patchy fog through the night. Lows in the upper 60s. West winds up to 5 miles an hour, shifting to the northeast after midnight. Chance of precipitation 70%. Thursday, mostly cloudy with chance of showers and slight chance of thunderstorms. Highs in the upper 70s. East winds up to 5 miles an hour, shifting to the southwest in the afternoon. Chance of precipitation 50%. Thursday night, mostly clear. Chance of showers and slight chance of thunderstorms until midnight. Lows in the upper 50s. Southwest winds 5 to 15 miles an hour. Chance of precipitation 50%. And now the extended forecast for the radio listening area. Friday and Friday night, cooler. Partly cloudy. A 50% chance of rain showers. Highs in the mid-60s. Lows in the upper 30s. Saturday and Saturday night, clear. Highs in the mid-50s. Lows in the mid-30s. Sunday and Sunday night, mostly clear. Highs in the mid-60s. Lows in the lower 40s.
Monday and Monday night, partly cloudy. Highs in the mid-60s. Lows in the mid-40s. Tuesday and Tuesday night, partly cloudy. Highs in the upper 60s. Lows in the upper 40s. The current time is 11:58 a.m. Eastern Daylight Time. Here are some river levels reported this morning. On the Kentucky River, Highbridge Lock 9.2, Frankfort Lock 6.9, Lockport Lock 8.5, on North Elkhorn Creek, Georgetown 4.1. Here are some nearby reservoir levels. Harrington Lake 733.9, Taylorsville Lake 546.3. 11 a.m. Eastern Daylight Time weather conditions across north central Kentucky. At Frankfort, and the pressure was 30.04 inches and rising. At Lexington, it was mostly sunny. The temperature was 80 degrees, the dew point 67, and the relative humidity 64%. The wind was southwest at 13 miles an hour. The pressure was 30.06 inches and steady. At Louisville, it was mostly sunny. The temperature was 82 degrees, the dew point 68, and the relative humidity 62%. The wind was southwest at 9 miles an hour. The pressure was 30.02 inches and steady. At Frankfort, and the pressure was 30.04 inches and rising. Elsewhere around the region, at Wilmington, Ohio, it was sunny with a temperature of 78. At Covington, it was mostly sunny with a temperature of 80. It was partly sunny with a temperature of 76 at Indianapolis, 73 at Jackson, and 80 at Bowling Green. At Jasper, Indiana, it was cloudy with a temperature of 77. Now for the official National Weather Service forecast for Frankfort and surrounding communities. Today, partly sunny until late afternoon, then becoming cloudy. Slight chance of thunderstorms early in the afternoon. Showers likely and chance of thunderstorms late in the afternoon. Highs in the mid-80s. Southwest winds 5 to 10 miles an hour with gusts to around 25 miles an hour. Chance of precipitation 70%. Tonight, cloudy. Showers likely and chance of thunderstorms until midnight, then chance of showers after midnight. Patchy fog through the night. Lows in the upper 60s. West winds up to 5 miles an hour shifting to the northeast after midnight. Chance of precipitation 70%. Thursday, mostly cloudy with chance of showers and slight chance of thunderstorms. Highs in the upper 70s. East winds up to 5 miles an hour shifting to the southwest in the afternoon. Chance of precipitation 50%. Thursday night, mostly clear. Chance of showers and slight chance of thunderstorms until midnight. Lows in the upper 50s. Southwest winds 5 to 15 miles an hour. Chance of precipitation 50%. And now the extended forecast for the radio listening area. Friday and Friday night, cooler. Partly cloudy. A 50% chance of rain showers. Highs in the mid-60s. Lows in the upper 30s. Saturday and Saturday night, clear. Highs in the mid-50s. Lows in the mid-30s. Sunday and Sunday night, mostly clear. Highs in the mid-60s. Lows in the lower 40s. Monday and Monday night, partly cloudy. Highs in the mid-60s. Lows in the mid-40s. Tuesday and Tuesday night, partly cloudy. Highs in the upper 60s. Lows in the upper 40s. The current time is 12:02 p.m. Eastern Daylight Time. Here are some river levels reported this morning. On the Kentucky River, Highbridge Lock 9.2, Frankfort Lock 6.9, Lockport Lock 8.5, on North Elkhorn Creek, Georgetown 4.1. Here are some nearby reservoir levels. Harrington Lake 733.9, Taylorsville Lake 546.3. 11 a.m. Eastern Daylight Time weather conditions across north central Kentucky. At Frankfort,
and the pressure was 30.04 inches and rising. At Lexington, it was mostly sunny. The temperature was 80 degrees, the dew point 67, and the relative humidity 64%. The wind was southwest at 13 miles an hour. The pressure was 30.06 inches and steady. At Louisville, it was mostly sunny. The temperature was 82 degrees, the dew point 68, and the relative humidity 62%. The wind was southwest at 9 miles an hour. The pressure was 30.02 inches and steady. At Frankfort, and the pressure was 30.04 inches and rising. Elsewhere around the region, at Wilmington, Ohio, it was sunny with a temperature of 78. At Covington, it was mostly sunny with a temperature of 80. It was partly sunny with a temperature of 76 at Indianapolis, 73 at Jackson, and 80 at Bowling Green. At Jasper, Indiana, it was cloudy with a temperature of 77. Noon Eastern Daylight Time weather conditions across north central Kentucky. At Frankfort, and the pressure was 30.03 inches and falling. At Lexington, it was mostly sunny. The temperature was 83 degrees, the dew point 68, and the relative humidity 60%. The wind was southwest at 13 miles an hour. The pressure was 30.06 inches and steady. At Louisville, it was partly sunny. The temperature was 83 degrees, the dew point 69, and the relative humidity 62%. The wind was southwest at 10 miles an hour. The pressure was 30.02 inches and steady. At Frankfort, and the pressure was 30.03 inches and falling. Elsewhere around the region, at Jasper, Indiana, a thunderstorm was reported with a temperature of 73. It was mostly sunny, with a temperature of 83 at Covington, 80 at Wilmington, Ohio, and 83 at Bowling Green. At Jackson, it was partly sunny, with a temperature of 78. At Indianapolis, it was cloudy, with a temperature of 77. Now for the official National Weather Service forecast for Frankfort and surrounding communities. Today, partly sunny until late afternoon, then becoming cloudy. Slight chance of thunderstorms early in the afternoon. Showers likely and chance of thunderstorms late in the afternoon. Highs in the mid-80s. Southwest winds 5 to 10 miles an hour with gusts to around 25 miles an hour. Chance of precipitation 70%. Tonight, cloudy. Showers likely and chance of thunderstorms until midnight, then chance of showers after midnight. Patchy fog through the night. Lows in the upper 60s. West winds up to 5 miles an hour shifting to the northeast after midnight. Chance of precipitation 70%. Thursday, mostly cloudy with chance of showers and slight chance of thunderstorms. Highs in the upper 70s. East winds up to 5 miles an hour shifting to the southwest in the afternoon. Chance of precipitation 50%. Thursday night, mostly clear. Chance of showers and slight chance of thunderstorms until midnight. Lows in the upper 50s. Southwest winds 5 to 15 miles an hour. Chance of precipitation 50%. And now the extended forecast for the radio listening area. Friday and Friday night, cooler. Partly cloudy. A 50% chance of rain showers. Highs in the mid-60s. Lows in the upper 30s. Saturday and Saturday night, clear. Highs in the mid-50s. Lows in the mid-30s. Sunday and Sunday night, mostly clear. Highs in the mid-60s. Lows in the lower 40s. Monday and Monday night, partly cloudy. Highs in the mid-60s. Lows in the mid-40s. Tuesday and Tuesday night, partly cloudy. Highs in the upper 60s. Lows in the upper 40s. The current time is 12:08 p.m. Eastern Daylight Time. Here are some river levels reported this morning. On the Kentucky River,
Highbridge Lock 9.2, Frankfurt Lock 6.9, Lockport Lock 8.5.

on North Elkhorn Creek. Georgetown 4.1. Here are some nearby reservoir levels. Harrington Lake 733.9. Taylorsville Lake 546.3. Noon Eastern Daylight Time weather conditions across north central Kentucky. At Frankfort. And the pressure was 30.03 inches and falling. At Lexington, it was mostly sunny. The temperature was 83 degrees, the dew point 68, and the relative humidity 60%. The wind was southwest at 13 miles an hour. The pressure was 30.06 inches and steady. At Louisville, it was partly sunny. The temperature was 83 degrees, the dew point 69, and the relative humidity 62%. The wind was southwest at 10 miles an hour. The pressure was 30.02 inches and steady. At Frankfort, and the pressure was 30.03 inches and falling. Elsewhere around the region, at Jasper, Indiana, a thunderstorm was reported with a temperature of 73. It was mostly sunny, with a temperature of 83 at Covington, 80 at Wilmington, Ohio, and 83 at Bowling Green. At Jackson, it was partly sunny, with a temperature of 78. At Indianapolis, it was cloudy, with a temperature of 77. Now for the official National Weather Service forecast for Frankfort and surrounding communities. Today, partly sunny until late afternoon, then becoming cloudy. Slight chance of thunderstorms early in the afternoon. Showers likely and chance of thunderstorms late in the afternoon. Highs in the mid-80s. Southwest winds 5 to 10 miles an hour with gusts to around 25 miles an hour. Chance of precipitation 70%. Tonight, cloudy. Showers likely and chance of thunderstorms until midnight, then chance of showers after midnight. Patchy fog through the night. Lows in the upper 60s. West winds up to 5 miles an hour shifting to the northeast after midnight. Chance of precipitation 70%. Thursday, mostly cloudy with chance of showers and slight chance of thunderstorms. Highs in the upper 70s. East winds up to 5 miles an hour shifting to the southwest in the afternoon. Chance of precipitation 50%. Thursday night, mostly clear. Chance of showers and slight chance of thunderstorms until midnight. Lows in the upper 50s. Southwest winds 5 to 15 miles an hour. Chance of precipitation 50%. And now the extended forecast for the radio listening area. Friday and Friday night, cooler. Partly cloudy. A 50% chance of rain showers. Highs in the mid-60s. Lows in the upper 30s. Saturday and Saturday night, clear. Highs in the mid-50s. Lows in the mid-30s. Sunday and Sunday night, mostly clear. Highs in the mid-60s. Lows in the lower 40s. Monday and Monday night, partly cloudy. Highs in the mid-60s. Lows in the mid-40s. Tuesday and Tuesday night, partly cloudy. Highs in the upper 60s. Lows in the upper 40s. 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The current time is 12:12 p.m. Eastern Daylight Time. Here are some river levels reported this morning. On the Kentucky River, Highbridge Lock 9.2, Frankfort Lock 6.9, Lockport Lock 8.5, on North Elkhorn Creek, Georgetown 4.1. Here are some nearby reservoir levels. Harrington Lake 733.9, Taylorsville Lake 546.3. Noon Eastern Daylight Time weather conditions across north central Kentucky. At Frankfort, and the pressure was 30.03 inches and falling. At Lexington, it was mostly sunny. The temperature was 83 degrees, the dew point 68, and the relative humidity 60%.
The wind was southwest at 13 miles an hour. The pressure was 30.06 inches and steady. At Louisville, it was partly sunny. The temperature was 83 degrees, the dew point 69, and the relative humidity 62%. The wind was southwest at 10 miles an hour. The pressure was 30.02 inches and steady. At Frankfurt, and the pressure was 30.03 inches and falling. Elsewhere around the region, at Jasper, Indiana, a thunderstorm was reported with a temperature of 73. It was mostly sunny, with a temperature of 83 at Covington, 80 at Wilmington, Ohio, and 83 at Bowling Green. At Jackson, it was partly sunny, with a temperature of 78. At Indianapolis, it was cloudy, with a temperature of 77. Now for the official National Weather Service forecast for Frankfurt and surrounding communities. Today, partly sunny until late afternoon, then becoming cloudy. Slight chance of thunderstorms early in the afternoon. Showers likely and chance of thunderstorms late in the afternoon. Highs in the mid-80s. Southwest winds 5 to 10 miles an hour with gusts to around 25 miles an hour. Chance of precipitation 70%. Tonight, cloudy. Showers likely and chance of thunderstorms until midnight, then chance of showers after midnight. Patchy fog through the night. Lows in the upper 60s. West winds up to 5 miles an hour shifting to the northeast after midnight. Chance of precipitation 70%. Thursday, mostly cloudy with chance of showers and slight chance of thunderstorms. Highs in the upper 70s. East winds up to 5 miles an hour shifting to the southwest in the afternoon. Chance of precipitation 50%. Thursday night, mostly clear. Chance of showers and slight chance of thunderstorms until midnight. Lows in the upper 50s. Southwest winds 5 to 15 miles an hour. Chance of precipitation 50%. And now the extended forecast for the radio listening area. Friday and Friday night, cooler. Partly cloudy. A 50% chance of rain showers. Highs in the mid-60s. Lows in the upper 30s. Saturday and Saturday night, clear. Highs in the mid-50s. Lows in the mid-30s. Sunday and Sunday night, mostly clear. Highs in the mid-60s. Lows in the lower 40s. Monday and Monday night, partly cloudy. Highs in the mid-60s. Lows in the mid-40s. Tuesday and Tuesday night, partly cloudy. Highs in the upper 60s. Lows in the upper 40s. Here are some river levels reported this morning. On the Kentucky River, Highbridge Lock 9.2, Frankfurt Lock 6.9, Lockport Lock 8.5, on North Elkhorn Creek, Georgetown 4.1. Here are some nearby reservoir levels. Harrington Lake 733.9, Taylorsville Lake 546.3. The current time is 12:17 p.m. Eastern Daylight Time. Noon Eastern Daylight Time weather conditions across north central Kentucky. At Frankfurt, and the pressure was 30.03 inches and falling. At Lexington, it was mostly sunny. The temperature was 83 degrees, the dew point 68, and the relative humidity 60%. The wind was southwest at 13 miles an hour. The pressure was 30.06 inches and steady. At Louisville, it was partly sunny. The temperature was 83 degrees, the dew point 69, and the relative humidity 62%. The wind was southwest at 10 miles an hour. The pressure was 30.02 inches and steady. At Frankfurt, and the pressure was 30.03 inches and falling. Elsewhere around the region, at Jasper, Indiana, a thunderstorm was reported with a temperature of 73. It was mostly sunny, with a temperature of 83 at Covington, 80 at Wilmington, Ohio, and 83 at Bowling Green. At Jackson, it was partly sunny, with a temperature of 78. At Indianapolis,

it was cloudy with a temperature of 77. Now for the official National Weather Service forecast for Frankfurt and surrounding communities. Today, partly sunny until late afternoon, then becoming cloudy. Slight chance of thunderstorms early in the afternoon. Showers likely and chance of thunderstorms late in the afternoon. Highs in the mid-80s. Southwest winds 5 to 10 miles an hour with gusts to around 25 miles an hour. Chance of precipitation 70%. Tonight, cloudy. Showers likely and chance of thunderstorms until midnight, then chance of showers after midnight. Patchy fog through the night. Lows in the upper 60s. West winds up to 5 miles an hour shifting to the northeast after midnight. Chance of precipitation 70%. Thursday, mostly cloudy with chance of showers and slight chance of thunderstorms. Highs in the upper 70s. East winds up to 5 miles an hour shifting to the southwest in the afternoon. Chance of precipitation 50%. Thursday night, mostly clear. Chance of showers and slight chance of thunderstorms until midnight. Lows in the upper 50s. Southwest winds 5 to 15 miles an hour. Chance of precipitation 50%. And now the extended forecast for the radio listening area. Friday and Friday night, cooler. Partly cloudy. A 50% chance of rain showers. Highs in the mid-60s. Lows in the upper 30s. Saturday and Saturday night, clear. Highs in the mid-50s. Lows in the mid-30s. Sunday and Sunday night, mostly clear. Highs in the mid-60s. Lows in the lower 40s. Monday and Monday night, partly cloudy. Highs in the mid-60s. Lows in the mid-40s. Tuesday and Tuesday night, partly cloudy. Highs in the upper 60s. Lows in the upper 40s. Here are some river levels reported this morning. On the Kentucky River, Highbridge Lock 9.2, Frankfurt Lock 6.9, Lockport Lock 8.5, on North Elkhorn Creek, Georgetown 4.1. Here are some nearby reservoir levels. Harrington Lake 733.9, Taylorsville Lake 546.3. Noon Eastern Daylight Time weather conditions across north central Kentucky. At Frankfort, and the pressure was 30.03 inches and falling. At Lexington, it was mostly sunny. The temperature was 83 degrees, the dew point 68, and the relative humidity 60%. The wind was southwest at 13 miles an hour. The pressure was 30.06 inches and steady. At Louisville, it was partly sunny. The temperature was 83 degrees, the dew point 69, and the relative humidity 62%. The wind was southwest at 10 miles an hour. The pressure was 30.02 inches and steady. At Frankfort, and the pressure was 30.03 inches and falling. Elsewhere around the region, at Jasper, Indiana, a thunderstorm was reported with a temperature of 73. It was mostly sunny, with a temperature of 83 at Covington, 80 at Wilmington, Ohio, and 83 at Bowling Green. At Jackson, it was partly sunny, with a temperature of 78. At Indianapolis, it was cloudy, with a temperature of 77. The current time is 12:22 p.m. Eastern Daylight Time. Now for the official National Weather Service forecast for Frankfurt and surrounding communities. Today, partly sunny until late afternoon, then becoming cloudy. Slight chance of thunderstorms early in the afternoon. Showers likely and chance of thunderstorms late in the afternoon. Highs in the mid-80s. Southwest winds 5 to 10 miles an hour with gusts to around 25 miles an hour. Chance of precipitation 70%. Tonight, cloudy. Showers likely and chance of thunderstorms until midnight, then chance of showers after midnight. Patchy fog through the night. Lows in the upper 60s. West winds up to 5 miles an hour shifting to the northeast after midnight.

50% chance of rain showers. Highs in the mid-60s. Lows in the upper 30s. Saturday and Saturday night, clear. Highs in the mid-50s. Lows in the mid-30s. Sunday and Sunday night, mostly clear. Highs in the mid-60s. Lows in the lower 40s. Monday and Monday night, partly cloudy. Highs in the mid-60s. Lows in the mid-40s. Tuesday and Tuesday night, partly cloudy. Highs in the upper 60s. Lows in the upper 40s. Here are some river levels reported this morning. On the Kentucky River, Highbridge Lock 9.2, Frankfort Lock 6.9, Lockport Lock 8.5, on North Elkhorn Creek, Georgetown 4.1. Here are some nearby reservoir levels. Harrington Lake 733.9, Taylorsville Lake 546.3. Noon Eastern Daylight Time weather conditions across north central Kentucky. At Frankfort, and the pressure was 30.03 inches and falling. At Lexington, it was mostly sunny. The temperature was 83 degrees, the dew point 68, and the relative humidity 60%. The wind was southwest at 13 miles an hour. The pressure was 30.06 inches and steady. At Louisville, it was partly sunny. The temperature was 83 degrees, the dew point 69, and the relative humidity 62%. The wind was southwest at 10 miles an hour. The pressure was 30.02 inches and steady. At Frankfort, and the pressure was 30.03 inches and falling. Elsewhere around the region, at Jasper, Indiana, a thunderstorm was reported with a temperature of 73. It was mostly sunny, with a temperature of 83 at Covington, 80 at Wilmington, Ohio, and 83 at Bowling Green. At Jackson, it was partly sunny, with a temperature of 78. At Indianapolis, it was cloudy, with a temperature of 77. Now for the official National Weather Service forecast for Frankfort and surrounding communities. Today, partly sunny until late afternoon, then becoming cloudy. Slight chance of thunderstorms early in the afternoon. Showers likely and chance of thunderstorms late in the afternoon. Highs in the mid-80s. Southwest winds 5 to 10 miles an hour with gusts to around 25 miles an hour. Chance of precipitation 70%. Tonight, cloudy. Showers likely and chance of thunderstorms until midnight, then chance of showers after midnight. Patchy fog through the night. Lows in the upper 60s. West winds up to 5 miles an hour shifting to the northeast after midnight. Chance of precipitation 70%. Thursday, mostly cloudy with chance of showers and slight chance of thunderstorms. Highs in the upper 70s. East winds up to 5 miles an hour shifting to the southwest in the afternoon. Chance of precipitation 50%. Thursday night, mostly clear. Chance of showers and slight chance of thunderstorms until midnight. Lows in the upper 50s. Southwest winds 5 to 15 miles an hour. Chance of precipitation 50%. And now the extended forecast for the radio listening area. Friday and Friday night, cooler. Partly cloudy. A 50% chance of rain showers. Highs in the mid-60s. Lows in the upper 30s. Saturday and Saturday night, clear. Highs in the mid-50s. Lows in the mid-30s. Sunday and Sunday night, mostly clear. Highs in the mid-60s. Lows in the lower 40s. Monday and Monday night, partly cloudy. Highs in the mid-60s. Lows in the mid-40s. Tuesday and Tuesday night, partly cloudy. Highs in the upper 60s. Lows in the upper 40s. The current time is 12:29 p.m. Eastern Daylight Time. Here are some river levels reported this morning. On the Kentucky River, Highbridge Lock 9.2, Frankfort Lock 6.9, Lockport Lock 8.5, on North Elkhorn Creek, Georgetown.

4.1. Here are some nearby reservoir levels. Harrington Lake 733.9. Taylorsville Lake 546.3. Noon Eastern Daylight Time weather conditions across north central Kentucky. At Frankfort. And the pressure was 30.03 inches and falling. At Lexington, it was mostly sunny. The temperature was 83 degrees, the dew point 68, and the relative humidity 60%. The wind was southwest at 13 miles an hour. The pressure was 30.06 inches and steady. At Louisville, it was partly sunny. The temperature was 83 degrees, the dew point 69, and the relative humidity 62%. The wind was southwest at 10 miles an hour. The pressure was 30.02 inches and steady. At Frankfort, and the pressure was 30.03 inches and falling. Elsewhere around the region, at Jasper, Indiana, a thunderstorm was reported with a temperature of 73. It was mostly sunny, with a temperature of 83 at Covington, 80 at Wilmington, Ohio, and 83 at Bowling Green. At Jackson, it was partly sunny, with a temperature of 78. At Indianapolis, it was cloudy, with a temperature of 77. Now for the official National Weather Service forecast for Frankfort and surrounding communities. Today, partly sunny until late afternoon, then becoming cloudy. Slight chance of thunderstorms early in the afternoon. Showers likely and chance of thunderstorms late in the afternoon. Highs in the mid-80s. Southwest winds 5 to 10 miles an hour with gusts to around 25 miles an hour. Chance of precipitation 70%. Tonight, cloudy. Showers likely and chance of thunderstorms until midnight, then chance of showers after midnight. Patchy fog through the night. Lows in the upper 60s. West winds up to 5 miles an hour shifting to the northeast after midnight. Chance of precipitation 70%. Thursday, mostly cloudy with chance of showers and slight chance of thunderstorms. Highs in the upper 70s. East winds up to 5 miles an hour shifting to the southwest in the afternoon. Chance of precipitation 50%. Thursday night, mostly clear. Chance of showers and slight chance of thunderstorms until midnight. Lows in the upper 50s. Southwest winds 5 to 15 miles an hour. Chance of precipitation 50%. And now the extended forecast for the radio listening area. Friday and Friday night, cooler. Partly cloudy. A 50% chance of rain showers. Highs in the mid-60s. Lows in the upper 30s. Saturday and Saturday night, clear. Highs in the mid-50s. Lows in the mid-30s. Sunday and Sunday night, mostly clear. Highs in the mid-60s. Lows in the lower 40s. Monday and Monday night, partly cloudy. Highs in the mid-60s. Lows in the mid-40s. Tuesday and Tuesday night, partly cloudy. Highs in the upper 60s. Lows in the upper 40s. The current time is 12:33 p.m. Eastern Daylight Time. Here are some river levels reported this morning. The current time is 12:33 p.m. Eastern Daylight Time. Here are some river levels reported this morning. On the Kentucky River, Highbridge Lock 9.2, Frankfort Lock 6.9, Lockport Lock 8.5, on North Elkhorn Creek, Georgetown 4.1. Here are some nearby reservoir levels. Harrington Lake 733.9, Taylorsville Lake 546.3. Noon Eastern Daylight Time weather conditions across north central Kentucky. At Frankfort, and the pressure was 30.03 inches and falling. At Lexington, it was mostly sunny. The temperature was 83 degrees, the dew point 68, and the relative humidity 60%. The wind was southwest at 13 miles an hour. The pressure was 30.06 inches and steady. At Louisville, it was partly sunny. The temperature was 83 degrees.

the dew point 69 and the relative humidity 62%. The wind was southwest at 10 miles an hour. The pressure was 30.02 inches and steady at Frankfurt. And the pressure was 30.03 inches and falling. Elsewhere around the region, at Jasper, Indiana, a thunderstorm was reported with a temperature of 73. It was mostly sunny, with a temperature of 83 at Covington, 80 at Wilmington, Ohio, and 83 at Bowling Green. At Jackson, it was partly sunny, with a temperature of 78. At Indianapolis, it was cloudy, with a temperature of 77. Now for the official National Weather Service forecast for Frankfurt and surrounding communities. Today, partly sunny until late afternoon, then becoming cloudy. Slight chance of thunderstorms early in the afternoon. Showers likely and chance of thunderstorms late in the afternoon. Highs in the mid-80s. Southwest winds 5 to 10 miles an hour with gusts to around 25 miles an hour. Chance of precipitation 70%. Tonight, cloudy. Showers likely and chance of thunderstorms until midnight, then chance of showers after midnight. Patchy fog through the night. Lows in the upper 60s. West winds up to 5 miles an hour shifting to the northeast after midnight. Chance of precipitation 70%. Thursday, mostly cloudy with chance of showers and slight chance of thunderstorms. Highs in the upper 70s. East winds up to 5 miles an hour shifting to the southwest in the afternoon. Chance of precipitation 50%. Thursday night, mostly clear. Chance of showers and slight chance of thunderstorms until midnight. Lows in the upper 50s. Southwest winds 5 to 15 miles an hour. Chance of precipitation 50%. And now the extended forecast for the radio listening area. Friday and Friday night, cooler. Partly cloudy. A 50% chance of rain showers. Highs in the mid-60s. Lows in the upper 30s. Saturday and Saturday night, clear. Highs in the mid-50s. Lows in the mid-30s. Sunday and Sunday night, mostly clear. Highs in the mid-60s. Lows in the lower 40s. Monday and Monday night, partly cloudy. Highs in the mid-60s. Lows in the mid-40s. Tuesday and Tuesday night, partly cloudy. Highs in the upper 60s. Lows in the upper 40s. The current time is 12:37 p.m. Eastern Daylight Time. Here are some river levels reported this morning. On the Kentucky River, Highbridge Lock 9.2, Frankfurt Lock 6.9, Lockport Lock 8.5, on North Elkhorn Creek, Georgetown 4.1. Here are some nearby reservoir levels. Harrington Lake 733.9, Taylorsville Lake 546.3. Noon Eastern Daylight Time weather conditions across north central Kentucky. At Frankfurt. And the pressure was 30.03 inches and falling. At Lexington, it was mostly sunny. The temperature was 83 degrees, the dew point 68, and the relative humidity 60%. The wind was southwest at 13 miles an hour. The pressure was 30.06 inches and steady. At Louisville, it was partly sunny. The temperature was 83 degrees, the dew point 69, and the relative humidity 62%. The wind was southwest at 10 miles an hour. The pressure was 30.02 inches and steady. At Frankfurt, and the pressure was 30.03 inches and falling. Elsewhere around the region, at Jasper, Indiana, a thunderstorm was reported with a temperature of 73. It was mostly sunny, with a temperature of 83 at Covington, 80 at Wilmington, Ohio, and 83 at Bowling Green. At Jackson, it was partly sunny, with a temperature of 78. At Indianapolis, it was cloudy, with a temperature of 77. Now for the official National Weather Service forecast for Frankfurt and surrounding communities. Today, partly sunny until late afternoon.

afternoon, then becoming cloudy. Slight chance of thunderstorms early in the afternoon. Showers likely and chance of thunderstorms late in the afternoon. Highs in the mid-80s. Southwest winds 5 to 10 miles an hour with gusts to around 25 miles an hour. Chance of precipitation 70%. Tonight, cloudy. Showers likely and chance of thunderstorms until midnight, then chance of showers after midnight. Patchy fog through the night. Lows in the upper 60s. West winds up to 5 miles an hour shifting to the northeast after midnight. Chance of precipitation 70%. Thursday, mostly cloudy with chance of showers and slight chance of thunderstorms. Highs in the upper 70s. East winds up to 5 miles an hour shifting to the southwest in the afternoon. Chance of precipitation 50%. Thursday night, mostly clear. Chance of showers and slight chance of thunderstorms until midnight. Lows in the upper 50s. Southwest winds 5 to 15 miles an hour. Chance of precipitation 50%. And now the extended forecast for the radio listening area. Friday and Friday night, cooler. Partly cloudy. A 50% chance of rain showers. Highs in the mid-60s. Lows in the upper 30s. Saturday and Saturday night, clear. Highs in the mid-50s. Lows in the mid-30s. Sunday and Sunday night, mostly clear. Highs in the mid-60s. Lows in the lower 40s. Monday and Monday night, partly cloudy. Highs in the mid-60s. Lows in the mid-40s. Tuesday and Tuesday night, partly cloudy. Highs in the upper 60s. Lows in the upper 40s. Here are some river levels reported this morning. On the Kentucky River, Highbridge Lock 9.2, Frankfort Lock 6.9, Lockport Lock 8.5, on North Elkhorn Creek, Georgetown 4.1. Here are some nearby reservoir levels. Harrington Lake 733.9, Taylorsville Lake 546.3. Noon Eastern Daylight Time weather conditions across north central Kentucky. At Frankfort, and the pressure was 30.03 inches and falling. At Lexington, it was mostly sunny. The temperature was 83 degrees, the dew point 68, and the relative humidity 60%. The wind was southwest at 13 miles an hour. The pressure was 30.06 inches and steady. At Louisville, it was partly sunny. The temperature was 83 degrees, the dew point 69, and the relative humidity 62%. The wind was southwest at 10 miles an hour. The pressure was 30.02 inches and steady. At Frankfort, and the pressure was 30.03 inches and falling. Elsewhere around the region, at Jasper, Indiana, a thunderstorm was reported with a temperature of 73. It was mostly sunny, with a temperature of 83 at Covington, 80 at Wilmington, Ohio, and 83 at Bowling Green. At Jackson, it was partly sunny, with a temperature of 78. At Indianapolis, it was cloudy, with a temperature of 77. 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Broadcast from the National Weather Service Forecast Office in Louisville, on a transmitter located in Frankfort on a frequency of 162.5 MHz. The current time is 12:43 p.m. Eastern Daylight Time. Now for the official National Weather Service forecast for Frankfort and surrounding communities. Today, partly sunny until late afternoon, then becoming cloudy. Slight chance of thunderstorms early in the afternoon. Showers likely and chance of thunderstorms late in the afternoon. Highs in the mid-80s. Southwest winds 5 to 10 miles an hour with gusts to around 25 miles an hour. Chance of precipitation 70%. Tonight, cloudy. Showers likely and chance of thunderstorms until midnight, then chance of showers after midnight. Patchy fog through the night.
Lows in the upper 60s. West winds up to 5 miles an hour, shifting to the northeast after midnight. Chance of precipitation 70%. Thursday, mostly cloudy with chance of showers and slight chance of thunderstorms. Highs in the upper 70s. East winds up to 5 miles an hour, shifting to the southwest in the afternoon. Chance of precipitation 50%. Thursday night, mostly clear. Chance of showers and slight chance of thunderstorms until midnight. Lows in the upper 50s. Southwest winds 5 to 15 miles an hour. Chance of precipitation 50%. And now the extended forecast for the radio listening area. Friday and Friday night, cooler. Partly cloudy. A 50% chance of rain showers. Highs in the mid-60s. Lows in the upper 30s. Saturday and Saturday night, clear. Highs in the mid-50s. Lows in the mid-30s. Sunday and Sunday night, mostly clear. Highs in the mid-60s. Lows in the lower 40s. Monday and Monday night, partly cloudy. Highs in the mid-60s. Lows in the mid-40s. Tuesday and Tuesday night, partly cloudy. Highs in the upper 60s. Lows in the upper 40s. Here are some river levels reported this morning. On the Kentucky River, Highbridge Lock 9.2, Frankfort Lock 6.9, Lockport Lock 8.5, on North Elkhorn Creek, Georgetown 4.1. Here are some nearby reservoir levels. Harrington Lake 733.9, Taylorsville Lake 546.3. Noon Eastern Daylight Time weather conditions across north central Kentucky. At Frankfort, and the pressure was 30.03 inches and falling. At Lexington, it was mostly sunny. The temperature was 83 degrees, the dew point 68, and the relative humidity 60%. The wind was southwest at 13 miles an hour. The pressure was 30.06 inches and steady. At Louisville, it was partly sunny. The temperature was 83 degrees, the dew point 69, and the relative humidity 62%. The wind was southwest at 10 miles an hour. The pressure was 30.02 inches and steady. At Frankfort, and the pressure was 30.03 inches and falling. Elsewhere around the region, at Jasper, Indiana, a thunderstorm was reported with a temperature of 73. It was mostly sunny, with a temperature of 83 at Covington, 80 at Wilmington, Ohio, and 83 at Bowling Green. At Jackson, it was partly sunny, with a temperature of 78. At Indianapolis, it was cloudy, with a temperature of 77. The current time is 12:47 p.m. Eastern Daylight Time. Now for the official National Weather Service forecast for Frankfort and surrounding communities. Today, partly sunny until late afternoon, then becoming cloudy. Slight chance of thunderstorms early in the afternoon. Showers likely and chance of thunderstorms late in the afternoon. Highs in the mid-80s. Southwest winds 5 to 10 miles an hour with gusts to around 25 miles an hour. Chance of precipitation 70%. Tonight, cloudy. Showers likely and chance of thunderstorms until midnight, then chance of showers after midnight. Patchy fog through the night. Lows in the upper 60s. West winds up to 5 miles an hour, shifting to the northeast after midnight. Chance of precipitation 70%. Thursday, mostly cloudy with chance of showers and slight chance of thunderstorms. Highs in the upper 70s. East winds up to 5 miles an hour, shifting to the southwest in the afternoon. Chance of precipitation 50%. Thursday night, mostly clear. Chance of showers and slight chance of thunderstorms until midnight. Lows in the upper 50s. Southwest winds 5 to 15 miles an hour. Chance of precipitation 50%. And now the extended forecast for the radio listening area. Friday and Friday night, cooler. Partly cloudy.

50% chance of rain showers. Highs in the mid-60s. Lows in the upper 30s. Saturday and Saturday night, clear. Highs in the mid-50s. Lows in the mid-30s. Sunday and Sunday night, mostly clear. Highs in the mid-60s. Lows in the lower 40s. Monday and Monday night, partly cloudy. Highs in the mid-60s. Lows in the mid-40s. Tuesday and Tuesday night, partly cloudy. Highs in the upper 60s. Lows in the upper 40s. Here are some river levels reported this morning. On the Kentucky River, Highbridge Lock 9.2, Frankfort Lock 6.9, Lockport Lock 8.5, on North Elkhorn Creek, Georgetown 4.1. Here are some nearby reservoir levels. Harrington Lake 733.9, Taylorsville Lake 546.3. Noon Eastern Daylight Time weather conditions across north central Kentucky. At Frankfort, and the pressure was 30.03 inches and falling. At Lexington, it was mostly sunny. The temperature was 83 degrees, the dew point 68, and the relative humidity 60%. The wind was southwest at 13 miles an hour. The pressure was 30.06 inches and steady. At Louisville, it was partly sunny. The temperature was 83 degrees, the dew point 69, and the relative humidity 62%. The wind was southwest at 10 miles an hour. The pressure was 30.02 inches and steady. At Frankfort, and the pressure was 30.03 inches and falling. Elsewhere around the region, at Jasper, Indiana, a thunderstorm was reported with a temperature of 73. It was mostly sunny, with a temperature of 83 at Covington, 80 at Wilmington, Ohio, and 83 at Bowling Green. At Jackson, it was partly sunny, with a temperature of 78. At Indianapolis, it was cloudy, with a temperature of 77. Now for the official National Weather Service forecast for Frankfort and surrounding communities. Today, partly sunny until late afternoon, then becoming cloudy. Slight chance of thunderstorms early in the afternoon. Showers likely and chance of thunderstorms late in the afternoon. Highs in the mid-80s. Southwest winds 5 to 10 miles an hour with gusts to around 25 miles an hour. Chance of precipitation 70%. Tonight, cloudy. Showers likely and chance of thunderstorms until midnight, then chance of showers after midnight. Patchy fog through the night. Lows in the upper 60s. West winds up to 5 miles an hour shifting to the northeast after midnight. Chance of precipitation 70%. Thursday, mostly cloudy with chance of showers and slight chance of thunderstorms. Highs in the upper 70s. East winds up to 5 miles an hour shifting to the southwest in the afternoon. Chance of precipitation 50%. Thursday night, mostly clear. Chance of showers and slight chance of thunderstorms until midnight. Lows in the upper 50s. Southwest winds 5 to 15 miles an hour. Chance of precipitation 50%. And now the extended forecast for the radio listening area. Friday and Friday night, cooler. Partly cloudy. A 50% chance of rain showers. Highs in the mid-60s. Lows in the upper 30s. Saturday and Saturday night, clear. Highs in the mid-50s. Lows in the mid-30s. Sunday and Sunday night, mostly clear. Highs in the mid-60s. Lows in the lower 40s. Monday and Monday night, partly cloudy. Highs in the mid-60s. Lows in the mid-40s. Tuesday and Tuesday night, partly cloudy. Highs in the upper 60s. Lows in the upper 40s. The current time is 12:53 p.m. Eastern Daylight Time. Here are some river levels reported this morning. On the Kentucky River, Highbridge Lock 9.2, Frankfort Lock 6.9, Lockport Lock 8.5, on North Elkhorn Creek, Georgetown.

4.1. Here are some nearby reservoir levels. Harrington Lake 733.9. Taylorsville Lake 546.3. Noon Eastern Daylight Time weather conditions across north central Kentucky. At Frankfort. And the pressure was 30.03 inches and falling. At Lexington, it was mostly sunny. The temperature was 83 degrees, the dew point 68, and the relative humidity 60%. The wind was southwest at 13 miles an hour. The pressure was 30.06 inches and steady. At Louisville, it was partly sunny. The temperature was 83 degrees, the dew point 69, and the relative humidity 62%. The wind was southwest at 10 miles an hour. The pressure was 30.02 inches and steady. At Frankfort, and the pressure was 30.03 inches and falling. Elsewhere around the region, at Jasper, Indiana, a thunderstorm was reported with a temperature of 73. It was mostly sunny, with a temperature of 83 at Covington, 80 at Wilmington, Ohio, and 83 at Bowling Green. At Jackson, it was partly sunny, with a temperature of 78. At Indianapolis, it was cloudy, with a temperature of 77. Now for the official National Weather Service forecast for Frankfort and surrounding communities. Today, partly sunny until late afternoon, then becoming cloudy. Slight chance of thunderstorms early in the afternoon. Showers likely and chance of thunderstorms late in the afternoon. Highs in the mid-80s. Southwest winds 5 to 10 miles an hour with gusts to around 25 miles an hour. Chance of precipitation 70%. Tonight, cloudy. Showers likely and chance of thunderstorms until midnight, then chance of showers after midnight. Patchy fog through the night. Lows in the upper 60s. West winds up to 5 miles an hour shifting to the northeast after midnight. Chance of precipitation 70%. Thursday, mostly cloudy with chance of showers and slight chance of thunderstorms. Highs in the upper 70s. East winds up to 5 miles an hour shifting to the southwest in the afternoon. Chance of precipitation 50%. Thursday night, mostly clear. Chance of showers and slight chance of thunderstorms until midnight. Lows in the upper 50s. Southwest winds 5 to 15 miles an hour. Chance of precipitation 50%. And now the extended forecast for the radio listening area. Friday and Friday night, cooler. Partly cloudy. A 50% chance of rain showers. Highs in the mid-60s. Lows in the upper 30s. Saturday and Saturday night, clear. Highs in the mid-50s. Lows in the mid-30s. Sunday and Sunday night, mostly clear. Highs in the mid-60s. Lows in the lower 40s. Monday and Monday night, partly cloudy. Highs in the mid-60s. Lows in the mid-40s. Tuesday and Tuesday night, partly cloudy. Highs in the upper 60s. Lows in the upper 40s. The current time is 12:57 p.m. Eastern Daylight Time. Here are some river levels reported this morning. On the Kentucky River, Highbridge Lock 9.2, Frankfort Lock 6.9, Lockport Lock 8.5, on North Elkhorn Creek, Georgetown 4.1. Here are some nearby reservoir levels. Harrington Lake 733.9, Taylorsville Lake 546.3. Noon Eastern Daylight Time weather conditions across north central Kentucky. At Frankfort, and the pressure was 30.03 inches and falling. At Lexington, it was mostly sunny. The temperature was 83 degrees, the dew point 68, and the relative humidity 60%. The wind was southwest at 13 miles an hour. The pressure was 30.06 inches and steady. At Louisville, it was partly sunny. The temperature was 83 degrees, the dew point 69, and the relative humidity 62%. The wind was southwest at 10 miles an hour. The pressure was 30.

0.02 inches and steady at Frankfurt, and the pressure was 30.03 inches and falling. Elsewhere around the region, at Jasper, Indiana, a thunderstorm was reported with a temperature of 73. It was mostly sunny, with a temperature of 83 at Covington, 80 at Wilmington, Ohio, and 83 at Bowling Green. At Jackson, it was partly sunny, with a temperature of 78. At Indianapolis, it was cloudy, with a temperature of 77. Now for the official National Weather Service forecast for Frankfurt and surrounding communities. Today, partly sunny until late afternoon, then becoming cloudy. Slight chance of thunderstorms early in the afternoon. Showers likely and chance of thunderstorms late in the afternoon. Highs in the mid-80s. Southwest winds 5 to 10 miles an hour with gusts to around 25 miles an hour. Chance of precipitation 70%. Tonight, cloudy. Showers likely and chance of thunderstorms until midnight, then chance of showers after midnight. Patchy fog through the night. Lows in the upper 60s. West winds up to 5 miles an hour shifting to the northeast after midnight. Chance of precipitation 70%. Thursday, mostly cloudy with chance of showers and slight chance of thunderstorms. Highs in the upper 70s. East winds up to 5 miles an hour shifting to the southwest in the afternoon. Chance of precipitation 50%. Thursday night, mostly clear. Chance of showers and slight chance of thunderstorms until midnight. Lows in the upper 50s. Southwest winds 5 to 15 miles an hour. Chance of precipitation 50%. And now the extended forecast for the radio listening area. Friday and Friday night, cooler. Partly cloudy. A 50% chance of rain showers. Highs in the mid-60s. Lows in the upper 30s. Saturday and Saturday night, clear. Highs in the mid-50s. Lows in the mid-30s. Sunday and Sunday night, mostly clear. Highs in the mid-60s. Lows in the lower 40s. Monday and Monday night, partly cloudy. Highs in the mid-60s. Lows in the mid-40s. Tuesday and Tuesday night, partly cloudy. Highs in the upper 60s. Lows in the upper 40s. The current time is 1:02 p.m. Eastern Daylight Time. Here are some river levels reported this morning. On the Kentucky River, Highbridge Lock 9.2, Frankfurt Lock 6.9, Lockport Lock 8.5, on North Elkhorn Creek, Georgetown 4.1. Here are some nearby reservoir levels. Harrington Lake 733.9, Taylorsville Lake 546.3. Noon Eastern Daylight Time weather conditions across north central Kentucky. At Frankfort, and the pressure was 30.03 inches and falling. At Lexington, it was mostly sunny. The temperature was 83 degrees, the dew point 68, and the relative humidity 60%. The wind was southwest at 13 miles an hour. The pressure was 30.06 inches and steady. At Louisville, it was partly sunny. The temperature was 83 degrees, the dew point 69, and the relative humidity 62%. The wind was southwest at 10 miles an hour. The pressure was 30.02 inches and steady. At Frankfort, and the pressure was 30.03 inches and falling. Elsewhere around the region, at Jasper, Indiana, a thunderstorm was reported with a temperature of 73. It was mostly sunny, with a temperature of 83 at Covington, 80 at Wilmington, Ohio, and 83 at Bowling Green. At Jackson, it was partly sunny, with a temperature of 78. At Indianapolis, it was cloudy, with a temperature of 77. Now for the official National Weather Service forecast for Frankfurt and surrounding communities. Today, partly sunny until late afternoon, then becoming cloudy. Slight chance of thunderstorms early in the afternoon. Showers likely and chance of thunderstorms late in the afternoon.

Highs in the mid-80s. Southwest winds 5 to 10 miles an hour with gusts to around 25 miles an hour. Chance of precipitation 70%. Tonight, cloudy. Showers likely and chance of thunderstorms until midnight, then chance of showers after midnight. Patchy fog through the night. Lows in the upper 60s. West winds up to 5 miles an hour shifting to the northeast after midnight. Chance of precipitation 70%. Thursday, mostly cloudy with chance of showers and slight chance of thunderstorms. Highs in the upper 70s. East winds up to 5 miles an hour shifting to the southwest in the afternoon. Chance of precipitation 50%. Thursday night, mostly clear. Chance of showers and slight chance of thunderstorms until midnight. Lows in the upper 50s. Southwest winds 5 to 15 miles an hour. Chance of precipitation 50%. And now the extended forecast for the radio listening area. Friday and Friday night, cooler. Partly cloudy. A 50% chance of rain showers. Highs in the mid-60s. Lows in the upper 30s. Saturday and Saturday night, clear. Highs in the mid-50s. Lows in the mid-30s. Sunday and Sunday night, mostly clear. Highs in the mid-60s. Lows in the lower 40s. Monday and Monday night, partly cloudy. Highs in the mid-60s. Lows in the mid-40s. Tuesday and Tuesday night, partly cloudy. Highs in the upper 60s. Lows in the upper 40s. Here are some river levels reported this morning. On the Kentucky River, Highbridge Lock 9.2, Frankfort Lock 6.9, Lockport Lock 8.5, on North Elkhorn Creek, Georgetown 4.1. Here are some nearby reservoir levels. Harrington Lake 733.9, Taylorsville Lake 546.3. 1 p.m. Eastern Daylight Time weather conditions across north central Kentucky. At Frankfort, and the pressure was 30.04 inches and rising. At Lexington, it was mostly sunny. The temperature was 85 degrees, the dew point 69, and the relative humidity 58%. The wind was southwest at 9 miles an hour. The pressure was 30.06 inches and steady. At Louisville, light rain was falling. The temperature was 80 degrees, the dew point 72, and the relative humidity 76%. The wind was west at 7 miles an hour. The pressure was 30.03 inches and rising. At Frankfort, and the pressure was 30.04 inches and rising. Elsewhere around the region, rain was falling, with a temperature of 75 at Indianapolis and 73 at Jasper, Indiana. At Wilmington, Ohio, it was sunny, with a temperature of 83. At Bowling Green, it was mostly sunny, with a temperature of 87. It was partly sunny, with a temperature of 82 at Covington and 83 at Jackson. The current time is 1:07 p.m. Eastern Daylight Time. Now for the official National Weather Service forecast for Frankfort and surrounding communities. Today, partly sunny until late afternoon, then becoming cloudy. Slight chance of thunderstorms early in the afternoon. Showers likely and chance of thunderstorms late in the afternoon. Highs in the mid-80s. Southwest winds 5 to 10 miles an hour with gusts to around 25 miles an hour. Chance of precipitation 70%. Tonight, cloudy. Showers likely and chance of thunderstorms until midnight, then chance of showers after midnight. Patchy fog through the night. Lows in the upper 60s. West winds up to 5 miles an hour shifting to the northeast after midnight. Chance of precipitation 70%. Thursday, mostly cloudy with chance of showers and slight chance of thunderstorms. Highs in the upper 70s. East winds up to 5 miles an hour shifting to the southwest in the afternoon. Chance of precipitation 50%. Thursday night, mostly clear.
chance of showers and slight chance of thunderstorms until midnight. Lows in the upper 50s. Southwest winds 5 to 15 miles an hour. Chance of precipitation 50%. And now the extended forecast for the radio listening area. Friday and Friday night, cooler. Partly cloudy. A 50% chance of rain showers. Highs in the mid-60s. Lows in the upper 30s. Saturday and Saturday night, clear. Highs in the mid-50s. Lows in the mid-30s. Sunday and Sunday night, mostly clear. Highs in the mid-60s. Lows in the lower 40s. Monday and Monday night, partly cloudy. Highs in the mid-60s. Lows in the mid-40s. Tuesday and Tuesday night, partly cloudy. Highs in the upper 60s. Lows in the upper 40s. Here are some river levels reported this morning. On the Kentucky River, Highbridge Lock 9.2, Frankfort Lock 6.9, Lockport Lock 8.5, on North Elkhorn Creek, Georgetown 4.1. Here are some nearby reservoir levels. Harrington Lake 733.9, Taylorsville Lake 546.3. 1 p.m. Eastern Daylight Time weather conditions across north central Kentucky. At Frankfort, and the pressure was 30.04 inches and rising. At Lexington, it was mostly sunny. The temperature was 85 degrees, the dew point 69, and the relative humidity 58%. The wind was southwest at 9 miles an hour. The pressure was 30.06 inches and steady. At Louisville, light rain was falling. The temperature was 80 degrees, the dew point 72, and the relative humidity 76%. The wind was west at 7 miles an hour. The pressure was 30.03 inches and rising. At Frankfort, and the pressure was 30.04 inches and rising. Elsewhere around the region, rain was falling with a temperature of 75 at Indianapolis and 73 at Jasper, Indiana. At Wilmington, Ohio, it was sunny with a temperature of 83. At Bowling Green, it was mostly sunny with a temperature of 87. It was partly sunny with a temperature of 82 at Covington and 83 at Jackson. 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The current time is 1:12 p.m. Eastern Daylight Time. 1 p.m. Eastern Daylight Time weather conditions across north central Kentucky. At Frankfort, and the pressure was 30.04 inches and rising. At Lexington, it was mostly sunny. The temperature was 85 degrees, the dew point 69, and the relative humidity 58%. The wind was southwest at 9 miles an hour. The pressure was 30.06 inches and steady. At Louisville, light rain was falling. The temperature was 80 degrees, the dew point 72, and the relative humidity 76%. The wind was west at 7 miles an hour. The pressure was 30.03 inches and rising. At Frankfort, and the pressure was 30.04 inches and rising. Elsewhere around the region, rain was falling with a temperature of 75 at Indianapolis and 73 at Jasper, Indiana. At Wilmington, Ohio, it was sunny with a temperature of 83. At Bowling Green, it was mostly sunny with a temperature of 87. It was partly sunny with a temperature of 82 at Covington and 83 at Jackson. Now for the official National Weather Service forecast for Frankfort and surrounding communities. Today, partly sunny until late afternoon, then becoming cloudy. Slight chance of thunderstorms early in the afternoon. Showers likely and chance of thunderstorms late in the afternoon. Highs in the mid-80s. Southwest winds 5 to 10 miles an hour with gusts to around 25 miles an hour.
Chance of precipitation 70%. Tonight, cloudy. Showers likely and chance of thunderstorms until midnight, then chance of showers after midnight. Patchy fog through the night. Lows in the upper 60s. West winds up to 5 miles an hour shifting to the northeast after midnight. Chance of precipitation 70%. Thursday, mostly cloudy with chance of showers and slight chance of thunderstorms. Highs in the upper 70s. East winds up to 5 miles an hour shifting to the southwest in the afternoon. Chance of precipitation 50%. Thursday night, mostly clear. Chance of showers and slight chance of thunderstorms until midnight. Lows in the upper 50s. Southwest winds 5 to 15 miles an hour. Chance of precipitation 50%. And now the extended forecast for the radio listening area. Friday and Friday night, cooler. Partly cloudy. A 50% chance of rain showers. Highs in the mid-60s. Lows in the upper 30s. Saturday and Saturday night, clear. Highs in the mid-50s. Lows in the mid-30s. Sunday and Sunday night, mostly clear. Highs in the mid-60s. Lows in the lower 40s. Monday and Monday night, partly cloudy. Highs in the mid-60s. Lows in the mid-40s. Tuesday and Tuesday night, partly cloudy. Highs in the upper 60s. Lows in the upper 40s. Here are some river levels reported this morning. On the Kentucky River, Highbridge Lock 9.2, Frankfort Lock 6.9, Lockport Lock 8.5, on North Elkhorn Creek, Georgetown 4.1. Here are some nearby reservoir levels. Harrington Lake 733.9, Taylorsville Lake 546.3. 1 p.m. Eastern Daylight Time weather conditions across north central Kentucky. At Frankfort, and the pressure was 30.04 inches and rising. At Lexington, it was mostly sunny. The temperature was 85 degrees, the dew point 69, and the relative humidity 58%. The wind was southwest at 9 miles an hour. The pressure was 30.06 inches and steady. At Louisville, light rain was falling. The temperature was 80 degrees, the dew point 72, and the relative humidity 76%. The wind was west at 7 miles an hour. The pressure was 30.03 inches and rising. At Frankfort, and the pressure was 30.04 inches and rising. Elsewhere around the region, rain was falling, with a temperature of 75 at Indianapolis and 73 at Jasper, Indiana. At Wilmington, Ohio, it was sunny, with a temperature of 83. At Bowling Green, it was mostly sunny, with a temperature of 87. It was partly sunny, with a temperature of 82 at Covington and 83 at Jackson. The current time is 1:17 p.m. Eastern Daylight Time. Now for the official National Weather Service forecast for Frankfort and surrounding communities. Today, partly sunny until late afternoon, then becoming cloudy. Slight chance of thunderstorms early in the afternoon. Showers likely and chance of thunderstorms late in the afternoon. Highs in the mid-80s. Southwest winds 5 to 10 miles an hour with gusts to around 25 miles an hour. Chance of precipitation 70%. Tonight, cloudy. Showers likely and chance of thunderstorms until midnight, then chance of showers after midnight. Patchy fog through the night. Lows in the upper 60s. West winds up to 5 miles an hour shifting to the northeast after midnight. Chance of precipitation 70%. Thursday, mostly cloudy with chance of showers and slight chance of thunderstorms. Highs in the upper 70s. East winds up to 5 miles an hour shifting to the southwest in the afternoon. Chance of precipitation 50%. Thursday night, mostly clear. Chance of showers and slight chance of thunderstorms until midnight. Lows in the upper 50s.
southwest winds 5 to 15 miles an hour. Chance of precipitation 50%. And now the extended forecast for the radio listening area. Friday and Friday night, cooler. Partly cloudy. A 50% chance of rain showers. Highs in the mid-60s. Lows in the upper 30s. Saturday and Saturday night, clear. Highs in the mid-50s. Lows in the mid-30s. Sunday and Sunday night, mostly clear. Highs in the mid-60s. Lows in the lower 40s. Monday and Monday night, partly cloudy. Highs in the mid-60s. Lows in the mid-40s. Tuesday and Tuesday night, partly cloudy. Highs in the upper 60s. Lows in the upper 40s. Here are some river levels reported this morning. On the Kentucky River, Highbridge Lock 9.2, Frankfort Lock 6.9, Lockport Lock 8.5, on North Elkhorn Creek, Georgetown 4.1. Here are some nearby reservoir levels. Harrington Lake 733.9, Taylorsville Lake 546.3. 1 p.m. Eastern Daylight Time weather conditions across north central Kentucky. At Frankfort, and the pressure was 30.04 inches and rising. At Lexington, it was mostly sunny. The temperature was 85 degrees, the dew point 69, and the relative humidity 58%. The wind was southwest at 9 miles an hour. The pressure was 30.06 inches and steady. At Louisville, light rain was falling. The temperature was 80 degrees, the dew point 72, and the relative humidity 76%. The wind was west at 7 miles an hour. The pressure was 30.03 inches and rising. At Frankfort, and the pressure was 30.04 inches and rising. Elsewhere around the region, rain was falling, with a temperature of 75 at Indianapolis and 73 at Jasper, Indiana. At Wilmington, Ohio, it was sunny, with a temperature of 83. At Bowling Green, it was mostly sunny, with a temperature of 87. It was partly sunny, with a temperature of 82 at Covington and 83 at Jackson. Now for the official National Weather Service forecast for Frankfort and surrounding communities. Today, partly sunny until late afternoon, then becoming cloudy. Slight chance of thunderstorms early in the afternoon. Showers likely and chance of thunderstorms late in the afternoon. Highs in the mid-80s. Southwest winds 5 to 10 miles an hour with gusts to around 25 miles an hour. Chance of precipitation 70%. Tonight, cloudy. Showers likely and chance of thunderstorms until midnight, then chance of showers after midnight. Patchy fog through the night. Lows in the upper 60s. West winds up to 5 miles an hour shifting to the northeast after midnight. Chance of precipitation 70%. Thursday, mostly cloudy with chance of showers and slight chance of thunderstorms. Highs in the upper 70s. East winds up to 5 miles an hour shifting to the southwest in the afternoon. Chance of precipitation 50%. Thursday night, mostly clear. Chance of showers and slight chance of thunderstorms until midnight. Lows in the upper 50s. Southwest winds 5 to 15 miles an hour. Chance of precipitation 50%. And now the extended forecast for the radio listening area. Friday and Friday night, cooler. Partly cloudy. A 50% chance of rain showers. Highs in the mid-60s. Lows in the upper 30s. Saturday and Saturday night, clear. Highs in the mid-50s. Lows in the mid-30s. Sunday and Sunday night, mostly clear. Highs in the mid-60s. Lows in the lower 40s. Monday and Monday night, partly cloudy. Highs in the mid-60s. Lows in the mid-40s. Tuesday and Tuesday night, partly cloudy. Highs in the upper 60s. Lows in the upper 40s.
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8%. The wind was southwest at 9 miles an hour. The pressure was 30.06 inches and steady. At Louisville, light rain was falling. The temperature was 80 degrees, the dew point 72, and the relative humidity 76%. The wind was west at 7 miles an hour. The pressure was 30.03 inches and rising. At Frankfort, and the pressure was 30.04 inches and rising. Elsewhere around the region, rain was falling with a temperature of 75 at Indianapolis and 73 at Jasper, Indiana. At Wilmington, Ohio, it was sunny with a temperature of 83. At Bowling Green, it was mostly sunny with a temperature of 87. It was partly sunny with a temperature of 82 at Covington and 83 at Jackson. Now for the official National Weather Service forecast for Frankfort and surrounding communities. Today, partly sunny until late afternoon, then becoming cloudy. Slight chance of thunderstorms early in the afternoon. Showers likely and chance of thunderstorms late in the afternoon. Highs in the mid-80s. Southwest winds 5 to 10 miles an hour with gusts to around 25 miles an hour. Chance of precipitation 70%. Tonight, cloudy. Showers likely and chance of thunderstorms until midnight, then chance of showers after midnight. Patchy fog through the night. Lows in the upper 60s. West winds up to 5 miles an hour shifting to the northeast after midnight. Chance of precipitation 70%. Thursday, mostly cloudy with chance of showers and slight chance of thunderstorms. Highs in the upper 70s. East winds up to 5 miles an hour shifting to the southwest in the afternoon. Chance of precipitation 50%. Thursday night, mostly clear. Chance of showers and slight chance of thunderstorms until midnight. Lows in the upper 50s. Southwest winds 5 to 15 miles an hour. Chance of precipitation 50%. And now the extended forecast for the radio listening area. Friday and Friday night, cooler. Partly cloudy. A 50% chance of rain showers. Highs in the mid-60s. Lows in the upper 30s. Saturday and Saturday night, clear. Highs in the mid-50s. Lows in the mid-30s. Sunday and Sunday night, mostly clear. Highs in the mid-60s. Lows in the lower 40s. Monday and Monday night, partly cloudy. Highs in the mid-60s. Lows in the mid-40s. Tuesday and Tuesday night, partly cloudy. Highs in the upper 60s. Lows in the upper 40s. The current time is 1:48 p.m. Eastern Daylight Time. Here are some river levels reported this morning. On the Kentucky River, Highbridge Lock 9.2, Frankfort Lock 6.9, Lockport Lock 8.5, on North Elkhorn Creek, Georgetown 4.1. Here are some nearby reservoir levels. Harrington Lake 733.9, Taylorsville Lake 546.3. 1 p.m. Eastern Daylight Time weather conditions across north central Kentucky. At Frankfort, and the pressure was 30.04 inches and rising. At Lexington, it was mostly sunny. The temperature was 85 degrees, the dew point 69, and the relative humidity 58%. The wind was southwest at 9 miles an hour. The pressure was 30.06 inches and steady. At Louisville, light rain was falling. The temperature was 80 degrees, the dew point 72, and the relative humidity 76%. The wind was west at 7 miles an hour. The pressure was 30.03 inches and rising. At Frankfort, and the pressure was 30.04 inches and rising. Elsewhere around the region, rain was falling with a temperature of 75 at Indianapolis and 73 at Jasper, Indiana. At Wilmington, Ohio, it was sunny with a temperature of 83. At Bowling Green, it was mostly sunny with a temperature of 87. It was partly sunny

with a temperature of 82 at Covington and 83 at Jackson. Now for the official National Weather Service forecast for Frankfort and surrounding communities. Today, partly sunny until late afternoon, then becoming cloudy. Slight chance of thunderstorms early in the afternoon. Showers likely and chance of thunderstorms late in the afternoon. Highs in the mid-80s. Southwest winds 5 to 10 miles an hour with gusts to around 25 miles an hour. Chance of precipitation 70%. Tonight, cloudy. Showers likely and chance of thunderstorms until midnight, then chance of showers after midnight. Patchy fog through the night. Lows in the upper 60s. West winds up to 5 miles an hour shifting to the northeast after midnight. Chance of precipitation 70%. Thursday, mostly cloudy with chance of showers and slight chance of thunderstorms. Highs in the upper 70s. East winds up to 5 miles an hour shifting to the southwest in the afternoon. Chance of precipitation 50%. Thursday night, mostly clear. Chance of showers and slight chance of thunderstorms until midnight. Lows in the upper 50s. Southwest winds 5 to 15 miles an hour. Chance of precipitation 50%. And now the extended forecast for the radio listening area. Friday and Friday night, cooler. Partly cloudy. A 50% chance of rain showers. Highs in the mid-60s. Lows in the upper 30s. Saturday and Saturday night, clear. Highs in the mid-50s. Lows in the mid-30s. Sunday and Sunday night, mostly clear. Highs in the mid-60s. Lows in the lower 40s. Monday and Monday night, partly cloudy. Highs in the mid-60s. Lows in the mid-40s. Tuesday and Tuesday night, partly cloudy. Highs in the upper 60s. Lows in the upper 40s. The current time is 1:32 p.m. Eastern Daylight Time. Here are some river levels reported this morning. On the Kentucky River, Highbridge Lock 9.2, Frankfort Lock 6.9, Lockport Lock 8.5, on North Elkhorn Creek, Georgetown 4.1. Here are some nearby reservoir levels. Harrington Lake 733.9, Taylorsville Lake 546.3. 1 p.m. Eastern Daylight Time weather conditions across north central Kentucky. At Frankfort, and the pressure was 30.04 inches and rising. At Lexington, it was mostly sunny. The temperature was 85 degrees, the dew point 69, and the relative humidity 58%. The wind was southwest at 9 miles an hour. The pressure was 85 degrees, the dew point 69, and the relative humidity 58%. The wind was southwest at 9 miles an hour. The pressure was 30.06 inches and steady. At Louisville, light rain was falling. The temperature was 80 degrees, the dew point 72, and the relative humidity 76%. The wind was west at 7 miles an hour. The pressure was 30.03 inches and rising. At Frankfort, and the pressure was 30.04 inches and rising. Elsewhere around the region, rain was falling, with a temperature of 75 at Indianapolis and 73 at Jasper, Indiana. At Wilmington, Ohio, it was sunny, with a temperature of 83. At Bowling Green, it was mostly sunny, with a temperature of 87. It was partly sunny, with a temperature of 82 at Covington and 83 at Jackson. Now for the official National Weather Service forecast for Frankfort and surrounding communities. Today, partly sunny until late afternoon, then becoming cloudy. Slight chance of thunderstorms early in the afternoon. Showers likely and chance of thunderstorms late in the afternoon. Highs in the mid-80s. Southwest winds 5 to 10 miles an hour with gusts to around 25 miles an hour. Chance of precipitation 70%. Tonight, cloudy. Showers likely and chance of thunderstorms until midnight, then chance of showers.

hours after midnight. Patchy fog through the night. Lows in the upper 60s. West winds up to 5 miles an hour, shifting to the northeast after midnight. Chance of precipitation 70%. Thursday, mostly cloudy with chance of showers and slight chance of thunderstorms. Highs in the upper 70s. East winds up to 5 miles an hour, shifting to the southwest in the afternoon. Chance of precipitation 50%. Thursday night, mostly clear. Chance of showers and slight chance of thunderstorms until midnight. Lows in the upper 50s. Southwest winds 5 to 15 miles an hour. Chance of precipitation 50%. And now the extended forecast for the radio listening area. Friday and Friday night, cooler. Partly cloudy. A 50% chance of rain showers. Highs in the mid-60s. Lows in the upper 30s. Saturday and Saturday night, clear. Highs in the mid-50s. Lows in the mid-30s. Sunday and Sunday night, mostly clear. Highs in the mid-60s. Lows in the lower 40s. Monday and Monday night, partly cloudy. Highs in the mid-60s. Lows in the mid-40s. Tuesday and Tuesday night, partly cloudy. Highs in the upper 60s. Lows in the upper 40s. Here are some river levels reported this morning. On the Kentucky River, Pinebridge Lock 9.2, Frankfort Lock 6.9, Lockport Lock 8.5, on North Elkhorn Creek, Georgetown 4.1. Here are some nearby reservoir levels. Harrington Lake 733.9, Taylorsville Lake 546.3. 1 p.m. Eastern Daylight Time weather conditions across north-central Kentucky. At Frankfort, and the pressure was 30.04 inches and rising. At Lexington, it was mostly sunny. The temperature was 85 degrees, the dew point 69, and the relative humidity 58%. The wind was southwest at 9 miles an hour. The pressure was 30.06 inches and steady. At Louisville, light rain was falling. The temperature was 80 degrees, the dew point 72, and the relative humidity 76%. The wind was west at 7 miles an hour. The pressure was 30.03 inches and rising. At Frankfort, and the pressure was 30.04 inches and rising. Elsewhere around the region, rain was falling with a temperature of 75 at Indianapolis and 73 at Jasper, Indiana. At Wilmington, Ohio, it was sunny with a temperature of 83. At Bowling Green, it was mostly sunny with a temperature of 87. It was partly sunny with a temperature of 82 at Covington and 83 at Jackson. The current time is 1:38 p.m. Eastern Daylight Time. Now for the official National Weather Service forecast for Frankfort and surrounding communities. Today, partly sunny until late afternoon, then becoming cloudy. Slight chance of thunderstorms early in the afternoon. Showers likely and chance of thunderstorms late in the afternoon. Highs in the mid-80s. Southwest winds 5 to 10 miles an hour with gusts to around 25 miles an hour. Chance of precipitation 70%. Tonight, cloudy. Showers likely and chance of thunderstorms until midnight, then chance of showers after midnight. Patchy fog through the night. Lows in the upper 60s. West winds up to 5 miles an hour, shifting to the northeast after midnight. Chance of precipitation 70%. Thursday, mostly cloudy with chance of showers and slight chance of thunderstorms. Highs in the upper 70s. East winds up to 5 miles an hour, shifting to the southwest in the afternoon. Chance of precipitation 50%. Thursday night, mostly clear. Chance of showers and slight chance of thunderstorms until midnight. Lows in the upper 50s. Southwest winds 5 to 15 miles an hour. Chance of precipitation 50%. And now the extended forecast for the radio listening area.

Friday and Friday night, cooler. Partly cloudy. A 50% chance of rain showers. Highs in the mid-60s. Lows in the upper 30s. Saturday and Saturday night, clear. Highs in the mid-50s. Lows in the mid-30s. Sunday and Sunday night, mostly clear. Highs in the mid-60s. Lows in the lower 40s. Monday and Monday night, partly cloudy. Highs in the mid-60s. Lows in the mid-40s. Tuesday and Tuesday night, partly cloudy. Highs in the upper 60s. Lows in the upper 40s. Here are some river levels reported this morning. On the Kentucky River, Highbridge Lock 9.2, Frankfort Lock 6.9, Lockport Lock 8.5, on North Elkhorn Creek, Georgetown 4.1. Here are some nearby reservoir levels. Harrington Lake 733.9, Taylorsville Lake 546.3. 1 p.m. Eastern Daylight Time weather conditions across north central Kentucky. At Frankfort, and the pressure was 30.04 inches and rising. At Lexington, it was mostly sunny. The temperature was 85 degrees, the dew point 69, and the relative humidity 58%. The wind was southwest at 9 miles an hour. The pressure was 30.06 inches and steady. At Louisville, light rain was falling. The temperature was 80 degrees, the dew point 72, and the relative humidity 76%. The wind was west at 7 miles an hour. The pressure was 30.03 inches and rising. At Frankfort, and the pressure was 30.04 inches. In rising. Elsewhere around the region, rain was falling, with a temperature of 75 at Indianapolis and 73 at Jasper, Indiana. At Wilmington, Ohio, it was sunny, with a temperature of 83. At Bowling Green, it was mostly sunny, with a temperature of 87. It was partly sunny, with a temperature of 82 at Covington and 83 at Jackson. 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The current time is 1:42 p.m. Eastern Daylight Time. Now for the official National Weather Service forecast for Frankfort and surrounding communities. Today, partly sunny until late afternoon, then becoming cloudy. Slight chance of thunderstorms early in the afternoon. Showers likely and chance of thunderstorms late in the afternoon. Highs in the mid-80s. Southwest winds 5 to 10 miles an hour with gusts to around 25 miles an hour. Chance of precipitation 70%. Tonight, cloudy. Showers likely and chance of thunderstorms until midnight, then chance of showers after midnight. Patchy fog through the night. Lows in the upper 60s. West winds up to 5 miles an hour shifting to the northeast after midnight. Chance of precipitation 70%. Thursday, mostly cloudy with chance of showers and slight chance of thunderstorms. Highs in the upper 70s. East winds up to 5 miles an hour shifting to the southwest in the afternoon. Chance of precipitation 50%. Thursday night, mostly clear. Chance of showers and slight chance of thunderstorms until midnight. Lows in the upper 50s. Southwest winds 5 to 15 miles an hour. Chance of precipitation 50%. And now the extended forecast for the radio listening area. Friday and Friday night, cooler. Partly cloudy. A 50% chance of rain showers. Highs in the mid-60s. Lows in the upper 30s. Saturday and Saturday night, clear. Highs in the mid-50s. Lows in the mid-30s. Sunday and Sunday night, mostly clear. Highs in the mid-60s. Lows in the lower 40s. Monday and Monday night, partly cloudy. Highs in the mid-60s.

lows in the mid-40s. Tuesday and Tuesday night, partly cloudy. Highs in the upper 60s. Lows in the upper 40s. Here are some river levels reported this morning. On the Kentucky River, Highbridge Lock 9.2, Frankfort Lock 6.9, Lockport Lock 8.5, on North Elkhorn Creek, Georgetown 4.1. Here are some nearby reservoir levels. Harrington Lake 733.9, Taylorsville Lake 546.3. 1 p.m. Eastern Daylight Time weather conditions across north central Kentucky. At Frankfort, and the pressure was 30.04 inches and rising. At Lexington, it was mostly sunny. The temperature was 85 degrees, the dew point 69, and the relative humidity 58%. The wind was southwest at 9 miles an hour. The pressure was 30.06 inches and steady. At Louisville, light rain was falling. The temperature was 80 degrees, the dew point 72, and the relative humidity 76%. The wind was west at 7 miles an hour. The pressure was 30.03 inches and rising. At Frankfort, and the pressure was 30.04 inches and rising. Elsewhere around the region, rain was falling with a temperature of 75 at Indianapolis and 73 at Jasper, Indiana. At Wilmington, Ohio, it was sunny with a temperature of 83. At Bowling Green, it was mostly sunny with a temperature of 87. It was partly sunny with a temperature of 82 at Covington and 83 at Jackson. Now for the official National Weather Service forecast for Frankfort and surrounding communities. Today, partly sunny until late afternoon, then becoming cloudy. Slight chance of thunderstorms early in the afternoon. Showers likely and chance of thunderstorms late in the afternoon. Highs in the mid-80s. Southwest winds 5 to 10 miles an hour with gusts to around 25 miles an hour. Chance of precipitation 70%. Tonight, cloudy. Showers likely and chance of thunderstorms until midnight, then chance of showers after midnight. Patchy fog through the night. Lows in the upper 60s. West winds up to 5 miles an hour shifting to the northeast after midnight. Chance of precipitation 70%. Thursday, mostly cloudy with chance of showers and slight chance of thunderstorms. Highs in the upper 70s. East winds up to 5 miles an hour shifting to the southwest in the afternoon. Chance of precipitation 50%. Thursday night, mostly clear. Chance of showers and slight chance of thunderstorms until midnight. Lows in the upper 50s. Southwest winds 5 to 15 miles an hour. Chance of precipitation 50%. And now the extended forecast for the radio listening area. Friday and Friday night, cooler. Partly cloudy. A 50% chance of rain showers. Highs in the mid-60s. Lows in the upper 30s. Saturday and Saturday night, clear. Highs in the mid-50s. Lows in the mid-30s. Sunday and Sunday night, mostly clear. Highs in the mid-60s. Lows in the lower 40s. Monday and Monday night, partly cloudy. Highs in the mid-60s. Lows in the mid-40s. Tuesday and Tuesday night, partly cloudy. Highs in the upper 60s. Lows in the upper 40s. The current time is 1:49 p.m. Eastern Daylight Time. Here are some river levels reported this morning. On the Kentucky River, Highbridge Lock 9.2, Frankfort Lock 6.9, Lockport Lock 8.5, on North Elkhorn Creek, Georgetown 4.1. Here are some nearby reservoir levels. Harrington Lake 733.9, Taylorsville Lake 546.3. 1 p.m. Eastern Daylight Time weather conditions across north central Kentucky. At Frankfort, and the pressure was 30.04 inches and rising. At Lexington, it was mostly sunny. The temperature was 85 degrees,

dew point 69 and the relative humidity 58%. The wind was southwest at 9 miles an hour. The pressure was 30.06 inches and steady. At Louisville, light rain was falling. The temperature was 80 degrees, the dew point 72, and the relative humidity 76%. The wind was west at 7 miles an hour. The pressure was 30.03 inches and rising. At Frankfort, and the pressure was 30.04 inches and rising. Elsewhere around the region, rain was falling with a temperature of 75 at Indianapolis and 73 at Jasper, Indiana. At Wilmington, Ohio, it was sunny with a temperature of 83. At Bowling Green, it was mostly sunny with a temperature of 87. It was partly sunny with a temperature of 82 at Covington and 83 at Jackson. Now for the official National Weather Service forecast for Frankfort and surrounding communities. Today, partly sunny until late afternoon, then becoming cloudy. Slight chance of thunderstorms early in the afternoon. Showers likely and chance of thunderstorms late in the afternoon. Highs in the mid-80s. Southwest winds 5 to 10 miles an hour with gusts to around 25 miles an hour. Chance of precipitation 70%. Tonight, cloudy. Showers likely and chance of thunderstorms until midnight, then chance of showers after midnight. Patchy fog through the night. Lows in the upper 60s. West winds up to 5 miles an hour shifting to the northeast after midnight. Chance of precipitation 70%. Thursday, mostly cloudy with chance of showers and slight chance of thunderstorms. Highs in the upper 70s. East winds up to 5 miles an hour shifting to the southwest in the afternoon. Chance of precipitation 50%. Thursday night, mostly clear. Chance of showers and slight chance of thunderstorms until midnight. Lows in the upper 50s. Southwest winds 5 to 15 miles an hour. Chance of precipitation 50%. And now the extended forecast for the radio listening area. Friday and Friday night, cooler. Partly cloudy. A 50% chance of rain showers. Highs in the mid-60s. Lows in the upper 30s. Saturday and Saturday night, clear. Highs in the mid-50s. Lows in the mid-30s. Sunday and Sunday night, mostly clear. Highs in the mid-60s. Lows in the lower 40s. Monday and Monday night, partly cloudy. Highs in the mid-60s. Lows in the mid-40s. Tuesday and Tuesday night, partly cloudy. Highs in the upper 60s. Lows in the upper 40s. The current time is 1:53 p.m. Eastern Daylight Time. Here are some river levels reported this morning. On the Kentucky River, Highbridge Lock 9.2, Frankfort Lock 6.9, Lockport Lock 8.5, on North Elkhorn Creek, Georgetown 4.1. Here are some nearby reservoir levels. Harrington Lake 733.9, Taylorsville Lake 546.3. 1 p.m. Eastern Daylight Time weather conditions across north-central Kentucky. At Frankfort, and the pressure was 30.04 inches and rising. At Lexington, it was mostly sunny. The temperature was 85 degrees, the dew point 69, and the relative humidity 58%. The wind was southwest at 9 miles an hour. The pressure was 30.06 inches and steady. At Louisville, light rain was falling. The temperature was 80 degrees, the dew point 72, and the relative humidity 76%. The wind was west at 7 miles an hour. The pressure was 30.03 inches and rising. At Frankfort, and the pressure was 30.04 inches. In rising. Elsewhere around the region, rain was falling with a temperature of 75 at Indianapolis and 73 at Jasper, Indiana. At Wilmington, Ohio, it was sunny with a temperature of 83. At Bowling Green, it was mostly sunny with a temperature of

87. It was partly sunny, with a temperature of 82 at Covington and 83 at Jackson. Now for the official National Weather Service forecast for Frankfort and surrounding communities. Today, partly sunny until late afternoon, then becoming cloudy. Slight chance of thunderstorms early in the afternoon. Showers likely and chance of thunderstorms late in the afternoon. Highs in the mid-80s. Southwest winds 5 to 10 miles an hour with gusts to around 25 miles an hour. Chance of precipitation 70%. Tonight, cloudy. Showers likely and chance of thunderstorms until midnight, then chance of showers after midnight. Patchy fog through the night. Lows in the upper 60s. West winds up to 5 miles an hour shifting to the northeast after midnight. Chance of precipitation 70%. Thursday, mostly cloudy with chance of showers and slight chance of thunderstorms. Highs in the upper 70s. East winds up to 5 miles an hour shifting to the southwest in the afternoon. Chance of precipitation 50%. Thursday night, mostly clear. Chance of showers and slight chance of thunderstorms until midnight. Lows in the upper 50s. Southwest winds 5 to 15 miles an hour. Chance of precipitation 50%. And now the extended forecast for the radio listening area. Friday and Friday night, cooler. Partly cloudy. A 50% chance of rain showers. Highs in the mid-60s. Lows in the upper 30s. Saturday and Saturday night, clear. Highs in the mid-50s. Lows in the mid-30s. Sunday and Sunday night, mostly clear. Highs in the mid-60s. Lows in the lower 40s. Monday and Monday night, partly cloudy. Highs in the mid-60s. Lows in the mid-40s. Tuesday and Tuesday night, partly cloudy. Highs in the upper 60s. Lows in the upper 40s. The current time is 1:57 p.m. Eastern Daylight Time. Here are some river levels reported this morning. On the Kentucky River, Highbridge Lock 9.2, Frankfort Lock 6.9, Lockport Lock 8.5, on North Elkhorn Creek, Georgetown 4.1. Here are some nearby reservoir levels. Harrington Lake 733.9, Taylorsville Lake 546.3. 1 p.m. Eastern Daylight Time weather conditions across north-central Kentucky. At Frankfort, and the pressure was 30.04 inches and rising. At Lexington, it was mostly sunny. The temperature was 85 degrees, the dew point 69, and the relative humidity 58%. The wind was southwest at 9 miles an hour. The pressure was 30.06 inches and steady. At Louisville, light rain was falling. The temperature was 80 degrees, the dew point 72, and the relative humidity 76%. The wind was west at 7 miles an hour. The pressure was 30.03 inches and rising. At Frankfort, and the pressure was 30.04 inches and rising. Elsewhere around the region, rain was falling with a temperature of 75 at Indianapolis and 73 at Jasper, Indiana. At Wilmington, Ohio, it was sunny with a temperature of 83. At Bowling Green, it was mostly sunny with a temperature of 87. It was partly sunny with a temperature of 82 at Covington and 83 at Jackson. Now for the official National Weather Service forecast for Frankfort and surrounding communities. Today, partly sunny until late afternoon, then becoming cloudy. Slight chance of thunderstorms early in the afternoon. Showers likely and chance of thunderstorms late in the afternoon. Highs in the mid-80s. Southwest winds 5 to 10 miles an hour with gusts to around 25 miles an hour. Chance of precipitation 70%. Tonight, cloudy. Showers likely and chance of thunderstorms until midnight, then chance of showers after midnight. Patchy fog through the night. Lows in the upper 60s.
West winds up to 5 miles an hour, shifting to the northeast after midnight. Chance of precipitation 70%. Thursday, mostly cloudy with chance of showers and slight chance of thunderstorms. Highs in the upper 70s. East winds up to 5 miles an hour, shifting to the southwest in the afternoon. Chance of precipitation 50%. Thursday night, mostly clear. Chance of showers and slight chance of thunderstorms until midnight. Lows in the upper 50s. Southwest winds 5 to 15 miles an hour. Chance of precipitation 50%. And now the extended forecast for the radio listening area. Friday and Friday night, cooler. Partly cloudy. A 50% chance of rain showers. Highs in the mid-60s. Lows in the upper 30s. Saturday and Saturday night, clear. Highs in the mid-50s. Lows in the mid-30s. Sunday and Sunday night, mostly clear. Highs in the mid-60s. Lows in the lower 40s. Monday and Monday night, partly cloudy. Highs in the mid-60s. Lows in the mid-40s. Tuesday and Tuesday night, partly cloudy. Highs in the upper 60s. Lows in the upper 40s. Here are some river levels reported this morning. On the Kentucky River, Highbridge Lock 9.2, Frankfort Lock 6.9, Lockport Lock 8.5, on North Elkhorn Creek, Georgetown 4.1. Here are some nearby reservoir levels. Harrington Lake 733.9, Taylorsville Lake 546.3. 1 p.m. Eastern Daylight Time weather conditions across north central Kentucky. At Frankfort, and the pressure was 30.04 inches and rising. At Lexington, it was mostly sunny. The temperature was 85 degrees, the dew point 69, and the relative humidity 58%. The wind was southwest at 9 miles an hour. The pressure was 30.06 inches and steady. At Louisville, light rain was falling. The temperature was 80 degrees, the dew point 72, and the relative humidity 76%. The wind was west at 7 miles an hour. The pressure was 30.03 inches and rising. At Frankfort, and the pressure was 30.04 inches and rising. Elsewhere around the region, rain was falling with a temperature of 75 at Indianapolis and 73 at Jasper, Indiana. At Wilmington, Ohio, it was sunny with a temperature of 83. At Bowling Green, it was mostly sunny with a temperature of 87. It was partly sunny with a temperature of 82 at Covington and 83 at Jackson. The current time is 2:03 p.m. Eastern Daylight Time. Now for the official National Weather Service forecast for Frankfort and surrounding communities. Today, partly sunny until late afternoon, then becoming cloudy. Slight chance of thunderstorms early in the afternoon. Showers likely and chance of thunderstorms late in the afternoon. Highs in the mid-80s. Southwest winds 5 to 10 miles an hour with gusts to around 25 miles an hour. Chance of precipitation 70%. Tonight, cloudy. Showers likely and chance of thunderstorms until midnight, then chance of showers after midnight. Patchy fog through the night. Lows in the upper 60s. West winds up to 5 miles an hour, shifting to the northeast after midnight. Chance of precipitation 70%. Thursday, mostly cloudy with chance of showers and slight chance of thunderstorms. Highs in the upper 70s. East winds up to 5 miles an hour, shifting to the southwest in the afternoon. Chance of precipitation 50%. Thursday night, mostly clear. Chance of showers and slight chance of thunderstorms until midnight. Lows in the upper 50s. Southwest winds 5 to 15 miles an hour. Chance of precipitation 50%. And now the extended forecast for the radio listening area. Friday and Friday night, cooler. Partly cloudy.
a 50% chance of rain showers.

Highs in the mid-60s. Lows in the upper 30s. Saturday and Saturday night, clear. Highs in the mid-50s. Lows in the mid-30s. Sunday and Sunday night, mostly clear. Highs in the mid-60s. Lows in the lower 40s. Monday and Monday night, partly cloudy. Highs in the mid-60s. Lows in the mid-40s. Tuesday and Tuesday night, partly cloudy. Highs in the upper 60s. Lows in the upper 40s. Here are some river levels reported this morning. On the Kentucky River, Highbridge Lock 9.2, Frankfort Lock 6.9, Lockport Lock 8.5, on North Elkhorn Creek, Georgetown 4.1. Here are some nearby reservoir levels. Harrington Lake 733.9, Taylorsville Lake 546.3. 2 p.m. Eastern Daylight Time weather conditions across north central Kentucky. At Frankfort, and the pressure was 30.04 inches and steady. At Lexington, it was partly sunny. The temperature was 85 degrees, the dew point 69, and the relative humidity 58%. The wind was southwest at 12 miles an hour. The pressure was 30.05 inches and falling. At Louisville, a thunderstorm was reported, reducing the visibility to 0.5 mile. The temperature was 77 degrees, the dew point 73, and the relative humidity 87%. The wind was west at 22 miles an hour, gusting to 37. The pressure was 30.07 inches and rising. At Frankfort, and the pressure was 30.04 inches and steady. Elsewhere around the region, rain was falling with a temperature of 81 at Covington and 74 at Jasper, Indiana. It was partly sunny with a temperature of 85 at Wilmington, Ohio, 84 at Jackson, and 86 at Bowling Green. At Indianapolis, it was cloudy with a temperature of 75. The current time is 2:07 p.m. Eastern Daylight Time. Now for the official National Weather Service forecast for Frankfort and surrounding communities. Today, partly sunny until late afternoon, then becoming cloudy. Slight chance of thunderstorms early in the afternoon. Showers likely and chance of thunderstorms late in the afternoon. Highs in the mid-80s. Southwest winds 5 to 10 miles an hour with gusts to around 25 miles an hour. Chance of precipitation 70%. Tonight, cloudy. Showers likely and chance of thunderstorms until midnight, then chance of showers after midnight. Patchy fog through the night. Lows in the upper 60s. West winds up to 5 miles an hour shifting to the northeast after midnight. Chance of precipitation 70%. Thursday, mostly cloudy with chance of showers and slight chance of thunderstorms. Highs in the upper 70s. East winds up to 5 miles an hour shifting to the southwest in the afternoon. Chance of precipitation 50%. Thursday night, mostly clear. Chance of showers and slight chance of thunderstorms until midnight. Lows in the upper 50s. Southwest winds 5 to 15 miles an hour. Chance of precipitation 50%. And now the extended forecast for the radio listening area. Friday and Friday night, cooler. Partly cloudy. A 50% chance of rain showers. Highs in the mid-60s. Lows in the upper 30s. Saturday and Saturday night, clear. Highs in the mid-50s. Lows in the mid-30s. Sunday and Sunday night, mostly clear. Highs in the mid-60s. Lows in the lower 40s. Monday and Monday night, partly cloudy. Highs in the mid-60s. Lows in the mid-40s. Tuesday and Tuesday night, partly cloudy. Highs in the upper 60s. Lows in the upper 40s. Here are some river levels reported this morning. On the Kentucky River, Highbridge Lock 9.2, Frankfort Lock 6.9, Lockport Lock 8.5, on North Elkhorn Creek, Georgetown 4.

4.1. Here are some nearby reservoir levels. Harrington Lake 733.9. Taylorsville Lake 546.3. 2 p.m. Eastern Daylight Time weather conditions across north central Kentucky. At Frankfort. And the pressure was 30.04 inches and steady. At Lexington, it was partly sunny. The temperature was 85 degrees, the dew point 69, and the relative humidity 58%. The wind was southwest at 12 miles an hour. The pressure was 30.05 inches and falling. At Louisville, a thunderstorm was reported, reducing the visibility to 0.5 mile. The temperature was 77 degrees, the dew point 73, and the relative humidity 87%. The wind was west at 22 miles an hour, gusting to 37. The pressure was 30.07 inches and rising. At Frankfort, and the pressure was 30.04 inches and steady. Elsewhere around the region, rain was falling with a temperature of 81 at Covington and 74 at Jasper, Indiana. It was partly sunny with a temperature of 85 at Wilmington, Ohio, 84 at Jackson, and 86 at Bowling Green. At Indianapolis, it was cloudy with a temperature of 75. Now for the official National Weather Service forecast for Frankfort and surrounding communities. Today, partly sunny until late afternoon, then becoming cloudy. Slight chance of thunderstorms early in the afternoon. Showers likely and chance of thunderstorms late in the afternoon. Highs in the mid-80s. Southwest winds 5 to 10 miles an hour with gusts to around 25 miles an hour. Chance of precipitation 70%. Tonight, cloudy. Showers likely and chance of thunderstorms until midnight, then chance of showers after midnight. Patchy fog through the night. Lows in the upper 60s. West winds up to 5 miles an hour shifting to the northeast after midnight. Chance of precipitation 70%. Thursday, mostly cloudy with chance of showers and slight chance of thunderstorms. Highs in the upper 70s. East winds up to 5 miles an hour shifting to the southwest in the afternoon. Chance of precipitation 50%. Thursday night, mostly clear. Chance of showers and slight chance of thunderstorms until midnight. Lows in the upper 50s. Southwest winds 5 to 15 miles an hour. Chance of precipitation 50%. And now the extended forecast for the radio listening area. Friday and Friday night, cooler. Partly cloudy. A 50% chance of rain showers. Highs in the mid-60s. Lows in the upper 30s. Saturday and Saturday night, clear. Highs in the mid-50s. Lows in the mid-30s. Sunday and Sunday night, mostly clear. Highs in the mid-60s. Lows in the lower 40s. Monday and Monday night, partly cloudy. Highs in the mid-60s. Lows in the mid-40s. Tuesday and Tuesday night, partly cloudy. Highs in the upper 60s. Lows in the upper 40s. 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The current time is 2:13 p.m. Eastern Daylight Time. Here are some river levels reported this morning. On the Kentucky River, Highbridge Lock 9.2, Frankfort Lock 6.9, Lockport Lock 8.5, on North Elkhorn Creek. Georgetown 4.1. Here are some nearby reservoir levels. Harrington Lake 733.9. Taylorsville Lake 546.3. 2 p.m. Eastern Daylight Time weather conditions across north central Kentucky. At Frankfort. And the pressure was 30.04 inches and steady. At Lexington, it was partly sunny. The temperature was 85 degrees. The dew point 69, and the relative humidity 58.

10%. The wind was southwest at 12 miles an hour. The pressure was 30.05 inches and falling. At Louisville, a thunderstorm was reported, reducing the visibility to 3 miles. The temperature was 74 degrees, the dew point 71, and the relative humidity 91%. The wind was west at 16 miles an hour, gusting to 37. The pressure was 30.03 inches and steady at Frankfort, and the pressure was 30.04 inches and steady. Elsewhere around the region, rain was falling with a temperature of 79 at Covington and 74 at Jasper, Indiana. It was partly sunny with a temperature of 85 at Wilmington, Ohio, 84 at Jackson, and 86 at Bowling Green. At Indianapolis, it was cloudy with a temperature of 75. Now for the official National Weather Service forecast for Frankfort and surrounding communities. Today, partly sunny until late afternoon, then becoming cloudy. Slight chance of thunderstorms early in the afternoon. Showers likely and chance of thunderstorms late in the afternoon. Highs in the mid-80s. Southwest winds 5 to 10 miles an hour with gusts to around 25 miles an hour. Chance of precipitation 70%. Tonight, cloudy. Showers likely and chance of thunderstorms until midnight, then chance of showers after midnight. Patchy fog through the night. Lows in the upper 60s. West winds up to 5 miles an hour shifting to the northeast after midnight. Chance of precipitation 70%. Thursday, mostly cloudy with chance of showers and slight chance of thunderstorms. Highs in the upper 70s. East winds up to 5 miles an hour shifting to the southwest in the afternoon. Chance of precipitation 50%. Thursday night, mostly clear. Chance of showers and slight chance of thunderstorms until midnight. Lows in the upper 50s. Southwest winds 5 to 15 miles an hour. Chance of precipitation 50%. And now the extended forecast for the radio listening area. Friday and Friday night, cooler. Partly cloudy. A 50% chance of rain showers. Highs in the mid-60s. Lows in the upper 30s. Saturday and Saturday night, clear. Highs in the mid-50s. Lows in the mid-30s. Sunday and Sunday night, mostly clear. Highs in the mid-60s. Lows in the lower 40s. Monday and Monday night, partly cloudy. Highs in the mid-60s. Lows in the mid-40s. Tuesday and Tuesday night, partly cloudy. Highs in the upper 60s. Lows in the upper 40s. The current time is 2:18 p.m. Eastern Daylight Time. Here are some river levels reported this morning. On the Kentucky River, Highbridge Lock 9.2, Frankfort Lock 6.9, Lockport Lock 8.5, on North Elkhorn Creek, Georgetown 4.1. Here are some nearby reservoir levels. Harrington Lake 733.9, Taylorsville Lake 546.3. 2 p.m. Eastern Daylight Time weather conditions across north central Kentucky. At Frankfort, and the pressure was 30.04 inches and steady. At Lexington, it was partly sunny. The temperature was 85 degrees, the dew point 69, and the relative humidity 58%. The wind was southwest at 12 miles an hour. The pressure was 30.05 inches and falling. At Louisville, a thunderstorm was reported, reducing the visibility to 3 miles. The temperature was 74 degrees, the dew point 71, and the relative humidity 91%. The wind was west at 16 miles an hour, gusting to 37. The pressure was 30.03 inches and steady at Frankfort, and the pressure was 30.04 inches and steady. Elsewhere around the region, rain was falling with a temperature of 79 at Covington and 74 at Jasper, Indiana. It was partly sunny with a temperature of 85 at Wilmington, Ohio, 84 at Jackson, and

and Bowling Green. At Indianapolis, it was cloudy with a temperature of 75. Now for the official National Weather Service forecast for Frankfurt and surrounding communities. Today, partly sunny until late afternoon, then becoming cloudy. Slight chance of thunderstorms early in the afternoon. Showers likely and chance of thunderstorms late in the afternoon. Highs in the mid-80s. Southwest winds 5 to 10 miles an hour with gusts to around 25 miles an hour. Chance of precipitation 70%. Tonight, cloudy. Showers likely and chance of thunderstorms until midnight, then chance of showers after midnight. Patchy fog through the night. Lows in the upper 60s. West winds up to 5 miles an hour shifting to the northeast after midnight. Chance of precipitation 70%. Thursday, mostly cloudy with chance of showers and slight chance of thunderstorms. Highs in the upper 70s. East winds up to 5 miles an hour shifting to the southwest in the afternoon. Chance of precipitation 50%. Thursday night, mostly clear. Chance of showers and slight chance of thunderstorms until midnight. Lows in the upper 50s. Southwest winds 5 to 15 miles an hour. Chance of precipitation 50%. And now the extended forecast for the radio listening area. Friday and Friday night, cooler. Partly cloudy. A 50% chance of rain showers. Highs in the mid-60s. Lows in the upper 30s. Saturday and Saturday night, clear. Highs in the mid-50s. Lows in the mid-30s. Sunday and Sunday night, mostly clear. Highs in the mid-60s. Lows in the lower 40s. Monday and Monday night, partly cloudy. Highs in the mid-60s. Lows in the mid-40s. Tuesday and Tuesday night, partly cloudy. Highs in the upper 60s. Lows in the upper 40s. The current time is 2:22 p.m. Eastern Daylight Time. Here are some river levels reported this morning. On the Kentucky River, Highbridge Lock 9.2, Frankfurt Lock 6.9, Lockport Lock 8.5, on North Elkhorn Creek, Georgetown 4.1. Here are some nearby reservoir levels. Harrington Lake 733.9, Taylorsville Lake 546.3. 2 p.m. Eastern Daylight Time weather conditions across north central Kentucky. At Frankfort, and the pressure was 30.04 inches and steady. At Lexington, it was partly sunny. The temperature was 85 degrees, the dew point 69, and the relative humidity 58%. The wind was southwest at 12 miles an hour. The pressure was 30.05 inches and falling. At Louisville, a thunderstorm was reported, reducing the visibility to 3 miles. The temperature was 74 degrees, the dew point 71, and the relative humidity 91%. The wind was west at 16 miles an hour, gusting to 37. The pressure was 30.03 inches and steady. At Frankfort, and the pressure was 30.04 inches and steady. Elsewhere around the region, rain was falling with a temperature of 79 at Covington and 74 in Jasper, Indiana. It was partly sunny with a temperature of 85 at Wilmington, Ohio, 84 in Jackson, and 86 at Bowling Green. At Indianapolis, it was cloudy with a temperature of 75. Now for the official National Weather Service forecast for Frankfurt and surrounding communities. Today, partly sunny until late afternoon, then becoming cloudy. Slight chance of thunderstorms early in the afternoon. Showers likely and chance of thunderstorms late in the afternoon. Highs in the mid-80s. Southwest winds 5 to 10 miles an hour with gusts to around 25 miles an hour. Chance of precipitation 70%. Tonight, cloudy. Showers likely and chance of thunderstorms until midnight, then chance of showers after midnight. Patchy fog through the night. Lows in the upper 60s.

and Friday night, cooler. Partly cloudy. A 50% chance of rain showers. Highs in the mid-60s. Lows in the upper 30s. Saturday and Saturday night, clear. Highs in the mid-50s. Lows in the mid-30s. Sunday and Sunday night, mostly clear. Highs in the mid-60s. Lows in the lower 40s. Monday and Monday night, partly cloudy. Highs in the mid-60s. Lows in the mid-40s. Tuesday and Tuesday night, partly cloudy. Highs in the upper 60s. Lows in the upper 40s. Here are some river levels reported this morning. On the Kentucky River, Highbridge Lock 9.2, Frankfort Lock 6.9, Lockport Lock 8.5, on North Elkhorn Creek, Georgetown 4.1. Here are some nearby reservoir levels. Harrington Lake 733.9, Taylorsville Lake 546.3. 2 p.m. Eastern Daylight Time weather conditions across north-central Kentucky. At Frankfort, and the pressure was 30.04 inches and steady. At Lexington, it was partly sunny. The temperature was 85 degrees, the dew point 69, and the relative humidity 58%. The wind was southwest at 12 miles an hour. The pressure was 30.05 inches and falling. At Louisville, a thunderstorm was reported, reducing the visibility to 3 miles. The temperature was 74 degrees, the dew point 71, and the relative humidity 91%. The wind was west at 16 miles an hour, gusting to 37. The pressure was 30.03 inches and steady. At Frankfort, and the pressure was 30.04 inches and steady. Elsewhere around the region, rain was falling with a temperature of 79 at Covington and 74 at Jasper, Indiana. It was partly sunny with a temperature of 85 at Wilmington, Ohio, 84 at Jackson, and 86 at Bowling Green. At Indianapolis, it was cloudy with a temperature of 75. The current time is 2:28 p.m. Eastern Daylight Time. Now for the official National Weather Service forecast for Frankfort and surrounding communities. Today, partly sunny until late afternoon, then becoming cloudy. Slight chance of thunderstorms early in the afternoon. Showers likely and chance of thunderstorms late in the afternoon. Highs in the mid-80s. Southwest winds 5 to 10 miles an hour with gusts to around 25 miles an hour. Chance of precipitation 70%. Tonight, cloudy. Showers likely and chance of thunderstorms until midnight, then chance of showers after midnight. Patchy fog through the night. Lows in the upper 60s. West winds up to 5 miles an hour shifting to the northeast after midnight. Chance of precipitation 70%. Thursday, mostly cloudy with chance of showers and slight chance of thunderstorms. Highs in the upper 70s. East winds up to 5 miles an hour shifting to the southwest in the afternoon. Chance of precipitation 50%. Thursday night, mostly clear. Chance of showers and slight chance of thunderstorms until midnight. Lows in the upper 50s. Southwest winds 5 to 15 miles an hour. Chance of precipitation 50%. And now the extended forecast for the radio listening area. Friday and Friday night, cooler. Partly cloudy. A 50% chance of rain showers. Highs in the mid-60s. Lows in the upper 30s. Saturday and Saturday night, clear. Highs in the mid-50s. Lows in the mid-30s. Sunday and Sunday night, mostly clear. Highs in the mid-60s. Lows in the lower 40s. Monday and Monday night, partly cloudy. Highs in the mid-60s. Lows in the mid-40s. Tuesday and Tuesday night, partly cloudy. Highs in the upper 60s. Lows in the upper 40s. Here are some river levels reported this morning. On the Kentucky River, Highbridge Lock 9.2,

Frankfurt Lock 6.9, Lockport Lock 8.5, on North Elkhorn Creek, Georgetown 4.1. Here are some nearby reservoir levels. Harrington Lake 733.9, Taylorsville Lake 546.3. This is a special weather statement for the following counties in Kentucky, Henry, Oldham, and Shelby. A strong thunderstorm will impact southeastern Oldham, northern Shelby, and southwestern Henry counties until 3 p.m. Eastern Daylight Time. At 2:29 p.m. Eastern Daylight Time, Doppler radar was tracking a strong thunderstorm over Ballardsville, or near LaGrange, moving east at 35 miles per hour. Expected hazards include wind gusts up to 40 miles per hour. This is a radar-indicated threat. The following impacts are expected. Gusty winds could knock down tree limbs and blow around unsecured objects. Locations impacted include LaGrange, Newcastle, Eminence, Pleasureville, Smithfield, Chestnut Grove, Bellevue, Taraskin, Ballardsville, and Lero. Monitor the weather situation closely and be alert for threatening weather conditions. If outdoors, consider seeking shelter inside a building. 2 p.m. Eastern Daylight Time weather conditions across north-central Kentucky. At Frankfort, and the pressure was 30.04 inches and steady. At Lexington, it was partly sunny. The temperature was 85 degrees, the dew point 69, and the relative humidity 58%. The wind was southwest at 12 miles an hour. The pressure was 30.05 inches and falling. At Louisville, a thunderstorm was reported, reducing the visibility to 3 miles. The temperature was 74 degrees, the dew point 71, and the relative humidity 91%. The wind was west at 16 miles an hour, gusting to 37. The pressure was 30.03 inches and steady. At Frankfort, and the pressure was 30.04 inches and steady. Elsewhere around the region, rain was falling, with a temperature of 79 at Covington and 74 at Jasper, Indiana. It was partly sunny, with a temperature of 85 at Wilmington, Ohio, 84 at Jackson, and 86 at Bowling Green. At Indianapolis, it was cloudy, with a temperature of 75 at Wilmington, Ohio, 84 at Jackson, and 86 at Bowling Green. At Indianapolis, it was cloudy, with a temperature of 75. The current time is 2:33 p.m. Eastern Daylight Time. Now for the official National Weather Service forecast for Frankfort and surrounding communities. Today, partly sunny until late afternoon, then becoming cloudy. Slight chance of thunderstorms early in the afternoon. Showers likely and chance of thunderstorms late in the afternoon. Highs in the mid-80s. Southwest winds 5 to 10 miles an hour with gusts to around 25 miles an hour. Chance of precipitation 70%. Tonight, cloudy. Showers likely and chance of thunderstorms until midnight, then chance of showers after midnight. Patchy fog through the night. Lows in the upper 60s. West winds up to 5 miles an hour shifting to the northeast after midnight. Chance of precipitation 70%. Thursday, mostly cloudy with chance of showers and slight chance of thunderstorms. Highs in the upper 70s. East winds up to 5 miles an hour shifting to the southwest in the afternoon. Chance of precipitation 50%. Thursday night, mostly clear. Chance of showers and slight chance of thunderstorms until midnight. Lows in the upper 50s. Southwest winds 5 to 15 miles an hour. Chance of precipitation 50%. And now the extended forecast for the radio listening area. Friday and Friday night, cooler. Partly cloudy. A 50% chance of rain showers. Highs in the mid-60s. Lows in the upper 30s. Saturday and Saturday night, clear. Highs in the mid-50s. Lows in the mid-30s. Sunday and Sunday night, mostly clear. Highs in the mid-60s. Lows in the lower 40s. Monday and Monday night.

partly cloudy. Highs in the mid-60s. Lows in the mid-40s. Tuesday and Tuesday night, partly cloudy. Highs in the upper 60s. Lows in the upper 40s. Here are some river levels reported this morning. On the Kentucky River, Highbridge Lock 9.2, Frankfort Lock 6.9, Lockport Lock 8.5, on North Elkhorn Creek, Georgetown 4.1. Here are some nearby reservoir levels. Harrington Lake 733.9, Taylorsville Lake 546.3. This is a special weather statement for the following counties in Kentucky, Henry, Oldham, and Shelby. A strong thunderstorm will impact southeastern Oldham, northern Shelby, and southwestern Henry counties until 3 p.m. Eastern Daylight Time. At 2:29 p.m. Eastern Daylight Time, Doppler radar was tracking a strong thunderstorm over Ballardsville, or near LaGrange, moving east at 35 miles per hour. Expected hazards include wind gusts up to 40 miles per hour. This is a radar-indicated threat. The following impacts are expected. Gusty winds could knock down tree limbs and blow around unsecured objects. Locations impacted include LaGrange, Newcastle, Eminence, Pleasureville, Smithfield, Chestnut Grove, Bellevue, Taraskan, Ballardsville, and Lero. Monitor the weather situation closely and be alert for threatening weather conditions. If outdoors, consider seeking shelter inside a building. The current time is 2:37 p.m. Eastern Daylight Time. 2 p.m. Eastern Daylight Time weather conditions across north-central Kentucky. At Frankfort, and the pressure was 30.04 inches and steady. At Lexington, it was partly sunny. The temperature was 85 degrees, the dew point 69, and the relative humidity 58%. The wind was southwest at 12 miles an hour. The pressure was 30.05 inches and falling. At Louisville, a thunderstorm was reported, reducing the visibility to 3 miles. The temperature was 74 degrees, the dew point 71, and the relative humidity 91%. The wind was west at 16 miles an hour, gusting to 37. The pressure was 30.03 inches and steady. At Frankfort, and the pressure was 30.04 inches and steady. Elsewhere around the region, rain was falling with a temperature of 79 at Covington and 74 at Jasper, Indiana. It was partly sunny with a temperature of 85 at Wilmington, Ohio, 84 at Jackson, and 86 at Bowling Green. At Indianapolis, it was cloudy with a temperature of 75. Now for the official National Weather Service forecast for Frankfort and surrounding communities. Today, partly sunny until late afternoon, then becoming cloudy. Slight chance of thunderstorms early in the afternoon. Showers likely and chance of thunderstorms late in the afternoon. Highs in the mid-80s. Southwest winds 5 to 10 miles an hour with gusts to around 25 miles an hour. Chance of precipitation 70%. Tonight, cloudy. Showers likely and chance of thunderstorms until midnight, then chance of showers after midnight. Patchy fog through the night. Lows in the upper 60s. West winds up to 5 miles an hour shifting to the northeast after midnight. Chance of precipitation 70%. Thursday, mostly cloudy with chance of showers and slight chance of thunderstorms. Highs in the upper 70s. East winds up to 5 miles an hour shifting to the southwest in the afternoon. Chance of precipitation 50%. Thursday night, mostly clear. Chance of showers and slight chance of thunderstorms until midnight. Lows in the upper 50s. Southwest winds 5 to 15 miles an hour. Chance of precipitation 50%. And now the extended forecast for the radio listening area. Friday and Friday night, cooler. Partly cloudy. A 50% chance of rain showers. Highs in the mid-60s. Lows in the upper 30s. Saturday and Saturday night, clear. Highs in the mid-50s.

60s, lows in the mid-30s. Sunday and Sunday night, mostly clear. Highs in the mid-60s, lows in the lower 40s. Monday and Monday night, partly cloudy. Highs in the mid-60s, lows in the mid-40s. Tuesday and Tuesday night, partly cloudy. Highs in the upper 60s, lows in the upper 40s. Here are some river levels reported this morning. On the Kentucky River, Highbridge Lock 9.2, Frankfort Lock 6.9, Lockport Lock 8.5, on North Elkhorn Creek, Georgetown 4.1. Here are some nearby reservoir levels. Harrington Lake 733.9, Taylorsville Lake 546.3. This is a special weather statement for the following counties in Kentucky, Henry, Oldham, and Shelby. A strong thunderstorm will impact southeastern Oldham, northern Shelby, and southwestern Henry counties until 3 p.m. Eastern Daylight Time. At 2:29 p.m. Eastern Daylight Time, Doppler radar was tracking a strong thunderstorm over Ballardsville, or near LaGrange, moving east at 35 miles per hour. Expected hazards include wind gusts up to 40 miles per hour. This is a radar-indicated threat. The following impacts are expected. Gusty winds could knock down tree limbs and blow around unsecured objects. Locations impacted include LaGrange, Newcastle, Eminence, Pleasureville, Smithfield, Chestnut Grove, Bellevue, Taraskan, Ballardsville, and Lero. Monitor the weather situation closely and be alert for threatening weather conditions. If outdoors, consider seeking shelter inside a building. 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The current time is 2:42 p.m. Eastern Daylight Time. 2 p.m. Eastern Daylight Time weather conditions across north-central Kentucky. At Frankfort, and the pressure was 30.04 inches and steady. At Lexington, it was partly sunny. The temperature was 85 degrees, the dew point 69, and the relative humidity 58%. The wind was southwest at 12 miles an hour. The pressure was 30.05 inches and falling. At Louisville, a thunderstorm was reported, reducing the visibility to 3 miles. The temperature was 74 degrees, the dew point 71, and the relative humidity 91%. The wind was west at 16 miles an hour, gusting to 37. The pressure was 30.03 inches and steady. At Frankfort, and the pressure was 30.04 inches and steady. Elsewhere around the region, rain was falling, with a temperature of 79 at Covington and 74 at Jasper, Indiana. It was partly sunny, with a temperature of 85 at Wilmington, Ohio, 84 at Jackson, and 86 at Bowling Green. At Indianapolis, it was cloudy, with a temperature of 75. Now for the official National Weather Service forecast for Frankfort and surrounding communities. Today, partly sunny until late afternoon, then becoming cloudy. Slight chance of thunderstorms early in the afternoon. Showers likely and chance of thunderstorms late in the afternoon. Highs in the mid-80s. Southwest winds 5 to 10 miles an hour with gusts to around 25 miles an hour. Chance of precipitation 70%. Tonight, cloudy. Showers likely and chance of thunderstorms until midnight, then chance of showers after midnight. Patchy fog through the night. Lows in the upper 60s. West winds up to 5 miles an hour shifting to the northeast after midnight. Chance of precipitation 70%. Thursday, mostly cloudy with chance of showers and slight chance of thunderstorms. Highs in the upper 70s. East winds up to 5 miles an hour shifting to the southwest in the afternoon. Chance of precipitation 50%. Thursday night, mostly clear. Chance of showers and slight chance of thunderstorms.

Storms until midnight. Lows in the upper 50s. Southwest winds 5 to 15 miles an hour. Chance of precipitation 50%. And now the extended forecast for the radio listening area. Friday and Friday night, cooler. Partly cloudy. A 50% chance of rain showers. Highs in the mid-60s. Lows in the upper 30s. Saturday and Saturday night, clear. Highs in the mid-50s. Lows in the mid-30s. Sunday and Sunday night, mostly clear. Highs in the mid-60s. Lows in the lower 40s. Monday and Monday night, partly cloudy. Highs in the mid-60s. Lows in the mid-40s. Tuesday and Tuesday night, partly cloudy. Highs in the upper 60s. Lows in the upper 40s. Here are some river levels reported this morning. On the Kentucky River, Highbridge Lock 9.2, Frankfort Lock 6.9, Lockport Lock 8.5, on North Elkhorn Creek, Georgetown 4.1. Here are some nearby reservoir levels. Harrington Lake 733.9, Taylorsville Lake 546.3. This is a special weather statement for the following counties in Kentucky, Henry, Oldham, and Shelby. A strong thunderstorm will impact southeastern Oldham, northern Shelby, and southwestern Henry counties until 3 p.m. Eastern Daylight Time. At 2:29 p.m. Eastern Daylight Time, Doppler radar was tracking a strong thunderstorm over Ballardsville, or near LaGrange, moving east at 35 miles per hour. Expected hazards include wind gusts up to 40 miles per hour. This is a radar-indicated threat. The following impacts are expected. Gusty winds could knock down tree limbs and blow around unsecured objects. Locations impacted include LaGrange, Newcastle, Eminence, Pleasureville, Smithfield, Chestnut Grove, Bellevue, Taraskin, Ballardsville, and Lero. Monitor the weather situation closely and be alert for threatening weather conditions. If outdoors, consider seeking shelter inside a building. The current time is 2:47 p.m. Eastern Daylight Time. 2 p.m. Eastern Daylight Time weather conditions across north central Kentucky. At Frankfort, and the pressure was 30.04 inches and steady. At Lexington, it was partly sunny. The temperature was 85 degrees, the dew point 69, and the relative humidity 58%. The wind was southwest at 12 miles an hour. The pressure was 30.05 inches and falling. At Louisville, a thunderstorm was reported, reducing the visibility to 3 miles. The temperature was 74 degrees, the dew point 71, and the relative humidity 91%. The wind was west at 16 miles an hour, gusting to 37. The pressure was 30.03 inches and steady. At Frankfort, and the pressure was 30.04 inches and steady. Elsewhere around the region, rain was falling, with a temperature of 79 at Covington and 74 at Jasper, Indiana. It was partly sunny, with a temperature of 85 at Wilmington, Ohio, 84 at Jackson, and 86 at Bowling Green. At Indianapolis, it was cloudy, with a temperature of 75. Now for the official National Weather Service forecast for Frankfort and surrounding communities. Today, partly sunny until late afternoon, then becoming cloudy. Slight chance of thunderstorms early in the afternoon. Showers likely and chance of thunderstorms late in the afternoon. Highs in the mid-80s. Southwest winds 5 to 10 miles an hour with gusts to around 25 miles an hour. Chance of precipitation 70%. Tonight, cloudy. Showers likely and chance of thunderstorms until midnight, then chance of showers after midnight. Patchy fog through the night. Lows in the upper 60s. West winds up to 5 miles an hour shifting to the northeast after midnight. Chance of precipitation 70%. Thursday, mostly cloudy with chance of showers and slight chance of thunderstorms. Highs in the upper 70s. East winds up.

to 5 miles an hour, shifting to the southwest in the afternoon. Chance of precipitation 50%. Thursday night, mostly clear. Chance of showers and slight chance of thunderstorms until midnight. Lows in the upper 50s. Southwest winds 5 to 15 miles an hour. Chance of precipitation 50%. And now the extended forecast for the radio listening area. Friday and Friday night, cooler. Partly cloudy. A 50% chance of rain showers. Highs in the mid-60s. Lows in the upper 30s. Saturday and Saturday night, clear. Highs in the mid-50s. Lows in the mid-30s. Sunday and Sunday night, mostly clear. Highs in the mid-60s. Lows in the lower 40s. Monday and Monday night, partly cloudy. Highs in the mid-60s. Lows in the mid-40s. Tuesday and Tuesday night, partly cloudy. Highs in the upper 60s. Lows in the upper 40s. Here are some river levels reported this morning. On the Kentucky River, Highbridge Lock 9.2, Frankfort Lock 6.9, Lockport Lock 8.5, on North Elkhorn Creek, Georgetown 4.1. Here are some nearby reservoir levels. Harrington Lake 733.9, Taylorsville Lake 546.3. The current time is 2:52 p.m. Eastern Daylight Time. This is a special weather statement for the following counties in Kentucky, Henry, Oldham, and Shelby. A strong thunderstorm will impact southeastern Oldham, northern Shelby, and southwestern Henry counties until 3 p.m. Eastern Daylight Time. At 2:29 p.m. Eastern Daylight Time, Doppler radar was tracking a strong thunderstorm over Ballardsville, or near LaGrange, moving east at 35 miles per hour. Expected hazards include wind gusts up to 40 miles per hour. This is a radar-indicated threat. The following impacts are expected. Gusty winds could knock down tree limbs and blow around unsecured objects. Locations impacted include LaGrange, Newcastle, Eminence, Pleasureville, Smithfield, Chestnut Grove, Bellevue, Taraskan, Ballardsville, and Lero. Monitor the weather situation closely and be alert for threatening weather conditions. If outdoors, consider seeking shelter inside a building. 2 p.m. Eastern Daylight Time weather conditions across north-central Kentucky. At Frankfort, and the pressure was 30.04 inches and steady. At Lexington, it was partly sunny. The temperature was 85 degrees, the dew point 69, and the relative humidity 58%. The wind was southwest at 12 miles an hour. The pressure was 30.05 inches and falling. At Louisville, a thunderstorm was reported, reducing the visibility to 3 miles. The temperature was 74 degrees, the dew point 71, and the relative humidity 91%. The wind was west at 16 miles an hour, gusting to 37. The pressure was 30.03 inches and steady. At Frankfort, and the pressure was 30.04 inches and steady. Elsewhere around the region, rain was falling, with a temperature of 79 at Covington and 74 at Jasper, Indiana. It was partly sunny, with a temperature of 85 at Wilmington, Ohio, 84 at Jackson, and 86 at Bowling Green. At Indianapolis, it was cloudy, with a temperature of 75. Now for the official National Weather Service forecast for Frankfort and surrounding communities. Today, partly sunny until late afternoon, then becoming cloudy. Slight chance of thunderstorms early in the afternoon. Showers likely and chance of thunderstorms late in the afternoon. Highs in the mid-80s. Southwest winds 5 to 10 miles an hour with gusts to around 25 miles an hour. Chance of precipitation 70%. Tonight, cloudy. Showers likely and chance of thunderstorms until midnight, then chance of showers after midnight. Patchy fog through the night. Lows in the upper 60s. West winds up to 5 miles an hour, shifting to the northeast after midnight.

chance of precipitation 70%. Thursday, mostly cloudy with chance of showers and slight chance of thunderstorms. Highs in the upper 70s. East winds up to 5 miles an hour, shifting to the southwest in the afternoon. Chance of precipitation 50%. Thursday night, mostly clear. Chance of showers and slight chance of thunderstorms until midnight. Lows in the upper 50s. Southwest winds 5 to 15 miles an hour. Chance of precipitation 50%. And now the extended forecast for the radio listening area. Friday and Friday night, cooler. Partly cloudy. A 50% chance of rain showers. Highs in the mid-60s. Lows in the upper 30s. Saturday and Saturday night, clear. Highs in the mid-50s. Lows in the mid-30s. Sunday and Sunday night, mostly clear. Highs in the mid-60s. Lows in the lower 40s. Monday and Monday night, partly cloudy. Highs in the mid-60s. Lows in the mid-40s. Tuesday and Tuesday night, partly cloudy. Highs in the upper 60s. Lows in the upper 40s. Here are some river levels reported this morning. On the Kentucky River, Highbridge Lock 9.2, Frankfort Lock 6.9, Lockport Lock 8.5, on North Elkhorn Creek, Georgetown 4.1. Here are some nearby reservoir levels. Harrington Lake 733.9, Taylorsville Lake 546.3. The current time is 2:57 p.m. Eastern Daylight Time. This is a special weather statement for the following counties in Kentucky: Henry, Oldham, and Shelby. A strong thunderstorm will impact southeastern Oldham, northern Shelby, and southwestern Henry counties until 3 p.m. Eastern Daylight Time. At 2:29 p.m. Eastern Daylight Time, Doppler radar was tracking a strong thunderstorm over Ballardsville, or near LaGrange, moving east at 35 miles per hour. Expected hazards include wind gusts up to 40 miles per hour. This is a radar-indicated threat. The following impacts are expected. Gusty winds could knock down tree limbs and blow around unsecured objects. Locations impacted include LaGrange, Newcastle, Eminence, Pleasureville, Smithfield, Chestnut Grove, Bellevue, Taraskan, Ballardsville, and Lero. Monitor the weather situation closely and be alert for threatening weather conditions. If outdoors, consider seeking shelter inside a building. 2 p.m. Eastern Daylight Time weather conditions across north-central Kentucky. At Frankfort, and the pressure was 30.04 inches and steady. At Lexington, it was partly sunny. The temperature was 85 degrees, the dew point 69, and the relative humidity 58%. The wind was southwest at 12 miles an hour. The pressure was 30.05 inches and falling. At Louisville, a thunderstorm was reported, reducing the visibility to 3 miles. The temperature was 74 degrees, the dew point 71, and the relative humidity 91%. The wind was west at 16 miles an hour, gusting to 37. The pressure was 30.03 inches and steady. At Frankfort, and the pressure was 30.04 inches and steady. Elsewhere around the region, rain was falling, with a temperature of 79 at Covington and 74 at Jasper, Indiana. It was partly sunny, with a temperature of 85 at Wilmington, Ohio, 84 at Jackson, and 86 at Bowling Green. At Indianapolis, it was cloudy, with a temperature of 75. Now for the official National Weather Service forecast for Frankfort and surrounding communities. Today, partly sunny until late afternoon, then becoming cloudy. Slight chance of thunderstorms early in the afternoon. Showers likely and chance of thunderstorms late in the afternoon. Highs in the mid-80s. Southwest winds 5 to 10 miles an hour with gusts to around 25 miles an hour. Chance of precipitation 70%. Tonight, cloudy. Showers likely and chance of thunderstorms until midnight.

Then chance of showers after midnight. Patchy fog through the night. Lows in the upper 60s. West winds up to 5 miles an hour, shifting to the northeast after midnight. Chance of precipitation 70%. Thursday, mostly cloudy with chance of showers and slight chance of thunderstorms. Highs in the upper 70s. East winds up to 5 miles an hour, shifting to the southwest in the afternoon. Chance of precipitation 50%. Thursday night, mostly clear. Chance of showers and slight chance of thunderstorms until midnight. Lows in the upper 50s. Southwest winds 5 to 15 miles an hour. Chance of precipitation 50%. And now the extended forecast for the radio listening area. Friday and Friday night, cooler. Partly cloudy. A 50% chance of rain showers. Highs in the mid-60s. Lows in the upper 30s. Saturday and Saturday night, clear. Highs in the mid-50s. Lows in the mid-30s. Sunday and Sunday night, mostly clear. Highs in the mid-60s. Lows in the lower 40s. Monday and Monday night, partly cloudy. Highs in the mid-60s. Lows in the mid-40s. Tuesday and Tuesday night, partly cloudy. Highs in the upper 60s. Lows in the upper 40s. The current time is 3:02 p.m. Eastern Daylight Time. Here are some river levels reported this morning. On the Kentucky River, Highbridge Lock 9.2, Frankfort Lock 6.9, Lockport Lock 8.5, on North Elkhorn Creek, Georgetown 4.1. Here are some nearby reservoir levels. Harrington Lake 733.9, Taylorsville Lake 546.3. 2 p.m. Eastern Daylight Time weather conditions across north central Kentucky. At Frankfort, and the pressure was 30.04 inches and steady. At Lexington, it was partly sunny. The temperature was 85 degrees, the dew point 69, and the relative humidity 58%. The wind was southwest at 12 miles an hour. The pressure was 30.05 inches and falling. At Louisville, a thunderstorm was reported, reducing the visibility to 3 miles. The temperature was 74 degrees, the dew point 71, and the relative humidity 91%. The wind was west at 16 miles an hour, gusting to 37. The pressure was 30.03 inches and steady. At Frankfort, and the pressure was 30.04 inches and steady. Elsewhere around the region, rain was falling, with a temperature of 79 at Covington and 74 at Jasper, Indiana. It was partly sunny, with a temperature of 85 at Wilmington, Ohio, 84 at Jackson, and 86 at Bowling Green. At Indianapolis, it was cloudy, with a temperature of 75. Now for the official National Weather Service forecast for Frankfort and surrounding communities. Today, partly sunny until late afternoon, then becoming cloudy. Slight chance of thunderstorms early in the afternoon. Showers likely and chance of thunderstorms late in the afternoon. Highs in the mid-80s. Southwest winds 5 to 10 miles an hour with gusts to around 25 miles an hour. Chance of precipitation 70%. Tonight, cloudy. Showers likely and chance of thunderstorms until midnight, then chance of showers after midnight. Patchy fog through the night. Lows in the upper 60s. West winds up to 5 miles an hour, shifting to the northeast after midnight. Chance of precipitation 70%. Thursday, mostly cloudy with chance of showers and slight chance of thunderstorms. Highs in the upper 70s. East winds up to 5 miles an hour, shifting to the southwest in the afternoon. Chance of precipitation 50%. Thursday night, mostly clear. Chance of showers and slight chance of thunderstorms until midnight. Lows in the upper 50s. Southwest winds 5 to 15 miles an hour. Chance of precipitation 50%. And now the extended forecast.

forecast for the radio listening area. Friday and Friday night, cooler. Partly cloudy. A 50% chance of rain showers. Highs in the mid-60s. Lows in the upper 30s. Saturday and Saturday night, clear. Highs in the mid-50s. Lows in the mid-30s. Sunday and Sunday night, mostly clear. Highs in the mid-60s. Lows in the lower 40s. Monday and Monday night, partly cloudy. Highs in the mid-60s. Lows in the mid-40s. Tuesday and Tuesday night, partly cloudy. Highs in the upper 60s. Lows in the upper 40s. Here are some river levels reported this morning. On the Kentucky River, Pinebridge Lock 9.2, Frankfort Lock 6.9, Lockport Lock 8.5, on North Elkhorn Creek, Georgetown 4.1. Here are some nearby reservoir levels. Harrington Lake 733.9, Taylorsville Lake 546.3. 3 p.m. Eastern Daylight Time weather conditions across north-central Kentucky. At Frankfort, and the pressure was 30.02 inches and falling. At Lexington, it was cloudy. The temperature was 82 degrees, the dew point 70, and the relative humidity 66%. The wind was west at 7 miles an hour. The pressure was 30.03 inches and falling. At Louisville, it was cloudy. The temperature was 74 degrees, the dew point 72, and the relative humidity 93%. The wind was southeast at 5 miles an hour. The pressure was 30.00 inches and falling. At Frankfort, and the pressure was 30.02 inches and falling. Elsewhere around the region, at Covington, a thunderstorm was reported with a temperature of 74. At Jasper, Indiana, rain was falling with a temperature of 74. At London, it was sunny with a temperature of 86. It was mostly sunny with a temperature of 85 at Jackson and 87 at Bowling Green. It was cloudy with a temperature of 75 at Indianapolis and 81 at Wilmington, Ohio. The current time is 3:08 p.m. Eastern Daylight Time. Now for the official National Weather Service forecast for Frankfort and surrounding communities. Today, partly sunny until late afternoon, then becoming cloudy. Slight chance of thunderstorms early in the afternoon. Showers likely and chance of thunderstorms late in the afternoon. Highs in the mid-80s. Southwest winds 5 to 10 miles an hour with gusts to around 25 miles an hour. Chance of precipitation 70%. Tonight, cloudy. Showers likely and chance of thunderstorms until midnight, then chance of showers after midnight. Patchy fog through the night. Lows in the upper 60s. West winds up to 5 miles an hour shifting to the northeast after midnight. Chance of precipitation 70%. Thursday, mostly cloudy with chance of showers and slight chance of thunderstorms. Highs in the upper 70s. East winds up to 5 miles an hour shifting to the southwest in the afternoon. Chance of precipitation 50%. Thursday night, mostly clear. Chance of showers and slight chance of thunderstorms until midnight. Lows in the upper 50s. Southwest winds 5 to 15 miles an hour. Chance of precipitation 50%. And now the extended forecast for the radio listening area. Friday and Friday night, cooler. Partly cloudy. A 50% chance of rain showers. Highs in the mid-60s. Lows in the upper 30s. Saturday and Saturday night, clear. Highs in the mid-50s. Lows in the mid-30s. Sunday and Sunday night, mostly clear. Highs in the mid-60s. Lows in the lower 40s. Monday and Monday night, partly cloudy. Highs in the mid-60s. Lows in the mid-40s. Tuesday and Tuesday night, partly cloudy. Highs in the upper 60s. Lows in the upper 40s. Here are some river levels.

As reported this morning, on the Kentucky River, Highbridge Lock 9.2, Frankfort Lock 6.9, Lockport Lock 8.5, on North Elkhorn Creek, Georgetown 4.1. Here are some nearby reservoir levels. Harrington Lake 733.9, Taylorsville Lake 546.3. 3 p.m. Eastern Daylight Time weather conditions across north central Kentucky. At Frankfort, and the pressure was 30.02 inches and falling. At Lexington, it was cloudy. The temperature was 82 degrees, the dew point 70, and the relative humidity 66%. The wind was west at 7 miles an hour. The pressure was 30.03 inches and falling. At Louisville, it was cloudy. The temperature was 74 degrees, the dew point 72, and the relative humidity 93%. The wind was southeast at 5 miles an hour. The pressure was 30.00 inches and falling. At Frankfort, and the pressure was 30.02 inches and falling. Elsewhere around the region, at Covington, a thunderstorm was reported with a temperature of 74. At Jasper, Indiana, rain was falling with a temperature of 74. At London, it was sunny with a temperature of 86. It was mostly sunny with a temperature of 85 at Jackson and 87 at Bowling Green. It was cloudy with a temperature of 75 at Indianapolis and 81 at Wilmington, Ohio. 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The current time is 3:12 p.m. Eastern Daylight Time. 3 p.m. Eastern Daylight Time weather conditions across north central Kentucky. At Frankfort, and the pressure was 30.02 inches and falling. At Lexington, it was cloudy. The temperature was 82 degrees, the dew point 70, and the relative humidity 66%. The wind was west at 7 miles an hour. The pressure was 30.03 inches and falling. At Louisville, it was cloudy. The temperature was 74 degrees, the dew point 72, and the relative humidity 93%. The wind was southeast at 5 miles an hour. The pressure was 30.00 inches and falling. At Frankfort, and the pressure was 30.02 inches and falling. Elsewhere around the region, at Covington, a thunderstorm was reported with a temperature of 74. At Jasper, Indiana, rain was falling with a temperature of 73. At London, it was sunny with a temperature of 86. It was mostly sunny with a temperature of 85 at Jackson and 87 at Bowling Green. It was cloudy with a temperature of 75 at Indianapolis and 81 at Wilmington, Ohio. Now for the official National Weather Service forecast for Frankfort and surrounding communities. Today, partly sunny until late afternoon, then becoming cloudy. Slight chance of thunderstorms early in the afternoon. Showers likely and chance of thunderstorms late in the afternoon. Highs in the mid-80s. Southwest winds 5 to 10 miles an hour with gusts to around 25 miles an hour. Chance of precipitation 70%. Tonight, cloudy. Showers likely and chance of thunderstorms until midnight, then chance of showers after midnight. Patchy fog through the night. Lows in the upper 60s. West winds up to 5 miles an hour shifting to the northeast after midnight. Chance of precipitation 70%. Thursday, mostly cloudy with chance of showers and slight chance of thunderstorms. Highs in the upper 70s. East winds up to 5 miles an hour shifting to the southwest in the afternoon. Chance of precipitation 50%. Thursday night, mostly clear. Chance of showers and slight chance of thunderstorms until midnight. Lows in the upper 50s. Southwest winds 5 to 15 miles an hour.
chance of precipitation 50%. And now the extended forecast for the radio listening area. Friday and Friday night, cooler. Partly cloudy. A 50% chance of rain showers. Highs in the mid-60s. Lows in the upper 30s. Saturday and Saturday night, clear. Highs in the mid-50s. Lows in the mid-30s. Sunday and Sunday night, mostly clear. Highs in the mid-60s. Lows in the lower 40s. Monday and Monday night, partly cloudy. Highs in the mid-60s. Lows in the mid-40s. Tuesday and Tuesday night, partly cloudy. Highs in the upper 60s. Lows in the upper 40s. Here are some river levels reported this morning. On the Kentucky River, Highbridge Lock 9.2, Frankfort Lock 6.9, Lockport Lock 8.5, on North Elkhorn Creek, Georgetown 4.1. Here are some nearby reservoir levels. Harrington Lake 733.9, Taylorsville Lake 546.3. 3 p.m. Eastern Daylight Time weather conditions across north-central Kentucky. At Frankfort, and the pressure was 30.02 inches and falling. At Lexington, it was cloudy. The temperature was 82 degrees, the dew point 70, and the relative humidity 66%. The wind was west at 7 miles an hour. The pressure was 30.03 inches and falling. At Louisville, it was cloudy. The temperature was 74 degrees, the dew point 72, and the relative humidity 93%. The wind was southeast at 5 miles an hour. The pressure was 30.00 inches and falling. At Frankfort, and the pressure was 30.02 inches and falling. Elsewhere around the region, at Covington, a thunderstorm was reported with a temperature of 74. At Jasper, Indiana, rain was falling with a temperature of 73. At London, it was sunny with a temperature of 86. It was mostly sunny with a temperature of 85 at Jackson and 87 at Bowling Green. It was cloudy with a temperature of 75 at Indianapolis and 81 at Wilmington, Ohio. The current time is 3:18 p.m. Eastern Daylight Time. Now for the official National Weather Service forecast for Frankfort and surrounding communities. Today, partly sunny until late afternoon, then becoming cloudy. Slight chance of thunderstorms early in the afternoon. Showers likely and chance of thunderstorms late in the afternoon. Highs in the mid-80s. Southwest winds 5 to 10 miles an hour with gusts to around 25 miles an hour. Chance of precipitation 70%. Tonight, cloudy. Showers likely and chance of thunderstorms until midnight, then chance of showers after midnight. Patchy fog through the night. Lows in the upper 60s. West winds up to 5 miles an hour shifting to the northeast after midnight. Chance of precipitation 70%. Thursday, mostly cloudy with chance of showers and slight chance of thunderstorms. Highs in the upper 70s. East winds up to 5 miles an hour shifting to the southwest in the afternoon. Chance of precipitation 50%. Thursday night, mostly clear. Chance of showers and slight chance of thunderstorms until midnight. Lows in the upper 50s. Southwest winds 5 to 15 miles an hour. Chance of precipitation 50%. And now the extended forecast for the radio listening area. Friday and Friday night, cooler. Partly cloudy. A 50% chance of rain showers. Highs in the mid-60s. Lows in the upper 30s. Saturday and Saturday night, clear. Highs in the mid-50s. Lows in the mid-30s. Sunday and Sunday night, mostly clear. Highs in the mid-60s. Lows in the lower 40s. Monday and Monday night, partly cloudy. Highs in the mid-60s. Lows in the mid-40s. Tuesday and Tuesday night, partly cloudy. Highs in the upper 60s.

lows in the upper 40s. Here are some river levels reported this morning. On the Kentucky River, Highbridge Lock 9.2, Frankfort Lock 6.9, Lockport Lock 8.5, on North Elkhorn Creek, Georgetown 4.1. Here are some nearby reservoir levels. Harrington Lake 733.9, Taylorsville Lake 546.3. 3 p.m. Eastern Daylight Time weather conditions across north-central Kentucky. At Frankfort, and the pressure was 30.02 inches and falling. At Lexington, it was cloudy. The temperature was 82 degrees, the dew point 70, and the relative humidity 66%. The wind was west at 7 miles an hour. The pressure was 30.03 inches and falling. At Louisville, it was cloudy. The temperature was 74 degrees, the dew point 72, and the relative humidity 93%. The wind was southeast at 5 miles an hour. The pressure was 30.00 inches and falling. At Frankfort, and the pressure was 30.02 inches and falling. Elsewhere around the region, at Covington, a thunderstorm was reported with a temperature of 74. At Jasper, Indiana, rain was falling with a temperature of 73. At London, it was sunny with a temperature of 86. It was mostly sunny with a temperature of 85 at Jackson and 87 at Bowling Green. It was cloudy with a temperature of 75 at Indianapolis and 81 at Wilmington, Ohio. The current time is 3:22 p.m. Eastern Daylight Time. Now for the official National Weather Service forecast for Frankfort and surrounding communities. Today, partly sunny until late afternoon, then becoming cloudy. Slight chance of thunderstorms early in the afternoon. Showers likely and chance of thunderstorms late in the afternoon. Highs in the mid-80s. Southwest winds 5 to 10 miles an hour with gusts to around 25 miles an hour. Chance of precipitation 70%. Tonight, cloudy. Showers likely and chance of thunderstorms until midnight, then chance of showers after midnight. Patchy fog through the night. Lows in the upper 60s. West winds up to 5 miles an hour shifting to the northeast after midnight. Chance of precipitation 70%. Thursday, mostly cloudy with chance of showers and slight chance of thunderstorms. Highs in the upper 70s. East winds up to 5 miles an hour shifting to the southwest in the afternoon. Chance of precipitation 50%. Thursday night, mostly clear. Chance of showers and slight chance of thunderstorms until midnight. Lows in the upper 50s. Southwest winds 5 to 15 miles an hour. Chance of precipitation 50%. And now the extended forecast for the radio listening area. Friday and Friday night, cooler. Partly cloudy. A 50% chance of rain showers. Highs in the mid-60s. Lows in the upper 30s. Saturday and Saturday night, clear. Highs in the mid-50s. Lows in the mid-30s. Sunday and Sunday night, mostly clear. Highs in the mid-60s. Lows in the lower 40s. Monday and Monday night, partly cloudy. Highs in the mid-60s. Lows in the mid-40s. Tuesday and Tuesday night, partly cloudy. Highs in the upper 60s. Lows in the upper 40s. Here are some river levels reported this morning. On the Kentucky River, Highbridge Lock 9.2, Frankfort Lock 6.9, Lockport Lock 8.5, on North Elkhorn Creek, Georgetown 4.1. Here are some nearby reservoir levels. Harrington Lake 733.9. Taylorsville Lake 546.3. 3 p.m. Eastern Daylight Time weather conditions across north-central Kentucky. At Frankfort, and the pressure was 30.02 inches and falling. At Lexington, it was cloudy. The temperature was 82 degrees, the dew point 70, and the relative humidity 66%. The wind

temperature of 86. It was mostly sunny, with a temperature of 85 in Jackson and 87 at Bowling Green. It was cloudy, with a temperature of 75 at Indianapolis and 81 at Wilmington, Ohio. Now for the official National Weather Service forecast for Frankfort and surrounding communities. Today, partly sunny until late afternoon, then becoming cloudy. Slight chance of thunderstorms early in the afternoon. Showers likely and chance of thunderstorms late in the afternoon. Highs in the mid-80s. Southwest winds 5 to 10 miles an hour with gusts to around 25 miles an hour. Chance of precipitation 70%. Tonight, cloudy. Showers likely and chance of thunderstorms until midnight, then chance of showers after midnight. Patchy fog through the night. Lows in the upper 60s. West winds up to 5 miles an hour shifting to the northeast after midnight. Chance of precipitation 70%. Thursday, mostly cloudy with chance of showers and slight chance of thunderstorms. Highs in the upper 70s. East winds up to 5 miles an hour shifting to the southwest in the afternoon. Chance of precipitation 50%. Thursday night, mostly clear. Chance of showers and slight chance of thunderstorms until midnight. Lows in the upper 50s. Southwest winds 5 to 15 miles an hour. Chance of precipitation 50%. And now the extended forecast for the radio listening area. Friday and Friday night, cooler. Partly cloudy. A 50% chance of rain showers. Highs in the mid-60s. Lows in the upper 30s. Saturday and Saturday night, clear. Highs in the mid-50s. Lows in the mid-30s. Sunday and Sunday night, mostly clear. Highs in the mid-60s. Lows in the lower 40s. Monday and Monday night, partly cloudy. Highs in the mid-60s. Lows in the mid-40s. Tuesday and Tuesday night, partly cloudy. Highs in the upper 60s. Lows in the upper 40s. The current time is 3:28 p.m. Eastern Daylight Time. Here are some river levels reported this morning. On the Kentucky River, Highbridge Lock 9.2, Frankfort Lock 6.9, Lockport Lock 8.5, on North Elkhorn Creek, Georgetown 4.1. Here are some nearby reservoir levels. Harrington Lake 733.9, Taylorsville Lake 546.3. 3 p.m. Eastern Daylight Time weather conditions across north central Kentucky. At Frankfort, and the pressure was 30.02 inches and falling. At Lexington, it was cloudy. The temperature was 82 degrees, the dew point 70, and the relative humidity 66%. The wind was west at 7 miles an hour. The pressure was 30.03 inches and falling. At Louisville, it was cloudy. The temperature was 74 degrees, the dew point 72, and the relative humidity 93%. The wind was southeast at 5 miles an hour. The pressure was 30.00 inches and falling. At Frankfort, and the pressure was 30.02 inches and falling. Elsewhere around the region, at Covington, a thunderstorm was reported with a temperature of 74. At Jasper, Indiana, rain was falling with a temperature of 73. At London, it was sunny with a temperature of 86. It was mostly sunny with a temperature of 85 in Jackson and 87 at Bowling Green. It was cloudy, with a temperature of 75 at Indianapolis and 81 at Wilmington, Ohio. Now for the official National Weather Service forecast for Frankfort and surrounding communities. Today, partly sunny until late afternoon, then becoming cloudy. Slight chance of thunderstorms early in the afternoon. Showers likely and chance of thunderstorms late in the afternoon. Highs in the mid-80s. Southwest winds 5 to 10 miles an hour with gusts to around 25 miles an hour. Chance of precipitation 70%. Tonight, cloudy. Shower.

likely and chance of thunderstorms until midnight, then chance of showers after midnight. Patchy fog through the night. Lows in the upper 60s. West winds up to 5 miles an hour shifting to the northeast after midnight. Chance of precipitation 70%. Thursday, mostly cloudy with chance of showers and slight chance of thunderstorms. Highs in the upper 70s. East winds up to 5 miles an hour shifting to the southwest in the afternoon. Chance of precipitation 50%. Thursday night, mostly clear. Chance of showers and slight chance of thunderstorms until midnight. Lows in the upper 50s. Southwest winds 5 to 15 miles an hour. Chance of precipitation 50%. And now the extended forecast for the radio listening area. Friday and Friday night, cooler. Partly cloudy. A 50% chance of rain showers. Highs in the mid-60s. Lows in the upper 30s. Saturday and Saturday night, clear. Highs in the mid-50s. Lows in the mid-30s. Sunday and Sunday night, mostly clear. Highs in the mid-60s. Lows in the lower 40s. Monday and Monday night, partly cloudy. Highs in the mid-60s. Lows in the mid-40s. Tuesday and Tuesday night, partly cloudy. Highs in the upper 60s. Lows in the upper 40s. The current time is 3:32 p.m. Eastern Daylight Time. Here are some river levels reported this morning. On the Kentucky River, Highbridge Lock 9.2, Frankfort Lock 6.9, Lockport Lock 8.5, on North Elkhorn Creek, Georgetown 4.1. Here are some nearby 9.2, Frankfort Lock 6.9, Lockport Lock 8.5, on North Elkhorn Creek, Georgetown 4.1. Here are some nearby reservoir levels, Harrington Lake 733.9, Taylorsville Lake 546.3. 3 p.m. Eastern Daylight Time weather conditions across north central Kentucky. At Frankfort, and the pressure was 30.02 inches and falling. At Lexington, it was cloudy. The temperature was 82 degrees, the dew point 70, and the relative humidity 66%. The wind was west at 7 miles an hour. The pressure was 30.03 inches and falling. At Louisville, it was cloudy. The temperature was 74 degrees, the dew point 72, and the relative humidity 93%. The wind was southeast at 5 miles an hour. The pressure was 30.00 inches and falling. At Frankfort, and the pressure was 30.02 inches and falling. Elsewhere around the region, at Covington, a thunderstorm was reported with a temperature of 74. At Jasper, Indiana, rain was falling with a temperature of 73. At London, it was sunny with a temperature of 86. It was mostly sunny with a temperature of 85 at Jackson and 87 at Bowling Green. It was cloudy with a temperature of 75 at Indianapolis and 81 at Wilmington, Ohio. Now for the official National Weather Service forecast for Frankfort and surrounding communities. Today, partly sunny until late afternoon, then becoming cloudy. Slight chance of thunderstorms early in the afternoon. Showers likely and chance of thunderstorms late in the afternoon. Highs in the mid-80s. Southwest winds 5 to 10 miles an hour with gusts to around 25 miles an hour. Chance of precipitation 70%. Tonight, cloudy. Showers likely and chance of thunderstorms until midnight, then chance of showers after midnight. Patchy fog through the night. Lows in the upper 60s. West winds up to 5 miles an hour shifting to the northeast after midnight. Chance of precipitation 70%. Thursday, mostly cloudy with chance of showers and slight chance of thunderstorms. Highs in the upper 70s. East winds up to 5 miles an hour shifting to the southwest in the afternoon. Chance of precipitation 50%. Thursday night, mostly clear.

chance of showers and slight chance of thunderstorms until midnight. Lows in the upper 50s. Southwest winds 5 to 15 miles an hour. Chance of precipitation 50%. And now the extended forecast for the radio listening area. Friday and Friday night, cooler. Partly cloudy. A 50% chance of rain showers. Highs in the mid-60s. Lows in the upper 30s. Saturday and Saturday night, clear. Highs in the mid-50s. Lows in the mid-30s. Sunday and Sunday night, mostly clear. Highs in the mid-60s. Lows in the lower 40s. Monday and Monday night, partly cloudy. Highs in the mid-60s. Lows in the mid-40s. Tuesday and Tuesday night, partly cloudy. Highs in the upper 60s. Lows in the upper 40s. The current time is 3:37 p.m. Eastern Daylight Time. Here are some river levels reported this morning. On the Kentucky River, Highbridge Lock 9.2, Frankfort Lock 6.9, Lockport Lock 8.5, on North Elkhorn Creek, Georgetown 4.1. Here are some nearby reservoir levels. Harrington Lake 733.9, Taylorsville Lake 546.3. 3 p.m. Eastern Daylight Time weather conditions across north central Kentucky. At Frankfort, and the pressure was 30.02 inches and falling. At Lexington, it was cloudy. The temperature was 82 degrees, the dew point 70, and the relative humidity 66%. The wind was west at 7 miles an hour. The pressure was 30.03 inches and falling. At Louisville, it was cloudy. The temperature was 74 degrees, the dew point 72, and the relative humidity 93%. The wind was southeast at 5 miles an hour. The pressure was 30.00 inches and falling. At Frankfort, and the pressure was 30.02 inches and falling. Elsewhere around the region, at Covington, a thunderstorm was reported with a temperature of 74. At Jasper, Indiana, rain was falling with a temperature of 73. At London, it was sunny with a temperature of 86. It was mostly sunny with a temperature of 85 in Jackson and 87 at Bowling Green. It was cloudy with a temperature of 75 at Indianapolis and 81 at Wilmington, Ohio. Now for the official National Weather Service forecast for Frankfort and surrounding communities. Today, partly sunny until late afternoon, then becoming cloudy. Slight chance of thunderstorms early in the afternoon. Showers likely and chance of thunderstorms late in the afternoon. Highs in the mid-80s. Southwest winds 5 to 10 miles an hour with gusts to around 25 miles an hour. Chance of precipitation 70%. Tonight, cloudy. Showers likely and chance of thunderstorms until midnight, then chance of showers after midnight. Patchy fog through the night. Lows in the upper 60s. West winds up to 5 miles an hour shifting to the northeast after midnight. Chance of precipitation 70%. Thursday, mostly cloudy with chance of showers and slight chance of thunderstorms. Highs in the upper 70s. East winds up to 5 miles an hour shifting to the southwest in the afternoon. Chance of precipitation 50%. Thursday night, mostly clear. Chance of showers and slight chance of thunderstorms until midnight. Lows in the upper 50s. Southwest winds 5 to 15 miles an hour. Chance of precipitation 50%. And now the extended forecast for the radio listening area. Friday and Friday night, cooler. Partly cloudy. A 50% chance of rain showers. Highs in the mid-60s. Lows in the upper 30s. Saturday and Saturday night, clear. Highs in the mid-50s. Lows in the mid-30s. Sunday and Sunday night, mostly clear. Highs in the mid-60s. Lows in the lower 40s. Monday and Monday night, partly cloudy.

highs in the mid-60s, lows in the mid-40s. Tuesday and Tuesday night, partly cloudy. Highs in the upper 60s, lows in the upper 40s. Here are some river levels reported this morning. On the Kentucky River, Pinebridge Lock 9.2, Frankfort Lock 6.9, Lockport Lock 8.5, on North Elkhorn Creek, Georgetown 4.1. Here are some nearby reservoir levels. Harrington Lake 733.9, Taylorsville Lake 546.3. 3 p.m. Eastern Daylight Time weather conditions across north central Kentucky. At Frankfort, and the pressure was 30.02 inches and falling. At Lexington, it was cloudy. The temperature was 82 degrees, the dew point 70, and the relative humidity 66%. The wind was west at 7 miles an hour. The pressure was 30.03 inches and falling. At Louisville, it was cloudy. The temperature was 74 degrees, the dew point 72, and the relative humidity 93%. The wind was southeast at 5 miles an hour. The pressure was 30.00 inches and falling. At Frankfort, and the pressure was 30.02 inches and falling. Elsewhere around the region, at Covington, a thunderstorm was reported with a temperature of 74. At Jasper, Indiana, rain was falling with a temperature of 73. At London, it was sunny with a temperature of 86. It was mostly sunny with a temperature of 85 at Jackson and 87 at Bowling Green. It was cloudy with a temperature of 75 at Indianapolis and 81 at Wilmington, Ohio. 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The current time is 3:43 p.m. Eastern Daylight Time. Now for the official National Weather Service forecast for Frankfort and surrounding communities. Today, partly sunny until late afternoon, then becoming cloudy. Slight chance of thunderstorms early in the afternoon. Showers likely and chance of thunderstorms late in the afternoon. Highs in the mid-80s. Southwest winds 5 to 10 miles an hour with gusts to around 25 miles an hour. Chance of precipitation 70%. Tonight, cloudy. Showers likely and chance of thunderstorms until midnight, then chance of showers after midnight. Patchy fog through the night. Lows in the upper 60s. West winds up to 5 miles an hour shifting to the northeast after midnight. Chance of precipitation 70%. Thursday, mostly cloudy with chance of showers and slight chance of thunderstorms. Highs in the upper 70s. East winds up to 5 miles an hour shifting to the southwest in the afternoon. Chance of precipitation 50%. Thursday night, mostly clear. Chance of showers and slight chance of thunderstorms until midnight. Lows in the upper 50s. Southwest winds 5 to 15 miles an hour. Chance of precipitation 50%. And now the extended forecast for the radio listening area. Friday and Friday night, cooler. Partly cloudy. A 50% chance of rain showers. Highs in the mid-60s. Lows in the upper 30s. Saturday and Saturday night, clear. Highs in the mid-50s. Lows in the mid-30s. Sunday and Sunday night, mostly clear. Highs in the mid-60s. Lows in the lower 40s. Monday and Monday night, partly cloudy. Highs in the mid-60s. Lows in the mid-40s. Tuesday and Tuesday night, partly cloudy. Highs in the upper 60s. Lows in the upper 40s. 3 p.m. Eastern Daylight Time weather conditions across north central Kentucky. At Frankfort. And the pressure was 30.02 inches and falling. At Lexington, it was cloudy.

The temperature was 82 degrees, the dew point 70, and the relative humidity 66%. The wind was west at 7 miles an hour. The pressure was 30.03 inches and falling. At Louisville, it was cloudy. The temperature was 74 degrees, the dew point 72, and the relative humidity 93%. The wind was southeast at 5 miles an hour. The pressure was 30.00 inches and falling. At Frankfort, and the pressure was 30.02 inches and falling. Elsewhere around the region, at Covington, a thunderstorm was reported with a temperature of 74. At Jasper, Indiana, rain was falling with a temperature of 73. At London, it was sunny with a temperature of 86. It was mostly sunny with a temperature of 85 in Jackson and 87 at Bowling Green. It was cloudy with a temperature of 75 at Indianapolis and 81 at Wilmington, Ohio. The current time is 3:47 p.m. Eastern Daylight Time. Now for the official National Weather Service forecast for Frankfort and surrounding communities. Today, partly sunny until late afternoon, then becoming cloudy. Slight chance of thunderstorms early in the afternoon. Showers likely and chance of thunderstorms late in the afternoon. Highs in the mid-80s. Southwest winds 5 to 10 miles an hour with gusts to around 25 miles an hour. Chance of precipitation 70%. Tonight, cloudy. Showers likely and chance of thunderstorms until midnight, then chance of showers after midnight. Patchy fog through the night. Lows in the upper 60s. West winds up to 5 miles an hour shifting to the northeast after midnight. Chance of precipitation 70%. Thursday, mostly cloudy with chance of showers and slight chance of thunderstorms. Highs in the upper 70s. East winds up to 5 miles an hour shifting to the southwest in the afternoon. Chance of precipitation 50%. Thursday night, mostly clear. Chance of showers and slight chance of thunderstorms until midnight. Lows in the upper 50s. Southwest winds 5 to 15 miles an hour. Chance of precipitation 50%. And now the extended forecast for the radio listening area. Friday and Friday night, cooler. Partly cloudy. A 50% chance of rain showers. Highs in the mid-60s. Lows in the upper 30s. Saturday and Saturday night, clear. Highs in the mid-50s. Lows in the mid-30s. Sunday and Sunday night, mostly clear. Highs in the mid-60s. Lows in the lower 40s. Monday and Monday night, partly cloudy. Highs in the mid-60s. Lows in the mid-40s. Tuesday and Tuesday night, partly cloudy. Highs in the upper 60s. Lows in the upper 40s. 3 p.m. Eastern Daylight Time weather conditions across north central Kentucky. At Frankfort. And the pressure was 30.02 inches and falling. At Lexington, it was cloudy. The temperature was 82 degrees, the dew point 70, and the relative humidity 66%. The wind was west at 7 miles an hour. The pressure was 30.03 inches and falling. At Louisville, it was cloudy. The temperature was 74 degrees, the dew point 72, and the relative humidity 93%. The wind was southeast at 5 miles an hour. The pressure was 30.00 inches and falling. At Frankfort, and the pressure was 30.02 inches and falling. Elsewhere around the region, at Covington, a thunderstorm was reported with a temperature of 74. At Jasper, Indiana, rain was falling with a temperature of 73. At London, it was sunny with a temperature of 86. It was mostly sunny with a temperature of 85 in Jackson and 87 at Bowling Green. It was cloudy, with a temperature of 75 at Indianapolis and 81 at Wilmington, Ohio. Now for the official National Weather Service forecast for Frankfort.

Harrison counties until 4:30 p.m. Eastern Daylight Time. At 4 p.m. Eastern Daylight Time, Doppler radar was tracking a strong thunderstorm over Georgetown Scott County Airport, or 6 miles east of Georgetown, moving east at 35 miles per hour. Expected hazards include wind gusts up to 40 miles per hour. This is a radar-indicated threat. The following impacts are expected. Gusty winds could knock down tree limbs and blow around unsecured objects. Locations impacted include Georgetown, Paris, Cynthiana, Carlisle, Highlands, Millersburg, North Middletown, Carrotsville, and Ruddles Mills. Monitor the weather situation closely and be alert for threatening weather conditions. If outdoors, consider seeking shelter inside a building. 3 p.m. Eastern Daylight Time weather conditions across north central Kentucky. At Frankfort, and the pressure was 30.02 inches and falling. At Lexington, it was cloudy. The temperature was 82 degrees, the dew point 70, and the relative humidity 66%. The wind was west at 7 miles an hour. The pressure was 30.03 inches and falling. At Louisville, it was cloudy. The temperature was 74 degrees, the dew point 72, and the relative humidity 93%. The wind was southeast at 5 miles an hour. The pressure was 30.00 inches and falling. At Frankfort, and the pressure was 30.02 inches and falling. Elsewhere around the region, at Covington, a thunderstorm was reported with a temperature of 74. At Jasper, Indiana, rain was falling with a temperature of 73. At London, it was sunny with a temperature of 86. It was mostly sunny with a temperature of 85 at Jackson and 87 at Bowling Green. It was cloudy with a temperature of 75 at Indianapolis and 81 at Wilmington, Ohio. The current time is 4:03 p.m. Eastern Daylight Time. Now for the official National Weather Service forecast for Frankfort and surrounding communities. Today, partly sunny until late afternoon, then becoming cloudy. Slight chance of thunderstorms early in the afternoon. Showers likely and chance of thunderstorms late in the afternoon. Highs in the mid-80s. Southwest winds 5 to 10 miles an hour with gusts to around 25 miles an hour. Chance of precipitation 70%. Tonight, cloudy. Showers likely and chance of thunderstorms until midnight, then chance of showers after midnight. Patchy fog through the night. Lows in the upper 60s. West winds up to 5 miles an hour shifting to the northeast after midnight. Chance of precipitation 70%. Thursday, mostly cloudy with chance of showers and slight chance of thunderstorms. Highs in the upper 70s. East winds up to 5 miles an hour shifting to the southwest in the afternoon. Chance of precipitation 50%. Thursday night, mostly clear. Chance of showers and slight chance of thunderstorms until midnight. Lows in the upper 50s. Southwest winds 5 to 15 miles an hour. Chance of precipitation 50%. And now the extended forecast for the radio listening area. Friday and Friday night, cooler. Partly cloudy. A 50% chance of rain showers. Highs in the mid-60s. Lows in the upper 30s. Saturday and Saturday night, clear. Highs in the mid-50s. Lows in the mid-30s. Sunday and Sunday night, mostly clear. Highs in the mid-60s. Lows in the lower 40s. Monday and Monday night, partly cloudy. Highs in the mid-60s. Lows in the mid-40s. Tuesday and Tuesday night, partly cloudy. Highs in the upper 60s. Lows in the upper 40s. This is a special weather statement for the following counties in Kentucky, Fayette, and Scott. A strong thunderstorm will impact Nicholas, southeastern Scott, Bourbon, northeastern Fayette, and southern Harrison counties until 4:30 p.m. Eastern Daylight Time. At 4 p.m. Eastern Daylight Time,

light time, Doppler radar was tracking a strong thunderstorm over Georgetown Scott County Airport, or 6 miles east of Georgetown, moving east at 35 miles per hour. Expected hazards include wind gusts up to 40 miles per hour. This is a radar-indicated threat. The following impacts are expected. Gusty winds could knock down tree limbs and blow around unsecured objects. Locations impacted include Georgetown, Paris, Cynthiana, Carlisle, Highlands, Millersburg, North Middletown, Carrotsville, and Ruddles Mills. Monitor the weather situation closely and be alert for threatening weather conditions. If outdoors, consider seeking shelter inside a building. 4 p.m. Eastern Daylight Time weather conditions across north central Kentucky. At Frankfort, it was. And the pressure was 30.00 inches and falling. At Lexington, a thunderstorm was reported, reducing the visibility to 0.5 mile. The temperature was 74 degrees, the dew point 72, and the relative humidity 93%. The wind was northwest at 13 miles an hour, gusting to 26. The pressure was 30.03 inches and steady. At Louisville, light rain was falling. The temperature was 75 degrees, the dew point 72, and the relative humidity 90%. The wind was calm. The pressure was 30.01 inches and rising. At Frankfort, it was. And the pressure was 30.00 inches and falling. Elsewhere around the region, rain was falling, with a temperature of 73 at Jasper, Indiana, and 71 at Wilmington, Ohio. It was mostly sunny, with a temperature of 85 at Jackson, and 88 at Bowling Green. It was cloudy, with a temperature of 74 at Covington, and 76 at Indianapolis. The current time is 4:08 p.m. Eastern Daylight Time. Now for the official National Weather Service forecast for Frankfort and surrounding communities. Tonight, mostly cloudy. Showers early in the evening. Chance of thunderstorms until midnight. Chance of showers after midnight. Patchy fog overnight. Lows in the mid-60s. Northwest winds up to 5 miles an hour shifting to the east after midnight. Chance of precipitation 90%. Thursday, mostly cloudy with chance of showers and slight chance of thunderstorms. Highs in the lower 80s. East winds up to 5 miles an hour shifting to the south in the afternoon. Chance of precipitation 50%. Thursday night, mostly clear. A 20% chance of thunderstorms until midnight. Lows in the lower 60s. Southwest winds 5 to 15 miles an hour. Friday, cooler. Mostly sunny in the morning, then becoming mostly cloudy. A 50% chance of rain showers. Highs in the upper 60s. West winds 10 to 15 miles an hour. Friday night, much colder. Mostly cloudy. Chance of rain showers until midnight, then slight chance of rain showers after midnight. Lows in the lower 40s. Northwest winds 10 to 15 miles an hour. Chance of showers 40%. And now the extended forecast for the radio listening area. Saturday and Saturday night, cooler. Mostly clear. Highs in the mid-50s. Lows in the mid-30s. Sunday and Sunday night, clear. Highs in the lower 60s. Lows in the upper 30s. Monday and Monday night, partly cloudy. Highs in the upper 60s. Lows in the lower 40s. Tuesday and Tuesday night, partly cloudy. Highs in the upper 60s. Lows in the mid-40s. Wednesday and Wednesday night, mostly clear. Highs in the lower 70s. Lows in the mid-40s. This is a special weather statement for the following counties in Kentucky, Fayette, and Scott. A strong thunderstorm will impact Nicholas, southeastern Scott, Bourbon, northeastern Fayette, and southern Harrison counties until 4:30 p.m. Eastern Daylight Time. At 4 p.m. Eastern Daylight Time,

Doppler radar was tracking a strong thunderstorm over Georgetown Scott County Airport, or 6 miles east of Georgetown, moving east at 35 miles per hour. Expected hazards include wind gusts up to 40 miles per hour. This is a radar-indicated threat. The following impacts are expected. Gusty winds could knock down tree limbs and blow around unsecured objects. Locations impacted include Georgetown, Paris, Cynthiana, Carlisle, Highlands, Millersburg, North Middletown, Carrotsville, and Ruddles Mills. Monitor the weather situation closely and be alert for threatening weather conditions. If outdoors, consider seeking shelter inside a building. 4 p.m. Eastern Daylight Time weather conditions across north central Kentucky. At Frankfort, it was. And the pressure was 30.00 inches and falling. At Lexington, a thunderstorm was reported, reducing the visibility to 0.5 mile. The temperature was 74 degrees, the dew point 72, and the relative humidity 93%. The wind was northwest at 13 miles an hour, gusting to 26. The pressure was 30.03 inches and steady. At Louisville, light rain was falling. The temperature was 75 degrees, the dew point 72, and the relative humidity 90%. The wind was calm. The pressure was 30.01 inches and rising. At Frankfort, it was. And the pressure was 30.00 inches and falling. Elsewhere around the region, rain was falling, with a temperature of 73 at Jasper, Indiana, and 71 at Wilmington, Ohio. It was mostly sunny, with a temperature of 85 at Jackson, and 88 at Bowling Green. It was cloudy, with a temperature of 74 at Covington, and 76 at Indianapolis. 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The current time is 4:13 p.m. Eastern Daylight Time. 4 p.m. Eastern Daylight Time weather conditions across north central Kentucky. At Frankfort, and the pressure was 30.01 inches and falling. At Lexington, light rain was falling, reducing the visibility to 3 miles. The temperature was 75 degrees, the dew point 72, and the relative humidity 90%. The wind was north at 9 miles an hour. The pressure was 30.03 inches and steady. At Louisville, light rain was falling. The temperature was 75 degrees, the dew point 72, and the relative humidity 90%. The wind was calm. The pressure was 30.01 inches and rising. At Frankfort, and the pressure was 30.01 inches and falling. Elsewhere around the region, rain was falling, with a temperature of 73 at Jasper, Indiana, and 71 at Wilmington, Ohio. It was mostly sunny, with a temperature of 85 at Jackson, and 88 at Bowling Green. It was cloudy, with a temperature of 74 at Covington, and 76 at Indianapolis. Now for the official National Weather Service forecast for Frankfort and surrounding communities. Tonight, mostly cloudy. Showers early in the evening. Chance of thunderstorms until midnight. Chance of showers after midnight. Patchy fog overnight. Lows in the mid-60s. Northwest winds up to 5 miles an hour shifting to the east after midnight. Chance of precipitation 90%. Thursday, mostly cloudy with chance of showers and slight chance of thunderstorms. Highs in the lower 80s. East winds up to 5 miles an hour shifting to the south in the afternoon. Chance of precipitation 50%. Thursday night, mostly clear. A 20% chance of thunderstorms until midnight. Lows in the lower 60s. Southwest winds 5 to 15 miles an hour. Friday, cooler. Mostly sunny in the morning, then becoming mostly cloudy.
a 50% chance of rain showers. Highs in the upper 60s. West winds 10 to 15 miles an hour. Friday night, much colder. Mostly cloudy. Chance of rain showers until midnight, then slight chance of rain showers after midnight. Lows in the lower 40s. Northwest winds 10 to 15 miles an hour. Chance of showers 40%. And now the extended forecast for the radio listening area. Saturday and Saturday night, cooler. Mostly clear. Highs in the mid-50s. Lows in the mid-30s. Sunday and Sunday night, clear. Highs in the lower 60s. Lows in the upper 30s. Monday and Monday night, partly cloudy. Highs in the upper 60s. Lows in the lower 40s. Tuesday and Tuesday night, partly cloudy. Highs in the upper 60s. Lows in the mid-40s. Wednesday and Wednesday night, mostly clear. Highs in the lower 70s. Lows in the mid-40s. The current time is 4:17 p.m. Eastern Daylight Time. This is a special weather statement for the following counties in Kentucky, Fayette, and Scott. A strong thunderstorm will impact Nicholas, southeastern Scott, Bourbon, northeastern Fayette, and southern Harrison counties until 4:30 p.m. Eastern Daylight Time. At 4 p.m. Eastern Daylight Time, Doppler radar was tracking a strong thunderstorm over Georgetown Scott County Airport, or 6 miles east of Georgetown, moving east at 35 miles per hour. Expected hazards include wind gusts up to 40 miles per hour. This is a radar-indicated threat. The following impacts are expected. Gusty winds could knock down tree limbs and blow around unsecured objects. Locations impacted include Georgetown, Paris, Cynthiana, Carlisle, Highlands, Millersburg, North Middletown, Carrollsville, and Ruddles Mills. Monitor the weather situation closely and be alert for threatening weather conditions. If outdoors, consider seeking shelter inside a building. 4 p.m. Eastern Daylight Time weather conditions across north-central Kentucky. At Frankfort, and the pressure was 30.01 inches and falling. At Lexington, light rain was falling, reducing the visibility to 3 miles. The temperature was 75 degrees, the dew point 72, and the relative humidity 90%. The wind was north at 9 miles an hour. The pressure was 30.03 inches and steady. At Louisville, light rain was falling. The temperature was 75 degrees, the dew point 72, and the relative humidity 90%. The wind was calm. The pressure was 30.01 inches and rising. At Frankfort, and the pressure was 30.01 inches and falling. Elsewhere around the region, rain was falling, with a temperature of 73 at Jasper, Indiana, and 71 at Wilmington, Ohio. It was mostly sunny, with a temperature of 85 at Jackson, and 88 at Bowling Green. It was cloudy, with a temperature of 74 at Covington, and 76 at Indianapolis. Now for the official National Weather Service forecast for Frankfort and surrounding communities. Tonight, mostly cloudy. Showers early in the evening. Chance of thunderstorms until midnight. Chance of showers after midnight. Patchy fog overnight. Lows in the mid-60s. Northwest winds up to 5 miles an hour shifting to the east after midnight. Chance of precipitation 90%. Thursday, mostly cloudy with chance of showers and slight chance of thunderstorms. Highs in the lower 80s. East winds up to 5 miles an hour shifting to the south in the afternoon. Chance of precipitation 50%. Thursday night, mostly clear. A 20% chance of thunderstorms until midnight. Lows in the lower 60s. Southwest winds 5 to 15 miles an hour. Friday, cooler. Mostly sunny in the morning, then becoming mostly cloudy. A 50% chance of rain showers. Highs in the upper 60s. West winds 10 to 15 miles an hour.

Friday night, much colder. Mostly cloudy. Chance of rain showers until midnight, then slight chance of rain showers after midnight. Lows in the lower 40s. Northwest winds 10 to 15 miles an hour. Chance of showers 40%. And now the extended forecast for the radio listening area. Saturday and Saturday night, cooler. Mostly clear. Highs in the mid-50s. Lows in the mid-30s. Sunday and Sunday night, clear. Highs in the lower 60s. Lows in the upper 30s. Monday and Monday night, partly cloudy. Highs in the upper 60s. Lows in the lower 40s. Tuesday and Tuesday night, partly cloudy. Highs in the upper 60s. Lows in the mid-40s. Wednesday and Wednesday night, mostly clear. Highs in the lower 70s. Lows in the mid-40s. The current time is 4:22 p.m. Eastern Daylight Time. This is a special weather statement for the following counties in Kentucky, Fayette and Scott. A strong thunderstorm will impact Nicholas, southeastern Scott, Bourbon, northeastern Fayette and southern Harrison counties until 4:30 p.m. Eastern Daylight Time. At 4 p.m. Eastern Daylight Time, Doppler radar was tracking a strong thunderstorm over Georgetown-Scott County Airport, or 6 miles east of Georgetown, moving east at 35 miles per hour. Expected hazards include wind gusts up to 40 miles per hour. This is a radar-indicated threat. The following impacts are expected. Gusty winds could knock down tree limbs and blow around unsecured objects. Locations impacted include Georgetown, Paris, Cynthiana, Carlisle, Highlands, Millersburg, North Middletown, Carrotsville, and Ruddles Mills. Monitor the weather situation closely and be alert for threatening weather conditions. If outdoors, consider seeking shelter inside a building. 4 p.m. Eastern Daylight Time weather conditions across north central Kentucky. At Frankfort, and the pressure was 30.01 inches and falling. At Lexington, light rain was falling, reducing the visibility to 3 miles. The temperature was 75 degrees, the dew point 72, and the relative humidity 90%. The wind was north at 9 miles an hour. The pressure was 30.03 inches and steady. At Louisville, light rain was falling. The temperature was 75 degrees, the dew point 72, and the relative humidity 90%. The wind was calm. The pressure was 30.01 inches and rising. At Frankfort, and the pressure was 30.01 inches and falling. Elsewhere around the region, rain was falling, with a temperature of 73 at Jasper, Indiana, and 71 at Wilmington, Ohio. It was mostly sunny, with a temperature of 85 at Jackson and 88 at Bowling Green. It was cloudy, with a temperature of 74 at Covington and 76 at Indianapolis. Now for the official National Weather Service forecast for Frankfort and surrounding communities. Tonight, mostly cloudy. Showers early in the evening. Chance of thunderstorms until midnight. Chance of showers after midnight. Patchy fog overnight. Lows in the mid-60s. Northwest winds up to 5 miles an hour shifting to the east after midnight. Chance of precipitation 90%. Thursday, mostly cloudy with chance of showers and slight chance of thunderstorms. Highs in the lower 80s. East winds up to 5 miles an hour shifting to the south in the afternoon. Chance of precipitation 50%. Thursday night, mostly clear. A 20% chance of thunderstorms until midnight. Lows in the lower 60s. Southwest winds 5 to 15 miles an hour. Friday, cooler. Mostly sunny in the morning, then becoming mostly cloudy. A 50% chance of rain showers. Highs in the upper 60s. West winds 10 to 15 miles an hour. Friday night, much colder. Mostly cloudy. Chance of rain showers until midnight.

highs in the upper 60s, lows in the mid-40s. Wednesday and Wednesday night, mostly clear. Highs in the lower 70s, lows in the mid-40s. The current time is 4:27 p.m. Eastern Daylight Time. This is a special weather statement for the following counties in Kentucky, Fayette and Scott. A strong thunderstorm will impact Nicholas, southeastern Scott, Bourbon, northeastern Fayette and southern Harrison counties until 4:30 p.m. Eastern Daylight Time. At 4 p.m. Eastern Daylight Time, Doppler radar was tracking a strong thunderstorm over Georgetown Scott County Airport, or 6 miles east of Georgetown, moving east at 35 miles per hour. Expected hazards include wind gusts up to 40 miles per hour. This is a radar-indicated threat. The following impacts are expected. Gusty winds could knock down tree limbs and blow around unsecured objects. Locations impacted include Georgetown, Paris, Cynthiana, Carlisle, Highlands, Millersburg, North Middletown, Carrollsville, and Ruddles Mills. Monitor the weather situation closely and be alert for threatening weather conditions. If outdoors, consider seeking shelter inside a building. 4 p.m. Eastern Daylight Time weather conditions across north-central Kentucky. At Frankfort, and the pressure was 30.01 inches and falling. At Lexington, light rain was falling, reducing the visibility to 3 miles. The temperature was 75 degrees, the dew point 72, and the relative humidity 90%. The wind was north at 9 miles an hour. The pressure was 30.03 inches and steady. At Louisville, light rain was falling. The temperature was 75 degrees, the dew point 72, and the relative humidity 90%. The wind was calm. The pressure was 30.01 inches and rising. At Frankfort, and the pressure was 30.01 inches and falling. Elsewhere around the region, rain was falling, with a temperature of 73 at Jasper, Indiana, and 71 at Wilmington, Ohio. It was mostly sunny, with a temperature of 85 at Jackson, and 88 at Bowling Green. It was cloudy, with a temperature of 74 at Covington, and 76 at Indianapolis. Now for the official National Weather Service forecast for Frankfort and surrounding communities. Tonight, mostly cloudy. Showers early in the evening. Chance of thunderstorms until midnight. Chance of showers after midnight. Patchy fog overnight. Lows in the mid-60s. Northwest winds up to 5 miles an hour shifting to the east after midnight. Chance of precipitation 90%. Thursday, mostly cloudy with chance of showers and slight chance of thunderstorms. Highs in the lower 80s. East winds up to 5 miles an hour shifting to the south in the afternoon. Chance of precipitation 50%. Thursday night, mostly clear. A 20% chance of thunderstorms until midnight. Lows in the lower 60s. Southwest winds 5 to 15 miles an hour. Friday, cooler. Mostly sunny in the morning, then becoming mostly cloudy. A 50% chance of rain showers. Highs in the upper 60s. West winds 10 to 15 miles an hour. Friday night, much colder. Mostly cloudy. Chance of rain showers until midnight, then slight chance of rain showers after midnight. Lows in the lower 40s. Northwest winds 10 to 15 miles an hour. Chance of showers 40%. And now the extended forecast for the radio listening area. Saturday and Saturday night, cooler. Mostly clear. Highs in the mid-50s. Lows in the mid-30s. Sunday and Sunday night, clear. Highs in the lower 60s. Lows in the upper 30s. Monday and Monday night, partly cloudy. Highs in the upper 60s. Lows in the lower 40s. Tuesday and Tuesday night, partly cloudy. Highs in the upper 60s. Lows in the mid-40s. Wednesday and Wednesday night, mostly clear.

highs in the lower 70s, lows in the mid-40s. 4 p.m. Eastern Daylight Time weather conditions across north-central Kentucky at Frankfort, and the pressure was 30.01 inches and falling. At Lexington, light rain was falling, reducing the visibility to 3 miles. The temperature was 75 degrees, the dew point 72, and the relative humidity 90%. The wind was north at 9 miles an hour. The pressure was 30.03 inches and steady. At Louisville, light rain was falling. The temperature was 75 degrees, the dew point 72, and the relative humidity 90%. The wind was calm. The pressure was 30.01 inches and rising. At Frankfort, and the pressure was 30.01 inches and falling. Elsewhere around the region, rain was falling with a temperature of 73 at Jasper, Indiana, and 71 at Wilmington, Ohio. It was mostly sunny with a temperature of 85 at Jackson and 88 at Bowling Green. It was cloudy with a temperature of 74 at Covington and 76 at Indianapolis. The current time is 4:33 p.m. Eastern Daylight Time. Now for the 76 at Indianapolis. The current time is 4:33 p.m. Eastern Daylight Time. Now for the official National Weather Service forecast for Frankfort and surrounding communities. Tonight, mostly cloudy. Showers early in the evening. Chance of thunderstorms until midnight. Chance of showers after midnight. Patchy fog overnight. Lows in the mid-60s. Northwest winds up to 5 miles an hour shifting to the east after midnight. Chance of precipitation 90%. Thursday, mostly cloudy with chance of showers and slight chance of thunderstorms. Highs in the lower 80s. East winds up to 5 miles an hour shifting to the south in the afternoon. Chance of precipitation 50%. Thursday night, mostly clear. A 20% chance of thunderstorms until midnight. Lows in the lower 60s. Southwest winds 5 to 15 miles an hour. Friday, cooler. Mostly sunny in the morning, then becoming mostly cloudy. A 50% chance of rain showers. Highs in the upper 60s. West winds 10 to 15 miles an hour. Friday night, much colder. Mostly cloudy. Chance of rain showers until midnight, then slight chance of rain showers after midnight. Lows in the lower 40s. Northwest winds 10 to 15 miles an hour. Chance of showers 40%. And now the extended forecast for the radio listening area. Saturday and Saturday night, cooler. Mostly clear. Highs in the mid-50s. Lows in the mid-30s. Sunday and Sunday night, clear. Highs in the lower 60s. Lows in the upper 30s. Monday and Monday night, partly cloudy. Highs in the upper 60s. Lows in the lower 40s. Tuesday and Tuesday night, partly cloudy. Highs in the upper 60s. Lows in the mid-40s. Wednesday and Wednesday night, mostly clear. Highs in the lower 70s. Lows in the mid-40s. 4 p.m. Eastern Daylight Time weather conditions across north-central Kentucky. At Frankfort. And the pressure was 30.01 inches and falling. At Lexington, light rain was falling, reducing the visibility to 3 miles. The temperature was 75 degrees, the dew point 72, and the relative humidity 90%. The wind was north at 9 miles an hour. The pressure was 30.03 inches and steady. At Louisville, light rain was falling. The temperature was 75 degrees, the dew point 72, and the relative humidity 90%. The wind was calm. The pressure was 30.01 inches and rising. At Frankfort, and the pressure was 30.01 inches and falling. Elsewhere around the region, rain was falling with a temperature of 73 at Jasper, Indiana, and 71.

Wilmington, Ohio. It was mostly sunny, with a temperature of 85 in Jackson and 88 at Bowling Green. It was cloudy, with a temperature of 74 at Covington and 76 at Indianapolis. Now for the official National Weather Service forecast for Frankfort and surrounding communities. Tonight, mostly cloudy. Showers early in the evening. Chance of thunderstorms until midnight. Chance of showers after midnight. Patchy fog overnight. Lows in the mid-60s. Northwest winds up to 5 miles an hour shifting to the east after midnight. Chance of precipitation 90%. Thursday, mostly cloudy with chance of showers and slight chance of thunderstorms. Highs in the lower 80s. East winds up to 5 miles an hour shifting to the south in the afternoon. Chance of precipitation 50%. Thursday night, mostly clear. A 20% chance of thunderstorms until midnight. Lows in the lower 60s. Southwest winds 5 to 15 miles an hour. Friday, cooler. Mostly sunny in the morning, then becoming mostly cloudy. A 50% chance of rain showers. Highs in the upper 60s. West winds 10 to 15 miles an hour. Friday night, much colder. Mostly cloudy. Chance of rain showers until midnight, then slight chance of rain showers after midnight. Lows in the lower 40s. Northwest winds 10 to 15 miles an hour. Chance of showers 40%. And now the extended forecast for the radio listening area. Saturday and Saturday night, cooler. Mostly clear. Highs in the mid-50s. Lows in the mid-30s. Sunday and Sunday night, clear. Highs in the lower 60s. Lows in the upper 30s. Monday and Monday night, partly cloudy. Highs in the upper 60s. Lows in the lower 40s. Tuesday and Tuesday night, partly cloudy. Highs in the upper 60s. Lows in the mid-40s. Wednesday and Wednesday night, mostly clear. Highs in the lower 70s. Lows in the mid-40s. The current time is 4:39 p.m. Eastern Daylight Time. 4 p.m. Eastern Daylight Time weather conditions across north-central Kentucky. At Frankfort. And the pressure was 30.01 inches and falling. At Lexington, light rain was falling, reducing the visibility to 3 miles. The temperature was 75 degrees, the dew point 72, and the relative humidity 90%. The wind was north at 9 miles an hour. The pressure was 30.03 inches and steady. At Louisville, light rain was falling. The temperature was 75 degrees, the dew point 72, and the relative humidity 90%. The wind was calm. The pressure was 30.01 inches and rising. At Frankfort. And the pressure was 30.01 inches and falling. Elsewhere around the region, rain was falling with a temperature of 73 at Jasper, Indiana, and 71 at Wilmington, Ohio. It was mostly sunny with a temperature of 85 in Jackson and 88 at Bowling Green. It was cloudy, with a temperature of 74 at Covington and 76 at Indianapolis. Now for the official National Weather Service forecast for Frankfort and surrounding communities. Tonight, mostly cloudy. Showers early in the evening. Chance of thunderstorms until midnight. Chance of showers after midnight. Patchy fog overnight. Lows in the mid-60s. Northwest winds up to 5 miles an hour shifting to the east after midnight. Chance of precipitation 90%. Thursday, mostly cloudy with chance of showers and slight chance of thunderstorms. Highs in the lower 80s. East winds up to 5 miles an hour shifting to the south in the afternoon. Chance of precipitation 50%. Thursday night, mostly clear. A 20% chance of thunderstorms until midnight. Lows in the lower 60s. Southwest winds 5 to 15 miles an hour.

Friday, cooler. Mostly sunny in the morning, then becoming mostly cloudy. A 50% chance of rain showers. Highs in the upper 60s. West winds 10 to 15 miles an hour. Friday night, much colder. Mostly cloudy. Chance of rain showers until midnight, then slight chance of rain showers after midnight. Lows in the lower 40s. Northwest winds 10 to 15 miles an hour. Chance of showers 40%. And now the extended forecast for the radio listening area. Saturday and Saturday night, cooler. Mostly clear. Highs in the mid-50s. Lows in the mid-30s. Sunday and Sunday night, clear. Highs in the lower 60s. Lows in the upper 30s. Monday and Monday night, partly cloudy. Highs in the upper 60s. Lows in the lower 40s. Tuesday and Tuesday night, partly cloudy. Highs in the upper 60s. Lows in the mid 40s. Wednesday and Wednesday night, mostly clear. Highs in the lower 70s. Lows in the mid 40s. 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The current time is 4:43 p.m. Eastern Daylight Time. 4 p.m. Eastern Daylight Time weather conditions across north-central Kentucky. At Frankfurt, and the pressure was 30.01 inches and falling. At Lexington, light rain was falling, reducing the visibility to 3 miles. The temperature was 75 degrees, the dew point 72, and the relative humidity 90%. The wind was north at 9 miles an hour. The pressure was 30.03 inches and steady. At Louisville, light rain was falling. The temperature was 75 degrees, the dew point 72, and the relative humidity 90%. The wind was calm. The pressure was 30.01 inches and rising. At Frankfurt, and the pressure was 30.01 inches and falling. Elsewhere around the region, rain was falling, with a temperature of 73 at Jasper, Indiana, and 71 at Wilmington, Ohio. It was mostly sunny, with a temperature of 85 at Jackson, and 88 at Bowling Green. It was cloudy, with a temperature of 74 at Covington and 76 at Indianapolis. Now for the official National Weather Service forecast for Frankfurt and surrounding communities. Tonight, mostly cloudy. Showers early in the evening. Chance of thunderstorms until midnight. Chance of showers after midnight. Patchy fog overnight. Lows in the mid-60s. Northwest winds up to 5 miles an hour shifting to the east after midnight. Chance of precipitation 90%. Thursday, mostly cloudy with chance of showers and slight chance of thunderstorms. Highs in the lower 80s. East winds up to 5 miles an hour shifting to the south in the afternoon. Chance of precipitation 50%. Thursday night, mostly clear. A 20% chance of thunderstorms until midnight. Lows in the lower 60s. Southwest winds 5 to 15 miles an hour. Friday, cooler. Mostly sunny in the morning, then becoming mostly cloudy. A 50% chance of rain showers. Highs in the upper 60s. West winds 10 to 15 miles an hour. Friday night, much colder. Mostly cloudy. Chance of rain showers until midnight, then slight chance of rain showers after midnight. Lows in the lower 40s. Northwest winds 10 to 15 miles an hour. Chance of showers 40%. And now the extended forecast for the radio listening area. Saturday and Saturday night, cooler. Mostly clear. Highs in the mid-50s. Lows in the mid-30s. Sunday and Sunday night, clear. Highs in the lower 60s.

lows in the upper 30s. Monday and Monday night, partly cloudy. Highs in the upper 60s. Lows in the lower 40s. Tuesday and Tuesday night, partly cloudy. Highs in the upper 60s. Lows in the mid 40s. Wednesday and Wednesday night, mostly clear. Highs in the lower 70s. Lows in the mid 40s. The current time is 4:47 p.m. Eastern Daylight Time. 4 p.m. Eastern Daylight Time weather conditions across north central Kentucky. At Frankfort. And the pressure was 30.01 inches and falling. At Lexington, light rain was falling, reducing the visibility to 3 miles. The temperature was 75 degrees, the dew point 72, and the relative humidity 90%. The wind was north at 9 miles an hour. The pressure was 30.03 inches and steady. At Louisville, light rain was falling. The temperature was 75 degrees, the dew point 72, and the relative humidity 90%. The wind was calm. The pressure was 30.01 inches and rising. At Frankfort, and the pressure was 30.01 inches and falling. Elsewhere around the region, rain was falling, with a temperature of 73 at Jasper, Indiana, and 71 at Wilmington, Ohio. It was mostly sunny, with a temperature of 85 at Jackson, and 88 at Bowling Green. It was cloudy, with a temperature of 74 at Covington, and 76 at Indianapolis. Now for the official National Weather Service forecast for Frankfort and surrounding communities. Tonight, mostly cloudy. Showers early in the evening. Chance of thunderstorms until midnight. Chance of showers after midnight. Patchy fog overnight. Lows in the mid-60s. Northwest winds up to 5 miles an hour shifting to the east after midnight. Chance of precipitation 90%. Thursday, mostly cloudy with chance of showers and slight chance of thunderstorms. Highs in the lower 80s. East winds up to 5 miles an hour shifting to the south in the afternoon. Chance of precipitation 50%. Thursday night, mostly clear. A 20% chance of thunderstorms until midnight. Lows in the lower 60s. Southwest winds 5 to 15 miles an hour. Friday, cooler. Mostly sunny in the morning, then becoming mostly cloudy. A 50% chance of rain showers. Highs in the upper 60s. West winds 10 to 15 miles an hour. Friday night, much colder. Mostly cloudy. Chance of rain showers until midnight, then slight chance of rain showers after midnight. Lows in the lower 40s. Northwest winds 10 to 15 miles an hour. Chance of showers 40%. And now the extended forecast for the radio listening area. Saturday and Saturday night, cooler. Mostly clear. Highs in the mid-50s. Lows in the mid-30s. Sunday and Sunday night, clear. Highs in the lower 60s. Lows in the upper 30s. Monday and Monday night, partly cloudy. Highs in the upper 60s. Lows in the lower 40s. Tuesday and Tuesday night, partly cloudy. Highs in the upper 60s. Lows in the mid 40s. Wednesday and Wednesday night, mostly clear. Highs in the lower 70s. Lows in the mid 40s. 4 p.m. Eastern Daylight Time weather conditions across north central Kentucky. At Frankfort. And the pressure was 30.01 inches and falling. At Lexington, light rain was falling, reducing the visibility to 3 miles. The temperature was 75 degrees, the dew point 72, and the relative humidity 90%. The wind was north at 9 miles an hour. The pressure was 30.03 inches and steady. At Louisville, light rain was falling. The temperature was 75 degrees, the dew point 72, and the relative humidity 90%. The wind was calm. The pressure was 30.01 inches and rising.

at Frankfurt, and the pressure was 30.01 inches and falling. Elsewhere around the region, rain was falling with a temperature of 73 at Jasper, Indiana, and 71 at Wilmington, Ohio. It was mostly sunny, with a temperature of 85 at Jackson and 88 at Bowling Green. It was cloudy, with a temperature of 74 at Covington and 76 at Indianapolis. The current time is 4:52 p.m. Eastern Daylight Time. Now for the official National Weather Service forecast for Frankfurt and surrounding communities. Tonight, mostly cloudy. Showers early in the evening. Chance of thunderstorms until midnight. Chance of showers after midnight. Patchy fog overnight. Lows in the mid-60s. Northwest winds up to 5 miles an hour shifting to the east after midnight. Chance of precipitation 90%. Thursday, mostly cloudy with chance of showers and slight chance of thunderstorms. Highs in the lower 80s. East winds up to 5 miles an hour shifting to the south in the afternoon. Chance of precipitation 50%. Thursday night, mostly clear. A 20% chance of thunderstorms until midnight. Lows in the lower 60s. Southwest winds 5 to 15 miles an hour. Friday, cooler. Mostly sunny in the morning, then becoming mostly cloudy. A 50% chance of rain showers. Highs in the upper 60s. West winds 10 to 15 miles an hour. Friday night, much colder. Mostly cloudy. Chance of rain showers until midnight, then slight chance of rain showers after midnight. Lows in the lower 40s. Northwest winds 10 to 15 miles an hour. Chance of showers 40%. And now the extended forecast for the radio listening area. Saturday and Saturday night, cooler. Mostly clear. Highs in the mid-50s. Lows in the mid-30s. Sunday and Sunday night, clear. Highs in the lower 60s. Lows in the upper 30s. Monday and Monday night, partly cloudy. Highs in the upper 60s. Lows in the lower 40s. Tuesday and Tuesday night, partly cloudy. Highs in the upper 60s. Lows in the mid-40s. Wednesday and Wednesday night, mostly clear. Highs in the lower 70s. Lows in the mid-40s. 4 p.m. Eastern Daylight Time weather conditions across north-central Kentucky. At Frankfurt. And the pressure was 30.01 inches and falling. At Lexington, light rain was falling, reducing the visibility to 3 miles. The temperature was 75 degrees, the dew point 72, and the relative humidity 90%. The wind was north at 9 miles an hour. The pressure was 30.03 inches and steady. At Louisville, light rain was falling. The temperature was 75 degrees, the dew point 72, and the relative humidity 90%. The wind was calm. The pressure was 30.01 inches and rising. At Frankfurt, and the pressure was 30.01 inches and falling. Elsewhere around the region, rain was falling with a temperature of 73 at Jasper, Indiana, and 71 at Wilmington, Ohio. It was mostly sunny with a temperature of 85 at Jackson and 88 at Bowling Green. It was cloudy with a temperature of 74 at Covington and 76 at Indianapolis. Now for the official National Weather Service forecast for Frankfurt and surrounding communities. Tonight, mostly cloudy. Showers early in the evening. Chance of thunderstorms until midnight. Chance of showers after midnight. Patchy fog overnight. Lows in the mid-60s. Northwest winds up to 5 miles an hour shifting to the east after midnight. Chance of precipitation 90%. Thursday, mostly cloudy with chance of showers and slight chance of thunderstorms. Highs in the lower 80s. East winds up to 5 miles an hour shifting to the south in the afternoon. Chance of precipitation 50%.
Thursday night, mostly clear. A 20% chance of thunderstorms until midnight. Lows in the lower 60s. Southwest winds 5 to 15 miles an hour. Friday, cooler. Mostly sunny in the morning, then becoming mostly cloudy. A 50% chance of rain showers. Highs in the upper 60s. West winds 10 to 15 miles an hour. Friday night, much colder. Mostly cloudy. Chance of rain showers until midnight, then slight chance of rain showers after midnight. Lows in the lower 40s. Northwest winds 10 to 15 miles an hour. Chance of showers 40%. And now the extended forecast for the radio listening area. Saturday and Saturday night, cooler. Mostly clear. Highs in the mid-50s. Lows in the mid-30s. Sunday and Sunday night, clear. Highs in the lower 60s. Lows in the upper 30s. Monday and Monday night, partly cloudy. Highs in the upper 60s. Lows in the lower 40s. Tuesday and Tuesday night, partly cloudy. Highs in the upper 60s. Lows in the mid-40s. Wednesday and Wednesday night, mostly clear. Highs in the lower 70s. Lows in the mid-40s. The current time is 4:58 p.m. Eastern Daylight Time. 4 p.m. Eastern Daylight Time weather conditions across north central Kentucky. At Frankfort. And the pressure was 30.01 inches and falling. At Lexington, light rain was falling, reducing the visibility to 3 miles. The temperature was 75 degrees, the dew point 72, and the relative humidity 90%. The wind was north at 9 miles an hour. The pressure was 30.03 inches and steady. At Louisville, light rain was falling. The temperature was 75 degrees, the dew point 72, and the relative humidity 90%. The wind was calm. The pressure was 30.01 inches and rising. At Frankfort. And the pressure was 30.01 inches and falling. Elsewhere around the region, rain was falling, with a temperature of 73 at Jasper, Indiana, and 71 at Wilmington, Ohio. It was mostly sunny, with a temperature of 85 at Jackson, and 88 at Bowling Green. It was cloudy, with a temperature of 74 at Covington, and 76 at Indianapolis. Now for the official National Weather Service forecast for Frankfort and surrounding communities. Tonight, mostly cloudy. Showers early in the evening. Chance of thunderstorms until midnight. Chance of showers after midnight. Patchy fog overnight. Lows in the mid-60s. Northwest winds up to 5 miles an hour, shifting to the east after midnight. Chance of precipitation 90%. Thursday, mostly cloudy with chance of showers and slight chance of thunderstorms. Highs in the lower 80s. East winds up to 5 miles an hour, shifting to the south in the afternoon. Chance of precipitation 50%. Thursday night, mostly clear. A 20% chance of thunderstorms until midnight. Lows in the lower 60s. Southwest winds 5 to 15 miles an hour. Friday, cooler. Mostly sunny in the morning, then becoming mostly cloudy. A 50% chance of rain showers. Highs in the upper 60s. West winds 10 to 15 miles an hour. Friday night, much colder. Mostly cloudy. Chance of rain showers until midnight, then slight chance of rain showers after midnight. Lows in the lower 40s. Northwest winds 10 to 15 miles an hour. Chance of showers 40%. And now the extended forecast for the radio listening area. Saturday and Saturday night, cooler. Mostly clear. Highs in the mid-50s. Lows in the mid-30s. Sunday and Sunday night, clear. Highs in the lower 60s. Lows in the upper 30s. Monday and Monday night, partly cloudy. Highs in the upper 60s.
60s. Lows in the lower 40s. Tuesday and Tuesday night, partly cloudy. Highs in the upper 60s. Lows in the mid 40s. Wednesday and Wednesday night, mostly clear. Highs in the lower 70s. Lows in the mid 40s. 4 p.m. Eastern Daylight Time weather conditions across north central Kentucky. At Frankfort. And the pressure was 30.01 inches and falling. At Lexington, light rain was falling, reducing the visibility to 3 miles. The temperature was 75 degrees, the dew point 72, and the relative humidity 90%. The wind was north at 9 miles an hour. The pressure was 30.03 inches and steady. At Louisville, light rain was falling. The temperature was 75 degrees, the dew point 72, and the relative humidity 90%. The wind was calm. The pressure was 30.01 inches and rising. At Frankfort, and the pressure was 30.01 inches and falling. Elsewhere around the region, rain was falling with a temperature of 73 at Jasper, Indiana, and 71 at Wilmington, Ohio. It was mostly sunny, with a temperature of 85 at Jackson and 88 at Bowling Green. It was cloudy, with a temperature of 74 at Covington and 76 at Indianapolis. The current time is 5:03 p.m. Eastern Daylight Time. And now here is the 8 to 14 day outlook for the region. This forecast is valid for the period from October 22nd to 28, 2026. For Kentucky, temperatures are forecast to be above normal, and precipitation is forecast to be normal. For Indiana, temperatures are forecast to be above normal, and precipitation is forecast to be normal. For Tennessee, temperatures are forecast to be above normal, and precipitation is forecast to be normal. This long-term outlook is updated on NOAA Weather Radio around 5 p.m. Eastern Time each day. Now for the official National Weather Service forecast for Frankfort and surrounding communities. Tonight, mostly cloudy. Showers early in the evening. Chance of thunderstorms until midnight. Chance of showers after midnight. Patchy fog overnight. Lows in the mid-60s. Northwest winds up to 5 miles an hour shifting to the east after midnight. Chance of precipitation 90%. Thursday, mostly cloudy with chance of showers and slight chance of thunderstorms. Highs in the lower 80s. East winds up to 5 miles an hour shifting to the south in the afternoon. Chance of precipitation 50%. Thursday night, mostly clear. A 20% chance of thunderstorms until midnight. Lows in the lower 60s. Southwest winds 5 to 15 miles an hour. Friday, cooler. Mostly sunny in the morning, then becoming mostly cloudy. A 50% chance of rain showers. Highs in the upper 60s. West winds 10 to 15 miles an hour. Friday night, much colder. Mostly cloudy. Chance of rain showers until midnight, then slight chance of rain showers after midnight. Lows in the lower 40s. Northwest winds 10 to 15 miles an hour. Chance of showers 40%. And now the extended forecast for the radio listening area. Saturday and Saturday night, cooler. Mostly clear. Highs in the mid-50s. Lows in the mid-30s. Sunday and Sunday night, clear. Highs in the lower 60s. Lows in the upper 30s. Monday and Monday night, partly cloudy. Highs in the upper 60s. Lows in the lower 40s. Tuesday and Tuesday night, partly cloudy. Highs in the upper 60s. Lows in the mid-40s. Wednesday and Wednesday night, mostly clear. Highs in the lower 70s. Lows in the mid-40s. 5 p.m. Eastern Daylight Time weather conditions across north central Kentucky. At Frankfort, and the pressure was 30.03 inches and rising. At Lexington, it was cloudy,

temperature was 74 degrees, the dew point 71, and the relative humidity 91%. The wind was northwest at 5 miles an hour. The pressure was 30.04 inches and rising. At Louisville, light rain was falling. The temperature was 76 degrees, the dew point 71, and the relative humidity 85%. The wind was calm. The pressure was 30.00 inches and falling. At Frankfort, and the pressure was 30.03 inches and rising. Elsewhere around the region, it was mostly sunny, with a temperature of 74 at Wilmington, Ohio, and 89 at Bowling Green. At Jackson, it was partly sunny, with a temperature of 82. It was cloudy, with a temperature of 74 at Covington, 76 at Indianapolis, and 75 at Jasper, Indiana. The current time is 5:07 p.m. Eastern Daylight Time. And now here is the 8 to 14 day outlook for the region. This forecast is valid for the period from October 22nd to 28, 2026. For Kentucky, temperatures are forecast to be above normal, and precipitation is forecast to be normal. For Indiana, temperatures are forecast to be above normal, and precipitation is forecast to be normal. For Tennessee, temperatures are forecast to be above normal, and precipitation is forecast to be normal. This long-term outlook is updated on NOAA Weather Radio around 5 p.m. Eastern Time each day. Now for the official National Weather Service forecast for Frankfort and surrounding communities. Tonight, mostly cloudy. Showers early in the evening. Chance of thunderstorms until midnight. Chance of showers after midnight. Patchy fog overnight. Lows in the mid-60s. Northwest winds up to 5 miles an hour shifting to the east after midnight. Chance of precipitation 90%. Thursday, mostly cloudy with chance of showers and slight chance of thunderstorms. Highs in the lower 80s. East winds up to 5 miles an hour shifting to the south in the afternoon. Chance of precipitation 50%. Thursday night, mostly clear. A 20% chance of thunderstorms until midnight. Lows in the lower 60s. Southwest winds 5 to 15 miles an hour. Friday, cooler. Mostly sunny in the morning, then becoming mostly cloudy. A 50% chance of rain showers. Highs in the upper 60s. West winds 10 to 15 miles an hour. Friday night, much colder. Mostly cloudy. Chance of rain showers until midnight, then slight chance of rain showers after midnight. Lows in the lower 40s. Northwest winds 10 to 15 miles an hour. Chance of showers 40%. And now the extended forecast for the radio listening area. Saturday and Saturday night, cooler. Mostly clear. Highs in the mid-50s. Lows in the mid-30s. Sunday and Sunday night, clear. Highs in the lower 60s. Lows in the upper 30s. Monday and Monday night, partly cloudy. Highs in the upper 60s. Lows in the lower 40s. Tuesday and Tuesday night, partly cloudy. Highs in the upper 60s. Lows in the mid-40s. Wednesday and Wednesday night, mostly clear. Highs in the lower 70s. Lows in the mid-40s. 5 p.m. Eastern Daylight Time weather conditions across north-central Kentucky. At Frankfort, and the pressure was 30.03 inches and rising. At Lexington, it was cloudy. The temperature was 74 degrees, the dew point 71, and the relative humidity 91%. The wind was northwest at 5 miles an hour. The pressure was 30.04 inches and rising. At Louisville, light rain was falling. The temperature was 76 degrees, the dew point 71, and the relative humidity 85%. The wind was calm. The pressure was 30.00 inches and falling. At Frankfort, and the pressure was 30.03 inches and rising.

precipitation is forecast to be normal. This long-term outlook is updated on NOAA Weather Radio around 5 p.m. Eastern Time each day. Now for the official National Weather Service forecast for Frankfurt and surrounding communities. Tonight, mostly cloudy. Showers early in the evening. Chance of thunderstorms until midnight. Chance of showers after midnight. Patchy fog overnight. Lows in the mid-60s. Northwest winds up to 5 miles an hour, shifting to the east after midnight. Chance of precipitation 90%. Thursday, mostly cloudy with chance of showers and slight chance of thunderstorms. Highs in the lower 80s. East winds up to 5 miles an hour, shifting to the south in the afternoon. Chance of precipitation 50%. Thursday night, mostly clear. A 20% chance of thunderstorms until midnight. Lows in the lower 60s. Southwest winds 5 to 15 miles an hour. Friday, cooler. Mostly sunny in the morning, then becoming mostly cloudy. A 50% chance of rain showers. Highs in the upper 60s. West winds 10 to 15 miles an hour. Friday night, much colder. Mostly cloudy. Chance of rain showers until midnight, then slight chance of rain showers after midnight. Lows in the lower 40s. Northwest winds 10 to 15 miles an hour. Chance of showers 40%. And now the extended forecast for the radio listening area. Saturday and Saturday night, cooler. Mostly clear. Highs in the mid-50s. Lows in the mid-30s. Sunday and Sunday night, clear. Highs in the lower 60s. Lows in the upper 30s. Monday and Monday night, partly cloudy. Highs in the upper 60s. Lows in the lower 40s. Tuesday and Tuesday night, partly cloudy. Highs in the upper 60s. Lows in the mid-40s. Wednesday and Wednesday night, mostly clear. Highs in the lower 70s. Lows in the mid-40s. The current time is 5:24 p.m. Eastern Daylight Time. 5 p.m. Eastern Daylight Time weather conditions across north-central Kentucky. At Frankfurt. And the pressure was 30.03 inches and rising. At Lexington, it was cloudy. The temperature was 74 degrees, the dew point 71, and the relative humidity 91%. The wind was northwest at 5 miles an hour. The pressure was 30.04 inches and rising. At Louisville, light rain was falling. The temperature was 76 degrees, the dew point 71, and the relative humidity 85%. The wind was calm. The pressure was 30.00 inches and falling. At Frankfurt, and the pressure was 30.03 inches and rising. Elsewhere around the region, it was mostly sunny, with a temperature of 74 at Wilmington, Ohio, and 89 at Bowling Green. At Jackson, it was partly sunny, with a temperature of 82. It was cloudy, with a temperature of 74 at Covington, 76 at Indianapolis, and 75 at Jasper, Indiana. And now here is the 8 to 14 day outlook for the region. This forecast is valid for the period from October 22nd to 28, 2026. For Kentucky, temperatures are forecast to be above normal, and precipitation is forecast to be normal. For Indiana, temperatures are forecast to be above normal, and precipitation is forecast to be normal. For Tennessee, temperatures are forecast to be above normal, and precipitation is forecast to be normal. This long-term outlook is updated on NOAA Weather Radio around 5 p.m. Eastern Time each day. Now for the official National Weather Service forecast for Frankfurt and surrounding communities. Tonight, mostly cloudy. Showers early in the evening. Chance of thunderstorms until midnight. Chance of showers after midnight. Patchy fog overnight. Lows in the mid-60s. Northwest winds up to 5 miles an hour, shifting to the east.

Friday night, much colder. Mostly cloudy. Chance of rain showers until midnight, then slight chance of rain showers after midnight. Lows in the lower 40s. Northwest winds 10 to 15 miles an hour. Chance of showers 40%. And now the extended forecast for the radio listening area. Saturday and Saturday night, cooler. Mostly clear. Highs in the mid-50s. Lows in the mid-30s. Sunday and Sunday night, clear. Highs in the lower 60s. Lows in the upper 30s. Monday and Monday night, partly cloudy. Highs in the upper 60s. Lows in the lower 40s. Tuesday and Tuesday night, partly cloudy. Highs in the upper 60s. Lows in the mid-40s. Wednesday and Wednesday night, mostly clear. Highs in the lower 70s. Lows in the mid-40s. The current time is 5:28 p.m. Eastern Daylight Time. 5 p.m. Eastern Daylight Time weather conditions across north central Kentucky. At Frankfort. And the pressure was 30.03 inches and rising. At Lexington, it was cloudy. The temperature was 74 degrees, the dew point 71, and the relative humidity 91%. The wind was northwest at 5 miles an hour. The pressure was 30.04 inches and rising. At Louisville, light rain was falling. The temperature was 76 degrees, the dew point 71, and the relative humidity 85%. The wind was calm. The pressure was 30.00 inches and falling. At Frankfort, and the pressure was 30.03 inches and rising. Elsewhere around the region, it was mostly sunny, with a temperature of 74 at Wilmington, Ohio, and 89 at Bowling Green. At Jackson, it was partly sunny, with a temperature of 82. It was cloudy, with a temperature of 74 at Covington, 76 at Indianapolis, and 75 at Jasper, Indiana. And now here is the 8 to 14 day outlook for the region. This forecast is valid for the period from October 22nd to 28, 2026. For Kentucky, temperatures are forecast to be above normal, and precipitation is forecast to be normal. For Indiana, temperatures are forecast to be above normal, and precipitation is forecast to be normal. For Tennessee, temperatures are forecast to be above normal, and precipitation is forecast to be normal. This long-term outlook is updated on NOAA Weather Radio around 5 p.m. Eastern Time each day. Now for the official National Weather Service forecast for Frankfort and surrounding communities. Tonight, mostly cloudy. Showers early in the evening. Chance of thunderstorms until midnight. Chance of showers after midnight. Patchy fog overnight. Lows in the mid-60s. Northwest winds up to 5 miles an hour shifting to the east after midnight. Chance of precipitation 90%. Thursday, mostly cloudy with chance of showers and slight chance of thunderstorms. Highs in the lower 80s. East winds up to 5 miles an hour shifting to the south in the afternoon. Chance of precipitation 50%. Thursday night, mostly clear. A 20% chance of thunderstorms until midnight. Lows in the lower 60s. Southwest winds 5 to 15 miles an hour. Friday, cooler. Mostly sunny in the morning, then becoming mostly cloudy. A 50% chance of rain showers. Highs in the upper 60s. West winds 10 to 15 miles an hour. Friday night, much colder. Mostly cloudy. Chance of rain showers until midnight, then slight chance of rain showers after midnight. Lows in the lower 40s. Northwest winds 10 to 15 miles an hour. Chance of showers 40%. And now the extended forecast for the radio listening area. Saturday and Saturday night, cooler. Mostly clear. Highs in the mid-50s. Lows in the mid-30s. Sunday and Sunday night, clear.

highs in the lower 60s, lows in the upper 30s. Monday and Monday night, partly cloudy. Highs in the upper 60s, lows in the lower 40s. Tuesday and Tuesday night, partly cloudy. Highs in the upper 60s, lows in the mid 40s. Wednesday and Wednesday night, mostly clear. Highs in the lower 70s, lows in the mid 40s. The current time is 5:32 p.m. Eastern Daylight Time. 5 p.m. Eastern Daylight Time weather conditions across north central Kentucky. At Frankfort. And the pressure was 30.03 inches and rising. At Frankfort. And the pressure was 30.03 inches and rising. At Lexington, it was cloudy. The temperature was 74 degrees. The dew point 71, and the relative humidity 91%. The wind was northwest at 5 miles an hour. The pressure was 30.04 inches and rising. At Louisville, light rain was falling. The temperature was 76 degrees, the dew point 71, and the relative humidity 85%. The wind was calm. The pressure was 30.00 inches and falling. At Frankfort, and the pressure was 30.03 inches and rising. Elsewhere around the region, it was mostly sunny, with a temperature of 74 at Wilmington, Ohio, and 89 at Bowling Green. At Jackson, it was partly sunny, with a temperature of 82. It was cloudy, with a temperature of 74 at Covington, 76 at Indianapolis, and 75 at Jasper, Indiana. And now here is the 8 to 14 day outlook for the region. This forecast is valid for the period from October 22nd to 28, 2026. For Kentucky, temperatures are forecast to be above normal, and precipitation is forecast to be normal. For Indiana, temperatures are forecast to be above normal, and precipitation is forecast to be normal. For Tennessee, temperatures are forecast to be above normal, and precipitation is forecast to be normal. This long-term outlook is updated on NOAA Weather Radio around 5 p.m. Eastern Time each day. Now for the official National Weather Service forecast for Frankfort and surrounding communities. Tonight, mostly cloudy. Showers early in the evening. Chance of thunderstorms until midnight. Chance of showers after midnight. Patchy fog overnight. Lows in the mid-60s. Northwest winds up to 5 miles an hour shifting to the east after midnight. Chance of precipitation 90%. Thursday, mostly cloudy with chance of showers and slight chance of thunderstorms. Highs in the lower 80s. East winds up to 5 miles an hour shifting to the south in the afternoon. Chance of precipitation 50%. Thursday night, mostly clear. A 20% chance of thunderstorms until midnight. Lows in the lower 60s. Southwest winds 5 to 15 miles an hour. Friday, cooler. Mostly sunny in the morning, then becoming mostly cloudy. A 50% chance of rain showers. Highs in the upper 60s. West winds 10 to 15 miles an hour. Friday night, much colder. Mostly cloudy. Chance of rain showers until midnight, then slight chance of rain showers after midnight. Lows in the lower 40s. Northwest winds 10 to 15 miles an hour. Chance of showers 40%. And now the extended forecast for the radio listening area. Saturday and Saturday night, cooler. Mostly clear. Highs in the mid-50s. Lows in the mid-30s. Sunday and Sunday night, clear. Highs in the lower 60s. Lows in the upper 30s. Monday and Monday night, partly cloudy. Highs in the upper 60s. Lows in the lower 40s. Tuesday and Tuesday night, partly cloudy. Highs in the upper 60s. Lows in the mid 40s. Wednesday and Wednesday night, mostly clear. Highs in the lower 70s. Lows in the mid-40s.

The current time is 5:37 p.m. Eastern Daylight Time. 5 p.m. Eastern Daylight Time weather conditions across north-central Kentucky. At Frankfort. And the pressure was 30.03 inches and rising. At Lexington, it was cloudy. The temperature was 74 degrees, the dew point 71, and the relative humidity 91%. The wind was northwest at 5 miles an hour. The pressure was 30.04 inches and rising. At Louisville, light rain was falling. The temperature was 76 degrees, the dew point 71, and the relative humidity 85%. The wind was calm. The pressure was 30.00 inches and falling. At Frankfort, and the pressure was 30.03 inches and rising. Elsewhere around the region, it was mostly sunny, with a temperature of 74 at Wilmington, Ohio, and 89 at Bowling Green. At Jackson, it was partly sunny, with a temperature of 82. It was cloudy, with a temperature of 74 at Covington, 76 at Indianapolis, and 75 at Jasper, Indiana. And now here is the 8 to 14 day outlook for the region. This forecast is valid for the period from October 22nd to 28, 2026. For Kentucky, temperatures are forecast to be above normal, and precipitation is forecast to be normal. For Indiana, temperatures are forecast to be above normal, and precipitation is forecast to be normal. For Tennessee, temperatures are forecast to be above normal, and precipitation is forecast to be normal. This long-term outlook is updated on NOAA Weather Radio around 5 p.m. Eastern Time each day. Now for the official National Weather Service forecast for Frankfort and surrounding communities. Tonight, mostly cloudy. Showers early in the evening. Chance of thunderstorms until midnight. Chance of showers after midnight. Patchy fog overnight. Lows in the mid-60s. Northwest winds up to 5 miles an hour shifting to the east after midnight. Chance of precipitation 90%. Thursday, mostly cloudy with chance of showers and slight chance of thunderstorms. Highs in the lower 80s. East winds up to 5 miles an hour shifting to the south in the afternoon. Chance of precipitation 50%. Thursday night, mostly clear. A 20% chance of thunderstorms until midnight. Lows in the lower 60s. Southwest winds 5 to 15 miles an hour. Friday, cooler. Mostly sunny in the morning, then becoming mostly cloudy. A 50% chance of rain showers. Highs in the upper 60s. West winds 10 to 15 miles an hour. Friday night, much colder. Mostly cloudy. Chance of rain showers until midnight, then slight chance of rain showers after midnight. Lows in the lower 40s. Northwest winds 10 to 15 miles an hour. Chance of showers 40%. And now the extended forecast for the radio listening area. Saturday and Saturday night, cooler. Mostly clear. Highs in the mid-50s. Lows in the mid-30s. Sunday and Sunday night, clear. Highs in the lower 60s. Lows in the upper 30s. Monday and Monday night, partly cloudy. Highs in the upper 60s. Lows in the lower 40s. Tuesday and Tuesday night, partly cloudy. Highs in the upper 60s. Lows in the mid 40s. Wednesday and Wednesday night, mostly clear. Highs in the lower 70s. Lows in the mid-40s. 5 p.m. Eastern Daylight Time weather conditions across north-central Kentucky. At Frankfort. And the pressure was 30.03 inches and rising. At Lexington, it was cloudy. The temperature was 74 degrees, the dew point 71, and the relative humidity 91%. The wind was northwest at 5 miles an hour. The pressure was 30.04 inches and rising. At Louisville, light rain was falling. The temperature was 76 degrees, the dew point 71.

28, 2026. For Kentucky, temperatures are forecast to be above normal, and precipitation is forecast to be normal. For Indiana, temperatures are forecast to be above normal, and precipitation is forecast to be normal. For Tennessee, temperatures are forecast to be above normal, and precipitation is forecast to be normal. This long-term outlook is updated on NOAA Weather Radio around 5 p.m. Eastern Time each day. Now for the official National Weather Service forecast for Frankfort and surrounding communities. Tonight, mostly cloudy. Showers early in the evening. Chance of thunderstorms until midnight. Chance of showers after midnight. Patchy fog overnight. Lows in the mid-60s. Northwest winds up to 5 miles an hour shifting to the east after midnight. Chance of precipitation 90%. Thursday, mostly cloudy with chance of showers and slight chance of thunderstorms. Highs in the lower 80s. East winds up to 5 miles an hour shifting to the south in the afternoon. Chance of precipitation 50%. Thursday night, mostly clear. A 20% chance of thunderstorms until midnight. Lows in the lower 60s. Southwest winds 5 to 15 miles an hour. Friday, cooler. Mostly sunny in the morning, then becoming mostly cloudy. A 50% chance of rain showers. Highs in the upper 60s. West winds 10 to 15 miles an hour. Friday night, much colder. Mostly cloudy. Chance of rain showers until midnight, then slight chance of rain showers after midnight. Lows in the lower 40s. Northwest winds 10 to 15 miles an hour. Chance of showers 40%. And now the extended forecast for the radio listening area. Saturday and Saturday night, cooler. Mostly clear. Highs in the mid-50s. Lows in the mid-30s. Sunday and Sunday night, clear. Highs in the lower 60s. Lows in the upper 30s. Monday and Monday night, partly cloudy. Highs in the upper 60s. Lows in the lower 40s. Tuesday and Tuesday night, partly cloudy. Highs in the upper 60s. Lows in the mid-40s. Wednesday and Wednesday night, mostly clear. Highs in the lower 70s. Lows in the mid-40s. 5 p.m. Eastern Daylight Time weather conditions across north-central Kentucky. At Frankfort, and the pressure was 30.03 inches and rising. At Lexington, it was cloudy. The temperature was 74 degrees, the dew point 71, and the relative humidity 91%. The wind was northwest at 5 miles an hour. The pressure was 30.04 inches and rising. At Louisville, light rain was falling. The temperature was 76 degrees, the dew point 71, and the relative humidity 85%. The wind was calm. The pressure was 30.00 inches and falling. At Frankfort, and the pressure was 30.03 inches and rising. Elsewhere around the region, it was mostly sunny, with a temperature of 74 at Wilmington, Ohio, and 89 at Bowling Green. At Jackson, it was partly sunny, with a temperature of 82. It was cloudy, with a temperature of 74 at Covington, 76 at Indianapolis, and 75 at Jasper, Indiana. And now here is the 8 to 14 day outlook for the region. This forecast is valid for the period from October 22nd to 28, 2026. For Kentucky, temperatures are forecast to be above normal, and precipitation is forecast to be normal. For Indiana, temperatures are forecast to be above normal, and precipitation is forecast to be normal. For Tennessee, temperatures are forecast to be above normal, and precipitation is forecast to be normal. This long-term outlook is updated on NOAA Weather Radio around 5 p.m. Eastern Time each day. The current time is 5:57 p.m. Eastern Daylight Time. Now for the official National Weather Service forecast for Frankfort and surrounding

communities. Tonight, mostly cloudy. Showers early in the evening. Chance of thunderstorms until midnight. Chance of showers after midnight. Patchy fog overnight. Lows in the mid-60s. Northwest winds up to 5 miles an hour, shifting to the east after midnight. Chance of precipitation 90%. Thursday, mostly cloudy with chance of showers and slight chance of thunderstorms. Highs in the lower 80s. East winds up to 5 miles an hour, shifting to the south in the afternoon. Chance of precipitation 50%. Thursday night, mostly clear. A 20% chance of thunderstorms until midnight. Lows in the lower 60s. Southwest winds 5 to 15 miles an hour. Friday, cooler. Mostly sunny in the morning, then becoming mostly cloudy. A 50% chance of rain showers. Highs in the upper 60s. West winds 10 to 15 miles an hour. Friday night, much colder. Mostly cloudy. Chance of rain showers until midnight, then slight chance of rain showers after midnight. Lows in the lower 40s. Northwest winds 10 to 15 miles an hour. Chance of showers 40%. And now the extended forecast for the radio listening area. Saturday and Saturday night, cooler. Mostly clear. Highs in the mid-50s. Lows in the mid-30s. Sunday and Sunday night, clear. Highs in the lower 60s. Lows in the upper 30s. Monday and Monday night, partly cloudy. Highs in the upper 60s. Lows in the lower 40s. Tuesday and Tuesday night, partly cloudy. Highs in the upper 60s. Lows in the mid 40s. Wednesday and Wednesday night, mostly clear. Highs in the lower 70s. Lows in the mid-40s. 5 p.m. Eastern Daylight Time weather conditions across north-central Kentucky. At Frankfort. And the pressure was 30.03 inches and rising. At Lexington, it was cloudy. The temperature was 74 degrees, the dew point 71, and the relative humidity 91%. The wind was northwest at 5 miles an hour. The pressure was 30.04 inches and rising. At Louisville, light rain was falling. The temperature was 76 degrees, the dew point 71, and the relative humidity 85%. The wind was calm. The pressure was 30.00 inches and falling. At Frankfort, and the pressure was 30.03 inches and rising. Elsewhere around the region, it was mostly sunny, with a temperature of 74 at Wilmington, Ohio, and 89 at Bowling Green. At Jackson, it was partly sunny, with a temperature of 82. It was cloudy, with a temperature of 74 at Covington, 76 at Indianapolis, and 75 at Jasper, Indiana. And now here is the 8 to 14 day outlook for the region. This forecast is valid for the period from October 22nd to 28, 2026. For Kentucky, temperatures are forecast to be above normal, and precipitation is forecast to be normal. For Indiana, temperatures are forecast to be above normal, and precipitation is forecast to be normal. For Tennessee, temperatures are forecast to be above normal, and precipitation is forecast to be normal. This long-term outlook is updated on NOAA Weather Radio around 5 p.m. Eastern Time each day. Now for the official National Weather Service forecast for Frankfort and surrounding communities. Tonight, mostly cloudy. Showers early in the evening. Chance of thunderstorms until midnight. Chance of showers after midnight. Patchy fog overnight. Lows in the mid-60s. Northwest winds up to 5 miles an hour, shifting to the east after midnight. Chance of precipitation 90%. Thursday, mostly cloudy with chance of showers and slight chance of thunderstorms. Highs in the lower 80s. East winds up to 5 miles an hour, shifting to the south in the afternoon. Chance of precipitation 50%.
Thursday night, mostly clear. A 20% chance of thunderstorms until midnight. Lows in the lower 60s. Southwest winds 5 to 15 miles an hour. Friday, cooler. Mostly sunny in the morning, then becoming mostly cloudy. A 50% chance of rain showers. Highs in the upper 60s. West winds 10 to 15 miles an hour. Friday night, much colder. Mostly cloudy. Chance of rain showers until midnight, then slight chance of rain showers after midnight. Lows in the lower 40s. Northwest winds 10 to 15 miles an hour. Chance of showers 40%. And now the extended forecast for the radio listening area. Saturday and Saturday night, cooler. Mostly clear. Highs in the mid-50s. Lows in the mid-30s. Sunday and Sunday night, clear. Highs in the lower 60s. Lows in the upper 30s. Monday and Monday night, partly cloudy. Highs in the upper 60s. Lows in the lower 40s. Tuesday and Tuesday night, partly cloudy. Highs in the upper 60s. Lows in the mid-40s. Wednesday and Wednesday night, mostly clear. Highs in the lower 70s. Lows in the mid-40s. The current time is 6:03 p.m. Eastern Daylight Time. 5 p.m. Eastern Daylight Time weather conditions across north-central Kentucky. At Frankfort. And the pressure was 30.03 inches and rising. At Lexington, it was cloudy. The temperature was 74 degrees, the dew point 71, and the relative humidity 91%. The wind was northwest at 5 miles an hour. The pressure was 30.04 inches and rising. At Louisville, light rain was falling. The temperature was 76 degrees, the dew point 71, and the relative humidity 85%. The wind was calm. The pressure was 30.00 inches and falling. At Frankfort, and the pressure was 30.03 inches and rising. Elsewhere around the region, it was mostly sunny, with a temperature of 74 at Wilmington, Ohio, and 89 at Bowling Green. At Jackson, it was partly sunny, with a temperature of 82. It was cloudy, with a temperature of 74 at Covington, 76 at Indianapolis, and 75 at Jasper, Indiana. 6 p.m. Eastern Daylight Time weather conditions across north-central Kentucky. At Frankfort, and the pressure was 30.02 inches and falling. At Lexington, light rain was falling. The temperature was 73 degrees, the dew point 70, and the relative humidity 90%. The wind was northwest at 6 miles an hour. The pressure was 30.04 inches and steady. At Louisville, it was partly sunny. The temperature was 76 degrees, the dew point 72, and the relative humidity 87%. The wind was calm. The pressure was 30.01 inches and rising. At Frankfort, and the pressure was 30.02 inches and falling. Elsewhere around the region, at Covington, rain was falling with a temperature of 74. It was partly sunny with a temperature of 74 at Wilmington, Ohio, 81 at Jackson, and 87 at Bowling Green. It was cloudy with a temperature of 76 at Indianapolis and 74 at Jasper, Indiana. And now here is the 8 to 14 day outlook for the region. This forecast is valid for the period from October 22nd to 28, 2026. For Kentucky, temperatures are forecast to be above normal, and precipitation is forecast to be normal. For Indiana, temperatures are forecast to be above normal, and precipitation is forecast to be normal. For Tennessee, temperatures are forecast to be above normal, and precipitation is forecast to be normal. This long-term outlook is updated on NOAA Weather Radio around 5 p.m. Eastern Time each day. Now for the official National Weather Service forecast for Frankfort and surrounding communities. Tonight, mostly cloudy,

showers early in the evening. Chance of thunderstorms until midnight. Chance of showers after midnight. Patchy fog overnight. Lows in the mid-60s. Northwest winds up to 5 miles an hour, shifting to the east after midnight. Chance of precipitation 90%. Thursday, mostly cloudy with chance of showers and slight chance of thunderstorms. Highs in the lower 80s. East winds up to 5 miles an hour, shifting to the south in the afternoon. Chance of precipitation 50%. Thursday night, mostly clear. A 20% chance of thunderstorms until midnight. Lows in the lower 60s. Southwest winds 5 to 15 miles an hour. Friday, cooler. Mostly sunny in the morning, then becoming mostly cloudy. A 50% chance of rain showers. Highs in the upper 60s. West winds 10 to 15 miles an hour. Friday night, much colder. Mostly cloudy. Chance of rain showers until midnight, then slight chance of rain showers after midnight. Lows in the lower 40s. Northwest winds 10 to 15 miles an hour. Chance of showers 40%. And now the extended forecast for the radio listening area. Saturday and Saturday night, cooler. Mostly clear. Highs in the mid-50s. Lows in the mid-30s. Sunday and Sunday night, clear. Highs in the lower 60s. Lows in the upper 30s. Monday and Monday night, partly cloudy. Highs in the upper 60s. Lows in the lower 40s. Tuesday and Tuesday night, partly cloudy. Highs in the upper 60s. Lows in the mid 40s. Wednesday and Wednesday night, mostly clear. Highs in the lower 70s. Lows in the mid 40s. The current time is 6:09 p.m. Eastern Daylight Time. 6 p.m. Eastern Daylight Time weather conditions across north central Kentucky. At Frankfort. And the pressure was 30.02 inches and falling. At Lexington, light rain was falling. The temperature was 73 degrees, the dew point 70, and the relative humidity 90%. The wind was northwest at 6 miles an hour. The pressure was 30.04 inches and steady. At Louisville, it was partly sunny. The temperature was 76 degrees, the dew point 72, and the relative humidity 87%. The wind was calm. The pressure was 30.01 inches and rising. At Frankfort, and the pressure was 30.02 inches and falling. Elsewhere around the region, at Covington, rain was falling with a temperature of 74. It was partly sunny, with a temperature of 74 at Wilmington, Ohio, 81 at Jackson, and 87 at Bowling Green. It was cloudy, with a temperature of 76 at Indianapolis, and 74 at Jasper, Indiana. And now here is the 8 to 14 day outlook for the region. This forecast is valid for the period from October 22nd to 28, 2026. For Kentucky, temperatures are forecast to be above normal, and precipitation is forecast to be normal. For Indiana, temperatures are forecast to be above normal, and precipitation is forecast to be normal. For Tennessee, temperatures are forecast to be above normal, and precipitation is forecast to be normal. This long-term outlook is updated on NOAA Weather Radio around 5 p.m. Eastern Time each day. Now for the official National Weather Service forecast for Frankfort and surrounding communities. Tonight, mostly cloudy. Showers early in the evening. Chance of thunderstorms until midnight. Chance of showers after midnight. Patchy fog overnight. Lows in the mid-60s. Northwest winds up to 5 miles an hour, shifting to the east after midnight. Chance of precipitation 90%. Thursday, mostly cloudy with chance of showers and slight chance of thunderstorms. Highs in the lower 80s. East winds up to 5 miles an hour, shifting to the south in the afternoon. Chance of precipitation 50%.

20%. Thursday night, mostly clear. A 20% chance of thunderstorms until midnight. Lows in the lower 60s. Southwest winds 5 to 15 miles an hour. Friday, cooler. Mostly sunny in the morning, then becoming mostly cloudy. A 50% chance of rain showers. Highs in the upper 60s. West winds 10 to 15 miles an hour. Friday night, much colder. Mostly cloudy. Chance of rain showers until midnight, then slight chance of rain showers after midnight. Lows in the lower 40s. Northwest winds 10 to 15 miles an hour. Chance of showers 40%. And now the extended forecast for the radio listening area. Saturday and Saturday night, cooler. Mostly clear. Highs in the mid-50s. Lows in the mid-30s. Sunday and Sunday night, clear. Highs in the lower 60s. Lows in the upper 30s. Monday and Monday night, partly cloudy. Highs in the upper 60s. Lows in the lower 40s. Tuesday and Tuesday night, partly cloudy. Highs in the upper 60s. Lows in the mid-40s. Wednesday and Wednesday night, mostly clear. Highs in the lower 70s. Lows in the mid-40s. 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Broadcast from the National Weather Service Forecast Office in Louisville, on a transmitter located in Frankfurt on a frequency of 162.5 MHz. The current time is 6:14 p.m. Eastern Daylight Time. 6 p.m. Eastern Daylight Time weather conditions across north-central Kentucky. At Frankfurt, and the pressure was 30.02 inches and falling. At Lexington, light rain was falling. The temperature was 73 degrees, the dew point 70, and the relative humidity 90%. The wind was northwest at 6 miles an hour. The pressure was 30.04 inches and steady. At Louisville, it was partly sunny. The temperature was 76 degrees, the dew point 72, and the relative humidity 87%. The wind was calm. The pressure was 30.01 inches and rising at Frankfurt, and the pressure was 30.02 inches and falling. Elsewhere around the region, rain was falling with a temperature of 74 at Covington and 73 at Jasper, Indiana. It was partly sunny with a temperature of 74 at Wilmington, Ohio, 81 at Jackson, and 87 at Bowling Green. At Indianapolis, it was cloudy with a temperature of 76. And now here is the 8 to 14 day outlook for the region. This forecast is valid for the period from October 22nd to 28, 2026. For Kentucky, temperatures are forecast to be above normal, and precipitation is forecast to be normal. For Indiana, temperatures are forecast to be above normal, and precipitation is forecast to be normal. For Tennessee, temperatures are forecast to be above normal, and precipitation is forecast to be normal. This long-term outlook is updated on NOAA Weather Radio around 5 p.m. Eastern Time each day. Now for the official National Weather Service forecast for Frankfurt and surrounding communities. Tonight, mostly cloudy. Showers early in the evening. Chance of thunderstorms until midnight. Chance of showers after midnight. Patchy fog overnight. Lows in the mid-60s. Northwest winds up to 5 miles an hour, shifting to the east after midnight. Chance of precipitation 90%. Thursday, mostly cloudy with chance of showers and slight chance of thunderstorms. Highs in the lower 80s. East winds up to 5 miles an hour, shifting to the south in the afternoon. Chance of precipitation 50%. Thursday night, mostly clear. A 20% chance of thunderstorms until midnight. Lows in the lower 60s. Southwest winds 5 to 15 miles an hour. Friday, cooler.

mostly sunny in the morning, then becoming mostly cloudy. A 50% chance of rain showers. Highs in the upper 60s. West winds 10 to 15 miles an hour. Friday night, much colder. Mostly cloudy. Chance of rain showers until midnight, then slight chance of rain showers after midnight. Lows in the lower 40s. Northwest winds 10 to 15 miles an hour. Chance of showers 40%. And now the extended forecast for the radio listening area. Saturday and Saturday night, cooler. Mostly clear. Highs in the mid-50s. Lows in the mid-30s. Sunday and Sunday night, clear. Highs in the lower 60s. Lows in the upper 30s. Monday and Monday night, partly cloudy. Highs in the upper 60s. Lows in the lower 40s. Tuesday and Tuesday night, partly cloudy. Highs in the upper 60s. Lows in the mid-40s. Wednesday and Wednesday night, mostly clear. Highs in the lower 70s. Lows in the mid-40s. The current time is 6:18 p.m. Eastern Daylight Time. 6 p.m. Eastern Daylight Time weather conditions across north central Kentucky. At Frankfort. And the pressure was 30.02 inches and falling. At Lexington, light rain was falling. The temperature was 73 degrees, the dew point 70, and the relative humidity 90%. The wind was northwest at 6 miles an hour. The pressure was 30.04 inches and steady. At Louisville, it was partly sunny. The temperature was 76 degrees, the dew point 72, and the relative humidity 87%. The wind was calm. The pressure was 30.01 inches and rising. At Frankfort, and the pressure was 30.02 inches and falling. Elsewhere around the region, rain was falling, with a temperature of 74 at Covington and 73 at Jasper, Indiana. It was partly sunny, with a temperature of 74 at Wilmington, Ohio, 81 at Jackson, and 87 at Bowling Green. At Indianapolis, it was cloudy, with a temperature of 76. And now here is the 8 to 14 day outlook for the region. This forecast is valid for the period from October 22nd to 28, 2026. For Kentucky, temperatures are forecast to be above normal, and precipitation is forecast to be normal. For Indiana, temperatures are forecast to be above normal, and precipitation is forecast to be normal. For Tennessee, temperatures are forecast to be above normal, and precipitation is forecast to be normal. This long-term outlook is updated on NOAA Weather Radio around 5 p.m. Eastern Time each day. Now for the official National Weather Service forecast for Frankfort and surrounding communities. Tonight, mostly cloudy. Showers early in the evening. Chance of thunderstorms until midnight. Chance of showers after midnight. Patchy fog overnight. Lows in the mid-60s. Northwest winds up to 5 miles an hour shifting to the east after midnight. Chance of precipitation 90%. Thursday, mostly cloudy with chance of showers and slight chance of thunderstorms. Highs in the lower 80s. East winds up to 5 miles an hour shifting to the south in the afternoon. Chance of precipitation 50%. Thursday night, mostly clear. A 20% chance of thunderstorms until midnight. Lows in the lower 60s. Southwest winds 5 to 15 miles an hour. Friday, cooler. Mostly sunny in the morning, then becoming mostly cloudy. A 50% chance of rain showers. Highs in the upper 60s. West winds 10 to 15 miles an hour. Friday night, much colder. Mostly cloudy. Chance of rain showers until midnight, then slight chance of rain showers after midnight. Lows in the lower 40s. Northwest winds 10 to 15 miles an hour. Chance of showers 40%. And now the extended forecast for the radio listening area.

Alaska. Saturday and Saturday night, cooler. Mostly clear. Highs in the mid-50s. Lows in the mid-30s. Sunday and Sunday night, clear. Highs in the lower 60s. Lows in the upper 30s. Monday and Monday night, partly cloudy. Highs in the upper 60s. Lows in the lower 40s. Tuesday and Tuesday night, partly cloudy. Highs in the upper 60s. Lows in the mid-40s. Wednesday and Wednesday night, mostly clear. Highs in the lower 70s. Lows in the mid-40s. The current time is 6:23 p.m. Eastern Daylight Time. 6 p.m. Eastern Daylight Time weather conditions across north-central Kentucky. At Frankfort. And the pressure was 30.02 inches and falling. At Lexington, light rain was falling. The temperature was 73 degrees, the dew point 70, and the relative humidity 90%. The wind was northwest at 6 miles an hour. The pressure was 30.04 inches and steady. At Louisville, it was partly sunny. The temperature was 76 degrees, the dew point 72, and the relative humidity 87%. The wind was calm. The pressure was 30.01 inches and rising. At Frankfort, and the pressure was 30.02 inches and falling. Elsewhere around the region, rain was falling with a temperature of 74 at Covington and 73 at Jasper, Indiana. It was partly sunny with a temperature of 74 at Wilmington, Ohio, 81 at Jackson, and 87 at Bowling Green. At Indianapolis, it was cloudy with a temperature of 76. And now here is the 8 to 14 day outlook for the region. This forecast is valid for the period from October 22nd to 28, 2026. For Kentucky, temperatures are forecast to be above normal, and precipitation is forecast to be normal. For Indiana, temperatures are forecast to be above normal, and precipitation is forecast to be normal. For Tennessee, temperatures are forecast to be above normal, and precipitation is forecast to be normal. This long-term outlook is updated on NOAA Weather Radio around 5 p.m. Eastern Time each day. Now for the official National Weather Service forecast for Frankfort and surrounding communities. Tonight, mostly cloudy. Showers early in the evening. Chance of thunderstorms until midnight. Chance of showers after midnight. Patchy fog overnight. Lows in the mid-60s. Northwest winds up to 5 miles an hour shifting to the east after midnight. Chance of precipitation 90%. Thursday, mostly cloudy with chance of showers and slight chance of thunderstorms. Highs in the lower 80s. East winds up to 5 miles an hour shifting to the south in the afternoon. Chance of precipitation 50%. Thursday night, mostly clear. A 20% chance of thunderstorms until midnight. Lows in the lower 60s. Southwest winds 5 to 15 miles an hour. Friday, cooler. Mostly sunny in the morning, then becoming mostly cloudy. A 50% chance of rain showers. Highs in the upper 60s. West winds 10 to 15 miles an hour. Friday night, much colder. Mostly cloudy. Chance of rain showers until midnight, then slight chance of rain showers after midnight. Lows in the lower 40s. Northwest winds 10 to 15 miles an hour. Chance of showers 40%. And now the extended forecast for the radio listening area. Saturday and Saturday night, cooler. Mostly clear. Highs in the mid-50s. Lows in the mid-30s. Sunday and Sunday night, clear. Highs in the lower 60s. Lows in the upper 30s. Monday and Monday night, partly cloudy. Highs in the upper 60s. Lows in the lower 40s. Tuesday and Tuesday night, partly cloudy. Highs in the upper 60s. Lows in the mid-40s. Wednesday and Wednesday night.

temperature was 76 degrees, the dew point 72, and the relative humidity 87%. The wind was calm. The pressure was 30.01 inches and rising at Frankfurt, and the pressure was 30.02 inches and falling. Elsewhere around the region, rain was falling with a temperature of 74 at Covington and 73 at Jasper, Indiana. It was partly sunny with a temperature of 74 at Wilmington, Ohio, 81 at Jackson, and 87 at Bowling Green. At Indianapolis, it was cloudy with a temperature of 76. And now here is the 8 to 14 day outlook for the region. This forecast is valid for the period from October 22nd to 28, 2026. For Kentucky, temperatures are forecast to be above normal, and precipitation is forecast to be normal. For Indiana, temperatures are forecast to be above normal, and precipitation is forecast to be normal. For Tennessee, temperatures are forecast to be above normal, and precipitation is forecast to be normal. This long-term outlook is updated on NOAA Weather Radio around 5 p.m. Eastern Time each day. Now for the official National Weather Service forecast for Frankfurt and surrounding communities. Tonight, mostly cloudy. Showers early in the evening. Chance of thunderstorms until midnight. Chance of showers after midnight. Patchy fog overnight. Lows in the mid-60s. Northwest winds up to 5 miles an hour shifting to the east after midnight. Chance of precipitation 90%. Thursday, mostly cloudy with chance of showers and slight chance of thunderstorms. Highs in the lower 80s. East winds up to 5 miles an hour shifting to the south in the afternoon. Chance of precipitation 50%. Thursday night, mostly clear. A 20% chance of thunderstorms until midnight. Lows in the lower 60s. Southwest winds 5 to 15 miles an hour. Friday, cooler. Mostly sunny in the morning, then becoming mostly cloudy. A 50% chance of rain showers. Highs in the upper 60s. West winds 10 to 15 miles an hour. Friday night, much colder. Mostly cloudy. Chance of rain showers until midnight, then slight chance of rain showers after midnight. Lows in the lower 40s. Northwest winds 10 to 15 miles an hour. Chance of showers 40%. And now the extended forecast for the radio listening area. Saturday and Saturday night, cooler. Mostly clear. Highs in the mid-50s. Lows in the mid-30s. Sunday and Sunday night, clear. Highs in the lower 60s. Lows in the upper 30s. Monday and Monday night, partly cloudy. Highs in the upper 60s. Lows in the lower 40s. Tuesday and Tuesday night, partly cloudy. Highs in the upper 60s. Lows in the mid 40s. Wednesday and Wednesday night, mostly clear. Highs in the lower 70s. Lows in the mid-40s. 6 p.m. Eastern Daylight Time weather conditions across north-central Kentucky. At Frankfurt. And the pressure was 30.02 inches and falling. At Lexington, light rain was falling. The temperature was 73 degrees, the dew point 70, and the relative humidity 90%. The wind was northwest at 6 miles an hour. The pressure was 30.04 inches and steady. At Louisville, it was partly sunny. The temperature was 76 degrees, the dew point 72, and the relative humidity 87%. The wind was calm. The pressure was 30.01 inches and rising. At Frankfurt, and the pressure was 30.02 inches and falling. Elsewhere around the region, rain was falling with a temperature of 74 at Covington and 73 at Jasper, Indiana. It was partly sunny with a temperature of 74 at Wilmington, Ohio, 81 at Jackson, and 87 at Bowling Green. At Indianapolis, it was cloudy with a temperature of 76.

Current time is 6:33 p.m. Eastern Daylight Time. And now here is the 8 to 14 day outlook for the region. This forecast. The current time is 6:33 p.m. Eastern Daylight Time. And now here is the 8 to 14 day outlook for the region. This forecast is valid for the period from October 22nd to 28, 2026. For Kentucky, temperatures are forecast to be above normal, and precipitation is forecast to be normal. For Indiana, temperatures are forecast to be above normal, and precipitation is forecast to be normal. For Tennessee, temperatures are forecast to be above normal, and precipitation is forecast to be normal. This long-term outlook is updated on NOAA Weather Radio around 5 p.m. Eastern Time each day. Now for the official National Weather Service forecast for Frankfort and surrounding communities. Tonight, mostly cloudy. Showers early in the evening. Chance of thunderstorms until midnight. Chance of showers after midnight. Patchy fog overnight. Lows in the mid-60s. Northwest winds up to 5 miles an hour shifting to the east after midnight. Chance of precipitation 90%. Thursday, mostly cloudy with chance of showers and slight chance of thunderstorms. Highs in the lower 80s. East winds up to 5 miles an hour shifting to the south in the afternoon. Chance of precipitation 50%. Thursday night, mostly clear. A 20% chance of thunderstorms until midnight. Lows in the lower 60s. Southwest winds 5 to 15 miles an hour. Friday, cooler. Mostly sunny in the morning, then becoming mostly cloudy. A 50% chance of rain showers. Highs in the upper 60s. West winds 10 to 15 miles an hour. Friday night, much colder. Mostly cloudy. Chance of rain showers until midnight, then slight chance of rain showers after midnight. Lows in the lower 40s. Northwest winds 10 to 15 miles an hour. Chance of showers 40%. And now the extended forecast for the radio listening area. Saturday and Saturday night, cooler. Mostly clear. Highs in the mid-50s. Lows in the mid-30s. Sunday and Sunday night, clear. Highs in the lower 60s. Lows in the upper 30s. Monday and Monday night, partly cloudy. Highs in the upper 60s. Lows in the lower 40s. Tuesday and Tuesday night, partly cloudy. Highs in the upper 60s. Lows in the mid-40s. Wednesday and Wednesday night, mostly clear. Highs in the lower 70s. Lows in the mid-40s. 6 p.m. Eastern Daylight Time weather conditions across north-central Kentucky. At Frankfort. And the pressure was 30.02 inches and falling. At Lexington, light rain was falling. The temperature was 73 degrees, the dew point 70, and the relative humidity 90%. The wind was northwest at 6 miles an hour. The pressure was 30.04 inches and steady. At Louisville, it was partly sunny. The temperature was 76 degrees, the dew point 72, and the relative humidity 87%. The wind was calm. The pressure was 30.01 inches and rising. At Frankfort, and the pressure was 30.02 inches and falling. Elsewhere around the region, rain was falling, with a temperature of 74 at Covington and 73 at Jasper, Indiana. It was partly sunny, with a temperature of 74 at Wilmington, Ohio, 81 at Jackson, and 87 at Bowling Green. At Indianapolis, it was cloudy, with a temperature of 76. The current time is 6:37 p.m. Eastern Daylight Time. And now here is the 8 to 14 day outlook for the region. This forecast is valid for the period from October 22nd to 28, 2026. For Kentucky, temperatures are forecast to be above normal, and precipitation is forecast to be normal. For Indiana,

temperatures are forecast to be above normal, and precipitation is forecast to be normal. For Tennessee, temperatures are forecast to be above normal, and precipitation is forecast to be normal. This long-term outlook is updated on NOAA Weather Radio around 5 p.m. Eastern Time each day. Now for the official National Weather Service forecast for Frankfort and surrounding communities. Tonight, mostly cloudy. Showers early in the evening. Chance of thunderstorms until midnight. Chance of showers after midnight. Patchy fog overnight. Lows in the mid-60s. Northwest winds up to 5 miles an hour shifting to the east after midnight. Chance of precipitation 90%. Thursday, mostly cloudy with chance of showers and slight chance of thunderstorms. Highs in the lower 80s. East winds up to 5 miles an hour shifting to the south in the afternoon. Chance of precipitation 50%. Thursday night, mostly clear. A 20% chance of thunderstorms until midnight. Lows in the lower 60s. Southwest winds 5 to 15 miles an hour. Friday, cooler. Mostly sunny in the morning, then becoming mostly cloudy. A 50% chance of rain showers. Highs in the upper 60s. West winds 10 to 15 miles an hour. Friday night, much colder. Mostly cloudy. Chance of rain showers until midnight, then slight chance of rain showers after midnight. Lows in the lower 40s. Northwest winds 10 to 15 miles an hour. Chance of showers 40%. And now the extended forecast for the radio listening area. Saturday and Saturday night, cooler. Mostly clear. Highs in the mid-50s. Lows in the mid-30s. Sunday and Sunday night, clear. Highs in the lower 60s. Lows in the upper 30s. Monday and Monday night, partly cloudy. Highs in the upper 60s. Lows in the lower 40s. Tuesday and Tuesday night, partly cloudy. Highs in the upper 60s. Lows in the mid-40s. Wednesday and Wednesday night, mostly clear. Highs in the lower 70s. Lows in the mid-40s. 6 p.m. Eastern Daylight Time weather conditions across north-central Kentucky. At Frankfort. And the pressure was 30.02 inches and falling. At Lexington, light rain was falling. The temperature was 73 degrees, the dew point 70, and the relative humidity 90%. The wind was northwest at 6 miles an hour. The pressure was 30.04 inches and steady. At Louisville, it was partly sunny. The temperature was 76 degrees, the dew point 72, and the relative humidity 87%. The wind was calm. The pressure was 30.01 inches and rising. At Frankfort, and the pressure was 30.02 inches and falling. Elsewhere around the region, rain was falling, with a temperature of 74 at Covington and 73 at Jasper, Indiana. It was partly sunny, with a temperature of 74 at Wilmington, Ohio, 81 at Jackson, and 87 at Bowling Green. At Indianapolis, it was cloudy, with a temperature of 76. And now here is the 8 to 14 day outlook for the region. This forecast is valid for the period from October 22nd to 28, 2026. For Kentucky, temperatures are forecast to be above normal, and precipitation is forecast to be normal. For Indiana, temperatures are forecast to be above normal, and precipitation is forecast to be normal. For Tennessee, temperatures are forecast to be above normal, and precipitation is forecast to be normal. This long-term outlook is updated on NOAA Weather Radio around 5 p.m. Eastern Time each day. 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The current

15 miles an hour. Friday night, much colder. Mostly cloudy. Chance of rain showers until midnight, then slight chance of rain showers after midnight. Lows in the lower 40s. Northwest winds 10 to 15 miles an hour. Chance of showers 40%. And now the extended forecast for the radio listening area. Saturday and Saturday night, cooler. Mostly clear. Highs in the mid-50s. Lows in the mid-30s. Sunday and Sunday night, clear. Highs in the lower 60s. Lows in the upper 30s. Monday and Monday night, partly cloudy. Highs in the upper 60s. Lows in the lower 40s. Tuesday and Tuesday night, partly cloudy. Highs in the upper 60s. Lows in the mid-40s. Wednesday and Wednesday night, mostly clear. Highs in the lower 70s. Lows in the mid-40s. The current time is 6:54 p.m. Eastern Daylight Time. 6 p.m. Eastern Daylight Time weather conditions across north-central Kentucky. At Frankfort. The current time is 6:54 p.m. Eastern Daylight Time. 6 p.m. Eastern Daylight Time weather conditions across north-central Kentucky. At Frankfort. And the pressure was 30.02 inches and falling. At Lexington, light rain was falling. The temperature was 73 degrees, the dew point 70, and the relative humidity 90%. The wind was northwest at 6 miles an hour. The pressure was 30.04 inches and steady. At Louisville, it was partly sunny. The temperature was 76 degrees, the dew point 72, and the relative humidity 87%. The wind was calm. The pressure was 30.01 inches and rising. At Frankfort, and the pressure was 30.02 inches and falling. Elsewhere around the region, rain was falling, with a temperature of 74 at Covington and 73 at Jasper, Indiana. It was partly sunny, with a temperature of 74 at Wilmington, Ohio, 81 at Jackson, and 87 at Bowling Green. At Indianapolis, it was cloudy, with a temperature of 76. And now here is the 8 to 14 day outlook for the region. This forecast is valid for the period from October 22nd to 28, 2026. For Kentucky, temperatures are forecast to be above normal, and precipitation is forecast to be normal. For Indiana, temperatures are forecast to be above normal, and precipitation is forecast to be normal. For Tennessee, temperatures are forecast to be above normal, and precipitation is forecast to be normal. This long-term outlook is updated on NOAA Weather Radio around 5 p.m. Eastern Time each day. Now for the official National Weather Service forecast for Frankfort and surrounding communities. Tonight, mostly cloudy. Showers early in the evening. Chance of thunderstorms until midnight. Chance of showers after midnight. Patchy fog overnight. Lows in the mid-60s. Northwest winds up to 5 miles an hour shifting to the east after midnight. Chance of precipitation 90%. Thursday, mostly cloudy with chance of showers and slight chance of thunderstorms. Highs in the lower 80s. East winds up to 5 miles an hour shifting to the south in the afternoon. Chance of precipitation 50%. Thursday night, mostly clear. A 20% chance of thunderstorms until midnight. Lows in the lower 60s. Southwest winds 5 to 15 miles an hour. Friday, cooler. Mostly sunny in the morning, then becoming mostly cloudy. A 50% chance of rain showers. Highs in the upper 60s. West winds 10 to 15 miles an hour. Friday night, much colder. Mostly cloudy. Chance of rain showers until midnight, then slight chance of rain showers after midnight. Lows in the lower 40s. Northwest winds 10 to 15 miles an hour. Chance of showers 40%. And now the extended

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Saturday and Saturday night, cooler. Mostly clear. Highs in the mid-50s. Lows in the mid-30s. Sunday and Sunday night, clear. Highs in the lower 60s. Lows in the upper 30s. Monday and Monday night, partly cloudy. Highs in the upper 60s. Lows in the lower 40s. Tuesday and Tuesday night, partly cloudy. Highs in the upper 60s. Lows in the mid-40s. Wednesday and Wednesday night, mostly clear. Highs in the lower 70s. Lows in the mid-40s. The current time is 6:58 p.m. Eastern Daylight Time. 6 p.m. Eastern Daylight Time weather conditions across north central Kentucky. At Frankfort. And the pressure was 30.02 inches and falling. At Lexington, light rain was falling. The temperature was 73 degrees, the dew point 70, and the relative humidity 90%. The wind was northwest at 6 miles an hour. The pressure was 30.04 inches and steady. At Louisville, it was partly sunny. The temperature was 76 degrees, the dew point 72, and the relative humidity 87%. The wind was calm. The pressure was 30.01 inches and rising. At Frankfort, and the pressure was 30.02 inches and falling. Elsewhere around the region, rain was falling with a temperature of 74 at Covington and 73 at Jasper, Indiana. It was partly sunny with a temperature of 74 at Wilmington, Ohio, 81 at Jackson, and 87 at Bowling Green. At Indianapolis, it was cloudy with a temperature of 76. And now here is the 8 to 14 day outlook for the region. This forecast is valid for the period from October 22nd to 28, 2026. For Kentucky, temperatures are forecast to be above normal, and precipitation is forecast to be normal. For Indiana, temperatures are forecast to be above normal, and precipitation is forecast to be normal. For Tennessee, temperatures are forecast to be above normal, and precipitation is forecast to be normal. This long-term outlook is updated on NOAA Weather Radio around 5 p.m. Eastern Time each day. Now for the official National Weather Service forecast for Frankfort and surrounding communities. Tonight, mostly cloudy. Showers early in the evening. Chance of thunderstorms until midnight. Chance of showers after midnight. Patchy fog overnight. Lows in the mid-60s. Northwest winds up to 5 miles an hour shifting to the east after midnight. Chance of precipitation 90%. Thursday, mostly cloudy with chance of showers and slight chance of thunderstorms. Highs in the lower 80s. East winds up to 5 miles an hour shifting to the south in the afternoon. Chance of precipitation 50%. Thursday night, mostly clear. A 20% chance of thunderstorms until midnight. Lows in the lower 60s. Southwest winds 5 to 15 miles an hour. Friday, cooler. Mostly sunny in the morning, then becoming mostly cloudy. A 50% chance of rain showers. Highs in the upper 60s. West winds 10 to 15 miles an hour. Friday night, much colder. Mostly cloudy. Chance of rain showers until midnight, then slight chance of rain showers after midnight. Lows in the lower 40s. Northwest winds 10 to 15 miles an hour. Chance of showers 40%. And now the extended forecast for the radio listening area. Saturday and Saturday night, cooler. Mostly clear. Highs in the mid-50s. Lows in the mid-30s. Sunday and Sunday night, clear. Highs in the lower 60s. Lows in the upper 30s. Monday and Monday night, partly cloudy. Highs in the upper 60s. Lows in the lower 40s. Tuesday and Tuesday night, partly cloudy. Highs in the upper 60s. Lows in the mid-40s.

Wednesday and Wednesday night, mostly clear. Highs in the lower 70s. Lows in the mid-40s. The current time is 7:02 p.m. Eastern Daylight Time. 6 p.m. Eastern Daylight Time weather conditions across north-central Kentucky. At Frankfort. And the pressure was 30.02 inches. 6 p.m. Eastern Daylight Time weather conditions across north-central Kentucky. At Frankfort. And the pressure was 30.02 inches and falling. At Lexington, light rain was falling. The temperature was 73 degrees, the dew point 70, and the relative humidity 90%. The wind was northwest at 6 miles an hour. The pressure was 30.04 inches and steady. At Louisville, it was partly sunny. The temperature was 76 degrees, the dew point 72, and the relative humidity 87%. The wind was calm. The pressure was 30.01 inches and rising. At Frankfort, and the pressure was 30.02 inches and falling. Elsewhere around the region, rain was falling with a temperature of 74 at Covington and 73 at Jasper, Indiana. It was partly sunny with a temperature of 74 at Wilmington, Ohio, 81 at Jackson, and 87 at Bowling Green. At Indianapolis, it was cloudy with a temperature of 76. And now here is the 8 to 14 day outlook for the region. This forecast is valid for the period from October 22nd to 28, 2026. For Kentucky, temperatures are forecast to be above normal, and precipitation is forecast to be normal. For Indiana, temperatures are forecast to be above normal, and precipitation is forecast to be normal. For Tennessee, temperatures are forecast to be above normal, and precipitation is forecast to be normal. This long-term outlook is updated on NOAA Weather Radio around 5 p.m. Eastern Time each day. Now for the official National Weather Service forecast for Frankfort and surrounding communities. Tonight, mostly cloudy. Showers early in the evening. Chance of thunderstorms until midnight. Chance of showers after midnight. Patchy fog overnight. Lows in the mid-60s. Northwest winds up to 5 miles an hour shifting to the east after midnight. Chance of precipitation 90%. Thursday, mostly cloudy with chance of showers and slight chance of thunderstorms. Highs in the lower 80s. East to midnight. Chance of precipitation 90%. Thursday, mostly cloudy with chance of showers and slight chance of thunderstorms. Highs in the lower 80s. East winds up to 5 miles an hour shifting to the south in the afternoon. Chance of precipitation 50%. Thursday night, mostly clear. A 20% chance of thunderstorms until midnight. Lows in the lower 60s. Southwest winds 5 to 15 miles an hour. Friday, cooler. Mostly sunny in the morning, then becoming mostly cloudy. A 50% chance of rain showers. Highs in the upper 60s. West winds 10 to 15 miles an hour. Friday night, much colder. Mostly cloudy. Chance of rain showers until midnight, then slight chance of rain showers after midnight. Lows in the lower 40s. Northwest winds 10 to 15 miles an hour. Chance of showers 40%. And now the extended forecast for the radio listening area. Saturday and Saturday night, cooler. Mostly clear. Highs in the mid-50s. Lows in the mid-30s. Sunday and Sunday night, clear. Highs in the lower 60s. Lows in the upper 30s. Monday and Monday night, partly cloudy. Highs in the upper 60s. Lows in the lower 40s. Tuesday and Tuesday night, partly cloudy. Highs in the upper 60s. Lows in the mid-40s. Wednesday and Wednesday night, mostly clear. Highs in the lower 70s. Lows in the mid-40s. The current time is 7:07 p.m.

7 p.m. Eastern Daylight Time. 7 p.m. Eastern Daylight Time weather conditions across north central Kentucky at Frankfort. And the pressure was 30.02 inches and steady. At Lexington, it was cloudy. The temperature was 72 degrees, the dew point 69, and the relative humidity 90%. The wind was calm. The pressure was 30.04 inches and steady. At Louisville, it was cloudy. The temperature was 75 degrees, the dew point 73, and the relative humidity 93%. The wind was northwest at 8 miles an hour. The pressure was 30.01 inches and steady. At Frankfort, and the pressure was 30.02 inches and steady. Elsewhere around the region, at Jackson, it was partly cloudy with a temperature of 80. It was mostly cloudy with a temperature of 82 at London and 86 at Bowling Green. It was cloudy with a temperature of 73 at Covington, 74 at Indianapolis, 74 at Jasper, Indiana, and 71 at Wilmington, Ohio. And now here is the 8 to 14 day outlook for the region. This forecast is valid for the period from October 22nd to 28, 2026. For Kentucky, temperatures are forecast to be above normal, and precipitation is forecast to be normal. For Indiana, temperatures are forecast to be above normal, and precipitation is forecast to be normal. For Tennessee, temperatures are forecast to be above normal, and precipitation is forecast to be normal. This long-term outlook is updated on NOAA Weather Radio around 5 p.m. Eastern Time each day. Now for the official National Weather Service forecast for Frankfort and surrounding communities. Tonight, mostly cloudy. Showers early in the evening. Chance of thunderstorms until midnight. Chance of showers after midnight. Patchy fog overnight. Lows in the mid-60s. Northwest winds up to 5 miles an hour shifting to the east after midnight. Chance of precipitation 90%. Thursday, mostly cloudy with chance of showers and slight chance of thunderstorms. Highs in the lower 80s. East winds up to 5 miles an hour shifting to the south in the afternoon. Chance of precipitation 50%. Thursday night, mostly clear. A 20% chance of thunderstorms until midnight. Lows in the lower 60s. Southwest winds 5 to 15 miles an hour. Friday, cooler. Mostly sunny in the morning, then becoming mostly cloudy. A 50% chance of rain showers. Highs in the upper 60s. West winds 10 to 15 miles an hour. Friday night, much colder. Mostly cloudy. Chance of rain showers until midnight, then slight chance of rain showers after midnight. Lows in the lower 40s. Northwest winds 10 to 15 miles an hour. Chance of showers 40%. And now the extended forecast for the radio listening area. Saturday and Saturday night, cooler. Mostly clear. Highs in the mid-50s. Lows in the mid-30s. Sunday and Sunday night, clear. Highs in the lower 60s. Lows in the upper 30s. Monday and Monday night, partly cloudy. Highs in the upper 60s. Lows in the lower 40s. Tuesday and Tuesday night, partly cloudy. Highs in the upper 60s. Lows in the mid 40s. Wednesday and Wednesday night, mostly clear. Highs in the lower 70s. Lows in the mid 40s. 7 p.m. Eastern Daylight Time weather conditions across north central Kentucky at Frankfort, and the pressure was 30.02 inches and steady. At Lexington, it was cloudy. The temperature was 72 degrees, the dew point 69, and the relative humidity 90%. The wind was calm. The pressure was 30.04 inches and steady. At Louisville, it was cloudy. The temperature was 75 degrees, the dew point 73, and the relative humidity 93%.
The wind was northwest at 8 miles an hour. The pressure was 30.01 inches and steady at Frankfurt. And the pressure was 30.02 inches and steady. Elsewhere around the region, at Jackson, it was partly cloudy with a temperature of 80. It was mostly cloudy with a temperature of 82 at London and 86 at Bowling Green. It was cloudy with a temperature of 73 at Covington, 74 at Indianapolis, 74 at Jasper, Indiana, and 71 at Wilmington, Ohio. 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The current time is 7:13 p.m. Eastern Daylight Time. 7 p.m. Eastern Daylight Time weather conditions across north-central Kentucky at Frankfurt, and the pressure was 30.02 inches and steady. At Lexington, it was cloudy. The temperature was 72 degrees, the dew point 69, and the relative humidity 90%. The wind was calm. The pressure was 30.04 inches and steady. At Louisville, it was cloudy. The temperature was 75 degrees, the dew point 73, and the relative humidity 93%. The wind was northwest at 8 miles an hour. The pressure was 30.01 inches and steady at Frankfurt. And the pressure was 30.02 inches and steady. Elsewhere around the region, at Jackson, it was partly cloudy with a temperature of 80. It was mostly cloudy with a temperature of 82 at London and 86 at Bowling Green. It was cloudy with a temperature of 73 at Covington, 74 at Indianapolis, 74 at Jasper, Indiana, and 71 at Wilmington, Ohio. And now here is the 8th temperature of 73 at Covington, 74 at Indianapolis, 74 at Jasper, Indiana, and 71 at Wilmington, Ohio. And now here is the 8 to 14 day outlook for the region. This forecast is valid for the period from October 22nd to 28, 2026. For Kentucky, temperatures are forecast to be above normal, and precipitation is forecast to be normal. For Indiana, temperatures are forecast to be above normal, and precipitation is forecast to be normal. For Tennessee, temperatures are forecast to be above normal, and precipitation is forecast to be normal. This long-term outlook is updated on NOAA Weather Radio around 5 p.m. Eastern Time each day. Now for the official National Weather Service forecast for Frankfurt and surrounding communities. Tonight, mostly cloudy. Showers early in the evening. Chance of thunderstorms until midnight. Chance of showers after midnight. Patchy fog overnight. Lows in the mid-60s. Northwest winds up to 5 miles an hour shifting to the east after midnight. Chance of precipitation 90%. Thursday, mostly cloudy with chance of showers and slight chance of thunderstorms. Highs in the lower 80s. East winds up to 5 miles an hour shifting to the south in the afternoon. Chance of precipitation 50%. Thursday night, mostly clear. A 20% chance of thunderstorms until midnight. Lows in the lower 60s. Southwest winds 5 to 15 miles an hour. Friday, cooler. Mostly sunny in the morning, then becoming mostly cloudy. A 50% chance of rain showers. Highs in the upper 60s. West winds 10 to 15 miles an hour. Friday night, much colder. Mostly cloudy. Chance of rain showers until midnight, then slight chance of rain showers after midnight. Lows in the lower 40s. Northwest winds 10 to 15 miles an hour. Chance of showers 40%. And now the extended forecast for the radio listening area. Saturday and Saturday night, cooler. Mostly clear. Highs in the mid-50s. Lows in the mid-30s.

northwest at 8 miles an hour. The pressure was 30.01 inches and steady at Frankfurt. And the pressure was 30.02 inches and steady. Elsewhere around the region, at Jackson, it was partly cloudy with a temperature of 80. It was mostly cloudy with a temperature of 82 at London and 86 at Bowling Green. It was cloudy with a temperature of 73 at Covington, 74 at Indianapolis, 74 at Jasper, Indiana, and 71 at Wilmington, Ohio. The current time is 7:27 p.m. Eastern Daylight Time. And now here is the 8 to 14 day outlook for the region. This forecast is valid for the period from October 22nd to 28, 2026. For Kentucky, temperatures are forecast to be above normal, and precipitation is forecast to be normal. For Indiana, temperatures are forecast to be above normal, and precipitation

northwest winds up to 5 miles an hour, shifting to the east after midnight. Chance of precipitation 90%. Thursday, mostly cloudy with chance of showers and slight chance of thunderstorms. Highs in the lower 80s. East winds up to 5 miles an hour, shifting to the south in the afternoon. Chance of precipitation 50%. Thursday night, mostly clear. A 20% chance of thunderstorms until midnight. Lows in the lower 60s. Southwest winds 5 to 15 miles an hour. Friday, cooler. Mostly sunny in the morning, then becoming mostly cloudy. A 50% chance of rain showers. Highs in the upper 60s. West winds 10 to 15 miles an hour. Friday night, much colder. Mostly cloudy. Chance of rain showers until midnight, then slight chance of rain showers after midnight. Lows in the lower 40s. Northwest winds 10 to 15 miles an hour. Chance of showers 40%. And now the extended forecast for the radio listening area. Saturday and Saturday night, cooler. Mostly clear. Highs in the mid-50s. Lows in the mid-30s. Sunday and Sunday night, clear. Highs in the lower 60s. Lows in the upper 30s. Monday and Monday night, partly cloudy. Highs in the upper 60s. Lows in the lower 40s. Tuesday and Tuesday night, partly cloudy. Highs in the upper 60s. Lows in the mid-40s. Wednesday and Wednesday night, mostly clear. Highs in the lower 70s. Lows in the mid-40s. 7 p.m. Eastern Daylight Time weather conditions across north-central Kentucky. At Frankfort. And the pressure was 30.02 inches and steady. At Lexington, it was cloudy. The temperature was 72 degrees, the dew point 69, and the relative humidity 90%. The wind was calm. The pressure was 30.04 inches and steady. At Louisville, it was cloudy. The temperature was 75 degrees, the dew point 73, and the relative humidity 93%. The wind was northwest at 8 miles an hour. The pressure was 30.01 inches and steady. At Frankfort, and the pressure was 30.02 inches and steady. Elsewhere around the region, at Jackson, it was partly cloudy with a temperature of 80. It was mostly cloudy with a temperature of 82 at London and 86 at Bowling Green. It was cloudy with a temperature of 73 at Covington, 74 at Indianapolis, 74 at Jasper, Indiana, and 71 at Wilmington, Ohio. The current time is 7:32 p.m. Eastern Daylight Time. And now here is the 8 to 14 day outlook for the region. This forecast is valid for the period from October 22nd to 28, 2026. For Kentucky, temperatures are forecast to be above normal, and precipitation is forecast to be normal. For Indiana, temperatures are forecast to be above normal, and precipitation is forecast to be normal. For Tennessee, temperatures are forecast to be above normal, and precipitation is forecast to be normal. This long-term outlook is updated on NOAA Weather Radio around 5 p.m. Eastern Time each day. Now for the official National Weather Service forecast for Frankfort and surrounding communities. Tonight, mostly cloudy. Showers early in the evening. Chance of thunderstorms until midnight. Chance of showers after midnight. Patchy fog overnight. Lows in the mid-60s. Northwest winds up to 5 miles an hour, shifting to the east. Patchy fog overnight. Lows in the mid-60s. Northwest winds up to 5 miles an hour, shifting to the east after midnight. Chance of precipitation 90%. Thursday, mostly cloudy with chance of showers and slight chance of thunderstorms. Highs in the lower 80s. East winds up to 5 miles an hour, shifting to the south in the afternoon. Chance of precipitation 50%.

Thursday night, mostly clear. A 20% chance of thunderstorms until midnight. Lows in the lower 60s. Southwest winds 5 to 15 miles an hour. Friday, cooler. Mostly sunny in the morning, then becoming mostly cloudy. A 50% chance of rain showers. Highs in the upper 60s. West winds 10 to 15 miles an hour. Friday night, much colder. Mostly cloudy. Chance of rain showers until midnight, then slight chance of rain showers after midnight. Lows in the lower 40s. Northwest winds 10 to 15 miles an hour. Chance of showers 40%. And now the extended forecast for the radio listening area. Saturday and Saturday night, cooler. Mostly clear. Highs in the mid-50s. Lows in the mid-30s. Sunday and Sunday night, clear. Highs in the lower 60s. Lows in the upper 30s. Monday and Monday night, partly cloudy. Highs in the upper 60s. Lows in the lower 40s. Tuesday and Tuesday night, partly cloudy. Highs in the upper 60s. Lows in the mid-40s. Wednesday and Wednesday night, mostly clear. Highs in the lower 70s. Lows in the mid-40s. 7 p.m. Eastern Daylight Time weather conditions across north-central Kentucky. At Frankfort. And the pressure was 30.02 inches and steady. At Lexington, it was cloudy. The temperature was 72 degrees, the dew point 69, and the relative humidity 90%. The wind was calm. The pressure was 30.04 inches and steady. At Louisville, it was cloudy. The temperature was 75 degrees, the dew point 73, and the relative humidity 93%. The wind was northwest at 8 miles an hour. The pressure was 30.01 inches and steady. At Frankfort, and the pressure was 30.02 inches and steady. Elsewhere around the region, at Jackson, it was partly cloudy with a temperature of 80. It was mostly cloudy with a temperature of 82 at London and 86 at Bowling Green. It was cloudy with a temperature of 73 at Covington, 74 at Indianapolis, 74 at Jasper, Indiana, and 71 at Wilmington, Ohio. And now here is the 8 to 14 day outlook for the region. This forecast is valid for the period from October 22nd to 28, 2026. For Kentucky, temperatures are forecast to be above normal, and precipitation is forecast to be normal. For Indiana, temperatures are forecast to be above normal, and precipitation is forecast to be normal. For Tennessee, temperatures are forecast to be above normal, and precipitation is forecast to be normal. This long-term outlook is updated on NOAA Weather Radio around 5 p.m. Eastern Time each day. The current time is 7:37 p.m. Eastern Daylight Time. Now for the official National Weather Service forecast for Frankfort and surrounding communities. Tonight, mostly cloudy. Showers early in the evening. Chance of thunderstorms until midnight. Chance of showers after midnight. Patchy fog overnight. Lows in the mid-60s. Northwest winds up to 5 miles an hour, shifting to the east after midnight. Chance of precipitation 90%. Thursday, mostly cloudy with chance of showers and slight chance of thunderstorms. Highs in the lower 80s. East winds up to 5 miles an hour, shifting to the south in the afternoon. Chance of precipitation 50%. Thursday night, mostly clear. A 20% chance of thunderstorms until midnight. Lows in the lower 60s. Southwest winds 5 to 15 miles an hour. Friday, cooler. Mostly sunny in the morning, then becoming mostly cloudy. A 50% chance of rain showers. Highs in the upper 60s. West winds 10 to 15 miles an hour. Friday night, much colder. Mostly cloudy. Chance of rain showers until midnight,

Slight chance of rain showers after midnight. Lows in the lower 40s. Northwest winds 10 to 15 miles an hour. Chance of showers 40%. And now the extended forecast for the radio listening area. Saturday and Saturday night, cooler. Mostly clear. Highs in the mid-50s. Lows in the mid-30s. Sunday and Sunday night, clear. Highs in the lower 60s. Lows in the upper 30s. Monday and Monday night, partly cloudy. Highs in the upper 60s. Lows in the lower 40s. Tuesday and Tuesday night, partly cloudy. Highs in the upper 60s. Lows in the mid-40s. Wednesday and Wednesday night, mostly clear. Highs in the lower 70s. Lows in the mid-40s. 7 p.m. Eastern Daylight Time weather conditions across north-central Kentucky. At Frankfort. And the pressure was 30.02 inches and steady. At Lexington, it was cloudy. The temperature was 72 degrees, the dew point 69, and the relative humidity 90%. The wind was calm. The pressure was 30.04 inches and steady. At Louisville, it was cloudy. The temperature was 75 degrees, the dew point 73, and the relative humidity 93%. The wind was northwest at 8 miles an hour. The pressure was 30.01 inches and steady. At Frankfort, and the pressure was 30.02 inches and steady. Elsewhere around the region, at Jackson, it was partly cloudy with a temperature of 80. It was mostly cloudy with a temperature of 82 at London and 86 at Bowling Green. It was cloudy with a temperature of 73 at Covington, 74 at Indianapolis, 74 at Jasper, Indiana, and 71 at Wilmington, Ohio. And now here is the 8 to 14 day outlook for the region. This forecast is valid for the period from October 22nd to 28, 2026. For Kentucky, temperatures are forecast to be above normal, and precipitation is forecast to be normal. For Indiana, temperatures are forecast to be above normal, and precipitation is forecast to be normal. For Tennessee, temperatures are forecast to be above normal, and precipitation is forecast to be normal. This long-term outlook is updated on NOAA Weather Radio around 5 p.m. Eastern Time each day. Now for the official National Weather Service forecast for Frankfort and surrounding communities. Tonight, mostly cloudy. Showers early in the evening. Chance of thunderstorms until midnight. Chance of showers after midnight. Patchy fog overnight. Lows in the mid-60s. Northwest winds up to 5 miles an hour shifting to the east after midnight. Chance of precipitation 90%. Thursday, mostly cloudy with chance of showers and slight chance of thunderstorms. Highs in the lower 80s. East winds up to 5 miles an hour shifting to the south in the afternoon. Chance of precipitation 50%. Thursday night, mostly clear. A 20% chance of thunderstorms until midnight. Lows in the lower 60s. Southwest winds 5 to 15 miles an hour. Friday, cooler. Mostly sunny in the morning, then becoming mostly cloudy. A 50% chance of rain showers. Highs in the upper 60s. West winds 10 to 15 miles an hour. Friday night, much colder. Mostly cloudy. Chance of rain showers until midnight, then slight chance of rain showers after midnight. Lows in the lower 40s. Northwest winds 10 to 15 miles an hour. Chance of showers 40%. And now the extended forecast for the radio listening area. Saturday and Saturday night, cooler. Mostly clear. Highs in the mid-50s. Lows in the mid-30s. Sunday and Sunday night, clear. Highs in the lower 60s. Lows in the upper 30s. Monday and Monday night, partly cloudy. Highs in the upper 60s. Lows in the lower 40s.

At Louisville, it was cloudy. The temperature was 75 degrees, the dew point 73, and the relative humidity 93%. The wind was northwest at 8 miles an hour. The pressure was 30.01 inches and steady. At Frankfurt, and the pressure was 30.02 inches and steady. Elsewhere around the region, at Jackson, it was partly cloudy with a temperature of 80. It was mostly cloudy with a temperature of 82 at London and 86 at Bowling Green. It was cloudy with a temperature of 73 at Covington, 74 at Indianapolis, 74 at Jasper, Indiana, and 71 at Wilmington, Ohio. And now here is the 8 to 14 day outlook for the region. This forecast is valid for the period from October 22nd to 28, 2026. For Kentucky, temperatures are forecast to be above normal, and precipitation is forecast to be normal. For Indiana, temperatures are forecast to be above normal, and precipitation is forecast to be normal. For Tennessee, temperatures are forecast to be above normal, and precipitation is forecast to be normal. This long-term outlook is updated on NOAA Weather Radio around 5 p.m. Eastern Time each day. Now for the official National Weather Service forecast for Frankfurt and surrounding communities. Tonight, mostly cloudy. Showers early in the evening. Chance of thunderstorms until midnight. Chance of showers after midnight. Patchy fog overnight. Lows in the mid-60s. Northwest winds up to 5 miles an hour shifting to the east after midnight. Chance of precipitation 90%. Thursday, mostly cloudy with chance of showers and slight chance of thunderstorms. Highs in the lower 80s. East winds up to 5 miles an hour shifting to the south in the afternoon. Chance of precipitation 50%. Thursday night, mostly clear. A 20% chance of thunderstorms until midnight. Lows in the lower 60s. Southwest winds 5 to 15 miles an hour. Friday, cooler. Mostly sunny in the morning, then becoming mostly cloudy. A 50% chance of rain showers. Highs in the upper 60s. West winds 10 to 15 miles an hour. Friday night, much colder. Mostly cloudy. Chance of rain showers until midnight, then slight chance of rain showers after midnight. Lows in the lower 40s. Northwest winds 10 to 15 miles an hour. Chance of showers 40%. And now the extended forecast for the radio listening area. Saturday and Saturday night, cooler. Mostly clear. Highs in the mid-50s. Lows in the mid-30s. Sunday and Sunday night, clear. Highs in the lower 60s. Lows in the upper 30s. Monday and Monday night, partly cloudy. Highs in the upper 60s. Lows in the lower 40s. Tuesday and Tuesday night, partly cloudy. Highs in the upper 60s. Lows in the mid-40s. Wednesday and Wednesday night, mostly clear. Highs in the lower 70s. Lows in the mid-40s. The current time is 7:57 p.m. Eastern Daylight Time. 7 p.m. Eastern Daylight Time weather conditions across north central Kentucky. At Frankfurt, and the pressure was 30.02 inches and steady. At Lexington, it was cloudy. The temperature was 72 degrees, the dew point 69, and the relative humidity 90%. The wind was calm. The pressure was 30.04 inches and steady. At Louisville, it was cloudy. The temperature was 75 degrees, the dew point 73, and the relative humidity 93%. The wind was northwest at 8 miles an hour. The pressure was 30.01 inches and steady. At Frankfurt, and the pressure was 30.02 inches and steady. Elsewhere around the region, at Jackson, it was partly cloudy with a temperature of 80. It was mostly cloudy
with a temperature of 82 at London and 86 at Bowling Green. It was cloudy, with a temperature of 73 at Covington, 74 at Indianapolis, 74 at Jasper, Indiana, and 71 at Wilmington, Ohio. And now here is the 8 to 14 day outlook for the region. This forecast is valid for the period from October 22nd to 28, 2026. For Kentucky, temperatures are forecast to be above normal, and precipitation is forecast to be normal. For Indiana, temperatures are forecast to be above normal, and precipitation is forecast to be normal. For Tennessee, temperatures are forecast to be above normal, and precipitation is forecast to be normal. This long-term outlook is updated on NOAA Weather Radio around 5 p.m. Eastern Time each day. Now for the official National Weather Service forecast for Frankfort and surrounding communities. Tonight, mostly cloudy. Showers early in the evening. Chance of thunderstorms until midnight. Chance of showers after midnight. Patchy fog overnight. Lows in the mid-60s. Northwest winds up to 5 miles an hour shifting to the east after midnight. Chance of precipitation 90%. Thursday, mostly cloudy with chance of showers and slight chance of thunderstorms. Highs in the lower 80s. East winds up to 5 miles an hour shifting to the south in the afternoon. Chance of precipitation 50%. Thursday night, mostly clear. A 20% chance of thunderstorms until midnight. Lows in the lower 60s. Southwest winds 5 to 15 miles an hour. Friday, cooler. Mostly sunny in the morning, then becoming mostly cloudy. A 50% chance of rain showers. Highs in the upper 60s. West winds 10 to 15 miles an hour. Friday night, much colder. Mostly cloudy. Chance of rain showers until midnight, then slight chance of rain showers after midnight. Lows in the lower 40s. Northwest winds 10 to 15 miles an hour. Chance of showers 40%. And now the extended forecast for the radio listening area. Saturday and Saturday night, cooler. Mostly clear. Highs in the mid-50s. Lows in the mid-30s. Sunday and Sunday night, clear. Highs in the lower 60s. Lows in the upper 30s. Monday and Monday night, partly cloudy. Highs in the upper 60s. Lows in the lower 40s. Tuesday and Tuesday night, partly cloudy. Highs in the upper 60s. Lows in the mid-40s. Wednesday and Wednesday night, mostly clear. Highs in the lower 70s. Lows in the mid-40s. 7 p.m. Eastern Daylight Time weather conditions across north-central Kentucky. At Frankfort. And the pressure was 30.02 inches and steady. At Lexington, it was cloudy. The temperature was 72 degrees, the dew point 69, and the relative humidity 90%. The wind was calm. The pressure was 30.04 inches and steady. At Louisville, it was cloudy. The temperature was 75 degrees, the dew point 73, and the relative humidity 93%. The wind was northwest at 8 miles an hour. The pressure was 30.01 inches and steady. At Frankfort, and the pressure was 30.02 inches and steady. Elsewhere around the region, at Jackson, it was partly cloudy with a temperature of 80. It was mostly cloudy, with a temperature of 82 at London and 86 at Bowling Green. It was cloudy, with a temperature of 73 at Covington, 74 at Indianapolis, 74 at Jasper, Indiana, and 71 at Wilmington, Ohio. The current time is 8:03 p.m. Eastern Daylight Time. And now here is the 8 to 14 day outlook for the region. This forecast is valid for the period from October 22nd to 28, 2026. For Kentucky, temperatures are forecast to be above normal, and precipitation is forecast to be normal.
For Indiana, temperatures are forecast to be above normal, and precipitation is